It was partly sunny, with a temperature of 78 at Bloomington, 78 at Rantoul, 77 at Decatur, and 80 at Springfield. It was cloudy, with a temperature of 74 at Paris, 74 at Terre Haute, and 73 at Mattoon. And once again at 7 p.m. at the Champaign Airport, under partly sunny skies, the temperature was 78. The time is currently 7:04 p.m. Central Daylight Time. 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At 7 p.m. at the Champaign Airport, skies were partly sunny. The temperature was 78 degrees, the dew point was 44, and the relative humidity was 29%. The wind was east at 13 miles an hour. The pressure was 30.06 inches and falling. Elsewhere around the area, at Peoria, it was mostly sunny, with a temperature of 81. It was partly sunny, with a temperature of 78 at Bloomington, 78 at Rantoul, 77 at Decatur, and 80 at Springfield. It was cloudy, with a temperature of 74 at Paris, 74 at Terre Haute, and 73 at Mattoon. And once again at 7 p.m. at the Champaign Airport, under partly sunny skies, the temperature was 78. The time is currently 7:05 p.m. Central Daylight Time. 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At 7 p.m. at the Champaign Airport, skies were partly sunny. The temperature was 78 degrees, the dew point was 44, and the relative humidity was 29%. The wind was east at 13 miles an hour. The pressure was 30.06 inches and falling. Elsewhere around the area, at Peoria, it was mostly sunny, with a temperature of 81. It was partly sunny, with a temperature of 78 at Bloomington, 78 at Rantoul, 77 at Decatur, and 80 at Springfield. It was cloudy, with a temperature of 74 at Paris, 74 at Terre Haute, and 73 at Mattoon. And once again at 7 p.m. at the Champaign Airport, under partly sunny skies, the temperature was 78. 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Programming originates from NOAA's National Weather Service office in Lincoln and transmits from the WCIA television tower near Seymour. 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The time is currently 7:07 p.m. Central Daylight Time. 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At 7 p.m. at the Champaign Airport, skies were partly sunny. The temperature was 78 degrees, the dew point was 44, and the relative humidity was 29%. The wind was east at 13 miles an hour. The pressure was 30.06 inches and falling. Elsewhere around the area, at Peoria, it was mostly sunny, with a temperature of 81. It was partly sunny, with a temperature of 78 at Bloomington, 78 at Rantoul, 77 at Decatur, and 80 at Springfield. It was cloudy, with a temperature of 74 at Paris, 74 at Terre Haute, and 73 at Mattoon. And once again at 7 p.m. at the Champaign Airport, under partly sunny skies, the temperature was 78. Looking elsewhere around the Midwest at 7 p.m., Chicago was mostly sunny, and 80. Indianapolis was cloudy, and 75. St. Louis was partly sunny, and 76. Kansas City was mostly sunny, and 80. Des Moines was sunny, and 83. Milwaukee was mostly sunny, and 77. The time is currently 7:08 p.m. Central Daylight Time. 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At 7 p.m. at the Champaign Airport, skies were partly sunny. The temperature was 78 degrees, the dew point was 44, and the relative humidity was 29%. The wind was east at 13 miles an hour. The pressure was 30.06 inches and falling. Elsewhere around the area, at Peoria, it was mostly sunny, with a temperature of 81.

partly sunny, with a temperature of 78 at Bloomington, 78 at Rantoul, 77 at Decatur, and 80 at Springfield. It was cloudy, with a temperature of 74 at Paris, 74 at Terre Haute, and 73 at Mattoon. And once again at 7 p.m. at the Champagne Airport, under partly sunny skies, the temperature was 78. Looking elsewhere around the Midwest at 7 p.m., Chicago was mostly sunny, and 80. Indianapolis was cloudy, and 75. St. Louis was partly sunny, and 76. Kansas City was mostly sunny, and 80. Des Moines was sunny, and 83. Milwaukee was mostly sunny, and 77. The time is currently 7:10 p.m. Central Daylight Time. 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At 7 p.m. at the Champaign Airport, skies were partly sunny. The temperature was 78 degrees, the dew point was 44, and the relative humidity was 29%. The wind was east at 13 miles an hour. The pressure was 30.06 inches and falling. Elsewhere around the area, at Peoria, it was mostly sunny, with a temperature of 81. It was partly sunny, with a temperature of 78 at Bloomington, 78 at Rantoul, 77 at Decatur, and 80 at Springfield. It was cloudy, with a temperature of 74 at Paris, 74 at Terre Haute, and 73 at Mattoon. And once again at 7 p.m. at the Champaign Airport, under partly sunny skies, the temperature was 78. Looking elsewhere around the Midwest at 7 p.m., Chicago was mostly sunny, and 80. Indianapolis was cloudy, and 75. St. Louis was partly sunny, and 76. Kansas City was mostly sunny, and 80. Des Moines was sunny, and 83. Milwaukee was mostly sunny, and 77. The time is currently 7:11 p.m. Central Daylight Time. 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At 7 p.m. at the Champaign Airport, skies were partly sunny. The temperature was 78 degrees, the dew point was 44, and the relative humidity was 29%. The wind was east at 13 miles an hour. The pressure was 30.06 inches and falling. Elsewhere around the area, it was mostly sunny, with a temperature of 81 at Peoria, and 78 at Bloomington. It was partly sunny, with a temperature of 78 at Rantoul, 74 at Terre Haute, 77 at Decatur, and 80 at Springfield. It was cloudy, with a temperature of 74 at Paris, and 73 at Mattoon. And once again at 7 p.m. at the Champaign Airport, under partly sunny skies, the temperature was 78. Looking elsewhere around the Midwest at 7 p.m., Chicago was mostly sunny, and 80. Indianapolis was cloudy, and 75. St. Louis was partly sunny, and 76. Kansas City was mostly sunny, and 80. Des Moines was sunny, and 83. Milwaukee was mostly sunny, and 77. The time is currently 7:12 p.m. Central Daylight Time. 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At 7 p.m. at the Champaign Airport, skies were partly sunny. The temperature was 78 degrees, the dew point was 44, and the relative humidity was 29%. The wind was east at 13 miles an hour. The pressure was 30.06 inches and falling. Elsewhere around the area, it was mostly sunny, with a temperature of 81 at Peoria, and 78 at Bloomington. It was partly sunny, with a temperature of 78 at Rantoul, 74 at Terre Haute, 77 at Decatur, and 80 at Springfield. It was cloudy, with a temperature of 74 at Paris, and 73 at Mattoon. And once again at 7 p.m. at the Champaign Airport, under partly sunny skies, the temperature was 78. Looking elsewhere around the Midwest at 7 p.m., Chicago was mostly sunny, and 80. Indianapolis was cloudy, and 75. St. Louis was partly sunny, and 76. Kansas City was mostly sunny, and 80. Des Moines was sunny, and 83. Milwaukee was mostly sunny, and 77. The time is currently 7:14 p.m. Central Daylight Time.

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Station WXJ76 in Champaign. Now for the official National Weather Service forecast for Champaign, Urbana, and surrounding areas of East Central Illinois. Rest of tonight, mostly cloudy. Lows in the upper 50s. East winds 5 to 10 miles an hour. Tuesday, partly sunny in the morning, then becoming mostly cloudy. Highs in the lower 80s. East winds around 5 miles an hour. Tuesday night, mostly cloudy. A slight chance of showers and thunderstorms after midnight. Lows in the lower 60s. Southeast winds around 5 miles an hour. Chance of rain 20%. Wednesday, mostly cloudy in the morning, then becoming partly sunny. A chance of showers. A chance of thunderstorms in the afternoon. Highs in the lower 80s. East winds 5 to 10 miles an hour. Chance of rain 50%. Wednesday night, partly cloudy until midnight, then clearing. Lows around 60. Northeast winds 5 to 10 miles an hour. Thursday and Thursday night, partly cloudy. Highs in the lower 80s. Lows in the upper 50s. Friday through Saturday night, partly cloudy. Highs in the upper 70s. Lows in the mid-50s. Sunday through Monday, mostly clear. Highs in the upper 70s. Lows in the mid-50s. Again, the forecast for Champaign, Urbana, and surrounding areas of East Central Illinois for the rest of tonight, mostly cloudy. Lows in the upper 50s. East winds 5 to 10 miles an hour. The Champaign, Illinois Airport Climate Summary for this evening, as of 4 p.m., May 25, 2026. Today's high temperature was 83 degrees. The normal high is 79. Today's low temperature was 54 degrees. The normal low is 56. No precipitation fell today. Sunset tonight is at 8:11 p.m. Sunrise tomorrow is at 5:29 a.m. The Mattoon, Illinois Airport Climate Summary for this evening, as of 4 p.m., May 25, 2026. Today's high temperature was 81 degrees. The normal high is 77. Today's low temperature was 53 degrees. The normal low is 57. No precipitation fell today. Sunset tonight is at 8:09 p.m. Sunrise tomorrow is at 5:31 a.m. At 7 p.m. at the Champaign Airport, skies were partly sunny. The temperature was 78 degrees, the dew point was 44, and the relative humidity was 29%. The wind was east at 13 miles an hour. The pressure was 30.06 inches and falling. Elsewhere around the area, it was mostly sunny, with a temperature of 81 at Peoria and 78 at Bloomington. It was partly sunny, with a temperature of 78 at Rantoul, 74 at Terre Haute, 77 at Decatur, and 80 at Springfield. It was cloudy, with a temperature of 74 at Paris, and 73 at Mattoon. And once again at 7 p.m. at the Champaign Airport, under partly sunny skies, the temperature was 78. Looking elsewhere around the Midwest at 7 p.m., Chicago was mostly sunny, and 80. Indianapolis was cloudy, and 75. St. Louis was partly sunny, and 76. Kansas City was mostly sunny, and 80. Des Moines was sunny, and 83. Milwaukee was mostly sunny, and 77. The time is currently 7:18 p.m. Central Daylight Time. 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Now for the official National Weather Service forecast for Champaign, Urbana, and surrounding areas of East Central Illinois. Rest of tonight, mostly cloudy. Lows in the upper 50s. East winds 5 to 10 miles an hour. Tuesday, partly sunny in the morning, then becoming mostly cloudy. Highs in the lower 80s. East winds around 5 miles an hour. Tuesday night, mostly cloudy. A slight chance of showers and thunderstorms after midnight. Lows in the lower 60s. Southeast winds around 5 miles an hour. Chance of rain 20%. Wednesday, mostly cloudy in the morning, then becoming partly sunny. A chance of showers. A chance of thunderstorms in the afternoon. Highs in the lower 80s. East winds 5 to 10 miles an hour. Chance of rain 50%.

Wednesday night, partly cloudy until midnight, then clearing. Lows around 60. Northeast winds 5 to 10 miles an hour. Thursday and Thursday night, partly cloudy. Highs in the lower 80s. Lows in the upper 50s. Friday through Saturday night, partly cloudy. Highs in the upper 70s. Lows in the mid-50s. Sunday through Monday, mostly clear. Highs in the upper 70s. Lows in the mid-50s. Again, the forecast for Champaign, Urbana and surrounding areas of East Central Illinois for the rest of tonight, mostly cloudy. Lows in the upper 50s. East winds 5 to 10 miles an hour. At 7 p.m. at the Champaign Airport, skies were partly sunny. The temperature was 78 degrees, the dew point was 44, and the relative humidity was 29%. The wind was east at 13 miles an hour. The pressure was 30.06 inches and falling. Elsewhere around the area, it was mostly sunny, with a temperature of 81 at Peoria and 78 at Bloomington. It was partly sunny, with a temperature of 78 at Rantoul, 74 at Terre Haute, 77 at Decatur, and 80 at Springfield. It was cloudy, with a temperature of 74 at Paris, and 73 at Mattoon. And once again at 7 p.m. at the Champaign Airport, under partly sunny skies, the temperature was 78. At 7 p.m. at the Champaign Airport, skies were partly sunny. The temperature was 78 degrees, the dew point was 44, and the relative humidity was 29%. The wind was east at 13 miles an hour. The pressure was 30.06 inches and falling. Elsewhere around the area, it was mostly sunny, with a temperature of 81 at Peoria and 78 at Bloomington. It was partly sunny, with a temperature of 78 at Rantoul, 74 at Terre Haute, 77 at Decatur, and 80 at Springfield. It was cloudy, with a temperature of 74 at Paris, and 73 at Mattoon. And once again at 7 p.m. at the Champaign Airport, under partly sunny skies, the temperature was 78. Looking elsewhere around the Midwest at 7 p.m., Chicago was mostly sunny, and 80. Indianapolis was cloudy, and 75. St. Louis was partly sunny, and 76. Kansas City was mostly sunny, and 80. Des Moines was sunny, and 83. Milwaukee was mostly sunny, and 77. The time is currently 7:22 p.m. Central Daylight Time. 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Now for the official National Weather Service forecast for Champaign, Urbana and surrounding areas of East Central Illinois. Rest of tonight, mostly cloudy. Lows in the upper 50s. East winds 5 to 10 miles an hour. Tuesday, partly sunny in the morning, then becoming mostly cloudy. Highs in the lower 80s. East winds around 5 miles an hour. Tuesday night, mostly cloudy. A slight chance of showers and thunderstorms after midnight. Lows in the lower 60s. Southeast winds around 5 miles an hour. Chance of rain 20%. Wednesday, mostly cloudy in the morning, then becoming partly sunny. A chance of showers. A chance of thunderstorms in the afternoon. Highs in the lower 80s. East winds 5 to 10 miles an hour. Chance of rain 50%. Wednesday night, partly cloudy until midnight, then clearing. Lows around 60. Northeast winds 5 to 10 miles an hour. Thursday and Thursday night, partly cloudy. Highs in the lower 80s. Lows in the upper 50s. Friday through Saturday night, partly cloudy. Highs in the upper 70s. Lows in the mid-50s. Sunday through Monday, mostly clear. Highs in the upper 70s. Lows in the mid-50s. Again, the forecast for Champaign, Urbana and surrounding areas of East Central Illinois for the rest of tonight, mostly cloudy. Lows in the upper 50s. East winds 5 to 10 miles an hour. At 7 p.m. at the Champaign Airport, skies were partly sunny. The temperature was 78 degrees, the dew point was 44, and the relative humidity was 29%. The wind was east at 13 miles an hour. The pressure was 30.06 inches and falling. Elsewhere around the area, it was mostly sunny, with a temperature of 81 at

area, and 78 at Bloomington. It was partly sunny, with a temperature of 78 at Rantoul, 74 at Terre Haute, 77 at Decatur, and 80 at Springfield. It was cloudy, with a temperature of 74 at Paris, and 73 at Mattoon. And once again at 7 p.m. at the Champagne Airport, under partly sunny skies, the temperature was 78. Looking elsewhere around the Midwest at 7 p.m., Chicago was mostly sunny, and 80. Indianapolis was cloudy, and 75. St. Louis was partly sunny, and 76. Kansas City was mostly sunny, and 80. Des Moines was sunny, and 83. Milwaukee was mostly sunny, and 77. Looking elsewhere around the Midwest at 7 p.m., Chicago was mostly sunny, and 80. Indianapolis was cloudy, and 75. St. Louis was partly sunny, and 76. Kansas City was mostly sunny, and 80. Des Moines was sunny, and 83. Milwaukee was mostly sunny, and 77. The time is currently 7:25 p.m. Central Daylight Time. 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Now for the official National Weather Service forecast for Champaign, Urbana, and surrounding areas of East Central Illinois. Rest of tonight, mostly cloudy. Lows in the upper 50s. East winds 5 to 10 miles an hour. Tuesday, partly sunny in the morning, then becoming mostly cloudy. Highs in the lower 80s. East winds around 5 miles an hour. Tuesday night, mostly cloudy. A slight chance of showers and thunderstorms after midnight. Lows in the lower 60s. Southeast winds around 5 miles an hour. Chance of rain 20%. Wednesday, mostly cloudy in the morning, then becoming partly sunny. A chance of showers. A chance of thunderstorms in the afternoon. Highs in the lower 80s. East winds 5 to 10 miles an hour. Chance of rain 50%. Wednesday night, partly cloudy until midnight, then clearing. Lows around 60. Northeast winds 5 to 10 miles an hour. Thursday and Thursday night, partly cloudy. Highs in the lower 80s. Lows in the upper 50s. Friday through Saturday night, partly cloudy. Highs in the upper 70s. Lows in the mid-50s. Sunday through Monday, mostly clear. Highs in the upper 70s. Lows in the mid-50s. Again, the forecast for Champaign, Urbana, and surrounding areas of East Central Illinois for the rest of tonight, mostly cloudy. Lows in the upper 50s. East winds 5 to 10 miles an hour. At 7 p.m. at the Champaign Airport, skies were partly sunny. The temperature was 78 degrees, the dew point was 44, and the relative humidity was 29%. The wind was east at 13 miles an hour. The pressure was 30.06 inches and falling. Elsewhere around the area, it was mostly sunny, with a temperature of 81 at Peoria, and 78 at Bloomington. It was partly sunny, with a temperature of 78 at Rantoul, 74 at Terre Haute, 77 at Decatur, and 80 at Springfield. It was cloudy, with a temperature of 74 at Paris, and 73 at Mattoon. And once again at 7 p.m. at the Champaign Airport, under partly sunny skies, the temperature was 78. Looking elsewhere around the Midwest at 7 p.m., Chicago was mostly sunny, and 80. Indianapolis was cloudy, and 75. St. Louis was partly sunny, and 76. Kansas City was mostly sunny, and 80. Des Moines was sunny, and 83. Milwaukee was mostly sunny, and 77. The time is currently 7:28 p.m. Central Daylight Time. 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Now for the official National Weather Service forecast for Champaign, Urbana, and surrounding areas of East Central Illinois. Rest of tonight, mostly cloudy. Lows in the upper 50s. East winds 5 to 10 miles an hour. Tuesday, partly sunny in the morning, then becoming mostly cloudy. Highs in the lower 80s. East winds around 5 miles an hour. Tuesday night, mostly cloudy. A slight chance of showers and thunderstorms after midnight. Lows in the lower 60s.
southeast winds around 5 miles an hour. Chance of rain 20%. Wednesday, mostly cloudy in the morning, then becoming partly sunny. A chance of showers. A chance of thunderstorms in the afternoon. Highs in the lower 80s. East winds 5 to 10 miles an hour. Chance of rain 50%. Wednesday night, partly cloudy until midnight, then clearing. Lows around 60. Northeast winds 5 to 10 miles an hour. Thursday and Thursday night, partly cloudy. Highs in the lower 80s. Lows in the upper 50s. Friday through Saturday night, partly cloudy. Highs in the upper 70s. Lows in the mid-50s. Sunday through Monday, mostly clear. Highs in the upper 70s. Lows in the mid-50s. Again, the forecast for Champaign, Urbana and surrounding areas of East Central Illinois for the rest of tonight, mostly cloudy. Lows in the upper 50s. East winds 5 to 10 miles an hour. The Champaign, Illinois Airport Climate Summary for this evening, as of 4 p.m., May 25, 2026. Today's high temperature was 83 degrees. The normal high is 79. Today's low temperature was 54 degrees. The normal low is 56. No precipitation fell today. Sunset tonight is at 8:11 p.m. Sunrise tomorrow is at 5:29 a.m. The Mattoon, Illinois Airport Climate Summary for this evening, as of 4 p.m., May 25, 2026. Today's high temperature was 81 degrees. The normal high is 77. Today's low temperature was 53 degrees. The normal low is 57. No precipitation fell today. Sunset tonight is at 8:09 p.m. Sunrise tomorrow is at 5:31 a.m. At 7 p.m. at the Champaign Airport, skies were partly sunny. The temperature was 78 degrees, the dew point was 44, and the relative humidity was 29%. The wind was east at 13 miles an hour. The pressure was 30.06 inches and falling. Elsewhere around the area, it was mostly sunny, with a temperature of 81 at Peoria and 78 at Bloomington. It was partly sunny, with a temperature of 78 at Rantoul, 74 at Terre Haute, 77 at Decatur, and 80 at Springfield. It was cloudy, with a temperature of 74 at Paris, and 73 at Mattoon. And once again at 7 p.m. at the Champaign Airport, under partly sunny skies, the temperature was 78. Looking elsewhere around the Midwest at 7 p.m., Chicago was mostly sunny, and 80. Indianapolis was cloudy, and 75. St. Louis was partly sunny, and 76. Kansas City was mostly sunny, and 80. Des Moines was sunny, and 83. Milwaukee was mostly sunny, and 77. The time is currently 7:32 p.m. Central Daylight Time. 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Now for the official National Weather Service forecast for Champaign, Urbana and surrounding areas of East Central Illinois. Rest of tonight, mostly cloudy. Radio All Hazards, station WXJ76 in Champaign. Now for the official National Weather Service forecast for Champaign, Urbana and surrounding areas of East Central Illinois. Rest of tonight, mostly cloudy. Lows in the upper 50s. East winds 5 to 10 miles an hour. Tuesday, partly sunny in the morning, then becoming mostly cloudy. Highs in the lower 80s. East winds around 5 miles an hour. Tuesday night, mostly cloudy. A slight chance of showers and thunderstorms after midnight. Lows in the lower 60s. Southeast winds around 5 miles an hour. Chance of rain 20%. Wednesday, mostly cloudy in the morning, then becoming partly sunny. A chance of showers. A chance of thunderstorms in the afternoon. Highs in the lower 80s. East winds 5 to 10 miles an hour. Chance of rain 50%. Wednesday night, partly cloudy until midnight, then clearing. Lows around 60. Northeast winds 5 to 10 miles an hour. Thursday and Thursday night, partly cloudy. Highs in the lower 80s. Lows in the upper 50s. Friday through Saturday night, partly cloudy. Highs in the upper 70s. Lows in the mid-50s.

7 p.m. at the Champagne Airport, skies were partly sunny. The temperature was 78 degrees, the dew point was 44, and the relative humidity was 29%. The wind was east at 13 miles an hour. The pressure was 30.06 inches and falling. Elsewhere around the area, it was mostly sunny, with a temperature of 81 at Peoria, and 78 at Bloomington. It was partly sunny, with a temperature of 78 at Rantoul, 74 at Terre Haute, 77 at Decatur, and 80 at Springfield. It was cloudy, with a temperature of 74 at Paris, and 73 at Mattoon. And once again at 7 p.m. at the Champagne Airport, under partly sunny skies, the temperature was 78. Looking elsewhere around the Midwest at 7 p.m., Chicago was mostly sunny, and 80. Indianapolis was cloudy, and 75. St. Louis was partly sunny, and 76. Kansas City was mostly sunny, and 80. Des Moines was sunny, and 83. Milwaukee was mostly sunny, and 77. The time is currently 7:35 p.m. Central Daylight Time. 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Now for the official National Weather Service forecast for Champaign, Urbana, and surrounding areas of East Central Illinois. Rest of tonight, mostly cloudy. Lows in the upper 50s. East winds 5 to 10 miles an hour. Tuesday, partly sunny in the morning, then becoming mostly cloudy. Highs in the lower 80s. East winds around 5 miles an hour. Tuesday night, mostly cloudy. A slight chance of showers and thunderstorms after midnight. Lows in the lower 60s. Southeast winds around 5 miles an hour. Chance of rain 20%. Wednesday, mostly cloudy in the morning, then becoming partly sunny. A chance of showers. A chance of thunderstorms in the afternoon. Highs in the lower 80s. East winds 5 to 10 miles an hour. Chance of rain 50%. Wednesday night, partly cloudy until midnight, then clearing. Lows around 60. Northeast winds 5 to 10 miles an hour. Thursday and Thursday night, partly cloudy. Highs in the lower 80s. Lows in the upper 50s. Friday through Saturday night, partly cloudy. Highs in the upper 70s. Lows in the mid-50s. Sunday through Monday, mostly clear. Highs in the upper 70s. Lows in the mid-50s. Again, the forecast for Champaign, Urbana, and surrounding areas of East Central Illinois for the rest of tonight, mostly cloudy. Lows in the upper 50s. East winds 5 to 10 miles an hour. At 7 p.m. at the Champaign Airport, skies were partly sunny. The temperature was 78 degrees, the dew point was 44, and the relative humidity was 29%. The wind was east at 13 miles an hour. The pressure was 30.06 inches and falling. Elsewhere around the area, it was mostly sunny, with a temperature of 81 at Peoria, and 78 at Bloomington. It was partly sunny, with a temperature of 78 at Rantoul, 74 at Terre Haute, 77 at Decatur, and 80 at Springfield. It was cloudy, with a temperature of 74 at Paris, and 73 at Mattoon. And once again at 7 p.m. at the Champaign Airport, under partly sunny skies, the temperature was 78. Looking elsewhere around the Midwest at 7 p.m., Chicago was mostly sunny, and 80. Indianapolis was cloudy, and 75. St. Louis was partly sunny, and 76. Kansas City was mostly sunny, and 80. Des Moines was sunny, and 83. Milwaukee was mostly sunny, and 77. The time is currently 7:38 p.m. Central Daylight Time. 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Now for the official National Weather Service forecast for Champaign, Urbana, and surrounding areas of East Central Illinois. Rest of tonight, mostly cloudy. Lows in the upper 50s. East winds 5 to 10 miles an hour. Tuesday, partly sunny in the morning, then becoming mostly cloudy. Highs in the lower 80s. East winds around 5 miles an hour. Tuesday night, mostly cloudy. A slight chance of showers and thunderstorms after midnight. Lows in the lower 60s. South

winds around 5 miles an hour. Chance of rain 20%. Wednesday, mostly cloudy in the morning, then becoming partly sunny. A chance of showers. A chance of thunderstorms in the afternoon. Highs in the lower 80s. East winds 5 to 10 miles an hour. Chance of rain 50%. Wednesday night, partly cloudy until midnight, then clearing. Lows around 60. Northeast winds 5 to 10 miles an hour. Thursday and Thursday night, partly cloudy. Highs in the lower 80s. Lows in the upper 50s. Friday through Saturday night, partly cloudy. Highs in the upper 70s. Lows in the mid-50s. Sunday through Monday, mostly clear. Highs in the upper 70s. Lows in the mid-50s. Again, the forecast for Champaign, Urbana and surrounding areas of East Central Illinois for the rest of tonight, mostly cloudy. Lows in the upper 50s. East winds 5 to 10 miles an hour. At 7 p.m. at the Champaign Airport, skies were partly sunny. The temperature was 78 degrees, the dew point was 44, and the relative humidity was 29%. The wind was east at 13 miles an hour. The pressure was 30.06 inches and falling. Elsewhere around the area, it was mostly sunny, with a temperature of 81 at Peoria, and 78 at Bloomington. It was partly sunny, with a temperature of 78 at Rantoul, 74 at Terre Haute, 77 at Decatur, and 80 at Springfield. It was cloudy, with a temperature of 74 at Paris, and 73 at Mattoon. And once again at 7 p.m. at the Champaign Airport, under partly sunny skies, the temperature was 78. Looking elsewhere around the Midwest at 7 p.m., Chicago was mostly sunny, and 80. Indianapolis was cloudy, and 75. St. Louis was partly sunny, and 76. Kansas City was mostly sunny, and 80. Des Moines was sunny, and 83. Milwaukee was mostly sunny, and 77. The time is currently 7:42 p.m. Central Daylight Time. 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Now for the official National Weather Service forecast for Champaign, Urbana and surrounding areas of East Central Illinois. Rest of tonight, mostly cloudy. Lows in the upper 50s. East winds 5 to 10 miles an hour. Tuesday, partly sunny in the morning, then becoming mostly cloudy. Highs in the lower 80s. East winds around 5 miles an hour. Tuesday night, mostly cloudy. A slight chance of showers and thunderstorms after midnight. Lows in the lower 60s. Southeast winds around 5 miles an hour. Chance of rain 20%. Wednesday, mostly cloudy in the morning, then becoming partly sunny. A chance of showers. A chance of thunderstorms in the afternoon. Highs in the lower 80s. East winds 5 to 10 miles an hour. Chance of rain 50%. Wednesday night, partly cloudy until midnight, then clearing. Lows around 60. Northeast winds 5 to 10 miles an hour. Thursday and Thursday night, partly cloudy. Highs in the lower 80s. Lows in the upper 50s. Friday through Saturday night, partly cloudy. Highs in the upper 70s. Lows in the mid-50s. Sunday through Monday, mostly clear. Highs in the upper 70s. Lows in the mid-50s. Again, the forecast for Champaign, Urbana and surrounding areas of East Central Illinois for the rest of tonight, mostly cloudy. Lows in the upper 50s. East winds 5 to 10 miles an hour. At 7 p.m. at the Champaign Airport, skies were partly sunny. The temperature was 78 degrees, the dew point was 44, and the relative humidity was 29%. The wind was east at 13 miles an hour. The pressure was 30.06 inches and falling. Elsewhere around the area, it was mostly sunny, with a temperature of 81 at Peoria, and 78 at Bloomington. It was partly sunny, with a temperature of 78 at Rantoul, 74 at Terre Haute, 77 at Decatur, and 80 at Springfield. It was cloudy, with a temperature of 74 at Paris, and 73 at Mattoon. And once again at 7 p.m. at the Champaign Airport, under partly sunny skies, the temperature was 78. Looking elsewhere around the

At 7 p.m., Chicago was mostly sunny, and 80. Indianapolis was cloudy, and 75. St. Louis was partly sunny, and 76. Kansas City was mostly sunny, and 80. Des Moines was sunny, and 83. Milwaukee was mostly sunny, and 77. The Champaign, Illinois Airport Climate Summary for this evening, as of 4 p.m., May 25, 2026. Today's high temperature was 83 degrees. The normal high is 79. Today's low temperature was 54 degrees. The normal low is 56. No precipitation fell today. Sunset tonight is at 8:11 p.m. Sunrise tomorrow is at 5:29 a.m. The Mattoon, Illinois Airport Climate Summary for this evening, as of 4 p.m., May 25, 2026. Today's high temperature was 81 degrees. The normal high is 77. Today's low temperature was 53 degrees. The normal low is 57. No precipitation fell today. Sunset tonight is at 8:09 p.m. Sunrise tomorrow is at 5:31 a.m. The time is currently 7:46 p.m. Central Daylight Time. 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Now for the official National Weather Service forecast for Champaign, Urbana, and surrounding areas of East Central Illinois. Rest of tonight, mostly cloudy. Lows in the upper 50s. East winds 5 to 10 miles an hour. Tuesday, partly sunny in the morning, then becoming mostly cloudy. Highs in the lower 80s. East winds around 5 miles an hour. Tuesday night, mostly cloudy. A slight chance of showers and thunderstorms after midnight. Lows in the lower 60s. Southeast winds around 5 miles an hour. Chance of rain 20%. Wednesday, mostly cloudy in the morning, then becoming partly sunny. A chance of showers. A chance of thunderstorms in the afternoon. Highs in the lower 80s. East winds 5 to 10 miles an hour. Chance of rain 50%. Wednesday night, partly cloudy until midnight, then clearing. Lows around 60. Northeast winds 5 to 10 miles an hour. Thursday and Thursday night, partly cloudy. Highs in the lower 80s. Lows in the upper 50s. Friday through Saturday night, partly cloudy. Highs in the upper 70s. Lows in the mid-50s. Sunday through Monday, mostly clear. Highs in the upper 70s. Lows in the mid-50s. Again, the forecast for Champaign, Urbana, and surrounding areas of East Central Illinois for the rest of tonight, mostly cloudy. Lows in the upper 50s. East winds 5 to 10 miles an hour. At 7 p.m. at the Champaign Airport, skies were partly sunny. The temperature was 78 degrees, the dew point was 44, and the relative humidity was 29%. The wind was east at 13 miles an hour. The pressure was 30.06 inches and falling. Elsewhere around the area, it was mostly sunny, with a temperature of 81 at Peoria, and 78 at Bloomington. It was partly sunny, with a temperature of 78 at Rantoul, 74 at Terre Haute, 77 at Decatur, and 80 at Springfield. It was cloudy, with a temperature of 74 at Paris, and 73 at Mattoon. And once again at 7 p.m. at the Champaign Airport, under partly sunny skies, the temperature was 78. Looking elsewhere around the Midwest at 7 p.m., Chicago was mostly sunny, and 80. Indianapolis was cloudy, and 75. St. Louis was partly sunny, and 76. Kansas City was mostly sunny, and 80. Des Moines was sunny, and 83. Milwaukee was mostly sunny, and 77. The time is currently 7:49 p.m. Central Daylight Time. 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Now for the official National Weather Service forecast for Champaign, Urbana, and surrounding areas of East Central Illinois. Rest of tonight, mostly cloudy. Lows in the upper 50s. East winds 5 to 10 miles an hour. Tuesday, partly sunny in the morning, then becoming mostly cloudy. Highs in the lower 80s. East winds around 5 miles an hour. Tuesday night, mostly cloudy. A slight

Lows in the mid-50s. Sunday through Monday, mostly clear. Highs in the upper 70s. Lows in the mid-50s. Again, the forecast for Champaign, Urbana and surrounding areas of East Central Illinois for the rest of tonight, mostly cloudy. Lows in the upper 50s. East winds 5 to 10 miles an hour. The time is currently 8 p.m. Central Daylight Time. 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Now for the official National Weather Service forecast for Champaign, Urbana and surrounding areas of East Central Illinois. Rest of tonight, mostly cloudy. Lows in the upper 50s. East winds 5 to 10 miles an hour. Tuesday, partly sunny in the morning, then becoming mostly cloudy. Highs in the lower 80s. East winds around 5 miles an hour. Tuesday night, mostly cloudy. A slight chance of showers and thunderstorms after midnight. Lows in the lower 60s. Southeast winds around 5 miles an hour. Chance of rain 20%. Wednesday, mostly cloudy in the morning, then becoming partly sunny. A chance of showers. A chance of thunderstorms in the afternoon. Highs in the lower 80s. East winds 5 to 10 miles an hour. Chance of rain 50%. Wednesday night, partly cloudy until midnight, then clearing. Lows around 60. Northeast winds 5 to 10 miles an hour. Thursday and Thursday night, partly cloudy. Highs in the lower 80s. Lows in the upper 50s. Friday through Saturday night, partly cloudy. Highs in the upper 70s. Lows in the mid-50s. Sunday through Monday, mostly clear. Highs in the upper 70s. Lows in the mid-50s. Again, the forecast for Champaign, Urbana and surrounding areas of East Central Illinois for the rest of tonight, mostly cloudy. Lows in the upper 50s. East winds 5 to 10 miles an hour. The time is currently 8:02 p.m. Central Daylight Time. 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Now for the official National Weather Service forecast for Champaign, Urbana and surrounding areas of East Central Illinois. Rest of tonight, mostly cloudy. Lows in the upper 50s. East winds 5 to 10 miles an hour. Tuesday, partly sunny in the morning, then becoming mostly cloudy. Highs in the lower 80s. East winds around 5 miles an hour. Tuesday night, mostly cloudy. A slight chance of showers and thunderstorms after midnight. Lows in the lower 60s. Southeast winds around 5 miles an hour. Chance of rain 20%. Wednesday, mostly cloudy in the morning, then becoming partly sunny. A chance of showers. A chance of thunderstorms in the afternoon. Highs in the lower 80s. East winds 5 to 10 miles an hour. Chance of rain 50%. Wednesday night, partly cloudy until midnight, then clearing. Lows around 60. Northeast winds 5 to 10 miles an hour. Thursday and Thursday night, partly cloudy. Highs in the lower 80s. Lows in the upper 50s. Friday through Saturday night, partly cloudy. Highs in the upper 70s. Lows in the mid-50s. Sunday through Monday, mostly clear. Highs in the upper 70s. Lows in the mid-50s. Again, the forecast for Champaign, Urbana and surrounding areas of East Central Illinois for the rest of tonight, mostly cloudy. Lows in the upper 50s. East winds 5 to 10 miles an hour. At 8 p.m. at the Champaign Airport, skies were mostly cloudy. The temperature was 73 degrees, the dew point was 47, and the relative humidity was 39%. The wind was east at 8 miles an hour. The pressure was 30.07 inches and rising. Elsewhere around the area, at Peoria, it was partly cloudy, with a temperature of 78. It was mostly cloudy, with a temperature of 75 at Bloomington, 75 at Red Tool, 68 at Terre Haute, 74 at Decatur, and 77 at Springfield. It was cloudy, with a temperature of 70 at Paris, and 69 at Mattoon. And once again at 8 p.m. at the Champaign Airport, under mostly cloudy skies, the temperature was 73. The time is currently 8:04 p.m. Central Daylight Time.
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Now for the official National Weather Service forecast for Champaign, Urbana, and surrounding areas of East Central Illinois. Rest of tonight, mostly cloudy. Lows in the upper 50s. East winds 5 to 10 miles an hour. Tuesday, partly sunny in the morning, then becoming mostly cloudy. Highs in the lower 80s. East winds around 5 miles an hour. Tuesday night, mostly cloudy. A slight chance of showers and thunderstorms after midnight. Lows in the lower 60s. Southeast winds around 5 miles an hour. Chance of rain 20%. Wednesday, mostly cloudy in the morning, then becoming partly sunny. A chance of showers. A chance of thunderstorms in the afternoon. Highs in the lower 80s. East winds 5 to 10 miles an hour. Chance of rain 50%. Wednesday night, partly cloudy until midnight, then clearing. Lows around 60. Northeast winds 5 to 10 miles an hour. Thursday and Thursday night, partly cloudy. Highs in the lower 80s. Lows in the upper 50s. Friday through Saturday night, partly cloudy. Highs in the upper 70s. Lows in the mid-50s. Sunday through Monday, mostly clear. Highs in the upper 70s. Lows in the mid-50s. Again, the forecast for Champaign, Urbana, and surrounding areas of East Central Illinois for the rest of tonight, mostly cloudy. Lows in the upper 50s. East winds 5 to 10 miles an hour. 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Programming originates from NOAA's National Weather Service office in Lincoln and transmits from the WCIA television tower near Seymour. The station serves the following counties: Champaign, DeWitt, Coles, Douglas, Edgar, Ford, Moultrie, Piatt, and Vermilion. 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At 8 p.m. at the Champaign Airport, skies were mostly cloudy. The temperature was 73 degrees, the dew point was 47, and the relative humidity was 39%. The wind was east at 8 miles an hour. The pressure was 30.07 inches and rising. Elsewhere around the area, at Peoria, it was partly cloudy, with a temperature of 78. It was mostly cloudy, with a temperature of 75 at Bloomington, 75 at Rantoul, 68 at Terre Haute, 74 at Decatur, and 77 at Springfield. It was cloudy, with a temperature of 70 at Paris, and 69 at Mattoon. And once again at 8 p.m. at the Champaign Airport, under mostly cloudy skies, the temperature was 73. Looking elsewhere around the Midwest at 8 p.m., Chicago was partly cloudy, and 78. Indianapolis was cloudy, and 72. St. Louis was cloudy, and 74. Kansas City was partly cloudy, and 77. Des Moines was partly cloudy, and 80. Milwaukee was partly cloudy, and 75. The time is currently 8:08 p.m. Central Daylight Time. 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Now for the official National Weather Service forecast for Champaign, Urbana, and surrounding areas of East Central Illinois. Rest of tonight, mostly cloudy. Lows in the upper 50s. East winds 5 to 10 miles an hour. Tuesday, partly sunny in the morning, then becoming mostly cloudy. Highs in the lower 80s. East winds around 5 miles an hour. Tuesday night, mostly cloudy. A slight chance of showers and thunderstorms after midnight. Lows in the lower 60s. Southeast winds around 5 miles an hour. Chance of rain 20%. Wednesday, mostly cloudy in the morning, then becoming partly sunny. A chance of showers. A chance of thunderstorms in the afternoon. Highs in the lower 80s. East winds 5 to 10 miles an hour. Chance of rain 50%. Wednesday night, partly cloudy until midnight, then clearing. Lows around 60. Northeast winds 5 to 10 miles an hour. Thursday and Thursday night, partly cloudy. Highs in the lower 80s. Lows in the upper 50s.

Friday through Saturday night, partly cloudy. Highs in the upper 70s. Lows in the mid-50s. Sunday through Monday, mostly clear. Highs in the upper 70s. Lows in the mid-50s. Again, the forecast for Champaign, Urbana and surrounding areas of East Central Illinois for the rest of tonight, mostly cloudy. Lows in the upper 50s. East winds 5 to 10 miles an hour. At 8 p.m. at the Champaign Airport, skies were mostly cloudy. The temperature was 73 degrees, the dew point was 47, and the relative humidity was 39%. The wind was east at 8 miles an hour. The pressure was 30.07 inches and rising. Elsewhere around the area, at Peoria, it was partly cloudy, with a temperature of 78. It was mostly cloudy, with a temperature of 75 at Bloomington, 75 at Rantoul, 68 at Terre Haute, 74 at Decatur, and 77 at Springfield. It was cloudy, with a temperature of 70 at Paris, and 69 at Mattoon. And once again at 8 p.m. at the Champaign Airport, under mostly cloudy skies, the temperature was 73. At 8 p.m. at the Champaign Airport, skies were mostly cloudy. The temperature was 73 degrees, the dew point was 47, and the relative humidity was 39%. The wind was east at 8 miles an hour. The pressure was 30.07 inches and rising. Elsewhere around the area, at Peoria, it was partly cloudy, with a temperature of 78. It was mostly cloudy, with a temperature of 75 at Bloomington, 75 at Rantoul, 68 at Terre Haute, 74 at Decatur, and 77 at Springfield. It was cloudy, with a temperature of 70 at Paris, and 69 at Mattoon. And once again at 8 p.m. at the Champaign Airport, under mostly cloudy skies, the temperature was 73. Looking elsewhere around the Midwest at 8 p.m., Chicago was partly cloudy, and 78. Indianapolis was cloudy, and 72. St. Louis was cloudy, and 74. Kansas City was partly cloudy, and 77. Des Moines was partly cloudy, and 80. Milwaukee was partly cloudy, and 75. The time is currently 8:12 p.m. Central Daylight Time. 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Now for the official National Weather Service forecast for Champaign, Urbana and surrounding areas of East Central Illinois. Rest of tonight, mostly cloudy. Lows in the upper 50s. East winds 5 to 10 miles an hour. Tuesday, partly sunny in the morning, then becoming mostly cloudy. Highs in the lower 80s. East winds around 5 miles an hour. Tuesday night, mostly cloudy. A slight chance of showers and thunderstorms after midnight. Lows in the lower 60s. Southeast winds around 5 miles an hour. Chance of rain 20%. Wednesday, mostly cloudy in the morning, then becoming partly sunny. A chance of showers. A chance of thunderstorms in the afternoon. Highs in the lower 80s. East winds 5 to 10 miles an hour. Chance of rain 50%. Wednesday night, partly cloudy until midnight, then clearing. Lows around 60. Northeast winds 5 to 10 miles an hour. Thursday and Thursday night, partly cloudy. Highs in the lower 80s. Lows in the upper 50s. Friday through Saturday night, partly cloudy. Highs in the upper 70s. Lows in the mid-50s. Sunday through Monday, mostly clear. Highs in the upper 70s. Lows in the mid-50s. Again, the forecast for Champaign, Urbana and surrounding areas of East Central Illinois for the rest of tonight, mostly cloudy. Lows in the upper 50s. East winds 5 to 10 miles an hour. At 8 p.m. at the Champaign Airport, skies were mostly cloudy. The temperature was 73 degrees, the dew point was 47, and the relative humidity was 39%. The wind was east at 8 miles an hour. The pressure was 30.07 inches and rising. Elsewhere around the area, at Peoria, it was partly cloudy, with a temperature of 78. It was mostly cloudy, with a temperature of 75 at Bloomington, 75 at Rantoul, 68 at Terre Haute, 74 at Decatur, and 77 at Springfield. It was cloudy, with a temperature of 70 at Paris, and 69 at Mattoon.

And once again at 8 p.m. at the Champaign Airport, under mostly cloudy skies, the temperature was 73. Looking elsewhere around the Midwest at 8 p.m., Chicago was partly cloudy, and 78. Indianapolis was cloudy, and 72. St. Louis was cloudy, and 74. Kansas City was partly cloudy, and 77. Des Moines was partly cloudy, and 80. Milwaukee was partly cloudy, and 75. The time is currently 8:15 p.m. Central Daylight Time. 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Now for the official National Weather Service forecast for Champaign, Urbana, and surrounding areas of East Central Illinois. Rest of tonight, mostly cloudy. Lows in the upper 50s. East winds 5 to 10 miles an hour. Tuesday, partly sunny in the morning, then becoming mostly cloudy. Highs in the lower 80s. East winds around 5 miles an hour. Tuesday night, mostly cloudy. A slight chance of showers and thunderstorms after midnight. Lows in the lower 60s. Southeast winds around 5 miles an hour. Chance of rain 20%. Wednesday, mostly cloudy in the morning, then becoming partly sunny. A chance of showers. A chance of thunderstorms in the afternoon. Highs in the lower 80s. East winds 5 to 10 miles an hour. Chance of rain 50%. Wednesday night, partly cloudy until midnight, then clearing. Lows around 60. Northeast winds 5 to 10 miles an hour. Thursday and Thursday night, partly cloudy. Highs in the lower 80s. Lows in the upper 50s. Friday through Saturday night, partly cloudy. Highs in the upper 70s. Lows in the mid-50s. Sunday through Monday, mostly clear. Highs in the upper 70s. Lows in the mid-50s. Again, the forecast for Champaign, Urbana, and surrounding areas of East Central Illinois for the rest of tonight, mostly cloudy. Lows in the upper 50s. East winds 5 to 10 miles an hour. At 8 p.m. at the Champaign Airport, skies were mostly cloudy. The temperature was 73 degrees, the dew point was 47, and the relative humidity was 39%. The wind was east at 8 miles an hour. The pressure was 30.07 inches and rising. Elsewhere around the area, at Peoria, it was partly cloudy, with a temperature of 78. It was mostly cloudy, with a temperature of 75 at Bloomington, 75 at Rantoul, 68 at Terre Haute, 74 at Decatur, and 77 at Springfield. It was cloudy, with a temperature of 70 at Paris, and 69 at Mattoon. And once again at 8 p.m. at the Champaign Airport, under mostly cloudy skies, the temperature was 73. Looking elsewhere around the Midwest at 8 p.m., Chicago was partly cloudy, and 78. Indianapolis was cloudy, and 72. St. Louis was cloudy, and 74. Kansas City was partly cloudy, and 77. Des Moines was partly cloudy, and 80. Milwaukee was partly cloudy, and 75. The time is currently 8:18 p.m. Central Daylight Time. 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Now for the official National Weather Service forecast for Champaign, Urbana, and surrounding areas of East Central Illinois. Rest of tonight, mostly cloudy. Lows in the upper 50s. East winds 5 to 10 miles an hour. Tuesday, partly sunny in the morning, then becoming mostly cloudy. Highs in the lower 80s. East winds around 5 miles an hour. Tuesday night, mostly cloudy. A slight chance of showers and thunderstorms after midnight. Lows in the lower 60s. Southeast winds around 5 miles an hour. Chance of rain 20%. Wednesday, mostly cloudy in the morning, then becoming partly sunny. A chance of showers. A chance of thunderstorms in the afternoon. Highs in the lower 80s. East winds 5 to 10 miles an hour. Chance of rain 50%. Wednesday night, partly cloudy until midnight, then clearing. Lows around 60. Northeast winds 5 to 10 miles an hour. Thursday and Thursday night, partly cloudy. Highs in the lower 80s. Lows in the upper 50s.
Friday through Saturday night, partly cloudy. Highs in the upper 70s. Lows in the mid-50s. Sunday through Monday, mostly clear. Highs in the upper 70s. Lows in the mid-50s. Again, the forecast for Champaign, Urbana and surrounding areas of East Central Illinois for the rest of tonight, mostly cloudy. Lows in the upper 50s. East winds 5 to 10 miles an hour. At 8 p.m. at the Champaign Airport, skies were mostly cloudy. The temperature was 73 degrees, the dew point was 47, and the relative humidity was 39%. The wind was east at 8 miles an hour. The pressure was 30.07 inches and rising. Elsewhere around the area, at Peoria, it was partly cloudy, with a temperature of 78. It was mostly cloudy, with a temperature of 75 at Bloomington, 75 at Rantoul, 68 at Terre Haute, 74 at Decatur, and 77 at Springfield. It was cloudy, with a temperature of 70 at Paris, and 69 at Mattoon. And once again at 8 p.m. at the Champaign Airport, under mostly cloudy skies, the temperature was 73. At 8 p.m. at the Champaign Airport, skies were mostly cloudy. The temperature was 73 degrees, the dew point was 47, and the relative humidity was 39%. The wind was east at 8 miles an hour. The pressure was 30.07 inches and rising. Elsewhere around the area, at Peoria, it was partly cloudy, with a temperature of 78. It was mostly cloudy, with a temperature of 75 at Bloomington, 75 at Rantoul, 68 at Terre Haute, 74 at Decatur, and 77 at Springfield. It was cloudy, with a temperature of 68 at Paris, and 69 at Mattoon. And once again at 8 p.m. at the Champaign Airport, under mostly cloudy skies, the temperature was 73. Looking elsewhere around the Midwest at 8 p.m., Chicago was partly cloudy, and 78. Indianapolis was cloudy, and 72. St. Louis was cloudy, and 74. Kansas City was partly cloudy, and 77. Des Moines was partly cloudy, and 80. Milwaukee was partly cloudy, and 75. The time is currently 8:22 p.m. Central Daylight Time. 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Now for the official National Weather Service forecast for Champaign, Urbana and surrounding areas of East Central Illinois. Rest of tonight, mostly cloudy. Lows in the upper 50s. East winds 5 to 10 miles an hour. Tuesday, partly sunny in the morning, then becoming mostly cloudy. Highs in the lower 80s. East winds around 5 miles an hour. Tuesday night, mostly cloudy. A slight chance of showers and thunderstorms after midnight. Lows in the lower 60s. Southeast winds around 5 miles an hour. Chance of rain 20%. Wednesday, mostly cloudy in the morning, then becoming partly sunny. A chance of showers. A chance of thunderstorms in the afternoon. Highs in the lower 80s. East winds 5 to 10 miles an hour. Chance of rain 50%. Wednesday night, partly cloudy until midnight, then clearing. Lows around 60. Northeast winds 5 to 10 miles an hour. Thursday and Thursday night, partly cloudy. Highs in the lower 80s. Lows in the upper 50s. Friday through Saturday night, partly cloudy. Highs in the upper 70s. Lows in the mid-50s. Sunday through Monday, mostly clear. Highs in the upper 70s. Lows in the mid-50s. Again, the forecast for Champaign, Urbana and surrounding areas of East Central Illinois for the rest of tonight, mostly cloudy. Lows in the upper 50s. East winds 5 to 10 miles an hour. At 8 p.m. at the Champaign Airport, skies were mostly cloudy. The temperature was 73 degrees, the dew point was 47, and the relative humidity was 39%. The wind was east at 8 miles an hour. The pressure was 30.07 inches and rising. Elsewhere around the area, at Peoria, it was partly cloudy, with a temperature of 78. It was mostly cloudy, with a temperature of 75 at Bloomington, 75 at Rantoul, 68 at Terre Haute, 74 at Decatur, and 77 at Springfield. It was cloudy, with a temperature of 68 at Paris,

69 at Mattoon. And once again at 8 p.m. at the Champaign Airport, under mostly cloudy skies, the temperature was 73. Looking elsewhere around the Midwest at 8 p.m., Chicago was partly cloudy, and 78. Indianapolis was cloudy, and 72. St. Louis was cloudy, and 74. Kansas City was partly cloudy, and 77. Des Moines was partly cloudy, and 80. Milwaukee was partly cloudy, and 75. The time is currently 8:25 p.m. Central Daylight Time. 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Now for the official National Weather Service forecast for Champaign, Urbana, and surrounding areas of East Central Illinois. Rest of tonight, mostly cloudy. Lows in the upper 50s. East winds 5 to 10 miles an hour. Tuesday, partly sunny in the morning, then becoming mostly cloudy. Highs in the lower 80s. East winds around 5 miles an hour. Tuesday night, mostly cloudy. A slight chance of showers and thunderstorms after midnight. Lows in the lower 60s. Southeast winds around 5 miles an hour. Chance of rain 20%. Wednesday, mostly cloudy in the morning, then becoming partly sunny. A chance of showers. A chance of thunderstorms in the afternoon. Highs in the lower 80s. East winds 5 to 10 miles an hour. Chance of rain 50%. Wednesday night, partly cloudy until midnight, then clearing. Lows around 60. Northeast winds 5 to 10 miles an hour. Thursday and Thursday night, partly cloudy. Highs in the lower 80s. Lows in the upper 50s. Friday through Saturday night, partly cloudy. Highs in the upper 70s. Lows in the mid-50s. Sunday through Monday, mostly clear. Highs in the upper 70s. Lows in the mid-50s. Again, the forecast for Champaign, Urbana, and surrounding areas of East Central Illinois for the rest of tonight, mostly cloudy. Lows in the upper 50s. East winds 5 to 10 miles an hour. At 8 p.m. at the Champaign Airport, skies were mostly cloudy. The temperature was 73 degrees, the dew point was 47, and the relative humidity was 39%. The wind was east at 8 miles an hour. The pressure was 30.07 inches and rising. Elsewhere around the area, at Peoria, it was partly cloudy, with a temperature of 78. It was mostly cloudy, with a temperature of 75 at Bloomington, 75 at Rantoul, 68 at Terre Haute, 74 at Decatur, and 77 at Springfield. It was cloudy, with a temperature of 68 at Paris, and 69 at Mattoon. And once again at 8 p.m. at the Champaign Airport, under mostly cloudy skies, the temperature was 73. Looking elsewhere around the Midwest at 8 p.m., Chicago was partly cloudy, and 78. Indianapolis was cloudy, and 72. St. Louis was cloudy, and 74. Kansas City was partly cloudy, and 77. Des Moines was partly cloudy, and 80. Milwaukee was partly cloudy, and 75. The time is currently 8:28 p.m. Central Daylight Time. 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Now for the official National Weather Service forecast for Champaign, Urbana, and surrounding areas of East Central Illinois. Rest of tonight, mostly cloudy. Lows in the upper 50s. East winds 5 to 10 miles an hour. Tuesday, partly sunny in the morning, then becoming mostly cloudy. Highs in the lower 80s. East winds around 5 miles an hour. Tuesday night, mostly cloudy. A slight chance of showers and thunderstorms after midnight. Lows in the lower 60s. Southeast winds around 5 miles an hour. Chance of rain 20%. Wednesday, mostly cloudy in the morning, then becoming partly sunny. A chance of showers. A chance of thunderstorms in the afternoon. Highs in the lower 80s. East winds 5 to 10 miles an hour. Chance of rain 50%. Wednesday night, partly cloudy until midnight, then clearing. Lows around 60. Northeast winds 5 to 10 miles an hour. Thursday and Thursday night, partly cloudy. Highs in the lower 80s.

in the upper 50s. Friday through Saturday night, partly cloudy. Highs in the upper 70s. Lows in the mid-50s. Sunday through Monday, mostly clear. Highs in the upper 70s. Lows in the mid-50s. Again, the forecast for Champaign, Urbana and surrounding areas of East Central Illinois for the rest of tonight, mostly cloudy. Lows in the upper 50s. East winds 5 to 10 miles an hour. At 8 p.m. at the Champaign Airport, skies were mostly cloudy. The temperature was 73 degrees, the dew point was 47, and the relative humidity was 39%. The wind was east at 8 miles an hour. The pressure was 30.07 inches and rising. Elsewhere around the area, at Peoria, it was partly cloudy, with a temperature of 78. It was mostly cloudy, with a temperature of 75 at Bloomington, 75 at Rantoul, 68 at Terre Haute, 74 at Decatur, and 77 at Springfield. It was cloudy, with a temperature of 68 at Paris, and 69 at Mattoon. And once again at 8 p.m. at the Champaign Airport, under mostly cloudy skies, the temperature was 73. Looking elsewhere around the Midwest at 8 p.m., Chicago was partly cloudy, and 78. Indianapolis was cloudy, and 72. St. Louis was cloudy, and 74. Kansas City was partly cloudy, and 77. Des Moines was partly cloudy, and 80. Milwaukee was partly cloudy, and 75. The time is currently 8:31 p.m. Central Daylight Time. 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Now for the official National Weather Service forecast for Champaign, Urbana and surrounding areas of East Central Illinois. Rest of tonight, mostly cloudy. Lows in the upper 50s. East winds 5 to 10 miles an hour. Tuesday, partly sunny in the morning, then becoming mostly cloudy. Highs in the lower 80s. East winds around 5 miles an hour. Tuesday night, mostly cloudy. A slight chance of showers and thunderstorms after midnight. Lows in the lower 60s. Southeast winds around 5 miles an hour. Chance of rain 20%. Wednesday, mostly cloudy in the morning, then becoming partly sunny. A chance of showers. A chance of thunderstorms in the afternoon. Highs in the lower 80s. East winds 5 to 10 miles an hour. Chance of rain 50%. Wednesday night, partly cloudy until midnight, then clearing. Lows around 60. Northeast winds 5 to 10 miles an hour. Thursday and Thursday night, east winds 5 to 10 miles an hour. Chance of rain 50%. Wednesday night, partly cloudy until midnight, then clearing. Lows around 60. Northeast winds 5 to 10 miles an hour. Thursday and Thursday night, partly cloudy. Highs in the lower 80s. Lows in the upper 50s. Friday through Saturday night, partly cloudy. Highs in the upper 70s. Lows in the mid-50s. Sunday through Monday, mostly clear. Highs in the upper 70s. Lows in the mid-50s. Again, the forecast for Champaign, Urbana and surrounding areas of East Central Illinois for the rest of tonight, mostly cloudy. Lows in the upper 50s. East winds 5 to 10 miles an hour. At 8 p.m. at the Champaign Airport, skies were mostly cloudy. The temperature was 73 degrees, the dew point was 47, and the relative humidity was 39%. The wind was east at 8 miles an hour. The pressure was 30.07 inches and rising. Elsewhere around the area, at Peoria, it was partly cloudy, with a temperature of 78. It was mostly cloudy, with a temperature of 75 at Bloomington, 75 at Rantoul, 68 at Terre Haute, 74 at Decatur, and 77 at Springfield. It was cloudy, with a temperature of 68 at Paris, and 69 at Mattoon. And once again at 8 p.m. at the Champaign Airport, under mostly cloudy skies, the temperature was 73. Looking elsewhere around the Midwest at 8 p.m., Chicago was partly cloudy, and 78. Indianapolis was cloudy, and 72. St. Louis was cloudy, and 74. Kansas City was partly cloudy, and 77. Des Moines was partly cloudy, and 80. Milwaukee was partly cloudy.

of East Central Illinois. Rest of tonight, mostly cloudy. Lows in the upper 50s. East winds 5 to 10 miles an hour. Tuesday, partly sunny in the morning, then becoming mostly cloudy. Highs in the lower 80s. East winds around 5 miles an hour. Tuesday night, mostly cloudy. A slight chance of showers and thunderstorms after midnight. Lows in the lower 60s. Southeast winds around 5 miles an hour. Chance of rain 20%. Wednesday, mostly cloudy in the morning, then becoming partly sunny. A chance of showers. A chance of thunderstorms in the afternoon. Highs in the lower 80s. East winds 5 to 10 miles an hour. Chance of rain 50%. Wednesday night, partly cloudy until midnight, then clearing. Lows around 60. Northeast winds 5 to 10 miles an hour. Thursday and Thursday night, partly cloudy. Highs in the lower 80s. Lows in the upper 50s. Friday through Saturday night, partly cloudy. Highs in the upper 70s. Lows in the mid 50s. Sunday through Monday, mostly clear. Highs in the upper 70s. Lows in the mid 50s. Again, the forecast for Champaign, Urbana and surrounding areas of East Central Illinois for the rest of tonight, mostly cloudy. Lows in the upper 50s. East winds 5 to 10 miles an hour. At 8 p.m. at the Champaign Airport, skies were mostly cloudy. The temperature was 73 degrees, the dew point was 47, and the relative humidity was 39%. The wind was east at 8 miles an hour. The pressure was 30.07 inches and rising. Elsewhere around the area, at Peoria, it was partly cloudy, with a temperature of 78. It was mostly cloudy, with a temperature of 75 at Bloomington, 75 at Rantoul, 68 at Terre Haute, 74 at Decatur, and 77 at Springfield. It was cloudy, with a temperature of 68 at Paris, and 69 at Mattoon. And once again at 8 p.m. at the Champaign Airport, under mostly cloudy skies, the temperature was 73. Looking elsewhere around the Midwest at 8 p.m., Chicago was partly cloudy, and 78. Indianapolis was cloudy, and 72. St. Louis was cloudy, and 74. Kansas City was partly cloudy, and 77. Des Moines was partly cloudy, and 80. Milwaukee was partly cloudy, and 75. The time is currently 8:38 p.m. Central Daylight Time. 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Now for the official National Weather Service forecast for Champaign, Urbana and surrounding areas of East Central Illinois. Rest of tonight, mostly cloudy. Lows in the upper 50s. East winds 5 to 10 miles an hour. Tuesday, partly sunny in the morning, then becoming mostly cloudy. Highs in the lower 80s. East winds around 5 miles an hour. Tuesday night, mostly cloudy. A slight chance of showers and thunderstorms after midnight. Lows in the lower 60s. Southeast winds around 5 miles an hour. Chance of rain 20%. Wednesday, mostly cloudy in the morning, then becoming partly sunny. A chance of showers. A chance of thunderstorms in the afternoon. Highs in the lower 80s. East winds 5 to 10 miles an hour. Chance of rain 50%. Wednesday night, partly cloudy until midnight, then clearing. Lows around 60. Northeast winds 5 to 10 miles an hour. Thursday and Thursday night, partly cloudy. Highs in the lower 80s. Lows in the upper 50s. Friday through Saturday night, partly cloudy. Highs in the upper 70s. Lows in the mid 50s. Sunday through Monday, mostly clear. Highs in the upper 70s. Lows in the mid 50s. Again, the forecast for Champaign, Urbana and surrounding areas of East Central Illinois for the rest of tonight, mostly cloudy. Lows in the upper 50s. East winds 5 to 10 miles an hour. At 8 p.m. at the Champaign Airport, skies were mostly cloudy. The temperature was 73 degrees, the dew point was 47, and the relative humidity was 39%. The wind was east at 8 miles an hour. The pressure was 30.07 inches and rising. Elsewhere around the area,

and 80. Milwaukee was partly cloudy and 75. The time is currently 8:50 p.m. Central Daylight Time. 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Now for the official National Weather Service forecast for Champaign, Urbana, and surrounding areas of East Central Illinois. Rest of tonight, mostly cloudy. Lows in the upper 50s. East winds 5 to 10 miles an hour. Tuesday, partly sunny in the morning, then becoming mostly cloudy. Highs in the lower 80s. East winds around 5 miles an hour. Tuesday night, mostly cloudy. A slight chance of showers and thunderstorms after midnight. Lows in the lower 60s. Southeast winds around 5 miles an hour. Chance of rain 20%. Wednesday, mostly cloudy in the morning, then becoming partly sunny. A chance of showers. A chance of thunderstorms in the afternoon. Highs in the lower 80s. East winds 5 to 10 miles an hour. Chance of rain 50%. Wednesday night, partly cloudy until midnight, then clearing. Lows around 60. Northeast winds 5 to 10 miles an hour. Thursday and Thursday night, partly cloudy. Highs in the lower 80s. Lows in the upper 50s. Friday through Saturday night, partly cloudy. Highs in the upper 70s. Lows in the mid-50s. Sunday through Monday, mostly clear. Highs in the upper 70s. Lows in the mid-50s. Again, the forecast for Champaign, Urbana, and surrounding areas of East Central Illinois for the rest of tonight, mostly cloudy. Lows in the upper 50s. East winds 5 to 10 miles an hour. At 8 p.m. at the Champaign Airport, skies were mostly cloudy. The temperature was 73 degrees, the dew point was 47, and the relative humidity was 39%. The wind was east at 8 miles an hour. The pressure was 30.07 inches and rising. Elsewhere around the area, at Peoria, it was partly cloudy, with a temperature of 78. It was mostly cloudy, with a temperature of 75 at Bloomington, 75 at Rantoul, 68 at Terre Haute, 74 at Decatur, and 77 at Springfield. It was cloudy, with a temperature of 68 at Paris, and 69 at Mattoon. And once again at 8 p.m. at the Champaign Airport, under mostly cloudy skies, the temperature was 73. Looking elsewhere around the Midwest at 8 p.m., Chicago was partly cloudy, and 78. Indianapolis was cloudy, and 72. St. Louis was cloudy, and 74. Kansas City was partly cloudy, and 77. Des Moines was partly cloudy, and 80. Milwaukee was partly cloudy, and 75. The time is currently 8:53 p.m. Central Daylight Time. 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Now for the official National Weather Service forecast for Champaign, Urbana, and surrounding areas of East Central Illinois. Rest of tonight, mostly cloudy. Lows in the upper 50s. East winds 5 to 10 miles an hour. Tuesday, partly sunny in the morning, then becoming mostly cloudy. Highs in the lower 80s. East winds around 5 miles an hour. Tuesday night, mostly cloudy. A slight chance of showers and thunderstorms after midnight. Lows in the lower 60s. Southeast winds around 5 miles an hour. Chance of rain 20%. Wednesday, mostly cloudy in the morning, then becoming partly sunny. A chance of showers. A chance of thunderstorms in the afternoon. Highs in the lower 80s. East winds 5 to 10 miles an hour. Chance of rain 50%. Wednesday night, partly cloudy until midnight, then clearing. Lows around 60. Northeast winds 5 to 10 miles an hour. Thursday and Thursday night, partly cloudy. Highs in the lower 80s. Lows in the upper 50s. Friday through Saturday night, partly cloudy. Highs in the upper 70s. Lows in the mid-50s. Sunday through Monday, mostly clear. Highs in the upper 70s. Lows in the mid-50s. Again, the forecast for Champaign, Urbana, and surrounding areas of East Central Illinois for the rest of tonight, mostly cloudy. Lows in the upper 50s. East wind

5 to 10 miles an hour. At 8 p.m. at the Champaign Airport, skies were mostly cloudy. The temperature was 73 degrees, the dew point was 47, and the relative humidity was 39%. The wind was east at 8 miles an hour. The pressure was 30.07 inches and rising. Elsewhere around the area, at Peoria, it was partly cloudy, with a temperature of 78. It was mostly cloudy, with a temperature of 75 at Bloomington, 75 at Rantoul, 68 at Terre Haute, 74 at Decatur, and 77 at Springfield. It was cloudy, with a temperature of 68 at Paris, and 69 at Mattoon. And once again at 8 p.m. at the Champaign Airport, under mostly cloudy skies, the temperature was 73. Looking elsewhere around the Midwest at 8 p.m., Chicago was partly cloudy, and 78. Indianapolis was cloudy, and 72. St. Louis was cloudy, and 74. Kansas City was partly cloudy, and 77. Des Moines was partly cloudy, and 80. Milwaukee was partly cloudy, and 75. The time is currently 8:56 p.m. Central Daylight Time. 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Now for the official National Weather Service forecast for Champaign, Urbana, and surrounding areas of East Central Illinois. Rest of tonight, mostly cloudy. Lows in the upper 50s. East winds 5 to 10 miles an hour. Tuesday, partly sunny in the morning, then becoming mostly cloudy. Highs in the lower 80s. East winds around 5 miles an hour. Tuesday night, mostly cloudy. A slight chance of showers and thunderstorms after midnight. Lows in the lower 60s. Southeast winds around 5 miles an hour. Chance of rain 20%. Wednesday, mostly cloudy in the morning, then becoming partly sunny. A chance of showers. A chance of thunderstorms in the afternoon. Highs in the lower 80s. East winds 5 to 10 miles an hour. Chance of rain 50%. Wednesday night, partly cloudy until midnight, then clearing. Lows around 60. Northeast winds 5 to 10 miles an hour. Thursday and Thursday night, partly cloudy. Highs in the lower 80s. Lows in the upper 50s. Friday through Saturday night, partly cloudy. Highs in the upper 70s. Lows in the mid-50s. Sunday through Monday, mostly clear. Highs in the upper 70s. Lows in the mid-50s. Again, the forecast for Champaign, Urbana, and surrounding areas of East Central Illinois for the rest of tonight, mostly cloudy. Lows in the upper 50s. East winds 5 to 10 miles an hour. At 8 p.m. at the Champaign Airport, skies were mostly cloudy. The temperature was 73 degrees, the dew point was 47, and the relative humidity was 39%. The wind was east at 8 miles an hour. The pressure was 30.07 inches and rising. Elsewhere around the area, at Peoria, it was partly cloudy, with a temperature of 78. It was mostly cloudy, with a temperature of 75 at Bloomington, 75 at Rantoul, 68 at Terre Haute, 74 at Decatur, and 77 at Springfield. It was cloudy, with a temperature of 68 at Paris, and 69 at Mattoon. And once again at 8 p.m. at the Champaign Airport, under mostly cloudy skies, the temperature was 73. Looking elsewhere around the Midwest at 8 p.m., Chicago was partly cloudy, and 78. Indianapolis was cloudy, and 72. St. Louis was cloudy, and 74. Kansas City was partly cloudy, and 77. Des Moines was partly cloudy, and 80. Milwaukee was partly cloudy, and 75. The time is currently 8:59 p.m. Central Daylight Time. 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Now for the official National Weather Service forecast for Champaign, Urbana, and surrounding areas of East Central Illinois. Rest of tonight, mostly cloudy. Lows in the upper 50s. East winds 5 to 10 miles an hour. Tuesday, partly sunny in the morning, then becoming mostly cloudy. Highs in the lower 80s. East winds around 5 miles an hour. Tuesday night, mostly cloudy.
A slight chance of showers and thunderstorms after midnight. Lows in the lower 60s. Southeast winds around 5 miles an hour. Chance of rain 20%. Wednesday, mostly cloudy in the morning, then becoming partly sunny. A chance of showers. A chance of thunderstorms in the afternoon. Highs in the lower 80s. East winds 5 to 10 miles an hour. Chance of rain 50%. Wednesday night, partly cloudy until midnight, then clearing. Lows around 60. Northeast winds 5 to 10 miles an hour. Thursday and Thursday night, partly cloudy. Highs in the lower 80s. Lows in the upper 50s. Friday through Saturday night, partly cloudy. Highs in the upper 70s. Lows in the mid-50s. Sunday through Monday, mostly clear. Highs in the upper 70s. Lows in the mid-50s. Again, the forecast for Champaign, Urbana and surrounding areas of East Central Illinois for the rest of tonight, mostly cloudy. Lows in the upper 50s. East winds 5 to 10 miles an hour. The time is currently 9:01 p.m. Central Daylight Time. 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Now for the official National Weather Service forecast for Champaign, Urbana and surrounding areas of East Central Illinois. Rest of tonight, mostly cloudy. Lows in the upper 50s. East winds 5 to 10 miles an hour. Tuesday, partly sunny in the morning, then becoming mostly cloudy. Highs in the lower 80s. East winds around 5 miles an hour. Tuesday night, mostly cloudy. A slight chance of showers and thunderstorms after midnight. Lows in the lower 60s. Southeast winds around 5 miles an hour. Chance of rain 20%. Wednesday, mostly cloudy in the morning, then becoming partly sunny. A chance of showers. A chance of thunderstorms in the afternoon. Highs in the lower 80s. East winds 5 to 10 miles an hour. Chance of rain 50%. Wednesday night, partly cloudy until midnight, then clearing. Lows around 60. Northeast winds 5 to 10 miles an hour. Thursday and Thursday night, partly cloudy. Highs in the lower 80s. Lows in the upper 50s. Friday through Saturday night, partly cloudy. Highs in the upper 70s. Lows in the mid-50s. Sunday through Monday, mostly clear. Highs in the upper 70s. Lows in the mid-50s. Again, the forecast for Champaign, Urbana and surrounding areas of East Central Illinois for the rest of tonight, mostly cloudy. Lows in the upper 50s. East winds 5 to 10 miles an hour. At 9 p.m. at the Champaign Airport, skies were mostly cloudy. The temperature was 67 degrees, the dew point was 48, and the relative humidity was 50%. The wind was east at 6 miles an hour. The pressure was 30.07 inches and steady. Elsewhere around the area, at Peoria, it was partly cloudy, with a temperature of 75. It was mostly cloudy, with a temperature of 71 at Bloomington, 71 at Rantoul, 64 at Terre Haute, 72 at Decatur, and 72 at Springfield. It was cloudy, with a temperature of 66 at Paris, and 65 at Mattoon. And once again at 9 p.m. at the Champaign Airport, under mostly cloudy skies, the temperature was 67. The time is currently 9:04 p.m. Central Daylight Time. 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Now for the official National Weather Service forecast for Champaign, Urbana and surrounding areas of East Central Illinois. Rest of tonight, mostly cloudy. Lows in the upper 50s. East winds 5 to 10 miles an hour. Tuesday, partly sunny in the morning, then becoming mostly cloudy. Highs in the lower 80s. East winds around 5 miles an hour. Tuesday night, mostly cloudy. A slight chance of showers and thunderstorms after midnight. Lows in the lower 60s. Southeast winds around 5 miles an hour. Chance of rain 20%. Wednesday, mostly cloudy in the morning, then becoming partly sunny. A chance of showers. A chance of thunderstorms in the afternoon. Highs in the lower 80s. East winds 5 to 10 miles an hour.
Chance of rain 50%. Wednesday night, partly cloudy until midnight, then clearing. Lows around 60. Northeast winds 5 to 10 miles an hour. Thursday and Thursday night, partly cloudy. Highs in the lower 80s. Lows in the upper 50s. Friday through Saturday night, partly cloudy. Highs in the upper 70s. Lows in the mid-50s. Sunday through Monday, mostly clear. Highs in the upper 70s. Lows in the mid-50s. Again, the forecast for Champaign, Urbana and surrounding areas of East Central Illinois for the rest of tonight, mostly cloudy. Lows in the upper 50s. East winds 5 to 10 miles an hour. 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Programming originates from NOAA's National Weather Service office in Lincoln and transmits from the WCIA television tower near Seymour. The station serves the following counties: Champaign, DeWitt, Coles, Douglas, Edgar, Ford, Moultrie, Piatt, and Vermilion. WXJ76 is part of the All Hazards Network of NOAA Weather Radio. At 9 p.m. at the Champaign Airport, skies were mostly cloudy. The temperature was 67 degrees, the dew point was 48, and the relative humidity was 50%. The wind was east at 6 miles an hour. The pressure was 30.07 inches and steady. Elsewhere around the area, at Peoria, it was partly cloudy, with a temperature of 75. It was mostly cloudy, with a temperature of 71 at Bloomington, 71 at Rantoul, 64 at Terre Haute, 72 at Decatur, and 72 at Springfield. It was cloudy, with a temperature of 66 at Paris, and 65 at Mattoon. And once again at 9 p.m. at the Champaign Airport, under mostly cloudy skies, the temperature was 67. Looking elsewhere around the Midwest at 9 p.m., Chicago was partly cloudy, and 76. Indianapolis was mostly cloudy, and 70. St. Louis was mostly cloudy, and 72. Kansas City was partly cloudy, and 73. Des Moines was partly cloudy, and 77. Milwaukee was partly cloudy, and 73. The time is currently 9:08 p.m. Central Daylight Time. 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Now for the official National Weather Service forecast for Champaign, Urbana and surrounding areas of East Central Illinois. Rest of tonight, mostly cloudy. Lows in the upper 50s. East winds 5 to 10 miles an hour. Tuesday, partly sunny in the morning, then becoming mostly cloudy. Highs in the lower 80s. East winds around 5 miles an hour. Tuesday night, mostly cloudy. A slight chance of showers and thunderstorms after midnight. Lows in the lower 60s. Southeast winds around 5 miles an hour. Chance of rain 20%. Wednesday, mostly cloudy in the morning, then becoming partly sunny. A chance of showers. A chance of thunderstorms in the afternoon. Highs in the lower 80s. East winds 5 to 10 miles an hour. Chance of rain 50%. Wednesday night, partly cloudy until midnight, then clearing. Lows around 60. Northeast winds 5 to 10 miles an hour. Thursday and Thursday night, partly cloudy. Highs in the lower 80s. Lows in the upper 50s. Friday through Saturday night, partly cloudy. Highs in the upper 70s. Lows in the mid-50s. Sunday through Monday, mostly clear. Highs in the upper 70s. Lows in the mid-50s. Again, the forecast for Champaign, Urbana and surrounding areas of East Central Illinois for the rest of tonight, mostly cloudy. Lows in the upper 50s. East winds 5 to 10 miles an hour. At 9 p.m. at the Champaign Airport, skies were mostly cloudy. The temperature was 67 degrees, the dew point was 48, and the relative humidity was 50%. The wind was east at 6 miles an hour. The pressure was 30.07 inches and steady. Elsewhere around the area, at Peoria, it was partly cloudy, with a temperature of 75. It was mostly cloudy, with a temperature of 71 at Bloomington, 71 at Rantoul, 64 at Terre Haute,
72 at Decatur and 72 at Springfield.

It was cloudy, with a temperature of 66 at Paris, and 65 at Matoun. And once again at 9 p.m. at the Champagne Airport, under mostly cloudy skies, the temperature was 67. Looking elsewhere around the Midwest at 9 p.m., Chicago was partly cloudy, and 76. Indianapolis was mostly cloudy, and 70. St. Louis was mostly cloudy, and 72. Kansas City was partly cloudy, and 73. Des Moines was partly cloudy, and 77. Milwaukee was partly cloudy, and 73. The time is currently 9:11 p.m. Central Daylight Time. 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Now for the official National Weather Service forecast for Champaign, Urbana, and surrounding areas of East Central Illinois. Rest of tonight, mostly cloudy. Lows in the upper 50s. East winds 5 to 10 miles an hour. Tuesday, partly sunny in the morning, then becoming mostly cloudy. Highs in the lower 80s. East winds around 5 miles an hour. Tuesday night, mostly cloudy. A slight chance of showers and thunderstorms after midnight. Lows in the lower 60s. Southeast winds around 5 miles an hour. Chance of rain 20%. Wednesday, mostly cloudy in the morning, then becoming partly sunny. A chance of showers. A chance of thunderstorms in the afternoon. Highs in the lower 80s. East winds 5 to 10 miles an hour. Chance of rain 50%. Wednesday night, partly cloudy until midnight, then clearing. Lows around 60. Northeast winds 5 to 10 miles an hour. Thursday and Thursday night, partly cloudy. Highs in the lower 80s. Lows in the upper 50s. Friday through Saturday night, partly cloudy. Highs in the upper 70s. Lows in the mid-50s. Sunday through Monday, mostly clear. Highs in the upper 70s. Lows in the mid-50s. Again, the forecast for Champaign, Urbana, and surrounding areas of East Central Illinois for the rest of tonight, mostly cloudy. Lows in the upper 50s. East winds 5 to 10 miles an hour. At 9 p.m. at the Champaign Airport, skies were cloudy. The temperature was 67 degrees, the dew point was 48, and the relative humidity was 50%. The wind was east at 6 miles an hour. The pressure was 30.07 inches and steady. Elsewhere around the area, skies ranged from mostly cloudy to cloudy. It was 75 at Peoria, 71 at Bloomington, 71 at Rantoul, and 66 at Paris. Terre Haute reported 64, Mattoon reported 65, Decatur reported 72, and Springfield reported 72. And once again at 9 p.m. at the Champaign Airport, under cloudy skies, the temperature was 67. Looking elsewhere around the Midwest at 9 p.m., Chicago was partly cloudy, and 76. Indianapolis was mostly cloudy, and 70. St. Louis was mostly cloudy, and 72. Kansas City was partly cloudy, and 73. Des Moines was partly cloudy, and 77. Milwaukee was partly cloudy, and 73. The time is currently 9:14 p.m. Central Daylight Time. 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Now for the official National Weather Service forecast for Champaign, Urbana, and surrounding areas of East Central Illinois. Rest of tonight, mostly cloudy. Lows in the upper 50s. East winds 5 to 10 miles an hour. Tuesday, partly sunny in the morning, then becoming mostly cloudy. Highs in the lower 80s. East winds around 5 miles an hour. Tuesday night, mostly cloudy. A slight chance of showers and thunderstorms after midnight. Lows in the lower 60s. Southeast winds around 5 miles an hour. Chance of rain 20%. Wednesday, mostly cloudy in the morning, then becoming partly sunny. A chance of showers. A chance of thunderstorms in the afternoon. Highs in the lower 80s. East winds 5 to 10 miles an hour. Chance of rain 50%. Wednesday night, partly cloudy until midnight, then clearing. Lows around 60. Northeast winds 5 to 10 miles an hour. Thursday and Thursday night, partly cloudy.
highs in the lower 80s, lows in the upper 50s. Friday through Saturday night, partly cloudy. Highs in the upper 70s. Lows in the mid-50s. Sunday through Monday, mostly clear. Highs in the upper 70s. Lows in the mid-50s. Again, the forecast for Champaign, Urbana and surrounding areas of East Central Illinois for the rest of tonight, mostly cloudy. Lows in the upper 50s. East winds 5 to 10 miles an hour. At 9 p.m. at the Champaign Airport, skies were cloudy. The temperature was 67 degrees, the dew point was 48, and the relative humidity was 50%. The wind was east at 6 miles an hour. The pressure was 30.07 inches and steady. Elsewhere around the area, skies ranged from mostly cloudy to cloudy. It was 75 at Peoria, 71 at Bloomington, 71 at Rantoul, and 66 at Paris. Terre Haute reported 64, Mattoon reported 65, Decatur reported 72, and Springfield reported 72. And once again at 9 p.m. at the Champaign Airport, under cloudy skies, the temperature was 67. Looking elsewhere around the Midwest at 9 p.m., Chicago was partly cloudy, and 76. Indianapolis was mostly cloudy, and 70. St. Louis was mostly cloudy, and 72. Kansas City was partly cloudy, and 73. Des Moines was partly cloudy, and 77. Milwaukee was partly cloudy, and 73. The time is currently 9:17 p.m. Central Daylight Time. 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Now for the official National Weather Service forecast for Champaign, Urbana and surrounding areas of East Central Illinois. Rest of tonight, mostly cloudy. Lows in the upper 50s. East winds 5 to 10 miles an hour. Tuesday, partly sunny in the morning, then becoming mostly cloudy. Highs in the lower 80s. East winds around 5 miles an hour. Tuesday night, mostly cloudy. A slight chance of showers and thunderstorms after midnight. Lows in the lower 60s. Southeast winds around 5 miles an hour. Chance of rain 20%. Wednesday, mostly cloudy in the morning, then becoming partly sunny. A chance of showers. A chance of thunderstorms in the afternoon. Highs in the lower 80s. East winds 5 to 10 miles an hour. Chance of rain 50%. Wednesday night, partly cloudy until midnight, then clearing. Lows around 60. Northeast winds 5 to 10 miles an hour. Thursday and Thursday night, partly cloudy. Highs in the lower 80s. Lows in the upper 50s. Friday through Saturday night, partly cloudy. Highs in the upper 70s. Lows in the mid-50s. Sunday through Monday, mostly clear. Highs in the upper 70s. Lows in the mid-50s. Again, the forecast for Champaign, Urbana and surrounding areas of East Central Illinois for the rest of tonight, mostly cloudy. Lows in the upper 50s. East winds 5 to 10 miles an hour. At 9 p.m. at the Champaign Airport, skies were cloudy. The temperature was 67 degrees, the dew point was 48, and the relative humidity was 50%. The wind was east at 6 miles an hour. The pressure was 30.07 inches and steady. Elsewhere around the area, skies ranged from mostly cloudy to cloudy. It was 75 at Peoria, 71 at Bloomington, 71 at Rantoul, and 66 at Paris. Terre Haute reported 64, Mattoon reported 65, Decatur reported 72, and Springfield reported 72. And once again at 9 p.m. at the Champaign Airport, under cloudy skies, the temperature was 67. Looking elsewhere around the Midwest at 9 p.m., Chicago was partly cloudy, and 76. Indianapolis was mostly cloudy, and 70. St. Louis was mostly cloudy, and 72. Kansas City was partly cloudy, and 73. Des Moines was partly cloudy, and 77. Milwaukee was partly cloudy, and 73. The time is currently 9:20 p.m. Central Daylight Time. 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

service forecast for Champaign, Urbana, and surrounding areas of East Central Illinois. Rest of tonight, mostly cloudy. Lows in the upper 50s. East winds 5 to 10 miles an hour. Tuesday, partly sunny in the morning, then becoming mostly cloudy. Highs in the lower 80s. East winds around 5 miles an hour. Tuesday night, mostly cloudy. A slight chance of showers and thunderstorms after midnight. Lows in the lower 60s. Southeast winds around 5 miles an hour. Chance of rain 20%. Wednesday, mostly cloudy in the morning, then becoming partly sunny. A chance of showers. A chance of thunderstorms in the afternoon. Highs in the lower 80s. East winds 5 to 10 miles an hour. Chance of rain 50%. Wednesday night, partly cloudy until midnight, then clearing. Lows around 60. Northeast winds 5 to 10 miles an hour. Thursday and Thursday night, partly cloudy. Highs in the lower 80s. Lows in the upper 50s. Friday through Saturday night, partly cloudy. Highs in the upper 70s. Lows in the mid-50s. Sunday through Monday, mostly clear. Highs in the upper 70s. Lows in the mid-50s. Again, the forecast for Champaign, Urbana, and surrounding areas of East Central Illinois for the rest of tonight, mostly cloudy. Lows in the upper 50s. East winds 5 to 10 miles an hour. At 9 p.m. at the Champaign Airport, skies were cloudy. The temperature was 67 degrees, the dew point was 48, and the relative humidity was 50%. The wind was east at 6 miles an hour. The pressure was 30.07 inches and steady. Elsewhere around the area, skies ranged from mostly cloudy to cloudy. It was 75 at Peoria, 71 at Bloomington, 71 at Rantoul, and 66 at Paris. Terre Haute reported 64, Mattoon reported 65, Decatur reported 72, and Springfield reported 72. And once again at 9 p.m. at the Champaign Airport, under cloudy skies, the temperature was 67. Looking elsewhere around the Midwest at 9 p.m., Chicago was partly cloudy, and 76. Indianapolis was mostly cloudy, and 70. St. Louis was mostly cloudy, and 72. Kansas City was partly cloudy, and 73. Des Moines was partly cloudy, and 77. Milwaukee was partly cloudy, and 73. The time is currently 9:23 p.m. Central Daylight Time. 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Now for the official National Weather Service forecast for Champaign, Urbana, and surrounding areas of East Central Illinois. Rest of tonight, mostly cloudy. Lows in the upper 50s. East winds 5 to 10 miles an hour. Tuesday, partly sunny in the morning, then becoming mostly cloudy. Highs in the lower 80s. East winds around 5 miles an hour. Tuesday night, mostly cloudy. A slight chance of showers and thunderstorms after midnight. Lows in the lower 60s. Southeast winds around 5 miles an hour. Chance of rain 20%. Wednesday, mostly cloudy in the morning, then becoming partly sunny. A chance of showers. A chance of thunderstorms in the afternoon. Highs in the lower 80s. East winds 5 to 10 miles an hour. Chance of rain 50%. Wednesday night, partly cloudy until midnight, then clearing. Lows around 60. Northeast winds 5 to 10 miles an hour. Thursday and Thursday night, partly cloudy. Highs in the lower 80s. Lows in the upper 50s. Friday through Saturday night, partly cloudy. Highs in the upper 70s. Lows in the mid-50s. Sunday through Monday, mostly clear. Highs in the upper 70s. Lows in the mid-50s. Again, the forecast for Champaign, Urbana, and surrounding areas of East Central Illinois for the rest of tonight, mostly cloudy. Lows in the upper 50s. East winds 5 to 10 miles an hour. At 9 p.m. at the Champaign Airport, skies were cloudy. The temperature was 67 degrees, the dew point was 48, and the relative humidity was 50%. The wind was east at 6 miles an hour. The pressure was 30.07 inches and steady. Elsewhere,

The area, skies ranged from mostly cloudy to cloudy. It was 75 at Peoria, 71 at Bloomington, 71 at Rantoul, and 66 at Paris. Terre Haute reported 64, Mattoon reported 65, Decatur reported 72, and Springfield reported 72. And once again at 9 p.m. at the Champaign Airport, under cloudy skies, the temperature was 67. Looking elsewhere around the Midwest at 9 p.m., Chicago was partly cloudy, and 76. Indianapolis was mostly cloudy, and 70. St. Louis was mostly cloudy, and 72. Kansas City was partly cloudy, and 73. Des Moines was partly cloudy, and 77. Milwaukee was partly cloudy, and 73. The time is currently 9:26 p.m. Central Daylight Time. 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Now for the official National Weather Service forecast for Champaign, Urbana, and surrounding areas of East Central Illinois. Rest of tonight, mostly cloudy. Lows in the upper 50s. East winds 5 to 10 miles an hour. Tuesday, partly sunny in the morning, then becoming mostly cloudy. Highs in the lower 80s. East winds around 5 miles an hour. Tuesday night, mostly cloudy. A slight chance of showers and thunderstorms after midnight. Lows in the lower 60s. Southeast winds around 5 miles an hour. Chance of rain 20%. Wednesday, mostly cloudy in the morning, then becoming partly sunny. A chance of showers. A chance of thunderstorms in the afternoon. Highs in the lower 80s. East winds 5 to 10 miles an hour. Chance of rain 50%. Wednesday night, partly cloudy until midnight, then clearing. Lows around 60. Northeast winds 5 to 10 miles an hour. Thursday and Thursday night, partly cloudy. Highs in the lower 80s. Lows in the upper 50s. Friday through Saturday night, partly cloudy. Highs in the upper 70s. Lows in the mid-50s. Sunday through Monday, mostly clear. Highs in the upper 70s. Lows in the mid-50s. Again, the forecast for Champaign, Urbana, and surrounding areas of East Central Illinois for the rest of tonight, mostly cloudy. Lows in the upper 50s. East winds 5 to 10 miles an hour. At 9 p.m. at the Champaign Airport, skies were cloudy. The temperature was 67 degrees, the dew point was 48, and the relative humidity was 50%. The wind was east at 6 miles an hour. The pressure was 30.07 inches and steady. Elsewhere around the area, skies ranged from mostly cloudy to cloudy. It was 75 at Peoria, 71 at Bloomington, 71 at Rantoul, and 66 at Paris. Terre Haute reported 64, Mattoon reported 65, Decatur reported 72, and Springfield reported 72. And once again at 9 p.m. at the Champaign Airport, under cloudy skies, the temperature was 67. Looking elsewhere around the Midwest at 9 p.m., Chicago was partly cloudy, and 76. Indianapolis was mostly cloudy, and 70. St. Louis was mostly cloudy, and 72. Kansas City was partly cloudy, and 73. Des Moines was partly cloudy, and 77. Milwaukee was partly cloudy, and 73. The time is currently 9:29 p.m. Central Daylight Time. 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Now for the official National Weather Service forecast for Champaign, Urbana, and surrounding areas of East Central Illinois. Rest of tonight, mostly cloudy. Lows in the upper 50s. East winds 5 to 10 miles an hour. Tuesday, partly sunny in the morning, then becoming mostly cloudy. Highs in the lower 80s. East winds around 5 miles an hour. Tuesday night, mostly cloudy. A slight chance of showers and thunderstorms after midnight. Lows in the lower 60s. Southeast winds around 5 miles an hour. Chance of rain 20%. Wednesday, mostly cloudy in the morning, then becoming partly sunny. A chance of showers. A chance of thunderstorms in the afternoon. Highs in the lower 80s. East winds 5 to 10 miles an hour.

of rain 50%. Wednesday night, partly cloudy until midnight, then clearing. Lows around 60. Northeast winds 5 to 10 miles an hour. Thursday and Thursday night, partly cloudy. Highs in the lower 80s. Lows in the upper 50s. Friday through Saturday night, partly cloudy. Highs in the upper 70s. Lows in the mid-50s. Sunday through Monday, mostly clear. Highs in the upper 70s. Lows in the mid-50s. Again, the forecast for Champaign, Urbana and surrounding areas of East Central Illinois for the rest of tonight, mostly cloudy. Lows in the upper 50s. East winds 5 to 10 miles an hour. At 9 p.m. at the Champaign Airport, skies were cloudy. The temperature was 67 degrees, the dew point was 48, and the relative humidity was 50%. The wind was east at 6 miles an hour. The pressure was 30.07 inches and steady. Elsewhere around the area, skies ranged from mostly cloudy to cloudy. It was 75 at Peoria, 71 at Bloomington, 71 at Rantoul, and 66 at Paris. Terre Haute reported 64, Mattoon reported 65, Decatur reported 72, and Springfield reported 72. And once again at 9 p.m. at the Champaign Airport, under cloudy skies, the temperature was 67. Looking elsewhere around the Midwest at 9 p.m., Chicago was partly cloudy, and 76. Indianapolis was mostly cloudy, and 70. St. Louis was mostly cloudy, and 72. Kansas City was partly cloudy, and 73. Des Moines was partly cloudy, and 77. Milwaukee was partly cloudy, and 73. The time is currently 9:32 p.m. Central Daylight Time. 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Now for the official National Weather Service forecast for Champaign, Urbana, and surrounding areas of East Central Illinois. Rest of tonight, mostly cloudy. Lows in the upper 50s. East winds 5 to 10 miles an hour. Tuesday, partly sunny in the morning, then becoming mostly cloudy. Highs in the lower 80s. East wind. The Weather Service forecast for Champaign, Urbana, and surrounding areas of East Central Illinois. Rest of tonight, mostly cloudy. Lows in the upper 50s. East winds 5 to 10 miles an hour. Tuesday, partly sunny in the morning, then becoming mostly cloudy. Highs in the lower 80s. East winds around 5 miles an hour. Tuesday night, mostly cloudy. A slight chance of showers and thunderstorms after midnight. Lows in the lower 60s. Southeast winds around 5 miles an hour. Chance of rain 20%. Wednesday, mostly cloudy in the morning, then becoming partly sunny. A chance of showers. A chance of thunderstorms in the afternoon. Highs in the lower 80s. East winds 5 to 10 miles an hour. Chance of rain 50%. Wednesday night, partly cloudy until midnight, then clearing. Lows around 60. Northeast winds 5 to 10 miles an hour. Thursday and Thursday night, partly cloudy. Highs in the lower 80s. Lows in the upper 50s. Friday through Saturday night, partly cloudy. Highs in the upper 70s. Lows in the mid-50s. Sunday through Monday, mostly clear. Highs in the upper 70s. Lows in the mid-50s. Again, the forecast for Champaign, Urbana, and surrounding areas of East Central Illinois for the rest of tonight, mostly cloudy. Lows in the upper 50s. East winds 5 to 10 miles an hour. At 9 p.m. at the Champaign Airport, skies were cloudy. The temperature was 67 degrees, the dew point was 48, and the relative humidity was 50%. The wind was east at 6 miles an hour. The pressure was 30.07 inches and steady. Elsewhere around the area, skies ranged from mostly cloudy to cloudy. It was 75 at Peoria, 71 at Bloomington, 71 at Rantoul, and 66 at Paris. Terre Haute reported 64, Mattoon reported 65, Decatur reported 72, and Springfield reported 72. And once again at 9 p.m. at the Champaign Airport, under cloudy skies, the temperature was 67. Looking elsewhere around the Midwest at 9 p.m., Chicago

XJ76 in Champaign. Now for the official National Weather Service forecast for Champaign, Urbana, and surrounding areas of East Central Illinois. Rest of tonight, mostly cloudy. Lows in the upper 50s. East winds 5 to 10 miles an hour. Tuesday, partly sunny in the morning, then becoming mostly cloudy. Highs in the lower 80s. East winds around 5 miles an hour. Tuesday night, mostly cloudy. A slight chance of showers and thunderstorms after midnight. Lows in the lower 60s. Southeast winds around 5 miles an hour. Chance of rain 20%. Wednesday, mostly cloudy in the morning, then becoming partly sunny. A chance of showers. A chance of thunderstorms in the afternoon. Highs in the lower 80s. East winds 5 to 10 miles an hour. Chance of rain 50%. Wednesday night, partly cloudy until midnight, then clearing. Lows around 60. Northeast winds 5 to 10 miles an hour. Thursday and Thursday night, partly cloudy. Highs in the lower 80s. Lows in the upper 50s. Friday through Saturday night, partly cloudy. Highs in the upper 70s. Lows in the mid-50s. Sunday through Monday, mostly clear. Highs in the upper 70s. Lows in the mid-50s. Again, the forecast for Champaign, Urbana, and surrounding areas of East Central Illinois for the rest of tonight, mostly cloudy. Lows in the upper 50s. East winds 5 to 10 miles an hour. At 9 p.m. at the Champaign Airport, skies were cloudy. The temperature was 67 degrees, the dew point was 48, and the relative humidity was 50%. The wind was east at 6 miles an hour. The pressure was 30.07 inches and steady. Elsewhere around the area, skies ranged from mostly cloudy to cloudy. It was 75 at Peoria, 71 at Bloomington, 71 at Rantoul, and 66 at Paris. Terre Haute reported 64, Mattoon reported 65, Decatur reported 72, and Springfield reported 72. And once again at 9 p.m. at the Champaign Airport, under cloudy skies, the temperature was 67. Looking elsewhere around the Midwest at 9 p.m., Chicago was partly cloudy, and 76. Indianapolis was mostly cloudy, and 70. St. Louis was mostly cloudy, and 72. Kansas City was partly cloudy, and 73. Des Moines was partly cloudy, and 77. Milwaukee was partly cloudy, and 73. The time is currently 9:38 p.m. Central Daylight Time. 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Now for the official National Weather Service forecast for Champaign, Urbana, and surrounding areas of East Central Illinois. Rest of tonight, mostly cloudy. Lows in the upper 50s. East winds 5 to 10 miles an hour. Tuesday, partly sunny in the morning, then becoming mostly cloudy. Highs in the lower 80s. East winds around 5 miles an hour. Tuesday night, mostly cloudy. A slight chance of showers and thunderstorms after midnight. Lows in the lower 60s. Southeast winds around 5 miles an hour. Chance of rain 20%. Wednesday, mostly cloudy in the morning, then becoming partly sunny. A chance of showers. A chance of thunderstorms in the afternoon. Highs in the lower 80s. East winds 5 to 10 miles an hour. Chance of rain 50%. Wednesday night, partly cloudy until midnight, then clearing. Lows around 60. Northeast winds 5 to 10 miles an hour. Thursday and Thursday night, partly cloudy. Highs in the lower 80s. Lows in the upper 50s. Friday through Saturday night, partly cloudy. Highs in the upper 70s. Lows in the mid-50s. Sunday through Monday, mostly clear. Highs in the upper 70s. Lows in the mid-50s. Again, the forecast for Champaign, Urbana, and surrounding areas of East Central Illinois for the rest of tonight, mostly cloudy. Lows in the upper 50s. East winds 5 to 10 miles an hour. At 9 p.m. at the Champaign Airport, skies were cloudy. The temperature was 67 degrees, the dew point was 48, and the relative humidity was 50%. The wind was east at 6 miles an hour.

The pressure was 30.07 inches and steady. Elsewhere around the area, skies ranged from mostly cloudy to cloudy. It was 75 at Peoria, 71 at Bloomington, 71 at Rantoul, and 66 at Paris. Terre Haute reported 64, Mattoon reported 65, Decatur reported 72, and Springfield reported 72. And once again at 9 p.m. at the Champaign Airport, under cloudy skies, the temperature was 67. Looking elsewhere around the Midwest at 9 p.m., Chicago was partly cloudy, and 76. Indianapolis was mostly cloudy, and 70. St. Louis was mostly cloudy, and 72. Kansas City was partly cloudy, and 73. Des Moines was partly cloudy, and 77. Milwaukee was partly cloudy, and 73. The time is currently 9:41 p.m. Central Daylight Time. 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Now for the official National Weather Service forecast for Champaign, Urbana, and surrounding areas of East Central Illinois. Rest of tonight, mostly cloudy. Lows in the upper 50s. East winds 5 to 10 miles an hour. Tuesday, partly sunny in the morning, then becoming mostly cloudy. Highs in the lower 80s. East winds around 5 miles an hour. Tuesday night, mostly cloudy. A slight chance of showers and thunderstorms after midnight. Lows in the lower 60s. Southeast winds around 5 miles an hour. Chance of rain 20%. Wednesday, mostly cloudy in the morning, then becoming partly sunny. A chance of showers. A chance of thunderstorms in the afternoon. Highs in the lower 80s. East winds 5 to 10 miles an hour. Chance of rain 50%. Wednesday night, partly cloudy until midnight, then clearing. Lows around 60. Northeast winds 5 to 10 miles an hour. Thursday and Thursday night, partly cloudy. Highs in the lower 80s. Lows in the upper 50s. Friday through Saturday night, partly cloudy. Highs in the upper 70s. Lows in the mid-50s. Sunday through Monday, mostly clear. Highs in the upper 70s. Lows in the mid-50s. Again, the forecast for Champaign, Urbana, and surrounding areas of East Central Illinois for the rest of tonight, mostly cloudy. Lows in the upper 50s. East winds 5 to 10 miles an hour. At 9 p.m. at the Champaign Airport, skies were cloudy. The temperature was 67 degrees, the dew point was 48, and the relative humidity was 50%. The wind was east at 6 miles an hour. The pressure was 30.07 inches and steady. Elsewhere around the area, skies ranged from mostly cloudy to cloudy. It was 75 at Peoria, 71 at Bloomington, 71 at Rantoul, and 66 at Paris. Terre Haute reported 64, Mattoon reported 65, Decatur reported 72, and Springfield reported 72. And once again at 9 p.m. at the Champaign Airport, under cloudy skies, the temperature was 67. Looking elsewhere around the Midwest at 9 p.m., Chicago was partly cloudy, and 76. Indianapolis was mostly cloudy, and 70. St. Louis was mostly cloudy, and 72. Kansas City was partly cloudy, and 73. Des Moines was partly cloudy, and 77. Milwaukee was partly cloudy, and 73. The time is currently 9:44 p.m. Central Daylight Time. 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Now for the official National Weather Service forecast for Champaign, Urbana, and surrounding areas of East Central Illinois. Rest of tonight, mostly cloudy. Lows in the upper 50s. East winds 5 to 10 miles an hour. Tuesday, partly sunny in the morning, then becoming mostly cloudy. Highs in the lower 80s. East winds around 5 miles an hour. Tuesday night, mostly cloudy. A slight chance of showers and thunderstorms after midnight. Lows in the lower 60s. Southeast winds around 5 miles an hour. Chance of rain 20%. Wednesday, mostly cloudy in the morning, then becoming partly sunny. A chance of showers. A chance of thunderstorms in the afternoon. Highs in the

or 80s. East winds 5 to 10 miles an hour. Chance of rain 50%. Wednesday night, partly cloudy until midnight, then clearing. Lows around 60. Northeast winds 5 to 10 miles an hour. Thursday and Thursday night, partly cloudy. Highs in the lower 80s. Lows in the upper 50s. Friday through Saturday night, partly cloudy. Highs in the upper 70s. Lows in the mid-50s. Sunday through Monday, mostly clear. Highs in the upper 70s. Lows in the mid-50s. Again, the forecast for Champaign, Urbana and surrounding areas of East Central Illinois for the rest of tonight, mostly cloudy. Lows in the upper 50s. East winds 5 to 10 miles an hour. At 9 p.m. at the Champaign Airport, skies were cloudy. The temperature was 67 degrees, the dew point was 48, and the relative humidity was 50%. The wind was east at 6 miles an hour. The pressure was 30.07 inches and steady. Elsewhere around the area, skies ranged from mostly cloudy to cloudy. It was 75 at Peoria, 71 at Bloomington, 71 at Rantoul, and 66 at Paris. Terre Haute reported 64, Mattoon reported 65, Decatur reported 72, and Springfield reported 72. And once again at 9 p.m. at the Champaign Airport, under cloudy skies, the temperature was 67. Looking elsewhere around the Midwest at 9 p.m., Chicago was partly cloudy, and 76. Indianapolis was mostly cloudy, and 70. St. Louis was mostly cloudy, and 72. Kansas City was partly cloudy, and 73. Des Moines was partly cloudy, and 77. Milwaukee was partly cloudy, and 73. The time is currently 9:47 p.m. Central Daylight Time. 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Now for the official National Weather Service forecast for Champaign, Urbana, and surrounding areas of East Central Illinois. Rest of tonight, mostly cloudy. Lows in the upper 50s. East winds 5 to 10 miles an hour. Tuesday, partly sunny in the morning, then becoming mostly cloudy. Highs in the lower 80s. East winds around 5 miles an hour. Tuesday night, mostly cloudy. A slight chance of showers and thunderstorms after midnight. Lows in the lower 60s. Southeast winds around 5 miles an hour. Chance of rain 20%. Wednesday, mostly cloudy in the morning, then becoming partly sunny. A chance of showers. A chance of thunderstorms in the afternoon. Highs in the lower 80s. East winds 5 to 10 miles an hour. Chance of rain 50%. Wednesday night, partly cloudy until midnight, then clearing. Lows around 60. Northeast winds 5 to 10 miles an hour. Thursday and Thursday night, partly cloudy. Highs in the lower 80s. Lows in the upper 50s. Friday through Saturday night, partly cloudy. Highs in the upper 70s. Lows in the mid-50s. Sunday through Monday, mostly clear. Highs in the upper 70s. Lows in the mid-50s. Again, the forecast for Champaign, Urbana, and surrounding areas of East Central Illinois for the rest of tonight, mostly cloudy. Lows in the upper 50s. East winds 5 to 10 miles an hour. At 9 p.m. at the Champaign Airport, skies were cloudy. The temperature was 67 degrees, the dew point was 48, and the relative humidity was 50%. The wind was east at 6 miles an hour. The pressure was 30.07 inches and steady. Elsewhere around the area, skies ranged from mostly cloudy to cloudy. It was 75 at Peoria, 71 at Bloomington, 71 at Rantoul, and 66 at Paris. Terre Haute reported 64, Mattoon reported 65, Decatur reported 72, and Springfield reported 72. And once again at 9 p.m. at the Champaign Airport, under cloudy skies, the temperature was 67. Looking elsewhere around the Midwest at 9 p.m., Chicago was partly cloudy, and 76. Indianapolis was mostly cloudy, and 70. St. Louis was mostly cloudy, and 72. Kansas City was partly cloudy, and 73. Des Moines was partly cloudy, and 77.

chance of rain 20%. Wednesday, mostly cloudy in the morning, then becoming partly sunny. A chance of showers. A chance of thunderstorms in the afternoon. Highs in the lower 80s. East winds 5 to 10 miles an hour. Chance of rain 50%. Wednesday night, partly cloudy until midnight, then clearing. Lows around 60. Northeast winds 5 to 10 miles an hour. Thursday and Thursday night, partly cloudy. Highs in the lower 80s. Lows in the upper 50s. Friday through Saturday night, partly cloudy. Highs in the upper 70s. Lows in the mid 50s. Sunday through Monday, mostly clear. Highs in the upper 70s. Lows in the mid 50s. Again, the forecast for Champaign, Urbana and surrounding areas of East Central Illinois for the rest of tonight, mostly cloudy. Lows in the upper 50s. East winds 5 to 10 miles an hour. The time is currently 10:02 p.m. Central Daylight Time. 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Now for the official National Weather Service forecast for Champaign, Urbana and surrounding areas of East Central Illinois. Rest of tonight, mostly cloudy. Lows in the upper 50s. East winds 5 to 10 miles an hour. Tuesday, partly sunny in the morning, then becoming mostly cloudy. Highs in the lower 80s. East winds around 5 miles an hour. Tuesday night, mostly cloudy. A slight chance of showers and thunderstorms after midnight. Lows in the lower 60s. Southeast winds around 5 miles an hour. Chance of rain 20%. Wednesday, mostly cloudy in the morning, then becoming partly sunny. A chance of showers. A chance of thunderstorms in the afternoon. Highs in the lower 80s. East winds 5 to 10 miles an hour. Chance of rain 50%. Wednesday night, partly cloudy until midnight, then clearing. Lows around 60. Northeast winds 5 to 10 miles an hour. Thursday and Thursday night, partly cloudy. Highs in the lower 80s. Lows in the upper 50s. Friday through Saturday night, partly cloudy. Highs in the upper 70s. Lows in the mid 50s. Sunday through Monday, mostly clear. Highs in the upper 70s. Lows in the mid 50s. Again, the forecast for Champaign, Urbana and surrounding areas of East Central Illinois for the rest of tonight, mostly cloudy. Lows in the upper 50s. East winds 5 to 10 miles an hour. At 10 p.m. at the Champaign Airport, skies were cloudy. The temperature was 66 degrees, the dew point was 49, and the relative humidity was 54%. The wind was east at 7 miles an hour. The pressure was 30.08 inches and rising. Elsewhere around the area, skies ranged from mostly cloudy to cloudy. It was 73 at Peoria, 69 at Bloomington, 68 at Rantoul, and 65 at Paris. Terre Haute reported 61, Mattoon reported 65, Decatur reported 66, and Springfield reported 68. And once again at 10 p.m. at the Champaign Airport, under cloudy skies, the temperature was 66. The time is currently 10:04 p.m. Central Daylight Time. 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Now for the official National Weather Service forecast for Champaign, Urbana and surrounding areas of East Central Illinois. Rest of tonight, mostly cloudy. Lows in the upper 50s. East winds 5 to 10 miles an hour. Tuesday, partly sunny in the morning, then becoming mostly cloudy. Highs in the lower 80s. East winds around 5 miles an hour. Tuesday night, mostly cloudy. A slight chance of showers and thunderstorms after midnight. Lows in the lower 60s. Southeast winds around 5 miles an hour. Chance of rain 20%. Wednesday, mostly cloudy in the morning, then becoming partly sunny. A chance of showers. A chance of thunderstorms in the afternoon. Highs in the lower 80s. East winds 5 to 10 miles an hour. Chance of rain 50%. Wednesday night, partly cloudy until midnight, then clearing. Lows around 60. Northeast winds 5 to 10 miles an hour. Thursday and
Wednesday night, partly cloudy. Highs in the lower 80s. Lows in the upper 50s. Friday through Saturday night, partly cloudy. Highs in the upper 70s. Lows in the mid 50s. Sunday through Monday, mostly clear. Highs in the upper 70s. Lows in the mid 50s. Again, the forecast for Champaign, Urbana and surrounding areas of East Central Illinois for the rest of tonight, mostly cloudy. Lows in the upper 50s. East winds 5 to 10 miles an hour. 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Programming originates from NOAA's National Weather Service office in Lincoln and transmits from the WCIA television tower near Seymour. The station serves the following counties: Champaign, DeWitt, Coles, Douglas, Edgar, Ford, Moultrie, Piatt, and Vermilion. 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At 10 p.m. at the Champaign Airport, skies were cloudy. The temperature was 66 degrees, the dew point was 49, and the relative humidity was 54%. The wind was east at 7 miles an hour. The pressure was 30.08 inches and rising. Elsewhere around the area, skies ranged from mostly cloudy to cloudy. It was 73 at Peoria, 69 at Bloomington, 68 at Rantoul, and 65 at Paris. Terre Haute reported 61, Mattoon reported 65, Decatur reported 66, and Springfield reported 68. And once again at 10 p.m. at the Champaign Airport, under cloudy skies, the temperature was 66. Looking elsewhere around the Midwest at 10 p.m., Chicago was partly cloudy, and 74. Indianapolis was mostly cloudy, and 68. St. Louis was mostly cloudy, and 71. Kansas City was partly cloudy, and 71. Des Moines was clear, and 75. Milwaukee was partly cloudy, and 71. The time is currently 10:08 p.m. Central Daylight Time. 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Now for the official National Weather Service forecast for Champaign, Urbana and surrounding areas of East Central Illinois. Rest of tonight, mostly cloudy. Lows in the upper 50s. East winds 5 to 10 miles an hour. Tuesday, partly sunny in the morning, then becoming mostly cloudy. Highs in the lower 80s. East winds around 5 miles an hour. Tuesday night, mostly cloudy. A slight chance of showers and thunderstorms after midnight. Lows in the lower 60s. Southeast winds around 5 miles an hour. Chance of rain 20%. Wednesday, mostly cloudy in the morning, then becoming partly sunny. A chance of showers. A chance of thunderstorms in the afternoon. Highs in the lower 80s. East winds 5 to 10 miles an hour. Chance of rain 50%. Wednesday night, partly cloudy until midnight, then clearing. Lows around 60. Northeast winds 5 to 10 miles an hour. Thursday and Thursday night, partly cloudy. Highs in the lower 80s. Lows in the upper 50s. Friday through Saturday night, partly cloudy. Highs in the upper 70s. Lows in the mid 50s. Sunday through Monday, mostly clear. Highs in the upper 70s. Lows in the mid 50s. Again, the forecast for Champaign, Urbana and surrounding areas of East Central Illinois for the rest of tonight, mostly cloudy. Lows in the upper 50s. East winds 5 to 10 miles an hour. At 10 p.m. at the Champaign Airport, skies were cloudy. The temperature was 66 degrees, the dew point was 49, and the relative humidity was 54%. The wind was east at 7 miles an hour. The pressure was 30.08 inches and rising. Elsewhere around the area, skies ranged from mostly cloudy to cloudy. It was 73 at Peoria, 69 at Bloomington, 68 at Rantoul, and 65 at Paris. Terre Haute reported 61, Mattoon reported 65, Decatur reported 66, and Springfield reported 68. And once again at 10 p.m. at the Champaign Airport, under cloudy skies, the temperature was 66. At 10 p.m. at the Champaign Airport, skies

mostly cloudy. The temperature was 66 degrees, the dew point was 49, and the relative humidity was 54%. The wind was east at 7 miles an hour. The pressure was 30.08 inches and rising. Elsewhere around the area, skies ranged from mostly cloudy to cloudy. It was 73 at Peoria, 69 at Bloomington, 68 at Rantoul, and 65 at Paris. Terre Haute reported 61, Mattoon reported 65, Decatur reported 66, and Springfield reported 68. And once again at 10 p.m. at the Champaign Airport, under mostly cloudy skies, the temperature was 66. Looking elsewhere around the Midwest at 10 p.m., Chicago was partly cloudy, and 74. Indianapolis was mostly cloudy, and 68. St. Louis was mostly cloudy, and 71. Kansas City was partly cloudy, and 71. Des Moines was clear, and 75. Milwaukee was partly cloudy, and 71. The time is currently 10:12 p.m. Central Daylight Time. 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Now for the official National Weather Service forecast for Champaign, Urbana, and surrounding areas of East Central Illinois. Rest of tonight, mostly cloudy. Lows in the upper 50s. East winds 5 to 10 miles an hour. Tuesday, partly sunny in the morning, then becoming mostly cloudy. Highs in the lower 80s. East winds around 5 miles an hour. Tuesday night, mostly cloudy. A slight chance of showers and thunderstorms after midnight. Lows in the lower 60s. Southeast winds around 5 miles an hour. Chance of rain 20%. Wednesday, mostly cloudy in the morning, then becoming partly sunny. A chance of showers. A chance of thunderstorms in the afternoon. Highs in the lower 80s. East winds 5 to 10 miles an hour. Chance of rain 50%. Wednesday night, partly cloudy until midnight, then clearing. Lows around 60. Northeast winds 5 to 10 miles an hour. Thursday and Thursday night, partly cloudy. Highs in the lower 80s. Lows in the upper 50s. Friday through Saturday night, partly cloudy. Highs in the upper 70s. Lows in the mid 50s. Sunday through Monday, mostly clear. Highs in the upper 70s. Lows in the mid 50s. Again, the forecast for Champaign, Urbana, and surrounding areas of East Central Illinois for the rest of tonight, mostly cloudy. Lows in the upper 50s. East winds 5 to 10 miles an hour. At 10 p.m. at the Champaign Airport, skies were mostly cloudy. The temperature was 66 degrees, the dew point was 49, and the relative humidity was 54%. The wind was east at 7 miles an hour. The pressure was 30.08 inches and rising. Elsewhere around the area, skies ranged from mostly cloudy to cloudy. It was 73 at Peoria, 69 at Bloomington, 68 at Rantoul, and 65 at Paris. Terre Haute reported 61, Mattoon reported 65, Decatur reported 66, and Springfield reported 68. And once again at 10 p.m. at the Champaign Airport, under mostly cloudy skies, the temperature was 66. Looking elsewhere around the Midwest at 10 p.m., Chicago was partly cloudy, and 74. Indianapolis was mostly cloudy, and 68. St. Louis was mostly cloudy, and 71. Kansas City was partly cloudy, and 71. Des Moines was clear, and 75. Milwaukee was partly cloudy, and 71. Looking elsewhere around the Midwest at 10 p.m., Chicago was partly cloudy, and 74. Indianapolis was mostly cloudy, and 68. St. Louis was cloudy, and 71. Kansas City was partly cloudy, and 71. Des Moines was clear, and 75. Milwaukee was partly cloudy, and 71. The time is currently 10:15 p.m. Central Daylight Time. 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Now for the official National Weather Service forecast for Champaign, Urbana, and surrounding areas of East Central Illinois. Rest of tonight, mostly cloudy. Lows in the upper 50s. East winds 5 to 10 miles an hour.

Tuesday, partly sunny in the morning, then becoming mostly cloudy. Highs in the lower 80s. East winds around 5 miles an hour. Tuesday night, mostly cloudy. A slight chance of showers and thunderstorms after midnight. Lows in the lower 60s. Southeast winds around 5 miles an hour. Chance of rain 20%. Wednesday, mostly cloudy in the morning, then becoming partly sunny. A chance of showers. A chance of thunderstorms in the afternoon. Highs in the lower 80s. East winds 5 to 10 miles an hour. Chance of rain 50%. Wednesday night, partly cloudy until midnight, then clearing. Lows around 60. Northeast winds 5 to 10 miles an hour. Thursday and Thursday night, partly cloudy. Highs in the lower 80s. Lows in the upper 50s. Friday through Saturday night, partly cloudy. Highs in the upper 70s. Lows in the mid 50s. Sunday through Monday, mostly clear. Highs in the upper 70s. Lows in the mid 50s. Again, the forecast for Champaign, Urbana and surrounding areas of East Central Illinois for the rest of tonight, mostly cloudy. Lows in the upper 50s. East winds 5 to 10 miles an hour. At 10 p.m. at the Champaign Airport, skies were mostly cloudy. The temperature was 66 degrees, the dew point was 49, and the relative humidity was 54%. The wind was east at 7 miles an hour. The pressure was 30.08 inches and rising. Elsewhere around the area, skies ranged from mostly cloudy to cloudy. It was 73 at Peoria, 69 at Bloomington, 68 at Rantoul, and 65 at Paris. Terre Haute reported 61, Mattoon reported 65, Decatur reported 66, and Springfield reported 68. And once again at 10 p.m. at the Champaign Airport, under mostly cloudy skies, the temperature was 66. Looking elsewhere around the Midwest at 10 p.m., Chicago was partly cloudy, and 74. Indianapolis was mostly cloudy, and 68. St. Louis was cloudy, and 71. Kansas City was partly cloudy, and 71. Des Moines was clear, and 75. Milwaukee was partly cloudy, and 71. The time is currently 10:18 p.m. Central Daylight Time. 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Now for the official National Weather Service forecast for Champaign, Urbana and surrounding areas of East Central Illinois. Rest of tonight, mostly cloudy. Lows in the upper 50s. East winds 5 to 10 miles an hour. Tuesday, partly sunny in the morning, then becoming mostly cloudy. Highs in the lower 80s. East winds around 5 miles an hour. Tuesday night, mostly cloudy. A slight chance of showers and thunderstorms after midnight. Lows in the lower 60s. Southeast winds around 5 miles an hour. Chance of rain 20%. Wednesday, mostly cloudy in the morning, then becoming partly sunny. A chance of showers. A chance of thunderstorms in the afternoon. Highs in the lower 80s. East winds 5 to 10 miles an hour. Chance of rain 50%. Wednesday night, partly cloudy until midnight, then clearing. Lows around 60. Northeast winds 5 to 10 miles an hour. Thursday and Thursday night, partly cloudy. Highs in the lower 80s. Lows in the upper 50s. Friday through Saturday night, partly cloudy. Highs in the upper 70s. Lows in the mid 50s. Sunday through Monday, mostly clear. Highs in the upper 70s. Lows in the mid 50s. Again, the forecast for Champaign, Urbana and surrounding areas of East Central Illinois for the rest of tonight, mostly cloudy. Lows in the upper 50s. East winds 5 to 10 miles an hour. At 10 p.m. at the Champaign Airport, skies were mostly cloudy. The temperature was 66 degrees, the dew point was 49, and the relative humidity was 54%. The wind was east at 7 miles an hour. The pressure was 30.08 inches and rising. Elsewhere around the area, skies ranged from mostly cloudy to cloudy. It was 73 at Peoria, 69 at Bloomington, 68 at Rantoul, and 65 at Paris. Terre Haute.

reported 61, Mattoon reported 65, Decatur reported 66, and Springfield reported 68. And once again at 10 p.m. at the Champaign Airport, under mostly cloudy skies, the temperature was 66. At 10 p.m. at the Champaign Airport, skies were mostly cloudy. The temperature was 66 degrees, the dew point was 49, and the relative humidity was 54%. The wind was east at 7 miles an hour. The pressure was 30.08 inches and rising. Elsewhere around the area, skies ranged from mostly cloudy to cloudy. It was 73 at Peoria, 69 at Bloomington, 68 at Rantoul, and 64 at Paris. Terre Haute reported 61, Mattoon reported 65, Decatur reported 66, and Springfield reported 68. And once again at 10 p.m. at the Champaign Airport, under mostly cloudy skies, the temperature was 66. Looking elsewhere around the Midwest at 10 p.m., Chicago was partly cloudy, and 74. Indianapolis was mostly cloudy, and 68. St. Louis was cloudy, and 71. Kansas City was partly cloudy, and 71. Des Moines was clear, and 75. Milwaukee was partly cloudy, and 71. The time is currently 10:22 p.m. Central Daylight Time. 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Now for the official National Weather Service forecast for Champaign, Urbana, and surrounding areas of East Central Illinois. Rest of tonight, mostly cloudy. Lows in the upper 50s. East winds 5 to 10 miles an hour. Tuesday, partly sunny in the morning, then becoming mostly cloudy. Highs in the lower 80s. East winds around 5 miles an hour. Tuesday night, mostly cloudy. A slight chance of showers and thunderstorms after midnight. Lows in the lower 60s. Southeast winds around 5 miles an hour. Chance of rain 20%. Wednesday, mostly cloudy in the morning, then becoming partly sunny. A chance of showers. A chance of thunderstorms in the afternoon. Highs in the lower 80s. East winds 5 to 10 miles an hour. Chance of rain 50%. Wednesday night, partly cloudy until midnight, then clearing. Lows around 60. Northeast winds 5 to 10 miles an hour. Thursday and Thursday night, partly cloudy. Highs in the lower 80s. Lows in the upper 50s. Friday through Saturday night, partly cloudy. Highs in the upper 70s. Lows in the mid-50s. Sunday through Monday, mostly clear. Highs in the upper 70s. Lows in the mid-50s. Again, the forecast for Champaign, Urbana, and surrounding areas of East Central Illinois for the rest of tonight, mostly cloudy. Lows in the upper 50s. East winds 5 to 10 miles an hour. At 10 p.m. at the Champaign Airport, skies were mostly cloudy. The temperature was 66 degrees, the dew point was 49, and the relative humidity was 54%. The wind was east at 7 miles an hour. The pressure was 30.08 inches and rising. Elsewhere around the area, skies ranged from mostly cloudy to cloudy. It was 73 at Peoria, 69 at Bloomington, 68 at Rantoul, and 64 at Paris. Terre Haute reported 61, Mattoon reported 65, Decatur reported 66, and Springfield reported 68. And once again at 10 p.m. at the Champaign Airport, under mostly cloudy skies, the temperature was 66. Looking elsewhere around the Midwest at 10 p.m., Chicago was partly cloudy, and 74. Indianapolis was mostly cloudy, and 68. St. Louis was cloudy, and 71. Kansas City was partly cloudy, and 71. Des Moines was clear, and 75. Milwaukee was partly cloudy, and 71. The time is currently 10:25 p.m. Central Daylight Time. 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Now for the official National Weather Service forecast for Champaign, Urbana, and surrounding areas of East Central Illinois. Rest of tonight, mostly cloudy. Lows in the upper 50s. East winds 5 to 10 miles an hour. Tuesday, partly sunny in the morning, then becoming mostly cloudy. High

lower 80s. East winds around 5 miles an hour. Tuesday night, mostly cloudy. A slight chance of showers and thunderstorms after midnight. Lows in the lower 60s. Southeast winds around 5 miles an hour. Chance of rain 20%. Wednesday, mostly cloudy in the morning, then becoming partly sunny. A chance of showers. A chance of thunderstorms in the afternoon. Highs in the lower 80s. East winds 5 to 10 miles an hour. Chance of rain 50%. Wednesday night, partly cloudy until midnight, then clearing. Lows around 60. Northeast winds 5 to 10 miles an hour. Thursday and Thursday night, partly cloudy. Highs in the lower 80s. Lows in the upper 50s. Friday through Saturday night, partly cloudy. Highs in the upper 70s. Lows in the mid-50s. Sunday through Monday, mostly clear. Highs in the upper 70s. Lows in the mid-50s. Again, the forecast for Champaign, Urbana and surrounding areas of East Central Illinois for the rest of tonight, mostly cloudy. Lows in the upper 50s. East winds 5 to 10 miles an hour. At 10 p.m. at the Champaign Airport, skies were mostly cloudy. The temperature was 66 degrees, the dew point was 49, and the relative humidity was 54%. The wind was east at 7 miles an hour. The pressure was 30.08 inches and rising. Elsewhere around the area, skies ranged from mostly cloudy to cloudy. It was 73 at Peoria, 69 at Bloomington, 68 at Rantoul, and 64 at Paris. Terre Haute reported 61, Mattoon reported 65, Decatur reported 66, and Springfield reported 68. And once again at 10 p.m. at the Champaign Airport, under mostly cloudy skies, the temperature was 66. Looking elsewhere around the Midwest at 10 p.m., Chicago was partly cloudy, and 74. Indianapolis was mostly cloudy, and 68. St. Louis was cloudy, and 71. Kansas City was partly cloudy, and 71. Des Moines was clear, and 75. Milwaukee was partly cloudy, and 71. The time is currently 10:28 p.m. Central Daylight Time. 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Now for the official National Weather Service forecast for Champaign, Urbana, and surrounding areas of East Central Illinois. Rest of tonight, mostly cloudy. Lows in the upper 50s. East winds 5 to 10 miles an hour. Tuesday, partly sunny in the morning, then becoming mostly cloudy. Highs in the lower 80s. East winds around 5 miles an hour. Tuesday night, mostly cloudy. A slight chance of showers and thunderstorms after midnight. Lows in the lower 60s. Southeast winds around 5 miles an hour. Chance of rain 20%. Wednesday, mostly cloudy in the morning, then becoming partly sunny. A chance of showers. A chance of thunderstorms in the afternoon. Highs in the lower 80s. East winds 5 to 10 miles an hour. Chance of rain 50%. Wednesday night, partly cloudy until midnight, then clearing. Lows around 60. Northeast winds 5 to 10 miles an hour. Thursday and Thursday night, partly cloudy. Highs in the lower 80s. Lows in the upper 50s. Friday through Saturday night, partly cloudy. Highs in the upper 70s. Lows in the mid-50s. Sunday through Monday, mostly clear. Highs in the upper 70s. Lows in the mid-50s. Again, the forecast for Champaign, Urbana, and surrounding areas of East Central Illinois for the rest of tonight, mostly cloudy. Lows in the upper 50s. East winds 5 to 10 miles an hour. At 10 p.m. at the Champaign Airport, skies were mostly cloudy. The temperature was 66 degrees, the dew point was 49, and the relative humidity was 54%. The wind was east at 7 miles an hour. The pressure was 30.08 inches and rising. Elsewhere around the area, skies ranged from mostly cloudy to cloudy. It was 73 at Peoria, 69 at Bloomington, 68 at Rantoul, and 64 at Paris. Terre Haute reported 61, Mattoon reported 65, Decatur reported 66, and Springfield reported

reported 68. And once again at 10 p.m. at the Champaign Airport, under mostly cloudy skies, the temperature was 66. Looking elsewhere around the Midwest at 10 p.m., Chicago was partly cloudy, and 74. Indianapolis was mostly cloudy, and 68. St. Louis was cloudy, and 71. Kansas City was partly cloudy, and 71. Des Moines was clear, and 75. Milwaukee was partly cloudy, and 71. The time is currently 10:31 p.m. Central Daylight Time. 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Now for the official National Weather Service forecast for Champaign, Urbana, and surrounding areas of East Central Illinois. Rest of tonight, mostly cloudy. Lows in the upper 50s. East wind 5 to 10 miles an hour. Tuesday, partly sunny in the morning, then becoming mostly cloudy. Highs in the lower 80s. East winds around 5 miles an hour. Tuesday night, mostly cloudy. A slight chance of showers and thunderstorms after midnight. Lows in the lower 60s. Southeast winds around 5 miles an hour. Chance of rain 20%. Wednesday, mostly cloudy in the morning, then becoming partly sunny. A chance of showers. A chance of thunderstorms in the afternoon. Highs in the lower 80s. East winds 5 to 10 miles an hour. Chance of rain 50%. Wednesday night, partly cloudy until midnight, then clearing. Lows around 60. Northeast winds 5 to 10 miles an hour. Thursday and Thursday night, partly cloudy. Highs in the lower 80s. East winds 5 to 10 miles an hour. Chance of rain 50%. Wednesday night, partly cloudy until midnight, then clearing. Lows around 60. Northeast winds 5 to 10 miles an hour. Thursday and Thursday night, partly cloudy. Highs in the lower 80s. Lows in the upper 50s. Friday through Saturday night, partly cloudy. Highs in the upper 70s. Lows in the mid-50s. Sunday through Monday, mostly clear. Highs in the upper 70s. Lows in the mid-50s. Again, the forecast for Champaign, Urbana, and surrounding areas of East Central Illinois for the rest of tonight, mostly cloudy. Lows in the upper 50s. East winds 5 to 10 miles an hour. At 10 p.m. at the Champaign Airport, skies were mostly cloudy. The temperature was 66 degrees, the dew point was 49, and the relative humidity was 54%. The wind was east at 7 miles an hour. The pressure was 30.08 inches and rising. Elsewhere around the area, skies ranged from mostly cloudy to cloudy. It was 73 at Peoria, 69 at Bloomington, 68 at Rantoul, and 64 at Paris. Terre Haute reported 61, Mattoon reported 65, Decatur reported 66, and Springfield reported 68. And once again at 10 p.m. at the Champaign Airport, under mostly cloudy skies, the temperature was 66. Looking elsewhere around the Midwest at 10 p.m., Chicago was partly cloudy, and 74. Indianapolis was mostly cloudy, and 68. St. Louis was cloudy, and 71. Kansas City was partly cloudy, and 71. Des Moines was clear, and 75. Milwaukee was partly cloudy, and 71. The time is currently 10:34 p.m. Central Daylight Time. 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Now for the official National Weather Service forecast for Champaign, Urbana, and surrounding areas of East Central Illinois. Rest of tonight, mostly cloudy. Lows in the upper 50s. East winds 5 to 10 miles an hour. Tuesday, partly sunny in the morning, then becoming mostly cloudy. Highs in the lower 80s. East winds around 5 miles an hour. Tuesday night, mostly cloudy. A slight chance of showers and thunderstorms after midnight. Lows in the lower 60s. Southeast winds around 5 miles an hour. Chance of rain 20%. Wednesday, mostly cloudy in the morning, then becoming partly sunny. A chance of showers. A chance of thunderstorms in the afternoon. Highs in the lower 80s. East winds 5 to 10 miles an hour.

Sunday through Monday, mostly clear. Highs in the upper 70s. Lows in the mid-50s. Again, the forecast for Champaign, Urbana and surrounding areas of east central Illinois for the rest of tonight, mostly cloudy. Lows in the upper 50s. East winds 5 to 10 miles an hour. At 10 p.m. at the Champaign Airport, skies were mostly cloudy. The temperature was 66 degrees, the dew point was 49, and the relative humidity was 54%. The wind was east at 7 miles an hour. The pressure was 30.08 inches and rising. Elsewhere around the area, skies ranged from mostly cloudy to cloudy. It was 73 at Peoria, 69 at Bloomington, 68 at Rantoul, and 64 at Paris. Terre Haute reported 61, Mattoon reported 65, Decatur reported 66, and Springfield reported 68. And once again at 10 p.m. at the Champaign Airport, under mostly cloudy skies, the temperature was 66. Looking elsewhere around the Midwest at 10 p.m., Chicago was partly cloudy, and 74. Indianapolis was mostly cloudy, and 68. St. Louis was cloudy, and 71. Kansas City was partly cloudy, and 71. Des Moines was clear, and 75. Milwaukee was partly cloudy, and 71. The time is currently 10:37 p.m. Central Daylight Time. 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Now for the official National Weather Service forecast for Champaign, Urbana and surrounding areas of east central Illinois. Rest of tonight, mostly cloudy. Lows in the upper 50s. East winds 5 to 10 miles an hour. Tuesday, partly sunny in the morning, then becoming mostly cloudy. Highs in the lower 80s. East winds around 5 miles an hour. Tuesday night, mostly cloudy. A slight chance of showers and thunderstorms after midnight. Lows in the lower 60s. Southeast winds around 5 miles an hour. Chance of rain 20%. Wednesday, mostly cloudy in the morning, then becoming partly sunny. A chance of showers. A chance of thunderstorms in the afternoon. Highs in the lower 80s. East winds 5 to 10 miles an hour. Chance of rain 50%. Wednesday night, partly cloudy until midnight, then clearing. Lows around 60. Northeast winds 5 to 10 miles an hour. Thursday and Thursday night, partly cloudy. Highs in the lower 80s. Lows in the upper 50s. Friday through Saturday night, partly cloudy. Highs in the upper 70s. Lows in the mid-50s. Sunday through Monday, mostly clear. Highs in the upper 70s. Lows in the mid-50s. Again, the forecast for Champaign, Urbana and surrounding areas of east central Illinois for the rest of tonight, mostly cloudy. Lows in the upper 50s. East winds 5 to 10 miles an hour. At 10 p.m. at the Champaign Airport, skies were mostly cloudy. The temperature was 66 degrees, the dew point was 49, and the relative humidity was 54%. The wind was east at 7 miles an hour. The pressure was 30.08 inches and rising. Elsewhere around the area, skies ranged from mostly cloudy to cloudy. It was 73 at Peoria, 69 at Bloomington, 68 at Rantoul, and 64 at Paris. Terre Haute reported 61, Mattoon reported 65, Decatur reported 66, and Springfield reported 68. And once again at 10 p.m. at the Champaign Airport, under mostly cloudy skies, the temperature was 66. Looking elsewhere around the Midwest at 10 p.m., Chicago was partly cloudy, and 74. Indianapolis was mostly cloudy, and 68. St. Louis was cloudy, and 71. Kansas City was partly cloudy, and 71. Des Moines was clear, and 75. Milwaukee was partly cloudy, and 71. The time is currently 10:41 p.m. Central Daylight Time. 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Now for the official National Weather Service forecast for Champaign, Urbana and surrounding areas of east central Illinois. Rest of tonight, mostly cloudy. Lows in the upper 50s. East winds 5 to 10 miles.

an hour. Tuesday, partly sunny in the morning, then becoming mostly cloudy. Highs in the lower 80s. East winds around 5 miles an hour. Tuesday night, mostly cloudy. A slight chance of showers and thunderstorms after midnight. Lows in the lower 60s. Southeast winds around 5 miles an hour. Chance of rain 20%. Wednesday, mostly cloudy in the morning, then becoming partly sunny. A chance of showers. A chance of thunderstorms in the afternoon. Highs in the lower 80s. East winds 5 to 10 miles an hour. Chance of rain 50%. Wednesday night, partly cloudy until midnight, then clearing. Lows around 60. Northeast winds 5 to 10 miles an hour. Thursday and Thursday night, partly cloudy. Highs in the lower 80s. Lows in the upper 50s. Friday through Saturday night, partly cloudy. Highs in the upper 70s. Lows in the mid-50s. Sunday through Monday, mostly clear. Highs in the upper 70s. Lows in the mid-50s. Again, the forecast for Champaign, Urbana and surrounding areas of East Central Illinois for the rest of tonight, mostly cloudy. Lows in the upper 50s. East winds 5 to 10 miles an hour. At 10 p.m. at the Champaign Airport, skies were mostly cloudy. The temperature was 66 degrees, the dew point was 49, and the relative humidity was 54%. The wind was east at 7 miles an hour. The pressure was 30.08 inches and rising. Elsewhere around the area, skies ranged from mostly cloudy to cloudy. It was 73 at Peoria, 69 at Bloomington, 68 at Rantoul, and 64 at Paris. Terre Haute reported 61, Mattoon reported 65, Decatur reported 66, and Springfield reported 68. And once again at 10 p.m. at the Champaign Airport, under mostly cloudy skies, the temperature was 66. Looking elsewhere around the Midwest at 10 p.m., Chicago was partly cloudy, and 74. Indianapolis was mostly cloudy, and 68. St. Louis was cloudy, and 71. Kansas City was partly cloudy, and 71. Des Moines was clear, and 75. Milwaukee was partly cloudy, and 71. The time is currently 10:44 p.m. Central Daylight Time. 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Now for the official National Weather Service forecast for Champaign, Urbana and surrounding areas of East Central Illinois. Rest of tonight, mostly cloudy. Lows in the upper 50s. East winds 5 to 10 miles an hour. Tuesday, partly sunny in the morning, then becoming mostly cloudy. Highs in the lower 80s. East winds around 5 miles an hour. Tuesday night, mostly cloudy. A slight chance of showers and thunderstorms after midnight. Lows in the lower 60s. Southeast winds around 5 miles an hour. Chance of rain 20%. Wednesday, mostly cloudy in the morning, then becoming partly sunny. A chance of showers. A chance of thunderstorms in the afternoon. Highs in the lower 80s. East winds 5 to 10 miles an hour. Chance of rain 50%. Wednesday night, partly cloudy until midnight, then clearing. Lows around 60. Northeast winds 5 to 10 miles an hour. Thursday and Thursday night, partly cloudy. Highs in the lower 80s. Lows in the upper 50s. Friday through Saturday night, partly cloudy. Highs in the upper 70s. Lows in the mid-50s. Sunday through Monday, mostly clear. Highs in the upper 70s. Lows in the mid-50s. Again, the forecast for Champaign, Urbana and surrounding areas of East Central Illinois for the rest of tonight, mostly cloudy. Lows in the upper 50s. East winds 5 to 10 miles an hour. At 10 p.m. at the Champaign Airport, skies were mostly cloudy. The temperature was 66 degrees, the dew point was 49, and the relative humidity was 54%. The wind was east at 7 miles an hour. The pressure was 30.08 inches and rising. Elsewhere around the area, skies ranged from mostly cloudy to cloudy. It was 73 at Peoria, 69 at Bloomington, 68 at Rantoul, and 64 at Paris.

Terre Haute reported 61, Mattoon reported 65, Decatur reported 66, and Springfield reported 68. And once again at 10 p.m. at the Champaign Airport, under mostly cloudy skies, the temperature was 66. Looking elsewhere around the Midwest at 10 p.m., Chicago was partly cloudy, and 74. Indianapolis was mostly cloudy, and 68. St. Louis was cloudy, and 71. Kansas City was partly cloudy, and 71. Des Moines was clear, and 75. Milwaukee was partly cloudy, and 71. The time is currently 10:47 p.m. Central Daylight Time. 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Now for the official National Weather Service forecast for Champaign, Urbana, and surrounding areas of East Central Illinois. Rest of tonight, mostly cloudy. Lows in the upper 50s. East winds 5 to 10 miles an hour. Tuesday, partly sunny in the morning, then becoming mostly cloudy. Highs in the lower 80s. East winds around 5 miles an hour. Tuesday night, mostly cloudy. A slight chance of showers and thunderstorms after midnight. Lows in the lower 60s. Southeast winds around 5 miles an hour. Chance of rain 20%. Wednesday, mostly cloudy in the morning, then becoming partly sunny. A chance of showers. A chance of thunderstorms in the afternoon. Highs in the lower 80s. East winds 5 to 10 miles an hour. Chance of rain 50%. Wednesday night, partly cloudy until midnight, then clearing. Lows around 60. Northeast winds 5 to 10 miles an hour. Thursday and Thursday night, partly cloudy. Highs in the lower 80s. Lows in the upper 50s. Friday through Saturday night, partly cloudy. Highs in the upper 70s. Lows in the mid-50s. Sunday through Monday, mostly clear. Highs in the upper 70s. Lows in the mid-50s. Again, the forecast for Champaign, Urbana, and surrounding areas of East Central Illinois for the rest of tonight, mostly cloudy. Lows in the upper 50s. East winds 5 to 10 miles an hour. At 10 p.m. at the Champaign Airport, skies were mostly cloudy. The temperature was 66 degrees, the dew point was 49, and the relative humidity was 54%. The wind was east at 7 miles an hour. The pressure was 30.08 inches and rising. Elsewhere around the area, skies ranged from mostly cloudy to cloudy. It was 73 at Peoria, 69 at Bloomington, 68 at Rantoul, and 64 at Paris. Terre Haute reported 61, Mattoon reported 65, Decatur reported 66, and Springfield reported 68. And once again at 10 p.m. at the Champaign Airport, under mostly cloudy skies, the temperature was 66. Looking elsewhere around the Midwest at 10 p.m., Chicago was partly cloudy, and 74. Indianapolis was mostly cloudy, and 68. St. Louis was cloudy, and 71. Kansas City was partly cloudy, and 71. Des Moines was clear, and 75. Milwaukee was partly cloudy, and 71. The time is currently 10:50 p.m. Central Daylight Time. 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Now for the official National Weather Service forecast for Champaign, Urbana, and surrounding areas of East Central Illinois. Rest of tonight, mostly cloudy. Lows in the upper 50s. East winds 5 to 10 miles an hour. Tuesday, partly sunny in the morning, then becoming mostly cloudy. Highs in the lower 80s. East winds around 5 miles an hour. Tuesday night, mostly cloudy. A slight chance of showers and thunderstorms after midnight. Lows in the lower 60s. Southeast winds around 5 miles an hour. Chance of rain 20%. Wednesday, mostly cloudy in the morning, then becoming partly sunny. A chance of showers. A chance of thunderstorms in the afternoon. Highs in the lower 80s. East winds 5 to 10 miles an hour. Chance of rain 50%. Wednesday night, partly cloudy until midnight, then clearing. Lows around 60. Northeast winds 5 to 10 miles an hour. Thursday and

Thursday night, partly cloudy. Highs in the lower 80s. Lows in the upper 50s. Friday through Saturday night, partly cloudy. Highs in the upper 70s. Lows in the mid 50s. Sunday through Monday, mostly clear. Highs in the upper 70s. Lows in the mid 50s. Again, the forecast for Champaign, Urbana and surrounding areas of East Central Illinois for the rest of tonight, mostly cloudy. Lows in the upper 50s. East winds 5 to 10 miles an hour. At 10 p.m. at the Champaign Airport, skies were mostly cloudy. The temperature was 66 degrees, the dew point was 49, and the relative humidity was 54%. The wind was east at 7 miles an hour. The pressure was 30.08 inches and rising. Elsewhere around the area, skies ranged from mostly cloudy to cloudy. It was 73 at Peoria, 69 at Bloomington, 68 at Rantoul, and 64 at Paris. Terre Haute reported 61, Mattoon reported 65, Decatur reported 66, and Springfield reported 68. And once again at 10 p.m. at the Champaign Airport, under mostly cloudy skies, the temperature was 66. Looking elsewhere around the Midwest at 10 p.m., Chicago was partly cloudy, and 74. Indianapolis was mostly cloudy, and 68. St. Louis was cloudy, and 71. Kansas City was partly cloudy, and 71. Des Moines was clear, and 75. Milwaukee was partly cloudy, and 71. The time is currently 10:53 p.m. Central Daylight Time. 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Now for the official National Weather Service forecast for Champaign, Urbana and surrounding areas of East Central Illinois. Rest of tonight, mostly cloudy. Lows in the upper 50s. East winds 5 to 10 miles an hour. Tuesday, partly sunny in the morning, then becoming mostly cloudy. Highs in the lower 80s. East winds around 5 miles an hour. Tuesday night, mostly cloudy. A slight chance of showers and thunderstorms after midnight. Lows in the lower 60s. Southeast winds around 5 miles an hour. Chance of rain 20%. Wednesday, mostly cloudy in the morning, then becoming partly sunny. A chance of showers. A chance of thunderstorms in the afternoon. Highs in the lower 80s. East winds 5 to 10 miles an hour. Chance of rain 50%. Wednesday night, partly cloudy until midnight, then clearing. Lows around 60. Northeast winds 5 to 10 miles an hour. Thursday and Thursday night, partly cloudy. Highs in the lower 80s. Lows in the upper 50s. Friday through Saturday night, partly cloudy. Highs in the upper 70s. Lows in the mid 50s. Sunday through Monday, mostly clear. Highs in the upper 70s. Lows in the mid 50s. Again, the forecast for Champaign, Urbana and surrounding areas of East Central Illinois for the rest of tonight, mostly cloudy. Lows in the upper 50s. East winds 5 to 10 miles an hour. At 10 p.m. at the Champaign Airport, skies were mostly cloudy. The temperature was 66 degrees, the dew point was 49, and the relative humidity was 54%. The wind was east at 7 miles an hour. The pressure was 30.08 inches and rising. Elsewhere around the area, skies ranged from mostly cloudy to cloudy. It was 73 at Peoria, 69 at Bloomington, 68 at Rantoul, and 64 at Paris. Terre Haute reported 61, Mattoon reported 65, Decatur reported 66, and Springfield reported 68. And once again at 10 p.m. at the Champaign Airport, under mostly cloudy skies, the temperature was 66. Looking elsewhere around the Midwest at 10 p.m., Chicago was partly cloudy, and 74. Indianapolis was mostly cloudy, and 68. St. Louis was cloudy, and 71. Kansas City was partly cloudy, and 71. Des Moines was clear, and 75. Milwaukee was partly cloudy, and 71. The time is currently 10:56 p.m. Central Daylight Time. 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

Now for the official National Weather Service forecast for Champaign, Urbana, and surrounding areas of East Central Illinois. Rest of tonight, mostly cloudy. Lows in the upper 50s. East winds 5 to 10 miles an hour. Tuesday, partly sunny in the morning, then becoming mostly cloudy. Highs in the lower 80s. East winds around 5 miles an hour. Tuesday night, mostly cloudy. A slight chance of showers and thunderstorms after midnight. Lows in the lower 60s. Southeast winds around 5 miles an hour. Chance of rain 20%. Wednesday, mostly cloudy in the morning, then becoming partly sunny. A chance of showers. A chance of thunderstorms in the afternoon. Highs in the lower 80s. East winds 5 to 10 miles an hour. Chance of rain 50%. Wednesday night, partly cloudy until midnight, then clearing. Lows around 60. Northeast winds 5 to 10 miles an hour. Thursday and Thursday night, partly cloudy. Highs in the lower 80s. Lows in the upper 50s. Friday through Saturday night, partly cloudy. Highs in the upper 70s. Lows in the mid-50s. Sunday through Monday, mostly clear. Highs in the upper 70s. Lows in the mid-50s. Again, the forecast for Champaign, Urbana, and surrounding areas of East Central Illinois for the rest of tonight, mostly cloudy. Lows in the upper 50s. East winds 5 to 10 miles an hour. At 10 p.m. at the Champaign Airport, skies were mostly cloudy. The temperature was 66 degrees, the dew point was 49, and the relative humidity was 54%. The wind was east at 7 miles an hour. The pressure was 30.08 inches and rising. Elsewhere around the area, skies ranged from mostly cloudy to cloudy. It was 73 at Peoria, 69 at Bloomington, 68 at Rantoul, and 64 at Paris. Terre Haute reported 61, Mattoon reported 65, Decatur reported 66, and Springfield reported 68. And once again at 10 p.m. at the Champaign Airport, under mostly cloudy skies, the temperature was 66. Looking elsewhere around the Midwest at 10 p.m., Chicago was partly cloudy, and 74. Indianapolis was mostly cloudy, and 68. St. Louis was cloudy, and 71. Kansas City was partly cloudy, and 71. Des Moines was clear, and 75. Milwaukee was partly cloudy, and 71. The time is currently 10:59 p.m. Central Daylight Time. 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Now for the official National Weather Service forecast for Champaign, Urbana, and surrounding areas of East Central Illinois. Rest of tonight, mostly cloudy. Lows in the upper 50s. East winds 5 to 10 miles an hour. Tuesday, partly sunny in the morning, then becoming mostly cloudy. Highs in the lower 80s. East winds around 5 miles an hour. Tuesday night, mostly cloudy. A slight chance of showers and thunderstorms after midnight. Lows in the lower 60s. Southeast winds around 5 miles an hour. Chance of rain 20%. Wednesday, mostly cloudy in the morning, then becoming partly sunny. A chance of showers. A chance of thunderstorms in the afternoon. Highs in the lower 80s. East winds 5 to 10 miles an hour. Chance of rain 50%. Wednesday night, partly cloudy until midnight, then clearing. Lows around 60. Northeast winds 5 to 10 miles an hour. Thursday and Thursday night, partly cloudy. Highs in the lower 80s. Lows in the upper 50s. Friday through Saturday night, partly cloudy. Highs in the upper 70s. Lows in the mid-50s. Sunday through Monday, mostly clear. Highs in the upper 70s. Lows in the mid-50s. Again, the forecast for Champaign, Urbana, and surrounding areas of East Central Illinois for the rest of tonight, mostly cloudy. Lows in the upper 50s. East winds 5 to 10 miles an hour. The time is currently 11:01 p.m. Central Daylight Time. 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Now for the official National Weather Service forecast for Champaign, Urbana, and surrounding.
areas of east central Illinois. Rest of tonight, mostly cloudy. Lows in the upper 50s. East winds 5 to 10 miles an hour. Tuesday, partly sunny in the morning, then becoming mostly cloudy. Highs in the lower 80s. East winds around 5 miles an hour. Tuesday night, mostly cloudy. A slight chance of showers and thunderstorms after midnight. Lows in the lower 60s. Southeast winds around 5 miles an hour. Chance of rain 20%. Wednesday, mostly cloudy in the morning, then becoming partly sunny. A chance of showers. A chance of thunderstorms in the afternoon. Highs in the lower 80s. East winds 5 to 10 miles an hour. Chance of rain 50%. Wednesday night, partly cloudy until midnight, then clearing. Lows around 60. Northeast winds 5 to 10 miles an hour. Thursday and Thursday night, partly cloudy. Highs in the lower 80s. Lows in the upper 50s. Friday through Saturday night, partly cloudy. Highs in the upper 70s. Lows in the mid 50s. Sunday through Monday, mostly clear. Highs in the upper 70s. Lows in the mid 50s. Again, the forecast for Champaign, Urbana and surrounding areas of east central Illinois for the rest of tonight, mostly cloudy. Lows in the upper 50s. East winds 5 to 10 miles an hour. At 11 p.m. at the Champaign Airport, skies were mostly cloudy. The temperature was 65 degrees, the dew point was 49, and the relative humidity was 56%. The wind was east at 6 miles an hour. The pressure was 30.08 inches and steady. Elsewhere around the area, skies ranged from mostly cloudy to cloudy. It was 71 at Peoria, 67 at Bloomington, 66 at Rantoul, and 61 at Paris. Terre Haute reported 60, Mattoon reported 64, Decatur reported 65, and Springfield reported 68. And once again at 11 p.m. at the Champaign Airport, under mostly cloudy skies, the temperature was 65. The time is currently 11:04 p.m. Central Daylight Time. 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Now for the official National Weather Service forecast for Champaign, Urbana and surrounding areas of east central Illinois. Rest of tonight, mostly cloudy. Lows in the upper 50s. East winds 5 to 10 miles an hour. Tuesday, partly sunny in the morning, then becoming mostly cloudy. Highs in the lower 80s. East winds around 5 miles an hour. Tuesday night, mostly cloudy. A slight chance of showers and thunderstorms after midnight. Lows in the lower 60s. Southeast winds around 5 miles an hour. Chance of rain 20%. Wednesday, mostly cloudy in the morning, then becoming partly sunny. A chance of showers. A chance of thunderstorms in the afternoon. Highs in the lower 80s. East winds 5 to 10 miles an hour. Chance of rain 50%. Wednesday night, partly cloudy until midnight, then clearing. Lows around 60. Northeast winds 5 to 10 miles an hour. Thursday and Thursday night, partly cloudy. Highs in the lower 80s. Lows in the upper 50s. Friday through Saturday night, partly cloudy. Highs in the upper 70s. Lows in the mid 50s. Sunday through Monday, mostly clear. Highs in the upper 70s. Lows in the mid 50s. Again, the forecast for Champaign, Urbana and surrounding areas of east central Illinois for the rest of tonight, mostly cloudy. Lows in the upper 50s. East winds 5 to 10 miles an hour. At 11 p.m. at the Champaign Airport, skies were mostly cloudy. The temperature was 65 degrees, the dew point was 49, and the relative humidity was 56%. The wind was east at 6 miles an hour. The pressure was 30.08 inches and steady. Elsewhere around the area, skies ranged from mostly cloudy to cloudy. It was 71 at Peoria, 67 at Bloomington, 66 at Rantoul, and 61 at Paris. Terre Haute reported 60, Mattoon reported 64, Decatur reported 65, and Springfield reported 68. And once again at 11 p.m. at the Champaign Airport, under mostly cloudy skies, the temperature was 65.

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Now for the official National Weather Service forecast for Champaign, Urbana, and surrounding areas of East Central Illinois. Rest of tonight, mostly cloudy. Lows in the upper 50s. East winds 5 to 10 miles an hour. Tuesday, partly sunny in the morning, then becoming mostly cloudy. Highs in the lower 80s. East winds around 5 miles an hour. Tuesday night, mostly cloudy. A slight chance of showers and thunderstorms after midnight. Lows in the lower 60s. Southeast winds around 5 miles an hour. Chance of rain 20%. Wednesday, mostly cloudy in the morning, then becoming partly sunny. A chance of showers. A chance of thunderstorms in the afternoon. Highs in the lower 80s. East winds 5 to 10 miles an hour. Chance of rain 50%. Wednesday night, partly cloudy until midnight, then clearing. Lows around 60. Northeast winds 5 to 10 miles an hour. Thursday and Thursday night, partly cloudy. Highs in the lower 80s. Lows in the upper 50s. Friday through Saturday night, partly cloudy. Highs in the upper 70s. Lows in the mid-50s. Sunday through Monday, mostly clear. Highs in the upper 70s. Lows in the mid-50s. Again, the forecast for Champaign, Urbana, and surrounding areas of East Central Illinois for the rest of tonight, mostly cloudy. Lows in the upper 50s. East winds 5 to 10 miles an hour. At 11 p.m. at the Champaign Airport, skies were mostly cloudy. The temperature was 65 degrees, the dew point was 49, and the relative humidity was 56%. The wind was east at 6 miles an hour. The pressure was 30.08 inches and steady. Elsewhere around the area, skies ranged from mostly cloudy to cloudy. It was 71 at Peoria, 67 at Bloomington, 66 at Rantoul, and 61 at Paris. Terre Haute reported 60, Mattoon reported 64, Decatur reported 65, and Springfield reported 68. And once again at 11 p.m. at the Champaign Airport, under mostly cloudy skies, the temperature was 65. Looking elsewhere around the Midwest at 11 p.m., Chicago was partly cloudy, and 74. Indianapolis was mostly cloudy, and 67. The report from St. Louis was not available. Kansas City was partly cloudy, and 68. Des Moines was clear, and 71. Milwaukee was clear, and 69. The time is currently 11:10 p.m. Central Daylight Time. 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Now for the official National Weather Service forecast for Champaign, Urbana, and surrounding areas of East Central Illinois. Rest of tonight, mostly cloudy. Lows in the upper 50s. East winds 5 to 10 miles an hour. Tuesday, partly sunny in the morning, then becoming mostly cloudy. Highs in the lower 80s. East winds around 5 miles an hour. Tuesday night, mostly cloudy. A slight chance of showers and thunderstorms after midnight. Lows in the lower 60s. Southeast winds around 5 miles an hour. Chance of rain 20%. Wednesday, mostly cloudy in the morning, then becoming partly sunny. A chance of showers. A chance of thunderstorms in the afternoon. Highs in the lower 80s. East winds 5 to 10 miles an hour. Chance of rain 50%. Wednesday night, partly cloudy until midnight, then clearing. Lows around 60. Northeast winds 5 to 10 miles an hour. Thursday and Thursday night, partly cloudy. Highs in the lower

Lows in the upper 50s. Friday through Saturday night, partly cloudy. Highs in the upper 70s. Lows in the mid-50s. Sunday through Monday, mostly clear. Highs in the upper 70s. Lows in the mid-50s. Again, the forecast for Champaign, Urbana and surrounding areas of East Central Illinois for the rest of tonight, mostly cloudy. Lows in the upper 50s. East winds 5 to 10 miles an hour. At 11 p.m. at the Champaign Airport, skies were mostly cloudy. The temperature was 65 degrees, the dew point was 49, and the relative humidity was 56%. The wind was east at 6 miles an hour. The pressure was 30.08 inches and steady. Elsewhere around the area, it was mostly cloudy. It was 71 at Peoria, 67 at Bloomington, 66 at Rantoul, and 61 at Paris. Terre Haute reported 60, Mattoon reported 64, Decatur reported 65, and Springfield reported 68. And once again at 11 p.m. at the Champaign Airport, under mostly cloudy skies, the temperature was 65. Looking elsewhere around the Midwest at 11 p.m., Chicago was partly cloudy, and 74. Indianapolis was mostly cloudy, and 67. The report from St. Louis was not available. Kansas City was partly cloudy, and 68. Des Moines was clear, and 71. Milwaukee was clear, and 69. The time is currently 11:13 p.m. Central Daylight Time. 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Now for the official National Weather Service forecast for Champaign, Urbana and surrounding areas of East Central Illinois. Rest of tonight, mostly cloudy. Lows in the upper 50s. East winds 5 to 10 miles an hour. Tuesday, partly sunny in the morning, then becoming mostly cloudy. Highs in the lower 80s. East winds around 5 miles an hour. Tuesday night, mostly cloudy. A slight chance of showers and thunderstorms after midnight. Lows in the lower 60s. Southeast winds around 5 miles an hour. Chance of rain 20%. Wednesday, mostly cloudy in the morning, then becoming partly sunny. A chance of showers. A chance of thunderstorms in the afternoon. Highs in the lower 80s. East winds 5 to 10 miles an hour. Chance of rain 50%. Wednesday night, partly cloudy until midnight, then clearing. Lows around 60. Northeast winds 5 to 10 miles an hour. Thursday and Thursday night, partly cloudy. Highs in the lower 80s. Lows in the upper 50s. Friday through Saturday night, partly cloudy. Highs in the upper 70s. Lows in the mid-50s. Sunday through Monday, mostly clear. Highs in the upper 70s. Lows in the mid-50s. Again, the forecast for Champaign, Urbana and surrounding areas of East Central Illinois for the rest of tonight, mostly cloudy. Lows in the upper 50s. East winds 5 to 10 miles an hour. At 11 p.m. at the Champaign Airport, skies were mostly cloudy. The temperature was 65 degrees, the dew point was 49, and the relative humidity was 56%. The wind was east at 6 miles an hour. The pressure was 30.08 inches and steady. Elsewhere around the area, it was mostly cloudy. It was 71 at Peoria, 67 at Bloomington, 66 at Rantoul, and 61 at Paris. Terre Haute reported 60, Mattoon reported 64, Decatur reported 65, and Springfield reported 68. And once again at 11 p.m. at the Champaign Airport, under mostly cloudy skies, the temperature was 65. Looking elsewhere around the Midwest at 11 p.m., Chicago was partly cloudy, and 74. Indianapolis was mostly cloudy, and 67. The report from St. Louis was not available. Kansas City was partly cloudy, and 68. Des Moines was clear, and 71. Milwaukee was clear, and 69. The time is currently 11:16 p.m. Central Daylight Time. 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

Rest of tonight, mostly cloudy. Lows in the upper 50s. East wind 5 to 10 miles an hour. Tuesday, partly sunny in the morning, then becoming mostly cloudy. Highs in the lower 80s. East winds around 5 miles an hour. Tuesday night, mostly cloudy. A slight chance of showers and thunderstorms after midnight. Lows in the lower 60s. Southeast winds around 5 miles an hour. Chance of rain 20%. Wednesday, mostly cloudy in the morning, then becoming partly sunny. A chance of showers. A chance of thunderstorms in the afternoon. Highs in the lower 80s. East winds 5 to 10 miles an hour. Chance of rain 50%. Wednesday night, partly cloudy until midnight, then clearing. Lows around 60. Northeast winds 5 to 10 miles an hour. Thursday and Thursday night, partly cloudy. Highs in the lower 80s. Lows in the upper 50s. Friday through Saturday night, partly cloudy. Highs in the upper 70s. Lows in the mid 50s. Sunday through Monday, mostly clear. Highs in the upper 70s. Lows in the mid 50s. Again, the forecast for Champaign, Urbana and surrounding areas of East Central Illinois for the rest of tonight, mostly cloudy. Lows in the upper 50s. East winds 5 to 10 miles an hour. At 11 p.m. at the Champaign Airport, skies were mostly cloudy. The temperature was 65 degrees, the dew point was 49, and the relative humidity was 56%. The wind was east at 6 miles an hour. The pressure was 30.08 inches and steady. Elsewhere around the area, it was mostly cloudy. It was 71 at Peoria, 67 at Bloomington, 66 at Rantoul, and 61 at Paris. Terre Haute reported 60, Mattoon reported 64, Decatur reported 65, and Springfield reported 68. And once again at 11 p.m. at the Champaign Airport, under mostly cloudy skies, the temperature was 65. Looking elsewhere around the Midwest at 11 p.m., Chicago was partly cloudy, and 74. Indianapolis was mostly cloudy, and 67. The report from St. Louis was not available. Kansas City was partly cloudy, and 68. Des Moines was clear, and 71. Milwaukee was clear, and 69. The time is currently 11:19 p.m. Central Daylight Time. 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Now for the official National Weather Service forecast for Champaign, Urbana and surrounding areas of East Central Illinois. Rest of tonight, mostly cloudy. Lows in the upper 50s. East winds 5 to 10 miles an hour. Tuesday, partly sunny in the morning, then becoming mostly cloudy. Highs in the lower 80s. East winds around 5 miles an hour. Tuesday night, mostly cloudy. A slight chance of showers and thunderstorms after midnight. Lows in the lower 60s. Southeast winds around 5 miles an hour. Chance of rain 20%. Wednesday, mostly cloudy in the morning, then becoming partly sunny. A chance of showers. A chance of thunderstorms in the afternoon. Highs in the lower 80s. East winds 5 to 10 miles an hour. Chance of rain 50%. Wednesday night, partly cloudy until midnight, then clearing. Lows around 60. Northeast winds 5 to 10 miles an hour. Thursday and Thursday night, partly cloudy. Highs in the lower 80s. Lows in the upper 50s. Friday through Saturday night, partly cloudy. Highs in the upper 70s. Lows in the mid 50s. Sunday through Monday, mostly clear. Highs in the upper 70s. Lows in the mid 50s. Again, the forecast for Champaign, Urbana and surrounding areas of East Central Illinois for the rest of tonight, mostly cloudy. Lows in the upper 50s. East winds 5 to 10 miles an hour. At 11 p.m. at the Champaign Airport, skies were mostly cloudy. The temperature was 65 degrees, the dew point was 49, and the relative humidity was 56%. The wind was east at 6 miles an hour. The pressure was 30.08 inches and steady. Elsewhere around the area, it was mostly cloudy. It was 71 at Peoria, 67 at Bloomington.

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1: Rantoul,
0: and 61 at Paris. Terre Haute reported 60, Mattoon reported 64, Decatur reported 65, and Springfield reported 68. And once again at 11 p.m. at the Champaign Airport, under mostly cloudy skies, the temperature was 65. Looking elsewhere around the Midwest at 11 p.m., Chicago was partly cloudy, and 74. Indianapolis was mostly cloudy, and 67. The report from St. Louis was not available. Kansas City was partly cloudy, and 68. Des Moines was clear, and 71. Milwaukee was clear, and 69. The time is currently 11:22 p.m. Central Daylight Time. 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Now for the official National Weather Service forecast for Champaign, Urbana, and surrounding areas of East Central Illinois. Rest of tonight, mostly cloudy. Lows in the upper 50s. East winds 5 to 10 miles an hour. Tuesday, partly sunny in the morning, then becoming mostly cloudy. Highs in the lower 80s. East winds around 5 miles an hour. Tuesday night, mostly cloudy. A slight chance of showers and thunderstorms after midnight. Lows in the lower 60s. Southeast winds around 5 miles an hour. Chance of rain 20%. Wednesday, mostly cloudy in the morning, then becoming partly sunny. A chance of showers. A chance of thunderstorms in the afternoon. Highs in the lower 80s. East winds 5 to 10 miles an hour. Chance of rain 50%. Wednesday night, partly cloudy until midnight, then clearing. Lows around 60. Northeast winds 5 to 10 miles an hour. Thursday and Thursday night, partly cloudy. Highs in the lower 80s. Lows in the upper 50s. Friday through Saturday night, partly cloudy. Highs in the upper 70s. Lows in the mid 50s. Sunday through Monday, mostly clear. Highs in the upper 70s. Lows in the mid-50s. Again, the forecast for Champaign, Urbana, and surrounding areas of East Central Illinois for the rest of tonight, mostly cloudy. Lows in the upper 50s. East winds 5 to 10 miles an hour. At 11 p.m. at the Champaign Airport, skies were mostly cloudy. The temperature was 65 degrees, the dew point was 49, and the relative humidity was 56%. The wind was east at 6 miles an hour. The pressure was 30.08 inches and steady. Elsewhere around the area, it was mostly cloudy. It was 71 at Peoria, 67 at Bloomington, 66 at Rantoul, and 61 at Paris. Terre Haute reported 60, Mattoon reported 64, Decatur reported 65, and Springfield reported 68. And once again at 11 p.m. at the Champaign Airport, under mostly cloudy skies, the temperature was 65. Looking elsewhere around the Midwest at 11 p.m., Chicago was partly cloudy, and 74. Indianapolis was mostly cloudy, and 67. St. Louis was cloudy, and 70. Kansas City was partly cloudy, and 68. Des Moines was clear, and 71. Milwaukee was clear, and 69. The time is currently 11:25 p.m. Central Daylight Time. 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Now for the official National Weather Service forecast for Champaign, Urbana, and surrounding areas of East Central Illinois. Rest of tonight, mostly cloudy. Lows in the upper 50s. East winds 5 to 10 miles an hour. Tuesday, partly sunny in the morning, then becoming mostly cloudy. Highs in the lower 80s. East winds around 5 miles an hour. Tuesday night, mostly cloudy. A slight chance of showers and thunderstorms after midnight. Lows in the lower 60s. Southeast winds around 5 miles an hour. Chance of rain 20%. Wednesday, mostly cloudy in the morning, then becoming partly sunny. A chance of showers. A chance of thunderstorms in the afternoon. Highs in the lower 80s. East winds 5 to 10 miles an hour. Chance of rain 50%. Wednesday night, partly cloudy until midnight, then clearing. Lows around 60. Northeast winds 5.

to 10 miles an hour. Thursday and Thursday night, partly cloudy. Highs in the lower 80s. Lows in the upper 50s. Friday through Saturday night, partly cloudy. Highs in the upper 70s. Lows in the mid 50s. Sunday through Monday, mostly clear. Highs in the upper 70s. Lows in the mid 50s. Again, the forecast for Champaign, Urbana and surrounding areas of East Central Illinois for the rest of tonight, mostly cloudy. Lows in the upper 50s. East winds 5 to 10 miles an hour. At 11 p.m. at the Champaign Airport, skies were mostly cloudy. The temperature was 65 degrees, the dew point was 49, and the relative humidity was 56%. The wind was east at 6 miles an hour. The pressure was 30.08 inches and steady. Elsewhere around the area, it was mostly cloudy. It was 71 at Peoria, 67 at Bloomington, 66 at Rantoul, and 61 at Paris. Terre Haute reported 60, Mattoon reported 64, Decatur reported 65, and Springfield reported 68. And once again at 11 p.m. at the Champaign Airport, under mostly cloudy skies, the temperature was 65. Looking elsewhere around the Midwest at 11 p.m., Chicago was partly cloudy, and 74. Indianapolis was mostly cloudy, and 67. St. Louis was cloudy, and 70. Kansas City was partly cloudy, and 68. Des Moines was clear, and 71. Milwaukee was clear, and 69. The time is currently 11:28 p.m. Central Daylight Time. 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Now for the official National Weather Service forecast for Champaign, Urbana and surrounding areas of East Central Illinois. Rest of tonight, mostly cloudy. Lows in the upper 50s. East winds 5 to 10 miles an hour. Tuesday, partly sunny in the morning, then becoming mostly cloudy. Highs in the lower 80s. East winds around 5 miles an hour. Tuesday night, mostly cloudy. A slight chance of showers and thunderstorms after midnight. Lows in the lower 60s. Southeast winds around 5 miles an hour. Chance of rain 20%. Wednesday, mostly cloudy in the morning, then becoming partly sunny. A chance of showers. A chance of thunderstorms in the afternoon. Highs in the lower 80s. East winds 5 to 10 miles an hour. Chance of rain 50%. Wednesday night, partly cloudy until midnight, then clearing. Lows around 60. Northeast winds 5 to 10 miles an hour. Thursday and Thursday night, partly cloudy. Highs in the lower 80s. Lows in the upper 50s. Friday through Saturday night, partly cloudy. Highs in the upper 70s. Lows in the mid 50s. Sunday through Monday, mostly clear. Highs in the upper 70s. Lows in the mid 50s. Again, the forecast for Champaign, Urbana and surrounding areas of East Central Illinois for the rest of tonight, mostly cloudy. Lows in the upper 50s. East winds 5 to 10 miles an hour. At 11 p.m. at the Champaign Airport, skies were mostly cloudy. The temperature was 65 degrees, the dew point was 49, and the relative humidity was 56%. The wind was east at 6 miles an hour. The pressure was 30.08 inches and steady. Elsewhere around the area, it was mostly cloudy. It was 71 at Peoria, 67 at Bloomington, 66 at Rantoul, and 61 at Paris. Terre Haute reported 60, Mattoon reported 64, Decatur reported 65, and Springfield reported 68. And once again at 11 p.m. at the Champaign Airport, under mostly cloudy skies, the temperature was 65. Looking elsewhere around the Midwest at 11 p.m., Chicago was partly cloudy, and 74. Indianapolis was mostly cloudy, and 67. St. Louis was cloudy, and 70. Kansas City was partly cloudy, and 68. Des Moines was clear, and 71. Milwaukee was clear, and 69. The time is currently 11:31 p.m. Central Daylight Time. 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
Now for the official National Weather Service forecast for Champaign, Urbana, and surrounding areas of East Central Illinois. Rest of tonight, mostly cloudy. Lows in the upper 50s. East winds 5 to 10 miles an hour. Tuesday, partly sunny in the morning, then becoming mostly cloudy. Highs in the lower 80s. East winds around 5 miles an hour. Tuesday night, mostly cloudy. A slight chance of showers and thunderstorms after midnight. Lows in the lower 60s. Southeast winds around 5 miles an hour. Chance of rain 20%. Wednesday, mostly cloudy in the morning, then becoming partly sunny. A chance of showers. A chance of thunderstorms in the afternoon. Highs in the lower 80s. East winds 5 to 10 miles an hour. Chance of rain 50%. Wednesday night, partly cloudy until midnight, then clearing. Lows around 60. Northeast winds 5 to 10 miles an hour. Thursday and Thursday night, partly cloudy. Highs in the lower 80s. Lows in the upper 50s. Friday through Saturday night, partly cloudy. Highs in the upper 70s. Lows in the mid 50s. Tonight, then clearing. Lows around 60. Northeast winds 5 to 10 miles an hour. Thursday and Thursday night, partly cloudy. Highs in the lower 80s. Lows in the upper 50s. Friday through Saturday night, partly cloudy. Highs in the upper 70s. Lows in the mid 50s. Sunday through Monday, mostly clear. Highs in the upper 70s. Lows in the mid 50s. Again, the forecast for Champaign, Urbana, and surrounding areas of East Central Illinois for the rest of tonight, mostly cloudy. Lows in the upper 50s. East winds 5 to 10 miles an hour. At 11 p.m. at the Champaign Airport, skies were mostly cloudy. The temperature was 65 degrees, the dew point was 49, and the relative humidity was 56%. The wind was east at 6 miles an hour. The pressure was 30.08 inches and steady. Elsewhere around the area, it was mostly cloudy. It was 71 at Peoria, 67 at Bloomington, 66 at Rantoul, and 61 at Paris. Terre Haute reported 60, Mattoon reported 64, Decatur reported 65, and Springfield reported 68. And once again at 11 p.m. at the Champaign Airport, under mostly cloudy skies, the temperature was 65. Looking elsewhere around the Midwest at 11 p.m., Chicago was partly cloudy, and 74. Indianapolis was mostly cloudy, and 67. St. Louis was cloudy, and 70. Kansas City was partly cloudy, and 68. Des Moines was clear, and 71. Milwaukee was clear, and 69. The time is currently 11:34 p.m. Central Daylight Time. 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Now for the official National Weather Service forecast for Champaign, Urbana, and surrounding areas of East Central Illinois. Rest of tonight, mostly cloudy. Lows in the upper 50s. East winds 5 to 10 miles an hour. Tuesday, partly sunny in the morning, then becoming mostly cloudy. Highs in the lower 80s. East winds around 5 miles an hour. Tuesday night, mostly cloudy. A slight chance of showers and thunderstorms after midnight. Lows in the lower 60s. Southeast winds around 5 miles an hour. Chance of rain 20%. Wednesday, mostly cloudy in the morning, then becoming partly sunny. A chance of showers. A chance of thunderstorms in the afternoon. Highs in the lower 80s. East winds 5 to 10 miles an hour. Chance of rain 50%. Wednesday night, partly cloudy until midnight, then clearing. Lows around 60. Northeast winds 5 to 10 miles an hour. Thursday and Thursday night, partly cloudy. Highs in the lower 80s. Lows in the upper 50s. Friday through Saturday night, partly cloudy. Highs in the upper 70s. Lows in the mid 50s. Sunday through Monday, mostly clear. Highs in the upper 70s. Lows in the mid 50s. Again, the forecast for Champaign, Urbana, and surrounding areas of East Central Illinois for the rest of tonight, mostly cloudy.
lows in the upper 50s.

and 61 at Paris. Terre Haute reported 60, Mattoon reported 64, Decatur reported 65, and Springfield reported 68. And once again at 11 p.m. at the Champaign Airport, under mostly cloudy skies, the temperature was 65. Looking elsewhere around the Midwest at 11 p.m., Chicago was partly cloudy, and 74. Indianapolis was mostly cloudy, and 67. St. Louis was cloudy, and 70. Kansas City was partly cloudy, and 68. Des Moines was clear, and 71. Milwaukee was clear, and 69. The time is currently 11:37 p.m. Central Daylight Time. 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Now for the official National Weather Service forecast for Champaign, Urbana, and surrounding areas of East Central Illinois. Rest of tonight, mostly cloudy. Lows in the upper 50s. East winds 5 to 10 miles an hour. Tuesday, partly sunny in the morning, then becoming mostly cloudy. Highs in the lower 80s. East winds around 5 miles an hour. Tuesday night, mostly cloudy. A slight chance of showers and thunderstorms after midnight. Lows in the lower 60s. Southeast winds around 5 miles an hour. Chance of rain 20%. Wednesday, mostly cloudy in the morning, then becoming partly sunny. A chance of showers. A chance of thunderstorms in the afternoon. Highs in the lower 80s. East winds 5 to 10 miles an hour. Chance of rain 50%. Wednesday night, partly cloudy until midnight, then clearing. Lows around 60. Northeast winds 5 to 10 miles an hour. Thursday and Thursday night, partly cloudy. Highs in the lower 80s. Lows in the upper 50s. Friday through Saturday night, partly cloudy. Highs in the upper 70s. Lows in the mid-50s. Sunday through Monday, mostly clear. Highs in the upper 70s. Lows in the mid-50s. Again, the forecast for Champaign, Urbana, and surrounding areas of East Central Illinois for the rest of tonight, mostly cloudy. Lows in the upper 50s. East winds 5 to 10 miles an hour. At 11 p.m. at the Champaign Airport, skies were mostly cloudy. The temperature was 65 degrees, the dew point was 49, and the relative humidity was 56%. The wind was east at 6 miles an hour. The pressure was 30.08 inches and steady. Elsewhere around the area, it was mostly cloudy. It was 71 at Peoria, 67 at Bloomington, 66 at Rantoul, and 61 at Paris. Terre Haute reported 60, Mattoon reported 64, Decatur reported 65, and Springfield reported 68. And once again at 11 p.m. at the Champaign Airport, under mostly cloudy skies, the temperature was 65. Looking elsewhere around the Midwest at 11 p.m., Chicago was partly cloudy, and 74. Indianapolis was mostly cloudy, and 67. St. Louis was cloudy, and 70. Kansas City was partly cloudy, and 68. Des Moines was clear, and 71. Milwaukee was clear, and 69. The time is currently 11:40 p.m. Central Daylight Time. 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Now for the official National Weather Service forecast for Champaign, Urbana, and surrounding areas of East Central Illinois. Rest of tonight, mostly cloudy. Lows in the upper 50s. East winds 5 to 10 miles an hour. Tuesday, partly sunny in the morning, then becoming mostly cloudy. Highs in the lower 80s. East winds around 5 miles an hour. Tuesday night, mostly cloudy. A slight chance of showers and thunderstorms after midnight. Lows in the lower 60s. Southeast winds around 5 miles an hour. Chance of rain 20%. Wednesday, mostly cloudy in the morning, then becoming partly sunny. A chance of showers. A chance of thunderstorms in the afternoon. Highs in the lower 80s. East winds 5 to 10 miles an hour. Chance of rain 50%. Wednesday night, partly cloudy until midnight, then clearing. Lows around 60. Northeast winds 5 to 10 miles an hour.

Lows around 60. Northeast winds 5 to 10 miles an hour. Thursday and Thursday night, partly cloudy. Highs in the lower 80s. Lows in the upper 50s. Friday through Saturday night, partly cloudy. Highs in the upper 70s. Lows in the mid-50s. Sunday through Monday, mostly clear. Highs in the upper 70s. Lows in the mid-50s. Again, the forecast for Champaign, Urbana and surrounding areas of East Central Illinois for the rest of tonight, mostly cloudy. Lows in the upper 50s. East winds 5 to 10 miles an hour. At 11 p.m. at the Champaign Airport, skies were mostly cloudy. The temperature was 65 degrees, the dew point was 49, and the relative humidity was 56%. The wind was east at 6 miles an hour. The pressure was 30.08 inches and steady. Elsewhere around the area, it was mostly cloudy. It was 71 at Peoria, 67 at Bloomington, 66 at Rantoul, and 61 at Paris. Terre Haute reported 60, Mattoon reported 64, Decatur reported 65, and Springfield reported 68. And once again at 11 p.m. at the Champaign Airport, under mostly cloudy skies, the temperature was 65. Looking elsewhere around the Midwest at 11 p.m., Chicago was partly cloudy, and 74. Indianapolis was mostly cloudy, and 67. St. Louis was cloudy, and 70. Kansas City was partly cloudy, and 68. Des Moines was clear, and 71. Milwaukee was clear, and 69. The time is currently 11:59 p.m. Central Daylight Time. 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Now for the official National Weather Service forecast for Champaign, Urbana and surrounding areas of East Central Illinois. Rest of tonight, mostly cloudy. Lows in the upper 50s. East winds 5 to 10 miles an hour. Tuesday, partly sunny in the morning, then becoming mostly cloudy. Highs in the lower 80s. East winds around 5 miles an hour. Tuesday night, mostly cloudy. A slight chance of showers and thunderstorms after midnight. Lows in the lower 60s. Southeast winds around 5 miles an hour. Chance of rain 20%. Wednesday, mostly cloudy in the morning, then becoming partly sunny. A chance of showers. A chance of thunderstorms in the afternoon. Highs in the lower 80s. East winds 5 to 10 miles an hour. Chance of rain 50%. Wednesday night, partly cloudy until midnight, then clearing. Lows around 60. Northeast winds 5 to 10 miles an hour. Thursday and Thursday night, partly cloudy. Highs in the lower 80s. Lows in the upper 50s. Friday through Saturday night, partly cloudy. Highs in the upper 70s. Lows in the mid-50s. Sunday through Monday, mostly clear. Highs in the upper 70s. Lows in the mid-50s. Again, the forecast for Champaign, Urbana and surrounding areas of East Central Illinois for the rest of tonight, mostly cloudy. Lows in the upper 50s. East winds 5 to 10 miles an hour. The time is currently 12 a.m. Central Daylight Time. 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Now for the official National Weather Service forecast for Champaign, Urbana and surrounding areas of East Central Illinois. Rest of tonight, mostly cloudy. Lows in the upper 50s. East winds 5 to 10 miles an hour. Tuesday, partly sunny in the morning, then becoming mostly cloudy. Highs in the lower 80s. East winds around 5 miles an hour. Tuesday night, mostly cloudy. A slight chance of showers and thunderstorms after midnight. Lows in the lower 60s. Southeast winds around 5 miles an hour. Chance of rain 20%. Wednesday, mostly cloudy in the morning, then becoming partly sunny. A chance of showers. A chance of thunderstorms in the afternoon. Highs in the lower 80s. East winds 5 to 10 miles an hour. Chance of rain 50%. Wednesday night, partly cloudy until midnight, then clearing. Lows around 60. Northeast winds 5 to 10 miles an hour.

Thursday night, partly cloudy. Highs in the lower 80s. Lows in the upper 50s. Friday through Saturday night, partly cloudy. Highs in the upper 70s. Lows in the mid 50s. Sunday through Monday, mostly clear. Highs in the upper 70s. Lows in the mid 50s. Again, the forecast for Champaign, Urbana and surrounding areas of East Central Illinois for the rest of tonight, mostly cloudy. Lows in the upper 50s. East winds 5 to 10 miles an hour. At midnight at the Champaign Airport, skies were mostly cloudy. The temperature was 63 degrees, the dew point was 49, and the relative humidity was 60%. The wind was east at 7 miles an hour. The pressure was 30.07 inches and falling. Elsewhere around the area, it was mostly cloudy. It was 69 at Peoria, 66 at Bloomington, 64 at Rantoul, and 60 at Paris. Terre Haute reported 59, Mattoon reported 63, Decatur reported 61, and Springfield reported 64. And once again at midnight at the Champaign Airport, under mostly cloudy skies, the temperature was 63. The time is currently 12:03 a.m. Central Daylight Time. 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Now for the official National Weather Service forecast for Champaign, Urbana and surrounding areas of East Central Illinois. Rest of tonight, mostly cloudy. Lows in the upper 50s. East winds 5 to 10 miles an hour. Tuesday, partly sunny in the morning, then becoming mostly cloudy. Highs in the lower 80s. East winds around 5 miles an hour. Tuesday night, mostly cloudy. A slight chance of showers and thunderstorms after midnight. Lows in the lower 60s. Southeast winds around 5 miles an hour. Chance of rain 20%. Wednesday, mostly cloudy in the morning, then becoming partly sunny. A chance of showers. A chance of thunderstorms in the afternoon. Highs in the lower 80s. East winds 5 to 10 miles an hour. Chance of rain 50%. Wednesday night, partly cloudy until midnight, then clearing. Lows around 60. Northeast winds 5 to 10 miles an hour. Thursday and Thursday night, partly cloudy. Highs in the lower 80s. Lows in the upper 50s. Friday through Saturday night, partly cloudy. Highs in the upper 70s. Lows in the mid 50s. Sunday through Monday, mostly clear. Highs in the upper 70s. Lows in the mid-50s. Again, the forecast for Champaign, Urbana and surrounding areas of East Central Illinois for the rest of tonight, mostly cloudy. Lows in the upper 50s. East winds 5 to 10 miles an hour. At midnight at the Champaign Airport, skies were mostly cloudy. The temperature was 63 degrees, the dew point was 49, and the relative humidity was 60%. The wind was east at 7 miles an hour. The pressure was 30.07 inches and falling. Elsewhere around the area, it was mostly cloudy. It was 69 at Peoria, 66 at Bloomington, 64 at Rantoul, and 60 at Paris. Terre Haute reported 59, Mattoon reported 63, Decatur reported 61, and Springfield reported 64. And once again at midnight at the Champaign Airport, under mostly cloudy skies, the temperature was 63. 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Programming originates from NOAA's National Weather Service office in Lincoln and transmits from the WCIA television tower near Seymour. 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Now for the official National Weather Service forecast for Champaign, Urbana and surrounding areas of East Central Illinois. Rest of tonight, mostly cloudy. Lows in the upper 50s. East winds 5 to 10 miles an hour. Tuesday, partly sunny in the

then becoming mostly cloudy. Highs in the lower 80s. East winds around 5 miles an hour. Tuesday night, mostly cloudy. A slight chance of showers and thunderstorms after midnight. Lows in the lower 60s. Southeast winds around 5 miles an hour. Chance of rain 20%. Wednesday, mostly cloudy in the morning, then becoming partly sunny. A chance of showers. A chance of thunderstorms in the afternoon. Highs in the lower 80s. East winds 5 to 10 miles an hour. Chance of rain 50%. Wednesday night, partly cloudy until midnight, then clearing. Lows around 60. Northeast winds 5 to 10 miles an hour. Thursday and Thursday night, partly cloudy. Highs in the lower 80s. Lows in the upper 50s. Friday through Saturday night, partly cloudy. Highs in the upper 70s. Lows in the mid 50s. Sunday through Monday, mostly clear. Highs in the upper 70s. Lows in the mid 50s. Again, the forecast for Champaign, Urbana and surrounding areas of East Central Illinois for the rest of tonight, mostly cloudy. Lows in the upper 50s. East winds 5 to 10 miles an hour. At midnight at the Champaign Airport, skies were mostly cloudy. The temperature was 63 degrees, the dew point was 49, and the relative humidity was 60%. The wind was east at 7 miles an hour. The pressure was 30.07 inches and falling. Elsewhere around the area, it was mostly cloudy. It was 69 at Peoria, 66 at Bloomington, 64 at Rantoul, and 60 at Paris. Terre Haute reported 59, Mattoon reported 63, Decatur reported 61, and Springfield reported 64. And once again at midnight at the Champaign Airport, under mostly cloudy skies, the temperature was 63. Looking elsewhere around the Midwest at midnight, Chicago was mostly cloudy, and 71. Indianapolis was cloudy, and 65. St. Louis was cloudy, and 69. Kansas City was clear, and 69. Des Moines was clear, and 70. Milwaukee was clear, and 67. The time is currently 12:09 a.m. Central Daylight Time. 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Now for the official National Weather Service forecast for Champaign, Urbana and surrounding areas of East Central Illinois. Rest of tonight, mostly cloudy. Lows in the upper 50s. East winds 5 to 10 miles an hour. Tuesday, partly sunny in the morning, then becoming mostly cloudy. Highs in the lower 80s. East winds around 5 miles an hour. Tuesday night, mostly cloudy. A slight chance of showers and thunderstorms after midnight. Lows in the lower 60s. Southeast winds around 5 miles an hour. Chance of rain 20%. Wednesday, mostly cloudy in the morning, then becoming partly sunny. A chance of showers. A chance of thunderstorms in the afternoon. Highs in the lower 80s. East winds 5 to 10 miles an hour. Chance of rain 50%. Wednesday night, partly cloudy until midnight, then clearing. Lows around 60. Northeast winds 5 to 10 miles an hour. Thursday and Thursday night, partly cloudy. Highs in the lower 80s. Lows in the upper 50s. Friday through Saturday night, partly cloudy. Highs in the upper 70s. Lows in the mid 50s. Sunday through Monday, mostly clear. Highs in the upper 70s. Lows in the mid 50s. Again, the forecast for Champaign, Urbana and surrounding areas of East Central Illinois for the rest of tonight, mostly cloudy. Lows in the upper 50s. East winds 5 to 10 miles an hour. At midnight at the Champaign Airport, skies were mostly cloudy. The temperature was 63 degrees, the dew point was 49, and the relative humidity was 60%. The wind was east at 7 miles an hour. The pressure was 30.07 inches and falling. Elsewhere around the area, it was mostly cloudy. It was 69 at Peoria, 66 at Bloomington, 64 at Rantoul, and 60 at Paris. Terre Haute reported 59, Mattoon reported 63, Decatur reported 61, and Springfield reported 64. And once again,

Midnight at the Champagne Airport, under mostly cloudy skies, the temperature was 63. Looking elsewhere around the Midwest at midnight, Chicago was mostly cloudy, and 71. Indianapolis was cloudy, and 65. St. Louis was cloudy, and 69. Kansas City was clear, and 69. Des Moines was clear, and 70. Milwaukee was clear, and 67. The time is currently 12:12 a.m. Central Daylight Time. 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Now for the official National Weather Service forecast for Champaign, Urbana, and surrounding areas of East Central Illinois. Rest of tonight, mostly cloudy. Lows in the upper 50s. East winds 5 to 10 miles an hour. Tuesday, partly sunny in the morning, then becoming mostly cloudy. Highs in the lower 80s. East winds around 5 miles an hour. Tuesday night, mostly cloudy. A slight chance of showers and thunderstorms after midnight. Lows in the lower 60s. Southeast winds around 5 miles an hour. Chance of rain 20%. Wednesday, mostly cloudy in the morning, then becoming partly sunny. A chance of showers. A chance of thunderstorms in the afternoon. Highs in the lower 80s. East winds 5 to 10 miles an hour. Chance of rain 50%. Wednesday night, partly cloudy until midnight, then clearing. Lows around 60. Northeast winds 5 to 10 miles an hour. Thursday and Thursday night, partly cloudy. Highs in the lower 80s. Lows in the upper 50s. Friday through Saturday night, partly cloudy. Highs in the upper 70s. Lows in the mid-50s. Sunday through Monday, mostly clear. Highs in the upper 70s. Lows in the mid-50s. Again, the forecast for Champaign, Urbana, and surrounding areas of East Central Illinois for the rest of tonight, mostly cloudy. Lows in the upper 50s. East winds 5 to 10 miles an hour. At midnight at the Champaign Airport, skies were mostly cloudy. The temperature was 63 degrees, the dew point was 49, and the relative humidity was 60%. The wind was east at 7 miles an hour. The pressure was 30.07 inches and falling. Elsewhere around the area, it was mostly cloudy. It was 69 at Peoria, 66 at Bloomington, 64 at Rantoul, and 60 at Paris. Terre Haute reported 59, Mattoon reported 63, Decatur reported 61, and Springfield reported 64. And once again at midnight at the Champaign Airport, under mostly cloudy skies, the temperature was 63. Looking elsewhere around the Midwest at midnight, Chicago was mostly cloudy, and 71. Indianapolis was cloudy, and 65. St. Louis was cloudy, and 69. Kansas City was clear, and 69. Des Moines was clear, and 70. Milwaukee was clear, and 67. The time is currently 12:15 a.m. Central Daylight Time. 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Now for the official National Weather Service forecast for Champaign, Urbana, and surrounding areas of East Central Illinois. Rest of tonight, mostly cloudy. Lows in the upper 50s. East winds 5 to 10 miles an hour. Tuesday, partly sunny in the morning, then becoming mostly cloudy. Highs in the lower 80s. East winds around 5 miles an hour. Tuesday night, mostly cloudy. A slight chance of showers and thunderstorms after midnight. Lows in the lower 60s. Southeast winds around 5 miles an hour. Chance of rain 20%. Wednesday, mostly cloudy in the morning, then becoming partly sunny. A chance of showers. A chance of thunderstorms in the afternoon. Highs in the lower 80s. East winds 5 to 10 miles an hour. Chance of rain 50%. Wednesday night, partly cloudy until midnight, then clearing. Lows around 60. Northeast winds 5 to 10 miles an hour. Thursday and Thursday night, partly cloudy. Highs in the lower 80s. Lows in the upper 50s. Friday through Saturday night, partly cloudy. Highs in the upper 70s. Lows in the mid-50s. Sunday through

Day, mostly clear. Highs in the upper 70s. Lows in the mid-50s. Again, the forecast for Champaign, Urbana and surrounding areas of East Central Illinois for the rest of tonight, mostly cloudy. Lows in the upper 50s. East winds 5 to 10 miles an hour. At midnight at the Champaign Airport, skies were mostly cloudy. The temperature was 63 degrees, the dew point was 49, and the relative humidity was 60%. The wind was east at 7 miles an hour. The pressure was 30.07 inches and falling. Elsewhere around the area, it was mostly cloudy. It was 69 at Peoria, 66 at Bloomington, 64 at Rantoul, and 60 at Paris. Terre Haute reported 59, Mattoon reported 63, Decatur reported 61, and Springfield reported 64. And once again at midnight at the Champaign Airport, under mostly cloudy skies, the temperature was 63. Looking elsewhere around the Midwest at midnight, Chicago was mostly cloudy, and 71. Indianapolis was cloudy, and 65. St. Louis was cloudy, and 69. Kansas City was clear, and 69. Des Moines was clear, and 70. Milwaukee was clear, and 67. The time is currently 12:18 a.m. Central Daylight Time. 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Now for the official National Weather Service forecast for Champaign, Urbana and surrounding areas of East Central Illinois. Rest of tonight, mostly cloudy. Lows in the upper 50s. East winds 5 to 10 miles an hour. Tuesday, partly sunny in the morning, then becoming mostly cloudy. Highs in the lower 80s. East winds around 5 miles an hour. Tuesday night, mostly cloudy. A slight chance of showers and thunderstorms after midnight. Lows in the lower 60s. Southeast winds around 5 miles an hour. Chance of rain 20%. Wednesday, mostly cloudy in the morning, then becoming partly sunny. A chance of showers. A chance of thunderstorms in the afternoon. Highs in the lower 80s. East winds 5 to 10 miles an hour. Chance of rain 50%. Wednesday night, partly cloudy until midnight, then clearing. Lows around 60. Northeast winds 5 to 10 miles an hour. Thursday and Thursday night, partly cloudy. Highs in the lower 80s. Lows in the upper 50s. Friday through Saturday night, partly cloudy. Highs in the upper 70s. Lows in the mid-50s. Sunday through Monday, mostly clear. Highs in the upper 70s. Lows in the mid-50s. Again, the forecast for Champaign, Urbana and surrounding areas of East Central Illinois for the rest of tonight, mostly cloudy. Lows in the upper 50s. East winds 5 to 10 miles an hour. At midnight at the Champaign Airport, skies were mostly cloudy. The temperature was 63 degrees, the dew point was 49, and the relative humidity was 60%. The wind was east at 7 miles an hour. The pressure was 30.07 inches and falling. Elsewhere around the area, it was mostly cloudy. It was 69 at Peoria, 66 at Bloomington, 64 at Rantoul, and 60 at Paris. Terre Haute reported 59, Mattoon reported 63, Decatur reported 61, and Springfield reported 64. And once again at midnight at the Champaign Airport, under mostly cloudy skies, the temperature was 63. At midnight at the Champaign Airport, skies were mostly cloudy. The temperature was 63 degrees, the dew point was 49, and the relative humidity was 60%. The wind was east at 7 miles an hour. The pressure was 30.07 inches and falling. Elsewhere around the area, it was mostly cloudy. It was 69 at Peoria, 66 at Bloomington, 64 at Rantoul, and 60 at Paris. Terre Haute reported 59, Mattoon reported 63, Decatur reported 61, and Springfield reported 64. And once again at midnight at the Champaign Airport, under mostly cloudy skies, the temperature was 63. Looking elsewhere around the Midwest at midnight, Chicago was mostly cloudy, and 71. Indianapolis was cloudy, and 65. St. Louis was cloudy, and 69. Kansas City was

clear, and 69. Des Moines was clear, and 70. Milwaukee was clear, and 67. The time is currently 12:22 a.m. Central Daylight Time. 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Now for the official National Weather Service forecast for Champaign, Urbana, and surrounding areas of East Central Illinois. West of tonight, mostly cloudy. Lows in the upper 50s. East winds 5 to 10 miles an hour. Tuesday, partly sunny in the morning, then becoming mostly cloudy. Highs in the lower 80s. East winds around 5 miles an hour. Tuesday night, mostly cloudy. A slight chance of showers and thunderstorms after midnight. Lows in the lower 60s. Southeast winds around 5 miles an hour. Chance of rain 20%. Wednesday, mostly cloudy in the morning, then becoming partly sunny. A chance of showers. A chance of thunderstorms in the afternoon. Highs in the lower 80s. East winds 5 to 10 miles an hour. Chance of rain 50%. Wednesday night, partly cloudy until midnight, then clearing. Lows around 60. Northeast winds 5 to 10 miles an hour. Thursday and Thursday night, partly cloudy. Highs in the lower 80s. Lows in the upper 50s. Friday through Saturday night, partly cloudy. Highs in the upper 70s. Lows in the mid-50s. Sunday through Monday, mostly clear. Highs in the upper 70s. Lows in the mid-50s. Again, the forecast for Champaign, Urbana, and surrounding areas of East Central Illinois for the rest of tonight, mostly cloudy. Lows in the upper 50s. East winds 5 to 10 miles an hour. At midnight at the Champaign Airport, skies were mostly cloudy. The temperature was 63 degrees, the dew point was 49, and the relative humidity was 60%. The wind was east at 7 miles an hour. The pressure was 30.07 inches and falling. Elsewhere around the area, it was mostly cloudy. It was 69 at Peoria, 66 at Bloomington, 64 at Rantoul, and 60 at Paris. Terre Haute reported 59, Mattoon reported 63, Decatur reported 61, and Springfield reported 64. And once again at midnight at the Champaign Airport, under mostly cloudy skies, the temperature was 63. Looking elsewhere around the Midwest at midnight, Chicago was mostly cloudy, and 71. Indianapolis was cloudy, and 65. St. Louis was cloudy, and 69. Kansas City was clear, and 69. Des Moines was clear, and 70. Milwaukee was clear, and 67. The time is currently 12:25 a.m. Central Daylight Time. 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Now for the official National Weather Service forecast for Champaign, Urbana, and surrounding areas of East Central Illinois. Rest of tonight, mostly cloudy. Lows in the upper 50s. East winds 5 to 10 miles an hour. Tuesday, partly sunny in the morning, then becoming mostly cloudy. Highs in the lower 80s. East winds around 5 miles an hour. Tuesday night, mostly cloudy. A slight chance of showers and thunderstorms after midnight. Lows in the lower 60s. Southeast winds around 5 miles an hour. Chance of rain 20%. Wednesday, mostly cloudy in the morning, then becoming partly sunny. A chance of showers. A chance of thunderstorms in the afternoon. Highs in the lower 80s. East winds 5 to 10 miles an hour. Chance of rain 50%. Wednesday night, partly cloudy until midnight, then clearing. Lows around 60. Northeast winds 5 to 10 miles an hour. Thursday and Thursday night, partly cloudy. Highs in the lower 80s. Lows in the upper 50s. Friday through Saturday night, partly cloudy. Highs in the upper 70s. Lows in the mid-50s. Sunday through Monday, mostly clear. Highs in the upper 70s. Lows in the mid-50s. Again, the forecast for Champaign, Urbana, and surrounding areas of East Central Illinois for the rest of tonight, mostly cloudy. Lows in the upper 50s. East winds 5 to 10 miles an hour.

At midnight at the Champagne Airport, skies were mostly cloudy. The temperature was 63 degrees, the dew point was 49, and the relative humidity was 60%. The wind was east at 7 miles an hour. The pressure was 30.07 inches and falling. Elsewhere around the area, it was mostly cloudy. It was 69 at Peoria, 66 at Bloomington, 64 at Rantoul, and 60 at Paris. Terre Haute reported 59, Mattoon reported 63, Decatur reported 61, and Springfield reported 64. And once again at midnight at the Champaign Airport, under mostly cloudy skies, the temperature was 63. Looking elsewhere around the Midwest at midnight, Chicago was mostly cloudy, and 71. Indianapolis was cloudy, and 65. St. Louis was cloudy, and 69. Kansas City was clear, and 69. Des Moines was clear, and 70. Milwaukee was clear, and 67. The time is currently 12:28 a.m. Central Daylight Time. 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Now for the official National Weather Service forecast for Champaign, Urbana, and surrounding areas of East Central Illinois. Rest of tonight, mostly cloudy. Lows in the upper 50s. East winds 5 to 10 miles an hour. Tuesday, partly sunny in the morning, then becoming mostly cloudy. Highs in the lower 80s. East winds around 5 miles an hour. Tuesday night, mostly cloudy. A slight chance of showers and thunderstorms after midnight. Lows in the lower 60s. Southeast winds around 5 miles an hour. Chance of rain 20%. Wednesday, mostly cloudy in the morning, then becoming partly sunny. A chance of showers. A chance of thunderstorms in the afternoon. Highs in the lower 80s. East winds 5 to 10 miles an hour. Chance of rain 50%. Wednesday night, partly cloudy until midnight, then clearing. Lows around 60. Northeast winds 5 to 10 miles an hour. Thursday and Thursday night, partly cloudy. Highs in the lower 80s. Lows in the upper 50s. Friday through Saturday night, partly cloudy. Highs in the upper 70s. Lows in the mid 50s. Sunday through Monday, mostly clear. Highs in the upper 70s. Lows in the mid 50s. Again, the forecast for Champaign, Urbana, and surrounding areas of East Central Illinois for the rest of tonight, mostly cloudy. Lows in the upper 50s. East winds 5 to 10 miles an hour. At midnight at the Champaign Airport, skies were mostly cloudy. The temperature was 63 degrees, the dew point was 49, and the relative humidity was 60%. The wind was east at 7 miles an hour. The pressure was 30.07 inches and falling. Elsewhere around the area, it was mostly cloudy. It was 69 at Peoria, 66 at Bloomington, 64 at Rantoul, and 60 at Paris. Terre Haute reported 59, Mattoon reported 63, Decatur reported 61, and Springfield reported 64. And once again at midnight at the Champaign Airport, under mostly cloudy skies, the temperature was 63. Looking elsewhere around the Midwest at midnight, Chicago was mostly cloudy, and 71. Indianapolis was cloudy, and 65. St. Louis was cloudy, and 69. Kansas City was clear, and 69. Des Moines was clear, and 70. Milwaukee was clear, and 67. The time is currently 12:31 a.m. Central Daylight Time. 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Now for the official National Weather Service forecast for Champaign, Urbana, and surrounding areas of East Central Illinois. Rest of tonight, mostly cloudy. Lows in the upper 50s. East winds 5 to 10 miles an hour. Tuesday, partly sunny in the morning, then becoming mostly cloudy. Highs in the lower 80s. East winds around 5 miles an hour. Tuesday night, mostly cloudy. A slight chance of showers and thunderstorms after midnight. Lows in the lower 60s. Southeast winds around 5 miles an hour. Chance of rain 20%. Wednesday, mostly cloudy in the morning, then becoming partly sunny.
a chance of showers, a chance of thunderstorms in the afternoon. Highs in the lower 80s. East winds 5 to 10 miles an hour. Chance of rain 50%. Wednesday night, partly cloudy until midnight, then clearing. Lows around 60. Northeast winds 5 to 10 miles an hour. Thursday and Thursday night, partly cloudy. Highs in the lower 80s. Lows in the upper 50s. Friday through Saturday night, partly cloudy. Highs in the upper 70s. Lows in the mid-50s. Sunday through Monday, mostly clear. Hour. Thursday and Thursday night, partly cloudy. Highs in the lower 80s. Lows in the upper 50s. Friday through Saturday night, partly cloudy. Highs in the upper 70s. Lows in the mid-50s. Sunday through Monday, mostly clear. Highs in the upper 70s. Lows in the mid-50s. Again, the forecast for Champaign, Urbana and surrounding areas of East Central Illinois for the rest of tonight, mostly cloudy. Lows in the upper 50s. East winds 5 to 10 miles an hour. At midnight at the Champaign Airport, skies were mostly cloudy. The temperature was 63 degrees, the dew point was 49, and the relative humidity was 60%. The wind was east at 7 miles an hour. The pressure was 30.07 inches and falling. Elsewhere around the area, it was mostly cloudy. It was 69 at Peoria, 66 at Bloomington, 64 at Rantoul, and 60 at Paris. Terre Haute reported 59, Mattoon reported 63, Decatur reported 61, and Springfield reported 64. And once again at midnight at the Champaign Airport, under mostly cloudy skies, the temperature was 63. Looking elsewhere around the Midwest at midnight, Chicago was mostly cloudy, and 71. Indianapolis was cloudy, and 65. St. Louis was cloudy, and 69. Kansas City was clear, and 69. Des Moines was clear, and 70. Milwaukee was clear, and 67. The time is currently 12:34 a.m. Central Daylight Time. 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Now for the official National Weather Service forecast for Champaign, Urbana and surrounding areas of East Central Illinois. Rest of tonight, mostly cloudy. Lows in the upper 50s. East winds 5 to 10 miles an hour. Tuesday, partly sunny in the morning, then becoming mostly cloudy. Highs in the lower 80s. East winds around 5 miles an hour. Tuesday night, mostly cloudy. A slight chance of showers and thunderstorms after midnight. Lows in the lower 60s. Southeast winds around 5 miles an hour. Chance of rain 20%. Wednesday, mostly cloudy in the morning, then becoming partly sunny. A chance of showers. A chance of thunderstorms in the afternoon. Highs in the lower 80s. East winds 5 to 10 miles an hour. Chance of rain 50%. Wednesday night, partly cloudy until midnight, then clearing. Lows around 60. Northeast winds 5 to 10 miles an hour. Thursday and Thursday night, partly cloudy. Highs in the lower 80s. Lows in the upper 50s. Friday through Saturday night, partly cloudy. Highs in the upper 70s. Lows in the mid-50s. Sunday through Monday, mostly clear. Highs in the upper 70s. Lows in the mid-50s. Again, the forecast for Champaign, Urbana and surrounding areas of East Central Illinois for the rest of tonight, mostly cloudy. Lows in the upper 50s. East winds 5 to 10 miles an hour. At midnight at the Champaign Airport, skies were mostly cloudy. The temperature was 63 degrees, the dew point was 49, and the relative humidity was 60%. The wind was east at 7 miles an hour. The pressure was 30.07 inches and falling. Elsewhere around the area, it was mostly cloudy. It was 69 at Peoria, 66 at Bloomington, 64 at Rantoul, and 60 at Paris. Terre Haute reported 59, Mattoon reported 63, Decatur reported 61, and Springfield reported 64. And once again at midnight at the Champaign Airport, under mostly cloudy skies, the temperature was 63.

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Now for the official National Weather Service forecast for Champaign, Urbana, and surrounding areas of east-central Illinois. Rest of tonight, mostly cloudy. Lows in the upper 50s. East winds 5 to 10 miles an hour. Tuesday, partly sunny in the morning, then becoming mostly cloudy. Highs in the lower 80s. East winds around 5 miles an hour. Tuesday night, mostly cloudy. A slight chance of showers and thunderstorms after midnight. Lows in the lower 60s. Southeast winds around 5 miles an hour. Chance of rain 20%. Wednesday, mostly cloudy in the morning, then becoming partly sunny. A chance of showers. A chance of thunderstorms in the afternoon. Highs in the lower 80s. East winds 5 to 10 miles an hour. Chance of rain 50%. Wednesday night, partly cloudy until midnight, then clearing. Lows around 60. Northeast winds 5 to 10 miles an hour. Thursday and Thursday night, partly cloudy. Highs in the lower 80s. Lows in the upper 50s. Friday through Saturday night, partly cloudy. Highs in the upper 70s. Lows in the mid-50s. Sunday through Monday, mostly clear. Highs in the upper 70s. Lows in the mid-50s. Again, the forecast for Champaign, Urbana, and surrounding areas of east-central Illinois for the rest of tonight, mostly cloudy. Lows in the upper 50s. East winds 5 to 10 miles an hour. Now for the official National Weather Service forecast for Champaign, Urbana, and surrounding areas of east-central Illinois. Rest of tonight, mostly cloudy. Lows in the mid-50s. East winds around 5 miles an hour. Tuesday, partly sunny in the morning, then becoming mostly cloudy. Highs in the lower 80s. East winds around 5 miles an hour. Tuesday night, mostly cloudy. A slight chance of showers and thunderstorms after midnight. Lows in the lower 60s. Southeast winds around 5 miles an hour. Chance of rain 20%. Wednesday, mostly cloudy in the morning, then becoming partly sunny. A chance of showers. A chance of thunderstorms in the afternoon. Highs in the lower 80s. East winds 5 to 10 miles an hour. Chance of rain 50%. Wednesday night, partly cloudy until midnight, then clearing. Lows around 60. Northeast winds 5 to 10 miles an hour. Thursday and Thursday night, partly cloudy. Highs in the lower 80s. Lows in the upper 50s. Friday through Saturday night, partly cloudy. Highs in the upper 70s. Lows in the mid-50s. Sunday through Monday, mostly clear. Highs in the upper 70s. Lows in the mid-50s. Again, the forecast for Champaign, Urbana, and surrounding areas of east-central Illinois for the rest of tonight, mostly cloudy. Lows in the mid-50s. East winds around 5 miles an hour. At midnight at the Champaign Airport, skies were mostly cloudy. The temperature was 63 degrees, the dew point was 49, and the relative humidity was 60%. The wind was east at 7 miles an hour. The pressure was 30.07 inches and falling. Elsewhere around the area, it was mostly cloudy. It was 69 at Peoria, 66 at Bloomington, 64 at Red Hill, and 60 at Paris. Terre Haute reported 59, Mattoon reported 63, Decatur reported 61, and Springfield reported 64. And once again at midnight at the Champaign Airport, under mostly cloudy skies, the temperature was 63. Looking elsewhere around the Midwest at midnight, Chicago was mostly cloudy, and 71. Indianapolis was cloudy, and 65. St. Louis was cloudy, and 69. Kansas City was clear, and 69. Des Moines was clear, and 70. Milwaukee was clear, and 67. The time is currently 12:42 a.m. Central Daylight Time. 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Now for the official National Weather Service forecast for Champaign, Urbana, and surrounding areas of east-central Illinois. Rest of tonight, mostly cloudy. Lows in the mid-50s. East winds around.

5 miles an hour. Tuesday, partly sunny in the morning, then becoming mostly cloudy. Highs in the lower 80s. East winds around 5 miles an hour. Tuesday night, mostly cloudy. A slight chance of showers and thunderstorms after midnight. Lows in the lower 60s. Southeast winds around 5 miles an hour. Chance of rain 20%. Wednesday, mostly cloudy in the morning, then becoming partly sunny. A chance of showers. A chance of thunderstorms in the afternoon. Highs in the lower 80s. East winds 5 to 10 miles an hour. Chance of rain 50%. Wednesday night, partly cloudy until midnight, then clearing. Lows around 60. Northeast winds 5 to 10 miles an hour. Thursday and Thursday night, partly cloudy. Highs in the lower 80s. Lows in the upper 50s. Friday through Saturday night, partly cloudy. Highs in the upper 70s. Lows in the mid-50s. Sunday through Monday, mostly clear. Highs in the upper 70s. Lows in the mid-50s. Again, the forecast for Champaign, Urbana and surrounding areas of East Central Illinois for the rest of tonight, mostly cloudy. Lows in the mid-50s. East winds around 5 miles an hour. At midnight at the Champaign Airport, skies were mostly cloudy. The temperature was 63 degrees, the dew point was 49, and the relative humidity was 60%. The wind was east at 7 miles an hour. The pressure was 30.07 inches and falling. Elsewhere around the area, it was mostly cloudy. It was 69 at Peoria, 66 at Bloomington, 64 at Rantoul, and 60 at Paris. Terre Haute reported 59, Mattoon reported 63, Decatur reported 61, and Springfield reported 64. And once again at midnight at the Champaign Airport, under mostly cloudy skies, the temperature was 63. Looking elsewhere around the Midwest at midnight, Chicago was mostly cloudy, and 71. Indianapolis was cloudy, and 65. St. Louis was cloudy, and 69. Kansas City was clear, and 69. Des Moines was clear, and 70. Milwaukee was clear, and 67. The time is currently 12:45 a.m. Central Daylight Time. 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Now for the official National Weather Service forecast for Champaign, Urbana and surrounding areas of East Central Illinois. Rest of tonight, mostly cloudy. Lows in the mid-50s. East winds around 5 miles an hour. Tuesday, partly sunny in the morning, then becoming mostly cloudy. Highs in the lower 80s. East winds around 5 miles an hour. Tuesday night, mostly cloudy. A slight chance of showers and thunderstorms after midnight. Lows in the lower 60s. Southeast winds around 5 miles an hour. Chance of rain 20%. Wednesday, mostly cloudy in the morning, then becoming partly sunny. A chance of showers. A chance of thunderstorms in the afternoon. Highs in the lower 80s. East winds 5 to 10 miles an hour. Chance of rain 50%. Wednesday night, partly cloudy until midnight, then clearing. Lows around 60. Northeast winds 5 to 10 miles an hour. Thursday and Thursday night, partly cloudy. Highs in the lower 80s. Lows in the upper 50s. Friday through Saturday night, partly cloudy. Highs in the upper 70s. Lows in the mid-50s. Sunday through Monday, mostly clear. Highs in the upper 70s. Lows in the mid-50s. Again, the forecast for Champaign, Urbana and surrounding areas of East Central Illinois for the rest of tonight, mostly cloudy. Lows in the mid-50s. East winds around 5 miles an hour. At midnight at the Champaign Airport, skies were mostly cloudy. The temperature was 63 degrees, the dew point was 49, and the relative humidity was 60%. The wind was east at 7 miles an hour. The pressure was 30.07 inches and falling. Elsewhere around the area, it was mostly cloudy. It was 69 at Peoria, 66 at Bloomington, 64 at Rantoul, and 60 at Paris. Terre Haute reported 59, Mattoon reported 63, Decatur reported 61, and Springfield reported

in 64. And once again at midnight at the Champagne Airport, under mostly cloudy skies, the temperature was 63. Looking elsewhere around the Midwest at midnight, Chicago was mostly cloudy, and 71. Indianapolis was cloudy, and 65. St. Louis was cloudy, and 69. Kansas City was clear, and 69. Des Moines was clear, and 70. Milwaukee was clear, and 67. The time is currently 12:48 a.m. Central Daylight Time. 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Now for the official National Weather Service forecast for Champaign, Urbana, and surrounding areas of East Central Illinois. Rest of tonight, mostly cloudy. Lows in the mid-50s. East winds around 5 miles an hour. Tuesday, partly sunny in the morning, then becoming mostly cloudy. Highs in the lower 80s. East winds around 5 miles an hour. Tuesday night, mostly cloudy. A slight chance of showers and thunderstorms after midnight. Lows in the lower 60s. Southeast winds around 5 miles an hour. Chance of rain 20%. Wednesday, mostly cloudy in the morning, then becoming partly sunny. A chance of showers. A chance of thunderstorms in the afternoon. Highs in the lower 80s. East winds 5 to 10 miles an hour. Chance of rain 50%. Wednesday night, partly cloudy until midnight, then clearing. Lows around 60. Northeast winds 5 to 10 miles an hour. Thursday and Thursday night, partly cloudy. Highs in the lower 80s. Lows in the upper 50s. Friday through Saturday night, partly cloudy. Highs in the upper 70s. Lows in the mid-50s. Sunday through Monday, mostly clear. Highs in the upper 70s. Lows in the mid-50s. Again, the forecast for Champaign, Urbana, and surrounding areas of East Central Illinois for the rest of tonight, mostly cloudy. Lows in the mid-50s. East winds around 5 miles an hour. At midnight at the Champaign Airport, skies were mostly cloudy. The temperature was 63 degrees, the dew point was 49, and the relative humidity was 60%. The wind was east at 7 miles an hour. The pressure was 30.07 inches and falling. Elsewhere around the area, it was mostly cloudy. It was 69 at Peoria, 66 at Bloomington, 64 at Red Tool, and 60 at Paris. Terre Haute reported 59, Mattoon reported 63, Decatur reported 61, and Springfield reported 64. And once again at midnight at the Champaign Airport, under mostly cloudy skies, the temperature was 63. Looking elsewhere around the Midwest at midnight, Chicago was mostly cloudy, and 71. Indianapolis was cloudy, and 65. St. Louis was cloudy, and 69. Kansas City was clear, and 69. Des Moines was clear, and 70. Milwaukee was clear, and 67. The time is currently 12:51 a.m. Central Daylight Time. 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Now for the official National Weather Service forecast for Champaign, Urbana, and surrounding areas of East Central Illinois. Rest of tonight, mostly cloudy. Lows in the mid-50s. East winds around 5 miles an hour. Tuesday, partly sunny in the morning, then becoming mostly cloudy. Highs in the lower 80s. East winds around 5 miles an hour. Tuesday night, mostly cloudy. A slight chance of showers and thunderstorms after midnight. Lows in the lower 60s. Southeast winds around 5 miles an hour. Chance of rain 20%. Wednesday, mostly cloudy in the morning, then becoming partly sunny. A chance of showers. A chance of thunderstorms in the afternoon. Highs in the lower 80s. East winds 5 to 10 miles an hour. Chance of rain 50%. Wednesday night, partly cloudy until midnight, then clearing. Lows around 60. Northeast winds 5 to 10 miles an hour. Thursday and Thursday night, partly cloudy. Highs in the lower 80s. Lows in the upper 50s. Friday through Saturday night, partly cloudy. Highs in the upper 70s. Lows in the mid

50s. Sunday through Monday, mostly clear. Highs in the upper 70s. Lows in the mid-50s. Again, the forecast for Champaign, Urbana and surrounding areas of East Central Illinois for the rest of tonight, mostly cloudy. Lows in the mid-50s. East winds around 5 miles an hour. At midnight at the Champaign Airport, skies were mostly cloudy. The temperature was 63 degrees, the dew point was 49, and the relative humidity was 60%. The wind was east at 7 miles an hour. The pressure was 30.07 inches and falling. Elsewhere around the area, it was mostly cloudy. It was 69 at Peoria, 66 at Bloomington, 64 at Rantoul, and 60 at Paris. Terre Haute reported 59, Mattoon reported 63, Decatur reported 61, and Springfield reported 64. And once again at midnight at the Champaign Airport, under mostly cloudy skies, the temperature was 63. Looking elsewhere around the Midwest at midnight, Chicago was mostly cloudy, and 71. Indianapolis was cloudy, and 65. St. Louis was cloudy, and 69. Kansas City was clear, and 69. Des Moines was clear, and 70. Milwaukee was clear, and 67. The time is currently 12:54 a.m. Central Daylight Time. 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Now for the official National Weather Service forecast for Champaign, Urbana and surrounding areas of East Central Illinois. Rest of tonight, mostly cloudy. Lows in the mid-50s. East winds around 5 miles an hour. Tuesday, partly sunny in the morning, then becoming mostly cloudy. Highs in the lower 80s. East winds around 5 miles an hour. Tuesday night, mostly cloudy. A slight chance of showers and thunderstorms after midnight. Lows in the lower 60s. Southeast winds around 5 miles an hour. Chance of rain 20%. Wednesday, mostly cloudy in the morning, then becoming partly sunny. A chance of showers. A chance of thunderstorms in the afternoon. Highs in the lower 80s. East winds 5 to 10 miles an hour. Chance of rain 50%. Wednesday night, partly cloudy until midnight, then clearing. Lows around 60. Northeast winds 5 to 10 miles an hour. Thursday and Thursday night, partly cloudy. Highs in the lower 80s. Lows in the upper 50s. Friday through Saturday night, partly cloudy. Highs in the upper 70s. Lows in the mid-50s. Sunday through Monday, mostly clear. Highs in the upper 70s. Lows in the mid-50s. Again, the forecast for Champaign, Urbana and surrounding areas of East Central Illinois for the rest of tonight, mostly cloudy. Lows in the mid-50s. East winds around 5 miles an hour. At midnight at the Champaign Airport, skies were mostly cloudy. The temperature was 63 degrees, the dew point was 49, and the relative humidity was 60%. The wind was east at 7 miles an hour. The pressure was 30.07 inches and falling. Elsewhere around the area, it was mostly cloudy. It was 69 at Peoria, 66 at Bloomington, 64 at Rantoul, and 60 at Paris. Terre Haute reported 59, Mattoon reported 63, Decatur reported 61, and Springfield reported 64. And once again at midnight at the Champaign Airport, under mostly cloudy skies, the temperature was 63. Looking elsewhere around the Midwest at midnight, Chicago was mostly cloudy, and 71. Indianapolis was cloudy, and 65. St. Louis was cloudy, and 69. Kansas City was clear, and 69. Des Moines was clear, and 70. Milwaukee was clear, and 67. The time is currently 12:57 a.m. Central Daylight Time. 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Now for the official National Weather Service forecast for Champaign, Urbana and surrounding areas of East Central Illinois. Rest of tonight, mostly cloudy. Lows in the mid-50s. East winds around 5 miles an hour. Tuesday, partly sunny in the morning, then becoming mostly cloudy. Highs in the lower 80s. East winds

around 5 miles an hour. Tuesday night, mostly cloudy. A slight chance of showers and thunderstorms after midnight. Lows in the lower 60s. Southeast winds around 5 miles an hour. Chance of rain 20%. Wednesday, mostly cloudy in the morning, then becoming partly sunny. A chance of showers. A chance of thunderstorms in the afternoon. Highs in the lower 80s. East winds 5 to 10 miles an hour. Chance of rain 50%. Wednesday night, partly cloudy until midnight, then clearing. Lows around 60. Northeast winds 5 to 10 miles an hour. Thursday and Thursday night, partly cloudy. Highs in the lower 80s. Lows in the upper 50s. Friday through Saturday night, partly cloudy. Highs in the upper 70s. Lows in the mid-50s. Sunday through Monday, mostly clear. Highs in the upper 70s. Lows in the mid-50s. Again, the forecast for Champaign, Urbana and surrounding areas of East Central Illinois for the rest of tonight, mostly cloudy. Lows in the mid-50s. East winds around 5 miles an hour. At midnight at the Champaign Airport, skies were mostly cloudy. The temperature was 63 degrees, the dew point was 49, and the relative humidity was 60%. The wind was east at 7 miles an hour. The pressure was 30.07 inches and falling. Elsewhere around the area, it was mostly cloudy. It was 69 at Peoria, 66 at Bloomington, 64 at Rantoul, and 60 at Paris. Terre Haute reported 59, Mattoon reported 63, Decatur reported 61, and Springfield reported 64. And once again at midnight at the Champaign Airport, under mostly cloudy skies, the temperature was 63. Looking elsewhere around the Midwest at midnight, Chicago was mostly cloudy, and 71. Indianapolis was cloudy, and 65. St. Louis was cloudy, and 69. Kansas City was clear, and 69. Des Moines was clear, and 70. Milwaukee was clear, and 67. The time is currently 1 a.m. Central Daylight Time. 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Now for the official National Weather Service forecast for Champaign, Urbana and surrounding areas of East Central Illinois. Rest of tonight, mostly cloudy. Lows in the mid-50s. East winds around 5 miles an hour. Tuesday, partly sunny in the morning, then becoming mostly cloudy. Highs in the lower 80s. East winds around 5 miles an hour. Tuesday night, mostly cloudy. A slight chance of showers and thunderstorms after midnight. Lows in the lower 60s. Southeast winds around 5 miles an hour. Chance of rain 20%. Wednesday, mostly cloudy in the morning, then becoming partly sunny. A chance of showers. A chance of thunderstorms in the afternoon. Highs in the lower 80s. East winds 5 to 10 miles an hour. Chance of rain 50%. Wednesday night, partly cloudy until midnight, then clearing. Lows around 60. Northeast winds 5 to 10 miles an hour. Thursday and Thursday night, partly cloudy. Highs in the lower 80s. Lows in the upper 50s. Friday through Saturday night, partly cloudy. Highs in the upper 70s. Lows in the mid-50s. Sunday through Monday, mostly clear. Highs in the upper 70s. Lows in the mid-50s. Again, the forecast for Champaign, Urbana and surrounding areas of East Central Illinois for the rest of tonight, mostly cloudy. Lows in the mid-50s. East winds around 5 miles an hour. The time is currently 1:02 a.m. Central Daylight Time. 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Now for the official National Weather Service forecast for Champaign, Urbana and surrounding areas of East Central Illinois. Rest of tonight, mostly cloudy. Lows in the mid-50s. East winds around 5 miles an hour. Tuesday, partly sunny in the morning, then becoming mostly cloudy. Highs in the lower 80s. East winds around 5 miles an hour. Tuesday night, mostly cloudy. A slight chance of showers and thunderstorms after midnight. Lows in the lower 60s.

southeast winds around 5 miles an hour. Chance of rain 20%. Wednesday, mostly cloudy in the morning, then becoming partly sunny. A chance of showers. A chance of thunderstorms in the afternoon. Highs in the lower 80s. East winds 5 to 10 miles an hour. Chance of rain 50%. Wednesday night, partly cloudy until midnight, then clearing. Lows around 60. Northeast winds 5 to 10 miles an hour. Thursday and Thursday night, partly cloudy. Highs in the lower 80s. Lows in the upper 50s. Friday through Saturday night, partly cloudy. Highs in the upper 70s. Lows in the mid 50s. Sunday through Monday, mostly clear. Highs in the upper 70s. Lows in the mid 50s. Again, the forecast for Champaign, Urbana and surrounding areas of East Central Illinois for the rest of tonight, mostly cloudy. Lows in the mid 50s. East winds around 5 miles an hour. At 1 a.m. at the Champaign Airport, skies were mostly cloudy. The temperature was 60 degrees, the dew point was 49, and the relative humidity was 66%. The wind was east at 6 miles an hour. The pressure was 30.06 inches and falling. Elsewhere around the area, it was mostly cloudy. It was 64 at Peoria, 65 at Bloomington, 62 at Rantoul, and 58 at Paris. Terre Haute reported 59, Mattoon reported 63, Decatur reported 59, and Springfield reported 62. And once again at 1 a.m. at the Champaign Airport, under mostly cloudy skies, the temperature was 60. The time is currently 1:04 a.m. Central Daylight Time. 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Now for the official National Weather Service forecast for Champaign, Urbana and surrounding areas of East Central Illinois. Rest of tonight, mostly cloudy. Lows in the mid-50s. East winds around 5 miles an hour. Tuesday, partly sunny in the morning, then becoming mostly cloudy. Highs in the lower 80s. East winds around 5 miles an hour. Tuesday night, mostly cloudy. A slight chance of showers and thunderstorms after midnight. Lows in the lower 60s. Southeast winds around 5 miles an hour. Chance of rain 20%. Wednesday, mostly cloudy in the morning, then becoming partly sunny. A chance of showers. A chance of thunderstorms in the afternoon. Highs in the lower 80s. East winds 5 to 10 miles an hour. Chance of rain 50%. Wednesday night, partly cloudy until midnight, then clearing. Lows around 60. Northeast winds 5 to 10 miles an hour. Thursday and Thursday night, partly cloudy. Highs in the lower 80s. Lows in the upper 50s. Friday through Saturday night, partly cloudy. Highs in the upper 70s. Lows in the mid-50s. Sunday through Monday, mostly clear. Highs in the upper 70s. Lows in the mid-50s. Again, the forecast for Champaign, Urbana and surrounding areas of East Central Illinois for the rest of tonight, mostly cloudy. Lows in the mid-50s. East winds around 5 miles an hour. 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Programming originates from NOAA's National Weather Service office in Lincoln and transmits from the WCIA television tower near Seymour. The station serves the following counties: Champaign, DeWitt, Coles, Douglas, Edgar, Ford, Moultrie, Piatt, and Vermilion. WXJ76 is part of the All Hazards Network of NOAA Weather Radio. At 1 a.m. at the Champaign Airport, skies were mostly cloudy. The temperature was 60 degrees, the dew point was 49, and the relative humidity was 66%. The wind was east at 6 miles an hour. The pressure was 30.06 inches and falling. Elsewhere around the area, it was mostly cloudy. It was 64 at Peoria, 65 at Bloomington, 62 at Rantoul, and 58 at Paris. Terre Haute reported 59, Mattoon reported 63, Decatur reported 59, and Springfield reported 62. And once again at 1 a.m. at the Champaign Airport, under mostly cloudy

skies, the temperature was 60. Looking elsewhere around the Midwest at 1 a.m., Chicago was mostly cloudy, and 70. Indianapolis was cloudy, and 62. St. Louis was cloudy, and 68. Kansas City was clear, and 65. Des Moines was clear, and 69. Milwaukee was clear, and 66. The time is currently 1:08 a.m. Central Daylight Time. 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Now for the official National Weather Service forecast for Champaign, Urbana, and surrounding areas of East Central Illinois. Rest of tonight, mostly cloudy. Lows in the mid-50s. East winds around 5 miles an hour. Tuesday, partly sunny in the morning, then becoming mostly cloudy. Highs in the lower 80s. East winds around 5 miles an hour. Tuesday night, mostly cloudy. A slight chance of showers and thunderstorms after midnight. Lows in the lower 60s. Southeast winds around 5 miles an hour. Chance of rain 20%. Wednesday, mostly cloudy in the morning, then becoming partly sunny. A chance of showers. A chance of thunderstorms in the afternoon. Highs in the lower 80s. East winds 5 to 10 miles an hour. Chance of rain 50%. Wednesday night, partly cloudy until midnight, then clearing. Lows around 60. Northeast winds 5 to 10 miles an hour. Thursday and Thursday night, partly cloudy. Highs in the lower 80s. Lows in the upper 50s. Friday through Saturday night, partly cloudy. Highs in the upper 70s. Lows in the mid-50s. Sunday through Monday, mostly clear. Highs in the upper 70s. Lows in the mid-50s. Again, the forecast for Champaign, Urbana, and surrounding areas of East Central Illinois for the rest of tonight, mostly cloudy. Lows in the mid-50s. East winds around 5 miles an hour. At 1 a.m. at the Champaign Airport, skies were mostly cloudy. The temperature was 60 degrees, the dew point was 49, and the relative humidity was 66%. The wind was east at 6 miles an hour. The pressure was 30.06 inches and falling. Elsewhere around the area, it was mostly cloudy. It was 64 at Peoria, 65 at Bloomington, 62 at Rantoul, and 58 at Paris. Terre Haute reported 59, Mattoon reported 63, Decatur reported 59, and Springfield reported 62. And once again at 1 a.m. at the Champaign Airport, under mostly cloudy skies, the temperature was 60. At 1 a.m. at the Champaign Airport, skies were mostly cloudy. The temperature was 60 degrees, the dew point was 49, and the relative humidity was 66%. The wind was east at 6 miles an hour. The pressure was 30.06 inches and falling. Elsewhere around the area, skies ranged from partly cloudy to mostly cloudy. It was 64 at Peoria, 65 at Bloomington, 62 at Rantoul, and 58 at Paris. Terre Haute reported 59, Mattoon reported 63, Decatur reported 59, and Springfield reported 62. And once again at 1 a.m. at the Champaign Airport, under mostly cloudy skies, the temperature was 60. Looking elsewhere around the Midwest at 1 a.m., Chicago was mostly cloudy, and 70. Indianapolis was cloudy, and 62. St. Louis was cloudy, and 68. Kansas City was clear, and 65. Des Moines was clear, and 69. Milwaukee was clear, and 66. The time is currently 1:12 a.m. Central Daylight Time. 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Now for the official National Weather Service forecast for Champaign, Urbana, and surrounding areas of East Central Illinois. Rest of tonight, mostly cloudy. Lows in the mid-50s. East winds around 5 miles an hour. Tuesday, partly sunny in the morning, then becoming mostly cloudy. Highs in the lower 80s. East winds around 5 miles an hour. Tuesday night, mostly cloudy. A slight chance of showers and thunderstorms after midnight. Lows in the lower 60s. Southeast winds around 5 miles an hour. Chance of rain 20%.

Wednesday, mostly cloudy in the morning, then becoming partly sunny. A chance of showers. A chance of thunderstorms in the afternoon. Highs in the lower 80s. East winds 5 to 10 miles an hour. Chance of rain 50%. Wednesday night, partly cloudy until midnight, then clearing. Lows around 60. Northeast winds 5 to 10 miles an hour. Thursday and Thursday night, partly cloudy. Highs in the lower 80s. Lows in the upper 50s. Friday through Saturday night, partly cloudy. Highs in the upper 70s. Lows in the mid-50s. Sunday through Monday, mostly clear. Highs in the upper 70s. Lows in the mid-50s. Again, the forecast for Champaign, Urbana and surrounding areas of East Central Illinois for the rest of tonight, mostly cloudy. Lows in the mid-50s. East winds around 5 miles an hour. At 1 a.m. at the Champaign Airport, skies were mostly cloudy. The temperature was 60 degrees, the dew point was 49, and the relative humidity was 66%. The wind was east at 6 miles an hour. The pressure was 30.06 inches and falling. Elsewhere around the area, skies ranged from partly cloudy to mostly cloudy. It was 64 at Peoria, 65 at Bloomington, 62 at Rantoul, and 58 at Paris. Terre Haute reported 59, Mattoon reported 63, Decatur reported 59, and Springfield reported 62. And once again at 1 a.m. at the Champaign Airport, under mostly cloudy skies, the temperature was 60. Looking elsewhere around the Midwest at 1 a.m., Chicago was mostly cloudy, and 70. Indianapolis was cloudy, and 62. St. Louis was cloudy, and 68. Kansas City was clear, and 65. Des Moines was clear, and 69. Milwaukee was clear, and 66. Looking elsewhere around the Midwest at 1 a.m., Chicago was mostly cloudy, and 70. Indianapolis was cloudy, and 62. St. Louis was cloudy, and 68. Kansas City was clear, and 65. Des Moines was clear, and 69. Milwaukee was clear, and 66. The time is currently 1:15 a.m. Central Daylight Time. 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Now for the official National Weather Service forecast for Champaign, Urbana, and surrounding areas of East Central Illinois. Rest of tonight, mostly cloudy. Lows in the mid-50s. East winds around 5 miles an hour. Tuesday, partly sunny in the morning, then becoming mostly cloudy. Highs in the lower 80s. East winds around 5 miles an hour. Tuesday night, mostly cloudy. A slight chance of showers and thunderstorms after midnight. Lows in the lower 60s. Southeast winds around 5 miles an hour. Chance of rain 20%. Wednesday, mostly cloudy in the morning, then becoming partly sunny. A chance of showers. A chance of thunderstorms in the afternoon. Highs in the lower 80s. East winds 5 to 10 miles an hour. Chance of rain 50%. Wednesday night, partly cloudy until midnight, then clearing. Lows around 60. Northeast winds 5 to 10 miles an hour. Thursday and Thursday night, partly cloudy. Highs in the lower 80s. Lows in the upper 50s. Friday through Saturday night, partly cloudy. Highs in the upper 70s. Lows in the mid-50s. Sunday through Monday, mostly clear. Highs in the upper 70s. Lows in the mid-50s. Again, the forecast for Champaign, Urbana, and surrounding areas of East Central Illinois for the rest of tonight, mostly cloudy. Lows in the mid-50s. East winds around 5 miles an hour. At 1 a.m. at the Champaign Airport, skies were mostly cloudy. The temperature was 60 degrees, the dew point was 49, and the relative humidity was 66%. The wind was east at 6 miles an hour. The pressure was 30.06 inches and falling. Elsewhere around the area, skies ranged from partly cloudy to mostly cloudy. It was 64 at Peoria, 65 at Bloomington, 62 at Rantoul, and 58 at Paris. Terre Haute reported 59, Mattoon reported 63, Decatur reported 59.
and Springfield reported 62. And once again at 1 a.m. at the Champaign Airport, under mostly cloudy skies, the temperature was 60. Looking elsewhere around the Midwest at 1 a.m., Chicago was mostly cloudy, and 70. Indianapolis was cloudy, and 62. St. Louis was cloudy, and 68. Kansas City was clear, and 65. Des Moines was clear, and 69. Milwaukee was clear, and 66. The time is currently 1:18 a.m. Central Daylight Time. 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Now for the official National Weather Service forecast for Champaign, Urbana, and surrounding areas of East Central Illinois. Rest of tonight, mostly cloudy. Lows in the mid-50s. East winds around 5 miles an hour. Tuesday, partly sunny in the morning, then becoming mostly cloudy. Highs in the lower 80s. East winds around 5 miles an hour. Tuesday night, mostly cloudy. A slight chance of showers and thunderstorms after midnight. Lows in the lower 60s. Southeast winds around 5 miles an hour. Chance of rain 20%. Wednesday, mostly cloudy in the morning, then becoming partly sunny. A chance of showers. A chance of thunderstorms in the afternoon. Highs in the lower 80s. East winds 5 to 10 miles an hour. Chance of rain 50%. Wednesday night, partly cloudy until midnight, then clearing. Lows around 60. Northeast winds 5 to 10 miles an hour. Thursday and Thursday night, partly cloudy. Highs in the lower 80s. Lows in the upper 50s. Friday through Saturday night, partly cloudy. Highs in the upper 70s. Lows in the mid-50s. Sunday through Monday, mostly clear. Highs in the upper 70s. Lows in the mid-50s. Again, the forecast for Champaign, Urbana, and surrounding areas of East Central Illinois for the rest of tonight, mostly cloudy. Lows in the mid-50s. East winds around 5 miles an hour. At 1 a.m. at the Champaign Airport, skies were mostly cloudy. The temperature was 60 degrees, the dew point was 49, and the relative humidity was 66%. The wind was east at 6 miles an hour. The pressure was 30.06 inches and falling. Elsewhere around the area, skies ranged from partly cloudy to mostly cloudy. It was 64 at Peoria, 65 at Bloomington, 62 at Rantoul, and 58 at Paris. Terre Haute reported 59, Mattoon reported 63, Decatur reported 59, and Springfield reported 62. And once again at 1 a.m. at the Champaign Airport, under mostly cloudy skies, the temperature was 60. At 1 a.m. at the Champaign Airport, skies were mostly cloudy. The temperature was 60 degrees, the dew point was 49, and the relative humidity was 66%. The wind was east at 6 miles an hour. The pressure was 30.06 inches and falling. Elsewhere around the area, skies ranged from partly cloudy to mostly cloudy. It was 64 at Peoria, 65 at Bloomington, 62 at Rantoul, and 58 at Paris. Terre Haute reported 59, Mattoon reported 63, Decatur reported 59, and Springfield reported 62. And once again at 1 a.m. at the Champaign Airport, under mostly cloudy skies, the temperature was 60. Looking elsewhere around the Midwest at 1 a.m., Chicago was mostly cloudy, and 70. Indianapolis was cloudy, and 62. St. Louis was cloudy, and 68. Kansas City was clear, and 65. Des Moines was clear, and 69. Milwaukee was clear, and 66. The time is currently 1:22 a.m. Central Daylight Time. 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Now for the official National Weather Service forecast for Champaign, Urbana, and surrounding areas of East Central Illinois. Rest of tonight, mostly cloudy. Lows in the mid-50s. East winds around 5 miles an hour. Tuesday, partly sunny in the morning, then becoming mostly cloudy. Highs in the lower 80s. East winds around 5 miles an hour. Tuesday night, mostly cloudy.
a slight chance of showers and thunderstorms after midnight. Lows in the lower 60s. Southeast winds around 5 miles an hour. Chance of rain 20%. Wednesday, mostly cloudy in the morning, then becoming partly sunny. A chance of showers. A chance of thunderstorms in the afternoon. Highs in the lower 80s. East winds 5 to 10 miles an hour. Chance of rain 50%. Wednesday night, partly cloudy until midnight, then clearing. Lows around 60. Northeast winds 5 to 10 miles an hour. Thursday and Thursday night, partly cloudy. Highs in the lower 80s. Lows in the upper 50s. Friday through Saturday night, partly cloudy. Highs in the upper 70s. Lows in the mid-50s. Sunday through Monday, mostly clear. Highs in the upper 70s. Lows in the mid-50s. Again, the forecast for Champaign, Urbana and surrounding areas of East Central Illinois for the rest of tonight, mostly cloudy. Lows in the mid-50s. East winds around 5 miles an hour. At 1 a.m. at the Champaign Airport, skies were mostly cloudy. The temperature was 60 degrees, the dew point was 49, and the relative humidity was 66%. The wind was east at 6 miles an hour. The pressure was 30.06 inches and falling. Elsewhere around the area, skies ranged from partly cloudy to mostly cloudy. It was 64 at Peoria, 65 at Bloomington, 62 at Rantoul, and 58 at Paris. Terre Haute reported 59, Mattoon reported 63, Decatur reported 59, and Springfield reported 62. And once again at 1 a.m. at the Champaign Airport, under mostly cloudy skies, the temperature was 60. Looking elsewhere around the Midwest at 1 a.m., Chicago was mostly cloudy, and 70. Indianapolis was cloudy, and 62. St. Louis was cloudy, and 68. Kansas City was clear, and 65. Des Moines was clear, and 69. Milwaukee was clear, and 66. The time is currently 1:25 a.m. Central Daylight Time. 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Now for the official National Weather Service forecast for Champaign, Urbana and surrounding areas of East Central Illinois. Rest of tonight, mostly cloudy. Lows in the mid-50s. East winds around 5 miles an hour. Tuesday, partly sunny in the morning, then becoming mostly cloudy. Highs in the lower 80s. East winds around 5 miles an hour. Tuesday night, mostly cloudy. A slight chance of showers and thunderstorms after midnight. Lows in the lower 60s. Southeast winds around 5 miles an hour. Chance of rain 20%. Wednesday, mostly cloudy in the morning, then becoming partly sunny. A chance of showers. A chance of thunderstorms in the afternoon. Highs in the lower 80s. East winds 5 to 10 miles an hour. Chance of rain 50%. Wednesday night, partly cloudy until midnight, then clearing. Lows around 60. Northeast winds 5 to 10 miles an hour. Thursday and Thursday night, partly cloudy. Highs in the lower 80s. Lows in the upper 50s. Friday through Saturday night, partly cloudy. Highs in the upper 70s. Lows in the mid-50s. Sunday through Monday, mostly clear. Highs in the upper 70s. Lows in the mid-50s. Again, the forecast for Champaign, Urbana and surrounding areas of East Central Illinois for the rest of tonight, mostly cloudy. Lows in the mid-50s. East winds around 5 miles an hour. At 1 a.m. at the Champaign Airport, skies were mostly cloudy. The temperature was 60 degrees, the dew point was 49, and the relative humidity was 66%. The wind was east at 6 miles an hour. The pressure was 30.06 inches and falling. Elsewhere around the area, skies ranged from partly cloudy to mostly cloudy. It was 64 at Peoria, 65 at Bloomington, 62 at Rantoul, and 58 at Paris. Terre Haute reported 59, Mattoon reported 63, Decatur reported 59, and Springfield reported 62. And once again at 1 a.m. at the Champaign Airport, under mostly cloudy skies, the temperature was 60.
Looking elsewhere around the Midwest at 1 a.m.,

Chicago was mostly cloudy and 70. Indianapolis was cloudy and 62. St. Louis was cloudy and 68. Kansas City was clear and 65. Des Moines was clear and 69. Milwaukee was clear and 66. The time is currently 1:28 a.m. Central Daylight Time. 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Now for the official National Weather Service forecast for Champaign, Urbana, and surrounding areas of East Central Illinois. Rest of tonight, mostly cloudy. Lows in the mid-50s. East winds around 5 miles an hour. Tuesday, partly sunny in the morning, then becoming mostly cloudy. Highs in the lower 80s. East winds around 5 miles an hour. Tuesday night, mostly cloudy. A slight chance of showers and thunderstorms after midnight. Lows in the lower 60s. Southeast winds around 5 miles an hour. Chance of rain 20%. Wednesday, mostly cloudy in the morning, then becoming partly sunny. A chance of showers. A chance of thunderstorms in the afternoon. Highs in the lower 80s. East winds 5 to 10 miles an hour. Chance of rain 50%. Wednesday night, partly cloudy until midnight, then clearing. Lows around 60. Northeast winds 5 to 10 miles an hour. Thursday and Thursday night, partly cloudy. Highs in the lower 80s. Lows in the upper 50s. Friday through Saturday night, partly cloudy. Highs in the upper 70s. Lows in the mid-50s. Sunday through Monday, mostly clear. Highs in the upper 70s. Lows in the mid-50s. Again, the forecast for Champaign, Urbana, and surrounding areas of East Central Illinois for the rest of tonight, mostly cloudy. Lows in the mid-50s. East winds around 5 miles an hour. At 1 a.m. at the Champaign Airport, skies were mostly cloudy. The temperature was 60 degrees, the dew point was 49, and the relative humidity was 66%. The wind was east at 6 miles an hour. The pressure was 30.06 inches and falling. Elsewhere around the area, skies ranged from partly cloudy to mostly cloudy. It was 64 at Peoria, 65 at Bloomington, 62 at Rantoul, and 58 at Paris. Terre Haute reported 59, Mattoon reported 63, Decatur reported 59, and Springfield reported 62. And once again at 1 a.m. at the Champaign Airport, under mostly cloudy skies, the temperature was 60. Looking elsewhere around the Midwest at 1 a.m., Chicago was mostly cloudy and 70. Indianapolis was cloudy and 62. St. Louis was cloudy and 68. Kansas City was clear and 65. Des Moines was clear and 69. Milwaukee was clear and 66. The time is currently 1:31 a.m. Central Daylight Time. 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Now for the official National Weather Service forecast for Champaign, Urbana, and surrounding areas of East Central Illinois. Rest of tonight, mostly cloudy. Lows in the mid-50s. East winds around 5 miles an hour. Tuesday, partly sunny in the morning, then becoming mostly cloudy. Highs in the lower 80s. East winds around 5 miles an hour. Tuesday night, mostly cloudy. A slight chance of showers and thunderstorms after midnight. Lows in the lower 60s. Southeast winds around 5 miles an hour. Chance of rain 20%. Wednesday, mostly cloudy in the morning, then becoming partly sunny. A chance of showers. A chance of thunderstorms in the afternoon. Highs in the lower 80s. East winds 5 to 10 miles an hour. Chance of rain 50%. Wednesday night, partly cloudy until midnight, then clearing. Lows around 60. Northeast winds 5 to 10 miles an hour. Thursday and Thursday night, partly cloudy. Highs in the lower 80s. Lows in the upper 50s. Friday through Saturday night, partly cloudy. Highs in the upper 70s. Lows in the mid-50s. Sunday through Monday, mostly clear. Highs in the upper 70s. Lows in the mid-50s.
Again, the forecast for Champaign, Urbana, and surrounding areas of East Central Illinois for highs in the upper 70s, lows in the mid 50s. Sunday through Monday, mostly clear. Highs in the upper 70s, lows in the mid 50s. Again, the forecast for Champaign, Urbana, and surrounding areas of East Central Illinois for the rest of tonight, mostly cloudy. Lows in the mid 50s. East winds around 5 miles an hour. At 1 a.m. at the Champaign Airport, skies were mostly cloudy. The temperature was 60 degrees, the dew point was 49, and the relative humidity was 66%. The wind was east at 6 miles an hour. The pressure was 30.06 inches and falling. Elsewhere around the area, skies ranged from partly cloudy to mostly cloudy. It was 64 at Peoria, 65 at Bloomington, 62 at Rantoul, and 58 at Paris. Terre Haute reported 59, Mattoon reported 63, Decatur reported 59, and Springfield reported 62. And once again at 1 a.m. at the Champaign Airport, under mostly cloudy skies, the temperature was 60. Looking elsewhere around the Midwest at 1 a.m., Chicago was mostly cloudy, and 70. Indianapolis was cloudy, and 62. St. Louis was cloudy, and 68. Kansas City was clear, and 65. Des Moines was clear, and 69. Milwaukee was clear, and 66. The time is currently 1:34 a.m. Central Daylight Time. 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Now for the official National Weather Service forecast for Champaign, Urbana, and surrounding areas of East Central Illinois. Rest of tonight, mostly cloudy. Lows in the mid-50s. East winds around 5 miles an hour. Tuesday, mostly cloudy. Highs in the lower 80s. East winds 5 to 10 miles an hour. Tuesday night, mostly cloudy. A slight chance of showers and thunderstorms after midnight. Lows in the lower 60s. East winds around 5 miles an hour. Chance of rain 20%. Wednesday, mostly sunny. A chance of showers and thunderstorms in the afternoon. Highs in the lower 80s. North winds 5 to 10 miles an hour. Chance of rain 40%. Wednesday night, mostly clear. Lows around 60. North winds 5 to 10 miles an hour. Thursday through Saturday, partly cloudy. Highs around 80. Lows in the mid-50s. Saturday night through Monday, mostly clear. Lows in the mid-50s. Highs in the upper 70s. Again, the forecast for Champaign, Urbana, and surrounding areas of East Central Illinois for the rest of tonight, mostly cloudy. Lows in the mid-50s. East winds around 5 miles an hour. At 1 a.m. at the Champaign Airport, skies were mostly cloudy. The temperature was 60 degrees, the dew point was 49, and the relative humidity was 66%. The wind was east at 6 miles an hour. The pressure was 30.06 inches and falling. Elsewhere around the area, skies ranged from partly cloudy to mostly cloudy. It was 64 at Peoria, 65 at Bloomington, 62 at Rantoul, and 58 at Paris. Terre Haute reported 59, Mattoon reported 63, Decatur reported 59, and Springfield reported 62. And once again at 1 a.m. at the Champaign Airport, under mostly cloudy skies, the temperature was 60. Looking elsewhere around the Midwest at 1 a.m., Chicago was mostly cloudy, and 70. Indianapolis was cloudy, and 62. St. Louis was cloudy, and 68. Kansas City was clear, and 65. Des Moines was clear, and 69. Milwaukee was clear, and 66. The time is currently 1:37 a.m. Central Daylight Time. 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Now for the official National Weather Service forecast for Champaign, Urbana, and surrounding areas of East Central Illinois. Rest of tonight, mostly cloudy. Lows in the mid-50s. East winds around 5 miles an hour. Tuesday, mostly cloudy. Highs in the lower 80s. East winds 5 to 10 miles an hour. Tuesday night, mostly cloudy.
a slight change.

Night, mostly clear. Lows around 60. North winds 5 to 10 miles an hour. Thursday through Saturday, partly cloudy. Highs around 80. Lows in the mid-50s. Saturday night through Monday, mostly clear. Lows in the mid-50s. Highs in the upper 70s. Again, the forecast for Champaign, Urbana and surrounding areas of East Central Illinois for the rest of tonight, mostly cloudy. Lows in the mid-50s. East winds around 5 miles an hour. At 1 a.m. at the Champaign Airport, skies were mostly cloudy. The temperature was 60 degrees, the dew point was 49, and the relative humidity was 66%. The wind was east at 6 miles an hour. The pressure was 30.06 inches and falling. Elsewhere around the area, skies ranged from partly cloudy to mostly cloudy. It was 64 at Peoria, 65 at Bloomington, 62 at Rantoul, and 58 at Paris. Terre Haute reported 59, Mattoon reported 63, Decatur reported 59, and Springfield reported 62. And once again at 1 a.m. at the Champaign Airport, under mostly cloudy skies, the temperature was 60. Looking elsewhere around the Midwest at 1 a.m., Chicago was mostly cloudy, and 70. Indianapolis was cloudy, and 62. St. Louis was cloudy, and 68. Kansas City was clear, and 65. Des Moines was clear, and 69. Milwaukee was clear, and 66. The time is currently 1:39 a.m. Central Daylight Time. 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Now for the official National Weather Service forecast for Champaign, Urbana and surrounding areas of East Central Illinois. Rest of tonight, mostly cloudy. Lows in the mid-50s. East winds around 5 miles an hour. Tuesday, mostly cloudy. Highs in the lower 80s. East winds 5 to 10 miles an hour. Tuesday night, mostly cloudy. A slight chance of showers and thunderstorms after midnight. Lows in the lower 60s. East winds around 5 miles an hour. Chance of rain 20%. Wednesday, mostly sunny. A chance of showers and thunderstorms in the afternoon. Highs in the lower 80s. North winds 5 to 10 miles an hour. Chance of rain 40%. Wednesday night, mostly clear. Lows around 60. North winds 5 to 10 miles an hour. Thursday through Saturday, partly cloudy. Highs around 80. Lows in the mid-50s. Saturday night through Monday, mostly clear. Lows in the mid-50s. Highs in the upper 70s. Again, the forecast for Champaign, Urbana and surrounding areas of East Central Illinois for the rest of tonight, mostly cloudy. Lows in the mid-50s. East winds around 5 miles an hour. At 1 a.m. at the Champaign Airport, skies were mostly cloudy. The temperature was 60 degrees, the dew point was 49, and the relative humidity was 66%. The wind was east at 6 miles an hour. The pressure was 30.06 inches and falling. Elsewhere around the area, skies ranged from partly cloudy to mostly cloudy. It was 64 at Peoria, 65 at Bloomington, 62 at Rantoul, and 58 at Paris. Terre Haute reported 59, Mattoon reported 63, Decatur reported 59, and Springfield reported 62. And once again at 1 a.m. at the Champaign Airport, under mostly cloudy skies, the temperature was 60. Looking elsewhere around the Midwest at 1 a.m., Chicago was mostly cloudy, and 70. Indianapolis was cloudy, and 62. St. Louis was cloudy, and 68. Kansas City was clear, and 65. Des Moines was clear, and 69. Milwaukee was clear, and 66. The time is currently 1:42 a.m. Central Daylight Time. 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Now for the official National Weather Service forecast for Champaign, Urbana and surrounding areas of East Central Illinois. Rest of tonight, mostly cloudy. Lows in the mid-50s. East winds around 5 miles an hour. Tuesday, mostly cloudy. Highs in the lower 80s. East winds

wind was east at 6 miles an hour. The pressure was 30.06 inches and falling. Elsewhere around the area, skies ranged from partly cloudy to mostly cloudy. It was 64 at Peoria, 65 at Bloomington, 62 at Rantoul, and 58 at Paris. Terre Haute reported 59, Mattoon reported 63, Decatur reported 59, and Springfield reported 62. And once again at 1 a.m. at the Champaign Airport, under mostly cloudy skies, the temperature was 60. Looking elsewhere around the Midwest at 1 a.m., Chicago was mostly cloudy, and 70. Indianapolis was cloudy, and 62. St. Louis was cloudy, and 68. Kansas City was clear, and 65. Des Moines was clear, and 69. Milwaukee was clear, and 66. The time is currently 1:59 a.m. Central Daylight Time. 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Now for the official National Weather Service forecast for Champaign, Urbana, and surrounding areas of East Central Illinois. Rest of tonight, mostly cloudy. Lows in the mid-50s. East winds around 5 miles an hour. Tuesday, mostly cloudy. Highs in the lower 80s. East winds 5 to 10 miles an hour. Tuesday night, mostly cloudy. A slight chance of showers and thunderstorms after midnight. Lows in the lower 60s. East winds around 5 miles an hour. Chance of rain 20%. Wednesday, mostly sunny. A chance of showers and thunderstorms in the afternoon. Highs in the lower 80s. North winds 5 to 10 miles an hour. Chance of rain 40%. Wednesday night, mostly clear. Lows around 60. North winds 5 to 10 miles an hour. Thursday through Saturday, partly cloudy. Highs around 80. Lows in the mid-50s. Saturday night through Monday, mostly clear. Lows in the mid-50s. Highs in the upper 70s. Again, the forecast for Champaign, Urbana, and surrounding areas of East Central Illinois for the rest of tonight, mostly cloudy. Lows in the mid-50s. East winds around 5 miles an hour. The time is currently 2 a.m. Central Daylight Time. 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Now for the official National Weather Service forecast for Champaign, Urbana, and surrounding areas of East Central Illinois. Rest of tonight, mostly cloudy. Lows in the mid-50s. East winds around 5 miles an hour. Tuesday, mostly cloudy. Highs in the lower 80s. East winds 5 to 10 miles an hour. Tuesday night, mostly cloudy. A slight chance of showers and thunderstorms after midnight. Lows in the lower 60s. East winds around 5 miles an hour. Chance of rain 20%. Wednesday, mostly sunny. A chance of showers and thunderstorms in the afternoon. Highs in the lower 80s. North winds 5 to 10 miles an hour. Chance of rain 40%. Wednesday night, mostly clear. Lows around 60. North winds 5 to 10 miles an hour. Thursday through Saturday, partly cloudy. Highs around 80. Lows in the mid-50s. Saturday night through Monday, mostly clear. Lows in the mid-50s. Highs in the upper 70s. Again, the forecast for Champaign, Urbana, and surrounding areas of East Central Illinois for the rest of tonight, mostly cloudy. Lows in the mid-50s. East winds around 5 miles an hour. The time is currently 2:02 a.m. Central Daylight Time. 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Now for the official National Weather Service forecast for Champaign, Urbana, and surrounding areas of East Central Illinois. Rest of tonight, mostly cloudy. Lows in the mid-50s. East winds around 5 miles an hour. Tuesday, mostly cloudy. Highs in the lower 80s. East winds 5 to 10 miles an hour. Tuesday night, mostly cloudy. A slight chance of showers and thunderstorms after midnight. Lows in the lower 60s. East winds around 5 miles an hour. Chance of rain 20%. Wednesday, mostly sunny. A chance of

showers and thunderstorms in the afternoon. Highs in the lower 80s. North winds 5 to 10 miles an hour. Chance of rain 40%. Wednesday night, mostly clear. Lows around 60. North winds 5 to 10 miles an hour. Thursday through Saturday, partly cloudy. Highs around 80. Lows in the mid-50s. Saturday night through Monday, mostly clear. Lows in the mid-50s. Highs in the upper 70s. Again, the forecast for Champaign, Urbana and surrounding areas of East Central Illinois for the rest of tonight, mostly cloudy. Lows in the mid-50s. East winds around 5 miles an hour. At 2 a.m. at the Champaign Airport, skies were mostly cloudy. The temperature was 61 degrees, the dew point was 48, and the relative humidity was 62%. The wind was northeast at 6 miles an hour. The pressure was 30.06 inches and steady. Elsewhere around the area, at Bloomington, it was partly cloudy, with a temperature of 63. It was mostly cloudy, with a temperature of 61 at Peoria, 58 at Paris, and 58 at Terre Haute. Under mostly cloudy skies, Mattoon reported 62, Decatur reported 59, and Springfield reported 62. And once again at 2 a.m. at the Champaign Airport, under mostly cloudy skies, the temperature was 61. The time is currently 2:05 a.m. Central Daylight Time. 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Now for the official National Weather Service forecast for Champaign, Urbana and surrounding areas of East Central Illinois. Rest of tonight, mostly cloudy. Lows in the mid-50s. East winds around 5 miles an hour. Tuesday, mostly cloudy. Highs in the lower 80s. East winds 5 to 10 miles an hour. Tuesday night, mostly cloudy. A slight chance of showers and thunderstorms after midnight. Lows in the lower 60s. East winds around 5 miles an hour. Chance of rain 20%. Wednesday, mostly sunny. A chance of showers and thunderstorms in the afternoon. Highs in the lower 80s. North winds 5 to 10 miles an hour. Chance of rain 40%. Wednesday night, mostly clear. Lows around 60. North winds 5 to 10 miles an hour. Thursday through Saturday, partly cloudy. Highs around 80. Lows in the mid-50s. Saturday night through Monday, mostly clear. Lows in the mid-50s. Highs in the upper 70s. Again, the forecast for Champaign, Urbana and surrounding areas of East Central Illinois for the rest of tonight, mostly cloudy. Lows in the mid-50s. East winds around 5 miles an hour. 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Programming originates from NOAA's National Weather Service office in Lincoln and transmits from the WCIA television tower near Seymour. The station serves the following counties: Champaign, DeWitt, Coles, Douglas, Edgar, Ford, Moultrie, Piatt, and Vermilion. 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At 2 a.m. at the Champaign Airport, skies were mostly cloudy. The temperature was 61 degrees, the dew point was 48, and the relative humidity was 62%. The wind was northeast at 6 miles an hour. The pressure was 30.06 inches and steady. Elsewhere around the area, at Bloomington, it was partly cloudy, with a temperature of 63. It was mostly cloudy, with a temperature of 61 at Peoria, 58 at Paris, and 58 at Terre Haute. Under mostly cloudy skies, Mattoon reported 62, Decatur reported 59, and Springfield reported 62. And once again at 2 a.m. at the Champaign Airport, under mostly cloudy skies, the temperature was 61. Looking elsewhere around the Midwest at 2 a.m., Chicago was mostly cloudy, and 69. Indianapolis was cloudy, and 63. St. Louis was cloudy, and 67. Kansas City was clear, and 66. Des Moines was partly cloudy, and 68. Milwaukee was clear, and 68. The time is currently 2:08 a.m. Central Daylight Time.

To NOAA Weather Radio, all hazards, station WXJ76 in Champaign. Now for the official National Weather Service forecast for Champaign, Urbana, and surrounding areas of east central Illinois. Rest of tonight, mostly cloudy. Lows in the mid-50s. East winds around 5 miles an hour. Tuesday, mostly cloudy. Highs in the lower 80s. East winds 5 to 10 miles an hour. Tuesday night, mostly cloudy. A slight chance of showers and thunderstorms after midnight. Lows in the lower 60s. East winds around 5 miles an hour. Chance of rain 20%. Wednesday, mostly sunny. A chance of showers and thunderstorms in the afternoon. Highs in the lower 80s. North winds 5 to 10 miles an hour. Chance of rain 40%. Wednesday night, mostly clear. Lows around 60. North winds 5 to 10 miles an hour. Thursday through Saturday, partly cloudy. Highs around 80. Lows in the mid-50s. Saturday night through Monday, mostly clear. Lows in the mid-50s. Highs in the upper 70s. Again, the forecast for Champaign, Urbana, and surrounding areas of east central Illinois for the rest of tonight, mostly cloudy. Lows in the mid-50s. East winds around 5 miles an hour. At 2 a.m. at the Champaign Airport, skies were mostly cloudy. The temperature was 61 degrees, the dew point was 48, and the relative humidity was 62%. The wind was northeast at 6 miles an hour. The pressure was 30.06 inches and steady. Elsewhere around the area, at Bloomington, it was partly cloudy, with a temperature of 63. It was mostly cloudy, with a temperature of 61 at Peoria, 58 at Paris, and 58 at Terre Haute. Under mostly cloudy skies, Mattoon reported 62, Decatur reported 59, and Springfield reported 62. And once again at 2 a.m. at the Champaign Airport, under mostly cloudy skies, the temperature was 61. Looking elsewhere around the Midwest at 2 a.m., Chicago was mostly cloudy, and 69. Indianapolis was cloudy, and 63. St. Louis was cloudy, and 67. Kansas City was clear, and 66. Des Moines was partly cloudy, and 68. Milwaukee was clear, and 68. The time is currently 2:11 a.m. Central Daylight Time. 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Now for the official National Weather Service forecast for Champaign, Urbana, and surrounding areas of east central Illinois. Rest of tonight, mostly cloudy. Lows in the mid-50s. East winds around 5 miles an hour. Tuesday, mostly cloudy. Highs in the lower 80s. East winds 5 to 10 miles an hour. Tuesday night, mostly cloudy. A slight chance of showers and thunderstorms after midnight. Lows in the lower 60s. East winds around 5 miles an hour. Chance of rain 20%. Wednesday, mostly sunny. A chance of showers and thunderstorms in the afternoon. Highs in the lower 80s. North winds 5 to 10 miles an hour. Chance of rain 40%. Wednesday night, mostly clear. Lows around 60. North winds 5 to 10 miles an hour. Thursday through Saturday, partly cloudy. Highs around 80. Lows in the mid-50s. Saturday night through Monday, mostly clear. Lows in the mid-50s. Highs in the upper 70s. Again, the forecast for Champaign, Urbana, and surrounding areas of east central Illinois for the rest of tonight, mostly cloudy. Lows in the mid-50s. East winds around 5 miles an hour. At 2 a.m. at the Champaign Airport, skies were mostly cloudy. The temperature was 61 degrees, the dew point was 48, and the relative humidity was 62%. The wind was northeast at 6 miles an hour. The pressure was 30.06 inches and steady. Elsewhere around the area, it was mostly cloudy, with a temperature of 61 at Peoria, 63 at Bloomington, and 58 at Paris. Under mostly cloudy skies, Mattoon reported 62, Decatur reported 59, and Springfield reported 62. At Terre Haute, it was cloudy, with a temperature of 58. And once again at 2 a.m. at the Champaign Airport, under

Partly cloudy skies, the temperature was 61. Looking elsewhere around the Midwest at 2 a.m., Chicago was mostly cloudy, and 69. Indianapolis was cloudy, and 63. St. Louis was cloudy, and 67. Kansas City was clear, and 66. Des Moines was partly cloudy, and 68. Milwaukee was clear, and 68. The time is currently 2:13 a.m. Central Daylight Time. 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Now for the official National Weather Service forecast for Champaign, Urbana, and surrounding areas of East Central Illinois. Rest of tonight, mostly cloudy. Lows in the mid-50s. East winds around 5 miles an hour. Tuesday, mostly cloudy. Highs in the lower 80s. East winds 5 to 10 miles an hour. Tuesday night, mostly cloudy. A slight chance of showers and thunderstorms after midnight. Lows in the lower 60s. East winds around 5 miles an hour. Chance of rain 20%. Wednesday, mostly sunny. A chance of showers and thunderstorms in the afternoon. Highs in the lower 80s. North winds 5 to 10 miles an hour. Chance of rain 40%. Wednesday night, mostly clear. Lows around 60. North winds 5 to 10 miles an hour. Thursday through Saturday, partly cloudy. Highs around 80. Lows in the mid-50s. Saturday night through Monday, mostly clear. Lows in the mid-50s. Highs in the upper 70s. Again, the forecast for Champaign, Urbana, and surrounding areas of East Central Illinois for the rest of tonight, mostly cloudy. Lows in the mid-50s. East winds around 5 miles an hour. At 2 a.m. at the Champaign Airport, skies were mostly cloudy. The temperature was 61 degrees, the dew point was 48, and the relative humidity was 62%. The wind was northeast at 6 miles an hour. The pressure was 30.06 inches and steady. Elsewhere around the area, it was mostly cloudy, with a temperature of 61 at Peoria, 63 at Bloomington, and 58 at Paris. Under mostly cloudy skies, Mattoon reported 62, Decatur reported 59, and Springfield reported 62. At Terre Haute, it was cloudy, with a temperature of 58. And once again at 2 a.m. at the Champaign Airport, under mostly cloudy skies, the temperature was 61. Looking elsewhere around the Midwest at 2 a.m., Chicago was mostly cloudy, and 69. Indianapolis was cloudy, and 63. St. Louis was cloudy, and 67. Kansas City was clear, and 66. Des Moines was partly cloudy, and 68. Milwaukee was clear, and 68. The time is currently 2:16 a.m. Central Daylight Time. 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Now for the official National Weather Service forecast for Champaign, Urbana, and surrounding areas of East Central Illinois. Rest of tonight, mostly cloudy. Lows in the mid-50s. East winds around 5 miles an hour. Tuesday, mostly cloudy. Highs in the lower 80s. East winds 5 to 10 miles an hour. Tuesday night, mostly cloudy. A slight chance of showers and thunderstorms after midnight. Lows in the lower 60s. East winds around 5 miles an hour. Chance of rain 20%. Wednesday, mostly sunny. A chance of showers and thunderstorms in the afternoon. Highs in the lower 80s. North winds 5 to 10 miles an hour. Chance of rain 40%. Wednesday night, mostly clear. Lows around 60. North winds 5 to 10 miles an hour. Thursday through Saturday, partly cloudy. Highs around 80. Lows in the mid-50s. Saturday night through Monday, mostly clear. Lows in the mid-50s. Highs in the upper 70s. Again, the forecast for Champaign, Urbana, and surrounding areas of East Central Illinois for the rest of tonight, mostly cloudy. Lows in the mid-50s. East winds around 5 miles an hour. At 2 a.m. at the Champaign Airport, skies were mostly cloudy. The temperature was 61 degrees, the dew point was 48, and the relative humidity was 62.

set. The wind was northeast at 6 miles an hour. The pressure was 30.06 inches and steady. Elsewhere around the area, it was mostly cloudy, with a temperature of 61 at Peoria, 63 at Bloomington, and 58 at Paris. Under mostly cloudy skies, Mattoon reported 62, Decatur reported 59, and Springfield reported 62. At Terre Haute, it was cloudy, with a temperature of 58. And once again at 2 a.m. at the Champaign Airport, under mostly cloudy skies, the temperature was 61. Looking elsewhere around the Midwest at 2 a.m., Chicago was mostly cloudy, and 69. Indianapolis was cloudy, and 63. St. Louis was cloudy, and 67. Kansas City was clear, and 66. Des Moines was partly cloudy, and 68. Milwaukee was clear, and 68. The time is currently 2:19 a.m. Central Daylight Time. 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Now for the official National Weather Service forecast for Champaign, Urbana, and surrounding areas of East Central Illinois. Rest of tonight, mostly cloudy. Lows in the mid-50s. East winds around 5 miles an hour. Tuesday, mostly cloudy. Highs in the lower 80s. East winds 5 to 10 miles an hour. Tuesday night, mostly cloudy. A slight chance of showers and thunderstorms after midnight. Lows in the lower 60s. East winds around 5 miles an hour. Chance of rain 20%. Wednesday, mostly sunny. A chance of showers and thunderstorms in the afternoon. Highs in the lower 80s. North winds 5 to 10 miles an hour. Chance of rain 40%. Wednesday night, mostly clear. Lows around 60. North winds 5 to 10 miles an hour. Thursday through Saturday, partly cloudy. Highs around 80. Lows in the mid-50s. Saturday night through Monday, mostly clear. Lows in the mid-50s. Highs in the upper 70s. Again, the forecast for Champaign, Urbana, and surrounding areas of East Central Illinois for the rest of tonight, mostly cloudy. Lows in the mid-50s. East winds around 5 miles an hour. At 2 a.m. at the Champaign Airport, skies were mostly cloudy. The temperature was 61 degrees, the dew point was 48, and the relative humidity was 62%. The wind was northeast at 6 miles an hour. The pressure was 30.06 inches and steady. Elsewhere around the area, it was mostly cloudy, with a temperature of 61 at Peoria, 63 at Bloomington, and 58 at Paris. Under mostly cloudy skies, Mattoon reported 62, Decatur reported 59, and Springfield reported 62. At Terre Haute, it was cloudy, with a temperature of 58. And once again at 2 a.m. at the Champaign Airport, under mostly cloudy skies, the temperature was 61. At 2 a.m. at the Champaign Airport, skies were mostly cloudy. The temperature was 61 degrees, the dew point was 48, and the relative humidity was 62%. The wind was northeast at 6 miles an hour. The pressure was 30.06 inches and steady. Elsewhere around the area, it was mostly cloudy, with a temperature of 61 at Peoria, 63 at Bloomington, and 58 at Paris. Under mostly cloudy skies, Mattoon reported 62, Decatur reported 59, and Springfield reported 62. At Terre Haute, it was cloudy, with a temperature of 58. And once again at 2 a.m. at the Champaign Airport, under mostly cloudy skies, the temperature was 61. Looking elsewhere around the Midwest at 2 a.m., Chicago was mostly cloudy, and 69. Indianapolis was cloudy, and 63. St. Louis was cloudy, and 67. Kansas City was clear, and 66. Des Moines was partly cloudy, and 68. Milwaukee was clear, and 68. The time is currently 2:23 a.m. Central Daylight Time. 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Now for the official National Weather Service forecast for Champaign, Urbana, and surrounding areas of East Central Illinois. Rest of tonight, mostly cloudy. Lows in the mid-50s. East winds around 5 miles an hour.

The wind was northeast at 6 miles an hour. The pressure was 30.06 inches and steady. Elsewhere around the area, it was mostly cloudy, with a temperature of 61 at Peoria, 63 at Bloomington, and 58 at Paris. Under mostly cloudy skies, Mattoon reported 62, Decatur reported 59, and Springfield reported 62. At Terre Haute, it was cloudy, with a temperature of 58. And once again at 2 a.m. at the Champaign Airport, under mostly cloudy skies, the temperature was 61. Looking elsewhere around the Midwest at 2 a.m., Chicago was mostly cloudy, and 69. Indianapolis was cloudy, and 63. St. Louis was cloudy, and 67. Kansas City was clear, and 66. Des Moines was partly cloudy, and 68. Milwaukee was clear, and 68. The time is currently 2:34 a.m. Central Daylight Time. 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Now for the official National Weather Service forecast for Champaign, Urbana, and surrounding areas of East Central Illinois. Rest of tonight, mostly cloudy. Lows in the mid-50s. East winds around 5 miles an hour. Tuesday, mostly cloudy. Highs in the lower 80s. East winds 5 to 10 miles an hour. Tuesday night, mostly cloudy. A slight chance of showers and thunderstorms after midnight. Lows in the lower 60s. East winds around 5 miles an hour. Chance of rain 20%. Wednesday, mostly sunny. A chance of showers and thunderstorms in the afternoon. Highs in the lower 80s. North winds 5 to 10 miles an hour. Chance of rain 40%. Wednesday night, mostly clear. Lows around 60. North winds 5 to 10 miles an hour. Thursday through Saturday, partly cloudy. Highs around 80. Lows in the mid-50s. Saturday night through Monday, mostly clear. Lows in the mid-50s. Highs in the upper 70s. Again, the forecast for Champaign, Urbana, and surrounding areas of East Central Illinois for the rest of tonight, mostly cloudy. Lows in the mid-50s. East winds around 5 miles an hour. At 2 a.m. at the Champaign Airport, skies were mostly cloudy. The temperature was 61 degrees, the dew point was 48, and the relative humidity was 62%. The wind was northeast at 6 miles an hour. The pressure was 30.06 inches and steady. Elsewhere around the area, it was mostly cloudy, with a temperature of 61 at Peoria, 63 at Bloomington, and 58 at Paris. Under mostly cloudy skies, Mattoon reported 62, Decatur reported 59, and Springfield reported 62. At Terre Haute, it was cloudy, with a temperature of 58. And once again at 2 a.m. at the Champaign Airport, under mostly cloudy skies, the temperature was 61. Looking elsewhere around the Midwest at 2 a.m., Chicago was mostly cloudy, and 69. Indianapolis was cloudy, and 63. St. Louis was cloudy, and 67. Kansas City was clear, and 66. Des Moines was partly cloudy, and 68. Milwaukee was clear, and 68. The time is currently 2:37 a.m. Central Daylight Time. 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Now for the official National Weather Service forecast for Champaign, Urbana, and surrounding areas of East Central Illinois. Rest of tonight, mostly cloudy. Lows in the mid-50s. East winds around 5 miles an hour. Tuesday, mostly cloudy. Highs in the lower 80s. East winds 5 to 10 miles an hour. Tuesday night, mostly cloudy. A slight chance of showers and thunderstorms after midnight. Lows in the lower 60s. East winds around 5 miles an hour. Chance of rain 20%. Wednesday, mostly sunny. A chance of showers and thunderstorms in the afternoon. Highs in the lower 80s. North winds 5 to 10 miles an hour. Chance of rain 40%. Wednesday night, mostly clear. Lows around 60. North winds 5 to 10 miles an hour. Thursday through Saturday, partly cloudy. Highs around 80.

62%. The wind was northeast at 6 miles an hour. The pressure was 30.06 inches and steady. Elsewhere around the area, it was mostly cloudy, with a temperature of 61 at Peoria, 63 at Bloomington, and 58 at Paris. Under mostly cloudy skies, Mattoon reported 62, Decatur reported 59, and Springfield reported 62. At Terre Haute, it was cloudy, with a temperature of 58. And once again at 2 a.m. at the Champaign Airport, under mostly cloudy skies, the temperature was 61. Looking elsewhere around the Midwest at 2 a.m., Chicago was mostly cloudy, and 69. Indianapolis was cloudy, and 63. St. Louis was cloudy, and 67. Kansas City was clear, and 66. Des Moines was partly cloudy, and 68. Milwaukee was clear, and 68. The time is currently 2:39 a.m. Central Daylight Time. 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Now for the official National Weather Service forecast for Champaign, Urbana, and surrounding areas of East Central Illinois. West of tonight, mostly cloudy. Lows in the mid-50s. East winds around 5 miles an hour. Tuesday, mostly cloudy. Highs in the lower 80s. East winds 5 to 10 miles an hour. Tuesday night, mostly cloudy. A slight chance of showers and thunderstorms after midnight. Lows in the lower 60s. East winds around 5 miles an hour. Chance of rain 20%. Wednesday, mostly sunny. A chance of showers and thunderstorms in the afternoon. Highs in the lower 80s. North winds 5 to 10 miles an hour. Chance of rain 40%. Wednesday night, mostly clear. Lows around 60. North winds 5 to 10 miles an hour. Thursday through Saturday, partly cloudy. Highs around 80. Lows in the mid-50s. Saturday night through Monday, mostly clear. Lows in the mid-50s. Highs in the upper 70s. Again, the forecast for Champaign, Urbana, and surrounding areas of East Central Illinois for the rest of tonight, mostly cloudy. Lows in the mid-50s. East winds around 5 miles an hour. At 2 a.m. at the Champaign Airport, skies were mostly cloudy. The temperature was 61 degrees, the dew point was 48, and the relative humidity was 62%. The wind was northeast at 6 miles an hour. The pressure was 30.06 inches and steady. Elsewhere around the area, it was mostly cloudy, with a temperature of 61 at Peoria, 63 at Bloomington, and 58 at Paris. Under mostly cloudy skies, Mattoon reported 62, Decatur reported 59, and Springfield reported 62. At Terre Haute, it was cloudy, with a temperature of 58. And once again at 2 a.m. at the Champaign Airport, under mostly cloudy skies, the temperature was 61. Looking elsewhere around the Midwest at 2 a.m., Chicago was mostly cloudy, and 69. Indianapolis was cloudy, and 63. St. Louis was cloudy, and 67. Kansas City was clear, and 66. Des Moines was partly cloudy, and 68. Milwaukee was clear, and 68. The time is currently 2:42 a.m. Central Daylight Time. 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Now for the official National Weather Service forecast for Champaign, Urbana, and surrounding areas of East Central Illinois. Rest of tonight, mostly cloudy. Lows in the mid-50s. East winds around 5 miles an hour. Tuesday, mostly cloudy. Highs in the lower 80s. East winds 5 to 10 miles an hour. Tuesday night, mostly cloudy. A slight chance of showers and thunderstorms after midnight. Lows in the lower 60s. East winds around 5 miles an hour. Chance of rain 20%. Wednesday, mostly sunny. A chance of showers and thunderstorms in the afternoon. Highs in the lower 80s. North winds 5 to 10 miles an hour. Chance of rain 40%. Wednesday night, mostly clear. Lows around 60. North winds 5 to 10 miles an hour. Thursday through Saturday, partly cloudy. Highs around 80.

Hazards, Station WXJ76 in Champaign. Now for the official National Weather Service forecast for Champaign, Urbana, and surrounding areas of East Central Illinois. Rest of tonight, mostly cloudy. Lows in the mid-50s. East winds around 5 miles an hour. Tuesday, mostly cloudy. Highs in the lower 80s. East winds 5 to 10 miles an hour. Tuesday night, mostly cloudy. A slight chance of showers and thunderstorms after midnight. Lows in the lower 60s. East winds around 5 miles an hour. Chance of rain 20%. Wednesday, mostly sunny. A chance of showers and thunderstorms in the afternoon. Highs in the lower 80s. North winds 5 to 10 miles an hour. Chance of rain 40%. Wednesday night, mostly clear. Lows around 60. North winds 5 to 10 miles an hour. Thursday through Saturday, partly cloudy. Highs around 80. Lows in the mid-50s. Saturday night through Monday, mostly clear. Lows in the mid-50s. Highs in the upper 70s. Again, the forecast for Champaign, Urbana, and surrounding areas of East Central Illinois for the rest of tonight, mostly cloudy. Lows in the mid-50s. East winds around 5 miles an hour. Now for the official National Weather Service forecast for Champaign, Urbana, and surrounding areas of East Central Illinois. Rest of tonight, mostly cloudy. Near steady temperature around 60. Light and variable winds. Tuesday, mostly cloudy. Highs in the lower 80s. East winds 5 to 10 miles an hour. Tuesday night, mostly cloudy. A slight chance of showers and thunderstorms after midnight. Lows in the lower 60s. East winds around 5 miles an hour. Chance of rain 20%. Wednesday, partly sunny. A chance of showers and thunderstorms in the afternoon. Highs in the lower 80s. North winds 5 to 10 miles an hour. Chance of rain 40%. Wednesday night, mostly clear. Lows around 60. North winds 5 to 10 miles an hour. Thursday through Saturday, partly cloudy. Highs around 80. Lows in the mid-50s. Saturday night through Monday, mostly clear. Lows in the mid-50s. Highs in the upper 70s. Again, the forecast for Champaign, Urbana, and surrounding areas of East Central Illinois for the rest of tonight, mostly cloudy. Near steady temperature around 60. Light and variable winds. At 2 a.m. at the Champaign Airport, skies were mostly cloudy. The temperature was 61 degrees, the dew point was 48, and the relative humidity was 62%. The wind was northeast at 6 miles an hour. The pressure was 30.06 inches and steady. Elsewhere around the area, it was mostly cloudy, with a temperature of 61 at Peoria, 63 at Bloomington, and 58 at Paris. Under mostly cloudy skies, Mattoon reported 62, Decatur reported 59, and Springfield reported 62. At Terre Haute, it was cloudy, with a temperature of 58. And once again at 2 a.m. at the Champaign Airport, under mostly cloudy skies, the temperature was 61. Looking elsewhere around the Midwest at 2 a.m., Chicago was mostly cloudy, and 69. Indianapolis was cloudy, and 63. St. Louis was cloudy, and 67. Kansas City was clear, and 66. Des Moines was partly cloudy, and 68. Milwaukee was clear, and 68. The time is currently 2:58 a.m. Central Daylight Time. 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Now for the official National Weather Service forecast for Champaign, Urbana, and surrounding areas of East Central Illinois. Rest of tonight, mostly cloudy. Near steady temperature around 60. Light and variable winds. Tuesday, mostly cloudy. Highs in the lower 80s. East winds 5 to 10 miles an hour. Tuesday night, mostly cloudy. A slight chance of showers and thunderstorms after midnight. Lows in the lower 60s. East winds around 5 miles an hour. Chance of rain 20%. Wednesday, partly sunny. A chance of showers and thunderstorms in the afternoon. Highs in the lower 80s.

Winds 5 to 10 miles an hour. Chance of rain 40%. Wednesday night, mostly clear. Lows around 60. North winds 5 to 10 miles an hour. Thursday through Saturday, partly cloudy. Highs around 80. Lows in the mid-50s. Saturday night through Monday, mostly clear. Lows in the mid-50s. Highs in the upper 70s. Again, the forecast for Champaign, Urbana and surrounding areas of east central Illinois for the rest of tonight, mostly cloudy. Near steady temperature around 60. Light and variable winds. At 2 a.m. at the Champaign Airport, skies were mostly cloudy. The temperature was 61 degrees, the dew point was 48, and the relative humidity was 62%. The wind was northeast at 6 miles an hour. The pressure was 30.06 inches and steady. Elsewhere around the area, it was mostly cloudy, with a temperature of 61 at Peoria, 63 at Bloomington, and 58 at Paris. Under mostly cloudy skies, Mattoon reported 62, Decatur reported 59, and Springfield reported 62. At Terre Haute, it was cloudy, with a temperature of 58. And once again at 2 a.m. at the Champaign Airport, under mostly cloudy skies, the temperature was 61. The time is currently 3 a.m. Central Daylight Time. 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Now for the official National Weather Service forecast for Champaign, Urbana and surrounding areas of east central Illinois. Rest of tonight, mostly cloudy. Near steady temperature around 60. Light and variable winds. Tuesday, mostly cloudy. Highs in the lower 80s. East winds 5 to 10 miles an hour. Tuesday night, mostly cloudy. A slight chance of showers and thunderstorms after midnight. Lows in the lower 60s. East winds around 5 miles an hour. Chance of rain 20%. Wednesday, partly sunny. A chance of showers and thunderstorms in the afternoon. Highs in the lower 80s. North winds 5 to 10 miles an hour. Chance of rain 40%. Wednesday night, mostly clear. Lows around 60. North winds 5 to 10 miles an hour. Thursday through Saturday, partly cloudy. Highs around 80. Lows in the mid-50s. Saturday night through Monday, mostly clear. Lows in the mid-50s. Highs in the upper 70s. Again, the forecast for Champaign, Urbana and surrounding areas of east central Illinois for the rest of tonight, mostly cloudy. Near steady temperature around 60. Light and variable winds. The time is currently 3:02 a.m. Central Daylight Time. 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Now for the official National Weather Service forecast for Champaign, Urbana and surrounding areas of east central Illinois. Rest of tonight, mostly cloudy. Near steady temperature around 60. Light and variable winds. Tuesday, mostly cloudy. Highs in the lower 80s. East winds 5 to 10 miles an hour. Tuesday night, mostly cloudy. A slight chance of showers and thunderstorms after midnight. Lows in the lower 60s. East winds around 5 miles an hour. Chance of rain 20%. Wednesday, partly sunny. A chance of showers and thunderstorms in the afternoon. Highs in the lower 80s. North winds 5 to 10 miles an hour. Chance of rain 40%. Wednesday night, mostly clear. Lows around 60. North winds 5 to 10 miles an hour. Thursday through Saturday, partly cloudy. Highs around 80. Lows in the mid-50s. Saturday night through Monday, mostly clear. Lows in the mid-50s. Highs in the upper 70s. Again, the forecast for Champaign, Urbana and surrounding areas of east central Illinois for the rest of tonight, mostly cloudy. Near steady temperature around 60. Light and variable winds. At 3 a.m. at the Champaign Airport, skies were mostly cloudy. The temperature was 58 degrees, the dew point was 48, and the relative humidity was 69%. The wind was east at 7 miles an hour. The pressure was 30.06 inches and steady. Elsewhere around the area, skies ranged

Mostly cloudy to cloudy. It was 60 at Peoria, 64 at Bloomington, 61 at Rantoul, and 57 at Paris. Terre Haute reported 59, Mattoon reported 61, Decatur reported 59, and Springfield reported 60. And once again at 3 a.m. at the Champaign Airport, under mostly cloudy skies, the temperature was 58. The time is currently 3:04 a.m. Central Daylight Time. 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Now for the official National Weather Service forecast for Champaign, Urbana, and surrounding areas of East Central Illinois. Rest of tonight, mostly cloudy. Near steady temperature around 60. Light and variable winds. Tuesday, mostly cloudy. Highs in the lower 80s. East winds 5 to 10 miles an hour. Tuesday night, mostly cloudy. A slight chance of showers and thunderstorms after midnight. Lows in the lower 60s. East winds around 5 miles an hour. Chance of rain 20%. Wednesday, partly sunny. A chance of showers and thunderstorms in the afternoon. Highs in the lower 80s. North winds 5 to 10 miles an hour. Chance of rain 40%. Wednesday night, mostly clear. Lows around 60. North winds 5 to 10 miles an hour. Thursday through Saturday, partly cloudy. Highs around 80. Lows in the mid-50s. Saturday night through Monday, mostly clear. Lows in the mid-50s. Highs in the upper 70s. Again, the forecast for Champaign, Urbana, and surrounding areas of East Central Illinois for the rest of tonight, mostly cloudy. Near steady temperature around 60. Light and variable winds. 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Programming originates from NOAA's National Weather Service office in Lincoln and transmits from the WCIA television tower near Seymour. The station serves the following counties: Champaign, DeWitt, Coles, Douglas, Edgar, Ford, Moultrie, Piatt, and Vermilion. 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At 3 a.m. at the Champaign Airport, skies were mostly cloudy. The temperature was 58 degrees, the dew point was 48, and the relative humidity was 69%. The wind was east at 7 miles an hour. The pressure was 30.06 inches and steady. Elsewhere around the area, skies ranged from mostly cloudy to cloudy. It was 60 at Peoria, 64 at Bloomington, 61 at Rantoul, and 57 at Paris. Terre Haute reported 59, Mattoon reported 61, Decatur reported 59, and Springfield reported 60. And once again at 3 a.m. at the Champaign Airport, under mostly cloudy skies, the temperature was 58. Looking elsewhere around the Midwest at 3 a.m., Chicago was cloudy, and 67. Indianapolis was cloudy, and 61. St. Louis was cloudy, and 66. Kansas City was clear, and 64. Des Moines was partly cloudy, and 66. Milwaukee was clear, and 67. The time is currently 3:07 a.m. Central Daylight Time. 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Now for the official National Weather Service forecast for Champaign, Urbana, and surrounding areas of East Central Illinois. Rest of tonight, mostly cloudy. Near steady temperature around 60. Light and variable winds. Tuesday, mostly cloudy. Highs in the lower 80s. East winds 5 to 10 miles an hour. Tuesday night, mostly cloudy. A slight chance of showers and thunderstorms after midnight. Lows in the lower 60s. East winds around 5 miles an hour. Chance of rain 20%. Wednesday, partly sunny. A chance of showers and thunderstorms in the afternoon. Highs in the lower 80s. North winds 5 to 10 miles an hour. Chance of rain 40%. Wednesday night, mostly clear. Lows around 60. North winds 5 to 10 miles an hour. Thursday through Saturday, partly cloudy. Highs around 80. Lows in the mid-50s.
Saturday night through Monday, mostly clear. Lows in the mid-50s. Highs in the upper 70s. Again, the forecast for Champaign, Urbana and surrounding areas of east central Illinois for the rest of tonight, mostly cloudy. Near steady temperature around 60. Light and variable winds. At 3 a.m. at the Champaign Airport, skies were mostly cloudy. The temperature was 58 degrees, the dew point was 48, and the relative humidity was 69%. The wind was east at 7 miles an hour. The pressure was 30.06 inches and steady. Elsewhere around the area, skies ranged from mostly cloudy to cloudy. It was 60 at Peoria, 64 at Bloomington, 61 at Rantoul, and 57 at Paris. Terre Haute reported 59, Mattoon reported 61, Decatur reported 59, and Springfield reported 60. And once again at 3 a.m. at the Champaign Airport, under mostly cloudy skies, the temperature was 58. Looking elsewhere around the Midwest at 3 a.m., Chicago was cloudy, and 67. Indianapolis was cloudy, and 61. St. Louis was cloudy, and 66. Kansas City was clear, and 64. Des Moines was partly cloudy, and 66. Milwaukee was clear, and 67. The time is currently 3:10 a.m. Central Daylight Time. 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Now for the official National Weather Service forecast for Champaign, Urbana and surrounding areas of east central Illinois. Rest of tonight, mostly cloudy. Near steady temperature around 60. Light and variable winds. Tuesday, mostly cloudy. Highs in the lower 80s. East winds 5 to 10 miles an hour. Tuesday night, mostly cloudy. A slight chance of showers and thunderstorms after midnight. Lows in the lower 60s. East winds around 5 miles an hour. Chance of rain 20%. Wednesday, partly sunny. A chance of showers and thunderstorms in the afternoon. Highs in the lower 80s. North winds 5 to 10 miles an hour. Chance of rain 40%. Wednesday night, mostly clear. Lows around 60. North winds 5 to 10 miles an hour. Thursday through Saturday, partly cloudy. Highs around 80. Lows in the mid-50s. Saturday night through Monday, mostly clear. Lows in the mid-50s. Highs in the upper 70s. Again, the forecast for Champaign, Urbana and surrounding areas of east central Illinois for the rest of tonight, mostly cloudy. Near steady temperature around 60. Light and variable winds. At 3 a.m. at the Champaign Airport, skies were mostly cloudy. The temperature was 58 degrees, the dew point was 48, and the relative humidity was 69%. The wind was east at 7 miles an hour. The pressure was 30.06 inches and steady. Elsewhere around the area, skies ranged from mostly cloudy to cloudy. It was 60 at Peoria, 64 at Bloomington, 61 at Rantoul, and 57 at Paris. Terre Haute reported 59, Mattoon reported 61, Decatur reported 59, and Springfield reported 60. And once again at 3 a.m. at the Champaign Airport, under mostly cloudy skies, the temperature was 58. Looking elsewhere around the Midwest at 3 a.m., Chicago was cloudy, and 67. Indianapolis was cloudy, and 61. St. Louis was cloudy, and 66. Kansas City was clear, and 64. Des Moines was partly cloudy, and 66. Milwaukee was clear, and 67. The time is currently 3:13 a.m. Central Daylight Time. 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Now for the official National Weather Service forecast for Champaign, Urbana and surrounding areas of east central Illinois. Rest of tonight, mostly cloudy. Near steady temperature around 60. Light and variable winds. Tuesday, mostly cloudy. Highs in the lower 80s. East winds 5 to 10 miles an hour. Tuesday night, mostly cloudy. A slight chance of showers and thunderstorms after midnight. Lows in the lower 60s. East winds around 5 miles an hour. Chance of rain 20%.

50%. Wednesday, partly sunny. A chance of showers and thunderstorms in the afternoon. Highs in the lower 80s. North winds 5 to 10 miles an hour. Chance of rain 40%. Wednesday night, mostly clear. Lows around 60. North winds 5 to 10 miles an hour. Thursday through Saturday, partly cloudy. Highs around 80. Lows in the mid-50s. Saturday night through Monday, mostly clear. Lows in the mid-50s. Highs in the upper 70s. Again, the forecast for Champaign, Urbana and surrounding areas of east central Illinois for the rest of tonight, mostly cloudy. Near steady temperature around 60. Light and variable winds. At 3 a.m. at the Champaign Airport, skies were mostly cloudy. The temperature was 58 degrees, the dew point was 48, and the relative humidity was 69%. The wind was east at 7 miles an hour. The pressure was 30.06 inches and steady. Elsewhere around the area, skies ranged from mostly cloudy to cloudy. It was 60 at Peoria, 64 at Bloomington, 61 at Rantoul, and 57 at Paris. Terre Haute reported 59, Mattoon reported 61, Decatur reported 59, and Springfield reported 60. And once again at 3 a.m. at the Champaign Airport, under mostly cloudy skies, the temperature was 58. Looking elsewhere around the Midwest at 3 a.m., Chicago was cloudy, and 67. Indianapolis was cloudy, and 61. St. Louis was cloudy, and 66. Kansas City was clear, and 64. Des Moines was partly cloudy, and 66. Milwaukee was partly cloudy, and 67. The time is currently 3:16 a.m. Central Daylight Time. 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Now for the official National Weather Service forecast for Champaign, Urbana, and surrounding areas of east central Illinois. Rest of tonight, mostly cloudy. Near steady temperature around 60. Light and variable winds. Tuesday, mostly cloudy. Highs in the lower 80s. East winds 5 to 10 miles an hour. Tuesday night, mostly cloudy. A slight chance of showers and thunderstorms after midnight. Lows in the lower 60s. East winds around 5 miles an hour. Chance of rain 20%. Wednesday, partly sunny. A chance of showers and thunderstorms in the afternoon. Highs in the lower 80s. North winds 5 to 10 miles an hour. Chance of rain 40%. Wednesday night, mostly clear. Lows around 60. North winds 5 to 10 miles an hour. Thursday through Saturday, partly cloudy. Highs around 80. Lows in the mid-50s. Saturday night through Monday, mostly clear. Lows in the mid-50s. Highs in the upper 70s. Again, the forecast for Champaign, Urbana, and surrounding areas of east central Illinois for the rest of tonight, mostly cloudy. Near steady temperature around 60. Light and variable winds. At 3 a.m. at the Champaign Airport, skies were mostly cloudy. The temperature was 58 degrees, the dew point was 48, and the relative humidity was 69%. The wind was east at 7 miles an hour. The pressure was 30.06 inches and steady. Elsewhere around the area, skies ranged from mostly cloudy to cloudy. It was 60 at Peoria, 64 at Bloomington, 61 at Rantoul, and 57 at Paris. Terre Haute reported 59, Mattoon reported 61, Decatur reported 59, and Springfield reported 60. And once again at 3 a.m. at the Champaign Airport, under mostly cloudy skies, the temperature was 58. Looking elsewhere around the Midwest at 3 a.m., Chicago was cloudy, and 67. Indianapolis was cloudy, and 61. St. Louis was cloudy, and 66. Kansas City was clear, and 64. Des Moines was partly cloudy, and 66. Milwaukee was partly cloudy, and 67. The time is currently 3:18 a.m. Central Daylight Time. 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

of East Central Illinois. Rest of tonight, mostly cloudy. Near steady temperature around 60. Light and variable winds. Tuesday, mostly cloudy. Highs in the lower 80s. East winds 5 to 10 miles an hour. Tuesday night, mostly cloudy. A slight chance of showers and thunderstorms after midnight. Lows in the lower 60s. East winds around 5 miles an hour. Chance of rain 20%. Wednesday, partly sunny. A chance of showers and thunderstorms in the afternoon. Highs in the lower 80s. North winds 5 to 10 miles an hour. Chance of rain 40%. Wednesday night, mostly clear. Lows around 60. North winds 5 to 10 miles an hour. Thursday through Saturday, partly cloudy. Highs around 80. Lows in the mid-50s. Saturday night through Monday, mostly clear. Lows in the mid-50s. Highs in the upper 70s. Again, the forecast for Champaign, Urbana and surrounding areas of East Central Illinois for the rest of tonight, mostly cloudy. Near steady temperature around 60. Light and variable winds. At 3 a.m. at the Champaign Airport, skies were mostly cloudy. The temperature was 58 degrees, the dew point was 48, and the relative humidity was 69%. The wind was east at 7 miles an hour. The pressure was 30.06 inches and steady. Elsewhere around the area, skies ranged from mostly cloudy to cloudy. It was 60 at Peoria, 64 at Bloomington, 61 at Rantoul, and 57 at Paris. Terre Haute reported 59, Mattoon reported 61, Decatur reported 59, and Springfield reported 60. And once again at 3 a.m. at the Champaign Airport, under mostly cloudy skies, the temperature was 58. At 3 a.m. at the Champaign Airport, skies were mostly cloudy. The temperature was 58 degrees, the dew point was 48, and the relative humidity was 69%. The wind was east at 7 miles an hour. The pressure was 30.06 inches and steady. Elsewhere around the area, skies ranged from mostly cloudy to cloudy. It was 60 at Peoria, 64 at Bloomington, 61 at Rantoul, and 57 at Paris. Terre Haute reported 59, Mattoon reported 61, Decatur reported 59, and Springfield reported 60. And once again at 3 a.m. at the Champaign Airport, under mostly cloudy skies, the temperature was 58. Looking elsewhere around the Midwest at 3 a.m., Chicago was cloudy, and 67. Indianapolis was cloudy, and 61. St. Louis was cloudy, and 66. Kansas City was clear, and 64. Des Moines was partly cloudy, and 66. Milwaukee was partly cloudy, and 67. The time is currently 3:22 a.m. Central Daylight Time. 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Now for the official National Weather Service forecast for Champaign, Urbana and surrounding areas of East Central Illinois. Rest of tonight, mostly cloudy. Near steady temperature around 60. Light and variable winds. Tuesday, mostly cloudy. Highs in the lower 80s. East winds 5 to 10 miles an hour. Tuesday night, mostly cloudy. A slight chance of showers and thunderstorms after midnight. Lows in the lower 60s. East winds around 5 miles an hour. Chance of rain 20%. Wednesday, partly sunny. A chance of showers and thunderstorms in the afternoon. Highs in the lower 80s. North winds 5 to 10 miles an hour. Chance of rain 40%. Wednesday night, mostly clear. Lows around 60. North winds 5 to 10 miles an hour. Thursday through Saturday, partly cloudy. Highs around 80. Lows in the mid-50s. Saturday night through Monday, mostly clear. Lows in the mid-50s. Highs in the upper 70s. Again, the forecast for Champaign, Urbana and surrounding areas of East Central Illinois for the rest of tonight, mostly cloudy. Near steady temperature around 60. Light and variable winds. At 3 a.m. at the Champaign Airport, skies were mostly cloudy. The temperature was 58 degrees, the dew point was 48, and the relative humidity was 69%.
The wind was east at 7 miles an hour. The pressure was 30.06 inches and steady. Elsewhere around the area, skies ranged from mostly cloudy to cloudy. It was 60 at Peoria, 64 at Bloomington, 61 at Rantoul, and 57 at Paris. Terre Haute reported 59, Mattoon reported 61, Decatur reported 59, and Springfield reported 60. And once again at 3 a.m. at the Champaign Airport, under mostly cloudy skies, the temperature was 58. Looking elsewhere around the Midwest at 3 a.m., Chicago was cloudy, and 67. Indianapolis was cloudy, and 61. St. Louis was cloudy, and 66. Kansas City was clear, and 64. Des Moines was partly cloudy, and 66. Milwaukee was partly cloudy, and 67. The time is currently 3:25 a.m. Central Daylight Time. 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Now for the official National Weather Service forecast for Champaign, Urbana, and surrounding areas of East Central Illinois. Rest of tonight, mostly cloudy. Near steady temperature around 60. Light and variable winds. Tuesday, mostly cloudy. Highs in the lower 80s. East winds 5 to 10 miles an hour. Tuesday night, mostly cloudy. A slight chance of showers and thunderstorms after midnight. Lows in the lower 60s. East winds around 5 miles an hour. Chance of rain 20%. Wednesday, partly sunny. A chance of showers and thunderstorms in the afternoon. Highs in the lower 80s. North winds 5 to 10 miles an hour. Chance of rain 40%. Wednesday night, mostly clear. Lows around 60. North winds 5 to 10 miles an hour. Thursday through Saturday, partly cloudy. Highs around 80. Lows in the mid-50s. Saturday night through Monday, mostly clear. Lows in the mid-50s. Highs in the upper 70s. Again, the forecast for Champaign, Urbana, and surrounding areas of East Central Illinois for the rest of tonight, mostly cloudy. Near steady temperature around 60. Light and variable winds. At 3 a.m. at the Champaign Airport, skies were mostly cloudy. The temperature was 58 degrees, the dew point was 48, and the relative humidity was 69%. The wind was east at 7 miles an hour. The pressure was 30.06 inches and steady. Elsewhere around the area, skies ranged from mostly cloudy to cloudy. It was 60 at Peoria, 64 at Bloomington, 61 at Rantoul, and 57 at Paris. Terre Haute reported 59, Mattoon reported 61, Decatur reported 59, and Springfield reported 60. And once again at 3 a.m. at the Champaign Airport, under mostly cloudy skies, the temperature was 58. Looking elsewhere around the Midwest at 3 a.m., Chicago was cloudy, and 67. Indianapolis was cloudy, and 61. St. Louis was cloudy, and 66. Kansas City was clear, and 64. Des Moines was partly cloudy, and 66. Milwaukee was partly cloudy, and 67. The time is currently 3:28 a.m. Central Daylight Time. 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Now for the official National Weather Service forecast for Champaign, Urbana, and surrounding areas of East Central Illinois. Rest of tonight, mostly cloudy. Near steady temperature around 60. Light and variable winds. Tuesday, mostly cloudy. Highs in the lower 80s. East winds 5 to 10 miles an hour. Tuesday night, mostly cloudy. A slight chance of showers and thunderstorms after midnight. Lows in the lower 60s. East winds around 5 miles an hour. Chance of rain 20%. Wednesday, partly sunny. A chance of showers and thunderstorms in the afternoon. Highs in the lower 80s. North winds 5 to 10 miles an hour. Chance of rain 40%. Wednesday night, mostly clear. Lows around 60. North winds 5 to 10 miles an hour. Thursday through Saturday, partly cloudy. Highs around 80. Lows in the mid-50s.
Saturday night through Monday, mostly clear. Lows in the mid-50s. Highs in the upper 70s. Again, the forecast for Champaign, Urbana and surrounding areas of east central Illinois for the rest of tonight, mostly cloudy. Near steady temperature around 60. Light and variable winds. At 3 a.m. at the Champaign Airport, skies were mostly cloudy. The temperature was 58 degrees, the dew point was 48, and the relative humidity was 69%. The wind was east at 7 miles an hour. The pressure was 30.06 inches and steady. Elsewhere around the area, skies ranged from mostly cloudy to cloudy. It was 60 at Peoria, 64 at Bloomington, 61 at Rantoul, and 57 at Paris. Terre Haute reported 59, Mattoon reported 61, Decatur reported 59, and Springfield reported 60. And once again at 3 a.m. at the Champaign Airport, under mostly cloudy skies, the temperature was 58. Looking elsewhere around the Midwest at 3 a.m., Chicago was cloudy, and 67. Indianapolis was cloudy, and 61. St. Louis was cloudy, and 66. Kansas City was clear, and 64. Des Moines was partly cloudy, and 66. Milwaukee was partly cloudy, and 67. The time is currently 3:30 a.m. Central Daylight Time. 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Now for the official National Weather Service forecast for Champaign, Urbana and surrounding areas of east central Illinois. Rest of tonight, mostly cloudy. Near steady temperature around 60. Light and variable winds. Tuesday, mostly cloudy. Highs in the lower 80s. East winds 5 to 10 miles an hour. Tuesday night, mostly cloudy. A slight chance of showers and thunderstorms after midnight. Lows in the lower 60s. East winds around 5 miles an hour. Chance of rain 20%. Wednesday, partly sunny. A chance of showers and thunderstorms in the afternoon. Highs in the lower 80s. North winds 5 to 10 miles an hour. Chance of rain 40%. Wednesday night, mostly clear. Lows around 60. North winds 5 to 10 miles an hour. Thursday through Saturday, partly cloudy. Highs around 80. Lows in the mid-50s. Saturday night through Monday, mostly clear. Lows in the mid-50s. Highs in the upper 70s. Again, the forecast for Champaign, Urbana and surrounding areas of east central Illinois for the rest of tonight, mostly cloudy. Near steady temperature around 60. Light and variable winds. At 3 a.m. at the Champaign Airport, skies were mostly cloudy. The temperature was 58 degrees, the dew point was 48, and the relative humidity was 69%. The wind was east at 7 miles an hour. The pressure was 30.06 inches and steady. Elsewhere around the area, skies ranged from mostly cloudy to cloudy. It was 60 at Peoria, 64 at Bloomington, 61 at Rantoul, and 57 at Paris. Terre Haute reported 59, Mattoon reported 61, Decatur reported 59, and Springfield reported 60. And once again at 3 a.m. at the Champaign Airport, under mostly cloudy skies, the temperature was 58. Looking elsewhere, 7 at Paris. Terre Haute reported 59, Mattoon reported 61, Decatur reported 59, and Springfield reported 60. And once again at 3 a.m. at the Champaign Airport, under mostly cloudy skies, the temperature was 58. Looking elsewhere around the Midwest at 3 a.m., Chicago was cloudy, and 67. Indianapolis was cloudy, and 61. St. Louis was cloudy, and 66. Kansas City was clear, and 64. Des Moines was partly cloudy, and 66. Milwaukee was partly cloudy, and 67. The time is currently 3:33 a.m. Central Daylight Time. 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Now for the official National Weather Service forecast for Champaign, Urbana and surrounding areas of east central Illinois. Rest of tonight, mostly cloudy. Near steady temperature around 60. Light and variable winds.
Tuesday, mostly cloudy.

Highs in the lower 80s. East wind 5 to 10 miles an hour. Tuesday night, mostly cloudy. A slight chance of showers and thunderstorms after midnight. Lows in the lower 60s. East winds around 5 miles an hour. Chance of rain 20%. Wednesday, partly sunny. A chance of showers and thunderstorms in the afternoon. Highs in the lower 80s. North winds 5 to 10 miles an hour. Chance of rain 40%. Wednesday night, mostly clear. Lows around 60. North winds 5 to 10 miles an hour. Thursday through Saturday, partly cloudy. Highs around 80. Lows in the mid-50s. Saturday night through Monday, mostly clear. Lows in the mid-50s. Highs in the upper 70s. Again, the forecast for Champaign, Urbana and surrounding areas of east central Illinois for the rest of tonight, mostly cloudy. Near steady temperature around 60. Light and variable winds. At 3 a.m. at the Champaign Airport, skies were mostly cloudy. The temperature was 58 degrees, the dew point was 48, and the relative humidity was 69%. The wind was east at 7 miles an hour. The pressure was 30.06 inches and steady. Elsewhere around the area, skies ranged from mostly cloudy to cloudy. It was 60 at Peoria, 64 at Bloomington, 61 at Rantoul, and 57 at Paris. Terre Haute reported 59, Mattoon reported 61, Decatur reported 59, and Springfield reported 60. And once again at 3 a.m. at the Champaign Airport, under mostly cloudy skies, the temperature was 58. Looking elsewhere around the Midwest at 3 a.m., Chicago was cloudy, and 67. Indianapolis was cloudy, and 61. St. Louis was cloudy, and 66. Kansas City was clear, and 64. Des Moines was partly cloudy, and 66. Milwaukee was partly cloudy, and 67. The time is currently 3:36 a.m. Central Daylight Time. 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Now for the official National Weather Service forecast for Champaign, Urbana and surrounding areas of east central Illinois. Rest of tonight, mostly cloudy. Near steady temperature around 60. Light and variable winds. Tuesday, mostly cloudy. Highs in the lower 80s. East winds 5 to 10 miles an hour. Tuesday night, mostly cloudy. A slight chance of showers and thunderstorms after midnight. Lows in the lower 60s. East winds around 5 miles an hour. Chance of rain 20%. Wednesday, partly sunny. A chance of showers and thunderstorms in the afternoon. Highs in the lower 80s. North winds 5 to 10 miles an hour. Chance of rain 40%. Wednesday night, mostly clear. Lows around 60. North winds 5 to 10 miles an hour. Thursday through Saturday, partly cloudy. Highs around 80. Lows in the mid-50s. Saturday night through Monday, mostly clear. Lows in the mid-50s. Highs in the upper 70s. Again, the forecast for Champaign, Urbana and surrounding areas of east central Illinois for the rest of tonight, mostly cloudy. Near steady temperature around 60. Light and variable winds. At 3 a.m. at the Champaign Airport, skies were mostly cloudy. The temperature was 58 degrees, the dew point was 48, and the relative humidity was 69%. The wind was east at 7 miles an hour. The pressure was 30.06 inches and steady. Elsewhere around the area, skies ranged from mostly cloudy to cloudy. It was 60 at Peoria, 64 at Bloomington, 61 at Rantoul, and 57 at Paris. Terre Haute reported 59, Mattoon reported 61, Decatur reported 59, and Springfield reported 60. And once again at 3 a.m. at the Champaign Airport, under mostly cloudy skies, the temperature was 58. Looking elsewhere around the Midwest at 3 a.m., Chicago was cloudy, and 67. Indianapolis was cloudy, and 61. St. Louis was cloudy, and 66. Kansas City was clear, and 64. Des Moines was partly cloudy, and 66. Milwaukee was partly cloudy, and 67.

80s. East winds 5 to 10 miles an hour. Tuesday night, mostly cloudy. A slight chance of showers and thunderstorms after midnight. Lows in the lower 60s. East winds around 5 miles an hour. Chance of rain 20%. Wednesday, partly sunny. A chance of showers and thunderstorms in the afternoon. Highs in the lower 80s. North winds 5 to 10 miles an hour. Chance of rain 40%. Wednesday night, mostly clear. Lows around 60. North winds 5 to 10 miles an hour. Thursday through Saturday, partly cloudy. Highs around 80. Lows in the mid-50s. Saturday night through Monday, mostly clear. Lows in the mid-50s. Highs in the upper 70s. Again, the forecast for Champaign, Urbana and surrounding areas of east central Illinois for the rest of tonight, mostly cloudy. Near steady temperature around 60. Light and variable winds. At 3 a.m. at the Champaign Airport, skies were mostly cloudy. The temperature was 58 degrees, the dew point was 48, and the relative humidity was 69%. The wind was east at 7 miles an hour. The pressure was 30.06 inches and steady. Elsewhere around the area, skies ranged from mostly cloudy to cloudy. It was 60 at Peoria, 64 at Bloomington, 61 at Rantoul, and 57 at Paris. Terre Haute reported 59, Mattoon reported 61, Decatur reported 59, and Springfield reported 60. And once again at 3 a.m. at the Champaign Airport, under mostly cloudy skies, the temperature was 58. Looking elsewhere around the Midwest at 3 a.m., Chicago was cloudy, and 67. Indianapolis was cloudy, and 61. St. Louis was cloudy, and 66. Kansas City was clear, and 64. Des Moines was partly cloudy, and 66. Milwaukee was partly cloudy, and 67. The time is currently 3:41 a.m. Central Daylight Time. 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Now for the official National Weather Service forecast for Champaign, Urbana and surrounding areas of east central Illinois. Rest of tonight, mostly cloudy. Near steady temperature around 60. Light and variable winds. Tuesday, mostly cloudy. Highs in the lower 80s. East winds 5 to 10 miles an hour. Tuesday night, mostly cloudy. A slight chance of showers and thunderstorms after midnight. Lows in the lower 60s. East winds around 5 miles an hour. Chance of rain 20%. Wednesday, partly sunny. A chance of showers and thunderstorms in the afternoon. Highs in the lower 80s. North winds 5 to 10 miles an hour. Chance of rain 40%. Wednesday night, mostly clear. Lows around 60. North winds 5 to 10 miles an hour. Thursday through Saturday, partly cloudy. Highs around 80. Lows in the mid-50s. Saturday night through Monday, mostly clear. Lows in the mid-50s. Highs in the upper 70s. Again, the forecast for Champaign, Urbana and surrounding areas of east central Illinois for the rest of tonight, mostly cloudy. Near steady temperature around 60. Light and variable winds. At 3 a.m. at the Champaign Airport, skies were mostly cloudy. The temperature was 58 degrees, the dew point was 48, and the relative humidity was 69%. The wind was east at 7 miles an hour. The pressure was 30.06 inches and steady. Elsewhere around the area, skies ranged from mostly cloudy to cloudy. It was 60 at Peoria, 64 at Bloomington, 61 at Rantoul, and 57 at Paris. Terre Haute reported 59, Mattoon reported 61, Decatur reported 59, and Springfield reported 60. And once again at 3 a.m. at the Champaign Airport, under mostly cloudy skies, the temperature was 58. Looking elsewhere around the Midwest at 3 a.m., Chicago was cloudy, and 67. Indianapolis was cloudy, and 61. St. Louis was cloudy, and 66. Kansas City was clear, and 64. Des Moines was partly cloudy, and 66. Milwaukee was partly cloudy, and 67.

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Now for the official National Weather Service forecast for Champaign, Urbana, and surrounding areas of East Central Illinois. Rest of tonight, mostly cloudy. Near steady temperature around 60. Light and variable winds. Tuesday, mostly cloudy. Highs in the lower 80s. East winds 5 to 10 miles an hour. Tuesday night, mostly cloudy. A slight chance of showers and thunderstorms after midnight. Lows in the lower 60s. East winds around 5 miles an hour. Chance of rain 20%. Wednesday, partly sunny. A chance of showers and thunderstorms in the afternoon. Highs in the lower 80s. North winds 5 to 10 miles an hour. Chance of rain 40%. Wednesday night, mostly clear. Lows around 60. North winds 5 to 10 miles an hour. Thursday through Saturday, partly cloudy. Highs around 80. Lows in the mid-50s. Saturday night through Monday, mostly clear. Lows in the mid-50s. Highs in the upper 70s. Again, the forecast for Champaign, Urbana, and surrounding areas of East Central Illinois for the rest of tonight, mostly cloudy. Near steady temperature around 60. Light and variable winds. At 3 a.m. at the Champaign Airport, skies were mostly cloudy. The temperature was 58 degrees, the dew point was 48, and the relative humidity was 69%. The wind was east at 7 miles an hour. The pressure was 30.06 inches and steady. Elsewhere around the area, skies ranged from mostly cloudy to cloudy. It was 60 at Peoria, 64 at Bloomington, 61 at Rantoul, and 57 at Paris. Terre Haute reported 59, Mattoon reported 61, Decatur reported 59, and Springfield reported 60. And once again at 3 a.m. at the Champaign Airport, under mostly cloudy skies, the temperature was 58. Looking elsewhere around the Midwest at 3 a.m., Chicago was cloudy, and 67. Indianapolis was cloudy, and 61. St. Louis was cloudy, and 66. Kansas City was clear, and 64. Des Moines was partly cloudy, and 66. Milwaukee was partly cloudy, and 67. The time is currently 3:47 a.m. Central Daylight Time. 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Now for the official National Weather Service forecast for Champaign, Urbana, and surrounding areas of East Central Illinois. Rest of tonight, mostly cloudy. Near steady temperature around 60. Light and variable winds. Tuesday, mostly cloudy. Highs in the lower 80s. East winds 5 to 10 miles an hour. Tuesday night, mostly cloudy. A slight chance of showers and thunderstorms after midnight. Lows in the lower 60s. East winds around 5 miles an hour. Chance of rain 20%. Wednesday, partly sunny. A chance of showers and thunderstorms in the afternoon. Highs in the lower 80s. North winds 5 to 10 miles an hour. Chance of rain 40%. Wednesday night, mostly clear. Lows around 60. North winds 5 to 10 miles an hour. Thursday through Saturday, partly cloudy. Highs around 80. Lows in the mid-50s. Saturday night through Monday, mostly clear. Lows in the mid-50s. Highs in the upper 70s. Again, the forecast for Champaign, Urbana, and surrounding areas of East Central Illinois for the rest of tonight, mostly cloudy. Near steady temperature around 60. Light and variable winds. At 3 a.m. at the Champaign Airport, skies were mostly cloudy. The temperature was 58 degrees, the dew point was 48, and the relative humidity was 69%. The wind was east at 7 miles an hour. The pressure was 30.06 inches and steady. Elsewhere around the area, skies ranged from mostly cloudy to cloudy. It was 60 at Peoria, 64 at Bloomington, 61 at Rantoul, and 57 at Paris. Terre Haute reported 59, Mattoon reported 61, Decatur reported 59, and Springfield reported 60.
and once again at 3 a.m. at the Champaign Airport, under mostly cloudy skies, the temperature was 58. Looking elsewhere around the Midwest at 3 a.m., Chicago was cloudy, and 67. Indianapolis was cloudy, and 61. St. Louis was cloudy, and 66. Kansas City was clear, and 64. Des Moines was partly cloudy, and 66. Milwaukee was partly cloudy, and 67. The time is currently 3:50 a.m. Central Daylight Time. 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Now for the official National Weather Service forecast for Champaign, Urbana, and surrounding areas of East Central Illinois. Rest of tonight, mostly cloudy. Near steady temperature around 60. Light and variable winds. Tuesday, mostly cloudy. Highs in the lower 80s. East winds 5 to 10 miles an hour. Tuesday night, mostly cloudy. A slight chance of showers and thunderstorms after midnight. Lows in the lower 60s. East winds around 5 miles an hour. Chance of rain 20%. Wednesday, partly sunny. A chance of showers and thunderstorms in the afternoon. Highs in the lower 80s. North winds 5 to 10 miles an hour. Chance of rain 40%. Wednesday night, mostly clear. Lows around 60. North winds 5 to 10 miles an hour. Thursday through Saturday, partly cloudy. Highs around 80. Lows in the mid-50s. Saturday night through Monday, mostly clear. Lows in the mid-50s. Highs in the upper 70s. Again, the forecast for Champaign, Urbana, and surrounding areas of East Central Illinois for the rest of tonight, mostly cloudy. Near steady temperature around 60. Light and variable winds. At 3 a.m. at the Champaign Airport, skies were mostly cloudy. The temperature was 58 degrees, the dew point was 48, and the relative humidity was 69%. The wind was east at 7 miles an hour. The pressure was 30.06 inches and steady. Elsewhere around the area, skies ranged from mostly cloudy to cloudy. It was 60 at Peoria, 64 at Bloomington, 61 at Rantoul, and 57 at Paris. Terre Haute reported 59, Mattoon reported 61, Decatur reported 59, and Springfield reported 60. And once again at 3 a.m. at the Champaign Airport, under mostly cloudy skies, the temperature was 58. Looking elsewhere around the Midwest at 3 a.m., Chicago was cloudy, and 67. Indianapolis was cloudy, and 61. St. Louis was cloudy, and 66. Kansas City was clear, and 64. Des Moines was partly cloudy, and 66. Milwaukee was partly cloudy, and 67. The time is currently 3:52 a.m. Central Daylight Time. 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Now for the official National Weather Service forecast for Champaign, Urbana, and surrounding areas of East Central Illinois. Rest of tonight, mostly cloudy. Near steady temperature around 60. Light and variable winds. Tuesday, mostly cloudy. Highs in the lower 80s. East winds 5 to 10 miles an hour. Tuesday night, mostly cloudy. A slight chance of showers and thunderstorms after midnight. Lows in the lower 60s. East winds around 5 miles an hour. Chance of rain 20%. Wednesday, partly sunny. A chance of showers and thunderstorms in the afternoon. Highs in the lower 80s. North winds 5 to 10 miles an hour. Chance of rain 40%. Wednesday night, mostly clear. Lows around 60. North winds 5 to 10 miles an hour. Thursday through Saturday, partly cloudy. Highs around 80. Lows in the mid-50s. Saturday night through Monday, mostly clear. Lows in the mid-50s. Highs in the upper 70s. Again, the forecast for Champaign, Urbana, and surrounding areas of East Central Illinois for the rest of tonight, mostly cloudy. Near steady temperature around 60. Light and variable winds. At 3 a.m. at the Champaign Airport, skies were mostly cloudy.
The temperature was 58 degrees, the dew point was 48.

Relative humidity was 69%. The wind was east at 7 miles an hour. The pressure was 30.06 inches and steady. Elsewhere around the area, skies ranged from mostly cloudy to cloudy. It was 60 at Peoria, 64 at Bloomington, 61 at Rantoul, and 57 at Paris. Terre Haute reported 59, Mattoon reported 61, Decatur reported 59, and Springfield reported 60. And once again at 3 a.m. at the Champaign Airport, under mostly cloudy skies, the temperature was 58. Looking elsewhere around the Midwest at 3 a.m., Chicago was cloudy, and 67. Indianapolis was cloudy, and 61. St. Louis was cloudy, and 66. Kansas City was clear, and 64. Des Moines was partly cloudy, and 66. Milwaukee was partly cloudy, and 67. The time is currently 3:55 a.m. Central Daylight Time. 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Now for the official National Weather Service forecast for Champaign, Urbana, and surrounding areas of East Central Illinois. Rest of tonight, mostly cloudy. Near steady temperature around 60. Light and variable winds. Tuesday, mostly cloudy. Highs in the lower 80s. East winds 5 to 10 miles an hour. Tuesday night, mostly cloudy. A slight chance of showers and thunderstorms after midnight. Lows in the lower 60s. East winds around 5 miles an hour. Chance of rain 20%. Wednesday, partly sunny. A chance of showers and thunderstorms in the afternoon. Highs in the lower 80s. North winds 5 to 10 miles an hour. Chance of rain 40%. Wednesday night, mostly clear. Lows around 60. North winds 5 to 10 miles an hour. Thursday through Saturday, partly cloudy. Highs around 80. Lows in the mid-50s. Saturday night through Monday, mostly clear. Lows in the mid-50s. Highs in the upper 70s. Again, the forecast for Champaign, Urbana, and surrounding areas of East Central Illinois for the rest of tonight, mostly cloudy. Near steady temperature around 60. Light and variable winds. At 3 a.m. at the Champaign Airport, skies were mostly cloudy. The temperature was 58 degrees, the dew point was 48, and the relative humidity was 69%. The wind was east at 7 miles an hour. The pressure was 30.06 inches and steady. Elsewhere around the area, skies ranged from mostly cloudy to cloudy. It was 60 at Peoria, 64 at Bloomington, 61 at Rantoul, and 57 at Paris. Terre Haute reported 59, Mattoon reported 61, Decatur reported 59, and Springfield reported 60. And once again at 3 a.m. at the Champaign Airport, under mostly cloudy skies, the temperature was 58. Looking elsewhere around the Midwest at 3 a.m., Chicago was cloudy, and 67. Indianapolis was cloudy, and 61. St. Louis was cloudy, and 66. Kansas City was clear, and 64. Des Moines was partly cloudy, and 66. Milwaukee was partly cloudy, and 67. The time is currently 3:58 a.m. Central Daylight Time. 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Now for the official National Weather Service forecast for Champaign, Urbana, and surrounding areas of East Central Illinois. Rest of tonight, mostly cloudy. Near steady temperature around 60. Light and variable winds. Tuesday, mostly cloudy. Highs in the lower 80s. East winds 5 to 10 miles an hour. Tuesday night, mostly cloudy. A slight chance of showers and thunderstorms after midnight. Lows in the lower 60s. East winds around 5 miles an hour. Chance of rain 20%. Wednesday, partly sunny. A chance of showers and thunderstorms in the afternoon. Highs in the lower 80s. North winds 5 to 10 miles an hour. Chance of rain 40%. Wednesday night, mostly clear. Lows around 60. North winds 5 to 10 miles an hour. Thursday through Saturday, partly cloudy. Highs around 80. Lows in the mid-50s.

Saturday night through Monday, mostly clear. Lows in the mid-50s. Highs in the upper 70s. Again, the forecast for Champaign, Urbana and surrounding areas of east central Illinois for the rest of tonight, mostly cloudy. Near steady temperature around 60. Light and variable winds. The time is currently 4 a.m. Central Daylight Time. 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Now for the official National Weather Service forecast for Champaign, Urbana and surrounding areas of east central Illinois. Rest of tonight, mostly cloudy. Near steady temperature around 60. Light and variable winds. Tuesday, mostly cloudy. Highs in the lower 80s. East winds 5 to 10 miles an hour. Tuesday night, mostly cloudy. A slight chance of showers and thunderstorms after midnight. Lows in the lower 60s. East winds around 5 miles an hour. Chance of rain 20%. Wednesday, partly sunny. A chance of showers and thunderstorms in the afternoon. Highs in the lower 80s. North winds 5 to 10 miles an hour. Chance of rain 40%. Wednesday night, mostly clear. Lows around 60. North winds 5 to 10 miles an hour. Thursday through Saturday, partly cloudy. Highs around 80. Lows in the mid-50s. Saturday night through Monday, mostly clear. Lows in the mid-50s. Highs in the upper 70s. Again, the forecast for Champaign, Urbana and surrounding areas of east central Illinois for the rest of tonight, mostly cloudy. Near steady temperature around 60. Light and variable winds. The time is currently 4:01 a.m. Central Daylight Time. 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Now for the official National Weather Service forecast for Champaign, Urbana and surrounding areas of east central Illinois. Rest of tonight, mostly cloudy. Near steady temperature around 60. Light and variable winds. Tuesday, mostly cloudy. Highs in the lower 80s. East winds 5 to 10 miles an hour. Tuesday night, mostly cloudy. A slight chance of showers and thunderstorms after midnight. Lows in the lower 60s. East winds around 5 miles an hour. Chance of rain 20%. Wednesday, partly sunny. A chance of showers and thunderstorms in the afternoon. Highs in the lower 80s. North winds 5 to 10 miles an hour. Chance of rain 40%. Wednesday night, mostly clear. Lows around 60. North winds 5 to 10 miles an hour. Thursday through Saturday, partly cloudy. Highs around 80. Lows in the mid-50s. Saturday night through Monday, mostly clear. Lows in the mid-50s. Highs in the upper 70s. Again, the forecast for Champaign, Urbana and surrounding areas of east central Illinois for the rest of tonight, mostly cloudy. Near steady temperature around 60. Light and variable winds. At 4 a.m. at the Champaign Airport, skies were mostly cloudy. The temperature was 59 degrees, the dew point was 49, and the relative humidity was 69%. The wind was east at 8 miles an hour. The pressure was 30.07 inches and rising. Elsewhere around the area, skies ranged from mostly cloudy to cloudy, and temperatures were around 60 degrees. And once again at 4 a.m. at the Champaign Airport, under mostly cloudy skies, the temperature was 59. The time is currently 4:03 a.m. Central Daylight Time. 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Now for the official National Weather Service forecast for Champaign, Urbana and surrounding areas of east central Illinois. Rest of tonight, mostly cloudy. Near steady temperature around 60. Light and variable winds. Tuesday, mostly cloudy. Highs in the lower 80s. East winds 5 to 10 miles an hour. Tuesday night, mostly cloudy. A slight chance of showers and thunderstorms after midnight. Lows in the lower 60s. East winds around 5 miles an hour. Chance of rain 20%. Wednesday, partly sunny. A chance of showers and thunderstorms in the afternoon.

Highs in the lower 80s. North winds 5 to 10 miles an hour. Chance of rain 40%. Wednesday night, mostly clear. Lows around 60. North winds 5 to 10 miles an hour. Thursday through Saturday, partly cloudy. Highs around 80. Lows in the mid-50s. Saturday night through Monday, mostly clear. Lows in the mid-50s. Highs in the upper 70s. Again, the forecast for Champaign, Urbana and surrounding areas of East Central Illinois for the rest of tonight, mostly cloudy. Near steady temperature around 60. Light and variable winds. At 4 a.m. at the Champaign Airport, skies were mostly cloudy. The temperature was 59 degrees, the dew point was 49, and the relative humidity was 69%. The wind was east at 8 miles an hour. The pressure was 30.07 inches and rising. Elsewhere around the area, skies ranged from mostly cloudy to cloudy, and temperatures were around 60 degrees. And once again at 4 a.m. at the Champaign Airport, under mostly cloudy skies, the temperature was 59. 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Now for the official National Weather Service forecast for Champaign, Urbana and surrounding areas of East Central Illinois. Rest of tonight, mostly cloudy. Near steady temperature around 60. Light and variable winds. Tuesday, mostly cloudy. Highs in the lower 80s. East winds 5 to 10 miles an hour. Tuesday night, mostly cloudy. A slight chance of showers and thunderstorms after midnight. Lows in the lower 60s. East winds around 5 miles an hour. Chance of rain 20%. Wednesday, partly sunny. A chance of showers and thunderstorms in the afternoon. Highs in the lower 80s. North winds 5 to 10 miles an hour. Chance of rain 40%. Wednesday night, mostly clear. Lows around 60. North winds 5 to 10 miles an hour. Thursday through Saturday, partly cloudy. Highs around 80. Lows in the mid-50s. Saturday night through Monday, mostly clear. Lows in the mid-50s. Highs in the upper 70s. Again, the forecast for Champaign, Urbana and surrounding areas of East Central Illinois for the rest of tonight, mostly cloudy. Near steady temperature around 60. Light and variable winds. At 4 a.m. at the Champaign Airport, skies were mostly cloudy. The temperature was 59 degrees, the dew point was 49, and the relative humidity was 69%. The wind was east at 8 miles an hour. The pressure was 30.07 inches and rising. Elsewhere around the area, skies ranged from mostly cloudy to cloudy, and temperatures were around 60 degrees. And once again at 4 a.m. at the Champaign Airport, under mostly cloudy skies, the temperature was 59. Looking elsewhere around the Midwest at 4 a.m., Chicago was cloudy, and 66. Indianapolis was cloudy, and 60. St. Louis was cloudy, and 66. Kansas City was clear, and 62. Des Moines was partly cloudy, and 65. Milwaukee was partly cloudy, and 65. The time is currently 4:09 a.m. Central Daylight Time. 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Now for the official National Weather Service forecast for Champaign, Urbana and surrounding areas of East Central Illinois. Rest of tonight, mostly cloudy. Near steady temperature around 60. Light and variable winds. Tuesday, mostly cloudy. Highs in the lower 80s. East winds 5 to 10 miles an hour. Tuesday night, mostly cloudy.
a slight chance of showers and thunderstorms after midnight. Lows in the lower 60s. East winds around 5 miles an hour. Chance of rain 20%. Wednesday, partly sunny. A chance of showers and thunderstorms in the afternoon. Highs in the lower 80s. North winds 5 to 10 miles an hour. Chance of rain 40%. Wednesday night, mostly clear. Lows around 60. North winds 5 to 10 miles an hour. Thursday through Saturday, partly cloudy. Highs around 80. Lows in the mid-50s. Saturday night through Monday, mostly clear. Lows in the mid-50s. Highs in the upper 70s. Again, the forecast for Champaign, Urbana and surrounding areas of east central Illinois for the rest of tonight, mostly cloudy. Near steady temperature around 60. Light and variable winds. At 4 a.m. at the Champaign Airport, skies were mostly cloudy. The temperature was 59 degrees, the dew point was 49, and the relative humidity was 69%. The wind was east at 8 miles an hour. The pressure was 30.07 inches and rising. Elsewhere around the area, skies ranged from mostly cloudy to cloudy, and temperatures were around 60 degrees. And once again at 4 a.m. at the Champaign Airport, under mostly cloudy skies, the temperature was 59. At 4 a.m. at the Champaign Airport, skies were mostly cloudy. The temperature was 59 degrees, the dew point was 49, and the relative humidity was 69%. The wind was east at 8 miles an hour. The pressure was 30.07 inches and rising. Elsewhere around the area, skies ranged from mostly cloudy to cloudy, and temperatures were around 60 degrees. And once again at 4 a.m. at the Champaign Airport, under mostly cloudy skies, the temperature was 59. Looking elsewhere around the Midwest at 4 a.m., Chicago was cloudy, and 66. Indianapolis was cloudy, and 60. St. Louis was cloudy, and 66. Kansas City was clear, and 62. Des Moines was partly cloudy, and 65. Milwaukee was partly cloudy, and 65. The time is currently 4:12 a.m. Central Daylight Time. 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Now for the official National Weather Service forecast for Champaign, Urbana and surrounding areas of east central Illinois. Rest of tonight, mostly cloudy. Near steady temperature around 60. Light and variable winds. Tuesday, mostly cloudy. Highs in the lower 80s. East winds 5 to 10 miles an hour. Tuesday night, mostly cloudy. A slight chance of showers and thunderstorms after midnight. Lows in the lower 60s. East winds around 5 miles an hour. Chance of rain 20%. Wednesday, partly sunny. A chance of showers and thunderstorms in the afternoon. Highs in the lower 80s. North winds 5 to 10 miles an hour. Chance of rain 40%. Wednesday night, mostly clear. Lows around 60. North winds 5 to 10 miles an hour. Thursday through Saturday, partly cloudy. Highs around 80. Lows in the mid-50s. Saturday night through Monday, mostly clear. Lows in the mid-50s. Highs in the upper 70s. Again, the forecast for Champaign, Urbana and surrounding areas of east central Illinois for the rest of tonight, mostly cloudy. Near steady temperature around 60. Light and variable winds. At 4 a.m. at the Champaign Airport, skies were mostly cloudy. The temperature was 59 degrees, the dew point was 49, and the relative humidity was 69%. The wind was east at 8 miles an hour. The pressure was 30.07 inches and rising. Elsewhere around the area, skies ranged from mostly cloudy to cloudy, and temperatures were around 60 degrees. And once again at 4 a.m. at the Champaign Airport, under mostly cloudy skies, the temperature was 59. Looking elsewhere around the Midwest at 4 a.m., Chicago was cloudy, and 66. Indianapolis was cloudy, and 60. St. Louis was cloudy, and 66. Kansas City was clear, and 62. Des Moines was partly cloudy, and 65. Milwaukee was partly cloudy, and 65.

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Now for the official National Weather Service forecast for Champaign, Urbana, and surrounding areas of East Central Illinois. Rest of tonight, mostly cloudy. Near steady temperature around 60. Light and variable winds. Tuesday, mostly cloudy. Highs in the lower 80s. East winds 5 to 10 miles an hour. Tuesday night, mostly cloudy. A slight chance of showers and thunderstorms after midnight. Lows in the lower 60s. East winds around 5 miles an hour. Chance of rain 20%. Wednesday, partly sunny. A chance of showers and thunderstorms in the afternoon. Highs in the lower 80s. North winds 5 to 10 miles an hour. Chance of rain 40%. Wednesday night, mostly clear. Lows around 60. North winds 5 to 10 miles an hour. Thursday through Saturday, partly cloudy. Highs around 80. Lows in the mid-50s. Saturday night through Monday, mostly clear. Lows in the mid-50s. Highs in the upper 70s. Again, the forecast for Champaign, Urbana, and surrounding areas of East Central Illinois for the rest of tonight, mostly cloudy. Near steady temperature around 60. Light and variable winds. At 4 a.m. at the Champaign Airport, skies were mostly cloudy. The temperature was 59 degrees, the dew point was 49, and the relative humidity was 69%. The wind was east at 8 miles an hour. The pressure was 30.07 inches and rising. Elsewhere around the area, skies ranged from mostly cloudy to cloudy, and temperatures were around 60 degrees. And once again at 4 a.m. at the Champaign Airport, under mostly cloudy skies, the temperature was 59. Looking elsewhere around the Midwest at 4 a.m., Chicago was cloudy, and 66. Indianapolis was cloudy, and 60. St. Louis was cloudy, and 66. Kansas City was clear, and 62. Des Moines was partly cloudy, and 65. Milwaukee was partly cloudy, and 65. The time is currently 4:17 a.m. Central Daylight Time. 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Now for the official National Weather Service forecast for Champaign, Urbana, and surrounding areas of East Central Illinois. Rest of tonight, mostly cloudy. Near steady temperature around 60. Light and variable winds. Tuesday, mostly cloudy. Highs in the lower 80s. East winds 5 to 10 miles an hour. Tuesday night, mostly cloudy. A slight chance of showers and thunderstorms after midnight. Lows in the lower 60s. East winds around 5 miles an hour. Chance of rain 20%. Wednesday, partly sunny. A chance of showers and thunderstorms in the afternoon. Highs in the lower 80s. North winds 5 to 10 miles an hour. Chance of rain 40%. Wednesday night, mostly clear. Lows around 60. North winds 5 to 10 miles an hour. Thursday through Saturday, partly cloudy. Highs around 80. Lows in the mid-50s. Saturday night through Monday, mostly clear. Lows in the mid-50s. Highs in the upper 70s. Again, the forecast for Champaign, Urbana, and surrounding areas of East Central Illinois for the rest of tonight, mostly cloudy. Near steady temperature around 60. Light and variable winds. Now for the official National Weather Service forecast for Champaign, Urbana, and surrounding areas of East Central Illinois. Today, mostly cloudy. Highs in the lower 80s. East winds 5 to 10 miles an hour. Tonight, mostly cloudy. A slight chance of showers and thunderstorms after midnight. Lows in the lower 60s. East winds around 5 miles an hour. Chance of rain 20%. Wednesday, partly sunny. A slight chance of showers in the morning, then a chance of showers and thunderstorms in the afternoon. Highs in the lower 80s. North winds 5 to 10 miles an hour. Chance of rain 50%. Wednesday night, mostly clear. Lows around 60. North winds 5 to 10 miles an hour.
Thursday, mostly sunny. Highs in the lower 80s. Northeast winds 10 to 15 miles an hour. Thursday night through Saturday, partly cloudy. Lows in the mid-50s. Highs in the upper 70s. Saturday night through Monday, mostly clear. Lows in the mid-50s. Highs in the upper 70s. Again, the forecast for Champaign, Urbana and surrounding areas of East Central Illinois for today, mostly cloudy. Highs in the lower 80s. East winds 5 to 10 miles an hour. At 4 a.m. at the Champaign Airport, skies were mostly cloudy. The temperature was 59 degrees, the dew point was 49, and the relative humidity was 69%. The wind was east at 8 miles an hour. The pressure was 30.07 inches and rising. Elsewhere around the area, skies ranged from mostly cloudy to cloudy, and temperatures were around 60 degrees. And once again at 4 a.m. at the Champaign Airport, under mostly cloudy skies, the temperature was 59. At 4 a.m. at the Champaign Airport, skies were mostly cloudy. The temperature was 59 degrees, the dew point was 49, and the relative humidity was 69%. The wind was east at 8 miles an hour. The pressure was 30.07 inches and rising. Elsewhere around the area, skies ranged from mostly cloudy to cloudy, and temperatures were around 60 degrees. And once again at 4 a.m. at the Champaign Airport, under mostly cloudy skies, the temperature was 59. Looking elsewhere around the Midwest at 4 a.m., Chicago was cloudy, and 66. Indianapolis was cloudy, and 60. St. Louis was cloudy, and 66. Kansas City was clear, and 62. Des Moines was partly cloudy, and 65. Milwaukee was partly cloudy, and 65. And now a discussion of hazardous weather conditions for the following county, DeWitt, Illinois. This hazardous weather outlook is for Central Illinois and West Central Illinois. For today and tonight, no hazardous weather is expected at this time. For Wednesday through Monday, no hazardous weather is expected at this time. Spotter information statement, spotter activation is not anticipated through tonight. And now a discussion of hazardous weather conditions for the following counties in Illinois, Champaign, Coles, Douglas, Edgar, Moultrie, Piatt, and Vermilion. This hazardous weather outlook is for Central Illinois, East Central Illinois, Southeast Illinois, and West Central Illinois. For today and tonight, a few thunderstorms are expected to spread north into portions of Central Illinois late this afternoon through tonight. The threat for severe weather is low. However, locally heavy rain is possible. For Wednesday through Monday, a few thunderstorms will continue Wednesday. The threat for severe weather is low. Spotter information statement, spotter activation is not anticipated through tonight. The time is currently 4:23 a.m. Central Daylight Time. 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Now for the official National Weather Service forecast for Champaign, Urbana and surrounding areas of East Central Illinois. Today, mostly cloudy. Highs in the lower 80s. East winds 5 to 10 miles an hour. Tonight, mostly cloudy. A slight chance of showers and thunderstorms after midnight. Lows in the lower 60s. East winds around 5 miles an hour. Chance of rain 20%. Wednesday, partly sunny. A slight chance of showers in the morning, then a chance of showers and thunderstorms in the afternoon. Highs in the lower 80s. North winds 5 to 10 miles an hour. Chance of rain 50%. Wednesday night, mostly clear. Lows around 60. North winds 5 to 10 miles an hour. Thursday, mostly sunny. Highs in the lower 80s. Northeast winds 10 to 15 miles an hour. Thursday night through Saturday, partly cloudy. Lows in the mid-50s. Highs in the upper 70s. Saturday night through Monday, mostly clear. Lows in the mid-50s. Highs in the upper 70s. Again, the forecast for Champaign, Urbana and surrounding areas of East Central Illinois for today, mostly cloudy. Highs in the lower 80s. East winds 5 to 10 miles an hour. At 4 a.m. at the Champaign Airport, skies were mostly cloudy. The temperature was 59 degrees.

The dew point was 49, and the relative humidity was 69%. The wind was east at 8 miles an hour. The pressure was 30.07 inches and rising. Elsewhere around the area, skies ranged from mostly cloudy to cloudy, and temperatures were around 60 degrees. And once again at 4 a.m. at the Champaign Airport, under mostly cloudy skies, the temperature was 59. Looking elsewhere around the Midwest at 4 a.m., Chicago was cloudy, and 66. Indianapolis was cloudy, and 60. St. Louis was cloudy, and 66. Kansas City was clear, and 62. Des Moines was partly cloudy, and 65. Milwaukee was partly cloudy, and 65. And now a discussion of hazardous weather conditions for the following county, DeWitt, Illinois. This hazardous weather outlook is for central Illinois and west central Illinois. For today and tonight, no hazardous weather is expected at this time. For Wednesday through Monday, no hazardous weather is expected at this time. Spotter information statement, spotter activation is not anticipated through tonight. And now a discussion of hazardous weather conditions for the following counties in Illinois, Champaign, Coles, Douglas, Edgar, Moultrie, Piatt, and Vermilion. This hazardous weather outlook is for central Illinois, east central Illinois, southeast Illinois, and west central Illinois. For today and tonight, a few thunderstorms are expected to spread north into portions of central Illinois late this afternoon through tonight. The threat for severe weather is low. However, locally heavy rain is possible. For Wednesday through Monday, a few thunderstorms will continue Wednesday. The threat for severe weather is low. Spotter information statement, spotter activation is not anticipated through tonight. The time is currently 4:26 a.m. Central Daylight Time. 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Now for the official National Weather Service forecast for Champaign, Urbana, and surrounding areas of east central Illinois. Today, mostly cloudy. Highs in the lower 80s. East winds 5 to 10 miles an hour. Tonight, mostly cloudy. A slight chance of showers and thunderstorms after midnight. Lows in the lower 60s. East winds around 5 miles an hour. Chance of rain 20%. Wednesday, partly sunny. A slight chance of showers in the morning, then a chance of showers and thunderstorms in the afternoon. Highs in the lower 80s. North winds 5 to 10 miles an hour. Chance of rain 50%. Wednesday night, mostly clear. Lows around 60. North winds 5 to 10 miles an hour. Thursday, mostly sunny. Highs in the lower 80s. Northeast winds 10 to 15 miles an hour. Thursday night through Saturday, partly cloudy. Lows in the mid-50s. Highs in the upper 70s. Saturday night through Monday, mostly clear. Lows in the mid-50s. Highs in the upper 70s. Again, the forecast for Champaign, Urbana, and surrounding areas of east central Illinois for today, mostly cloudy. Highs in the lower 80s. East winds 5 to 10 miles an hour. At 4 a.m. at the Champaign Airport, skies were mostly cloudy. The temperature was 59 degrees, the dew point was 49, and the relative humidity was 69%. The wind was east at 8 miles an hour. The pressure was 30.07 inches and rising. Elsewhere around the area, skies ranged from mostly cloudy to cloudy, and temperatures were around 60 degrees. And once again at 4 a.m. at the Champaign Airport, under mostly cloudy skies, the temperature was 59. Looking elsewhere around the Midwest at 4 a.m., Chicago was cloudy, and 66. Indianapolis was cloudy, and 60. St. Louis was cloudy, and 66. Kansas City was clear, and 62. Des Moines was partly cloudy, and 65. Milwaukee was partly cloudy, and 65. And now a discussion of hazardous weather conditions for the following county, DeWitt, Illinois. This hazardous weather outlook is for central Illinois and west central Illinois. For today and tonight, no hazardous weather is expected at this time. For Wednesday through Monday, no hazardous weather is expected at this time. Spotter information statement, spotter activation is not anticipated through tonight.
And now a discussion of hazardous weather conditions for the following counties in Illinois: Champaign, Coles, Douglas, Edgar, Moultrie, Piatt, and Vermilion. This hazardous weather outlook is for Central Illinois, East Central Illinois, Southeast Illinois, and West Central Illinois. For today and tonight, a few thunderstorms are expected to spread north into portions of Central Illinois late this afternoon through tonight. The threat for severe weather is low. However, locally heavy rain is possible. For Wednesday through Monday, a few thunderstorms will continue Wednesday. The threat for severe weather is low. Spotter information statement: spotter activation is not anticipated through tonight. The time is currently 4:30 a.m. Central Daylight Time. 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Now for the official National Weather Service forecast for Champaign, Urbana, and surrounding areas of East Central Illinois. Today, mostly cloudy. Highs in the lower 80s. East winds 5 to 10 miles an hour. Tonight, mostly cloudy. A slight chance of showers and thunderstorms after midnight. Lows in the lower 60s. East winds around 5 miles an hour. Chance of rain 20%. Wednesday, partly sunny. A slight chance of showers in the morning, then a chance of showers and thunderstorms in the afternoon. Highs in the lower 80s. North winds 5 to 10 miles an hour. Chance of rain 50%. Wednesday night, mostly clear. Lows around 60. North winds 5 to 10 miles an hour. Thursday, mostly sunny. Highs in the lower 80s. Northeast winds 10 to 15 miles an hour. Thursday night through Saturday, partly cloudy. Lows in the mid-50s. Highs in the upper 70s. Saturday night through Monday, mostly clear. Lows in the mid-50s. Highs in the upper 70s. Again, the forecast for Champaign, Urbana, and surrounding areas of East Central Illinois for today: mostly cloudy. Highs in the lower 80s. East winds 5 to 10 miles an hour. At 4 a.m. at the Champaign Airport, skies were mostly cloudy. The temperature was 59 degrees, the dew point was 49, and the relative humidity was 69%. The wind was east at 8 miles an hour. The pressure was 30.07 inches and rising. Elsewhere around the area, skies ranged from mostly cloudy to cloudy, and temperatures were around 60 degrees. And once again at 4 a.m. at the Champaign Airport, under mostly cloudy skies, the temperature was 59. Looking elsewhere around the Midwest at 4 a.m., Chicago was cloudy, and 66. Indianapolis was cloudy, and 60. St. Louis was cloudy, under mostly cloudy skies, the temperature was 59. Looking elsewhere around the Midwest at 4 a.m., Chicago was cloudy, and 66. Indianapolis was cloudy, and 60. St. Louis was cloudy, and 66. Kansas City was clear, and 62. Des Moines was partly cloudy, and 65. Milwaukee was partly cloudy, and 65. And now a discussion of hazardous weather conditions for the following county, to wit, Illinois. This hazardous weather outlook is for Central Illinois and West Central Illinois. For today and tonight, no hazardous weather is expected at this time. For Wednesday through Monday, no hazardous weather is expected at this time. Spotter information statement: spotter activation is not anticipated through tonight. And now a discussion of hazardous weather conditions for the following counties in Illinois: Champaign, Coles, Douglas, Edgar, Moultrie, Piatt, and Vermilion. This hazardous weather outlook is for Central Illinois, East Central Illinois, Southeast Illinois, and West Central Illinois. For today and tonight, a few thunderstorms are expected to spread north into portions of Central Illinois late this afternoon through tonight. The threat for severe weather is low. However, locally heavy rain is possible. For Wednesday through Monday, a few thunderstorms will continue Wednesday. The threat for severe weather is low. Spotter information statement: spotter activation is not anticipated through tonight. The time is currently 4:34 a.m. Central Daylight Time. 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Now for the official National Weather Service forecast for Champaign, Urbana, and surrounding areas.

of East Central Illinois. Today, mostly cloudy. Highs in the lower 80s. East winds 5 to 10 miles an hour. Tonight, mostly cloudy. A slight chance of showers and thunderstorms after midnight. Lows in the lower 60s. East winds around 5 miles an hour. Chance of rain 20%. Wednesday, partly sunny. A slight chance of showers in the morning, then a chance of showers and thunderstorms in the afternoon. Highs in the lower 80s. North winds 5 to 10 miles an hour. Chance of rain 50%. Wednesday night, mostly clear. Lows around 60. North winds 5 to 10 miles an hour. Thursday, mostly sunny. Highs in the lower 80s. Northeast winds 10 to 15 miles an hour. Thursday night through Saturday, partly cloudy. Lows in the mid-50s. Highs in the upper 70s. Saturday night through Monday, mostly clear. Lows in the mid-50s. Highs in the upper 70s. Again, the forecast for Champaign, Urbana and surrounding areas of East Central Illinois for today, mostly cloudy. Highs in the lower 80s. East winds 5 to 10 miles an hour. At 4 a.m. at the Champaign Airport, skies were mostly cloudy. The temperature was 59 degrees, the dew point was 49, and the relative humidity was 69%. The wind was east at 8 miles an hour. The pressure was 30.07 inches and rising. Elsewhere around the area, skies ranged from mostly cloudy to cloudy, and temperatures were around 60 degrees. And once again at 4 a.m. at the Champaign Airport, under mostly cloudy skies, the temperature was 59. Looking elsewhere around the Midwest at 4 a.m., Chicago was cloudy, and 66. Indianapolis was cloudy, and 60. St. Louis was cloudy, and 66. Kansas City was clear, and 62. Des Moines was partly cloudy, and 65. Milwaukee was partly cloudy, and 65. And now a discussion of hazardous weather conditions for the following county, DeWitt, Illinois. This hazardous weather outlook is for Central Illinois and West Central Illinois. For today and tonight, no hazardous weather is expected at this time. For Wednesday through Monday, no hazardous weather is expected at this time. Spotter information statement, spotter activation is not anticipated through tonight. And now a discussion of hazardous weather conditions for the following counties in Illinois, Champaign, Coles, Douglas, Edgar, Moultrie, Piatt, and Vermilion. This hazardous weather outlook is for Central Illinois, East Central Illinois, Southeast Illinois, and West Central Illinois. For today and tonight, a few thunderstorms are expected to spread north into portions of Central Illinois late this afternoon through tonight. The threat for severe weather is low. However, locally heavy rain is possible. For Wednesday through Monday, a few thunderstorms will continue Wednesday. The threat for severe weather is low. Spotter information statement, spotter activation is not anticipated through tonight. The time is currently 4:38 a.m. Central Daylight Time. 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Now for the official National Weather Service forecast for Champaign, Urbana and surrounding areas of East Central Illinois. Today, mostly cloudy. Highs in the lower 80s. East winds 5 to 10 miles an hour. Tonight, mostly cloudy. A slight chance of showers and thunderstorms after midnight. Lows in the lower 60s. East winds around 5 miles an hour. Chance of rain 20%. Wednesday, partly sunny. A slight chance of showers in the morning, then a chance of showers and thunderstorms in the afternoon. Highs in the lower 80s. North winds 5 to 10 miles an hour. Chance of rain 50%. Wednesday night, mostly clear. Lows around 60. North winds 5 to 10 miles an hour. Thursday, mostly sunny. Highs in the lower 80s. Northeast winds 10 to 15 miles an hour. Thursday night through Saturday, partly cloudy. Lows in the mid-50s. Highs in the upper 70s. Saturday night through Monday, mostly clear. Lows in the mid-50s. Highs in the upper 70s. Again, the forecast for Champaign, Urbana and surrounding areas of East Central Illinois for today, mostly cloudy.

Skies ranged from mostly cloudy to cloudy, and temperatures were around 60 degrees. And once again at 4 a.m. at the Champaign Airport, under mostly cloudy skies, the temperature was 59. Looking elsewhere around the Midwest at 4 a.m., Chicago was cloudy, and 66. Indianapolis was cloudy, and 60. St. Louis was cloudy, and 66. Kansas City was clear, and 62. Des Moines was partly cloudy, and 65. Milwaukee was partly cloudy, and 65. And now a discussion of hazardous weather conditions for the following county, DeWitt, Illinois. This hazardous weather outlook is for central Illinois and west central Illinois. For today and tonight, no hazardous weather is expected at this time. For Wednesday through Monday, no hazardous weather is expected at this time. Spotter information statement, spotter activation is not anticipated through tonight. And now a discussion of hazardous weather conditions for the following counties in Illinois, Champaign, Coles, Douglas, Edgar, Moultrie, Piatt, and Vermilion. This hazardous weather outlook is for central Illinois, east central Illinois, southeast Illinois, and west central Illinois. For today and tonight, a few thunderstorms are expected to spread north into portions of central Illinois late this afternoon through tonight. The threat for severe weather is low. However, locally heavy rain is possible. For Wednesday through Monday, a few thunderstorms will continue Wednesday. The threat for severe weather is low. Spotter information statement, spotter activation is not anticipated through tonight. The time is currently 4:42 a.m. Central Daylight Time. 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Now for the official National Weather Service forecast for Champaign, Urbana, and surrounding areas of east central Illinois. Today, mostly cloudy. Highs in the lower 80s. East winds 5 to 10 miles an hour. Tonight, mostly cloudy. A slight chance of showers and thunderstorms after midnight. Lows in the lower 60s. East winds around 5 miles an hour. Chance of rain 20%. Wednesday, partly sunny. A slight chance of showers in the morning, then a chance of showers and thunderstorms in the afternoon. Highs in the lower 80s. North winds 5 to 10 miles an hour. Chance of rain 50%. Wednesday night, mostly clear. Lows around 60. North winds 5 to 10 miles an hour. Thursday, mostly sunny. Highs in the lower 80s. Northeast winds 10 to 15 miles an hour. Thursday night through Saturday, partly cloudy. Lows in the mid-50s. Highs in the upper 70s. Saturday night through Monday, mostly clear. Lows in the mid-50s. Highs in the upper 70s. Again, the forecast for Champaign, Urbana, and surrounding areas of east central Illinois for today, mostly cloudy. Highs in the lower 80s. East winds 5 to 10 miles an hour. At 4 a.m. at the Champaign Airport, skies were mostly cloudy. The temperature was 59 degrees, the dew point was 49, and the relative humidity was 69%. The wind was east at 8 miles an hour. The pressure was 30.07 inches and rising. Elsewhere around the area, skies ranged from mostly cloudy to cloudy, and temperatures were around 60 degrees. And once again at 4 a.m. at the Champaign Airport, under mostly cloudy skies, the temperature was 59. Looking elsewhere around the Midwest at 4 a.m., Chicago was cloudy, and 66. Indianapolis was cloudy, and 60. St. Louis was cloudy, and 66. Kansas City was clear, and 62. Des Moines was partly cloudy, and 65. Milwaukee was partly cloudy, and 65. And now a discussion of hazardous weather conditions for the following county, DeWitt, Illinois. This hazardous weather outlook is for central Illinois and west central Illinois. For today and tonight, no hazardous weather is expected at this time. For Wednesday through Monday, no hazardous weather is expected at this time. Spotter information statement, spotter activation is not anticipated through tonight. And now a discussion of hazardous weather conditions for the following counties in Illinois, Champaign, Coles, Douglas, Edgar, Moultrie, Piatt, and Vermilion. This hazardous weather outlook is for central Illinois,

of central Illinois. For today and tonight, a few thunderstorms are expected to spread north into portions of central Illinois late this afternoon through tonight. The threat for severe weather is low. However, locally heavy rain is possible. For Wednesday through Monday, a few thunderstorms will continue Wednesday. The threat for severe weather is low. Spotter information statement, spotter activation is not anticipated through tonight. The time is currently 5 a.m. Central Daylight Time. 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Now for the official National Weather Service forecast for Champaign, Urbana and surrounding areas of East Central Illinois. Today, mostly cloudy. Highs in the lower 80s. East winds 5 to 10 miles an hour. Tonight, mostly cloudy. A slight chance of showers and thunderstorms after midnight. Lows in the lower 60s. East winds around 5 miles an hour. Chance of rain 20%. Wednesday, partly sunny. A slight chance of showers in the morning, then a chance of showers and thunderstorms in the afternoon. Highs in the lower 80s. North winds 5 to 10 miles an hour. Chance of rain 50%. Wednesday night, mostly clear. Lows around 60. North winds 5 to 10 miles an hour. Thursday, mostly sunny. Highs in the lower 80s. Northeast winds 10 to 15 miles an hour. Thursday night through Saturday, partly cloudy. Lows in the mid-50s. Highs in the upper 70s. Saturday night through Monday, mostly clear. Lows in the mid-50s. Highs in the upper 70s. Again, the forecast for Champaign, Urbana and surrounding areas of East Central Illinois for today, mostly cloudy. Highs in the lower 80s. East winds 5 to 10 miles an hour. The Champaign, Illinois Airport Climate Summary for yesterday, May 25, 2026. Yesterday's high temperature of 83 degrees occurred at 2:32 p.m. The normal high is 79. Yesterday's low temperature of 54 degrees occurred at 4:32 a.m. The normal low is 56. No precipitation fell yesterday. Yesterday the maximum wind observed was 20 miles an hour from the east. The highest wind gust observed was 24 miles per hour from the east, which occurred at 1:50 p.m. Yesterday the average wind speed was 8 miles per hour. Sunrise today is at 5:29 a.m. and sunset is at 8:12 p.m. The Mattoon, Illinois Airport Climate Summary for yesterday, May 25, 2026. Yesterday's high temperature of 81 degrees occurred at 1:34 p.m. The normal high is 77. Yesterday's low temperature of 53 degrees occurred at 5:17 a.m. The normal low is 57. No precipitation fell yesterday. Yesterday the maximum wind observed was 18 miles an hour from the northeast. The highest wind gust observed was 25 miles per hour from the east, which occurred at 11:56 a.m. The average wind speed was less than 5 miles per hour yesterday. Sunrise today is at 5:31 a.m. and sunset is at 8:10 p.m. And now a discussion of hazardous weather conditions for the following county, DeWitt, Illinois. This hazardous weather outlook is for central Illinois and west central Illinois. For today and tonight, no hazardous weather is expected at this time. For Wednesday through Monday, no hazardous weather is expected at this time. Spotter information statement, spotter activation is not anticipated through tonight. And now a discussion of hazardous weather conditions for the following counties in Illinois: Champaign, Coles, Douglas, Edgar, Moultrie, Piatt, and Vermilion. This hazardous weather outlook is for central Illinois, east central Illinois, southeast Illinois, and west central Illinois. For today and tonight, a few thunderstorms are expected to spread north into portions of central Illinois late this afternoon through tonight. The threat for severe weather is low. However, locally heavy rain is possible. For Wednesday through Monday, a few thunderstorms will continue Wednesday. The threat for severe weather is low. Spotter information statement, spotter activation is not anticipated through tonight. The time is currently 5:05 a.m. Central Daylight Time. 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Now for the official National Weather Service forecast for Champaign, Urbana and surrounding areas.

areas of east central Illinois. Today, mostly cloudy. Highs in the lower 80s. East winds 5 to 10 miles an hour. Tonight, mostly cloudy. A slight chance of showers and thunderstorms after midnight. Lows in the lower 60s. East winds around 5 miles an hour. Chance of rain 20%. Wednesday, partly sunny. A slight chance of showers in the morning, then a chance of showers and thunderstorms in the afternoon. Highs in the lower 80s. North winds 5 to 10 miles an hour. Chance of rain 50%. Wednesday night, mostly clear. Lows around 60. North winds 5 to 10 miles an hour. Thursday, mostly sunny. Highs in the lower 80s. Northeast winds 10 to 15 miles an hour. Thursday night through Saturday, partly cloudy. Lows in the mid-50s. Highs in the upper 70s. Saturday night through Monday, mostly clear. Lows in the mid-50s. Highs in the upper 70s. Again, the forecast for Champaign, Urbana and surrounding areas of east central Illinois for today, mostly cloudy. Highs in the lower 80s. East winds 5 to 10 miles an hour. 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Programming originates from NOAA's National Weather Service office in Lincoln and transmits from the WCIA television tower near Seymour. The station serves the following counties: Champaign, DeWitt, Coles, Douglas, Edgar, Ford, Moultrie, Piatt, and Vermilion. WXJ76 is part of the All Hazards Network of NOAA Weather Radio. At 5 a.m. at the Champaign Airport, skies were mostly cloudy. The temperature was 59 degrees, the dew point was 49, and the relative humidity was 69%. The wind was east at 7 miles an hour. The pressure was 30.07 inches and steady. Elsewhere around the area, it was mostly cloudy, with a temperature of 58 at Peoria, 61 at Bloomington, and 58 at Paris. Under mostly cloudy skies, Mattoon reported 60, Decatur reported 60, and Springfield reported 59. At Terre Haute, it was cloudy, with a temperature of 59. And once again at 5 a.m. at the Champaign Airport, under mostly cloudy skies, the temperature was 59. Looking elsewhere around the Midwest at 5 a.m., Chicago was mostly cloudy, and 64. Indianapolis was cloudy, and 60. St. Louis was mostly cloudy, and 66. Kansas City was clear, and 60. Des Moines was partly cloudy, and 64. Milwaukee was partly cloudy, and 64. And now a discussion of hazardous weather conditions for the following county, DeWitt, Illinois. This hazardous weather outlook is for central Illinois and west central Illinois. For today and tonight, no hazardous weather is expected at this time. For Wednesday through Monday, no hazardous weather is expected at this time. Spotter information statement, spotter activation is not anticipated through tonight. And now a discussion of hazardous weather conditions for the following counties in Illinois: Champaign, Coles, Douglas, Edgar, Moultrie, Piatt, and Vermilion. This hazardous weather outlook is for central Illinois, east central Illinois, southeast Illinois, and west central Illinois. For today and tonight, a few thunderstorms are expected to spread north into portions of central Illinois late this afternoon through tonight. The threat for severe weather is low. However, locally heavy rain is possible. For Wednesday through Monday, a few thunderstorms will continue Wednesday. The threat for severe weather is low. Spotter information statement, spotter activation is not anticipated through tonight. The time is currently 5:09 a.m. Central Daylight Time. 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Now for the official National Weather Service forecast for Champaign, Urbana and surrounding areas of east central Illinois. Today, mostly cloudy. Highs in the lower 80s. East winds 5 to 10 miles an hour. Tonight, mostly cloudy. A slight chance of showers and thunderstorms after midnight. Lows in the lower 60s. East winds around 5 miles an hour. Chance of rain 20%. Wednesday, partly sunny. A slight

chance of showers in the morning, then a chance of showers and thunderstorms in the afternoon. Highs in the lower 80s. North winds 5 to 10 miles an hour. Chance of rain 50%. Wednesday night, mostly clear. Lows around 60. North winds 5 to 10 miles an hour. Thursday, mostly sunny. Highs in the lower 80s. Northeast winds 10 to 15 miles an hour. Thursday night through Saturday, partly cloudy. Lows in the mid-50s. Highs in the upper 70s. Saturday night through Monday, mostly clear. Lows in the mid-50s. Highs in the upper 70s. Again, the forecast for Champaign, Urbana and surrounding areas of East Central Illinois for today, mostly cloudy. Highs in the lower 80s. East winds 5 to 10 miles an hour. At 5 a.m. at the Champaign Airport, skies were cloudy. The temperature was 59 degrees, the dew point was 49, and the relative humidity was 69%. The wind was east at 7 miles an hour. The pressure was 30.07 inches and steady. Elsewhere around the area, skies ranged from mostly cloudy to cloudy, and temperatures were around 60 degrees. And once again at 5 a.m. at the Champaign Airport, under cloudy skies, the temperature was 59. Looking elsewhere around the Midwest at 5 a.m., Chicago was mostly cloudy, and 64. Indianapolis was cloudy, and 60. St. Louis was mostly cloudy, and 66. Kansas City was clear, and 60. Des Moines was partly cloudy, and 64. Milwaukee was partly cloudy, and 64. And now a discussion of hazardous weather conditions for the following county, DeWitt, Illinois. This hazardous weather outlook is for Central Illinois and West Central Illinois. For today and tonight, no hazardous weather is expected at this time. For Wednesday through Monday, no hazardous weather is expected at this time. Spotter information statement, spotter activation is not anticipated through tonight. And now a discussion of hazardous weather conditions for the following counties in Illinois, Champaign, Coles, Douglas, Edgar, Moultrie, Piatt, and Vermilion. This hazardous weather outlook is for Central Illinois, East Central Illinois, Southeast Illinois, and West Central Illinois. For today and tonight, a few thunderstorms are expected to spread north into portions of Central Illinois late this afternoon through tonight. The threat for severe weather is low. However, locally heavy rain is possible. For Wednesday through Monday, a few thunderstorms will continue Wednesday. The threat for severe weather is low. Spotter information statement, spotter activation is not anticipated through tonight. The time is currently 5:13 a.m. Central Daylight Time. 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Now for the official National Weather Service forecast for Champaign, Urbana and surrounding areas of East Central Illinois. Today, mostly cloudy. Highs in the lower 80s. East winds 5 to 10 miles an hour. Tonight, mostly cloudy. A slight chance of showers and thunderstorms after midnight. Lows in the lower 60s. East winds around 5 miles an hour. Chance of rain 20%. Wednesday, partly sunny. A slight chance of showers in the morning, then a chance of showers and thunderstorms in the afternoon. Highs in the lower 80s. North winds 5 to 10 miles an hour. Chance of rain 50%. Wednesday night, mostly clear. Lows around 60. North winds 5 to 10 miles an hour. Thursday, mostly sunny. Highs in the lower 80s. Northeast winds 10 to 15 miles an hour. Thursday night through Saturday, partly cloudy. Lows in the mid-50s. Highs in the upper 70s. Saturday night through Monday, mostly clear. Lows in the mid-50s. Highs in the upper 70s. Again, the forecast for Champaign, Urbana and surrounding areas of East Central Illinois for today, mostly cloudy. Highs in the lower 80s. East winds 5 to 10 miles an hour. The Champaign, Illinois Airport Climate Summary for yesterday, May 25, 2026. Yesterday's high temperature of 83 degrees occurred at 2:32 p.m. The normal high is 79. Yesterday's low temperature of 54 degrees occurred at 4:32 a.m. The normal low is 56.

Champaign, Urbana, and surrounding areas of East Central Illinois. Today, mostly cloudy. Highs in the lower 80s. East winds 5 to 10 miles an hour. Tonight, mostly cloudy. A slight chance of showers and thunderstorms after midnight. Lows in the lower 60s. East winds around 5 miles an hour. Chance of rain 20%. Wednesday, partly sunny. A slight chance of showers in the morning, then a chance of showers and thunderstorms in the afternoon. Highs in the lower 80s. North winds 5 to 10 miles an hour. Chance of rain 50%. Wednesday night, mostly clear. Lows around 60. North winds 5 to 10 miles an hour. Thursday, mostly sunny. Highs in the lower 80s. Northeast winds 10 to 15 miles an hour. Thursday night through Saturday, partly cloudy. Lows in the mid-50s. Highs in the upper 70s. Saturday night through Monday, mostly clear. Lows in the mid-50s. Highs in the upper 70s. Again, the forecast for Champaign, Urbana, and surrounding areas of East Central Illinois for today, mostly cloudy. Highs in the lower 80s. East winds 5 to 10 miles an hour. At 5 a.m. at the Champaign Airport, skies were cloudy. The temperature was 59 degrees, the dew point was 49, and the relative humidity was 69%. The wind was east at 7 miles an hour. The pressure was 30.07 inches and steady. Elsewhere around the area, skies ranged from mostly cloudy to cloudy, and temperatures were around 60 degrees. And once again at 5 a.m. at the Champaign Airport, under cloudy skies, the temperature was 59. Looking elsewhere around the Midwest at 5 a.m., Chicago was mostly cloudy, and 64. Indianapolis was cloudy, and 60. St. Louis was mostly cloudy, and 66. Kansas City was clear, and 60. Des Moines was partly cloudy, and 64. Milwaukee was partly cloudy, and 64. And now a discussion of hazardous weather conditions for the following county, DeWitt, Illinois. This hazardous weather outlook is for Central Illinois and West Central Illinois. For today and tonight, no hazardous weather is expected at this time. For Wednesday through Monday, no hazardous weather is expected at this time. Spotter information statement, spotter activation is not anticipated through tonight. And now a discussion of hazardous weather conditions for the following counties in Illinois, Champaign, Coles, Douglas, Edgar, Moultrie, Piatt, and Vermilion. This hazardous weather outlook is for Central Illinois, East Central Illinois, Southeast Illinois, and West Central Illinois. For today and tonight, a few thunderstorms are expected to spread north into portions of Central Illinois late this afternoon through tonight. The threat for severe weather is low. However, locally heavy rain is possible. For Wednesday through Monday, a few thunderstorms will continue Wednesday. The threat for severe weather is low. Spotter information statement, spotter activation is not anticipated through tonight. The time is currently 5:29 a.m. Central Daylight Time. 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Now for the official National Weather Service forecast for Champaign, Urbana, and surrounding areas of East Central Illinois. Today, mostly cloudy. Highs in the lower 80s. East winds 5 to 10 miles an hour. Tonight, mostly cloudy. A slight chance of showers and thunderstorms after midnight. Lows in the lower 60s. East winds around 5 miles an hour. Chance of rain 20%. Wednesday, partly sunny. A slight chance of showers in the morning, then a chance of showers and thunderstorms in the afternoon. Highs in the lower 80s. North winds 5 to 10 miles an hour. Chance of rain 50%. Wednesday night, mostly clear. Lows around 60. North winds 5 to 10 miles an hour. Thursday, mostly sunny. Highs in the lower 80s. Northeast winds 10 to 15 miles an hour. Thursday night through Saturday, partly cloudy. Lows in the mid-50s. Highs in the upper 70s. Saturday night through Monday, mostly clear. Lows in the mid-50s. Highs in the upper 70s. Again, the forecast for Champaign, Urbana, and surrounding areas of East Central Illinois for today.
mostly cloudy. Highs in the lower 80s. East winds 5 to 10 miles an hour. The Champaign, Illinois Airport Climate Summary for yesterday, May 25, 2026. Yesterday's high temperature of 83 degrees occurred at 2:32 p.m. The normal high is 79. Yesterday's low temperature of 54 degrees occurred at 4:32 a.m. The normal low is 56. No precipitation fell yesterday. Yesterday the maximum wind observed was 20 miles an hour from the east. The highest wind gust observed was 24 miles per hour from the east, which occurred at 1:50 p.m. Yesterday the average wind speed was 8 miles per hour. Sunrise today is at 5:29 a.m. and sunset is at 8:12 p.m. The Mattoon, Illinois Airport Climate Summary for yesterday, May 25, 2026. Yesterday's high temperature of 81 degrees occurred at 1:34 p.m. The normal high is 77. Yesterday's low temperature of 53 degrees occurred at 5:17 a.m. The normal low is 57. No precipitation fell yesterday. Yesterday the maximum wind observed was 18 miles an hour from the northeast. The highest wind gust observed was 25 miles per hour from the east, which occurred at 11:56 a.m. The average wind speed was less than 5 miles per hour yesterday. Sunrise today is at 5:31 a.m. and sunset is at 8:10 p.m. At 5 a.m. at the Champaign Airport, skies were cloudy. The temperature was 59 degrees, the dew point was 49, and the relative humidity was 69%. The wind was east at 7 miles an hour. The pressure was 30.07 inches and steady. Elsewhere around the area, skies ranged from mostly cloudy to cloudy, and temperatures were around 60 degrees. And once again at 5 a.m. at the Champaign Airport, under cloudy skies, the temperature was 59. Looking elsewhere around the Midwest at 5 a.m., Chicago was mostly cloudy, and 64. Indianapolis was cloudy, and 60. St. Louis was mostly cloudy, and 66. Kansas City was clear, and 60. Des Moines was partly cloudy, and 64. Milwaukee, 64. Indianapolis was cloudy, and 60. St. Louis was mostly cloudy, and 66. Kansas City was clear, and 60. Des Moines was partly cloudy, and 64. Milwaukee was partly cloudy, and 64. And now a discussion of hazardous weather conditions for the following county, DeWitt, Illinois. This hazardous weather outlook is for Central Illinois and West Central Illinois. For today and tonight, no hazardous weather is expected at this time. For Wednesday through Monday, no hazardous weather is expected at this time. Spotter information statement, spotter activation is not anticipated through tonight. And now a discussion of hazardous weather conditions for the following counties in Illinois: Champaign, Coles, Douglas, Edgar, Moultrie, Piatt, and Vermilion. This hazardous weather outlook is for Central Illinois, East Central Illinois, Southeast Illinois, and West Central Illinois. For today and tonight, a few thunderstorms are expected to spread north into portions of Central Illinois late this afternoon through tonight. The threat for severe weather is low. However, locally heavy rain is possible. For Wednesday through Monday, a few thunderstorms will continue Wednesday. The threat for severe weather is low. Spotter information statement, spotter activation is not anticipated through tonight. The time is currently 5:34 a.m. Central Daylight Time. 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Now for the official National Weather Service forecast for Champaign, Urbana, and surrounding areas of East Central Illinois. Today, mostly cloudy. Highs in the lower 80s. East winds 5 to 10 miles an hour. Tonight, mostly cloudy. A slight chance of showers and thunderstorms after midnight. Lows in the lower 60s. East winds around 5 miles an hour. Chance of rain 20%. Wednesday, partly sunny. A slight chance of showers in the morning, then a chance of showers and thunderstorms in the afternoon. Highs in the lower 80s. North winds 5 to 10 miles an hour. Chance of rain 50%. Wednesday night, mostly clear. Lows around 60. North winds 5 to 10 miles an hour. Thursday, mostly sunny.

Highs in the lower 80s. Northeast winds 10 to 15 miles an hour. Thursday night through Saturday, partly cloudy. Lows in the mid-50s. Highs in the upper 70s. Saturday night through Monday, mostly clear. Lows in the mid-50s. Highs in the upper 70s. Again, the forecast for Champaign, Urbana and surrounding areas of East Central Illinois for today, mostly cloudy. Highs in the lower 80s. East winds 5 to 10 miles an hour. At 5 a.m. at the Champaign Airport, skies were cloudy. The temperature was 59 degrees, the dew point was 49, and the relative humidity was 69%. The wind was east at 7 miles an hour. The pressure was 30.07 inches and steady. Elsewhere around the area, skies ranged from mostly cloudy to cloudy, and temperatures were around 60 degrees. And once again at 5 a.m. at the Champaign Airport, under cloudy skies, the temperature was 59. Looking elsewhere around the Midwest at 5 a.m., Chicago was mostly cloudy, and 64. Indianapolis was cloudy, and 60. St. Louis was mostly cloudy, and 66. Kansas City was clear, and 60. Des Moines was partly cloudy, and 64. Milwaukee was partly cloudy, and 64. And now a discussion of hazardous weather conditions for the following county, DeWitt, Illinois. This hazardous weather outlook is for Central Illinois and West Central Illinois. For today and tonight, no hazardous weather is expected at this time. For Wednesday through Monday, no hazardous weather is expected at this time. Spotter information statement, spotter activation is not anticipated through tonight. And now a discussion of hazardous weather conditions for the following counties in Illinois, Champaign, Coles, Douglas, Edgar, Moultrie, Piatt, and Vermilion. This hazardous weather outlook is for Central Illinois, East Central Illinois, Southeast Illinois, and West Central Illinois. For today and tonight, a few thunderstorms are expected to spread north into portions of Central Illinois late this afternoon through tonight. The threat for severe weather is low. However, locally heavy rain is possible. For Wednesday through Monday, a few thunderstorms will continue Wednesday. The threat for severe weather is low. Spotter information statement, spotter activation is not anticipated through tonight. The time is currently 5:38 a.m. Central Daylight Time. 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Now for the official National Weather Service forecast for Champaign, Urbana and surrounding areas of East Central Illinois. Today, mostly cloudy. Highs in the lower 80s. East winds 5 to 10 miles an hour. Tonight, mostly cloudy. A slight chance of showers and thunderstorms after midnight. Lows in the lower 60s. East winds around 5 miles an hour. Chance of rain 20%. Wednesday, partly sunny. A slight chance of showers in the morning, then a chance of showers and thunderstorms in the afternoon. Highs in the lower 80s. North winds 5 to 10 miles an hour. Chance of rain 50%. Wednesday night, mostly clear. Lows around 60. North winds 5 to 10 miles an hour. Thursday, mostly sunny. Highs in the lower 80s. Northeast winds 10 to 15 miles an hour. Thursday night through Saturday, partly cloudy. Lows in the mid-50s. Highs in the upper 70s. Saturday night through Monday, mostly clear. Lows in the mid-50s. Highs in the upper 70s. Again, the forecast for Champaign, Urbana and surrounding areas of East Central Illinois for today, mostly cloudy. Highs in the lower 80s. East winds 5 to 10 miles an hour. At 5 a.m. at the Champaign Airport, skies were cloudy. The temperature was 59 degrees, the dew point was 49, and the relative humidity was 69%. The wind was east at 7 miles an hour. The pressure was 30.07 inches and steady. Elsewhere around the area, skies ranged from mostly cloudy to cloudy, and temperatures were around 60 degrees. And once again at 5 a.m. at the Champaign Airport, under cloudy skies, the temperature was 59. Looking elsewhere around the Midwest at 5 a.m., Chicago was mostly cloudy, and 64. Indianapolis was cloudy, and 60. St. Louis

Central Illinois. For today and tonight, no hazardous weather is expected at this time. For Wednesday through Monday, no hazardous weather is expected at this time. Spotter information statement. Spotter activation is not anticipated through tonight. And now a discussion of hazardous weather conditions for the following counties in Illinois: Champaign, Coles, Douglas, Edgar, Moultrie, Piatt, and Vermilion. This hazardous weather outlook is for Central Illinois, East Central Illinois, Southeast Illinois, and West Central Illinois. For today and tonight, a few thunderstorms are expected to spread north into portions of Central Illinois late this afternoon through tonight. The threat for severe weather is low. However, locally heavy rain is possible. For Wednesday through Monday, a few thunderstorms will continue Wednesday. The threat for severe weather is low. Spotter information statement. Spotter activation is not anticipated through tonight. The time is currently 5:41 a.m. Central Daylight Time. 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Now for the official National Weather Service forecast for Champaign, Urbana, and surrounding areas of East Central Illinois. Today, mostly cloudy. Highs in the lower 80s. East winds 5 to 10 miles an hour. Tonight, mostly cloudy. A slight chance of showers and thunderstorms after midnight. Lows in the lower 60s. East winds around 5 miles an hour. Chance of rain 20%. Wednesday, partly sunny. A slight chance of showers in the morning, then a chance of showers and thunderstorms in the afternoon. Highs in the lower 80s. North winds 5 to 10 miles an hour. Chance of rain 50%. Wednesday night, mostly clear. Lows around 60. North winds 5 to 10 miles an hour. Thursday, mostly sunny. Highs in the lower 80s. Northeast winds 10 to 15 miles an hour. Thursday night through Saturday, partly cloudy. Lows in the mid-50s. Highs in the upper 70s. Saturday night through Monday, mostly clear. Lows in the mid-50s. Highs in the upper 70s. Again, the forecast for Champaign, Urbana, and surrounding areas of East Central Illinois for today, mostly cloudy. Highs in the lower 80s. East winds 5 to 10 miles an hour. At 5 a.m. at the Champaign Airport, skies were cloudy. The temperature was 59 degrees, the dew point was 49, and the relative humidity was 69%. The wind was east at 7 miles an hour. The pressure was 30.07 inches and steady. Elsewhere around the area, skies ranged from mostly cloudy to cloudy, and temperatures were around 60 degrees. And once again at 5 a.m. at the Champaign Airport, under cloudy skies, the temperature was 59. Looking elsewhere around the Midwest at 5 a.m., Chicago was mostly cloudy, and 64. Indianapolis was cloudy, and 60. St. Louis was mostly cloudy, and 66. Kansas City was clear, and 60. Des Moines was partly cloudy, and 64. Milwaukee was partly cloudy, and 64. And now a discussion of hazardous weather conditions for the following county, DeWitt, Illinois. This hazardous weather outlook is for Central Illinois and West Central Illinois. For today and tonight, no hazardous weather is expected at this time. For Wednesday through Monday, no hazardous weather is expected at this time. Spotter information statement. Spotter activation is not anticipated through tonight. And now a discussion of hazardous weather conditions for the following counties in Illinois: Champaign, Coles, Douglas, Edgar, Moultrie, Piatt, and Vermilion. This hazardous weather outlook is for Central Illinois, East Central Illinois, Southeast Illinois, and West Central Illinois. For today and tonight, a few thunderstorms are expected to spread north into portions of Central Illinois late this afternoon through tonight. The threat for severe weather is low. However, locally heavy rain is possible. For Wednesday through Monday, a few thunderstorms will continue Wednesday. The threat for severe weather is low. Spotter information statement. Spotter activation is not anticipated through tonight. The Champaign, Illinois Airport Climate Summary for yesterday, May 25, 2026. Yesterday's high temperature of 83 degrees occurred at 2:32 p.m. The normal high is 79. Yesterday's low temperature of 54 degrees.

occurred at 4:32 a.m. The normal low is 56. No precipitation fell yesterday. Yesterday, the maximum wind observed was 20 miles an hour from the east. The highest wind gust observed was 24 miles per hour from the east, which occurred at 1:50 p.m. Yesterday, the average wind speed was 8 miles per hour. Sunrise today is at 5:29 a.m. and sunset is at 8:12 p.m. The Mattoon, Illinois Airport Climate Summary for yesterday, May 25, 2026. Yesterday's high temperature of 81 degrees occurred at 1:34 p.m. The normal high is 77. Yesterday's low temperature of 53 degrees occurred at 5:17 a.m. The normal low is 57. No precipitation fell yesterday. Yesterday, the maximum wind observed was 18 miles an hour from the northeast. The highest wind gust observed was 25 miles per hour from the east, which occurred at 11:56 a.m. The average wind speed was less than 5 miles per hour yesterday. Sunrise today is at 5:31 a.m. and sunset is at 8:10 p.m. The time is currently 5:47 a.m. Central Daylight Time. 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Now for the official National Weather Service forecast for Champaign, Urbana, and surrounding areas of East Central Illinois. Today, mostly cloudy. Highs in the lower 80s. East winds 5 to 10 miles an hour. Tonight, mostly cloudy. A slight chance of showers and thunderstorms after midnight. Lows in the lower 60s. East winds around 5 miles an hour. Chance of rain 20%. Wednesday, partly sunny. A slight chance of showers in the morning, then a chance of showers and thunderstorms in the afternoon. Highs in the lower 80s. North winds 5 to 10 miles an hour. Chance of rain 50%. Wednesday night, mostly clear. Lows around 60. North winds 5 to 10 miles an hour. Thursday, mostly sunny. Highs in the lower 80s. Northeast winds 10 to 15 miles an hour. Thursday night through Saturday, partly cloudy. Lows in the mid-50s. Highs in the upper 70s. Saturday night through Monday, mostly clear. Lows in the mid-50s. Highs in the upper 70s. Again, the forecast for Champaign, Urbana, and surrounding areas of East Central Illinois for today, mostly cloudy. Highs in the lower 80s. East winds 5 to 10 miles an hour. At 5 a.m. at the Champaign Airport, skies were cloudy. The temperature was 59 degrees, the dew point was 49, and the relative humidity was 69%. The wind was east at 7 miles an hour. The pressure was 30.07 inches and steady. Elsewhere around the area, skies ranged from mostly cloudy to cloudy, and temperatures were around 60 degrees. And once again at 5 a.m. at the Champaign Airport, under cloudy skies, the temperature was 59. Looking elsewhere around the Midwest at 5 a.m., Chicago was mostly cloudy, and 64. Indianapolis was cloudy, and 60. St. Louis was mostly cloudy, and 66. Kansas City was clear, and 60. Des Moines was partly cloudy, and 64. Milwaukee was partly cloudy, and 64. And now a discussion of hazardous weather conditions for the following county, DeWitt, Illinois. This hazardous weather outlook is for Central Illinois and West Central Illinois. For today and tonight, no hazardous weather is expected at this time. For Wednesday through Monday, no hazardous weather is expected at this time. Spotter information statement, spotter activation is not anticipated through tonight. And now a discussion of hazardous weather conditions for the following counties in Illinois: Champaign, Coles, Douglas, Edgar, Moultrie, Piatt, and Vermilion. This hazardous weather outlook is for Central Illinois, East Central Illinois, Southeast Illinois, and West Central Illinois. For today and tonight, a few thunderstorms are expected to spread north into portions of Central Illinois late this afternoon through tonight. The threat for severe weather is low. However, locally heavy rain is possible. For Wednesday through Monday, a few thunderstorms will continue Wednesday. The threat for severe weather is low. Spotter information statement, spotter activation is not anticipated through tonight. The time is currently 5:50 a.m. Central Daylight Time.

53 degrees occurred at 5:17 a.m. The normal low is 57. No precipitation fell yesterday. Yesterday the maximum wind observed was 18 miles an hour from the northeast. The highest wind gust observed was 25 miles per hour from the east, which occurred at 11:56 a.m. The average wind speed was less than 5 miles per hour yesterday. Sunrise today is at 5:31 a.m. and sunset is at 8:10 p.m. And now a discussion of hazardous weather conditions for the following county, DeWitt, Illinois. This hazardous weather outlook is for central Illinois and west central Illinois. For today and tonight, no hazardous weather is expected at this time. For Wednesday through Monday, no hazardous weather is expected at this time. Spotter information statement, spotter activation is not anticipated through tonight. And now a discussion of hazardous weather conditions for the following counties in Illinois, Champaign, Coles, Douglas, Edgar, Moultrie, Piatt, and Vermilion. This hazardous weather outlook is for central Illinois, east central Illinois, southeast Illinois, and west central Illinois. For today and tonight, a few thunderstorms are expected to spread north into portions of central Illinois late this afternoon through tonight. The threat for severe weather is low. However, locally heavy rain is possible. For Wednesday through Monday, a few thunderstorms will continue Wednesday. The threat for severe weather is low. Spotter information statement, spotter activation is not anticipated through tonight. The time is currently 6:02 a.m. Central Daylight Time. 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Now for the official National Weather Service forecast for Champaign, Urbana, and surrounding areas of east central Illinois. Today, mostly cloudy. Highs in the lower 80s. East winds 5 to 10 miles an hour. Tonight, mostly cloudy. A slight chance of showers and thunderstorms after midnight. Lows in the lower 60s. East winds around 5 miles an hour. Chance of rain 20%. Wednesday, partly sunny. A slight chance of showers in the morning, then a chance of showers and thunderstorms in the afternoon. Highs in the lower 80s. North winds 5 to 10 miles an hour. Chance of rain 50%. Wednesday night, mostly clear. Lows around 60. North winds 5 to 10 miles an hour. Thursday, mostly sunny. Highs in the lower 80s. Northeast winds 10 to 15 miles an hour. Thursday night through Saturday, partly cloudy. Lows in the mid-50s. Highs in the upper 70s. Saturday night through Monday, mostly clear. Lows in the mid-50s. Highs in the upper 70s. Again, the forecast for Champaign, Urbana, and surrounding areas of east central Illinois for today, mostly cloudy. Highs in the lower 80s. East winds 5 to 10 miles an hour. At 6 a.m. at the Champaign Airport, skies were cloudy. The temperature was 61 degrees, the dew point was 49, and the relative humidity was 64%. The wind was east at 8 miles an hour. The pressure was 30.07 inches and steady. Elsewhere around the area, skies ranged from mostly cloudy to cloudy, and temperatures were around 60 degrees. And once again at 6 a.m. at the Champaign Airport, under cloudy skies, the temperature was 61. And now a discussion of hazardous weather conditions for the following county, DeWitt, Illinois. This hazardous weather outlook is for central Illinois and west central Illinois. For today and tonight, no hazardous weather is expected at this time. For Wednesday through Monday, no hazardous weather is expected at this time. Spotter information statement, spotter activation is not anticipated through tonight. And now a discussion of hazardous weather conditions for the following counties in Illinois, Champaign, Coles, Douglas, Edgar, Moultrie, Piatt, and Vermilion. This hazardous weather outlook is for central Illinois, east central Illinois, southeast Illinois, and west central Illinois. For today and tonight, a few thunderstorms are expected to spread north into portions of central Illinois late this afternoon through tonight. The threat for severe weather is low. However, locally heavy rain is possible. For Wednesday through Monday, a few thunderstorms will continue Wednesday. The threat for severe weather is low. Spotter information statement, spotter activation is not anticipated through tonight.

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Now for the official National Weather Service forecast for Champaign, Urbana, and surrounding areas of East Central Illinois. Today, mostly cloudy. Highs in the lower 80s. East winds 5 to 10 miles an hour. Tonight, mostly cloudy. A slight chance of showers and thunderstorms after midnight. Lows in the lower 60s. East winds around 5 miles an hour. Chance of rain 20%. Wednesday, partly sunny. A slight chance of showers in the morning, then a chance of showers and thunderstorms in the afternoon. Highs in the lower 80s. North winds 5 to 10 miles an hour. Chance of rain 50%. Wednesday night, mostly clear. Lows around 60. North winds 5 to 10 miles an hour. Thursday, mostly sunny. Highs in the lower 80s. Northeast winds 10 to 15 miles an hour. Thursday night through Saturday, partly cloudy. Lows in the mid-50s. Highs in the upper 70s. Saturday night through Monday, mostly clear. Lows in the mid-50s. Highs in the upper 70s. Again, the forecast for Champaign, Urbana, and surrounding areas of East Central Illinois for today, mostly cloudy. Highs in the lower 80s. East winds 5 to 10 miles an hour. At 6 a.m. at the Champaign Airport, skies were cloudy. The temperature was 61 degrees, the dew point was 49, and the relative humidity was 64%. The wind was east at 8 miles an hour. The pressure was 30.07 inches and steady. Elsewhere around the area, skies ranged from mostly cloudy to cloudy, and temperatures were around 60 degrees. And once again at 6 a.m. at the Champaign Airport, under cloudy skies, the temperature was 61. Looking elsewhere around the Midwest at 6 a.m., Chicago was mostly cloudy, and 64. Indianapolis was cloudy, and 60. St. Louis was mostly cloudy, and 64. Kansas City was partly cloudy, and 61. Des Moines was partly cloudy, and 63. Milwaukee was partly cloudy, and 64. And now a discussion of hazardous weather conditions for the following county, DeWitt, Illinois. This hazardous weather outlook is for Central Illinois and West Central Illinois. For today and tonight, no hazardous weather is expected at this time. For Wednesday through Monday, no hazardous weather is expected at this time. Spotter information statement, spotter activation is not anticipated through tonight. And now a discussion of hazardous weather conditions for the following counties in Illinois: Champaign, Coles, Douglas, Edgar, Moultrie, Piatt, and Vermilion. This hazardous weather outlook is for Central Illinois, East Central Illinois, Southeast Illinois, and West Central Illinois. For today and tonight, a few thunderstorms are expected to spread north into portions of Central Illinois late this afternoon through tonight. The threat for severe weather is low. However, locally heavy rain is possible. For Wednesday through Monday, a few thunderstorms will continue Wednesday. The threat for severe weather is low. Spotter information statement, spotter activation is not anticipated through tonight. The time is currently 6:10 a.m. Central Daylight Time. 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Now for the official National Weather Service forecast for Champaign, Urbana, and surrounding areas of East Central Illinois. Today, mostly cloudy. Highs in the lower 80s. East winds 5 to 10 miles an hour. Tonight, mostly cloudy. A slight chance of showers and thunderstorms after midnight. Lows in the lower 60s. East winds around 5 miles an hour. Chance of rain 20%.

Wednesday, partly sunny. A slight chance of showers in the morning, then a chance of showers and thunderstorms in the afternoon. Highs in the lower 80s. North winds 5 to 10 miles an hour. Chance of rain 50%. Wednesday night, mostly clear. Lows around 60. North winds 5 to 10 miles an hour. Thursday, mostly sunny. Highs in the lower 80s. Northeast winds 10 to 15 miles an hour. Thursday night through Saturday, partly cloudy. Lows in the mid-50s. Highs in the upper 70s. Saturday night through Monday, mostly clear. Lows in the mid-50s. Highs in the upper 70s. Again, the forecast for Champaign, Urbana and surrounding areas of East Central Illinois for today, mostly cloudy. Highs in the lower 80s. East winds 5 to 10 miles an hour. At 6 a.m. at the Champaign Airport, skies were cloudy. The temperature was 61 degrees, the dew point was 49, and the relative humidity was 64%. The wind was east at 8 miles an hour. The pressure was 30.07 inches and steady. Elsewhere around the area, temperatures were around 60 degrees. At Peoria, it was partly cloudy. It was mostly cloudy at Bloomington and Springfield. It was cloudy at Rantoul, Paris, Terre Haute, Mattoon, and Decatur. And once again at 6 a.m. at the Champaign Airport, under cloudy skies, the temperature was 61. Looking elsewhere around the Midwest at 6 a.m., Chicago was mostly cloudy, and 64. Indianapolis was cloudy, and 60. St. Louis was mostly cloudy, and 64. Kansas City was partly cloudy, and 61. Des Moines was partly cloudy, and 63. Milwaukee was partly cloudy, and 64. And now a discussion of hazardous weather conditions for the following county, DeWitt, Illinois. This hazardous weather outlook is for Central Illinois and West Central Illinois. For today and tonight, no hazardous weather is expected at this time. For Wednesday through Monday, no hazardous weather is expected at this time. Spotter information statement, spotter activation is not anticipated through tonight. And now a discussion of hazardous weather conditions for the following counties in Illinois, Champaign, Coles, Douglas, Edgar, Moultrie, Piatt, and Vermilion. This hazardous weather outlook is for Central Illinois, East Central Illinois, Southeast Illinois, and West Central Illinois. For today and tonight, a few thunderstorms are expected to spread north into portions of Central Illinois late this afternoon through tonight. The threat for severe weather is low. However, locally heavy rain is possible. For Wednesday through Monday, a few thunderstorms will continue Wednesday. The threat for severe weather is low. Spotter information statement, spotter activation is not anticipated through tonight. The time is currently 6:14 a.m. Central Daylight Time. 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Now for the official National Weather Service forecast for Champaign, Urbana and surrounding areas of East Central Illinois. Today, mostly cloudy. Highs in the lower 80s. East winds 5 to 10 miles an hour. Tonight, mostly cloudy. A slight chance of showers and thunderstorms after midnight. Lows in the lower 60s. East winds around 5 miles an hour. Chance of rain 20%. Wednesday, partly sunny. A slight chance of showers in the morning, then a chance of showers and thunderstorms in the afternoon. Highs in the lower 80s. North winds 5 to 10 miles an hour. Chance of rain 50%. Wednesday night, mostly clear. Lows around 60. North winds 5 to 10 miles an hour. Thursday, mostly sunny. Highs in the lower 80s. Northeast winds 10 to 15 miles an hour. Thursday night through Saturday, partly cloudy. Lows in the mid-50s. Highs in the upper 70s. Saturday night through Monday, mostly clear. Lows in the mid-50s. Highs in the upper 70s. Again, the forecast for Champaign, Urbana and surrounding areas of East Central Illinois for today, mostly cloudy. Highs in the lower 80s. East winds 5 to 10 miles an hour. The Champaign, Illinois Airport Climate Summary for yesterday, May 25, 2026. Yesterday's high temperature of 83.

degrees occurred at 2:32 p.m. The normal high is 79. Yesterday's low temperature of 54 degrees occurred at 4:32 a.m. The normal low is 56. No precipitation fell yesterday. Yesterday the maximum wind observed was 20 miles an hour from the east. The highest wind gust observed was 24 miles per hour from the east, which occurred at 1:50 p.m. Yesterday the average wind speed was 8 miles per hour. Sunrise today is at 5:29 a.m. and sunset is at 8:12 p.m. The Mattoon, Illinois Airport Climate Summary for yesterday, May 25, 2026. Yesterday's high temperature of 81 degrees occurred at 1:34 p.m. The normal high is 77. Yesterday's low temperature of 53 degrees occurred at 5:17 a.m. The normal low is 57. No precipitation fell yesterday. Yesterday the maximum wind observed was 18 miles an hour from the northeast. The highest wind gust observed was 25 miles per hour from the east, which occurred at 11:56 a.m. The average wind speed was less than 5 miles per hour yesterday. Sunrise today is at 5:31 a.m. and sunset is at 8:10 p.m. At 6 a.m. at the Champaign Airport, skies were cloudy. The temperature was 61 degrees, the dew point was 49, and the relative humidity was 64%. The wind was east at 8 miles an hour. The pressure was 30.07 inches and steady. Elsewhere around the area, temperatures were around 60 degrees. At Peoria, it was partly cloudy. It was mostly cloudy at Bloomington and Springfield. It was cloudy at Rantoul, Paris, Terre Haute, Mattoon, and Decatur. And once again at 6 a.m. at the Champaign Airport, under cloudy skies, the temperature was 61. Looking elsewhere around the Midwest at 6 a.m., Chicago was mostly cloudy and 64. Indianapolis was cloudy and 60. St. Louis was mostly cloudy and 64. Kansas City was partly cloudy and 61. Des Moines was partly cloudy and 63. Milwaukee was partly cloudy and 64. And now a discussion of hazardous weather conditions for the following county, DeWitt, Illinois. This hazardous weather outlook is for Central Illinois and West Central Illinois. For today and tonight, no hazardous weather is expected at this time. For Wednesday through Monday, no hazardous weather is expected at this time. Spotter information statement, spotter activation is not anticipated through tonight. And now a discussion of hazardous weather conditions for the following counties in Illinois, Champaign, Coles, Douglas, Edgar, Moultrie, Piatt, and Vermilion. This hazardous weather outlook is for Central Illinois, East Central Illinois, Southeast Illinois, and West Central Illinois. For today and tonight, a few thunderstorms are expected to spread north into portions of Central Illinois late this afternoon through tonight. The threat for severe weather is low. However, locally heavy rain is possible. For Wednesday through Monday, a few thunderstorms will continue Wednesday. The threat for severe weather is low. Spotter information statement, spotter activation is not anticipated through tonight. The time is currently 6:19 a.m. Central Daylight Time. 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Now for the official National Weather Service forecast for Champaign, Urbana, and surrounding areas of East Central Illinois. Today, mostly cloudy. Highs in the lower 80s. East winds 5 to 10 miles an hour. Tonight, mostly cloudy. A slight chance of showers and thunderstorms after midnight. Lows in the lower 60s. East winds around 5 miles an hour. Chance of rain 20%. Wednesday, partly sunny. A slight chance of showers in the morning, then a chance of showers and thunderstorms in the afternoon. Highs in the lower 80s. North winds 5 to 10 miles an hour. Chance of rain 50%. Wednesday night, mostly clear. Lows around 60. North winds 5 to 10 miles an hour. Thursday, mostly sunny. Highs in the lower 80s. Northeast winds 10 to 15 miles an hour. Thursday night through Saturday, partly cloudy. Lows in the mid-50s. Highs in the upper 70s. Saturday night through Monday, mostly clear. Lows in the mid-50s. Highs in the upper 70s.

Again, the forecast for Champaign, Urbana, and surrounding areas of East Central Illinois for today, mostly cloudy. Highs in the lower 80s. East winds 5 to 10 miles an hour. At 6 a.m. at the Champaign Airport, skies were cloudy. The temperature was 61 degrees, the dew point was 49, and the relative humidity was 64%. The wind was east at 8 miles an hour. The pressure was 30.07 inches and steady. Elsewhere around the area, temperatures were around 60 degrees. At Peoria, it was partly cloudy. It was mostly cloudy at Bloomington and Springfield. It was cloudy at Rantoul, Paris, Terre Haute, Mattoon, and Decatur. And once again at 6 a.m. at the Champaign Airport, under cloudy skies, the temperature was 61. Looking elsewhere around the Midwest at 6 a.m., Chicago was mostly cloudy and 64. Indianapolis was cloudy and 60. St. Louis was mostly cloudy and 64. Kansas City was partly cloudy and 61. Des Moines was partly cloudy and 63. Milwaukee was partly cloudy and 64. And now a discussion of hazardous weather conditions for the following county, DeWitt, Illinois. This hazardous weather outlook is for Central Illinois and West Central Illinois. For today and tonight, no hazardous weather is expected at this time. For Wednesday through Monday, no hazardous weather is expected at this time. Spotter information statement, spotter activation is not anticipated through tonight. And now a discussion of hazardous weather conditions for the following counties in Illinois, Champaign, Coles, Douglas, Edgar, Moultrie, Piatt, and Vermilion. This hazardous weather outlook is for Central Illinois, East Central Illinois, Southeast Illinois, and West Central Illinois. For today and tonight, a few thunderstorms are expected to spread north into portions of Central Illinois late this afternoon through tonight. The threat for severe weather is low. However, locally heavy rain is possible. For Wednesday through Monday, a few thunderstorms will continue Wednesday. The threat for severe weather is low. Spotter information statement, spotter activation is not anticipated through tonight. The time is currently 6:23 a.m. Central Daylight Time. 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Now for the official National Weather Service forecast for Champaign, Urbana, and surrounding areas of East Central Illinois. Today, mostly cloudy. Highs in the lower 80s. East winds 5 to 10 miles an hour. Tonight, mostly cloudy. A slight chance of showers and thunderstorms after midnight. Lows in the lower 60s. East winds around 5 miles an hour. Chance of rain 20%. Wednesday, partly sunny. A slight chance of showers in the morning, then a chance of showers and thunderstorms in the afternoon. Highs in the lower 80s. North winds 5 to 10 miles an hour. Chance of rain 50%. Wednesday night, mostly clear. Lows around 60. North winds 5 to 10 miles an hour. Thursday, mostly sunny. Highs in the lower 80s. Northeast winds 10 to 15 miles an hour. Thursday night through Saturday, partly cloudy. Lows in the mid-50s. Highs in the upper 70s. Saturday night through Monday, mostly clear. Lows in the mid-50s. Highs in the upper 70s. Again, the forecast for Champaign, Urbana, and surrounding areas of East Central Illinois for today, mostly cloudy. Highs in the lower 80s. East winds 5 to 10 miles an hour. At 6 a.m. at the Champaign Airport, skies were cloudy. The temperature was 61 degrees, the dew point was 49, and the relative humidity was 64%. The wind was east at 8 miles an hour. The pressure was 30.07 inches and steady. Elsewhere around the area, temperatures were around 60 degrees. At Peoria, it was partly cloudy. It was mostly cloudy at Bloomington and Springfield. It was cloudy at Rantoul, Paris, Terre Haute, Mattoon, and Decatur. And once again at 6 a.m. at the Champaign Airport, under cloudy skies, the temperature was 61. Looking elsewhere around the Midwest at 6 a.m., Chicago was mostly cloudy and 64. Indianapolis was cloudy and 60. St. Louis was mostly cloudy and 64.

Kansas City was partly cloudy and 61. Des Moines was partly cloudy and 63. Milwaukee was partly cloudy and 64. And now a discussion of hazardous weather conditions for the following county, to wit, Illinois. This hazardous weather outlook is for central Illinois and west central Illinois. For today and tonight, no hazardous weather is expected at this time. For Wednesday through Monday, no hazardous weather is expected at this time. Spotter information statement, spotter activation is not anticipated through tonight. And now a discussion of hazardous weather conditions for the following counties in Illinois, Champaign, Coles, Douglas, Edgar, Moultrie, Piatt, and Vermilion. This hazardous weather outlook is for central Illinois, east central Illinois, southeast Illinois, and west central Illinois. For today and tonight, a few thunderstorms are expected to spread north into portions of central Illinois late this afternoon through tonight. The threat for severe weather is low. However, locally heavy rain is possible. For Wednesday through Monday, a few thunderstorms will continue Wednesday. The threat for severe weather is low. Spotter information statement, spotter activation is not anticipated through tonight. The time is currently 6:27 a.m. Central Daylight Time. 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Now for the official National Weather Service forecast for Champaign, Urbana, and surrounding areas of east central Illinois. Today, mostly cloudy. Highs in the lower 80s. East winds 5 to 10 miles an hour. Tonight, mostly cloudy. A slight chance of showers and thunderstorms after midnight. Lows in the lower 60s. East winds around 5 miles an hour. Chance of rain 20%. Wednesday, partly sunny. A slight chance of showers in the morning, then a chance of showers and thunderstorms in the afternoon. Highs in the lower 80s. North winds 5 to 10 miles an hour. Chance of rain 50%. Wednesday night, mostly clear. Lows around 60. North winds 5 to 10 miles an hour. Thursday, mostly sunny. Highs in the lower 80s. Northeast winds 10 to 15 miles an hour. Thursday night through Saturday, partly cloudy. Lows in the mid-50s. Highs in the upper 70s. Saturday night through Monday, mostly clear. Lows in the mid-50s. Highs in the upper 70s. Again, the forecast for Champaign, Urbana, and surrounding areas of east central Illinois for today, mostly cloudy. Highs in the lower 80s. East winds 5 to 10 miles an hour. At 6 a.m. at the Champaign Airport, skies were cloudy. The temperature was 61 degrees, the dew point was 49, and the relative humidity was 64%. The wind was east at 8 miles an hour. The pressure was 30.07 inches and steady. Elsewhere around the area, temperatures were around 60 degrees. At Peoria, it was partly cloudy. It was mostly cloudy at Bloomington and Springfield. It was cloudy at Rantoul, Paris, Terre Haute, Mattoon, and Decatur. And once again at 6 a.m. at the Champaign Airport, under cloudy skies, the temperature was 61. Looking elsewhere around the Midwest at 6 a.m., Chicago was mostly cloudy, and 64. Indianapolis was cloudy, and 60. St. Louis was mostly cloudy, and 64. Kansas City was partly cloudy, and 61. Des Moines was partly cloudy, and 63. Milwaukee was partly cloudy, and 64. The Champaign, Illinois Airport Climate Summary for yesterday, May 25, 2026. Yesterday's high temperature of 83 degrees occurred at 2:32 p.m. The normal high is 79. Yesterday's low temperature of 54 degrees occurred at 4:32 a.m. The normal low is 56. No precipitation fell yesterday. Yesterday the maximum wind observed was 20 miles an hour from the east. The highest wind gust observed was 24 miles per hour from the east, which occurred at 1:50 p.m. Yesterday the average wind speed was 8 miles per hour. Sunrise today is at 5:29 a.m. and sunset is at 8:12 p.m. The Mattoon, Illinois Airport Climate Summary for yesterday, May 25, 2026. Yesterday's high temperature of 81 degrees occurred at 1:34 p.m. The normal high
high is 77. Yesterday's low temperature of 53 degrees occurred at 5:17 a.m. The normal low is 57. No precipitation fell yesterday. Yesterday the maximum wind observed was 18 miles an hour from the northeast. The highest wind gust observed was 25 miles per hour from the east, which occurred at 11:56 a.m. The average wind speed was less than 5 miles per hour yesterday. Sunrise today is at 5:31 a.m. and sunset is at 8:10 p.m. And now a discussion of hazardous weather conditions for the following county, DeWitt, Illinois. This hazardous weather outlook is for central Illinois and west central Illinois. For today and tonight, no hazardous weather is expected at this time. For Wednesday through Monday, no hazardous weather is expected at this time. Spotter information statement, spotter activation is not anticipated through tonight. And now a discussion of hazardous weather conditions for the following counties in Illinois: Champaign, Coles, Douglas, Edgar, Moultrie, Piatt, and Vermilion. This hazardous weather outlook is for central Illinois, east central Illinois, southeast Illinois, and west central Illinois. For today and tonight, a few thunderstorms are expected to spread north into portions of central Illinois late this afternoon through tonight. The threat for severe weather is low. However, locally heavy rain is possible. For Wednesday through Monday, a few thunderstorms will continue Wednesday. The threat for severe weather is low. Spotter information statement, spotter activation is not anticipated through tonight. The time is currently 6:33 a.m. Central Daylight Time. 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The threat for severe weather is low. Spotter information statement, spotter activation is not anticipated through tonight. The time is currently 6:33 a.m. Central Daylight Time. 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Now for the official National Weather Service forecast for Champaign, Urbana, and surrounding areas of east central Illinois. Today, mostly cloudy. Highs in the lower 80s. East winds 5 to 10 miles an hour. Tonight, mostly cloudy. A slight chance of showers and thunderstorms after midnight. Lows in the lower 60s. East winds around 5 miles an hour. Chance of rain 20%. Wednesday, partly sunny. A slight chance of showers in the morning, then a chance of showers and thunderstorms in the afternoon. Highs in the lower 80s. North winds 5 to 10 miles an hour. Chance of rain 50%. Wednesday night, mostly clear. Lows around 60. North winds 5 to 10 miles an hour. Thursday, mostly sunny. Highs in the lower 80s. Northeast winds 10 to 15 miles an hour. Thursday night through Saturday, partly cloudy. Lows in the mid-50s. Highs in the upper 70s. Saturday night through Monday, mostly clear. Lows in the mid-50s. Highs in the upper 70s. Again, the forecast for Champaign, Urbana, and surrounding areas of east central Illinois for today, mostly cloudy. Highs in the lower 80s. East winds 5 to 10 miles an hour. At 6 a.m. at the Champaign Airport, skies were cloudy. The temperature was 61 degrees, the dew point was 49, and the relative humidity was 64%. The wind was east at 8 miles an hour. The pressure was 30.07 inches and steady. Elsewhere around the area, temperatures were around 60 degrees. At Peoria, it was partly cloudy. It was mostly cloudy at Bloomington and Springfield. It was cloudy at Rantoul, Paris, Terre Haute, Mattoon, and Decatur. And once again at 6 a.m. at the Champaign Airport, under cloudy skies, the temperature was 61. Looking elsewhere around the Midwest at 6 a.m., Chicago was mostly cloudy and 64. Indianapolis was cloudy and 60. St. Louis was mostly cloudy and 64. Kansas City was partly cloudy and 61. Des Moines was partly cloudy and 63. Milwaukee was partly cloudy and 64. And now a discussion of hazardous weather conditions for the following county, DeWitt, Illinois. This hazardous weather outlook is for central Illinois and west central Illinois. For today and tonight, no hazardous

weather is expected at this time. For Wednesday through Monday, no hazardous weather is expected at this time. Spotter information statement. Spotter activation is not anticipated through tonight. And now a discussion of hazardous weather conditions for the following counties in Illinois: Champaign, Coles, Douglas, Edgar, Moultrie, Piatt, and Vermilion. This hazardous weather outlook is for Central Illinois, East Central Illinois, Southeast Illinois, and West Central Illinois. For today and tonight, a few thunderstorms are expected to spread north into portions of Central Illinois late this afternoon through tonight. The threat for severe weather is low. However, locally heavy rain is possible. For Wednesday through Monday, a few thunderstorms will continue Wednesday. The threat for severe weather is low. Spotter information statement. Spotter activation is not anticipated through tonight. The time is currently 6:36 a.m. Central Daylight Time. 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Now for the official National Weather Service forecast for Champaign, Urbana, and surrounding areas of East Central Illinois. Today, mostly cloudy. Highs in the lower 80s. East winds 5 to 10 miles an hour. Tonight, mostly cloudy. A slight chance of showers and thunderstorms after midnight. Lows in the lower 60s. East winds around 5 miles an hour. Chance of rain 20%. Wednesday, partly sunny. A slight chance of showers in the morning, then a chance of showers and thunderstorms in the afternoon. Highs in the lower 80s. North winds 5 to 10 miles an hour. Chance of rain 50%. Wednesday night, mostly clear. Lows around 60. North winds 5 to 10 miles an hour. Thursday, mostly sunny. Highs in the lower 80s. Northeast winds 10 to 15 miles an hour. Thursday night through Saturday, partly cloudy. Lows in the mid-50s. Highs in the upper 70s. Saturday night through Monday, mostly clear. Lows in the mid-50s. Highs in the upper 70s. Again, the forecast for Champaign, Urbana, and surrounding areas of East Central Illinois for today, mostly cloudy. Highs in the lower 80s. East winds 5 to 10 miles an hour. At 6 a.m. at the Champaign Airport, skies were cloudy. The temperature was 61 degrees, the dew point was 49, and the relative humidity was 64%. The wind was east at 8 miles an hour. The pressure was 30.07 inches and steady. Elsewhere around the area, temperatures were around 60 degrees. At Peoria, it was partly cloudy. It was mostly cloudy at Bloomington and Springfield. It was cloudy at Rantoul, Paris, Terre Haute, Mattoon, and Decatur. And once again at 6 a.m. at the Champaign Airport, under cloudy skies, the temperature was 61. Looking elsewhere around the Midwest at 6 a.m., Chicago was mostly cloudy, and 64. Indianapolis was cloudy, and 60. St. Louis was mostly cloudy, and 64. Kansas City was partly cloudy, and 61. Des Moines was partly cloudy, and 63. Milwaukee was partly cloudy, and 64. And now a discussion of hazardous weather conditions for the following county, DeWitt, Illinois. This hazardous weather outlook is for Central Illinois and West Central Illinois. For today and tonight, no hazardous weather is expected at this time. For Wednesday through Monday, no hazardous weather is expected at this time. Spotter information statement. Spotter activation is not anticipated through tonight. And now a discussion of hazardous weather conditions for the following counties in Illinois: Champaign, Coles, Douglas, Edgar, Moultrie, Piatt, and Vermilion. This hazardous weather outlook is for Central Illinois, East Central Illinois, Southeast Illinois, and West Central Illinois. For today and tonight, a few thunderstorms are expected to spread north into portions of Central Illinois late this afternoon through tonight. The threat for severe weather is low. However, locally heavy rain is possible. For Wednesday through Monday, a few thunderstorms will continue Wednesday. The threat for severe weather is low. Spotter information statement. Spotter activation is not anticipated through tonight. The time is currently 6:40 a.m. Central Daylight Time. 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

50s. East winds around 5 miles an hour. Chance of rain 20%. Wednesday, partly sunny. A slight chance of showers in the morning, then a chance of showers and thunderstorms in the afternoon. Highs in the lower 80s. North winds 5 to 10 miles an hour. Chance of rain 50%. Wednesday night, mostly clear. Lows around 60. North winds 5 to 10 miles an hour. Thursday, mostly sunny. Highs in the lower 80s. Northeast winds 10 to 15 miles an hour. Thursday night through Saturday, partly cloudy. Lows in the mid-50s. Highs in the upper 70s. Saturday night through Monday, mostly clear. Lows in the mid-50s. Highs in the upper 70s. Again, the forecast for Champaign, Urbana and surrounding areas of East Central Illinois for today, mostly cloudy. Highs in the lower 80s. East winds 5 to 10 miles an hour. At 6 a.m. at the Champaign Airport, skies were cloudy. The temperature was 61 degrees, the dew point was 49, and the relative humidity was 64%. The wind was east at 8 miles an hour. The pressure was 30.07 inches and steady. Elsewhere around the area, temperatures were around 60 degrees. At Peoria, it was partly cloudy. It was mostly cloudy at Bloomington and Springfield. It was cloudy at Rantoul, Paris, Terre Haute, Mattoon, and Decatur. And once again at 6 a.m. at the Champaign Airport, under cloudy skies, the temperature was 61. Looking elsewhere around the Midwest at 6 a.m., Chicago was mostly cloudy, and 64. Indianapolis was cloudy, and 60. St. Louis was mostly cloudy, and 64. Kansas City was partly cloudy, and 61. Des Moines was partly cloudy, and 63. Milwaukee was partly cloudy, and 64. And now a discussion of hazardous weather conditions for the following county, DeWitt, Illinois. This hazardous weather outlook is for Central Illinois and West Central Illinois. For today and tonight, no hazardous weather is expected at this time. For Wednesday through Monday, no hazardous weather is expected at this time. Spotter information statement, spotter activation is not anticipated through tonight. And now a discussion of hazardous weather conditions for the following counties in Illinois, Champaign, Coles, Douglas, Edgar, Moultrie, Piatt, and Vermilion. This hazardous weather outlook is for Central Illinois, East Central Illinois, Southeast Illinois, and West Central Illinois. For today and tonight, a few thunderstorms are expected to spread north into portions of Central Illinois late this afternoon through tonight. The threat for severe weather is low. However, locally heavy rain is possible. For Wednesday through Monday, a few thunderstorms will continue Wednesday. The threat for severe weather is low. Spotter information statement, spotter activation is not anticipated through tonight. The time is currently 6:44 a.m. Central Daylight Time. 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Now for the official National Weather Service forecast for Champaign, Urbana and surrounding areas of East Central Illinois. Today, mostly cloudy. Highs in the lower 80s. East winds 5 to 10 miles an hour. Tonight, mostly cloudy. A slight chance of showers and thunderstorms after midnight. Lows in the lower 60s. East winds around 5 miles an hour. Chance of rain 20%. Wednesday, partly sunny. A slight chance of showers in the morning, then a chance of showers and thunderstorms in the afternoon. Highs in the lower 80s. North winds 5 to 10 miles an hour. Chance of rain 50%. Wednesday night, mostly clear. Lows around 60. North winds 5 to 10 miles an hour. Thursday, mostly sunny. Highs in the lower 80s. Northeast winds 10 to 15 miles an hour. Thursday night through Saturday, partly cloudy. Lows in the mid-50s. Highs in the upper 70s. Saturday night through Monday, mostly clear. Lows in the mid-50s. Highs in the upper 70s. Again, the forecast for Champaign, Urbana and surrounding areas of East Central Illinois for today, mostly cloudy. Highs in the lower 80s. East winds 5 to 10 miles an hour. The Champaign, Illinois area.

Or climate summary for yesterday, May 25th, 2026. Yesterday's high temperature of 83 degrees occurred at 2:32 p.m. The normal high is 79. Yesterday's low temperature of 54 degrees occurred at 4:32 a.m. The normal low is 56. No precipitation fell yesterday. Yesterday the maximum wind observed was 20 miles an hour from the east. The highest wind gust observed was 24 miles per hour from the east, which occurred at 1:50 p.m. Yesterday the average wind speed was 8 miles per hour. Sunrise today is at 5:29 a.m. and sunset is at 8:12 p.m. The Mattoon, Illinois Airport climate summary for yesterday, May 25, 2026. Yesterday's high temperature of 81 degrees occurred at 1:34 p.m. The normal high is 77. Yesterday's low temperature of 53 degrees occurred at 5:17 a.m. The normal low is 57. No precipitation fell yesterday. Yesterday the maximum wind observed was 18 miles an hour from the northeast. The highest wind gust observed was 25 miles per hour from the east, which occurred at 11:56 a.m. The average wind speed was less than 5 miles per hour yesterday. Sunrise today is at 5:31 a.m. and sunset is at 8:10 p.m. At 6 a.m. at the Champaign Airport, skies were cloudy. The temperature was 61 degrees, the dew point was 49, and the relative humidity was 64%. The wind was east at 8 miles an hour. The pressure was 30.07 inches and steady. Elsewhere around the area, temperatures were around 60 degrees. At Peoria, it was partly cloudy. It was mostly cloudy at Bloomington and Springfield. It was cloudy at Rantoul, Paris, Terre Haute, Mattoon, and Decatur. And once again at 6 a.m. at the Champaign Airport, under cloudy skies, the temperature was 61. Looking elsewhere around the Midwest at 6 a.m., Chicago was mostly cloudy and 64. Indianapolis was cloudy and 60. St. Louis was mostly cloudy and 64. Kansas City was partly cloudy and 61. Des Moines was partly cloudy and 63. Milwaukee was partly cloudy and 64. And now a discussion of hazardous weather conditions for the following county, DeWitt, Illinois. This hazardous weather outlook is for Central Illinois and West Central Illinois. For today and tonight, no hazardous weather is expected at this time. For Wednesday through Monday, no hazardous weather is expected at this time. Spotter information statement, spotter activation is not anticipated through tonight. And now a discussion of hazardous weather conditions for the following counties in Illinois: Champaign, Coles, Douglas, Edgar, Moultrie, Piatt, and Vermilion. This hazardous weather outlook is for Central Illinois, East Central Illinois, Southeast Illinois, and West Central Illinois. For today and tonight, a few thunderstorms are expected to spread north into portions of Central Illinois late this afternoon through tonight. The threat for severe weather is low. However, locally heavy rain is possible. For Wednesday through Monday, a few thunderstorms will continue Wednesday. The threat for severe weather is low. Spotter information statement, spotter activation is not anticipated through tonight. The time is currently 6:50 a.m. Central Daylight Time. 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Now for the official National Weather Service forecast for Champaign, Urbana, and surrounding areas of East Central Illinois. Today, mostly cloudy. Highs in the lower 80s. East winds 5 to 10 miles an hour. Tonight, mostly cloudy. A slight chance of showers and thunderstorms after midnight. Lows in the lower 60s. East winds around 5 miles an hour. Chance of rain 20%. Wednesday, partly sunny. A slight chance of showers in the morning, then a chance of showers and thunderstorms in the afternoon. Highs in the lower 80s. North winds 5 to 10 miles an hour. Chance of rain 50%. Wednesday night, mostly clear. Lows around 60. North winds 5 to 10 miles an hour. Thursday, mostly sunny. Highs in the lower 80s. Northeast winds 10 to 15 miles an hour. Thursday night through Saturday, partly cloudy. Lows in the mid-50s. Highs in the upper 70s.
Saturday night through Monday, mostly clear. Lows in the mid-50s. Highs in the upper 70s. Again, the forecast for Champaign, Urbana and surrounding areas of East Central Illinois for today, mostly cloudy. Highs in the lower 80s. East winds 5 to 10 miles an hour. At 6 a.m. at the Champaign Airport, skies were cloudy. The temperature was 61 degrees, the dew point was 49, and the relative humidity was 64%. The wind was east at 8 miles an hour. The pressure was 30.07 inches and steady. Elsewhere around the area, temperatures were around 60 degrees. At Peoria, it was partly cloudy. It was mostly cloudy at Bloomington and Springfield. It was cloudy at Rantoul, Paris, Terre Haute, Mattoon, and Decatur. And once again at 6 a.m. at the Champaign Airport, under cloudy skies, the temperature was 61. Looking elsewhere around the Midwest at 6 a.m., Chicago was mostly cloudy, and 64. Indianapolis was cloudy, and 60. St. Louis was mostly cloudy, and 64. Kansas City was partly cloudy, and 61. Des Moines was partly cloudy, and 63. Milwaukee was partly cloudy, and 64. And now a discussion of hazardous weather conditions for the following county, DeWitt, Illinois. This hazardous weather outlook is for Central Illinois and West Central Illinois. For today and tonight, no hazardous weather is expected at this time. For Wednesday through Monday, no hazardous weather is expected at this time. Spotter information statement, spotter activation is not anticipated through tonight. And now a discussion of hazardous weather conditions for the following counties in Illinois, Champaign, Coles, Douglas, Edgar, Moultrie, Piatt, and Vermilion. This hazardous weather outlook is for Central Illinois, East Central Illinois, Southeast Illinois, and West Central Illinois. For today and tonight, a few thunderstorms are expected to spread north into portions of Central Illinois late this afternoon through tonight. The threat for severe weather is low. However, locally heavy rain is possible. For Wednesday through Monday, a few thunderstorms will continue Wednesday. The threat for severe weather is low. Spotter information statement, spotter activation is not anticipated through tonight. The time is currently 6:54 a.m. Central Daylight Time. 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Now for the official National Weather Service forecast for Champaign, Urbana and surrounding areas of East Central Illinois. Today, mostly cloudy. Highs in the lower 80s. East winds 5 to 10 miles an hour. Tonight, mostly cloudy. A slight chance of showers and thunderstorms after midnight. Lows in the lower 60s. East winds around 5 miles an hour. Chance of rain 20%. Wednesday, partly sunny. A slight chance of showers in the morning, then a chance of showers and thunderstorms in the afternoon. Highs in the lower 80s. North winds 5 to 10 miles an hour. Chance of rain 50%. Wednesday night, mostly clear. Lows around 60. North winds 5 to 10 miles an hour. Thursday, mostly sunny. Highs in the lower 80s. Northeast winds 10 to 15 miles an hour. Thursday night through Saturday, partly cloudy. Lows in the mid-50s. Highs in the upper 70s. Saturday night through Monday, mostly clear. Lows in the mid-50s. Highs in the upper 70s. Again, the forecast for Champaign, Urbana and surrounding areas of East Central Illinois for today, mostly cloudy. Highs in the lower 80s. East winds 5 to 10 miles an hour. At 6 a.m. at the Champaign Airport, skies were cloudy. The temperature was 61 degrees, the dew point was 49, and the relative humidity was 64%. The wind was east at 8 miles an hour. The pressure was 30.07 inches and steady. Elsewhere around the area, temperatures were around 60 degrees. At Peoria, it was partly cloudy. It was mostly cloudy at Bloomington and Springfield. It was cloudy at Rantoul, Paris, Terre Haute, Mattoon, and Decatur. And once again at 6 a.m. at the Champaign Airport, under cloudy skies, the temperature was 61.
Looking elsewhere around the Midwest at 6 a.m., Chicago was mostly cloudy and 64.

Indianapolis was cloudy and 60. St. Louis was mostly cloudy and 64. Kansas City was partly cloudy and 61. Des Moines was partly cloudy and 63. Milwaukee was partly cloudy and 64. And now a discussion of hazardous weather conditions for the following county, to wit, Illinois. This hazardous weather outlook is for central Illinois and west central Illinois. For today and tonight, no hazardous weather is expected at this time. For Wednesday through Monday, no hazardous weather is expected at this time. Spotter information statement, spotter activation is not anticipated through tonight. And now a discussion of hazardous weather conditions for the following counties in Illinois, Champaign, Coles, Douglas, Edgar, Moultrie, Piatt, and Vermilion. This hazardous weather outlook is for central Illinois, east central Illinois, southeast Illinois, and west central Illinois. For today and tonight, a few thunderstorms are expected to spread north into portions of central Illinois late this afternoon through tonight. The threat for severe weather is low. However, locally heavy rain is possible. For Wednesday through Monday, a few thunderstorms will continue Wednesday. The threat for severe weather is low. Spotter information statement, spotter activation is not anticipated through tonight. The time is currently 6:58 a.m. Central Daylight Time. 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Now for the official National Weather Service forecast for Champaign, Urbana, and surrounding areas of east central Illinois. Today, mostly cloudy. Highs in the lower 80s. East winds 5 to 10 miles an hour. Tonight, mostly cloudy. A slight chance of showers and thunderstorms after midnight. Lows in the lower 60s. East winds around 5 miles an hour. Chance of rain 20%. Wednesday, partly sunny. A slight chance of showers in the morning, then a chance of showers and thunderstorms in the afternoon. Highs in the lower 80s. North winds 5 to 10 miles an hour. Chance of rain 50%. Wednesday night, mostly clear. Lows around 60. North winds 5 to 10 miles an hour. Thursday, mostly sunny. Highs in the lower 80s. Northeast winds 10 to 15 miles an hour. Thursday night through Saturday, partly cloudy. Lows in the mid-50s. Highs in the upper 70s. Saturday night through Monday, mostly clear. Lows in the mid-50s. Highs in the upper 70s. Again, the forecast for Champaign, Urbana, and surrounding areas of east central Illinois for today, mostly cloudy. Highs in the lower 80s. East winds 5 to 10 miles an hour. At 6 a.m. at the Champaign Airport, skies were cloudy. The temperature was 61 degrees, the dew point was 49, and the relative humidity was 64%. The wind was east at 8 miles an hour. The pressure was 30.07 inches and steady. Elsewhere around the area, temperatures were around 60 degrees. At Peoria, it was partly cloudy. It was mostly cloudy at Bloomington and Springfield. It was cloudy at Rantoul, Paris, Terre Haute, Mattoon, and Decatur. And once again at 6 a.m. at the Champaign Airport, under cloudy skies, the temperature was 61. The Champaign, Illinois Airport Climate Summary for yesterday, May 25, 2026. Yesterday's high temperature of 83 degrees occurred at 2:32 p.m. The normal high is 79. Yesterday's low temperature of 54 degrees occurred at 4:32 a.m. The normal low is 56. No precipitation fell yesterday. Yesterday the maximum wind observed was 20 miles an hour from the east. The highest wind gust observed was 24 miles per hour from the east, which occurred at 1:50 p.m. Yesterday the average wind speed was 8 miles per hour. Sunrise today is at 5:29 a.m. and sunset is at 8:12 p.m. The Mattoon, Illinois Airport Climate Summary for yesterday, May 25, 2026. Yesterday's high temperature of 81 degrees occurred at 1:34 p.m. The normal high is 77. Yesterday's low temperature of 53 degrees occurred at 5:17 a.m. The normal low is 57. No precipitation fell yesterday. Yesterday the maximum wind observed was 18 miles an hour from the northeast. The highest wind
gust observed was 25 miles per hour from the east, which occurred at 11:56 a.m. The average wind speed was less than 5 miles per hour yesterday. Sunrise today is at 5:31 a.m. and sunset is at 8:10 p.m. And now a discussion of hazardous weather conditions for the following county, DeWitt, Illinois. This hazardous weather outlook is for Central Illinois and West Central Illinois. For today and tonight, no hazardous weather is expected at this time. For Wednesday through Monday, no hazardous weather is expected at this time. Spotter information statement, spotter activation is not anticipated through tonight. And now a discussion of hazardous weather conditions for the following counties in Illinois, Champaign, Coles, Douglas, Edgar, Moultrie, Piatt, and Vermilion. This hazardous weather outlook is for Central Illinois, East Central Illinois, Southeast Illinois, and West Central Illinois. For today and tonight, a few thunderstorms are expected to spread north into portions of Central Illinois late this afternoon through tonight. The threat for severe weather is low. However, locally heavy rain is possible. For Wednesday through Monday, a few thunderstorms will continue Wednesday. The threat for severe weather is low. Spotter information statement, spotter activation is not anticipated through tonight. The time is currently 7:03 a.m. Central Daylight Time. 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Now for the official National Weather Service forecast for Champaign, Urbana, and surrounding areas of East Central Illinois. Today, mostly cloudy. Highs in the lower 80s. East winds 5 to 10 miles an hour. Tonight, mostly cloudy. A slight chance of showers and thunderstorms after midnight. Lows in the lower 60s. East winds around 5 miles an hour. Chance of rain 20%. Wednesday, partly sunny. A slight chance of showers in the morning, then a chance of showers and thunderstorms in the afternoon. Highs in the lower 80s. North winds 5 to 10 miles an hour. Chance of rain 50%. Wednesday night, mostly clear. Lows around 60. North winds 5 to 10 miles an hour. Thursday, mostly sunny. Highs in the lower 80s. Northeast winds 10 to 15 miles an hour. Thursday night through Saturday, partly cloudy. Lows in the mid-50s. Highs in the upper 70s. Saturday night through Monday, mostly clear. Lows in the mid-50s. Highs in the upper 70s. Again, the forecast for Champaign, Urbana, and surrounding areas of East Central Illinois for today, mostly cloudy. Highs in the lower 80s. East winds 5 to 10 miles an hour. At 7 a.m. at the Champaign Airport, skies were cloudy. The temperature was 62 degrees, the dew point was 50, and the relative humidity was 64%. The wind was east at 9 miles an hour. The pressure was 30.07 inches and steady. Elsewhere around the area, the temperatures were in the lower 60s. At Peoria, it was mostly sunny. It was partly sunny at Bloomington and Springfield. It was cloudy at Rantoul, Paris, Terre Haute, Mattoon, and Decatur. And once again at 7 a.m. at the Champaign Airport, under cloudy skies, the temperature was 62. And now a discussion of hazardous weather conditions for the following county, DeWitt, Illinois. This hazardous weather outlook is for Central Illinois and West Central Illinois. For today and tonight, no hazardous weather is expected at this time. For Wednesday through Monday, no hazardous weather is expected at this time. Spotter information statement, spotter activation is not anticipated through tonight. And now a discussion of hazardous weather conditions for the following counties in Illinois, Champaign, Coles, Douglas, Edgar, Moultrie, Piatt, and Vermilion. This hazardous weather outlook is for Central Illinois, East Central Illinois, Southeast Illinois, and West Central Illinois. For today and tonight, a few thunderstorms are expected to spread north into portions of Central Illinois late this afternoon through tonight. The threat for severe weather is low. However, locally heavy rain is possible. For Wednesday through Monday, a few thunderstorms will continue Wednesday. The threat for severe weather is low. Spotter information statement, spotter activation is not anticipated through tonight. 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

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Now for the official National Weather Service forecast for Champaign, Urbana, and surrounding areas of East Central Illinois. Today, mostly cloudy. Highs in the lower 80s. East winds 5 to 10 miles an hour. Tonight, mostly cloudy. A slight chance of showers and thunderstorms after midnight. Lows in the lower 60s. East winds around 5 miles an hour. Chance of rain 20%. Wednesday, partly sunny. A slight chance of showers in the morning, then a chance of showers and thunderstorms in the afternoon. Highs in the lower 80s. North winds 5 to 10 miles an hour. Chance of rain 50%. Wednesday night, mostly clear. Lows around 60. North winds 5 to 10 miles an hour. Thursday, mostly sunny. Highs in the lower 80s. Northeast winds 10 to 15 miles an hour. Thursday night through Saturday, partly cloudy. Lows in the mid-50s. Highs in the upper 70s. Saturday night through Monday, mostly clear. Lows in the mid-50s. Highs in the upper 70s. Again, the forecast for Champaign, Urbana, and surrounding areas of East Central Illinois for today, mostly cloudy. Highs in the lower 80s. East winds 5 to 10 miles an hour. At 7 a.m. at the Champaign Airport, skies were cloudy. The temperature was 62 degrees, the dew point was 50, and the relative humidity was 64%. The wind was east at 9 miles an hour. The pressure was 30.07 inches and steady. Elsewhere around the area, the temperatures were in the lower 60s. At Peoria, it was mostly sunny. It was partly sunny at Bloomington and Springfield. It was cloudy at Rantoul, Paris, Terre Haute, Mattoon, and Decatur. And once again at 7 a.m. at the Champaign Airport, under cloudy skies, the temperature was 62. Looking elsewhere around the Midwest at 7 a.m., Chicago was partly sunny and 66. Indianapolis was cloudy and 62. St. Louis was partly sunny and 66. Kansas City was mostly sunny and 63. Des Moines was mostly sunny and 63. Milwaukee was mostly sunny and 66. And now a discussion of hazardous weather conditions for the following county, DeWitt, Illinois. This hazardous weather outlook is for Central Illinois and West Central Illinois. For today and tonight, no hazardous weather is expected at this time. For Wednesday through Monday, no hazardous weather is expected at this time. Spotter information statement, spotter activation is not anticipated through tonight. And now a discussion of hazardous weather conditions for the following counties in Illinois: Champaign, Coles, Douglas, Edgar, Moultrie, Piatt, and Vermilion. This hazardous weather outlook is for Central Illinois, East Central Illinois, Southeast Illinois, and West Central Illinois. For today and tonight, a few thunderstorms are expected to spread north into portions of Central Illinois late this afternoon through tonight. The threat for severe weather is low. However, locally heavy rain is possible. For Wednesday through Monday, a few thunderstorms will continue Wednesday. The threat for severe weather is low. Spotter information statement, spotter activation is not anticipated through tonight. The time is currently 7:11 a.m. Central Daylight Time. 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Now for the official National Weather Service forecast for Champaign, Urbana, and surrounding areas of East Central Illinois. Today, mostly cloudy. Highs in the lower 80s. East winds 5 to 10 miles an hour. Tonight, mostly cloudy. A slight chance of showers and thunderstorms after midnight. Lows in the lower 60s. East winds around

5 miles an hour. Chance of rain 20%. Wednesday, partly sunny. A slight chance of showers in the morning, then a chance of showers and thunderstorms in the afternoon. Highs in the lower 80s. North winds 5 to 10 miles an hour. Chance of rain 50%. Wednesday night, mostly clear. Lows around 60. North winds 5 to 10 miles an hour. Thursday, mostly sunny. Highs in the lower 80s. Northeast winds 10 to 15 miles an hour. Thursday night through Saturday, partly cloudy. Lows in the mid-50s. Highs in the upper 70s. Saturday night through Monday, mostly clear. Lows in the mid-50s. Highs in the upper 70s. Again, the forecast for Champaign, Urbana and surrounding areas of East Central Illinois for today, mostly cloudy. Highs in the lower 80s. East winds 5 to 10 miles an hour. At 7 a.m. at the Champaign Airport, skies were partly sunny. The temperature was 62 degrees, the dew point was 50, and the relative humidity was 64%. The wind was east at 9 miles an hour. The pressure was 30.07 inches and steady. Elsewhere around the area, skies ranged from partly sunny to cloudy, and the temperatures were in the lower 60s. And once again at 7 a.m. at the Champaign Airport, under partly sunny skies, the temperature was 62. Looking elsewhere around the Midwest at 7 a.m., Chicago was partly sunny, and 66. Indianapolis was cloudy, and 62. St. Louis was partly sunny, and 66. Kansas City was mostly sunny, and 63. Des Moines was mostly sunny, and 63. Milwaukee was mostly sunny, and 66. And now a discussion of hazardous weather conditions for the following county, DeWitt, Illinois. This hazardous weather outlook is for Central Illinois and West Central Illinois. For today and tonight, no hazardous weather is expected at this time. For Wednesday through Monday, no hazardous weather is expected at this time. Spotter information statement, spotter activation is not anticipated through tonight. And now a discussion of hazardous weather conditions for the following counties in Illinois, Champaign, Coles, Douglas, Edgar, Moultrie, Piatt, and Vermilion. This hazardous weather outlook is for Central Illinois, East Central Illinois, Southeast Illinois, and West Central Illinois. For today and tonight, a few thunderstorms are expected to spread north into portions of Central Illinois late this afternoon through tonight. The threat for severe weather is low. However, locally heavy rain is possible. For Wednesday through Monday, a few thunderstorms will continue Wednesday. The threat for severe weather is low. Spotter information statement, spotter activation is not anticipated through tonight. The time is currently 7:14 a.m. Central Daylight Time. 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The Champaign, Illinois Airport Climate Summary for yesterday, May 25, 2026. Yesterday's high temperature of 83 degrees occurred at 2:32 p.m. The normal high is 79. Yesterday's low temperature of 54 degrees occurred at 4:32 a.m. The normal low is 56. No precipitation fell yesterday. Yesterday the maximum wind observed was 20 miles an hour from the east. The highest wind gust observed was 24 miles per hour from the east, which occurred at 1:50 p.m. Yesterday the average wind speed was 8 miles per hour. Sunrise today is at 5:29 a.m. and sunset is at 8:12 p.m. The Mattoon, Illinois Airport Climate Summary for yesterday, May 25, 2026. Yesterday's high temperature of 81 degrees occurred at 1:34 p.m. The normal high is 77. Yesterday's low temperature of 53 degrees occurred at 5:17 a.m. The normal low is 57. No precipitation fell yesterday. Yesterday the maximum wind observed was 18 miles an hour from the northeast. The highest wind gust observed was 25 miles per hour from the east, which occurred at 11:56 a.m. The average wind speed was less than 5 miles per hour yesterday. Sunrise today is at 5:31 a.m. and sunset is at 8:10 p.m. And now a discussion of hazardous weather conditions for the following county, DeWitt, Illinois. This hazardous weather outlook is for Central Illinois and West Central Illinois. For today and
night, no hazardous weather is expected at this time. For Wednesday through Monday, no hazardous weather is expected at this time. Spotter information statement. Spotter activation is not anticipated through tonight. And now a discussion of hazardous weather conditions for the following counties in Illinois: Champaign, Coles, Douglas, Edgar, Moultrie, Piatt, and Vermilion. This hazardous weather outlook is for central Illinois, east central Illinois, southeast Illinois, and west central Illinois. For today and tonight, a few thunderstorms are expected to spread north into portions of central Illinois late this afternoon through tonight. The threat for severe weather is low. However, locally heavy rain is possible. For Wednesday through Monday, a few thunderstorms will continue Wednesday. The threat for severe weather is low. Spotter information statement. Spotter activation is not anticipated through tonight. The time is currently 7:17 a.m. Central Daylight Time. 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Now for the official National Weather Service forecast for Champaign, Urbana, and surrounding areas of east central Illinois. Today, mostly cloudy. Highs in the lower 80s. East winds 5 to 10 miles an hour. Tonight, mostly cloudy. A slight chance of showers and thunderstorms after midnight. Lows in the lower 60s. East winds around 5 miles an hour. Chance of rain 20%. Wednesday, partly sunny. A slight chance of showers in the morning, then a chance of showers and thunderstorms in the afternoon. Highs in the lower 80s. North winds 5 to 10 miles an hour. Chance of rain 50%. Wednesday night, mostly clear. Lows around 60. North winds 5 to 10 miles an hour. Thursday, mostly sunny. Highs in the lower 80s. Northeast winds 10 to 15 miles an hour. Thursday night through Saturday, partly cloudy. Lows in the mid-50s. Highs in the upper 70s. Saturday night through Monday, mostly clear. Lows in the mid-50s. Highs in the upper 70s. Again, the forecast for Champaign, Urbana, and surrounding areas of east central Illinois for today, mostly cloudy. Highs in the lower 80s. East winds 5 to 10 miles an hour. At 7 a.m. at the Champaign Airport, skies were partly sunny. The temperature was 62 degrees, the dew point was 50, and the relative humidity was 64%. The wind was east at 9 miles an hour. The pressure was 30.07 inches and steady. Elsewhere around the area, skies ranged from partly sunny to cloudy, and the temperatures were in the lower 60s. And once again at 7 a.m. at the Champaign Airport, under partly sunny skies, the temperature was 62. Looking elsewhere around the Midwest at 7 a.m., Chicago was partly sunny, and 66. Indianapolis was cloudy, and 62. St. Louis was partly sunny, and 66. Kansas City was mostly sunny, and 63. Des Moines was mostly sunny, and 63. Milwaukee was mostly sunny, and 66. And now a discussion of hazardous weather conditions for the following county, DeWitt, Illinois. This hazardous weather outlook is for central Illinois and west central Illinois. For today and tonight, no hazardous weather is expected at this time. For Wednesday through Monday, no hazardous weather is expected at this time. Spotter information statement. Spotter activation is not anticipated through tonight. And now a discussion of hazardous weather conditions for the following counties in Illinois: Champaign, Coles, Douglas, Edgar, Moultrie, Piatt, and Vermilion. This hazardous weather outlook is for central Illinois, east central Illinois, southeast Illinois, and west central Illinois. For today and tonight, a few thunderstorms are expected to spread north into portions of central Illinois late this afternoon through tonight. The threat for severe weather is low. However, locally heavy rain is possible. For Wednesday through Monday, a few thunderstorms will continue Wednesday. The threat for severe weather is low. Spotter information statement. Spotter activation is not anticipated through tonight. The time is currently 7:21 a.m. Central Daylight Time. 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
Now for the official National Weather Service forecast for Champaign, Urbana, and surrounding areas of East Central Illinois. Today, mostly cloudy. Highs in the lower 80s. East winds 5 to 10 miles an hour. Tonight, mostly cloudy. A slight chance of showers and thunderstorms after midnight. Lows in the lower 60s. East winds around 5 miles an hour. Chance of rain 20%. Wednesday, partly sunny. A slight chance of showers in the morning, then a chance of showers and thunderstorms in the afternoon. Highs in the lower 80s. North winds 5 to 10 miles an hour. Chance of rain 50%. Wednesday night, mostly clear. Lows around 60. North winds 5 to 10 miles an hour. Thursday, mostly sunny. Highs in the lower 80s. Northeast winds 10 to 15 miles an hour. Thursday night through Saturday, partly cloudy. Lows in the mid-50s. Highs in the upper 70s. Saturday night through Monday, mostly clear. Lows in the mid-50s. Highs in the upper 70s. Again, the forecast for Champaign, Urbana, and surrounding areas of East Central Illinois for today, mostly cloudy. Highs in the lower 80s. East winds 5 to 10 miles an hour. At 7 a.m. at the Champaign Airport, skies were partly sunny. The temperature was 62 degrees, the dew point was 50, and the relative humidity was 64%. The wind was east at 9 miles an hour. The pressure was 30.07 inches and steady. Elsewhere around the area, skies ranged from partly sunny to cloudy, and the temperatures were in the lower 60s. And once again at 7 a.m. at the Champaign Airport, under partly sunny skies, the temperature was 62. Looking elsewhere around the Midwest at 7 a.m., Chicago was partly sunny, and 66. Indianapolis was cloudy, and 62. St. Louis was partly sunny, and 66. Kansas City was mostly sunny, and 63. Des Moines was mostly sunny, and 63. Milwaukee was mostly sunny, and 66. And now a discussion of hazardous weather conditions for the following county, DeWitt, Illinois. This hazardous weather outlook is for Central Illinois and West Central Illinois. For today and tonight, no hazardous weather is expected at this time. For Wednesday through Monday, no hazardous weather is expected at this time. Spotter information statement, spotter activation is not anticipated through tonight. And now a discussion of hazardous weather conditions for the following counties in Illinois, Champaign, Coles, Douglas, Edgar, Moultrie, Piatt, and Vermilion. This hazardous weather outlook is for Central Illinois, East Central Illinois, Southeast Illinois, and West Central Illinois. For today and tonight, a few thunderstorms are expected to spread north into portions of Central Illinois late this afternoon through tonight. The threat for severe weather is low. However, locally heavy rain is possible. For Wednesday through Monday, a few thunderstorms will continue Wednesday. The threat for severe weather is low. Spotter information statement, spotter activation is not anticipated through tonight. The time is currently 7:25 a.m. Central Daylight Time. 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Now for the official National Weather Service forecast for Champaign, Urbana, and surrounding areas of East Central Illinois. Today, mostly cloudy. Highs in the lower 80s. East winds 5 to 10 miles an hour. Tonight, mostly cloudy. A slight chance of showers and thunderstorms after midnight. Lows in the lower 60s. East winds around 5 miles an hour. Chance of rain 20%. Wednesday, partly sunny. A slight chance of showers in the morning, then a chance of showers and thunderstorms in the afternoon. Highs in the lower 80s. North winds 5 to 10 miles an hour. Chance of rain 50%. Wednesday night, mostly clear. Lows around 60. North winds 5 to 10 miles an hour. Thursday, mostly sunny. Highs in the lower 80s. Northeast winds 10 to 15 miles an hour. Thursday night through Saturday, partly cloudy. Lows in the mid-50s. Highs in the upper 70s. Saturday night through Monday, mostly clear. Lows in the mid-50s. Highs in the upper 70s.
Again, the forecast for Champaign, Urbana, and surrounding areas of east central Illinois for today.

Mostly cloudy. Highs in the lower 80s. East winds 5 to 10 miles an hour. At 7 a.m. at the Champaign Airport, skies were partly sunny. The temperature was 62 degrees, the dew point was 50, and the relative humidity was 64%. The wind was east at 9 miles an hour. The pressure was 30.07 inches and steady. Elsewhere around the area, skies ranged from partly sunny to cloudy, and the temperatures were in the lower 60s. And once again at 7 a.m. at the Champaign Airport, under partly sunny skies, the temperature was 62. Looking elsewhere around the Midwest at 7 a.m., Chicago was partly sunny, and 66. Indianapolis was cloudy, and 62. St. Louis was partly sunny, and 66. Kansas City was mostly sunny, and 63. Des Moines was mostly sunny, and 63. Milwaukee was mostly sunny, and 66. And now a discussion of hazardous weather conditions for the following county, DeWitt, Illinois. This hazardous weather outlook is for Central Illinois and West Central Illinois. For today and tonight, no hazardous weather is expected at this time. For Wednesday through Monday, no hazardous weather is expected at this time. Spotter information statement, spotter activation is not anticipated through tonight. And now a discussion of hazardous weather conditions for the following counties in Illinois, Champaign, Coles, Douglas, Edgar, Moultrie, Piatt, and Vermilion. This hazardous weather outlook is for Central Illinois, East Central Illinois, Southeast Illinois, and West Central Illinois. For today and tonight, a few thunderstorms are expected to spread north into portions of Central Illinois late this afternoon through tonight. The threat for severe weather is low. However, locally heavy rain is possible. For Wednesday through Monday, a few thunderstorms will continue Wednesday. The threat for severe weather is low. Spotter information statement, spotter activation is not anticipated through tonight. The time is currently 7:29 a.m. Central Daylight Time. 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Now for the official National Weather Service forecast for Champaign, Urbana, and surrounding areas of East Central Illinois. Today, mostly cloudy. Highs in the lower 80s. East winds 5 to 10 miles an hour. Tonight, mostly cloudy. A slight chance of showers and thunderstorms after midnight. Lows in the lower 60s. East winds around 5 miles an hour. Chance of rain 20%. Wednesday, partly sunny. A slight chance of showers in the morning, then a chance of showers and thunderstorms in the afternoon. Highs in the lower 80s. North winds 5 to 10 miles an hour. Chance of rain 50%. Wednesday night, mostly clear. Lows around 60. North winds 5 to 10 miles an hour. Thursday, mostly sunny. Highs in the lower 80s. Northeast winds 10 to 15 miles an hour. Thursday night through Saturday, partly cloudy. Lows in the mid-50s. Highs in the upper 70s. Saturday night through Monday, mostly clear. Lows in the mid-50s. Highs in the upper 70s. Again, the forecast for Champaign, Urbana, and surrounding areas of East Central Illinois for today, mostly cloudy. Highs in the lower 80s. East winds 5 to 10 miles an hour. The Champaign, Illinois Airport Climate Summary for yesterday, May 25, 2026. Yesterday's high temperature of 83 degrees occurred at 2:32 p.m. The normal high is 79. Yesterday's low temperature of 54 degrees occurred at 4:32 a.m. The normal low is 56. No precipitation fell yesterday. Yesterday the maximum wind observed was 20 miles an hour from the east. The highest wind gust observed was 24 miles per hour from the east, which occurred at 1:50 p.m. Yesterday the average wind speed was 8 miles per hour. Sunrise today is at 5:29 a.m. and sunset is at 8:12 p.m. The Mattoon, Illinois Airport Climate Summary for yesterday, May 25, 2026. Yesterday's high temperature of 81 degrees occurred at 1:34 p.m. The normal high is 77. Yesterday's low temperature of 53 degrees occurred at 5:17 a.m. The normal low is 57. No precipitation fell yesterday. Yesterday the maximum...
wind observed was 18 miles an hour from the northeast. The highest wind gust observed was 25 miles per hour from the east, which occurred at 11:56 a.m. The average wind speed was less than 5 miles per hour yesterday. Sunrise today is at 5:31 a.m. and sunset is at 8:10 p.m. At 7 a.m. at the Champaign Airport, skies were partly sunny. The temperature was 62 degrees, the dew point was 50, and the relative humidity was 64%. The wind was east at 9 miles an hour. The pressure was 30.07 inches and steady. Elsewhere around the area, skies ranged from partly sunny to cloudy, and the temperatures were in the lower 60s. And once again at 7 a.m. at the Champaign Airport, under partly sunny skies, the temperature was 62. Looking elsewhere around the Midwest at 7 a.m., Chicago was partly sunny, and 66. Indianapolis was cloudy, and 62. St. Louis was partly sunny, and 66. Kansas City was mostly sunny, and 63. Des Moines was mostly sunny, and 63. Milwaukee was mostly sunny, and 66. And now a discussion was partly sunny, and 66. Kansas City was mostly sunny, and 63. Des Moines was mostly sunny, and 63. Milwaukee was mostly sunny, and 66. And now a discussion of hazardous weather conditions for the following county, DeWitt, Illinois. This hazardous weather outlook is for Central Illinois and West Central Illinois. For today and tonight, no hazardous weather is expected at this time. For Wednesday through Monday, no hazardous weather is expected at this time. Spotter information statement, spotter activation is not anticipated through tonight. And now a discussion of hazardous weather conditions for the following counties in Illinois, Champaign, Coles, Douglas, Edgar, Moultrie, Piatt, and Vermilion. This hazardous weather outlook is for Central Illinois, East Central Illinois, Southeast Illinois, and West Central Illinois. For today and tonight, a few thunderstorms are expected to spread north into portions of Central Illinois late this afternoon through tonight. The threat for severe weather is low. However, locally heavy rain is possible. For Wednesday through Monday, a few thunderstorms will continue Wednesday. The threat for severe weather is low. Spotter information statement, spotter activation is not anticipated through tonight. The time is currently 7:34 a.m. Central Daylight Time. 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Now for the official National Weather Service forecast for Champaign, Urbana, and surrounding areas of East Central Illinois. Today, mostly cloudy. Highs in the lower 80s. East winds 5 to 10 miles an hour. Tonight, mostly cloudy. A slight chance of showers and thunderstorms after midnight. Lows in the lower 60s. East winds around 5 miles an hour. Chance of rain 20%. Wednesday, partly sunny. A slight chance of showers in the morning, then a chance of showers and thunderstorms in the afternoon. Highs in the lower 80s. North winds 5 to 10 miles an hour. Chance of rain 50%. Wednesday night, mostly clear. Lows around 60. North winds 5 to 10 miles an hour. Thursday, mostly sunny. Highs in the lower 80s. Northeast winds 10 to 15 miles an hour. Thursday night through Saturday, partly cloudy. Lows in the mid-50s. Highs in the upper 70s. Saturday night through Monday, mostly clear. Lows in the mid-50s. Highs in the upper 70s. Again, the forecast for Champaign, Urbana, and surrounding areas of East Central Illinois for today, mostly cloudy. Highs in the lower 80s. East winds 5 to 10 miles an hour. At 7 a.m. at the Champaign Airport, skies were partly sunny. The temperature was 62 degrees, the dew point was 50, and the relative humidity was 64%. The wind was east at 9 miles an hour. The pressure was 30.07 inches and steady. Elsewhere around the area, skies ranged from partly sunny to cloudy, and the temperatures were in the lower 60s. And once again at 7 a.m. at the Champaign Airport, under partly sunny skies, the temperature was 62. Looking elsewhere around the Midwest at 7 a.m., Chicago was partly sunny, and 66. Indianapolis was cloudy.

and 62. St. Louis was partly sunny and 66. Kansas City was mostly sunny and 63. Des Moines was mostly sunny and 63. Milwaukee was mostly sunny and 66. And now a discussion of hazardous weather conditions for the following county, to wit, Illinois. This hazardous weather outlook is for central Illinois and west central Illinois. For today and tonight, no hazardous weather is expected at this time. For Wednesday through Monday, no hazardous weather is expected at this time. Spotter information statement, spotter activation is not anticipated through tonight. And now a discussion of hazardous weather conditions for the following counties in Illinois, Champaign, Coles, Douglas, Edgar, Moultrie, Piatt, and Vermilion. This hazardous weather outlook is for central Illinois, east central Illinois, southeast Illinois, and west central Illinois. For today and tonight, a few thunderstorms are expected to spread north into portions of central Illinois late this afternoon through tonight. The threat for severe weather is low. However, locally heavy rain is possible. For Wednesday through Monday, a few thunderstorms will continue Wednesday. The threat for severe weather is low. Spotter information statement, spotter activation is not anticipated through tonight. The time is currently 7:38 a.m. Central Daylight Time. 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Now for the official National Weather Service forecast for Champaign, Urbana, and surrounding areas of east central Illinois. Today, mostly cloudy. Highs in the lower 80s. East winds 5 to 10 miles an hour. Tonight, mostly cloudy. A slight chance of showers and thunderstorms after midnight. Lows in the lower 60s. East winds around 5 miles an hour. Chance of rain 20%. Wednesday, partly sunny. A slight chance of showers in the morning, then a chance of showers and thunderstorms in the afternoon. Highs in the lower 80s. North winds 5 to 10 miles an hour. Chance of rain 50%. Wednesday night, mostly clear. Lows around 60. North winds 5 to 10 miles an hour. Thursday, mostly sunny. Highs in the lower 80s. Northeast winds 10 to 15 miles an hour. Thursday night through Saturday, partly cloudy. Lows in the mid-50s. Highs in the upper 70s. Saturday night through Monday, mostly clear. Lows in the mid-50s. Highs in the upper 70s. Again, the forecast for Champaign, Urbana, and surrounding areas of east central Illinois for today, mostly cloudy. Highs in the lower 80s. East winds 5 to 10 miles an hour. Now for the official National Weather Service forecast for Champaign, Urbana, and surrounding areas of east central Illinois. Rest of today, mostly cloudy. Highs in the lower 80s. East winds 5 to 10 miles an hour. Tonight, mostly cloudy. A slight chance of showers and thunderstorms after midnight. Lows in the lower 60s. East winds around 5 miles an hour. Chance of rain 20%. Wednesday, partly sunny. A slight chance of showers in the morning, then a chance of showers and thunderstorms in the afternoon. Highs in the lower 80s. North winds 5 to 10 miles an hour. Chance of rain 50%. Wednesday night, mostly clear. Lows around 60. North winds 5 to 10 miles an hour. Thursday, mostly sunny. Highs in the lower 80s. Northeast winds 10 to 15 miles an hour. Thursday night through Saturday, partly cloudy. Lows in the mid-50s. Highs in the upper 70s. Saturday night through Monday, mostly clear. Lows in the mid-50s. Highs in the upper 70s. Again, the forecast for Champaign, Urbana, and surrounding areas of east central Illinois for the rest of today, mostly cloudy. Highs in the lower 80s. East winds 5 to 10 miles an hour. At 7 a.m. at the Champaign Airport, skies were partly sunny. The temperature was 62 degrees, the dew point was 50, and the relative humidity was 64%. The wind was east at 9 miles an hour. The pressure was 30.07 inches and steady. Elsewhere around the area, skies ranged from partly sunny to cloudy, and the temperatures were in the lower 60s. And once again at 7 a.m. at the Champaign Airport,

Milwaukee was mostly sunny, and 66. And now a discussion of hazardous weather conditions for the following county, to wit, Illinois. This hazardous weather outlook is for central Illinois and west central Illinois. For today and tonight, no hazardous weather is expected at this time. For Wednesday through Monday, no hazardous weather is expected at this time. Spotter information statement, spotter activation is not anticipated through tonight. And now a discussion of hazardous weather conditions for the following counties in Illinois, Champaign, Coles, Douglas, Edgar, Moultrie, Piatt, and Vermilion. This hazardous weather outlook is for central Illinois, east central Illinois, southeast Illinois, and west central Illinois. For today and tonight, a few thunderstorms are expected to spread north into portions of central Illinois late this afternoon through tonight. The threat for severe weather is low. However, locally heavy rain is possible. For Wednesday through Monday, a few thunderstorms will continue Wednesday. The threat for severe weather is low. Spotter information statement, spotter activation is not anticipated through tonight. The time is currently 7:43 a.m. Central Daylight Time. 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Now for the official National Weather Service forecast for Champaign, Urbana, and surrounding areas of east central Illinois. Rest of today, mostly cloudy. Highs in the lower 80s. East winds 5 to 10 miles an hour. Tonight, mostly cloudy. A slight chance of showers and thunderstorms after midnight. Lows in the lower 60s. East winds around 5 miles an hour. Chance of rain 20%. Wednesday, partly sunny. A slight chance of showers in the morning, then a chance of showers and thunderstorms in the afternoon. Highs in the lower 80s. North winds 5 to 10 miles an hour. Chance of rain 50%. Wednesday night, mostly clear. Lows around 60. North winds 5 to 10 miles an hour. Thursday, mostly sunny. Highs in the lower 80s. Northeast winds 10 to 15 miles an hour. Thursday night through Saturday, partly cloudy. Lows in the mid-50s. Highs in the upper 70s. Saturday night through Monday, mostly clear. Lows in the mid-50s. Highs in the upper 70s. Again, the forecast for Champaign, Urbana, and surrounding areas of east central Illinois for the rest of today, mostly cloudy. Highs in the lower 80s. East winds 5 to 10 miles an hour. At 7 a.m. at the Champaign Airport, skies were partly sunny. The temperature was 62 degrees, the dew point was 50, and the relative humidity was 64%. The wind was east at 9 miles an hour. The pressure was 30.07 inches and steady. Elsewhere around the area, skies ranged from partly sunny to cloudy, and the temperatures were in the lower 60s. And once again at 7 a.m. at the Champaign Airport, under partly sunny skies, the temperature was 62. The Champaign, Illinois Airport Climate Summary for yesterday, May 25, 2026. Yesterday's high temperature of 83 degrees occurred at 2:32 p.m. The normal high is 79. Yesterday's low temperature of 54 degrees occurred at 4:32 a.m. The normal low is 56. No precipitation fell yesterday. Yesterday the maximum wind observed was 20 miles an hour from the east. The highest wind gust observed was 24 miles per hour from the east, which occurred at 1:50 p.m. Yesterday the average wind speed was 8 miles per hour. Sunrise today is at 5:29 a.m. and sunset is at 8:12 p.m. The Mattoon, Illinois Airport Climate Summary for yesterday, May 25, 2026. Yesterday's high temperature of 81 degrees occurred at 1:34 p.m. The normal high is 77. Yesterday's low temperature of 53 degrees occurred at 5:17 a.m. The normal low is 57. No precipitation fell yesterday. Yesterday the maximum wind observed was 18 miles an hour from the northeast. The highest wind gust observed was 25 miles per hour from the east, which occurred at 11:56 a.m. The average wind speed was less than 5 miles per hour yesterday. Sunrise today is at 5:31 a.m. and sunset is at 8:10 p.m. Looking elsewhere around the Midwest at 7 a.m., Chicago was partly sunny and 66.

The Annapolis was cloudy and 62. St. Louis was partly sunny and 66. Kansas City was mostly sunny and 63. Des Moines was mostly sunny and 63. Milwaukee was mostly sunny and 66. And now a discussion of hazardous weather conditions for the following county, DeWitt, Illinois. This hazardous weather outlook is for central Illinois and west central Illinois. For today and tonight, no hazardous weather is expected at this time. For Wednesday through Monday, no hazardous weather is expected at this time. Spotter information statement, spotter activation is not anticipated through tonight. And now a discussion of hazardous weather conditions for the following counties in Illinois, Champaign, Coles, Douglas, Edgar, Moultrie, Piatt, and Vermilion. This hazardous weather outlook is for central Illinois, east central Illinois, southeast Illinois, and west central Illinois. For today and tonight, a few thunderstorms are expected to spread north into portions of central Illinois late this afternoon through tonight. The threat for severe weather is low. However, locally heavy rain is possible. For Wednesday through Monday, a few thunderstorms will continue Wednesday. The threat for severe weather is low. Spotter information statement, spotter activation is not anticipated through tonight. The time is currently 7:48 a.m. Central Daylight Time. 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Now for the official National Weather Service forecast for Champaign, Urbana, and surrounding areas of east central Illinois. Rest of today, mostly cloudy. Highs in the lower 80s. East winds 5 to 10 miles an hour. Tonight, mostly cloudy. A slight chance of showers and thunderstorms after midnight. Lows in the lower 60s. East winds around 5 miles an hour. Chance of rain 20%. Wednesday, partly sunny. A slight chance of showers in the morning, then a chance of showers and thunderstorms in the afternoon. Highs in the lower 80s. North winds 5 to 10 miles an hour. Chance of rain 50%. Wednesday night, mostly clear. Lows around 60. North winds 5 to 10 miles an hour. Thursday, mostly sunny. Highs in the lower 80s. Northeast winds 10 to 15 miles an hour. Thursday night through Saturday, partly cloudy. Lows in the mid-50s. Highs in the upper 70s. Saturday night through Monday, mostly clear. Lows in the mid-50s. Highs in the upper 70s. Again, the forecast for Champaign, Urbana, and surrounding areas of east central Illinois for the rest of today, mostly cloudy. Highs in the lower 80s. East winds 5 to 10 miles an hour. At 7 a.m. at the Champaign Airport, skies were partly sunny. The temperature was 62 degrees, the dew point was 50, and the relative humidity was 64%. The wind was east at 9 miles an hour. The pressure was 30.07 inches and steady. Elsewhere around the area, skies ranged from partly sunny to cloudy, and the temperatures were in the lower 60s. And once again at 7 a.m. at the Champaign Airport, under partly sunny skies, the temperature was 62. Looking elsewhere around the Midwest at 7 a.m., Chicago was partly sunny, and 66. Indianapolis was cloudy, and 62. St. Louis was partly sunny, and 66. Kansas City was mostly sunny, and 63. Des Moines was mostly sunny, and 63. Milwaukee was mostly sunny, and 66. And now a discussion of hazardous weather conditions for the following county, DeWitt, Illinois. This hazardous weather outlook is for central Illinois and west central Illinois. For today and tonight, no hazardous weather is expected at this time. For Wednesday through Monday, no hazardous weather is expected at this time. Spotter information statement, spotter activation is not anticipated through tonight. And now a discussion of hazardous weather conditions for the following counties in Illinois, Champaign, Coles, Douglas, Edgar, Moultrie, Piatt, and Vermilion. This hazardous weather outlook is for central Illinois, east central Illinois, southeast Illinois, and west central Illinois. For today and tonight, a few thunderstorms are expected to spread north into portions of central Illinois late this afternoon through tonight. The threat for severe weather is low. However, locally heavy rain is possible.

for Wednesday through Monday, a few thunderstorms will continue Wednesday. The threat for severe weather is low. Spotter information statement. Spotter activation is not anticipated through tonight. The time is currently 7:52 a.m. Central Daylight Time. 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Now for the official National Weather Service forecast for Champaign, Urbana, and surrounding areas of East Central Illinois. Rest of today, mostly cloudy. Highs in the lower 80s. East winds 5 to 10 miles an hour. Tonight, mostly cloudy. A slight chance of showers and thunderstorms after midnight. Lows in the lower 60s. East winds around 5 miles an hour. Chance of rain 20%. Wednesday, partly sunny. A slight chance of showers in the morning, then a chance of showers and thunderstorms in the afternoon. Highs in the lower 80s. North winds 5 to 10 miles an hour. Chance of rain 50%. Wednesday night, mostly clear. Lows around 60. North winds 5 to 10 miles an hour. Thursday, mostly sunny. Highs in the lower 80s. Northeast winds 10 to 15 miles an hour. Thursday night through Saturday, partly cloudy. Lows in the mid-50s. Highs in the upper 70s. Saturday night through Monday, mostly clear. Lows in the mid-50s. Highs in the upper 70s. Again, the forecast for Champaign, Urbana, and surrounding areas of East Central Illinois for the rest of today, mostly cloudy. Highs in the lower 80s. East winds 5 to 10 miles an hour. At 7 a.m. at the Champaign Airport, skies were partly sunny. The temperature was 62 degrees, the dew point was 50, and the relative humidity was 64%. The wind was east at 9 miles an hour. The pressure was 30.07 inches and steady. Elsewhere around the area, skies ranged from partly sunny to cloudy, and the temperatures were in the lower 60s. And once again at 7 a.m. at the Champaign Airport, under partly sunny skies, the temperature was 62. Looking elsewhere around the Midwest at 7 a.m., Chicago was partly sunny, and 66. Indianapolis was cloudy, and 62. St. Louis was partly sunny, and 66. Kansas City was mostly sunny, and 63. Des Moines was mostly sunny, and 63. Milwaukee was mostly sunny, and 66. And now a discussion of hazardous weather conditions for the following county, DeWitt, Illinois. This hazardous weather outlook is for Central Illinois and West Central Illinois. For today and tonight, no hazardous weather is expected at this time. For Wednesday through Monday, no hazardous weather is expected at this time. Spotter information statement, spotter activation is not anticipated through tonight. And now a discussion of hazardous weather conditions for the following counties in Illinois, Champaign, Coles, Douglas, Edgar, Moultrie, Piatt, and Vermilion. This hazardous weather outlook is for Central Illinois, East Central Illinois, Southeast Illinois, and West Central Illinois. For today and tonight, a few thunderstorms are expected to spread north into portions of Central Illinois late this afternoon through tonight. The threat for severe weather is low. However, locally heavy rain is possible. For Wednesday through Monday, a few thunderstorms will continue Wednesday. The threat for severe weather is low. Spotter information statement, spotter activation is not anticipated through tonight. The time is currently 7:56 a.m. Central Daylight Time. 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Now for the official National Weather Service forecast for Champaign, Urbana, and surrounding areas of East Central Illinois. Rest of today, mostly cloudy. Highs in the lower 80s. East winds 5 to 10 miles an hour. Tonight, mostly cloudy. A slight chance of showers and thunderstorms after midnight. Lows in the lower 60s. East winds around 5 miles an hour. Chance of rain 20%. Wednesday, partly sunny. A slight chance of showers in the morning, then a chance of showers and thunderstorms in the afternoon. Highs in the lower 80s. North winds 5 to 10 miles an hour. Chance of rain 50%. Wednesday night, mostly clear. Lows around 60.

North winds 5 to 10 miles an hour. Thursday, mostly sunny. Highs in the lower 80s. Northeast winds 10 to 15 miles an hour. Thursday night through Saturday, partly cloudy. Lows in the mid-50s. Highs in the upper 70s. Saturday night through Monday, mostly clear. Lows in the mid-50s. Highs in the upper 70s. Again, the forecast for Champaign, Urbana and surrounding areas of east central Illinois for the rest of today, mostly cloudy. Highs in the lower 80s. East winds 5 to 10 miles an hour. At 7 a.m. at the Champaign Airport, skies were partly sunny. The temperature was 62 degrees, the dew point was 50, and the relative humidity was 64%. The wind was east at 9 miles an hour. The pressure was 30.07 inches and steady. Elsewhere around the area, skies ranged from partly sunny to cloudy, and the temperatures were in the lower 60s. And once again at 7 a.m. at the Champaign Airport, under partly sunny skies, the temperature was 62. Looking elsewhere around the Midwest at 7 a.m., Chicago was partly sunny, and 66. Indianapolis was cloudy, and 62. St. Louis was partly sunny, and 66. Kansas City was mostly sunny, and 63. Des Moines was mostly sunny, and 63. Milwaukee was mostly sunny, and 66. And now a discussion of hazardous weather conditions for the following county, DeWitt, Illinois. This hazardous weather outlook is for central Illinois and west central Illinois. For today and tonight, no hazardous weather is expected at this time. For Wednesday through Monday, no hazardous weather is expected at this time. Spotter information statement, spotter activation is not anticipated through tonight. And now a discussion of hazardous weather conditions for the following counties in Illinois, Champaign, Coles, Douglas, Edgar, Moultrie, Piatt, and Vermilion. This hazardous weather outlook is for central Illinois, east central Illinois, southeast Illinois, and west central Illinois. For today and tonight, a few thunderstorms are expected to spread north into portions of central Illinois late this afternoon through tonight. The threat for severe weather is low. However, locally heavy rain is possible. For Wednesday through Monday, a few thunderstorms will continue Wednesday. The threat for severe weather is low. Spotter information statement, spotter activation is not anticipated through tonight. The time is currently 7:59 a.m. Central Daylight Time. The Champaign, Illinois Airport Climate Summary for yesterday, May 25, 2026. Yesterday's high temperature of 83 degrees occurred at 2:32 p.m. The normal high is 79. Yesterday's low temperature of 54 degrees occurred at 4:32 a.m. The normal low is 56. No precipitation fell yesterday. Yesterday the maximum wind observed was 20 miles an hour from the east. The highest wind gust observed was 24 miles per hour from the east, which occurred at 1:50 p.m. Yesterday the average wind speed was 8 miles per hour. Sunrise today is at 5:29 a.m. and sunset is at 8:12 p.m. The Mattoon, Illinois Airport Climate Summary for yesterday, May 25, 2026. Yesterday's high temperature of 81 degrees occurred at 1:34 p.m. The normal high is 77. Yesterday's low temperature of 53 degrees occurred at 5:17 a.m. The normal low is 57. No precipitation fell yesterday. Yesterday the maximum wind observed was 18 miles an hour from the northeast. The highest wind gust observed was 25 miles per hour from the east, which occurred at 11:56 a.m. The average wind speed was less than 5 miles per hour yesterday. Sunrise today is at 5:31 a.m. and sunset is at 8:10 p.m. You're listening to NOAA Weather Radio All Hazards, station WXJ76 in Champaign. Now for the official National Weather Service forecast for Champaign, Urbana and surrounding areas of east central Illinois. Rest of today, mostly cloudy. Highs in the lower 80s. East winds 5 to 10 miles an hour. Tonight, mostly cloudy. A slight chance of showers and thunderstorms after midnight. Lows in the lower 60s. East winds around 5 miles an hour. Chance of rain 20%. Wednesday, partly sunny. A slight chance of showers in the morning, then a chance of showers and thunderstorms.

storms in the afternoon. Highs in the lower 80s. North winds 5 to 10 miles an hour. Chance of rain 50%. Wednesday night, mostly clear. Lows around 60. North winds 5 to 10 miles an hour. Thursday, mostly sunny. Highs in the lower 80s. Northeast winds 10 to 15 miles an hour. Thursday night through Saturday, partly cloudy. Lows in the mid-50s. Highs in the upper 70s. Saturday night through Monday, mostly clear. Lows in the mid-50s. Highs in the upper 70s. Again, the forecast for Champaign, Urbana and surrounding areas of East Central Illinois for the rest of today, mostly cloudy. Highs in the lower 80s. East winds 5 to 10 miles an hour. And now a discussion of hazardous weather conditions for the following county, DeWitt, Illinois. This hazardous weather outlook is for Central Illinois and West Central Illinois. For today and tonight, no hazardous weather is expected at this time. For Wednesday through Monday, no hazardous weather is expected at this time. Spotter information statement, spotter activation is not anticipated through tonight. And now a discussion of hazardous weather conditions for the following counties in Illinois, Champaign, Coles, Douglas, Edgar, Moultrie, Piatt, and Vermilion. This hazardous weather outlook is for Central Illinois, East Central Illinois, Southeast Illinois, and West Central Illinois. For today and tonight, a few thunderstorms are expected to spread north into portions of Central Illinois late this afternoon through tonight. The threat for severe weather is low. However, locally heavy rain is possible. For Wednesday through Monday, a few thunderstorms will continue Wednesday. The threat for severe weather is low. Spotter information statement, spotter activation is not anticipated through tonight. The time is currently 8:04 a.m. Central Daylight Time. 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Now for the official National Weather Service forecast for Champaign, Urbana and surrounding areas of East Central Illinois. Rest of today, mostly cloudy. Highs in the lower 80s. East winds 5 to 10 miles an hour. Tonight, mostly cloudy. A slight chance of showers and thunderstorms after midnight. Lows in the lower 60s. East winds around 5 miles an hour. Chance of rain 20%. Wednesday, partly sunny. A slight chance of showers in the morning, then a chance of showers and thunderstorms in the afternoon. Highs in the lower 80s. North winds 5 to 10 miles an hour. Chance of rain 50%. Wednesday night, mostly clear. Lows around 60. North winds 5 to 10 miles an hour. Thursday, mostly sunny. Highs in the lower 80s. Northeast winds 10 to 15 miles an hour. Thursday night through Saturday, partly cloudy. Lows in the mid-50s. Highs in the upper 70s. Saturday night through Monday, mostly clear. Lows in the mid-50s. Highs in the upper 70s. Again, the forecast for Champaign, Urbana and surrounding areas of East Central Illinois for the rest of today, mostly cloudy. Highs in the lower 80s. East winds 5 to 10 miles an hour. At 8 a.m. at the Champaign Airport, skies were partly sunny. The temperature was 65 degrees, the dew point was 53, and the relative humidity was 65%. The wind was east at 7 miles an hour. The pressure was 30.07 inches and steady. Elsewhere around the area, skies ranged from partly sunny to cloudy, and temperatures were in the mid to upper 60s. And once again at 8 a.m. at the Champaign Airport, under partly sunny skies, the temperature was 65. 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Programming originates from NOAA's National Weather Service office in Lincoln and transmits from the WCIA television tower near Seymour. The station serves the following counties: Champaign, DeWitt, Coles, Douglas, Edgar, Ford, Moultrie, Piatt, and Vermilion. 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Looking elsewhere around the Midwest at 8 a.m., Chicago was partly sunny, and 69. Indianapolis was cloudy, and 66. St. Louis

was partly sunny, and 68. Kansas City was sunny, and 68. Des Moines was mostly sunny, and 67. Milwaukee was mostly sunny, and 71. And now a discussion of hazardous weather conditions for the following county, to wit, Illinois. This hazardous weather outlook is for central Illinois and west central Illinois. For today and tonight, no hazardous weather is expected at this time. For Wednesday through Monday, no hazardous weather is expected at this time. Spotter information statement, spotter activation is not anticipated through tonight. And now a discussion of hazardous weather conditions for the following counties in Illinois, Champaign, Coles, Douglas, Edgar, Moultrie, Piatt, and Vermilion. This hazardous weather outlook is for central Illinois, east central Illinois, southeast Illinois, and west central Illinois. For today and tonight, a few thunderstorms are expected to spread north into portions of central Illinois late this afternoon through tonight. The threat for severe weather is low. However, locally heavy rain is possible. For Wednesday through Monday, a few thunderstorms will continue Wednesday. The threat for severe weather is low. Spotter information statement, spotter activation is not anticipated through tonight. The time is currently 8:08 a.m. Central Daylight Time. 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Now for the official National Weather Service forecast for Champaign, Urbana, and surrounding areas of east central Illinois. Rest of today, mostly cloudy. Highs in the lower 80s. East winds 5 to 10 miles an hour. Tonight, mostly cloudy. A slight chance of showers and thunderstorms after midnight. Lows in the lower 60s. East winds around 5 miles an hour. Chance of rain 20%. Wednesday, partly sunny. A slight chance of showers in the morning, then a chance of showers and thunderstorms in the afternoon. Highs in the lower 80s. North winds 5 to 10 miles an hour. Chance of rain 50%. Wednesday night, mostly clear. Lows around 60. North winds 5 to 10 miles an hour. Thursday, mostly sunny. Highs in the lower 80s. Northeast winds 10 to 15 miles an hour. Thursday night through Saturday, partly cloudy. Lows in the mid-50s. Highs in the upper 70s. Saturday night through Monday, mostly clear. Lows in the mid-50s. Highs in the upper 70s. Again, the forecast for Champaign, Urbana, and surrounding areas of east central Illinois for the rest of today, mostly cloudy. Highs in the lower 80s. East winds 5 to 10 miles an hour. At 8 a.m. at the Champaign Airport, skies were partly sunny. The temperature was 65 degrees, the dew point was 53, and the relative humidity was 65%. The wind was east at 7 miles an hour. The pressure was 30.07 inches and steady. Elsewhere around the area, skies ranged from partly sunny to cloudy, and temperatures were in the mid to upper 60s. And once again at 8 a.m. at the Champaign Airport, under partly sunny skies, the temperature was 65. At 8 a.m. at the Champaign Airport, skies were partly sunny. The temperature was 65 degrees, the dew point was 53, and the relative humidity was 65%. The wind was east at 7 miles an hour. The pressure was 30.07 inches and steady. Elsewhere around the area, temperatures were in the mid to upper 60s. At Peoria, it was mostly sunny. It was partly sunny at Bloomington, Rantoul, Decatur, and Springfield. It was cloudy at Paris, Terre Haute, and Mattoon. And once again at 8 a.m. at the Champaign Airport, under partly sunny skies, the temperature was 65. Looking elsewhere around the Midwest at 8 a.m., Chicago was partly sunny, and 69. Indianapolis was cloudy, and 66. St. Louis was partly sunny, and 68. Kansas City was sunny, and 68. Des Moines was mostly sunny, and 67. Milwaukee was mostly sunny, and 71. And now a discussion of hazardous weather conditions for the following county, to wit, Illinois. This hazardous weather outlook is for central Illinois and west central Illinois. For today and tonight, no hazardous weather is expected at this time. For Wednesday through Monday, no hazardous weather is expected at this time.

Spotter information statement. Spotter activation is not anticipated through tonight. And now a discussion of hazardous weather conditions for the following counties in Illinois: Champaign, Coles, Douglas, Edgar, Moultrie, Piatt, and Vermilion. This hazardous weather outlook is for Central Illinois, East Central Illinois, Southeast Illinois, and West Central Illinois. For today and tonight, a few thunderstorms are expected to spread north into portions of Central Illinois late this afternoon through tonight. The threat for severe weather is low. However, locally heavy rain is possible. For Wednesday through Monday, a few thunderstorms will continue Wednesday. The threat for severe weather is low. Spotter information statement. Spotter activation is not anticipated through tonight. The time is currently 8:13 a.m. Central Daylight Time. 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Now for the official National Weather Service forecast for Champaign, Urbana, and surrounding areas of East Central Illinois. Rest of today, mostly cloudy. Highs in the lower 80s. East winds 5 to 10 miles an hour. Tonight, mostly cloudy. A slight chance of showers and thunderstorms after midnight. Lows in the lower 60s. East winds around 5 miles an hour. Chance of rain 20%. Wednesday, partly sunny. A slight chance of showers in the morning, then a chance of showers and thunderstorms in the afternoon. Highs in the lower 80s. North winds 5 to 10 miles an hour. Chance of rain 50%. Wednesday night, mostly clear. Lows around 60. North winds 5 to 10 miles an hour. Thursday, mostly sunny. Highs in the lower 80s. Northeast winds 10 to 15 miles an hour. Thursday night through Saturday, partly cloudy. Lows in the mid-50s. Highs in the upper 70s. Saturday night through Monday, mostly clear. Lows in the mid-50s. Highs in the upper 70s. Again, the forecast for Champaign, Urbana, and surrounding areas of East Central Illinois for the rest of today, mostly cloudy. Highs in the lower 80s. East winds 5 to 10 miles an hour. At 8 a.m. at the Champaign Airport, skies were partly sunny. The temperature was 65 degrees, the dew point was 53, and the relative humidity was 65%. The wind was east at 7 miles an hour. The pressure was 30.07 inches and steady. Elsewhere around the area, temperatures were in the mid to upper 60s. At Peoria, it was mostly sunny. It was partly sunny at Bloomington, Red Tool, Decatur, and Springfield. It was cloudy at Paris, Terre Haute, and Mattoon. And once again at 8 a.m. at the Champaign Airport, under partly sunny skies, the temperature was 65. The Champaign, Illinois Airport Climate Summary for yesterday, May 25, 2026. Yesterday's high temperature of 83 degrees occurred at 2:32 p.m. The normal high is 79. Yesterday's low temperature of 54 degrees occurred at 4:32 a.m. The normal low is 56. No precipitation fell yesterday. Yesterday the maximum wind observed was 20 miles an hour from the east. The highest wind gust observed was 24 miles per hour from the east, which occurred at 1:50 p.m. Yesterday the average wind speed was 8 miles per hour. Sunrise today is at 5:29 a.m. and sunset is at 8:12 p.m. The Mattoon, Illinois Airport Climate Summary for yesterday, May 25, 2026. Yesterday's high temperature of 81 degrees occurred at 1:34 p.m. The normal high is 77. Yesterday's low temperature of 53 degrees occurred at 5:17 a.m. The normal low is 57. No precipitation fell yesterday. Yesterday the maximum wind observed was 18 miles an hour from the northeast. The highest wind gust observed was 25 miles per hour from the east, which occurred at 11:56 a.m. The average wind speed was less than 5 miles per hour yesterday. Sunrise today is at 5:31 a.m. and sunset is at 8:10 p.m. Looking elsewhere around the Midwest at 8 a.m., Chicago was partly sunny and 69. Indianapolis was cloudy and 66. St. Louis was partly sunny and 68. Kansas City was sunny and 68. Des Moines was mostly sunny and 67. Milwaukee was mostly sunny and 71.
now a discussion of hazardous weather conditions for the following county, to wit, Illinois. This hazardous weather outlook is for Central Illinois and West Central Illinois. For today and tonight, no hazardous weather is expected at this time. For Wednesday through Monday, no hazardous weather is expected at this time. Spotter information statement, spotter activation is not anticipated through tonight. And now a discussion of hazardous weather conditions for the following counties in Illinois, Champaign, Coles, Douglas, Edgar, Moultrie, Piatt, and Vermilion. This hazardous weather outlook is for Central Illinois, East Central Illinois, Southeast Illinois, and West Central Illinois. For today and tonight, a few thunderstorms are expected to spread north into portions of Central Illinois late this afternoon through tonight. The threat for severe weather is low. However, locally heavy rain is possible. For Wednesday through Monday, a few thunderstorms will continue Wednesday. The threat for severe weather is low. Spotter information statement, spotter activation is not anticipated through tonight. The time is currently 8:18 a.m. Central Daylight Time. 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Now for the official National Weather Service forecast for Champaign, Urbana, and surrounding areas of East Central Illinois. Rest of today, mostly cloudy. Highs in the lower 80s. East winds 5 to 10 miles an hour. Tonight, mostly cloudy. A slight chance of showers and thunderstorms after midnight. Lows in the lower 60s. East winds around 5 miles an hour. Chance of rain 20%. Wednesday, partly sunny. A slight chance of showers in the morning, then a chance of showers and thunderstorms in the afternoon. Highs in the lower 80s. North winds 5 to 10 miles an hour. Chance of rain 50%. Wednesday night, mostly clear. Lows around 60. North winds 5 to 10 miles an hour. Thursday, mostly sunny. Highs in the lower 80s. Northeast winds 10 to 15 miles an hour. Thursday night through Saturday, partly cloudy. Lows in the mid-50s. Highs in the upper 70s. Saturday night through Monday, mostly clear. Lows in the mid-50s. Highs in the upper 70s. Again, the forecast for Champaign, Urbana, and surrounding areas of East Central Illinois for the rest of today, mostly cloudy. Highs in the lower 80s. East winds 5 to 10 miles an hour. At 8 a.m. at the Champaign Airport, skies were partly sunny. The temperature was 65 degrees, the dew point was 53, and the relative humidity was 65%. The wind was east at 7 miles an hour. The pressure was 30.07 inches and steady. Elsewhere around the area, temperatures were in the mid to upper 60s. At Peoria, it was mostly sunny. It was partly sunny at Bloomington, Rantoul, Decatur, and Springfield. It was cloudy at Paris, Terre Haute, and Mattoon. And once again at 8 a.m. at the Champaign Airport, under partly sunny skies, the temperature was 65. Looking elsewhere around the Midwest at 8 a.m., Chicago was partly sunny, and 69. Indianapolis was cloudy, and 66. St. Louis was partly sunny, and 68. Kansas City was sunny, and 68. Des Moines was mostly sunny, and 67. Milwaukee was mostly sunny, and 71. The time is currently 8:21 a.m. Central Daylight Time. 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Now for the official National Weather Service forecast for Champaign, Urbana, and surrounding areas of East Central Illinois. Rest of today, mostly cloudy. Highs in the lower 80s. East winds 5 to 10 miles an hour. Tonight, mostly cloudy. A slight chance of showers and thunderstorms after midnight. Lows in the lower 60s. East winds around 5 miles an hour. Chance of rain 20%. Wednesday, partly sunny. A slight chance of showers in the morning, then a chance of showers and thunderstorms in the afternoon. Highs in the lower 80s. North winds 5 to 10 miles an hour. Chance of rain 50%. Wednesday night, mostly clear. Lows around 60. North winds 5 to 10 miles an hour. Thursday, mostly sunny.
Highs in the lower 80s. Northeast winds 10 to 15 miles an hour. Thursday night through Saturday, partly cloudy. Lows in the mid-50s. Highs in the upper 70s. Saturday night through Monday, mostly clear. Lows in the mid-50s. Highs in the upper 70s. Again, the forecast for Champaign, Urbana and surrounding areas of East Central Illinois for the rest of today, mostly cloudy. Highs in the lower 80s. East winds 5 to 10 miles an hour. At 8 a.m. at the Champaign Airport, skies were partly sunny. The temperature was 65 degrees, the dew point was 53, and the relative humidity was 65%. The wind was east at 7 miles an hour. The pressure was 30.07 inches and steady. Elsewhere around the area, temperatures were in the mid to upper 60s. At Peoria, it was mostly sunny. It was partly sunny at Bloomington, Rantoul, Decatur, and Springfield. It was cloudy at Paris, Terre Haute, and Mattoon. And once again at 8 a.m. at the Champaign Airport, under partly sunny skies, the temperature was 65. Looking elsewhere around the Midwest at 8 a.m., Chicago was partly sunny, and 69. Indianapolis was cloudy, and 66. St. Louis was partly sunny, and 68. Kansas City was sunny, and 68. Des Moines was mostly sunny, and 67. Milwaukee was mostly sunny, and 71. The time is currently 8:24 a.m. Central Daylight Time. 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Now for the official National Weather Service forecast for Champaign, Urbana and surrounding areas of East Central Illinois. Rest of today, mostly cloudy. Highs in the lower 80s. East winds 5 to 10 miles an hour. Tonight, mostly cloudy. A slight chance of showers and thunderstorms after midnight. Lows in the lower 60s. East winds around 5 miles an hour. Chance of rain 20%. Wednesday, partly sunny. A slight chance of showers in the morning, then a chance of showers and thunderstorms in the afternoon. Highs in the lower 80s. North winds 5 to 10 miles an hour. Chance of rain 50%. Wednesday night, mostly clear. Lows around 60. North winds 5 to 10 miles an hour. Thursday, mostly sunny. Highs in the lower 80s. Northeast winds 10 to 15 miles an hour. Thursday night through Saturday, partly cloudy. Lows in the mid-50s. Highs in the upper 70s. Saturday night through Monday, mostly clear. Lows in the mid-50s. Highs in the upper 70s. Again, the forecast for Champaign, Urbana and surrounding areas of East Central Illinois for the rest of today, mostly cloudy. Highs in the lower 80s. East winds 5 to 10 miles an hour. At 8 a.m. at the Champaign Airport, skies were partly sunny. The temperature was 65 degrees, the dew point was 53, and the relative humidity was 65%. The wind was east at 7 miles an hour. The pressure was 30.07 inches and steady. Elsewhere around the area, temperatures were in the mid to upper 60s. At Peoria, it was mostly sunny. It was partly sunny at Bloomington, Rantoul, Decatur, and Springfield. It was cloudy at Paris, Terre Haute, and Mattoon. And once again at 8 a.m. at the Champaign Airport, under partly sunny skies, the temperature was 65. Looking elsewhere around the Midwest at 8 a.m., Chicago was partly sunny, and 69. Indianapolis was cloudy, and 66. St. Louis was partly sunny, and 68. Kansas City was sunny, and 68. Des Moines was mostly sunny, and 67. Milwaukee was mostly sunny, and 71. The time is currently 8:26 a.m. Central Daylight Time. 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Now for the official National Weather Service forecast for Champaign, Urbana and surrounding areas of East Central Illinois. Rest of today, mostly cloudy. Highs in the lower 80s. East winds 5 to 10 miles an hour. Tonight, mostly cloudy. A slight chance of showers and thunderstorms after midnight. Lows in the lower 60s.
East winds around 5 miles an hour. Chance of rain 20%. Wednesday, partly sunny. A slight chance of showers in the morning, then a chance of showers and thunderstorms in the afternoon. Highs in the lower 80s. North winds 5 to 10 miles an hour. Chance of rain 50%. Wednesday night, mostly clear. Lows around 60. North winds 5 to 10 miles an hour. Thursday, mostly sunny. Highs in the lower 80s. Northeast winds 10 to 15 miles an hour. Thursday night through Saturday, partly cloudy. Lows in the mid-50s. Highs in the upper 70s. Saturday night through Monday, mostly clear. Lows in the mid-50s. Highs in the upper 70s. Again, the forecast for Champaign, Urbana and surrounding areas of East Central Illinois for the rest of today, mostly cloudy. Highs in the lower 80s. East winds 5 to 10 miles an hour. At 8 a.m. at the Champaign Airport, skies were partly sunny. The temperature was 65 degrees, the dew point was 53, and the relative humidity was 65%. The wind was east at 7 miles an hour. The pressure was 30.07 inches and steady. Elsewhere around the area, temperatures were in the mid to upper 60s. At Peoria, it was mostly sunny. It was partly sunny at Bloomington, Rantoul, Decatur, and Springfield. It was cloudy at Paris, Terre Haute, and Mattoon. And once again at 8 a.m. at the Champaign Airport, under partly sunny skies, the temperature was 65. Looking elsewhere around the Midwest at 8 a.m., Chicago was partly sunny, and 69. Indianapolis was cloudy, and 66. St. Louis was partly sunny, and 68. Kansas City was sunny, and 68. Des Moines was mostly sunny, and 67. Milwaukee was mostly sunny, and 71. The time is currently 8:29 a.m. Central Daylight Time. 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Now for the official National Weather Service forecast for Champaign, Urbana and surrounding areas of East Central Illinois. Rest of today, mostly cloudy. Highs in the lower 80s. East winds 5 to 10 miles an hour. Tonight, mostly cloudy. A slight chance of showers and thunderstorms after midnight. Lows in the lower 60s. East winds around 5 miles an hour. Chance of rain 20%. Wednesday, partly sunny. A slight chance of showers in the morning, then a chance of showers and thunderstorms in the afternoon. Highs in the lower 80s. North winds 5 to 10 miles an hour. Chance of rain 50%. Wednesday night, mostly clear. Lows around 60. North winds 5 to 10 miles an hour. Thursday, mostly sunny. Highs in the lower 80s. Northeast winds 10 to 15 miles an hour. Thursday night through Saturday, partly cloudy. Lows in the mid-50s. Highs in the upper 70s. Saturday night through Monday, mostly clear. Lows in the mid-50s. Highs in the upper 70s. Again, the forecast for Champaign, Urbana and surrounding areas of East Central Illinois for the rest of today, mostly cloudy. Highs in the lower 80s. East winds 5 to 10 miles an hour. The Champaign, Illinois Airport Climate Summary for yesterday, May 25, 2026. Yesterday's high temperature of 83 degrees occurred at 2:32 p.m. The normal high is 79. Yesterday's low temperature of 54 degrees occurred at 4:32 a.m. The normal low is 56. No precipitation fell yesterday. Yesterday the maximum wind observed was 20 miles an hour from the east. The highest wind gust observed was 24 miles per hour from the east, which occurred at 1:50 p.m. Yesterday the average wind speed was 8 miles per hour. Sunrise today is at 5:29 a.m. and sunset is at 8:12 p.m. The Mattoon, Illinois Airport Climate Summary for yesterday, May 25, 2026. Yesterday's high temperature of 81 degrees occurred at 1:34 p.m. The normal high is 77. Yesterday's low temperature of 53 degrees occurred at 5:17 a.m. The normal low is 57. No precipitation fell yesterday. Yesterday the maximum wind observed was 18 miles an hour from the northeast.

Wind gust observed was 25 miles per hour from the east, which occurred at 11:56 a.m. The average wind speed was less than 5 miles per hour yesterday. Sunrise today is at 5:31 a.m. and sunset is at 8:10 p.m. At 8 a.m. at the Champaign Airport, skies were partly sunny. The temperature was 65 degrees, the dew point was 53, and the relative humidity was 65%. The wind was east at 7 miles an hour. The pressure was 30.07 inches and steady. Elsewhere around the area, temperatures were in the mid to upper 60s. At Peoria, it was mostly sunny. It was partly sunny at Bloomington, Rantoul, Decatur, and Springfield. It was 5%. The wind was east at 7 miles an hour. The pressure was 30.07 inches and steady. Elsewhere around the area, temperatures were in the mid to upper 60s. At Peoria, it was mostly sunny. It was partly sunny at Bloomington, Rantoul, Decatur, and Springfield. It was cloudy at Paris, Terre Haute, and Mattoon. And once again at 8 a.m. at the Champaign Airport, under partly sunny skies, the temperature was 65. Looking elsewhere around the Midwest at 8 a.m., Chicago was partly sunny, and 69. Indianapolis was cloudy, and 66. St. Louis was partly sunny, and 68. Kansas City was sunny, and 68. Des Moines was mostly sunny, and 67. Milwaukee was mostly sunny, and 71. The time is currently 8:33 a.m. Central Daylight Time. 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Now for the official National Weather Service forecast for Champaign, Urbana, and surrounding areas of East Central Illinois. Rest of today, mostly cloudy. Highs in the lower 80s. East winds 5 to 10 miles an hour. Tonight, mostly cloudy. A slight chance of showers and thunderstorms after midnight. Lows in the lower 60s. East winds around 5 miles an hour. Chance of rain 20%. Wednesday, partly sunny. A slight chance of showers in the morning, then a chance of showers and thunderstorms in the afternoon. Highs in the lower 80s. North winds 5 to 10 miles an hour. Chance of rain 50%. Wednesday night, mostly clear. Lows around 60. North winds 5 to 10 miles an hour. Thursday, mostly sunny. Highs in the lower 80s. Northeast winds 10 to 15 miles an hour. Thursday night through Saturday, partly cloudy. Lows in the mid-50s. Highs in the upper 70s. Saturday night through Monday, mostly clear. Lows in the mid-50s. Highs in the upper 70s. Again, the forecast for Champaign, Urbana, and surrounding areas of East Central Illinois for the rest of today, mostly cloudy. Highs in the lower 80s. East winds 5 to 10 miles an hour. At 8 a.m. at the Champaign Airport, skies were partly sunny. The temperature was 65 degrees, the dew point was 53, and the relative humidity was 65%. The wind was east at 7 miles an hour. The pressure was 30.07 inches and steady. Elsewhere around the area, temperatures were in the mid to upper 60s. At Peoria, it was mostly sunny. It was partly sunny at Bloomington, Rantoul, Decatur, and Springfield. It was cloudy at Paris, Terre Haute, and Mattoon. And once again at 8 a.m. at the Champaign Airport, under partly sunny skies, the temperature was 65. Looking elsewhere around the Midwest at 8 a.m., Chicago was partly sunny, and 69. Indianapolis was cloudy, and 66. St. Louis was partly sunny, and 68. Kansas City was sunny, and 68. Des Moines was mostly sunny, and 67. Milwaukee was mostly sunny, and 71. The time is currently 8:36 a.m. Central Daylight Time. 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Now for the official National Weather Service forecast for Champaign, Urbana, and surrounding areas of East Central Illinois. Rest of today, mostly cloudy. Highs in the lower 80s. East winds 5 to 10 miles an hour. Tonight, mostly cloudy. A slight chance of showers and thunderstorms after midnight. Lows in

60s. East winds around 5 miles an hour. Chance of rain 20%. Wednesday, partly sunny. A slight chance of showers in the morning, then a chance of showers and thunderstorms in the afternoon. Highs in the lower 80s. North winds 5 to 10 miles an hour. Chance of rain 50%. Wednesday night, mostly clear. Lows around 60. North winds 5 to 10 miles an hour. Thursday, mostly sunny. Highs in the lower 80s. Northeast winds 10 to 15 miles an hour. Thursday night through Saturday, partly cloudy. Lows in the mid-50s. Highs in the upper 70s. Saturday night through Monday, mostly clear. Lows in the mid-50s. Highs in the upper 70s. Again, the forecast for Champaign, Urbana and surrounding areas of east central Illinois for the rest of today, mostly cloudy. Highs in the lower 80s. East winds 5 to 10 miles an hour. At 8 a.m. at the Champaign Airport, skies were partly sunny. The temperature was 65 degrees, the dew point was 53, and the relative humidity was 65%. The wind was east at 7 miles an hour. The pressure was 30.07 inches and steady. Elsewhere around the area, temperatures were in the mid to upper 60s. At Peoria, it was mostly sunny. It was partly sunny at Bloomington, Rantoul, Decatur, and Springfield. It was cloudy at Paris, Terre Haute, and Mattoon. And once again at 8 a.m. at the Champaign Airport, under partly sunny skies, the temperature was 65. Looking elsewhere around the Midwest at 8 a.m., Chicago was partly sunny, and 69. Indianapolis was cloudy, and 66. St. Louis was partly sunny, and 68. Kansas City was sunny, and 68. Des Moines was mostly sunny, and 67. Milwaukee was mostly sunny, and 71. The time is currently 8:39 a.m. Central Daylight Time. 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Now for the official National Weather Service forecast for Champaign, Urbana and surrounding areas of east central Illinois. Rest of today, mostly cloudy. Highs in the lower 80s. East winds 5 to 10 miles an hour. Tonight, mostly cloudy. A slight chance of showers and thunderstorms after midnight. Lows in the lower 60s. East winds around 5 miles an hour. Chance of rain 20%. Wednesday, partly sunny. A slight chance of showers in the morning, then a chance of showers and thunderstorms in the afternoon. Highs in the lower 80s. North winds 5 to 10 miles an hour. Chance of rain 50%. Wednesday night, mostly clear. Lows around 60. North winds 5 to 10 miles an hour. Thursday, mostly sunny. Highs in the lower 80s. Northeast winds 10 to 15 miles an hour. Thursday night through Saturday, partly cloudy. Lows in the mid-50s. Highs in the upper 70s. Saturday night through Monday, mostly clear. Lows in the mid-50s. Highs in the upper 70s. Again, the forecast for Champaign, Urbana and surrounding areas of east central Illinois for the rest of today, mostly cloudy. Highs in the lower 80s. East winds 5 to 10 miles an hour. At 8 a.m. at the Champaign Airport, skies were partly sunny. The temperature was 65 degrees, the dew point was 53, and the relative humidity was 65%. The wind was east at 7 miles an hour. The pressure was 30.07 inches and steady. Elsewhere around the area, temperatures were in the mid to upper 60s. At Peoria, it was mostly sunny. It was partly sunny at Bloomington, Rantoul, Decatur, and Springfield. It was cloudy at Paris, Terre Haute, and Mattoon. And once again at 8 a.m. at the Champaign Airport, under partly sunny skies, the temperature was 65. Looking elsewhere around the Midwest at 8 a.m., Chicago was partly sunny, and 69. Indianapolis was cloudy, and 66. St. Louis was partly sunny, and 68. Kansas City was sunny, and 68. Des Moines was mostly sunny, and 67. Milwaukee was mostly sunny, and 71. The time is currently 8:42 a.m. Central Daylight Time.

after midnight. Lows in the lower 60s. East winds around 5 miles an hour. Chance of rain 20%. Wednesday, partly sunny. A slight chance of showers in the morning, then a chance of showers and thunderstorms in the afternoon. Highs in the lower 80s. North winds 5 to 10 miles an hour. Chance of rain 50%. Wednesday night, mostly clear. Lows around 60. North winds 5 to 10 miles an hour. Thursday, mostly sunny. Highs in the lower 80s. Northeast winds 10 to 15 miles an hour. Thursday night through Saturday, partly cloudy. Lows in the mid-50s. Highs in the upper 70s. Saturday night through Monday, mostly clear. Lows in the mid-50s. Highs in the upper 70s. Again, the forecast for Champaign, Urbana and surrounding areas of East Central Illinois for the rest of today, mostly cloudy. Highs in the lower 80s. East winds 5 to 10 miles an hour. At 8 a.m. at the Champaign Airport, skies were partly sunny. The temperature was 65 degrees, the dew point was 53, and the relative humidity was 65%. The wind was east at 7 miles an hour. The pressure was 30.07 inches and steady. Elsewhere around the area, temperatures were in the mid to upper 60s. At Peoria, it was mostly sunny. It was partly sunny at Bloomington, Rantoul, Decatur, and Springfield. It was cloudy at Paris, Terre Haute, and Mattoon. And once again at 8 a.m. at the Champaign Airport, under partly sunny skies, the temperature was 65. Looking elsewhere around the Midwest at 8 a.m., Chicago was partly sunny, and 69. Indianapolis was cloudy, and 66. St. Louis was partly sunny, and 68. Kansas City was sunny, and 68. Des Moines was mostly sunny, and 67. Milwaukee was mostly sunny, and 71. The time is currently 8:44 a.m. Central Daylight Time. 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The Champaign, Illinois Airport Climate Summary for yesterday, May 25, 2026. Yesterday's high temperature of 83 degrees occurred at 2:32 p.m. The normal high is 79. Yesterday's low temperature of 54 degrees occurred at 4:32 a.m. The normal low is 56. No precipitation fell yesterday. Yesterday the maximum wind observed was 20 miles an hour from the east. The highest wind gust observed was 24 miles per hour from the east, which occurred at 1:50 p.m. Yesterday the average wind speed was 8 miles per hour. Sunrise today is at 5:29 a.m. and sunset is at 8:12 p.m. The Mattoon, Illinois Airport Climate Summary for yesterday, May 25, 2026. Yesterday's high temperature of 81 degrees occurred at 1:34 p.m. The normal high is 77. Yesterday's low temperature of 53 degrees occurred at 5:17 a.m. The normal low is 57. No precipitation fell yesterday. Yesterday the maximum wind observed was 18 miles an hour from the northeast. The highest wind gust observed was 25 miles per hour from the east, which occurred at 11:56 a.m. The average wind speed was less than 5 miles per hour yesterday. Sunrise today is at 5:31 a.m. and sunset is at 8:10 p.m. Now for the official National Weather Service forecast for Champaign, Urbana and surrounding areas of East Central Illinois. Rest of today, mostly cloudy. Highs in the lower 80s. East winds 5 to 10 miles an hour. Tonight, mostly cloudy. A slight chance of showers and thunderstorms after midnight. Lows in the lower 60s. East winds around 5 miles an hour. Chance of rain 20%. Wednesday, partly sunny. A slight chance of showers in the morning, then a chance of showers and thunderstorms in the afternoon. Highs in the lower 80s. North winds 5 to 10 miles an hour. Chance of rain 50%. Wednesday night, mostly clear. Lows around 60. North winds 5 to 10 miles an hour. Thursday, mostly sunny. Highs in the lower 80s. Northeast winds 10 to 15 miles an hour. Thursday night through Saturday, partly cloudy. Lows in the mid-50s. Highs in the upper 70s. Saturday night through

mostly clear. Lows in the mid-50s. Highs in the upper 70s. Again, the forecast for Champaign, Urbana and surrounding areas of East Central Illinois for the rest of today, mostly cloudy. Highs in the lower 80s. East winds 5 to 10 miles an hour. At 8 a.m. at the Champaign Airport, skies were partly sunny. The temperature was 65 degrees, the dew point was 53, and the relative humidity was 65%. The wind was east at 7 miles an hour. The pressure was 30.07 inches and steady. Elsewhere around the area, temperatures were in the mid to upper 60s. At Peoria, it was mostly sunny. It was partly sunny at Bloomington, Rantoul, Decatur, and Springfield. It was cloudy at Paris, Terre Haute, and Mattoon. And once again at 8 a.m. at the Champaign Airport, under partly sunny skies, the temperature was 65. Looking elsewhere around the Midwest at 8 a.m., Chicago was partly sunny, and 69. Indianapolis was cloudy, and 66. St. Louis was partly sunny, and 68. Kansas City was sunny, and 68. Des Moines was mostly sunny, and 67. Milwaukee was mostly sunny, and 71. The time is currently 8:49 a.m. Central Daylight Time. 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Now for the official National Weather Service forecast for Champaign, Urbana and surrounding areas of East Central Illinois. Rest of today, mostly cloudy. Highs in the lower 80s. East winds 5 to 10 miles an hour. Tonight, mostly cloudy. A slight chance of showers and thunderstorms after midnight. Lows in the lower 60s. East winds around 5 miles an hour. Chance of rain 20%. Wednesday, partly sunny. A slight chance of showers in the morning, then a chance of showers and thunderstorms in the afternoon. Highs in the lower 80s. North winds 5 to 10 miles an hour. Chance of rain 50%. Wednesday night, mostly clear. Lows around 60. North winds 5 to 10 miles an hour. Thursday, mostly sunny. Highs in the lower 80s. Northeast winds 10 to 15 miles an hour. Thursday night through Saturday, partly cloudy. Lows in the mid-50s. Highs in the upper 70s. Saturday night through Monday, mostly clear. Lows in the mid-50s. Highs in the upper 70s. Again, the forecast for Champaign, Urbana and surrounding areas of East Central Illinois for the rest of today, mostly cloudy. Highs in the lower 80s. East winds 5 to 10 miles an hour. At 8 a.m. at the Champaign Airport, skies were partly sunny. The temperature was 65 degrees, the dew point was 53, and the relative humidity was 65%. The wind was east at 7 miles an hour. The pressure was 30.07 inches and steady. Elsewhere around the area, temperatures were in the mid to upper 60s. At Peoria, it was mostly sunny. It was partly sunny at Bloomington, Rantoul, Decatur, and Springfield. It was cloudy at Paris, Terre Haute, and Mattoon. And once again at 8 a.m. at the Champaign Airport, under partly sunny skies, the temperature was 65. Looking elsewhere around the Midwest at 8 a.m., Chicago was partly sunny, and 69. Indianapolis was cloudy, and 66. St. Louis was partly sunny, and 68. Kansas City was sunny, and 68. Des Moines was mostly sunny, and 67. Milwaukee was mostly sunny, and 71. The time is currently 8:51 a.m. Central Daylight Time. 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Now for the official National Weather Service forecast for Champaign, Urbana and surrounding areas of East Central Illinois. Rest of today, mostly cloudy. Highs in the lower 80s. East winds 5 to 10 miles an hour. Tonight, mostly cloudy. A slight chance of showers and thunderstorms after midnight. Lows in the lower 60s. East winds around 5 miles an hour. Chance of rain 20%. Wednesday, partly sunny. A slight chance of showers in the morning, then a chance of showers and thunderstorms in the afternoon. Highs in the lower 80s.

Winds 5 to 10 miles an hour. Chance of rain 50%. Wednesday night, mostly clear. Lows around 60. North winds 5 to 10 miles an hour. Thursday, mostly sunny. Highs in the lower 80s. Northeast winds 10 to 15 miles an hour. Thursday night through Saturday, partly cloudy. Lows in the mid-50s. Highs in the upper 70s. Saturday night through Monday, mostly clear. Lows in the mid-50s. Highs in the upper 70s. Again, the forecast for Champaign, Urbana and surrounding areas of East Central Illinois for the rest of today, mostly cloudy. Highs in the lower 80s. East winds 5 to 10 miles an hour. At 8 a.m. at the Champaign Airport, skies were partly sunny. The temperature was 65 degrees, the dew point was 53, and the relative humidity was 65%. The wind was east at 7 miles an hour. The pressure was 30.07 inches and steady. Elsewhere around the area, temperatures were in the mid to upper 60s. At Peoria, it was mostly sunny. It was partly sunny at Bloomington, Rantoul, Decatur, and Springfield. It was cloudy at Paris, Terre Haute, and Mattoon. And once again at 8 a.m. at the Champaign Airport, under partly sunny skies, the temperature was 65. Looking elsewhere around the Midwest at 8 a.m., Chicago was partly sunny, and 69. Indianapolis was cloudy, and 66. St. Louis was partly sunny, and 68. Kansas City was sunny, and 68. Des Moines was mostly sunny, and 67. Milwaukee was mostly sunny, and 71. The time is currently 8:54 a.m. Central Daylight Time. 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Now for the official National Weather Service forecast for Champaign, Urbana and surrounding areas of East Central Illinois. Rest of today, mostly cloudy. Highs in the lower 80s. East winds 5 to 10 miles an hour. Tonight, mostly cloudy. A slight chance of showers and thunderstorms after midnight. Lows in the lower 60s. East winds around 5 miles an hour. Chance of rain 20%. Wednesday, partly sunny. A slight chance of showers in the morning, then a chance of showers and thunderstorms in the afternoon. Highs in the lower 80s. North winds 5 to 10 miles an hour. Chance of rain 50%. Wednesday night, mostly clear. Lows around 60. North winds 5 to 10 miles an hour. Thursday, mostly sunny. Highs in the lower 80s. Northeast winds 10 to 15 miles an hour. Thursday night through Saturday, partly cloudy. Lows in the mid-50s. Highs in the upper 70s. Saturday night through Monday, mostly clear. Lows in the mid-50s. Highs in the upper 70s. Again, the forecast for Champaign, Urbana and surrounding areas of East Central Illinois for the rest of today, mostly cloudy. Highs in the lower 80s. East winds 5 to 10 miles an hour. At 8 a.m. at the Champaign Airport, skies were partly sunny. The temperature was 65 degrees, the dew point was 53, and the relative humidity was 65%. The wind was east at 7 miles an hour. The pressure was 30.07 inches and steady. Elsewhere around the area, temperatures were in the mid to upper 60s. At Peoria, it was mostly sunny. It was partly sunny at Bloomington, Rantoul, Decatur, and Springfield. It was cloudy at Paris, Terre Haute, and Mattoon. And once again at 8 a.m. at the Champaign Airport, under partly sunny skies, the temperature was 65. Looking elsewhere around the Midwest at 8 a.m., Chicago was partly sunny, and 69. Indianapolis was cloudy, and 66. St. Louis was partly sunny, and 68. Kansas City was sunny, and 68. Des Moines was mostly sunny, and 67. Milwaukee was mostly sunny, and 71. The time is currently 8:57 a.m. Central Daylight Time. 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Now for the official National Weather Service forecast for Champaign, Urbana and surrounding areas of East Central Illinois. Rest of today, mostly cloudy.

in the lower 80s. East winds 5 to 10 miles an hour. Tonight, mostly cloudy. A slight chance of showers and thunderstorms after midnight. Lows in the lower 60s. East winds around 5 miles an hour. Chance of rain 20%. Wednesday, partly sunny. A slight chance of showers in the morning, then a chance of showers and thunderstorms in the afternoon. Highs in the lower 80s. North winds 5 to 10 miles an hour. Chance of rain 50%. Wednesday night, mostly clear. Lows around 60. North winds 5 to 10 miles an hour. Thursday, mostly sunny. Highs in the lower 80s. Northeast winds 10 to 15 miles an hour. Thursday night through Saturday, partly cloudy. Lows in the mid-50s. Highs in the upper 70s. Saturday night through Monday, mostly clear. Lows in the mid-50s. Highs in the upper 70s. Again, the forecast for Champaign, Urbana and surrounding areas of East Central Illinois for the rest of today, mostly cloudy. Highs in the lower 80s. East winds 5 to 10 miles an hour. At 8 a.m. at the Champaign Airport, skies were partly sunny. The temperature was 65 degrees, the dew point was 53, and the relative humidity was 65%. The wind was east at 7 miles an hour. The pressure was 30.07 inches and steady. Elsewhere around the area, temperatures were in the mid to upper 60s. At Peoria, it was mostly sunny. It was partly sunny at Bloomington, Rantoul, Decatur, and Springfield. It was cloudy at Paris, Terre Haute, and Mattoon. And once again at 8 a.m. at the Champaign Airport, under partly sunny skies, the temperature was 65. Looking elsewhere around the Midwest at 8 a.m., Chicago was partly sunny, and 69. Indianapolis was cloudy, and 66. St. Louis was partly sunny, and 68. Kansas City was sunny, and 68. Des Moines was mostly sunny, and 67. Milwaukee was mostly sunny, and 71. The time is currently 9 a.m. Central Daylight Time. 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Now for the official National Weather Service forecast for Champaign, Urbana and surrounding areas of East Central Illinois. Rest of today, mostly cloudy. Highs in the lower 80s. East winds 5 to 10 miles an hour. Tonight, mostly cloudy. A slight chance of showers and thunderstorms after midnight. Lows in the lower 60s. East winds around 5 miles an hour. Chance of rain 20%. Wednesday, partly sunny. A slight chance of showers in the morning, then a chance of showers and thunderstorms in the afternoon. Highs in the lower 80s. North winds 5 to 10 miles an hour. Chance of rain 50%. Wednesday night, mostly clear. Lows around 60. North winds 5 to 10 miles an hour. Thursday, mostly sunny. Highs in the lower 80s. Northeast winds 10 to 15 miles an hour. Thursday night through Saturday, partly cloudy. Lows in the mid-50s. Highs in the upper 70s. Saturday night through Monday, mostly clear. Lows in the mid-50s. Highs in the upper 70s. Again, the forecast for Champaign, Urbana and surrounding areas of East Central Illinois for the rest of today, mostly cloudy. Highs in the lower 80s. East winds 5 to 10 miles an hour. The time is currently 9:01 a.m. Central Daylight Time. 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Now for the official National Weather Service forecast for Champaign, Urbana and surrounding areas of East Central Illinois. Rest of today, mostly cloudy. Highs in the lower 80s. East winds 5 to 10 miles an hour. Tonight, mostly cloudy. A slight chance of showers and thunderstorms after midnight. Lows in the lower 60s. East winds around 5 miles an hour. Chance of rain 20%. Wednesday, partly sunny. A slight chance of showers in the morning, then a chance of showers and thunderstorms in the afternoon. Highs in the lower 80s. North winds 5 to 10 miles an hour. Chance of rain 50%. Wednesday night, mostly clear. Lows around

60. North winds 5 to 10 miles an hour. Thursday, mostly sunny. Highs in the lower 80s. Northeast winds 10 to 15 miles an hour. Thursday night through Saturday, partly cloudy. Lows in the mid-50s. Highs in the upper 70s. Saturday night through Monday, mostly clear. Lows in the mid-50s. Highs in the upper 70s. Again, the forecast for Champaign, Urbana and surrounding areas of East Central Illinois for the rest of today, mostly cloudy. Highs in the lower 80s. East winds 5 to 10 miles an hour. At 9 a.m. at the Champaign Airport, skies were partly sunny. The temperature was 70 degrees, the dew point was 55, and the relative humidity was 59%. The wind was east at 8 miles an hour. The pressure was 30.08 inches and rising. Elsewhere around the area, temperatures were around 70 degrees. At Peoria, it was mostly sunny. It was partly sunny at Bloomington, Rantoul, Decatur, and Springfield. It was cloudy at Paris, Terre Haute, and Mattoon. And once again at 9 a.m. at the Champaign Airport, under partly sunny skies, the temperature was 70. The time is currently 9:04 a.m. Central Daylight Time. 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Now for the official National Weather Service forecast for Champaign, Urbana and surrounding areas of East Central Illinois. Rest of today, mostly cloudy. Highs in the lower 80s. East winds 5 to 10 miles an hour. Tonight, mostly cloudy. A slight chance of showers and thunderstorms after midnight. Lows in the lower 60s. East winds around 5 miles an hour. Chance of rain 20%. Wednesday, partly sunny. A slight chance of showers in the morning, then a chance of showers and thunderstorms in the afternoon. Highs in the lower 80s. North winds 5 to 10 miles an hour. Chance of rain 50%. Wednesday night, mostly clear. Lows around 60. North winds 5 to 10 miles an hour. Thursday, mostly sunny. Highs in the lower 80s. Northeast winds 10 to 15 miles an hour. Thursday night through Saturday, partly cloudy. Lows in the mid-50s. Highs in the upper 70s. Saturday night through Monday, mostly clear. Lows in the mid-50s. Highs in the upper 70s. Again, the forecast for Champaign, Urbana and surrounding areas of East Central Illinois for the rest of today, mostly cloudy. Highs in the lower 80s. East winds 5 to 10 miles an hour. At 9 a.m. at the Champaign Airport, skies were partly sunny. The temperature was 70 degrees, the dew point was 55, and the relative humidity was 59%. The wind was east at 8 miles an hour. The pressure was 30.08 inches and rising. Elsewhere around the area, temperatures were around 70 degrees. At Peoria, it was mostly sunny. It was partly sunny at Bloomington, Rantoul, Decatur, and Springfield. It was cloudy at Paris, Terre Haute, and Mattoon. And once again at 9 a.m. at the Champaign Airport, under partly sunny skies, the temperature was 70. 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Now for the official National Weather Service forecast for Champaign, Urbana and surrounding areas of East Central Illinois. Rest of today, mostly cloudy. Highs in the lower 80s. East winds 5 to 10 miles an hour. Tonight, mostly cloudy. A slight chance of showers and thunderstorms after midnight. Lows in the lower 60s. East winds around 5 miles an hour. Chance of rain 20%. Wednesday, partly sunny.

a chance of showers in the morning, then a chance of showers and thunderstorms in the afternoon. Highs in the lower 80s. North winds 5 to 10 miles an hour. Chance of rain 50%. Wednesday night, mostly clear. Lows around 60. North winds 5 to 10 miles an hour. Thursday, mostly sunny. Highs in the lower 80s. Northeast winds 10 to 15 miles an hour. Thursday night through Saturday, partly cloudy. Lows in the mid-50s. Highs in the upper 70s. Saturday night through Monday, mostly clear. Lows in the mid-50s. Highs in the upper 70s. Again, the forecast for Champaign, Urbana and surrounding areas of East Central Illinois for the rest of today, mostly cloudy. Highs in the lower 80s. East wind 5 to 10 miles an hour. At 9 a.m. at the Champaign Airport, skies were partly sunny. The temperature was 70 degrees, the dew point was 55, and the relative humidity was 59%. The wind was east at 8 miles an hour. The pressure was 30.08 inches and rising. Elsewhere around the area, temperatures were around 70 degrees. At Peoria, it was mostly sunny. It was partly sunny at Bloomington, Rantoul, Decatur, and Springfield. It was cloudy at Paris, Terre Haute, and Mattoon. And once again at 9 a.m. at the Champaign Airport, under partly sunny skies, the temperature was 70. Looking elsewhere around the Midwest at 9 a.m., Chicago was partly sunny, and 73. Indianapolis was cloudy, and 69. St. Louis was partly sunny, and 71. Kansas City was mostly sunny, and 72. Des Moines was mostly sunny, and 71. Milwaukee was mostly sunny, and 75. The time is currently 9:09 a.m. Central Daylight Time. 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Now for the official National Weather Service forecast for Champaign, Urbana and surrounding areas of East Central Illinois. Rest of today, mostly cloudy. Highs in the lower 80s. East winds 5 to 10 miles an hour. Tonight, mostly cloudy. A slight chance of showers and thunderstorms after midnight. Lows in the lower 60s. East winds around 5 miles an hour. Chance of rain 20%. Wednesday, partly sunny. A slight chance of showers in the morning, then a chance of showers and thunderstorms in the afternoon. Highs in the lower 80s. North winds 5 to 10 miles an hour. Chance of rain 50%. Wednesday night, mostly clear. Lows around 60. North winds 5 to 10 miles an hour. Thursday, mostly sunny. Highs in the lower 80s. Northeast winds 10 to 15 miles an hour. Thursday night through Saturday, partly cloudy. Lows in the mid-50s. Highs in the upper 70s. Saturday night through Monday, mostly clear. Lows in the mid-50s. Highs in the upper 70s. Again, the forecast for Champaign, Urbana and surrounding areas of East Central Illinois for the rest of today, mostly cloudy. Highs in the lower 80s. East winds 5 to 10 miles an hour. At 9 a.m. at the Champaign Airport, skies were partly sunny. The temperature was 70 degrees, the dew point was 55, and the relative humidity was 59%. The wind was east at 8 miles an hour. The pressure was 30.08 inches and rising. Elsewhere around the area, skies ranged from partly sunny to cloudy, and temperatures were around 70 degrees. And once again at 9 a.m. at the Champaign Airport, under partly sunny skies, the temperature was 70. Looking elsewhere around the Midwest at 9 a.m., Chicago was partly sunny, and 73. Indianapolis was cloudy, and 69. St. Louis was partly sunny, and 71. Kansas City was mostly sunny, and 72. Des Moines was mostly sunny, and 71. Milwaukee was mostly sunny, and 75. The time is currently 9:12 a.m. Central Daylight Time. 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Now for the official National Weather Service forecast for Champaign, Urbana and surrounding areas of East Central Illinois. Rest of today, mostly cloudy. Highs in the lower 80s.

East winds 5 to 10 miles an hour. Tonight, mostly cloudy. A slight chance of showers and thunderstorms after midnight. Lows in the lower 60s. East winds around 5 miles an hour. Chance of rain 20%. Wednesday, partly sunny. A slight chance of showers in the morning, then a chance of showers and thunderstorms in the afternoon. Highs in the lower 80s. North winds 5 to 10 miles an hour. Chance of rain 50%. Wednesday night, mostly clear. Lows around 60. North winds 5 to 10 miles an hour. Thursday, mostly sunny. Highs in the lower 80s. Northeast winds 10 to 15 miles an hour. Thursday night through Saturday, partly cloudy. Lows in the mid-50s. Highs in the upper 70s. Saturday night through Monday, mostly clear. Lows in the mid-50s. Highs in the upper 70s. Again, the forecast for Champaign, Urbana and surrounding areas of East Central Illinois for the rest of today, mostly cloudy. Highs in the lower 80s. East winds 5 to 10 miles an hour. At 9 a.m. at the Champaign Airport, skies were partly sunny. The temperature was 70 degrees, the dew point was 55, and the relative humidity was 59%. The wind was east at 8 miles an hour. The pressure was 30.08 inches and rising. Elsewhere around the area, skies ranged from partly sunny to cloudy, and temperatures were around 70 degrees. And once again at 9 a.m. at the Champaign Airport, under partly sunny skies, the temperature was 70. Looking elsewhere around the Midwest at 9 a.m., Chicago was partly sunny, and 73. Indianapolis was cloudy, and 69. St. Louis was partly sunny, and 71. Kansas City was mostly sunny, and 72. Des Moines was mostly sunny, and 71. Milwaukee was mostly sunny, and 75. Looking elsewhere around the Midwest at 9 a.m., Chicago was partly sunny, and 73. Indianapolis was cloudy, and 69. St. Louis was partly sunny, and 71. Kansas City was mostly sunny, and 72. Des Moines was mostly sunny, and 71. Milwaukee was mostly sunny, and 75. The time is currently 9:15 a.m. Central Daylight Time. 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Now for the official National Weather Service forecast for Champaign, Urbana and surrounding areas of East Central Illinois. Rest of today, mostly cloudy. Highs in the lower 80s. East winds 5 to 10 miles an hour. Tonight, mostly cloudy. A slight chance of showers and thunderstorms after midnight. Lows in the lower 60s. East winds around 5 miles an hour. Chance of rain 20%. Wednesday, partly sunny. A slight chance of showers in the morning, then a chance of showers and thunderstorms in the afternoon. Highs in the lower 80s. North winds 5 to 10 miles an hour. Chance of rain 50%. Wednesday night, mostly clear. Lows around 60. North winds 5 to 10 miles an hour. Thursday, mostly sunny. Highs in the lower 80s. Northeast winds 10 to 15 miles an hour. Thursday night through Saturday, partly cloudy. Lows in the mid-50s. Highs in the upper 70s. Saturday night through Monday, mostly clear. Lows in the mid-50s. Highs in the upper 70s. Again, the forecast for Champaign, Urbana and surrounding areas of East Central Illinois for the rest of today, mostly cloudy. Highs in the lower 80s. East winds 5 to 10 miles an hour. At 9 a.m. at the Champaign Airport, skies were partly sunny. The temperature was 70 degrees, the dew point was 55, and the relative humidity was 59%. The wind was east at 8 miles an hour. The pressure was 30.08 inches and rising. Elsewhere around the area, skies ranged from partly sunny to cloudy, and temperatures were around 70 degrees. And once again at 9 a.m. at the Champaign Airport, under partly sunny skies, the temperature was 70. Looking elsewhere around the Midwest at 9 a.m., Chicago was partly sunny, and 73. Indianapolis was cloudy, and 69. St. Louis was partly sunny, and 71. Kansas City

was mostly sunny and 72. Des Moines was mostly sunny and 71. Milwaukee was mostly sunny and 75. The time is currently 9:18 a.m. Central Daylight Time. 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Now for the official National Weather Service forecast for Champaign, Urbana, and surrounding areas of East Central Illinois. Rest of today, mostly cloudy. Highs in the lower 80s. East winds 5 to 10 miles an hour. Tonight, mostly cloudy. A slight chance of showers and thunderstorms after midnight. Lows in the lower 60s. East winds around 5 miles an hour. Chance of rain 20%. Wednesday, partly sunny. A slight chance of showers in the morning, then a chance of showers and thunderstorms in the afternoon. Highs in the lower 80s. North winds 5 to 10 miles an hour. Chance of rain 50%. Wednesday night, mostly clear. Lows around 60. North winds 5 to 10 miles an hour. Thursday, mostly sunny. Highs in the lower 80s. Northeast winds 10 to 15 miles an hour. Thursday night through Saturday, partly cloudy. Lows in the mid-50s. Highs in the upper 70s. Saturday night through Monday, mostly clear. Lows in the mid-50s. Highs in the upper 70s. Again, the forecast for Champaign, Urbana, and surrounding areas of East Central Illinois for the rest of today, mostly cloudy. Highs in the lower 80s. East winds 5 to 10 miles an hour. At 9 a.m. at the Champaign Airport, skies were partly sunny. The temperature was 70 degrees, the dew point was 55, and the relative humidity was 59%. The wind was east at 8 miles an hour. The pressure was 30.08 inches and rising. Elsewhere around the area, skies ranged from partly sunny to cloudy, and temperatures were around 70 degrees. And once again at 9 a.m. at the Champaign Airport, under partly sunny skies, the temperature was 70. Looking elsewhere around the Midwest at 9 a.m., Chicago was partly sunny, and 73. Indianapolis was cloudy, and 69. St. Louis was partly sunny, and 71. Kansas City was mostly sunny, and 72. Des Moines was mostly sunny, and 71. Milwaukee was mostly sunny, and 75. The time is currently 9:20 a.m. Central Daylight Time. 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Now for the official National Weather Service forecast for Champaign, Urbana, and surrounding areas of East Central Illinois. Rest of today, mostly cloudy. Highs in the lower 80s. East winds 5 to 10 miles an hour. Tonight, mostly cloudy. A slight chance of showers and thunderstorms after midnight. Lows in the lower 60s. East winds around 5 miles an hour. Chance of rain 20%. Wednesday, partly sunny. A slight chance of showers in the morning, then a chance of showers and thunderstorms in the afternoon. Highs in the lower 80s. North winds 5 to 10 miles an hour. Chance of rain 50%. Wednesday night, mostly clear. Lows around 60. North winds 5 to 10 miles an hour. Thursday, mostly sunny. Highs in the lower 80s. Northeast winds 10 to 15 miles an hour. Thursday night through Saturday, partly cloudy. Lows in the mid-50s. Highs in the upper 70s. Saturday night through Monday, mostly clear. Lows in the mid-50s. Highs in the upper 70s. Again, the forecast for Champaign, Urbana, and surrounding areas of East Central Illinois for the rest of today, mostly cloudy. Highs in the lower 80s. East winds 5 to 10 miles an hour. At 9 a.m. at the Champaign Airport, skies were partly sunny. The temperature was 70 degrees, the dew point was 55, and the relative humidity was 59%. The wind was east at 8 miles an hour. The pressure was 30.08 inches and rising. Elsewhere around the area, skies ranged from partly sunny to cloudy, and temperatures were around 70 degrees. And once again at 9 a.m. at the Champaign Airport, under partly sunny skies, the temperature was 70. Looking elsewhere around the Midwest at 9 a.m., Chicago was partly sunny.

sunny and 73. Indianapolis was cloudy and 69. St. Louis was partly sunny and 71. Kansas City was mostly sunny and 72. Des Moines was mostly sunny and 71. Milwaukee was mostly sunny and 75. The time is currently 9:23 a.m. Central Daylight Time. 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Now for the official National Weather Service forecast for Champaign, Urbana and surrounding areas of East Central Illinois. Rest of today, mostly cloudy. Highs in the lower 80s. East winds 5 to 10 miles an hour. Tonight, mostly cloudy. A slight chance of showers and thunderstorms after midnight. Lows in the lower 60s. East winds around 5 miles an hour. Chance of rain 20%. Wednesday, partly sunny. A slight chance of showers in the morning, then a chance of showers and thunderstorms in the afternoon. Highs in the lower 80s. North winds 5 to 10 miles an hour. Chance of rain 50%. Wednesday night, mostly clear. Lows around 60. North winds 5 to 10 miles an hour. Thursday, mostly sunny. Highs in the lower 80s. Northeast winds 10 to 15 miles an hour. Thursday night through Saturday, partly cloudy. Lows in the mid-50s. Highs in the upper 70s. Saturday night through Monday, mostly clear. Lows in the mid-50s. Highs in the upper 70s. Again, the forecast for Champaign, Urbana and surrounding areas of East Central Illinois for the rest of today, mostly cloudy. Highs in the lower 80s. East winds 5 to 10 miles an hour. At 9 a.m. at the Champaign Airport, skies were partly sunny. The temperature was 70 degrees, the dew point was 55, and the relative humidity was 59%. The wind was east at 8 miles an hour. The pressure was 30.08 inches and rising. Elsewhere around the area, skies ranged from partly sunny to cloudy, and temperatures were around 70 degrees. And once again at 9 a.m. at the Champaign Airport, under partly sunny skies, the temperature was 70. Looking elsewhere around the Midwest at 9 a.m., Chicago was partly sunny and 73. Indianapolis was cloudy and 69. St. Louis was partly sunny and 71. Kansas City was mostly sunny and 72. Des Moines was mostly sunny and 71. Milwaukee was mostly sunny and 75. The time is currently 9:25 a.m. Central Daylight Time. 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Now for the official National Weather Service forecast for Champaign, Urbana and surrounding areas of East Central Illinois. Rest of today, mostly cloudy. Highs in the lower 80s. East winds 5 to 10 miles an hour. Tonight, mostly cloudy. A slight chance of showers and thunderstorms after midnight. Lows in the lower 60s. East winds around 5 miles an hour. Chance of rain 20%. Wednesday, partly sunny. A slight chance of showers in the morning, then a chance of showers and thunderstorms in the afternoon. Highs in the lower 80s. North winds 5 to 10 miles an hour. Chance of rain 50%. Wednesday night, mostly clear. Lows around 60. North winds 5 to 10 miles an hour. Thursday, mostly sunny. Highs in the lower 80s. Northeast winds 10 to 15 miles an hour. Thursday night through Saturday, partly cloudy. Lows in the mid-50s. Highs in the upper 70s. Saturday night through Monday, mostly clear. Lows in the mid-50s. Highs in the upper 70s. Again, the forecast for Champaign, Urbana and surrounding areas of East Central Illinois for the rest of today, mostly cloudy. Highs in the lower 80s. East winds 5 to 10 miles an hour. At 9 a.m. at the Champaign Airport, skies were partly sunny. The temperature was 70 degrees, the dew point was 55, and the relative humidity was 59%. The wind was east at 8 miles an hour. The pressure was 30.08 inches and rising. Elsewhere around the area, skies ranged from partly sunny to cloudy, and temperatures were around 70 degrees. And once again,

At 9 a.m. at the Champaign Airport, under partly sunny skies, the temperature was 70. Looking elsewhere around the Midwest at 9 a.m., Chicago was partly sunny, and 73. Indianapolis was cloudy, and 69. St. Louis was partly sunny, and 71. Kansas City was mostly sunny, and 72. Des Moines was mostly sunny, and 71. Milwaukee was mostly sunny, and 75. The time is currently 9:28 a.m. Central Daylight Time. 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Now for the official National Weather Service forecast for Champaign, Urbana, and surrounding areas of East Central Illinois. Rest of today, mostly cloudy. Highs in the lower 80s. East winds 5 to 10 miles an hour. Tonight, mostly cloudy. A slight chance of showers and thunderstorms after midnight. Lows in the lower 60s. East winds around 5 miles an hour. Chance of rain 20%. Wednesday, partly sunny. A slight chance of showers in the morning, then a chance of showers and thunderstorms in the afternoon. Highs in the lower 80s. North winds 5 to 10 miles an hour. Chance of rain 50%. Wednesday night, mostly clear. Lows around 60. North winds 5 to 10 miles an hour. Thursday, mostly sunny. Highs in the lower 80s. Northeast winds 10 to 15 miles an hour. Thursday night through Saturday, partly cloudy. Lows in the mid-50s. Highs in the upper 70s. Saturday night through Monday, mostly clear. Lows in the mid-50s. Highs in the upper 70s. Again, the forecast for Champaign, Urbana, and surrounding areas of East Central Illinois for the rest of today, mostly cloudy. Highs in the lower 80s. East winds 5 to 10 miles an hour. At 9 a.m. at the Champaign Airport, skies were partly sunny. The temperature was 70 degrees, the dew point was 55, and the relative humidity was 59%. The wind was east at 8 miles an hour. The pressure was 30.08 inches and rising. Elsewhere around the area, skies ranged from partly sunny to cloudy, and temperatures were around 70 degrees. And once again at 9 a.m. at the Champaign Airport, under partly sunny skies, the temperature was 70. Looking elsewhere around the Midwest at 9 a.m., Chicago was partly sunny, and 73. Indianapolis was cloudy, and 69. St. Louis was partly sunny, and 71. Kansas City was mostly sunny, and 72. Des Moines was mostly sunny, and 71. Milwaukee was mostly sunny, and 75. The time is currently 9:31 a.m. Central Daylight Time. 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Now for the official National Weather Service forecast for Champaign, Urbana, and surrounding areas of East Central Illinois. Rest of today, mostly cloudy. Highs in the lower 80s. East winds 5 to 10 miles an hour. Tonight, mostly cloudy. A slight chance of showers and thunderstorms after midnight. Lows in the lower 60s. East winds around 5 miles an hour. Chance of rain 20%. Wednesday, partly sunny. A slight chance of showers in the morning, then a chance of showers and thunderstorms in the afternoon. Highs in the lower 80s. North winds 5 to 10 miles an hour. Chance of rain 50%. Wednesday night, mostly clear. Lows around 60. North winds 5 to 10 miles an hour. Thursday, mostly sunny. Highs in the lower 80s. Northeast winds 10 to 15 miles an hour. Thursday night through Saturday, partly cloudy. Lows in the mid-50s. Highs in the upper 70s. Saturday night through Monday, mostly clear. Lows in the mid-50s. Highs in the upper 70s. Again, the forecast for Champaign, Urbana, and surrounding areas of East Central Illinois for the rest of today, mostly cloudy. Highs in the lower 80s. East winds 5 to 10 miles an hour. At 9 a.m. at the Champaign Airport, skies were partly sunny. The temperature was 70 degrees, the dew point was 55, and the relative humidity was 59%. The wind was east at 8 miles an hour. The pressure was 30.

0.08 inches and rising. Elsewhere around the area, skies ranged from partly sunny to cloudy, and temperatures were around 70 degrees. And once again at 9 a.m., the dew point was 55, and the relative humidity was 59%. The wind was east at 8 miles an hour. The pressure was 30.08 inches and rising. Elsewhere around the area, skies ranged from partly sunny to cloudy, and temperatures were around 70 degrees. And once again at 9 a.m. at the Champaign Airport, under partly sunny skies, the temperature was 70. Looking elsewhere around the Midwest at 9 a.m., Chicago was partly sunny, and 73. Indianapolis was cloudy, and 69. St. Louis was partly sunny, and 71. Kansas City was mostly sunny, and 72. Des Moines was mostly sunny, and 71. Milwaukee was mostly sunny, and 75. The time is currently 9:33 a.m. Central Daylight Time. 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Now for the official National Weather Service forecast for Champaign, Urbana, and surrounding areas of East Central Illinois. Rest of today, mostly cloudy. Highs in the lower 80s. East winds 5 to 10 miles an hour. Tonight, mostly cloudy. A slight chance of showers and thunderstorms after midnight. Lows in the lower 60s. East winds around 5 miles an hour. Chance of rain 20%. Wednesday, partly sunny. A slight chance of showers in the morning, then a chance of showers and thunderstorms in the afternoon. Highs in the lower 80s. North winds 5 to 10 miles an hour. Chance of rain 50%. Wednesday night, mostly clear. Lows around 60. North winds 5 to 10 miles an hour. Thursday, mostly sunny. Highs in the lower 80s. Northeast winds 10 to 15 miles an hour. Thursday night through Saturday, partly cloudy. Lows in the mid-50s. Highs in the upper 70s. Saturday night through Monday, mostly clear. Lows in the mid-50s. Highs in the upper 70s. Again, the forecast for Champaign, Urbana, and surrounding areas of East Central Illinois for the rest of today, mostly cloudy. Highs in the lower 80s. East winds 5 to 10 miles an hour. At 9 a.m. at the Champaign Airport, skies were partly sunny. The temperature was 70 degrees, the dew point was 55, and the relative humidity was 59%. The wind was east at 8 miles an hour. The pressure was 30.08 inches and rising. Elsewhere around the area, skies ranged from partly sunny to cloudy, and temperatures were around 70 degrees. And once again at 9 a.m. at the Champaign Airport, under partly sunny skies, the temperature was 70. Looking elsewhere around the Midwest at 9 a.m., Chicago was partly sunny, and 73. Indianapolis was cloudy, and 69. St. Louis was partly sunny, and 71. Kansas City was mostly sunny, and 72. Des Moines was mostly sunny, and 71. Milwaukee was mostly sunny, and 75. The time is currently 9:36 a.m. Central Daylight Time. 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Now for the official National Weather Service forecast for Champaign, Urbana, and surrounding areas of East Central Illinois. Rest of today, mostly cloudy. Highs in the lower 80s. East winds 5 to 10 miles an hour. Tonight, mostly cloudy. A slight chance of showers and thunderstorms after midnight. Lows in the lower 60s. East winds around 5 miles an hour. Chance of rain 20%. Wednesday, partly sunny. A slight chance of showers in the morning, then a chance of showers and thunderstorms in the afternoon. Highs in the lower 80s. North winds 5 to 10 miles an hour. Chance of rain 50%. Wednesday night, mostly clear. Lows around 60. North winds 5 to 10 miles an hour. Thursday, mostly sunny. Highs in the lower 80s. Northeast winds 10 to 15 miles an hour. Thursday night through Saturday, partly cloudy. Lows in the mid-50s. Highs in the upper 70s. Saturday night through Monday, mostly clear. Lows in the mid-50s.

in the upper 70s. Again, the forecast for Champaign, Urbana and surrounding areas of East Central Illinois for the rest of today, mostly cloudy. Highs in the lower 80s. East winds 5 to 10 miles an hour. At 9 a.m. at the Champaign Airport, skies were partly sunny. The temperature was 70 degrees, the dew point was 55, and the relative humidity was 59%. The wind was east at 8 miles an hour. The pressure was 30.08 inches and rising. Elsewhere around the area, skies ranged from partly sunny to cloudy, and temperatures were around 70 degrees. And once again at 9 a.m. at the Champaign Airport, under partly sunny skies, the temperature was 70. Looking elsewhere around the Midwest at 9 a.m., Chicago was partly sunny, and 73. Indianapolis was cloudy, and 69. St. Louis was partly sunny, and 71. Kansas City was mostly sunny, and 72. Des Moines was mostly sunny, and 71. Milwaukee was mostly sunny, and 75. The time is currently 9:38 a.m. Central Daylight Time. 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Now for the official National Weather Service forecast for Champaign, Urbana and surrounding areas of East Central Illinois. Rest of today, mostly cloudy. Highs in the lower 80s. East winds 5 to 10 miles an hour. Tonight, mostly cloudy. A slight chance of showers and thunderstorms after midnight. Lows in the lower 60s. East winds around 5 miles an hour. Chance of rain 20%. Wednesday, partly sunny. A slight chance of showers in the morning, then a chance of showers and thunderstorms in the afternoon. Highs in the lower 80s. North winds 5 to 10 miles an hour. Chance of rain 50%. Wednesday night, mostly clear. Lows around 60. North winds 5 to 10 miles an hour. Thursday, mostly sunny. Highs in the lower 80s. Northeast winds 10 to 15 miles an hour. Thursday night through Saturday, partly cloudy. Lows in the mid-50s. Highs in the upper 70s. Saturday night through Monday, mostly clear. Lows in the mid-50s. Highs in the upper 70s. Again, the forecast for Champaign, Urbana and surrounding areas of East Central Illinois for the rest of today, mostly cloudy. Highs in the lower 80s. East winds 5 to 10 miles an hour. At 9 a.m. at the Champaign Airport, skies were partly sunny. The temperature was 70 degrees, the dew point was 55, and the relative humidity was 59%. The wind was east at 8 miles an hour. The pressure was 30.08 inches and rising. Elsewhere around the area, skies ranged from partly sunny to cloudy, and temperatures were around 70 degrees. And once again at 9 a.m. at the Champaign Airport, under partly sunny skies, the temperature was 70. Looking elsewhere around the Midwest at 9 a.m., Chicago was partly sunny, and 73. Indianapolis was cloudy, and 69. St. Louis was partly sunny, and 71. Kansas City was mostly sunny, and 72. Des Moines was mostly sunny, and 71. Milwaukee was mostly sunny, and 75. The time is currently 9:41 a.m. Central Daylight Time. 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Now for the official National Weather Service forecast for Champaign, Urbana and surrounding areas of East Central Illinois. Rest of today, mostly cloudy. Highs in the lower 80s. East winds 5 to 10 miles an hour. Tonight, mostly cloudy. A slight chance of showers and thunderstorms after midnight. Lows in the lower 60s. East winds around 5 miles an hour. Chance of rain 20%. Wednesday, partly sunny. A slight chance of showers in the morning, then a chance of showers and thunderstorms in the afternoon. Highs in the lower 80s. North winds 5 to 10 miles an hour. Chance of rain 50%. Wednesday night, mostly clear. Lows around 60. North winds 5 to 10 miles an hour. Thursday, mostly sunny. Highs in the lower 80s. Northeast winds 10 to 15 miles an hour. Thursday night through Saturday, partly cloudy.

The dew point was 55, and the relative humidity was 59%. The wind was east at 8 miles an hour. The pressure was 30.08 inches and rising. Elsewhere around the area, skies ranged from partly sunny to cloudy, and temperatures were around 70 degrees. And once again at 9 a.m. at the Champaign Airport, under partly sunny skies, the temperature was 70. Looking elsewhere around the Midwest at 9 a.m., Chicago was partly sunny, and 73. Indianapolis was cloudy, and 69. St. Louis was partly sunny, and 71. Kansas City was mostly sunny, and 72. Des Moines was mostly sunny, and 71. Milwaukee was mostly sunny, and 75. The time is currently 9:44 a.m. Central Daylight Time. 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Now for the official National Weather Service forecast for Champaign, Urbana, and surrounding areas of East Central Illinois. Rest of today, mostly cloudy. Highs in the lower 80s. East winds 5 to 10 miles an hour. Tonight, mostly cloudy. A slight chance of showers and thunderstorms after midnight. Lows in the lower 60s. East winds around 5 miles an hour. Chance of rain 20%. Wednesday, partly sunny. A slight chance of showers in the morning, then a chance of showers and thunderstorms in the afternoon. Highs in the lower 80s. North winds 5 to 10 miles an hour. Chance of rain 50%. Wednesday night, mostly clear. Lows around 60. North winds 5 to 10 miles an hour. Thursday, mostly sunny. Highs in the lower 80s. Northeast winds 10 to 15 miles an hour. Thursday night through Saturday, partly cloudy. Lows in the mid-50s. Highs in the upper 70s. Saturday night through Monday, mostly clear. Lows in the mid-50s. Highs in the upper 70s. Again, the forecast for Champaign, Urbana, and surrounding areas of East Central Illinois for the rest of today, mostly cloudy. Highs in the lower 80s. East winds 5 to 10 miles an hour. At 9 a.m. at the Champaign Airport, skies were partly sunny. The temperature was 70 degrees, the dew point was 55, and the relative humidity was 59%. The wind was east at 8 miles an hour. The pressure was 30.08 inches and rising. Elsewhere around the area, skies ranged from partly sunny to cloudy, and temperatures were around 70 degrees. And once again at 9 a.m. at the Champaign Airport, under partly sunny skies, the temperature was 70. Looking elsewhere around the Midwest at 9 a.m., Chicago was partly sunny, and 73. Indianapolis was cloudy, and 69. St. Louis was partly sunny, and 71. Kansas City was mostly sunny, and 72. Des Moines was mostly sunny, and 71. Milwaukee was mostly sunny, and 75. The time is currently 9:46 a.m. Central Daylight Time. 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Now for the official National Weather Service forecast for Champaign, Urbana, and surrounding areas of East Central Illinois. Rest of today, mostly cloudy. Highs in the lower 80s. East winds 5 to 10 miles an hour. Tonight, mostly cloudy. A slight chance of showers and thunderstorms after midnight. Lows in the lower 60s. East winds around 5 miles an hour. Chance of rain 20%. Wednesday, partly sunny. A slight chance of showers in the morning, then a chance of showers and thunderstorms in the afternoon. Highs in the lower 80s. North winds 5 to 10 miles an hour. Chance of rain 50%. Wednesday night, mostly clear. Lows around 60. North winds 5 to 10 miles an hour. Thursday, mostly sunny. Highs in the lower 80s. Northeast winds 10 to 15 miles an hour. Thursday night through Saturday, partly cloudy. Lows in the mid-50s. Highs in the upper 70s. Saturday night through Monday, mostly clear. Lows in the mid-50s. Highs in the upper 70s. Again, the forecast for Champaign, Urbana, and surrounding areas of East Central Illinois for the rest of today, mostly cloudy. Highs in the lower 80s.

east winds 5 to 10 miles an hour. At 9 a.m. at the Champaign Airport, skies were partly sunny. The temperature was 70 degrees, the dew point was 55, and the relative humidity was 59%. The wind was east at 8 miles an hour. The pressure was 30.08 inches and rising. Elsewhere around the area, skies ranged from partly sunny to cloudy, and temperatures were around 70 degrees. And once again at 9 a.m. at the Champaign Airport, under partly sunny skies, the temperature was 70. Looking elsewhere around the Midwest at 9 a.m., Chicago was partly sunny, and 73. Indianapolis was cloudy, and 69. St. Louis was partly sunny, and 71. Kansas City was mostly sunny, and 72. Des Moines was mostly sunny, and 71. Milwaukee was mostly sunny, and 75. The time is currently 9:49 a.m. Central Daylight Time. 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Now for the official National Weather Service forecast for Champaign, Urbana, and surrounding areas of East Central Illinois. Rest of today, mostly cloudy. Highs in the lower 80s. East winds 5 to 10 miles an hour. Tonight, mostly cloudy. A slight chance of showers and thunderstorms after midnight. Lows in the lower 60s. East winds around 5 miles an hour. Chance of rain 20%. Wednesday, partly sunny. A slight chance of showers in the morning, then a chance of showers and thunderstorms in the afternoon. Highs in the lower 80s. North winds 5 to 10 miles an hour. Chance of rain 50%. Wednesday night, mostly clear. Lows around 60. North winds 5 to 10 miles an hour. Thursday, mostly sunny. Highs in the lower 80s. Northeast winds 10 to 15 miles an hour. Thursday night through Saturday, partly cloudy. Lows in the mid-50s. Highs in the upper 70s. Saturday night through Monday, mostly clear. Lows in the mid-50s. Highs in the upper 70s. Again, the forecast for Champaign, Urbana, and surrounding areas of East Central Illinois for the rest of today, mostly cloudy. Highs in the lower 80s. East winds 5 to 10 miles an hour. At 9 a.m. at the Champaign Airport, skies were partly sunny. The temperature was 70 degrees, the dew point was 55, and the relative humidity was 59%. The wind was east at 8 miles an hour. The pressure was 30.08 inches and rising. Elsewhere around the area, skies ranged from partly sunny to cloudy, and temperatures were around 70 degrees. And once again at 9 a.m. at the Champaign Airport, under partly sunny skies, the temperature was 70. Looking elsewhere around the Midwest at 9 a.m., Chicago was partly sunny, and 73. Indianapolis was cloudy, and 69. St. Louis was partly sunny, and 71. Kansas City was mostly sunny, and 72. Des Moines was mostly sunny, and 71. Milwaukee was mostly sunny, and 75. The time is currently 9:51 a.m. Central Daylight Time. 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Now for the official National Weather Service forecast for Champaign, Urbana, and surrounding areas of East Central Illinois. Rest of today, mostly cloudy. Highs in the lower 80s. East winds 5 to 10 miles an hour. Tonight, mostly cloudy. A slight chance of showers and thunderstorms after midnight. Lows in the lower 60s. East winds around 5 miles an hour. Chance of rain 20%. Wednesday, partly sunny. A slight chance of showers in the morning, then a chance of showers and thunderstorms in the afternoon. Highs in the lower 80s. North winds 5 to 10 miles an hour. Chance of rain 50%. Wednesday night, mostly clear. Lows around 60. North winds 5 to 10 miles an hour. Thursday, mostly sunny. Highs in the lower 80s. Northeast winds 10 to 15 miles an hour. Thursday night through Saturday, partly cloudy. Lows in the mid-50s. Highs in the upper 70s. Saturday night through Monday, mostly clear. Lows in the mid-50s. Highs in the upper

70s. Again, the forecast for Champaign, Urbana, and surrounding areas of East Central Illinois for the rest of today, mostly cloudy. Highs in the lower 80s. East winds 5 to 10 miles an hour. At 9 a.m. at the Champaign Airport, skies were partly sunny. The temperature was 70 degrees, the dew point was 55, and the relative humidity was 59%. The wind was east at 8 miles an hour. The pressure was 30.08 inches and rising. Elsewhere around the area, skies ranged from partly sunny to cloudy, and temperatures were around 70 degrees. And once again at 9 a.m. at the Champaign Airport, under partly sunny skies, the temperature was 70. Looking elsewhere around the Midwest at 9 a.m., Chicago was partly sunny, and 73. Indianapolis was cloudy, and 69. St. Louis was partly sunny, and 71. Kansas City was mostly sunny, and 72. Des Moines was mostly sunny, and 71. Milwaukee was mostly sunny, and 75. The time is currently 9:54 a.m. Central Daylight Time. 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Now for the official National Weather Service forecast for Champaign, Urbana, and surrounding areas of East Central Illinois. Rest of today, mostly cloudy. Highs in the lower 80s. East winds 5 to 10 miles an hour. Tonight, mostly cloudy. A slight chance of showers and thunderstorms after midnight. Lows in the lower 60s. East winds around 5 miles an hour. Chance of rain 20%. Wednesday, partly sunny. A slight chance of showers in the morning, then a chance of showers and thunderstorms in the afternoon. Highs in the lower 80s. North winds 5 to 10 miles an hour. Chance of rain 50%. Wednesday night, mostly clear. Lows around 60. North winds 5 to 10 miles an hour. Thursday, mostly sunny. Highs in the lower 80s. Northeast winds 10 to 15 miles an hour. Thursday night through Saturday, partly cloudy. Lows in the mid-50s. Highs in the upper 70s. Saturday night through Monday, mostly clear. Lows in the mid-50s. Highs in the upper 70s. Again, the forecast for Champaign, Urbana, and surrounding areas of East Central Illinois for the rest of today, mostly cloudy. Highs in the lower 80s. East winds 5 to 10 miles an hour. At 9 a.m. at the Champaign Airport, skies were partly sunny. The temperature was 70 degrees, the dew point was 55, and the relative humidity was 59%. The wind was east at 8 miles an hour. The pressure was 30.08 inches and rising. Elsewhere around the area, skies ranged from partly sunny to cloudy, and temperatures were around 70 degrees. And once again at 9 a.m. at the Champaign Airport, under partly sunny skies, the temperature was 70. Looking elsewhere around the Midwest at 9 a.m., Chicago was partly sunny, and 73. Indianapolis was cloudy, and 69. St. Louis was partly sunny, and 71. Kansas City was mostly sunny, and 72. Des Moines was mostly sunny, and 71. Milwaukee was mostly sunny, and 75. The time is currently 9:57 a.m. Central Daylight Time. 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Now for the official National Weather Service forecast for Champaign, Urbana, and surrounding areas of East Central Illinois. Rest of today, mostly cloudy. Highs in the lower 80s. East winds 5 to 10 miles an hour. Tonight, mostly cloudy. A slight chance of showers and thunderstorms after midnight. Lows in the lower 60s. East winds around 5 miles an hour. Chance of rain 20%. Wednesday, partly sunny. A slight chance of showers in the morning, then a chance of showers and thunderstorms in the afternoon. Highs in the lower 80s. North winds 5 to 10 miles an hour. Chance of rain 50%. Wednesday night, mostly clear. Lows around 60. North winds 5 to 10 miles an hour. Thursday, mostly sunny. Highs in the lower 80s. Northeast winds 10 to 15 miles an hour. Thursday night through Saturday, partly cloudy.

lows in the mid-50s, highs in the upper 70s. Saturday night through Monday, mostly clear. Lows in the mid-50s, highs in the upper 70s. Again, the forecast for Champaign, Urbana, and surrounding areas of east central Illinois for the rest of today, mostly cloudy. Highs in the lower 80s. East winds 5 to 10 miles an hour. At 9 a.m. at the Champaign Airport, skies were partly sunny. The temperature was 70 degrees, the dew point was 55, and the relative humidity was 59%. The wind was east at 8 miles an hour. The pressure was 30.08 inches and rising. Elsewhere around the area, skies ranged from partly sunny to cloudy, and temperatures were around 70 degrees. And once again at 9 a.m. at the Champaign Airport, under partly sunny skies, the temperature was 70. Looking elsewhere around the Midwest at 9 a.m., Chicago was partly sunny, and 73. Indianapolis was cloudy, and 69. St. Louis was partly sunny, and 71. Kansas City was mostly sunny, and 72. Des Moines was mostly sunny, and 71. Milwaukee was mostly sunny, and 75. The time is currently 9:59 a.m. Central Daylight Time. 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Now for the official National Weather Service forecast for Champaign, Urbana, and surrounding areas of east central Illinois. Rest of today, mostly cloudy. Highs in the lower 80s. East winds 5 to 10 miles an hour. Tonight, mostly cloudy. A slight chance of showers and thunderstorms after midnight. Lows in the lower 60s. East winds around 5 miles an hour. Chance of rain 20%. Wednesday, partly sunny. A slight chance of showers in the morning, then a chance of showers and thunderstorms in the afternoon. Highs in the lower 80s. North winds 5 to 10 miles an hour. Chance of rain 50%. Wednesday night, mostly clear. Lows around 60. North winds 5 to 10 miles an hour. Thursday, mostly sunny. Highs in the lower 80s. Northeast winds 10 to 15 miles an hour. Thursday night through Saturday, partly cloudy. Lows in the mid-50s. Highs in the upper 70s. Saturday night through Monday, mostly clear. Lows in the mid-50s. Highs in the upper 70s. Again, the forecast for Champaign, Urbana, and surrounding areas of east central Illinois for the rest of today, mostly cloudy. Highs in the lower 80s. East winds 5 to 10 miles an hour. The time is currently 10:01 a.m. Central Daylight Time. 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Now for the official National Weather Service forecast for Champaign, Urbana, and surrounding areas of east central Illinois. Rest of today, mostly cloudy. Highs in the lower 80s. East winds 5 to 10 miles an hour. Tonight, mostly cloudy. A slight chance of showers and thunderstorms after midnight. Lows in the lower 60s. East winds around 5 miles an hour. Chance of rain 20%. Wednesday, partly sunny. A slight chance of showers in the morning, then a chance of showers and thunderstorms in the afternoon. Highs in the lower 80s. North winds 5 to 10 miles an hour. Chance of rain 50%. Wednesday night, mostly clear. Lows around 60. North winds 5 to 10 miles an hour. Thursday, mostly sunny. Highs in the lower 80s. Northeast winds 10 to 15 miles an hour. Thursday night through Saturday, partly cloudy. Lows in the mid-50s. Highs in the upper 70s. Saturday night through Monday, mostly clear. Lows in the mid-50s. Highs in the upper 70s. Again, the forecast for Champaign, Urbana, and surrounding areas of east central Illinois for the rest of today, mostly cloudy. Highs in the lower 80s. East winds 5 to 10 miles an hour. At 10 a.m. at the Champaign Airport, skies were partly sunny. The temperature was 75 degrees, the dew point was 60, and the relative humidity was 59%. The wind was northeast at 7 miles an hour. The pressure was 30.07 inches and falling. Elsewhere around the area, skies ranged from partly

sunny to cloudy, and temperatures were in the lower to mid-70s. And once again at 10 a.m. at the Champaign Airport, under partly sunny skies, the temperature was 75. The time is currently 10:03 a.m. Central Daylight Time. 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Now for the official National Weather Service forecast for Champaign, Urbana, and surrounding areas of East Central Illinois. Rest of today, mostly cloudy. Highs in the lower 80s. East winds 5 to 10 miles an hour. Tonight, mostly cloudy. A slight chance of showers and thunderstorms after midnight. Lows in the lower 60s. East winds around 5 miles an hour. Chance of rain 20%. Wednesday, partly sunny. A slight chance of showers in the morning, then a chance of showers and thunderstorms in the afternoon. Highs in the lower 80s. North winds 5 to 10 miles an hour. Chance of rain 50%. Wednesday night, mostly clear. Lows around 60. North winds 5 to 10 miles an hour. Thursday, mostly sunny. Highs in the lower 80s. Northeast winds 10 to 15 miles an hour. Thursday night through Saturday, partly cloudy. Lows in the mid-50s. Highs in the upper 70s. Saturday night through Monday, mostly clear. Lows in the mid-50s. Highs in the upper 70s. Again, the forecast for Champaign, Urbana, and surrounding areas of East Central Illinois for the rest of today, mostly cloudy. Highs in the lower 80s. East winds 5 to 10 miles an hour. At 10 a.m. at the Champaign Airport, skies were partly sunny. The temperature was 75 degrees, the dew point was 60, and the relative humidity was 59%. The wind was northeast at 7 miles an hour. The pressure was 30.07 inches and falling. Elsewhere around the area, skies ranged from partly sunny to cloudy, and temperatures were in the lower to mid-70s. And once again at 10 a.m. at the Champaign Airport, under partly sunny skies, the temperature was 75. The time is currently 10:05 a.m. Central Daylight Time. 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Now for the official National Weather Service forecast for Champaign, Urbana, and surrounding areas of East Central Illinois. Rest of today, mostly cloudy. Highs in the lower 80s. East winds 5 to 10 miles an hour. Tonight, mostly cloudy. A slight chance of showers and thunderstorms after midnight. Lows in the lower 60s. East winds around 5 miles an hour. Chance of rain 20%. Wednesday, partly sunny. A slight chance of showers in the morning, then a chance of showers and thunderstorms in the afternoon. Highs in the lower 80s. North winds 5 to 10 miles an hour. Chance of rain 50%. Wednesday night, mostly clear. Lows around 60. North winds 5 to 10 miles an hour. Thursday, mostly sunny. Highs in the lower 80s. Northeast winds 10 to 15 miles an hour. Thursday night through Saturday, partly cloudy. Lows in the mid-50s. Highs in the upper 70s. Saturday night through Monday, mostly clear. Lows in the mid-50s. Highs in the upper 70s. Again, the forecast for Champaign, Urbana, and surrounding areas of East Central Illinois for the rest of today, mostly cloudy. Highs in the lower 80s. East winds 5 to 10 miles an hour. At 10 a.m. at the Champaign Airport, skies were partly sunny. The temperature was 75 degrees, the dew point was 60, and the relative humidity was 59%. The wind was northeast at 7 miles an hour. The pressure was 30.07 inches and falling. Elsewhere around the area, skies ranged from partly sunny to cloudy.

Temperatures were in the lower to mid-70s. And once again at 10 a.m. at the Champaign Airport, under partly sunny skies, the temperature was 75. Looking elsewhere around the Midwest at 10 a.m., Chicago was partly sunny and 75. Indianapolis was cloudy and 72. St. Louis was partly sunny and 73. Kansas City was mostly sunny and 75. Des Moines was mostly sunny and 76. Milwaukee was mostly sunny and 78. The time is currently 10:09 a.m. Central Daylight Time. 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Now for the official National Weather Service forecast for Champaign, Urbana, and surrounding areas of East Central Illinois. Rest of today, mostly cloudy. Highs in the lower 80s. East winds 5 to 10 miles an hour. Tonight, mostly cloudy. A slight chance of showers and thunderstorms after midnight. Lows in the lower 60s. East winds around 5 miles an hour. Chance of rain 20%. Wednesday, partly sunny. A slight chance of showers in the morning, then a chance of showers and thunderstorms in the afternoon. Highs in the lower 80s. North winds 5 to 10 miles an hour. Chance of rain 50%. Wednesday night, mostly clear. Lows around 60. North winds 5 to 10 miles an hour. Thursday, mostly sunny. Highs in the lower 80s. Northeast winds 10 to 15 miles an hour. Thursday night through Saturday, partly cloudy. Lows in the mid-50s. Highs in the upper 70s. Saturday night through Monday, mostly clear. Lows in the mid-50s. Highs in the upper 70s. Again, the forecast for Champaign, Urbana, and surrounding areas of East Central Illinois for the rest of today, mostly cloudy. Highs in the lower 80s. East winds 5 to 10 miles an hour. At 10 a.m. at the Champaign Airport, skies were partly sunny. The temperature was 75 degrees, the dew point was 60, and the relative humidity was 59%. The wind was northeast at 7 miles an hour. The pressure was 30.07 inches and falling. Elsewhere around the area, skies ranged from partly sunny to cloudy, and temperatures were in the lower to mid-70s. And once again at 10 a.m. at the Champaign Airport, under partly sunny skies, the temperature was 75. At 10 a.m. at the Champaign Airport, skies were partly sunny. The temperature was 75 degrees, the dew point was 60, and the relative humidity was 59%. The wind was northeast at 7 miles an hour. The pressure was 30.07 inches and falling. Elsewhere around the area, skies ranged from partly sunny to cloudy, and temperatures were in the lower to mid-70s. And once again at 10 a.m. at the Champaign Airport, under partly sunny skies, the temperature was 75. Looking elsewhere around the Midwest at 10 a.m., Chicago was partly sunny, and 75. Indianapolis was cloudy, and 72. St. Louis was partly sunny, and 73. Kansas City was mostly sunny, and 75. Des Moines was mostly sunny, and 76. Milwaukee was mostly sunny, and 78. The time is currently 10:12 a.m. Central Daylight Time. 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Now for the official National Weather Service forecast for Champaign, Urbana, and surrounding areas of East Central Illinois. Rest of today, mostly cloudy. Highs in the lower 80s. East winds 5 to 10 miles an hour. Tonight, mostly cloudy. A slight chance of showers and thunderstorms after midnight. Lows in the lower 60s. East winds around 5 miles an hour. Chance of rain 20%. Wednesday, partly sunny. A slight chance of showers in the morning, then a chance of showers and thunderstorms in the afternoon. Highs in the lower 80s. North winds 5 to 10 miles an hour. Chance of rain 50%. Wednesday night, mostly clear. Lows around 60. North winds 5 to 10 miles an hour. Thursday, mostly sunny. Highs in the lower 80s. Northeast winds 10 to 15 miles an hour. Thursday night through Saturday, partly cloudy. Lows in the mid-50s. Highs in the upper 70s.
Saturday night through Monday, mostly clear. Lows in the mid-50s. Highs in the upper 70s. Again, the forecast for Champaign, Urbana, and surrounding areas of east central Illinois for the rest of today, mostly cloudy. Highs in the lower 80s. East winds 5 to 10 miles an hour. At 10 a.m. at the Champaign Airport, skies were partly sunny. The temperature was 75 degrees, the dew point was 60, and the relative humidity was 59%. The wind was northeast at 7 miles an hour. The pressure was 30.07 inches and falling. Elsewhere around the area, skies ranged from partly sunny to cloudy, and temperatures were in the lower to mid-70s. And once again at 10 a.m. at the Champaign Airport, under partly sunny skies, the temperature was 75. Looking elsewhere around the Midwest at 10 a.m., Chicago was partly sunny, and 75. Indianapolis was cloudy, and 72. St. Louis was partly sunny, and 73. Kansas City was mostly sunny, and 75. Des Moines was mostly sunny, and 76. Milwaukee was mostly sunny, and 78. The time is currently 10:14 a.m. Central Daylight Time. 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Now for the official National Weather Service forecast for Champaign, Urbana, and surrounding areas of east central Illinois. Rest of today, mostly cloudy. Highs in the lower 80s. East winds 5 to 10 miles an hour. Tonight, mostly cloudy. A slight chance of showers and thunderstorms after midnight. Lows in the lower 60s. East winds around 5 miles an hour. Chance of rain 20%. Wednesday, partly sunny. A slight chance of showers in the morning, then a chance of showers and thunderstorms in the afternoon. Highs in the lower 80s. North winds 5 to 10 miles an hour. Chance of rain 50%. Wednesday night, mostly clear. Lows around 60. North winds 5 to 10 miles an hour. Thursday, mostly sunny. Highs in the lower 80s. Northeast winds 10 to 15 miles an hour. Thursday night through Saturday, partly cloudy. Lows in the mid-50s. Highs in the upper 70s. Saturday night through Monday, mostly clear. Lows in the mid-50s. Highs in the upper 70s. Again, the forecast for Champaign, Urbana, and surrounding areas of east central Illinois for the rest of today, mostly cloudy. Highs in the lower 80s. East winds 5 to 10 miles an hour. At 10 a.m. at the Champaign Airport, skies were partly sunny. The temperature was 75 degrees, the dew point was 60, and the relative humidity was 59%. The wind was northeast at 7 miles an hour. The pressure was 30.07 inches and falling. Elsewhere around the area, skies ranged from partly sunny to cloudy, and temperatures were in the lower to mid-70s. And once again at 10 a.m. at the Champaign Airport, under partly sunny skies, the temperature was 75. Looking elsewhere around the Midwest at 10 a.m., Chicago was partly sunny, and 75. Indianapolis was cloudy, and 72. St. Louis was partly sunny, and 73. Kansas City was mostly sunny, and 75. Des Moines was mostly sunny, and 76. Milwaukee was mostly sunny, and 78. The time is currently 10:17 a.m. Central Daylight Time. 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Now for the official National Weather Service forecast for Champaign, Urbana, and surrounding areas of east central Illinois. Rest of today, mostly cloudy. Highs in the lower 80s. East winds 5 to 10 miles an hour. Tonight, mostly cloudy. A slight chance of showers and thunderstorms after midnight. Lows in the lower 60s. East winds around 5 miles an hour. Chance of rain 20%. Wednesday, partly sunny. A slight chance of showers in the morning, then a chance of showers and thunderstorms in the afternoon. Highs in the lower 80s. North winds 5 to 10 miles an hour. Chance of rain 50%. Wednesday night, mostly clear. Lows around 60. North winds 5 to 10 miles an hour. Thursday, mostly sunny. Highs in the lower 80s.

Northeast winds 10 to 15 miles an hour. Thursday night through Saturday, partly cloudy. Lows in the mid-50s. Highs in the upper 70s. Saturday night through Monday, mostly clear. Lows in the mid-50s. Highs in the upper 70s. Again, the forecast for Champaign, Urbana and surrounding areas of East Central Illinois for the rest of today, mostly cloudy. Highs in the lower 80s. East winds 5 to 10 miles an hour. At 10 a.m. at the Champaign Airport, skies were partly sunny. The temperature was 75 degrees, the dew point was 60, and the relative humidity was 59%. The wind was northeast at 7 miles an hour. The pressure was 30.07 inches and falling. Elsewhere around the area, skies ranged from partly sunny to cloudy, and temperatures were in the lower to mid-70s. And once again at 10 a.m. at the Champaign Airport, under partly sunny skies, the temperature was 75. Looking elsewhere around the Midwest at 10 a.m., Chicago was partly sunny, and 75. Indianapolis was cloudy, and 72. St. Louis was partly sunny, and 73. Kansas City was mostly sunny, and 75. Des Moines was mostly sunny, and 76. Milwaukee was mostly sunny, and 78. The time is currently 10:20 a.m. Central Daylight Time. 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Now for the official National Weather Service forecast for Champaign, Urbana and surrounding areas of East Central Illinois. Rest of today, mostly cloudy. Highs in the lower 80s. East wind 5 to 10 miles an hour. Tonight, mostly cloudy. A slight chance of showers and thunderstorms after midnight. Lows in the lower 60s. East winds around 5 miles an hour. Chance of rain 20%. Wednesday, partly sunny. A slight chance of showers in the morning, then a chance of showers and thunderstorms in the afternoon. Highs in the lower 80s. North winds 5 to 10 miles an hour. Chance of rain 50%. Wednesday night, mostly clear. Lows around 60. North winds 5 to 10 miles an hour. Thursday, mostly sunny. Highs in the lower 80s. Northeast winds 10 to 15 miles an hour. Thursday night through Saturday, partly cloudy. Lows in the mid-50s. Highs in the upper 70s. Saturday night through Monday, mostly clear. Lows in the mid-50s. Highs in the upper 70s. Again, the forecast for Champaign, Urbana and surrounding areas of East Central Illinois for the rest of today, mostly cloudy. Highs in the lower 80s. East winds 5 to 10 miles an hour. At 10 a.m. at the Champaign Airport, skies were partly sunny. The temperature was 75 degrees, the dew point was 60, and the relative humidity was 59%. The wind was northeast at 7 miles an hour. The pressure was 30.07 inches and falling. Elsewhere around the area, skies ranged from partly sunny to cloudy, and temperatures were in the lower to mid-70s. And once again at 10 a.m. at the Champaign Airport, under partly sunny skies, the temperature was 75. Looking elsewhere around the Midwest at 10 a.m., Chicago was partly sunny, and 75. Indianapolis was cloudy, and 72. St. Louis was partly sunny, and 73. Kansas City was mostly sunny, and 75. Des Moines was mostly sunny, and 76. Milwaukee was mostly sunny, and 78. The time is currently 10:22 a.m. Central Daylight Time. 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Now for the official National Weather Service forecast for Champaign, Urbana and surrounding areas of East Central Illinois. Rest of today, mostly cloudy. Highs in the lower 80s. East winds 5 to 10 miles an hour. Tonight, mostly cloudy. A slight chance of showers and thunderstorms after midnight. Lows in the lower 60s. East winds around 5 miles an hour. Chance of rain 20%. Wednesday, partly sunny. A slight chance of showers in the morning, then a chance of showers and thunderstorms in the afternoon. Highs in the lower 80s. North winds 5 to 10 miles an hour. Chance of rain 50%.

Thursday night, mostly clear. Lows around 60. North winds 5 to 10 miles an hour. Thursday, mostly sunny. Highs in the lower 80s. Northeast winds 10 to 15 miles an hour. Thursday night through Saturday, partly cloudy. Lows in the mid-50s. Highs in the upper 70s. Saturday night through Monday, mostly clear. Lows in the mid-50s. Highs in the upper 70s. Again, the forecast for Champaign, Urbana and surrounding areas of East Central Illinois for the rest of today, mostly cloudy. Highs in the lower 80s. East winds 5 to 10 miles an hour. At 10 a.m. at the Champaign Airport, skies were partly sunny. The temperature was 75 degrees, the dew point was 60, and the relative humidity was 59%. The wind was northeast at 7 miles an hour. The pressure was 30.07 inches and falling. Elsewhere around the area, skies ranged from partly sunny to cloudy, and temperatures were in the lower to mid-70s. And once again at 10 a.m. at the Champaign Airport, under partly sunny skies, the temperature was 75. Looking elsewhere around the Midwest at 10 a.m., Chicago was partly sunny, and 75. Indianapolis was cloudy, and 72. St. Louis was partly sunny, and 73. Kansas City was mostly sunny, and 75. Des Moines was mostly sunny, and 76. Milwaukee was mostly sunny, and 78. The time is currently 10:25 a.m. Central Daylight Time. 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Now for the official National Weather Service forecast for Champaign, Urbana and surrounding areas of East Central Illinois. Rest of today, mostly cloudy. Highs in the lower 80s. East winds 5 to 10 miles an hour. Tonight, mostly cloudy. A slight chance of showers and thunderstorms after midnight. Lows in the lower 60s. East winds around 5 miles an hour. Chance of rain 20%. Wednesday, partly sunny. A slight chance of showers in the morning, then a chance of showers and thunderstorms in the afternoon. Highs in the lower 80s. North winds 5 to 10 miles an hour. Chance of rain 50%. Wednesday night, mostly clear. Lows around 60. North winds 5 to 10 miles an hour. Thursday, mostly sunny. Highs in the lower 80s. Northeast winds 10 to 15 miles an hour. Thursday night through Saturday, partly cloudy. Lows in the mid-50s. Highs in the upper 70s. Saturday night through Monday, mostly clear. Lows in the mid-50s. Highs in the upper 70s. Again, the forecast for Champaign, Urbana and surrounding areas of East Central Illinois for the rest of today, mostly cloudy. Highs in the lower 80s. East winds 5 to 10 miles an hour. At 10 a.m. at the Champaign Airport, skies were partly sunny. The temperature was 75 degrees, the dew point was 60, and the relative humidity was 59%. The wind was northeast at 7 miles an hour. The pressure was 30.07 inches and falling. Elsewhere around the area, skies ranged from partly sunny to cloudy, and temperatures were in the lower to mid-70s. And once again at 10 a.m. at the Champaign Airport, under partly sunny skies, the temperature was 75. Looking elsewhere around the Midwest at 10 a.m., Chicago was partly sunny, and 75. Indianapolis was cloudy, and 72. St. Louis was partly sunny, and 73. Kansas City was mostly sunny, and 75. Des Moines was mostly sunny, and 76. Milwaukee was mostly sunny, and 78. The time is currently 10:27 a.m. Central Daylight Time. 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Now for the official National Weather Service forecast for Champaign, Urbana and surrounding areas of East Central Illinois. Rest of today, mostly cloudy. Highs in the lower 80s. East winds 5 to 10 miles an hour. Tonight, mostly cloudy. A slight chance of showers and thunderstorms after midnight. Lows in the lower 60s. East winds around 5 miles an hour. Chance of rain 20%. Wednesday, partly sunny. A slight chance of showers in the
morning, then a chance of showers and thunderstorms in the afternoon. Highs in the lower 80s. North winds 5 to 10 miles an hour. Chance of rain 50%. Wednesday night, mostly clear. Lows around 60. North winds 5 to 10 miles an hour. Thursday, mostly sunny. Highs in the lower 80s. Northeast winds 10 to 15 miles an hour. Thursday night through Saturday, partly cloudy. Lows in the mid-50s. Highs in the upper 70s. Saturday night through Monday, mostly clear. Lows in the mid-50s. Highs in the upper 70s. Again, the forecast for Champaign, Urbana and surrounding areas of East Central Illinois for the rest of today, mostly cloudy. Highs in the lower 80s. East winds 5 to 10 miles an hour. At 10 a.m. at the Champaign Airport, skies were partly sunny. The temperature was 75 degrees, the dew point was 60, and the relative humidity was 59%. The wind was northeast at 7 miles an hour. The pressure was 30.07 inches and falling. Elsewhere around the area, skies ranged from partly sunny to cloudy, and temperatures were in the lower to mid-70s. And once again at 10 a.m. at the Champaign Airport, under partly sunny skies, the temperature was 75. Looking elsewhere around the Midwest at 10 a.m., Chicago was partly sunny, and 75. Indianapolis was cloudy, and 72. St. Louis was partly sunny, and 73. Kansas City was mostly sunny, and 75. Des Moines was mostly sunny, and 76. Milwaukee was mostly sunny, and 78. The time is currently 10:30 a.m. Central Daylight Time. 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Now for the official National Weather Service forecast for Champaign, Urbana and surrounding areas of East Central Illinois. Rest of today, mostly cloudy. Highs in the lower 80s. East winds 5 to 10 miles an hour. Tonight, mostly cloudy. A slight chance of showers and thunderstorms after midnight. Lows in the lower 60s. East winds around 5 miles an hour. Chance of rain 20%. Wednesday, partly sunny. A slight chance of showers in the morning, then a chance of showers and thunderstorms in the afternoon. Highs in the lower 80s. North winds 5 to 10 miles an hour. Chance of rain 50%. Wednesday night, mostly clear. Lows around 60. North winds 5 to 10 miles an hour. Thursday, mostly sunny. Highs in the lower 80s. Northeast winds 10 to 15 miles an hour. Thursday night through Saturday, partly cloudy. Lows in the mid-50s. Highs in the upper 70s. Saturday night through Monday, mostly clear. Lows in the mid-50s. Highs in the upper 70s. Again, the forecast for Champaign, Urbana and surrounding areas of East Central Illinois for the rest of today, mostly cloudy. Highs in the lower 80s. East winds 5 to 10 miles an hour. At 10 a.m. at the Champaign Airport, skies were partly sunny. The temperature was 75 degrees, the dew point was 60, and the relative humidity was 59%. The wind was northeast at 7 miles an hour. The pressure was 30.07 inches and falling. Elsewhere around the area, skies ranged from partly sunny to cloudy, and temperatures were in the lower to mid-70s. And once again at 10 a.m. at the Champaign Airport, under partly sunny skies, the temperature was 75. Looking elsewhere around the Midwest at 10 a.m., Chicago was partly sunny, and 75. Indianapolis was cloudy, and 72. St. Louis was partly sunny, and 73. Kansas City was mostly sunny, and 75. Des Moines was mostly sunny, and 76. Milwaukee was mostly sunny, and 78. The time is currently 10, was cloudy, and 72. St. Louis was partly sunny, and 73. Kansas City was mostly sunny, and 75. Des Moines was mostly sunny, and 76. Milwaukee was mostly sunny, and 78. The time is currently 10:33 a.m. Central Daylight Time. 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

for Champaign, Urbana, and surrounding areas of East Central Illinois. Rest of today, mostly cloudy. Highs in the lower 80s. East winds 5 to 10 miles an hour. Tonight, mostly cloudy. A slight chance of showers and thunderstorms after midnight. Lows in the lower 60s. East winds around 5 miles an hour. Chance of rain 20%. Wednesday, partly sunny. A slight chance of showers in the morning, then a chance of showers and thunderstorms in the afternoon. Highs in the lower 80s. North winds 5 to 10 miles an hour. Chance of rain 50%. Wednesday night, mostly clear. Lows around 60. North winds 5 to 10 miles an hour. Thursday, mostly sunny. Highs in the lower 80s. Northeast winds 10 to 15 miles an hour. Thursday night through Saturday, partly cloudy. Lows in the mid-50s. Highs in the upper 70s. Saturday night through Monday, mostly clear. Lows in the mid-50s. Highs in the upper 70s. Again, the forecast for Champaign, Urbana, and surrounding areas of East Central Illinois for the rest of today, mostly cloudy. Highs in the lower 80s. East winds 5 to 10 miles an hour. At 10 a.m. at the Champaign Airport, skies were partly sunny. The temperature was 75 degrees, the dew point was 60, and the relative humidity was 59%. The wind was northeast at 7 miles an hour. The pressure was 30.07 inches and falling. Elsewhere around the area, skies ranged from partly sunny to cloudy, and temperatures were in the lower to mid-70s. And once again at 10 a.m. at the Champaign Airport, under partly sunny skies, the temperature was 75. Looking elsewhere around the Midwest at 10 a.m., Chicago was partly sunny, and 75. Indianapolis was cloudy, and 72. St. Louis was partly sunny, and 73. Kansas City was mostly sunny, and 75. Des Moines was mostly sunny, and 76. Milwaukee was mostly sunny, and 78. The time is currently 10:35 a.m. Central Daylight Time. 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Now for the official National Weather Service forecast for Champaign, Urbana, and surrounding areas of East Central Illinois. Rest of today, mostly cloudy. Highs in the lower 80s. East winds 5 to 10 miles an hour. Tonight, mostly cloudy. A slight chance of showers and thunderstorms after midnight. Lows in the lower 60s. East winds around 5 miles an hour. Chance of rain 20%. Wednesday, partly sunny. A slight chance of showers in the morning, then a chance of showers and thunderstorms in the afternoon. Highs in the lower 80s. North winds 5 to 10 miles an hour. Chance of rain 50%. Wednesday night, mostly clear. Lows around 60. North winds 5 to 10 miles an hour. Thursday, mostly sunny. Highs in the lower 80s. Northeast winds 10 to 15 miles an hour. Thursday night through Saturday, partly cloudy. Lows in the mid-50s. Highs in the upper 70s. Saturday night through Monday, mostly clear. Lows in the mid-50s. Highs in the upper 70s. Again, the forecast for Champaign, Urbana, and surrounding areas of East Central Illinois for the rest of today, mostly cloudy. Highs in the lower 80s. East winds 5 to 10 miles an hour. At 10 a.m. at the Champaign Airport, skies were partly sunny. The temperature was 75 degrees, the dew point was 60, and the relative humidity was 59%. The wind was northeast at 7 miles an hour. The pressure was 30.07 inches and falling. Elsewhere around the area, skies ranged from partly sunny to cloudy, and temperatures were in the lower to mid-70s. And once again at 10 a.m. at the Champaign Airport, under partly sunny skies, the temperature was 75. Looking elsewhere around the Midwest at 10 a.m., Chicago was partly sunny, and 75. Indianapolis was cloudy, and 72. St. Louis was partly sunny, and 73. Kansas City was mostly sunny, and 75. Des Moines was mostly sunny, and 76. Milwaukee was mostly sunny, and 78. The time is currently 10:38 a.m. Central.

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Now for the official National Weather Service forecast for Champaign, Urbana, and surrounding areas of East Central Illinois. Rest of today, mostly cloudy. Highs in the lower 80s. East winds 5 to 10 miles an hour. Tonight, mostly cloudy. A slight chance of showers and thunderstorms after midnight. Lows in the lower 60s. East winds around 5 miles an hour. Chance of rain 20%. Wednesday, partly sunny. A slight chance of showers in the morning, then a chance of showers and thunderstorms in the afternoon. Highs in the lower 80s. North winds 5 to 10 miles an hour. Chance of rain 50%. Wednesday night, mostly clear. Lows around 60. North winds 5 to 10 miles an hour. Thursday, mostly sunny. Highs in the lower 80s. Northeast winds 10 to 15 miles an hour. Thursday night through Saturday, partly cloudy. Lows in the mid-50s. Highs in the upper 70s. Saturday night through Monday, mostly clear. Lows in the mid-50s. Highs in the upper 70s. Again, the forecast for Champaign, Urbana, and surrounding areas of East Central Illinois for the rest of today, mostly cloudy. Highs in the lower 80s. East winds 5 to 10 miles an hour. Now for the official National Weather Service forecast for Champaign, Urbana, and surrounding areas of East Central Illinois. Rest of today, mostly cloudy. Highs in the lower 80s. East winds 5 to 10 miles an hour. Tonight, mostly cloudy. A slight chance of showers and thunderstorms after midnight. Lows in the lower 60s. East winds around 5 miles an hour. Chance of rain 20%. Wednesday, partly sunny. A slight chance of showers in the morning, then a chance of showers and thunderstorms in the afternoon. Highs in the lower 80s. North winds 5 to 10 miles an hour. Chance of rain 50%. Wednesday night, mostly clear. Lows around 60. North winds 5 to 10 miles an hour. Thursday, mostly sunny. Highs in the lower 80s. Northeast winds 10 to 15 miles an hour. Thursday night through Saturday, partly cloudy. Lows in the mid-50s. Highs in the upper 70s. Saturday night through Monday, mostly clear. Lows in the mid-50s. Highs in the upper 70s. Again, the forecast for Champaign, Urbana, and surrounding areas of East Central Illinois for the rest of today, mostly cloudy. Highs in the lower 80s. East winds 5 to 10 miles an hour. At 10 a.m. at the Champaign Airport, skies were partly sunny. The temperature was 75 degrees, the dew point was 60, and the relative humidity was 59%. The wind was northeast at 7 miles an hour. The pressure was 30.07 inches and falling. Elsewhere around the area, skies ranged from partly sunny to cloudy, and temperatures were in the lower to mid-70s. And once again at 10 a.m. at the Champaign Airport, under partly sunny skies, the temperature was 75. Looking elsewhere around the Midwest at 10 a.m., Chicago was partly sunny, and 75. Indianapolis was cloudy, and 72. St. Louis was partly sunny, and 73. Kansas City was mostly sunny, and 75. Des Moines was mostly sunny, and 76. Milwaukee was mostly sunny, and 78. The time is currently 10:42 a.m. Central Daylight Time. 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Now for the official National Weather Service forecast for Champaign, Urbana, and surrounding areas of East Central Illinois. Rest of today, mostly cloudy. Highs in the lower 80s. East winds 5 to 10 miles an hour. Tonight, mostly cloudy. A slight chance of showers and thunderstorms after midnight. Lows in the lower 60s. East winds around 5 miles an hour. Chance of rain 20%. Wednesday, partly sunny. A slight chance of showers in the morning, then a chance of showers and thunderstorms in the afternoon. Highs in the lower 80s. North winds 5 to 10 miles an hour. Chance of rain 50%. Wednesday night, mostly clear. Lows around 60.

and surrounding areas of east central Illinois for the rest of today, mostly cloudy. Highs in the lower 80s. East winds 5 to 10 miles an hour. At 10 a.m. at the Champaign Airport, skies were partly sunny. The temperature was 75 degrees, the dew point was 60, and the relative humidity was 59%. The wind was northeast at 7 miles an hour. The pressure was 30.07 inches and falling. Elsewhere around the area, skies ranged from partly sunny to cloudy, and temperatures were in the lower to mid-70s. And once again at 10 a.m. at the Champaign Airport, under partly sunny skies, the temperature was 75. Looking elsewhere around the Midwest at 10 a.m., Chicago was partly sunny, and 75. Indianapolis was cloudy, and 72. St. Louis was partly sunny, and 73. Kansas City was mostly sunny, and 75. Des Moines was mostly sunny, and 76. Milwaukee was mostly sunny, and 78. The time is currently 10:45 a.m. Central Daylight Time. 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Now for the official National Weather Service forecast for Champaign, Urbana, and surrounding areas of east central Illinois. Rest of today, mostly cloudy. Highs in the lower 80s. East winds 5 to 10 miles an hour. Tonight, mostly cloudy. A slight chance of showers and thunderstorms after midnight. Lows in the lower 60s. East winds around 5 miles an hour. Chance of rain 20%. Wednesday, partly sunny. A slight chance of showers in the morning, then a chance of showers and thunderstorms in the afternoon. Highs in the lower 80s. North winds 5 to 10 miles an hour. Chance of rain 50%. Wednesday night, mostly clear. Lows around 60. North winds 5 to 10 miles an hour. Thursday, mostly sunny. Highs in the lower 80s. Northeast winds 10 to 15 miles an hour. Thursday night through Saturday, partly cloudy. Lows in the mid-50s. Highs in the upper 70s. Saturday night through Monday, mostly clear. Lows in the mid-50s. Highs in the upper 70s. Again, the forecast for Champaign, Urbana, and surrounding areas of east central Illinois for the rest of today, mostly cloudy. Highs in the lower 80s. East winds 5 to 10 miles an hour. At 10 a.m. at the Champaign Airport, skies were partly sunny. The temperature was 75 degrees, the dew point was 60, and the relative humidity was 59%. The wind was northeast at 7 miles an hour. The pressure was 30.07 inches and falling. Elsewhere around the area, skies ranged from partly sunny to cloudy, and temperatures were in the lower to mid-70s. And once again at 10 a.m. at the Champaign Airport, under partly sunny skies, the temperature was 75. Looking elsewhere around the Midwest at 10 a.m., Chicago was partly sunny, and 75. Indianapolis was cloudy, and 72. St. Louis was partly sunny, and 73. Kansas City was mostly sunny, and 75. Des Moines was mostly sunny, and 76. Milwaukee was mostly sunny, and 78. The time is currently 10:47 a.m. Central Daylight Time. 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Now for the official National Weather Service forecast for Champaign, Urbana, and surrounding areas of east central Illinois. Rest of today, mostly cloudy. Highs in the lower 80s. East winds 5 to 10 miles an hour. Tonight, mostly cloudy. A slight chance of showers and thunderstorms after midnight. Lows in the lower 60s. East winds around 5 miles an hour. Chance of rain 20%. Wednesday, partly sunny. A slight chance of showers in the morning, then a chance of showers and thunderstorms in the afternoon. Highs in the lower 80s. North winds 5 to 10 miles an hour. Chance of rain 50%. Wednesday night, mostly clear. Lows around 60. North winds 5 to 10 miles an hour. Thursday, mostly sunny. Highs in the lower 80s. Northeast winds 10 to 15 miles an hour. Thursday night through Saturday, partly cloudy. Lows in the mid-50s. Highs in the upper

70s. Saturday night through Monday, mostly clear. Lows in the mid-50s. Highs in the upper 70s. Again, the forecast for Champaign, Urbana and surrounding areas of East Central Illinois for the rest of today, mostly cloudy. Highs in the lower 80s. East winds 5 to 10 miles an hour. At 10 a.m. at the Champaign Airport, skies were partly sunny. The temperature was 75 degrees, the dew point was 60, and the relative humidity was 59%. The wind was northeast at 7 miles an hour. The pressure was 30.07 inches and falling. Elsewhere around the area, skies ranged from partly sunny to cloudy, and temperatures were in the lower to mid-70s. And once again at 10 a.m. at the Champaign Airport, under partly sunny skies, the temperature was 75. Looking elsewhere around the Midwest at 10 a.m., Chicago was partly sunny, and 75. Indianapolis was cloudy, and 72. St. Louis was partly sunny, and 73. Kansas City was mostly sunny, and 75. Des Moines was mostly sunny, and 76. Milwaukee was mostly sunny, and 78. The time is currently 10:50 a.m. Central Daylight Time. 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Now for the official National Weather Service forecast for Champaign, Urbana and surrounding areas of East Central Illinois. Rest of today, mostly cloudy. Highs in the lower 80s. East winds 5 to 10 miles an hour. Tonight, mostly cloudy. A slight chance of showers and thunderstorms after midnight. Lows in the lower 60s. East winds around 5 miles an hour. Chance of rain 20%. Wednesday, partly sunny. A slight chance of showers in the morning, then a chance of showers and thunderstorms in the afternoon. Highs in the lower 80s. North winds 5 to 10 miles an hour. Chance of rain 50%. Wednesday night, mostly clear. Lows around 60. North winds 5 to 10 miles an hour. Thursday, mostly sunny. Highs in the lower 80s. Northeast winds 10 to 15 miles an hour. Thursday night through Saturday, partly cloudy. Lows in the mid-50s. Highs in the upper 70s. Saturday night through Monday, mostly clear. Lows in the mid-50s. Highs in the upper 70s. Again, the forecast for Champaign, Urbana and surrounding areas of East Central Illinois for the rest of today, mostly cloudy. Highs in the lower 80s. East winds 5 to 10 miles an hour. At 10 a.m. at the Champaign Airport, skies were partly sunny. The temperature was 75 degrees, the dew point was 60, and the relative humidity was 59%. The wind was northeast at 7 miles an hour. The pressure was 30.07 inches and falling. Elsewhere around the area, skies ranged from partly sunny to cloudy, and temperatures were in the lower to mid-70s. And once again at 10 a.m. at the Champaign Airport, under partly sunny skies, the temperature was 75. Looking elsewhere around the Midwest at 10 a.m., Chicago was partly sunny, and 75. Indianapolis was cloudy, and 72. St. Louis was partly sunny, and 73. Kansas City was mostly sunny, and 75. Des Moines was mostly sunny, and 76. Milwaukee was mostly sunny, and 78. The time is currently 10:52 a.m. Central Daylight Time. 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Now for the official National Weather Service forecast for Champaign, Urbana and surrounding areas of East Central Illinois. Rest of today, mostly cloudy. Highs in the lower 80s. East winds 5 to 10 miles an hour. Tonight, mostly cloudy. A slight chance of showers and thunderstorms after midnight. Lows in the lower 60s. East winds around 5 miles an hour. Chance of rain 20%. Wednesday, partly sunny. A slight chance of showers in the morning, then a chance of showers and thunderstorms in the afternoon. Highs in the lower 80s. North winds 5 to 10 miles an hour. Chance of rain 50%. Wednesday night, mostly clear. Lows around 60. North winds 5 to 10 miles an hour. Thursday, mostly sunny. Highs

lower 80s. Northeast winds 10 to 15 miles an hour. Thursday night through Saturday, partly cloudy. Lows in the mid-50s. Highs in the upper 70s. Saturday night through Monday, mostly clear. Lows in the mid-50s. Highs in the upper 70s. Again, the forecast for Champaign, Urbana and surrounding areas of East Central Illinois for the rest of today, mostly cloudy. Highs in the lower 80s. East winds 5 to 10 miles an hour. At 10 a.m. at the Champaign Airport, skies were partly sunny. The temperature was 75 degrees, the dew point was 60, and the relative humidity was 59%. The wind was northeast at 7 miles an hour. The pressure was 30.07 inches and falling. Elsewhere around the area, skies ranged from partly sunny to cloudy, and temperatures were in the lower to mid-70s. And once again at 10 a.m. at the Champaign Airport, under partly sunny skies, the temperature was 75. Looking elsewhere around the Midwest at 10 a.m., Chicago was partly sunny, and 75. Indianapolis was cloudy, and 72. St. Louis was partly sunny, and 73. Kansas City was mostly sunny, and 75. Des Moines was mostly sunny, and 76. Milwaukee was mostly sunny, and 78. The time is currently 10:55 a.m. Central Daylight Time. 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Now for the official National Weather Service forecast for Champaign, Urbana and surrounding areas of East Central Illinois. Rest of today, mostly cloudy. Highs in the lower 80s. East winds 5 to 10 miles an hour. Tonight, mostly cloudy. A slight chance of showers and thunderstorms after midnight. Lows in the lower 60s. East winds around 5 miles an hour. Chance of rain 20%. Wednesday, partly sunny. A slight chance of showers in the morning, then a chance of showers and thunderstorms in the afternoon. Highs in the lower 80s. North winds 5 to 10 miles an hour. Chance of rain 50%. Wednesday night, mostly clear. Lows around 60. North winds 5 to 10 miles an hour. Thursday, mostly sunny. Highs in the lower 80s. Northeast winds 10 to 15 miles an hour. Thursday night through Saturday, partly cloudy. Lows in the mid-50s. Highs in the upper 70s. Saturday night through Monday, mostly clear. Lows in the mid-50s. Highs in the upper 70s. Again, the forecast for Champaign, Urbana and surrounding areas of East Central Illinois for the rest of today, mostly cloudy. Highs in the lower 80s. East winds 5 to 10 miles an hour. At 10 a.m. at the Champaign Airport, skies were partly sunny. The temperature was 75 degrees, the dew point was 60, and the relative humidity was 59%. The wind was northeast at 7 miles an hour. The pressure was 30.07 inches and falling. Elsewhere around the area, skies ranged from partly sunny to cloudy, and temperatures were in the lower to mid-70s. And once again at 10 a.m. at the Champaign Airport, under partly sunny skies, the temperature was 75. Looking elsewhere around the Midwest at 10 a.m., Chicago was partly sunny, and 75. Indianapolis was cloudy, and 72. St. Louis was partly sunny, and 73. Kansas City was mostly sunny, and 75. Des Moines was mostly sunny, and 76. Milwaukee was mostly sunny, and 78. The time is currently 10:58 a.m. Central Daylight Time. 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Now for the official National Weather Service forecast for Champaign, Urbana and surrounding areas of East Central Illinois. Rest of today, mostly cloudy. Highs in the lower 80s. East winds 5 to 10 miles an hour. Tonight, mostly cloudy. A slight chance of showers and thunderstorms after midnight. Lows in the lower 60s. East winds around 5 miles an hour. Chance of rain 20%. Wednesday, partly sunny. A slight chance of showers in the morning, then a chance of showers and thunderstorms in the afternoon. Highs in the lower 80s. North winds 5 to 10 miles an hour. Chance of rain 50%.
at Wednesday night, mostly clear. Lows around 60. North winds 5 to 10 miles an hour. Thursday, mostly sunny. Highs in the lower 80s. Northeast winds 10 to 15 miles an hour. Thursday night through Saturday, partly cloudy. Lows in the mid-50s. Highs in the upper 70s. Saturday night through Monday, mostly clear. Lows in the mid-50s. Highs in the upper 70s. Again, the forecast for Champaign, Urbana and surrounding areas of East Central Illinois for the rest of today, mostly cloudy. Highs in the lower 80s. East winds 5 to 10 miles an hour. At 10 a.m. at the Champaign Airport, skies were partly sunny. The temperature was 75 degrees, the dew point was 60, and the relative humidity was 59%. The wind was northeast at 7 miles an hour. The pressure was 30.07 inches and falling. Elsewhere around the area, skies ranged from partly sunny to cloudy, and temperatures were in the lower to mid-70s. And once again at 10 a.m. at the Champaign Airport, under partly sunny skies, the temperature was 75. The time is currently 11 a.m. Central Daylight Time. 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Now for the official National Weather Service forecast for Champaign, Urbana and surrounding areas of East Central Illinois. Rest of today, mostly cloudy. Highs in the lower 80s. East winds 5 to 10 miles an hour. Tonight, mostly cloudy. A slight chance of showers and thunderstorms after midnight. Lows in the lower 60s. East winds around 5 miles an hour. Chance of rain 20%. Wednesday, partly sunny. A slight chance of showers in the morning, then a chance of showers and thunderstorms in the afternoon. Highs in the lower 80s. North winds 5 to 10 miles an hour. Chance of rain 50%. Wednesday night, mostly clear. Lows around 60. North winds 5 to 10 miles an hour. Thursday, mostly sunny. Highs in the lower 80s. Northeast winds 10 to 15 miles an hour. Thursday night through Saturday, partly cloudy. Lows in the mid-50s. Highs in the upper 70s. Saturday night through Monday, mostly clear. Lows in the mid-50s. Highs in the upper 70s. Again, the forecast for Champaign, Urbana and surrounding areas of East Central Illinois for the rest of today, mostly cloudy. Highs in the lower 80s. East winds 5 to 10 miles an hour. The time is currently 11:02 a.m. Central Daylight Time. 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Now for the official National Weather Service forecast for Champaign, Urbana and surrounding areas of East Central Illinois. Rest of today, mostly cloudy. Highs in the lower 80s. East winds 5 to 10 miles an hour. Tonight, mostly cloudy. A slight chance of showers and thunderstorms after midnight. Lows in the lower 60s. East winds around 5 miles an hour. Chance of rain 20%. Wednesday, partly sunny. A slight chance of showers in the morning, then a chance of showers and thunderstorms in the afternoon. Highs in the lower 80s. North winds 5 to 10 miles an hour. Chance of rain 50%. Wednesday night, mostly clear. Lows around 60. North winds 5 to 10 miles an hour. Thursday, mostly sunny. Highs in the lower 80s. Northeast winds 10 to 15 miles an hour. Thursday night through Saturday, partly cloudy. Lows in the mid-50s. Highs in the upper 70s. Saturday night through Monday, mostly clear. Lows in the mid-50s. Highs in the upper 70s. Again, the forecast for Champaign, Urbana and surrounding areas of East Central Illinois for the rest of today, mostly cloudy. Highs in the lower 80s. East winds 5 to 10 miles an hour. At 11 a.m. at the Champaign Airport, skies were partly sunny. The temperature was 77 degrees, the dew point was 60, and the relative humidity was 55%. The wind was northeast at 8 miles an hour. The pressure was 30.07 inches and steady. Elsewhere around the area, skies ranged from partly sunny to cloudy, and temperatures were in the lower to upper 70s.

And once again at 11 a.m. at the Champaign Airport, under partly sunny skies, the temperature was 77. The time is currently 11:04 a.m. Central Daylight Time. 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Now for the official National Weather Service forecast for Champaign, Urbana, and surrounding areas of East Central Illinois. Rest of today, mostly cloudy. Highs in the lower 80s. East winds 5 to 10 miles an hour. Tonight, mostly cloudy. A slight chance of showers and thunderstorms after midnight. Lows in the lower 60s. East winds around 5 miles an hour. Chance of rain 20%. Wednesday, partly sunny. A slight chance of showers in the morning, then a chance of showers and thunderstorms in the afternoon. Highs in the lower 80s. North winds 5 to 10 miles an hour. Chance of rain 50%. Wednesday night, mostly clear. Lows around 60. North winds 5 to 10 miles an hour. Thursday, mostly sunny. Highs in the lower 80s. Northeast winds 10 to 15 miles an hour. Thursday night through Saturday, partly cloudy. Lows in the mid-50s. Highs in the upper 70s. Saturday night through Monday, mostly clear. Lows in the mid-50s. Highs in the upper 70s. Again, the forecast for Champaign, Urbana, and surrounding areas of East Central Illinois for the rest of today, mostly cloudy. Highs in the lower 80s. East winds 5 to 10 miles an hour. At 11 a.m. at the Champaign Airport, skies were partly sunny. The temperature was 77 degrees, the dew point was 60, and the relative humidity was 55%. The wind was northeast at 8 miles an hour. The pressure was 30.07 inches and steady. Elsewhere around the area, skies ranged from partly sunny to cloudy, and temperatures were in the lower to upper 70s. And once again at 11 a.m. at the Champaign Airport, under partly sunny skies, the temperature was 77. 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Programming originates from NOAA's National Weather Service office in Lincoln and transmits from the WCIA television tower near Seymour. 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Now for the official National Weather Service forecast for Champaign, Urbana, and surrounding areas of East Central Illinois. Rest of today, mostly cloudy. Highs in the lower 80s. East winds 5 to 10 miles an hour. Tonight, mostly cloudy. A slight chance of showers and thunderstorms after midnight. Lows in the lower 60s. East winds around 5 miles an hour. Chance of rain 20%. Wednesday, partly sunny. A slight chance of showers in the morning, then a chance of showers and thunderstorms in the afternoon. Highs in the lower 80s. North winds 5 to 10 miles an hour. Chance of rain 50%. Wednesday night, mostly clear. Lows around 60. North winds 5 to 10 miles an hour. Thursday, mostly sunny. Highs in the lower 80s. Northeast winds 10 to 15 miles an hour. Thursday night through Saturday, partly cloudy. Lows in the mid-50s. Highs in the upper 70s. Saturday night through Monday, mostly clear. Lows in the mid-50s. Highs in the upper 70s. Again, the forecast for Champaign, Urbana, and surrounding areas of East Central Illinois for the rest of today, mostly cloudy. Highs in the lower 80s. East winds 5 to 10 miles an hour. At 11 a.m. at the Champaign Airport, skies were partly sunny. The temperature was 77 degrees, the dew point was 60, and the relative humidity was 55%. The wind was northeast at 8 miles an hour. The pressure was 30.07 inches and steady. Elsewhere around the area,
skies ranged from partly sunny to cloudy, and temperatures were in the low to upper 70s. And once again at 11 a.m. at the Champaign Airport, under partly sunny skies, the temperature was 77. Looking elsewhere around the Midwest at 11 a.m., Chicago was partly sunny, and 78. Indianapolis was cloudy, and 75. St. Louis was partly sunny, and 77. Kansas City was mostly sunny, and 77. Des Moines was mostly sunny, and 78. Milwaukee was mostly sunny, and 81. The time is currently 11:09 a.m. Central Daylight Time. 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Now for the official National Weather Service forecast for Champaign, Urbana, and surrounding areas of East Central Illinois. Rest of today, mostly cloudy. Highs in the lower 80s. East winds 5 to 10 miles an hour. Tonight, mostly cloudy. A slight chance of showers and thunderstorms after midnight. Lows in the lower 60s. East winds around 5 miles an hour. Chance of rain 20%. Wednesday, partly sunny. A slight chance of showers in the morning, then a chance of showers and thunderstorms in the afternoon. Highs in the lower 80s. North winds 5 to 10 miles an hour. Chance of rain 50%. Wednesday night, mostly clear. Lows around 60. North winds 5 to 10 miles an hour. Thursday, mostly sunny. Highs in the lower 80s. Northeast winds 10 to 15 miles an hour. Thursday night through Saturday, partly cloudy. Lows in the mid-50s. Highs in the upper 70s. Saturday night through Monday, mostly clear. Lows in the mid-50s. Highs in the upper 70s. Again, the forecast for Champaign, Urbana, and surrounding areas of East Central Illinois for the rest of today, mostly cloudy. Highs in the lower 80s. East winds 5 to 10 miles an hour. At 11 a.m. at the Champaign Airport, skies were cloudy. The temperature was 77 degrees, the dew point was 60, and the relative humidity was 55%. The wind was northeast at 8 miles an hour. The pressure was 30.07 inches and steady. Elsewhere around the area, skies ranged from partly sunny to cloudy, and temperatures were in the lower to upper 70s. And once again at 11 a.m. at the Champaign Airport, under cloudy skies, the temperature was 77. Looking elsewhere around the Midwest at 11 a.m., Chicago was partly sunny, and 78. Indianapolis was cloudy, and 75. St. Louis was partly sunny, and 77. Kansas City was mostly sunny, and 77. Des Moines was mostly sunny, and 78. Milwaukee was mostly sunny, and 81. The time is currently 11:12 a.m. Central Daylight Time. 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Now for the official National Weather Service forecast for Champaign, Urbana, and surrounding areas of East Central Illinois. Rest of today, mostly cloudy. Highs in the lower 80s. East winds 5 to 10 miles an hour. Tonight, mostly cloudy. A slight chance of showers and thunderstorms after midnight. Lows in the lower 60s. East winds around 5 miles an hour. Chance of rain 20%. Wednesday, partly sunny. A slight chance of showers in the morning, then a chance of showers and thunderstorms in the afternoon. Highs in the lower 80s. North winds 5 to 10 miles an hour. Chance of rain 50%. Wednesday night, mostly clear. Lows around 60. North winds 5 to 10 miles an hour. Thursday, mostly sunny. Highs in the lower 80s. Northeast winds 10 to 15 miles an hour. Thursday night through Saturday, partly cloudy. Lows in the mid-50s. Highs in the upper 70s. Saturday night through Monday, mostly clear. Lows in the mid-50s. Highs in the upper 70s. Again, the forecast for Champaign, Urbana, and surrounding areas of East Central Illinois for the rest of today, mostly cloudy. Highs in the lower 80s. East winds 5 to 10 miles an hour. At 11 a.m. at the Champaign Airport, skies were cloudy.
the temperature was 77 degrees, the dew point was 60, and the relative humidity was 55%.

The wind was northeast at 8 miles an hour. The pressure was 30.07 inches and steady. Elsewhere around the area, skies ranged from partly sunny to cloudy, and temperatures were in the lower to upper 70s. And once again at 11 a.m. at the Champaign Airport, under cloudy skies, the temperature was 77. Looking elsewhere around the Midwest at 11 a.m., Chicago was partly sunny, and 78. Indianapolis was cloudy, and 75. St. Louis was partly sunny, and 77. Kansas City was mostly sunny, and 77. Des Moines was mostly sunny, and 78. Milwaukee was mostly sunny, and 81. Looking elsewhere around the Midwest at 11 a.m., Chicago was partly sunny, and 78. Indianapolis was cloudy, and 75. St. Louis was partly sunny, and 77. Kansas City was mostly sunny, and 77. Des Moines was mostly sunny, and 78. Milwaukee was mostly sunny, and 81. The time is currently 11:15 a.m. Central Daylight Time. 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Now for the official National Weather Service forecast for Champaign, Urbana, and surrounding areas of East Central Illinois. Rest of today, mostly cloudy. Highs in the lower 80s. East winds 5 to 10 miles an hour. Tonight, mostly cloudy. A slight chance of showers and thunderstorms after midnight. Lows in the lower 60s. East winds around 5 miles an hour. Chance of rain 20%. Wednesday, partly sunny. A slight chance of showers in the morning, then a chance of showers and thunderstorms in the afternoon. Highs in the lower 80s. North winds 5 to 10 miles an hour. Chance of rain 50%. Wednesday night, mostly clear. Lows around 60. North winds 5 to 10 miles an hour. Thursday, mostly sunny. Highs in the lower 80s. Northeast winds 10 to 15 miles an hour. Thursday night through Saturday, partly cloudy. Lows in the mid-50s. Highs in the upper 70s. Saturday night through Monday, mostly clear. Lows in the mid-50s. Highs in the upper 70s. Again, the forecast for Champaign, Urbana, and surrounding areas of East Central Illinois for the rest of today, mostly cloudy. Highs in the lower 80s. East winds 5 to 10 miles an hour. At 11 a.m. at the Champaign Airport, skies were cloudy. The temperature was 77 degrees, the dew point was 60, and the relative humidity was 55%. The wind was northeast at 8 miles an hour. The pressure was 30.07 inches and steady. Elsewhere around the area, skies ranged from partly sunny to cloudy, and temperatures were in the lower to upper 70s. And once again at 11 a.m. at the Champaign Airport, under cloudy skies, the temperature was 77. Looking elsewhere around the Midwest at 11 a.m., Chicago was partly sunny, and 78. Indianapolis was cloudy, and 75. St. Louis was partly sunny, and 77. Kansas City was mostly sunny, and 77. Des Moines was mostly sunny, and 78. Milwaukee was mostly sunny, and 81. The time is currently 11:18 a.m. Central Daylight Time. 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Now for the official National Weather Service forecast for Champaign, Urbana, and surrounding areas of East Central Illinois. Rest of today, mostly cloudy. Highs in the lower 80s. East winds 5 to 10 miles an hour. Tonight, mostly cloudy. A slight chance of showers and thunderstorms after midnight. Lows in the lower 60s. East winds around 5 miles an hour. Chance of rain 20%. Wednesday, partly sunny. A slight chance of showers in the morning, then a chance of showers and thunderstorms in the afternoon. Highs in the lower 80s. North winds 5 to 10 miles an hour. Chance of rain 50%. Wednesday night, mostly clear. Lows around 60. North winds 5 to 10 miles an hour. Thursday, mostly sunny. Highs in the lower 80s. Northeast winds 10 to 15 miles an hour. Thursday night through Saturday, partly cloudy.

in the mid-50s. Highs in the upper 70s. Saturday night through Monday, mostly clear. Lows in the mid-50s. Highs in the upper 70s. Again, the forecast for Champaign, Urbana and surrounding areas of East Central Illinois for the rest of today, mostly cloudy. Highs in the lower 80s. East winds 5 to 10 miles an hour. At 11 a.m. at the Champaign Airport, skies were cloudy. The temperature was 77 degrees, the dew point was 60, and the relative humidity was 55%. The wind was northeast at 8 miles an hour. The pressure was 30.07 inches and steady. Elsewhere around the area, skies ranged from partly sunny to cloudy, and temperatures were in the lower to upper 70s. And once again at 11 a.m. at the Champaign Airport, under cloudy skies, the temperature was 77. Looking elsewhere around the Midwest at 11 a.m., Chicago was partly sunny, and 78. Indianapolis was cloudy, and 75. St. Louis was partly sunny, and 77. Kansas City was mostly sunny, and 77. Des Moines was mostly sunny, and 78. Milwaukee was mostly sunny, and 81. The time is currently 11:20 a.m. Central Daylight Time. 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Now for the official National Weather Service forecast for Champaign, Urbana and surrounding areas of East Central Illinois. Rest of today, mostly cloudy. Highs in the lower 80s. East winds 5 to 10 miles an hour. Tonight, mostly cloudy. A slight chance of showers and thunderstorms after midnight. Lows in the lower 60s. East winds around 5 miles an hour. Chance of rain 20%. Wednesday, partly sunny. A slight chance of showers in the morning, then a chance of showers and thunderstorms in the afternoon. Highs in the lower 80s. North winds 5 to 10 miles an hour. Chance of rain 50%. Wednesday night, mostly clear. Lows around 60. North winds 5 to 10 miles an hour. Thursday, mostly sunny. Highs in the lower 80s. Northeast winds 10 to 15 miles an hour. Thursday night through Saturday, partly cloudy. Lows in the mid-50s. Highs in the upper 70s. Saturday night through Monday, mostly clear. Lows in the mid-50s. Highs in the upper 70s. Again, the forecast for Champaign, Urbana and surrounding areas of East Central Illinois for the rest of today, mostly cloudy. Highs in the lower 80s. East winds 5 to 10 miles an hour. At 11 a.m. at the Champaign Airport, skies were cloudy. The temperature was 77 degrees, the dew point was 60, and the relative humidity was 55%. The wind was northeast at 8 miles an hour. The pressure was 30.07 inches and steady. Elsewhere around the area, skies ranged from partly sunny to cloudy, and temperatures were in the lower to upper 70s. And once again at 11 a.m. at the Champaign Airport, under cloudy skies, the temperature was 77. Looking elsewhere around the Midwest at 11 a.m., Chicago was partly sunny, and 78. Indianapolis was cloudy, and 75. St. Louis was partly sunny, and 77. Kansas City was mostly sunny, and 77. Des Moines was mostly sunny, and 78. Milwaukee was mostly sunny, and 81. The time is currently 11:23 a.m. Central Daylight Time. 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Now for the official National Weather Service forecast for Champaign, Urbana and surrounding areas of East Central Illinois. Rest of today, mostly cloudy. Highs in the lower 80s. East winds 5 to 10 miles an hour. Tonight, mostly cloudy. A slight chance of showers and thunderstorms after midnight. Lows in the lower 60s. East winds around 5 miles an hour. Chance of rain 20%. Wednesday, partly sunny. A slight chance of showers in the morning, then a chance of showers and thunderstorms in the afternoon. Highs in the lower 80s. North winds 5 to 10 miles an hour. Chance of rain 50%. Wednesday night, mostly clear. Lows around 60. North winds 5 to 10 miles an hour.
Thursday, mostly sunny. Highs in the lower 80s. Northeast winds 10 to 15 miles an hour. Thursday night through Saturday, partly cloudy. Lows in the mid-50s. Highs in the upper 70s. Saturday night through Monday, mostly clear. Lows in the mid-50s. Highs in the upper 70s. Again, the forecast for Champaign, Urbana and surrounding areas of East Central Illinois for the rest of today, mostly cloudy. Highs in the lower 80s. East winds 5 to 10 miles an hour. At 11 a.m. at the Champaign Airport, skies were cloudy. The temperature was 77 degrees, the dew point was 60, and the relative humidity was 55%. The wind was northeast at 8 miles an hour. The pressure was 30.07 inches and steady. Elsewhere around the area, skies ranged from partly sunny to cloudy, and temperatures were in the lower to upper 70s. And once again at 11 a.m. at the Champaign Airport, under cloudy skies, the temperature was 77. Looking elsewhere around the Midwest at 11 a.m., Chicago was partly sunny, and 78. Indianapolis was cloudy, and 75. St. Louis was partly sunny, and 77. Kansas City was mostly sunny, and 77. Des Moines was mostly sunny, and 78. Milwaukee was mostly sunny, and 81. The time is currently 11:25 a.m. Central Daylight Time. 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Now for the official National Weather Service forecast for Champaign, Urbana and surrounding areas of East Central Illinois. Rest of today, mostly cloudy. Highs in the lower 80s. East winds 5 to 10 miles an hour. Tonight, mostly cloudy. A slight chance of showers and thunderstorms after midnight. Lows in the lower 60s. East winds around 5 miles an hour. Chance of rain 20%. Wednesday, partly sunny. A slight chance of showers in the morning, then a chance of showers and thunderstorms in the afternoon. Highs in the lower 80s. North winds 5 to 10 miles an hour. Chance of rain 50%. Wednesday night, mostly clear. Lows around 60. North winds 5 to 10 miles an hour. Thursday, mostly sunny. Highs in the lower 80s. Northeast winds 10 to 15 miles an hour. Thursday night through Saturday, partly cloudy. Lows in the mid-50s. Highs in the upper 70s. Saturday night through Monday, mostly clear. Lows in the mid-50s. Highs in the upper 70s. Again, the forecast for Champaign, Urbana and surrounding areas of East Central Illinois for the rest of today, mostly cloudy. Highs in the lower 80s. East winds 5 to 10 miles an hour. At 11 a.m. at the Champaign Airport, skies were cloudy. The temperature was 77 degrees, the dew point was 60, and the relative humidity was 55%. The wind was northeast at 8 miles an hour. The pressure was 30.07 inches and steady. Elsewhere around the area, skies ranged from partly sunny to cloudy, and temperatures were in the lower to upper 70s. And once again at 11 a.m. at the Champaign Airport, under cloudy skies, the temperature was 77. Looking elsewhere around the Midwest at 11 a.m., Chicago was partly sunny, and 78. Indianapolis was cloudy, and 75. St. Louis was partly sunny, and 77. Kansas City was mostly sunny, and 77. Des Moines was mostly sunny, and 78. Milwaukee was mostly sunny, and 81. The time is currently 11:28 a.m. Central Daylight Time. 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Now for the official National Weather Service forecast for Champaign, Urbana and surrounding areas of East Central Illinois. Rest of today, mostly cloudy. Highs in the lower 80s. East winds 5 to 10 miles an hour. Tonight, mostly cloudy. A slight chance of showers and thunderstorms after midnight. Lows in the lower 60s. East winds around 5 miles an hour. Chance of rain 20%. Wednesday, partly sunny. A slight chance of showers in the morning, then a chance of showers and thunderstorms in the afternoon. Highs in the lower 80s.
North winds 5 to 10 miles an hour. Chance of rain 50%. Wednesday night, mostly clear. Lows around 60. North winds 5 to 10 miles an hour. Thursday, mostly sunny. Highs in the lower 80s. Northeast winds 10 to 15 miles an hour. Thursday night through Saturday, partly cloudy. Lows in the mid-50s. Highs in the upper 70s. Saturday night through Monday, mostly clear. Lows in the mid-50s. Highs in the upper 70s. Again, the forecast for Champaign, Urbana and surrounding areas of East Central Illinois for the rest of today, mostly cloudy. Highs in the lower 80s. East winds 5 to 10 miles an hour. At 11 a.m. at the Champaign Airport, skies were cloudy. The temperature was 77 degrees, the dew point was 60, and the relative humidity was 55%. The wind was northeast at 8 miles an hour. The pressure was 30.07 inches and steady. Elsewhere around the area, skies ranged from partly sunny to cloudy, and temperatures were in the lower to upper 70s. And once again at 11 a.m. at the Champaign Airport, under cloudy skies, the temperature was 77. Looking elsewhere around the Midwest at 11 a.m., Chicago was partly sunny, and 78. Indianapolis was cloudy, and 75. St. Louis was partly sunny, and 77. Kansas City was mostly sunny, and 77. Des Moines was mostly sunny, and 78. Milwaukee was mostly sunny, and 81. The time is currently 11:31 a.m. Central Daylight Time. 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Now for the official National Weather Service forecast for Champaign, Urbana and surrounding areas of East Central Illinois. Rest of today, mostly cloudy. Highs in the lower 80s. East winds 5 to 10 miles an hour. Tonight, mostly cloudy. A slight chance of showers and thunderstorms after midnight. Lows in the lower 60s. East winds around 5 miles an hour. Chance of rain 20%. Wednesday, partly sunny. A slight chance of showers in the morning, then a chance of showers and thunderstorms in the afternoon. Highs in the lower 80s. North winds 5 to 10 miles an hour. Chance of rain 50%. Wednesday night, mostly clear. Lows around 60. North winds 5 to 10 miles an hour. Thursday, mostly sunny. Highs in the lower 80s. Northeast winds 10 to 15 miles an hour. Thursday night through Saturday, partly cloudy. Lows in the mid-50s. Highs in the upper 70s. Saturday night through Monday, mostly clear. Lows in the mid-50s. Highs in the upper 70s. Again, the forecast for Champaign, Urbana and surrounding areas of East Central Illinois for the rest of today, mostly cloudy. Highs in the lower 80s. East winds 5 to 10 miles an hour. At 11 a.m. at the Champaign Airport, skies were cloudy. The temperature was 77 degrees, the dew point was 60, and the relative humidity was 55%. The wind was northeast at 8 miles an hour. The pressure was 30.07 inches and steady. Elsewhere around the area, skies ranged from partly sunny, the dew point was 60, and the relative humidity was 55%. The wind was northeast at 8 miles an hour. The pressure was 30.07 inches and steady. Elsewhere around the area, skies ranged from partly sunny to cloudy, and temperatures were in the lower to upper 70s. And once again at 11 a.m. at the Champaign Airport, under cloudy skies, the temperature was 77. Looking elsewhere around the Midwest at 11 a.m., Chicago was partly sunny, and 78. Indianapolis was cloudy, and 75. St. Louis was partly sunny, and 77. Kansas City was mostly sunny, and 77. Des Moines was mostly sunny, and 78. Milwaukee was mostly sunny, and 81. The time is currently 11:33 a.m. Central Daylight Time. 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Now for the official National Weather Service forecast for Champaign, Urbana and surrounding areas of East Central Illinois. Rest of today, mostly cloudy. Near steady temperature.

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Now for the official National Weather Service forecast for Champaign, Urbana, and surrounding areas of East Central Illinois. Rest of today, mostly cloudy. Near steady temperature in the upper 70s. East winds 5 to 10 miles an hour. Tonight, mostly cloudy. A chance of showers with a slight chance of thunderstorms after midnight. Lows in the lower 60s. East winds around 5 miles an hour. Chance of rain 50%. Wednesday, partly sunny with a slight chance of thunderstorms. A chance of showers, mainly in the morning. Highs in the lower 80s. Northeast winds 5 to 10 miles an hour. Chance of rain 50%. Wednesday night, mostly clear. Lows around 60. East winds 5 to 10 miles an hour, becoming north after midnight. Thursday, mostly sunny. Highs in the lower 80s. Northeast winds 10 to 15 miles an hour. Thursday night through Saturday, partly cloudy. Lows in the mid-50s. Highs in the upper 70s. Saturday night through Monday, mostly clear. Lows in the mid-50s. Highs in the upper 70s. Again, the forecast for Champaign, Urbana, and surrounding areas of East Central Illinois for the rest of today, mostly cloudy. Near steady temperature in the upper 70s. East winds 5 to 10 miles an hour. At 11 a.m. at the Champaign Airport, skies were cloudy. The temperature was 77 degrees, the dew point was 60, and the relative humidity was 55%. The wind was northeast at 8 miles an hour. The pressure was 30.07 inches and steady. Elsewhere around the area, skies ranged from partly sunny to cloudy, and temperatures were in the lower to upper 70s. And once again at 11 a.m. at the Champaign Airport, under cloudy skies, the temperature was 77. Looking elsewhere around the Midwest at 11 a.m., Chicago was partly sunny, and 78. Indianapolis was cloudy, and 75. St. Louis was partly sunny, and 77. Kansas City was mostly sunny, and 77. Des Moines was mostly sunny, and 78. Milwaukee was mostly sunny, and 81. The time is currently 11:47 a.m. Central Daylight Time. 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Now for the official National Weather Service forecast for Champaign, Urbana, and surrounding areas of East Central Illinois. Rest of today, mostly cloudy. Near steady temperature in the upper 70s. East winds 5 to 10 miles an hour. Tonight, mostly cloudy. A chance of showers with a slight chance of thunderstorms after midnight. Lows in the lower 60s. East winds around 5 miles an hour. Chance of rain 50%. Wednesday, partly sunny with a slight chance of thunderstorms. A chance of showers, mainly in the morning. Highs in the lower 80s. Northeast winds 5 to 10 miles an hour. Chance of rain 50%. Wednesday night, mostly clear. Lows around 60. East winds 5 to 10 miles an hour, becoming north after midnight. Thursday, mostly sunny. Highs in the lower 80s. Northeast winds 10 to 15 miles an hour. Thursday night through Saturday, partly cloudy. Lows in the mid-50s. Highs in the upper 70s. Saturday night through Monday, mostly clear. Lows in the mid-50s. Highs in the upper 70s. Again, the forecast for Champaign, Urbana, and surrounding areas of East Central Illinois for the rest of today, mostly cloudy. Near steady temperature in the upper 70s. East winds 5 to 10 miles an hour. At 11 a.m. at the Champaign Airport, skies were cloudy. The temperature was 77 degrees, the dew point was 60, and the relative humidity was 55%. The wind was northeast at 8 miles an hour. The pressure was 30.07 inches and steady. Elsewhere around the area, skies ranged from partly sunny to cloudy, and temperatures were in the lower to upper 70s. And once again at 11 a.m. at the Champaign Airport, under cloudy skies, the temperature was 77. Looking elsewhere around the Midwest at 11 a.m., Chicago was partly sunny, and 78. Indianapolis was cloudy, and 75. St. Louis was partly

sunny and 77. Kansas City was mostly sunny and 77. Des Moines was mostly sunny and 78. Milwaukee was mostly sunny and 81. The time is currently 11:49 a.m. Central Daylight Time. 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Now for the official National Weather Service forecast for Champaign, Urbana, and surrounding areas of East Central Illinois. Rest of today, mostly cloudy. Near steady temperature in the upper 70s. East winds 5 to 10 miles an hour. Tonight, mostly cloudy. A chance of showers with a slight chance of thunderstorms after midnight. Lows in the lower 60s. East winds around 5 miles an hour. Chance of rain 50%. Wednesday, partly sunny with a slight chance of thunderstorms. A chance of showers, mainly in the morning. Highs in the lower 80s. Northeast winds 5 to 10 miles an hour. Chance of rain 50%. Wednesday night, mostly clear. Lows around 60. East winds 5 to 10 miles an hour, becoming north after midnight. Thursday, mostly sunny. Highs in the lower 80s. Northeast winds 10 to 15 miles an hour. Thursday night through Saturday, partly cloudy. Lows in the mid-50s. Highs in the upper 70s. Saturday night through Monday, mostly clear. Lows in the mid-50s. Highs in the upper 70s. Again, the forecast for Champaign, Urbana, and surrounding areas of East Central Illinois for the rest of today, mostly cloudy. Near steady temperature in the upper 70s. East winds 5 to 10 miles an hour. At 11 a.m. at the Champaign Airport, skies were cloudy. The temperature was 77 degrees, the dew point was 60, and the relative humidity was 55%. The wind was northeast at 8 miles an hour. The pressure was 30.07 inches and steady. Elsewhere around the area, skies ranged from partly sunny to cloudy, and temperatures were in the lower to upper 70s. And once again at 11 a.m. at the Champaign Airport, under cloudy skies, the temperature was 77. Looking elsewhere around the Midwest at 11 a.m., Chicago was partly sunny, and 78. Indianapolis was cloudy, and 75. St. Louis was partly sunny, and 77. Kansas City was mostly sunny, and 77. Des Moines was mostly sunny, and 78. Milwaukee was mostly sunny, and 81. The time is currently 11:52 a.m. Central Daylight Time. 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Now for the official National Weather Service forecast for Champaign, Urbana, and surrounding areas of East Central Illinois. Rest of today, mostly cloudy. Near steady temperature in the upper 70s. East winds 5 to 10 miles an hour. Tonight, mostly cloudy. A chance of showers with a slight chance of thunderstorms after midnight. Lows in the lower 60s. East winds around 5 miles an hour. Chance of rain 50%. Wednesday, partly sunny with a slight chance of thunderstorms. A chance of showers, mainly in the morning. Highs in the lower 80s. Northeast winds 5 to 10 miles an hour. Chance of rain 50%. Wednesday night, mostly clear. Lows around 60. East winds 5 to 10 miles an hour, becoming north after midnight. Thursday, mostly sunny. Highs in the lower 80s. Northeast winds 10 to 15 miles an hour. Thursday night through Saturday, partly cloudy. Lows in the mid-50s. Highs in the upper 70s. Saturday night through Monday, mostly clear. Lows in the mid-50s. Highs in the upper 70s. Again, the forecast for Champaign, Urbana, and surrounding areas of East Central Illinois for the rest of today, mostly cloudy. Near steady temperature in the upper 70s. East winds 5 to 10 miles an hour. At 11 a.m. at the Champaign Airport, skies were cloudy. The temperature was 77 degrees, the dew point was 60, and the relative humidity was 55%. The wind was northeast at 8 miles an hour. The pressure was 30.07 inches and steady. Elsewhere around the area, skies ranged from partly sunny to cloudy, and temperatures were in the lower to upper 70s.

And once again at 11 a.m. at the Champaign Airport, under cloudy skies, the temperature was 77. Looking elsewhere around the Midwest at 11 a.m., Chicago was partly sunny, and 78. Indianapolis was cloudy, and 75. St. Louis was partly sunny, and 77. Kansas City was mostly sunny, and 77. Des Moines was mostly sunny, and 78. Milwaukee was mostly sunny, and 81. The time is currently 11:55 a.m. Central Daylight Time. 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Now for the official National Weather Service forecast for Champaign, Urbana, and surrounding areas of East Central Illinois. Rest of today, mostly cloudy. Near steady temperature in the upper 70s. East winds 5 to 10 miles an hour. Tonight, mostly cloudy. A chance of showers with a slight chance of thunderstorms after midnight. Lows in the lower 60s. East winds around 5 miles an hour. Chance of rain 50%. Wednesday, partly sunny with a slight chance of thunderstorms. A chance of showers, mainly in the morning. Highs in the lower 80s. Northeast winds 5 to 10 miles an hour. Chance of rain 50%. Wednesday night, mostly clear. Lows around 60. East winds 5 to 10 miles an hour, becoming north after midnight. Thursday, mostly sunny. Highs in the lower 80s. Northeast winds 10 to 15 miles an hour. Thursday night through Saturday, partly cloudy. Lows in the mid-50s. Highs in the upper 70s. Saturday night through Monday, mostly clear. Lows in the mid-50s. Highs in the upper 70s. Again, the forecast for Champaign, Urbana, and surrounding areas of East Central Illinois for the rest of today, mostly cloudy. Near steady temperature in the upper 70s. East winds 5 to 10 miles an hour. At 11 a.m. at the Champaign Airport, skies were cloudy. The temperature was 77 degrees, the dew point was 60, and the relative humidity was 55%. The wind was northeast at 8 miles an hour. The pressure was 30.07 inches and steady. Elsewhere around the area, skies ranged from partly sunny to cloudy, and temperatures were in the lower to upper 70s. And once again at 11 a.m. at the Champaign Airport, under cloudy skies, the temperature was 77. Looking elsewhere around the Midwest at 11 a.m., Chicago was partly sunny, and 78. Indianapolis was cloudy, and 75. St. Louis was partly sunny, and 77. Kansas City was mostly sunny, and 77. Des Moines was mostly sunny, and 78. Milwaukee was mostly sunny, and 81. The time is currently 11:57 a.m. Central Daylight Time. 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Now for the official National Weather Service forecast for Champaign, Urbana, and surrounding areas of East Central Illinois. Rest of today, mostly cloudy. Near steady temperature in the upper 70s. East winds 5 to 10 miles an hour. Tonight, mostly cloudy. A chance of showers with a slight chance of thunderstorms after midnight. Lows in the lower 60s. East winds around 5 miles an hour. Chance of rain 50%. Wednesday, partly sunny with a slight chance of thunderstorms. A chance of showers, mainly in the morning. Highs in the lower 80s. Northeast winds 5 to 10 miles an hour. Chance of rain 50%. Wednesday night, mostly clear. Lows around 60. East winds 5 to 10 miles an hour, becoming north after midnight. Thursday, mostly sunny. Highs in the lower 80s. Northeast winds 10 to 15 miles an hour. Thursday night through Saturday, partly cloudy. Lows in the mid-50s. Highs in the upper 70s. Saturday night through Monday, mostly clear. Lows in the mid-50s. Highs in the upper 70s. Again, the forecast for Champaign, Urbana, and surrounding areas of East Central Illinois for the rest of today, mostly cloudy. Near steady temperature in the upper 70s. East winds 5 to 10 miles an hour. At 11 a.m. at the Champaign Airport, skies were cloudy. The temperature was 70.
7 degrees, the dew point was 60, and the relative humidity was 55%. The wind was northeast at 8 miles an hour. The pressure was 30.07 inches and steady. Elsewhere around the area, skies ranged from partly sunny to cloudy, and temperatures were in the lower to upper 70s. And once again at 11 a.m. at the Champaign Airport, under cloudy skies, the temperature was 77. The time is currently 12 p.m. Central Daylight Time. 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Now for the official National Weather Service forecast for Champaign, Urbana, and surrounding areas of East Central Illinois. Rest of today, mostly cloudy. Near steady temperature in the upper 70s. East winds 5 to 10 miles an hour. Tonight, mostly cloudy. A chance of showers with a slight chance of thunderstorms after midnight. Lows in the lower 60s. East winds around 5 miles an hour. Chance of rain 50%. Wednesday, partly sunny with a slight chance of thunderstorms. A chance of showers, mainly in the morning. Highs in the lower 80s. Northeast winds 5 to 10 miles an hour. Chance of rain 50%. Wednesday night, mostly clear. Lows around 60. East winds 5 to 10 miles an hour, becoming north after midnight. Thursday, mostly sunny. Highs in the lower 80s. Northeast winds 10 to 15 miles an hour. Thursday night through Saturday, partly cloudy. Lows in the mid-50s. Highs in the upper 70s. Saturday night through Monday, mostly clear. Lows in the mid-50s. Highs in the upper 70s. Again, the forecast for Champaign, Urbana, and surrounding areas of East Central Illinois for the rest of today, mostly cloudy. Near steady temperature in the upper 70s. East winds 5 to 10 miles an hour. The time is currently 12:01 p.m. Central Daylight Time. 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Now for the official National Weather Service forecast for Champaign, Urbana, and surrounding areas of East Central Illinois. Rest of today, mostly cloudy. Near steady temperature in the upper 70s. East winds 5 to 10 miles an hour. Tonight, mostly cloudy. A chance of showers with a slight chance of thunderstorms after midnight. Lows in the lower 60s. East winds around 5 miles an hour. Chance of rain 50%. Wednesday, partly sunny with a slight chance of thunderstorms. A chance of showers, mainly in the morning. Highs in the lower 80s. Northeast winds 5 to 10 miles an hour. Chance of rain 50%. Wednesday night, mostly clear. Lows around 60. East winds 5 to 10 miles an hour, becoming north after midnight. Thursday, mostly sunny. Highs in the lower 80s. Northeast winds 10 to 15 miles an hour. Thursday night through Saturday, partly cloudy. Lows in the mid-50s. Highs in the upper 70s. Saturday night through Monday, mostly clear. Lows in the mid-50s. Highs in the upper 70s. Again, the forecast for Champaign, Urbana, and surrounding areas of East Central Illinois for the rest of today, mostly cloudy. Near steady temperature in the upper 70s. East winds 5 to 10 miles an hour. At noon at the Champaign Airport, skies were cloudy. The temperature was 78 degrees, the dew point was 60, and the relative humidity was 53%. The wind was east at 9 miles an hour. The pressure was 30.06 inches and falling. Elsewhere around the area, skies ranged from partly sunny to cloudy. It was 78 at Peoria, 79 at Bloomington, 78 at Rantoul, and 74 at Paris. Terre Haute reported 74, Mattoon reported 73, Decatur reported 78, and Springfield reported 77. And once again at noon at the Champaign Airport, under cloudy skies, the temperature was 78. The time is currently 12:04 p.m. Central Daylight Time. 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Now for the official National Weather Service forecast for Champaign, Urbana, and surrounding areas of East Central Illinois. Rest of today, mostly cloudy. Near steady temperature.

in the upper 70s. East winds 5 to 10 miles an hour. Tonight, mostly cloudy. A chance of showers with a slight chance of thunderstorms after midnight. Lows in the lower 60s. East winds around 5 miles an hour. Chance of rain 50%. Wednesday, partly sunny with a slight chance of thunderstorms. A chance of showers, mainly in the morning. Highs in the lower 80s. Northeast winds 5 to 10 miles an hour. Chance of rain 50%. Wednesday night, mostly clear. Lows around 60. East winds 5 to 10 miles an hour, becoming north after midnight. Thursday, mostly sunny. Highs in the lower 80s. Northeast winds 10 to 15 miles an hour. Thursday night through Saturday, partly cloudy. Lows in the mid-50s. Highs in the upper 70s. Saturday night through Monday, mostly clear. Lows in the mid-50s. Highs in the upper 70s. Again, the forecast for Champaign, Urbana and surrounding areas of East Central Illinois for the rest of today, mostly cloudy. Near steady temperature in the upper 70s. East winds 5 to 10 miles an hour. 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Programming originates from NOAA's National Weather Service office in Lincoln and transmits from the WCIA television tower near Seymour. 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At noon at the Champaign Airport, skies were cloudy. The temperature was 78 degrees, the dew point was 60, and the relative humidity was 53%. The wind was east at 9 miles an hour. The pressure was 30.06 inches and falling. Elsewhere around the area, skies ranged from partly sunny to cloudy. It was 78 at Peoria, 79 at Bloomington, 78 at Rantoul, and 74 at Paris. Terre Haute reported 74, Mattoon reported 73, Decatur reported 78, and Springfield reported 77. And once again at noon at the Champaign Airport, under cloudy skies, the temperature was 78. Looking elsewhere around the Midwest at noon, Chicago was partly sunny, and 80. Indianapolis was cloudy, and 75. St. Louis was partly sunny, and 79. Kansas City was partly sunny, and 78. Des Moines was mostly sunny, and 81. Milwaukee was partly sunny, and 82. The time is currently 12:07 p.m. Central Daylight Time. 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Now for the official National Weather Service forecast for Champaign, Urbana and surrounding areas of East Central Illinois. Rest of today, mostly cloudy. Near steady temperature in the upper 70s. East winds 5 to 10 miles an hour. Tonight, mostly cloudy. A chance of showers with a slight chance of thunderstorms after midnight. Lows in the lower 60s. East winds around 5 miles an hour. Chance of rain 50%. Wednesday, partly sunny with a slight chance of thunderstorms. A chance of showers, mainly in the morning. Highs in the lower 80s. Northeast winds 5 to 10 miles an hour. Chance of rain 50%. Wednesday night, mostly clear. Lows around 60. East winds 5 to 10 miles an hour, becoming north after midnight. Thursday, mostly sunny. Highs in the lower 80s. Northeast winds 10 to 15 miles an hour. Thursday night through Saturday, partly cloudy. Lows in the mid-50s. Highs in the upper 70s. Saturday night through Monday, mostly clear. Lows in the mid-50s. Highs in the upper 70s. Again, the forecast for Champaign, Urbana and surrounding areas of East Central Illinois for the rest of today, mostly cloudy. Near steady temperature in the upper 70s. East winds 5 to 10 miles an hour. At noon at the Champaign Airport, skies were cloudy. The temperature was 78 degrees, the dew point was 60, and the relative humidity was 53%. The wind was east at 9 miles an hour.

after midnight. Lows in the lower 60s. East winds around 5 miles an hour. Chance of rain 50%. Wednesday, partly sunny with a slight chance of thunderstorms. A chance of showers, mainly in the morning. Highs in the lower 80s. Northeast winds 5 to 10 miles an hour. Chance of rain 50%. Wednesday night, mostly clear. Lows around 60. East winds 5 to 10 miles an hour, becoming north after midnight. Thursday, mostly sunny. Highs in the lower 80s. Northeast winds 10 to 15 miles an hour. Thursday night through Saturday, partly cloudy. Lows in the mid-50s. Highs in the upper 70s. Saturday night through Monday, mostly clear. Lows in the mid-50s. Highs in the upper 70s. Again, the forecast for Champaign, Urbana and surrounding areas of East Central Illinois for the rest of today, mostly cloudy. Near steady temperature in the upper 70s. East winds 5 to 10 miles an hour. At noon at the Champaign Airport, skies were cloudy. The temperature was 78 degrees, the dew point was 60, and the relative humidity was 53%. The wind was east at 9 miles an hour. The pressure was 30.06 inches and falling. Elsewhere around the area, skies ranged from partly sunny to cloudy. It was 78 at Peoria, 79 at Bloomington, 78 at Rantoul, and 74 at Paris. Terre Haute reported 74, Mattoon reported 73, Decatur reported 78, and Springfield reported 77. And once again at noon at the Champaign Airport, under cloudy skies, the temperature was 78. At noon at the Champaign Airport, skies were cloudy. The temperature was 78 degrees, the dew point was 60, and the relative humidity was 53%. The wind was east at 9 miles an hour. The pressure was 30.06 inches and falling. Elsewhere around the area, skies ranged from partly sunny to cloudy. It was 78 at Peoria, 79 at Bloomington, 78 at Rantoul, and 74 at Paris. Terre Haute reported 74, Mattoon reported 73, Decatur reported 78, and Springfield reported 77. And once again at noon at the Champaign Airport, under cloudy skies, the temperature was 78. Looking elsewhere around the Midwest at noon, Chicago was partly sunny, and 80. Indianapolis was cloudy, and 75. St. Louis was partly sunny, and 79. Kansas City was partly sunny, and 78. Des Moines was mostly sunny, and 81. Milwaukee was partly sunny, and 82. The time is currently 12:22 p.m. Central Daylight Time. 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Now for the official National Weather Service forecast for Champaign, Urbana and surrounding areas of East Central Illinois. Rest of today, mostly cloudy. Near steady temperature in the upper 70s. East winds 5 to 10 miles an hour. Tonight, mostly cloudy. A chance of showers with a slight chance of thunderstorms after midnight. Lows in the lower 60s. East winds around 5 miles an hour. Chance of rain 50%. Wednesday, partly sunny with a slight chance of thunderstorms. A chance of showers, mainly in the morning. Highs in the lower 80s. Northeast winds 5 to 10 miles an hour. Chance of rain 50%. Wednesday night, mostly clear. Lows around 60. East winds 5 to 10 miles an hour, becoming north after midnight. Thursday, mostly sunny. Highs in the lower 80s. Northeast winds 10 to 15 miles an hour. Thursday night through Saturday, partly cloudy. Lows in the mid-50s. Highs in the upper 70s. Saturday night through Monday, mostly clear. Lows in the mid-50s. Highs in the upper 70s. Again, the forecast for Champaign, Urbana and surrounding areas of East Central Illinois for the rest of today, mostly cloudy. Near steady temperature in the upper 70s. East winds 5 to 10 miles an hour. At noon at the Champaign Airport, skies were cloudy. The temperature was 78 degrees, the dew point was 60, and the relative humidity was 53%. The wind was east at 9 miles an hour.

Pressure was 30.06 inches and falling. Elsewhere around the area, skies ranged from partly sunny to cloudy. It was 78 at Peoria, 79 at Bloomington, 78 at Rantoul, and 74 at Paris. Terre Haute reported 74, Mattoon reported 73, Decatur reported 78, and Springfield reported 77. And once again at noon at the Champaign Airport, under cloudy skies, the temperature was 78. Looking elsewhere around the Midwest at noon, Chicago was partly sunny, and 80. Indianapolis was cloudy, and 75. St. Louis was partly sunny, and 79. Kansas City was partly sunny, and 78. Des Moines was mostly sunny, and 81. Milwaukee was partly sunny, and 82. The time is currently 12:25 p.m. Central Daylight Time. 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Now for the official National Weather Service forecast for Champaign, Urbana, and surrounding areas of East Central Illinois. Rest of today, mostly cloudy. Near steady temperature in the upper 70s. East winds 5 to 10 miles an hour. Tonight, mostly cloudy. A chance of showers with a slight chance of thunderstorms after midnight. Lows in the lower 60s. East winds around 5 miles an hour. Chance of rain 50%. Wednesday, partly sunny with a slight chance of thunderstorms. A chance of showers, mainly in the morning. Highs in the lower 80s. Northeast winds 5 to 10 miles an hour. Chance of rain 50%. Wednesday night, mostly clear. Lows around 60. East winds 5 to 10 miles an hour, becoming north after midnight. Thursday, mostly sunny. Highs in the lower 80s. Northeast winds 10 to 15 miles an hour. Thursday night through Saturday, partly cloudy. Lows in the mid-50s. Highs in the upper 70s. Saturday night through Monday, mostly clear. Lows in the mid-50s. Highs in the upper 70s. Again, the forecast for Champaign, Urbana, and surrounding areas of East Central Illinois for the rest of today, mostly cloudy. Near steady temperature in the upper 70s. East winds 5 to 10 miles an hour. At noon at the Champaign Airport, skies were cloudy. The temperature was 78 degrees, the dew point was 60, and the relative humidity was 53%. The wind was east at 9 miles an hour. The pressure was 30.06 inches and falling. Elsewhere around the area, skies ranged from partly sunny to cloudy. It was 78 at Peoria, 79 at Bloomington, 78 at Rantoul, and 74 at Paris. Terre Haute reported 74, Mattoon reported 73, Decatur reported 78, and Springfield reported 77. And once again at noon at the Champaign Airport, under cloudy skies, the temperature was 78. Looking elsewhere around the Midwest at noon, Chicago was partly sunny, and 80. Indianapolis was cloudy, and 75. St. Louis was partly sunny, and 79. Kansas City was partly sunny, and 78. Des Moines was mostly sunny, and 81. Milwaukee was partly sunny, and 82. The time is currently 12:28 p.m. Central Daylight Time. 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Now for the official National Weather Service forecast for Champaign, Urbana, and surrounding areas of East Central Illinois. Rest of today, mostly cloudy. Near steady temperature in the upper 70s. East winds 5 to 10 miles an hour. Tonight, mostly cloudy. A chance of showers with a slight chance of thunderstorms after midnight. Lows in the lower 60s. East winds around 5 miles an hour. Chance of rain 50%. Wednesday, partly sunny with a slight chance of thunderstorms. A chance of showers, mainly in the morning. Highs in the lower 80s. Northeast winds 5 to 10 miles an hour. Chance of rain 50%. Wednesday night, mostly clear. Lows around 60. East winds 5 to 10 miles an hour, becoming north after midnight. Thursday, mostly sunny. Highs in the lower 80s. Northeast winds 10 to 15 miles an hour. Thursday night through
Saturday, partly cloudy. Lows in the mid-50s. Highs in the upper 70s. Saturday night through Monday, mostly clear. Lows in the mid-50s. Highs in the upper 70s. Again, the forecast for Champaign, Urbana and surrounding areas of east central Illinois for the rest of today, mostly cloudy. Near steady temperature in the upper 70s. East winds 5 to 10 miles an hour. At noon at the Champaign Airport, skies were cloudy. The temperature was 78 degrees, the dew point was 60, and the relative humidity was 53%. The wind was east at 9 miles an hour. The pressure was 30.06 inches and falling. Elsewhere around the area, skies ranged from partly sunny to cloudy. It was 78 at Peoria, 79 at Bloomington, 78 at Rantoul, and 74 at Paris. Terre Haute reported 74, Mattoon reported 73, Decatur reported 78, and Springfield reported 77. And once again at noon at the Champaign Airport, under cloudy skies, the temperature was 78. Looking elsewhere around the Midwest at noon, Chicago was partly sunny, and 80. Indianapolis was cloudy, and 75. St. Louis was partly sunny, and 79. Kansas City was partly sunny, and 78. Des Moines was mostly sunny, and 81. Milwaukee was partly sunny, and 82. The time is currently 12:31 p.m. Central Daylight Time. 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Now for the official National Weather Service forecast for Champaign, Urbana and surrounding areas of east central Illinois. Rest of today, mostly cloudy. Near steady temperature in the upper 70s. East winds 5 to 10 miles an hour. Tonight, mostly cloudy. A chance of showers with a slight chance of thunderstorms after midnight. Lows in the lower 60s. East winds around 5 miles an hour. Chance of rain 50%. Wednesday, partly sunny with a slight chance of thunderstorms. A chance of showers, mainly in the morning. Highs in the lower 80s. Northeast winds 5 to 10 miles an hour. Chance of rain 50%. Wednesday night, mostly clear. Lows around 60. East winds 5 to 10 miles an hour, becoming north after midnight. Thursday, mostly sunny. Highs in the lower 80s. Northeast winds 10 to 15 miles an hour. Thursday night through Saturday, partly cloudy. Lows in the mid-50s. Highs in the upper 70s. Saturday night through Monday, mostly clear. Lows in the mid-50s. Highs in the upper 70s. Again, the forecast for Champaign, Urbana and surrounding areas of east central Illinois for the rest of today, mostly cloudy. Near steady temperature in the mid-50s. Highs in the upper 70s. Saturday night through Monday, mostly clear. Lows in the mid-50s. Highs in the upper 70s. Again, the forecast for Champaign, Urbana and surrounding areas of east central Illinois for the rest of today, mostly cloudy. Near steady temperature in the upper 70s. East winds 5 to 10 miles an hour. At noon at the Champaign Airport, skies were cloudy. The temperature was 78 degrees, the dew point was 60, and the relative humidity was 53%. The wind was east at 9 miles an hour. The pressure was 30.06 inches and falling. Elsewhere around the area, skies ranged from partly sunny to cloudy. It was 78 at Peoria, 79 at Bloomington, 78 at Rantoul, and 74 at Paris. Terre Haute reported 74, Mattoon reported 73, Decatur reported 78, and Springfield reported 77. And once again at noon at the Champaign Airport, under cloudy skies, the temperature was 78. Looking elsewhere around the Midwest at noon, Chicago was partly sunny, and 80. Indianapolis was cloudy, and 75. St. Louis was partly sunny, and 79. Kansas City was partly sunny, and 78. Des Moines was mostly sunny, and 81. Milwaukee was partly sunny, and 82. The time is currently 12:34 p.m. Central Daylight Time. 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

Now for the official National Weather Service forecast for Champaign, Urbana, and surrounding areas of East Central Illinois. Rest of today, mostly cloudy. Near steady temperature in the upper 70s. East winds 5 to 10 miles an hour. Tonight, mostly cloudy. A chance of showers with a slight chance of thunderstorms after midnight. Lows in the lower 60s. East winds around 5 miles an hour. Chance of rain 50%. Wednesday, partly sunny with a slight chance of thunderstorms. A chance of showers, mainly in the morning. Highs in the lower 80s. Northeast winds 5 to 10 miles an hour. Chance of rain 50%. Wednesday night, mostly clear. Lows around 60. East winds 5 to 10 miles an hour, becoming north after midnight. Thursday, mostly sunny. Highs in the lower 80s. Northeast winds 10 to 15 miles an hour. Thursday night through Saturday, partly cloudy. Lows in the mid-50s. Highs in the upper 70s. Saturday night through Monday, mostly clear. Lows in the mid-50s. Highs in the upper 70s. Again, the forecast for Champaign, Urbana, and surrounding areas of East Central Illinois for the rest of today, mostly cloudy. Near steady temperature in the upper 70s. East winds 5 to 10 miles an hour. At noon at the Champaign Airport, skies were cloudy. The temperature was 78 degrees, the dew point was 60, and the relative humidity was 53%. The wind was east at 9 miles an hour. The pressure was 30.06 inches and falling. Elsewhere around the area, skies ranged from partly sunny to cloudy. It was 78 at Peoria, 79 at Bloomington, 78 at Rantoul, and 74 at Paris. Terre Haute reported 74, Mattoon reported 73, Decatur reported 78, and Springfield reported 77. And once again at noon at the Champaign Airport, under cloudy skies, the temperature was 78. Looking elsewhere around the Midwest at noon, Chicago was partly sunny, and 80. Indianapolis was cloudy, and 75. St. Louis was partly sunny, and 79. Kansas City was partly sunny, and 78. Des Moines was mostly sunny, and 81. Milwaukee was partly sunny, and 82. The time is currently 12:37 p.m. Central Daylight Time. 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Now for the official National Weather Service forecast for Champaign, Urbana, and surrounding areas of East Central Illinois. Rest of today, mostly cloudy. Near steady temperature in the upper 70s. East winds 5 to 10 miles an hour. Tonight, mostly cloudy. A chance of showers with a slight chance of thunderstorms after midnight. Lows in the lower 60s. East winds around 5 miles an hour. Chance of rain 50%. Wednesday, partly sunny with a slight chance of thunderstorms. A chance of showers, mainly in the morning. Highs in the lower 80s. Northeast winds 5 to 10 miles an hour. Chance of rain 50%. Wednesday night, mostly clear. Lows around 60. East winds 5 to 10 miles an hour, becoming north after midnight. Thursday, mostly sunny. Highs in the lower 80s. Northeast winds 10 to 15 miles an hour. Thursday night through Saturday, partly cloudy. Lows in the mid-50s. Highs in the upper 70s. Saturday night through Monday, mostly clear. Lows in the mid-50s. Highs in the upper 70s. Again, the forecast for Champaign, Urbana, and surrounding areas of East Central Illinois for the rest of today, mostly cloudy. Near steady temperature in the upper 70s. East winds 5 to 10 miles an hour. Now for the official National Weather Service forecast for Champaign, Urbana, and surrounding areas of East Central Illinois. Rest of today, mostly cloudy. Near steady temperature in the upper 70s. East winds 5 to 10 miles an hour. Tonight, mostly cloudy. A chance of showers with a slight chance of thunderstorms after midnight. Lows in the lower 60s. East winds around 5 miles an hour. Chance of rain 50%. Wednesday, partly sunny with a slight chance of thunderstorms. A chance of showers, mainly in the morning. Highs in the lower 80s.

Northeast winds 5 to 10 miles an hour. Chance of rain 50%. Wednesday night, mostly clear. Lows around 60. East winds 5 to 10 miles an hour, becoming north after midnight. Thursday, mostly sunny. Highs in the lower 80s. Northeast winds 10 to 15 miles an hour. Thursday night through Saturday, partly cloudy. Lows in the mid-50s. Highs in the upper 70s. Saturday night through Monday, mostly clear. Lows in the mid-50s. Highs in the upper 70s. Again, the forecast for Champaign, Urbana, and surrounding areas of East Central Illinois for the rest of today, mostly cloudy. Near steady temperature in the upper 70s. East winds 5 to 10 miles an hour. At noon at the Champaign Airport, skies were cloudy. The temperature was 78 degrees, the dew point was 60, and the relative humidity was 53%. The wind was east at 9 miles an hour. The pressure was 30.06 inches and falling. Elsewhere around the area, skies ranged from partly sunny to cloudy. It was 78 at Peoria, 79 at Bloomington, 78 at Rantoul, and 74 at Paris. Terre Haute reported 74, Mattoon reported 73, Decatur reported 78, and Springfield reported 77. And once again at noon at the Champaign Airport, under cloudy skies, the temperature was 78. Looking elsewhere around the Midwest at noon, Chicago was partly sunny, and 80. Indianapolis was cloudy, and 75. St. Louis was partly sunny, and 79. Kansas City was partly sunny, and 78. Des Moines was mostly sunny, and 81. Milwaukee was partly sunny, and 82. The time is currently 12:41 p.m. Central Daylight Time. 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Now for the official National Weather Service forecast for Champaign, Urbana, and surrounding areas of East Central Illinois. Rest of today, mostly cloudy. Near steady temperature in the upper 70s. East winds 5 to 10 miles an hour. Tonight, mostly cloudy. A chance of showers with a slight chance of thunderstorms after midnight. Lows in the lower 60s. East winds around 5 miles an hour. Chance of rain 50%. Wednesday, partly sunny with a slight chance of thunderstorms. A chance of showers, mainly in the morning. Highs in the lower 80s. Northeast winds 5 to 10 miles an hour. Chance of rain 50%. Wednesday night, mostly clear. Lows around 60. East winds 5 to 10 miles an hour, becoming north after midnight. Thursday, mostly sunny. Highs in the lower 80s. Northeast winds 10 to 15 miles an hour. Thursday night through Saturday, partly cloudy. Lows in the mid-50s. Highs in the upper 70s. Saturday night through Monday, mostly clear. Lows in the mid-50s. Highs in the upper 70s. Again, the forecast for Champaign, Urbana, and surrounding areas of East Central Illinois for the rest of today, mostly cloudy. Near steady temperature in the upper 70s. East winds 5 to 10 miles an hour. At noon at the Champaign Airport, skies were cloudy. The temperature was 78 degrees, the dew point was 60, and the relative humidity was 53%. The wind was east at 9 miles an hour. The pressure was 30.06 inches and falling. Elsewhere around the area, skies ranged from partly sunny to cloudy. It was 78 at Peoria, 79 at Bloomington, 78 at Rantoul, and 74 at Paris. Terre Haute reported 74, Mattoon reported 73, Decatur reported 78, and Springfield reported 77. And once again at noon at the Champaign Airport, under cloudy skies, the temperature was 78. Looking elsewhere around the Midwest at noon, Chicago was partly sunny, and 80. Indianapolis was cloudy, and 75. St. Louis was partly sunny, and 79. Kansas City was partly sunny, and 78. Des Moines was mostly sunny, and 81. Milwaukee was partly sunny, and 82. The time is currently 12:44 p.m. Central Daylight Time. 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

northeast winds to around 5 miles an hour. Chance of rain 50%. Wednesday, partly sunny with a slight chance of thunderstorms. A chance of showers, mainly in the morning. Highs in the lower 80s. Northeast winds 5 to 10 miles an hour. Chance of rain 50%. Wednesday night, mostly clear. Lows around 60. East winds 5 to 10 miles an hour, becoming north after midnight. Thursday, mostly sunny. Highs in the lower 80s. Northeast winds 10 to 15 miles an hour. Thursday night through Saturday, partly cloudy. Lows in the mid-50s. Highs in the upper 70s. Saturday night through Monday, mostly clear. Lows in the mid-50s. Highs in the upper 70s. Again, the forecast for Champaign, Urbana and surrounding areas of east central Illinois for the rest of today, mostly cloudy. Near steady temperature in the upper 70s. East wind 5 to 10 miles an hour. At noon at the Champaign Airport, skies were cloudy. The temperature was 78 degrees, the dew point was 60, and the relative humidity was 53%. The wind was east at 9 miles an hour. The pressure was 30.06 inches and falling. Elsewhere around the area, skies ranged from partly sunny to cloudy. It was 78 at Peoria, 79 at Bloomington, 78 at Rantoul, and 74 at Paris. Terre Haute reported 74, Mattoon reported 73, Decatur reported 78, and Springfield reported 77. And once again at noon at the Champaign Airport, under cloudy skies, the temperature was 78. Looking elsewhere around the Midwest at noon, Chicago was partly sunny, and 80. Indianapolis was cloudy, and 75. St. Louis was partly sunny, and 79. Kansas City was partly sunny, and 78. Des Moines was mostly sunny, and 81. Milwaukee was partly sunny, and 82. The time is currently 12:47 p.m. Central Daylight Time. 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Now for the official National Weather Service forecast for Champaign, Urbana and surrounding areas of east central Illinois. Rest of today, mostly cloudy. Near steady temperature in the upper 70s. East winds 5 to 10 miles an hour. Tonight, mostly cloudy. A chance of showers with a slight chance of thunderstorms after midnight. Lows in the lower 60s. East winds around 5 miles an hour. Chance of rain 50%. Wednesday, partly sunny with a slight chance of thunderstorms. A chance of showers, mainly in the morning. Highs in the lower 80s. Northeast winds 5 to 10 miles an hour. Chance of rain 50%. Wednesday night, mostly clear. Lows around 60. East winds 5 to 10 miles an hour, becoming north after midnight. Thursday, mostly sunny. Highs in the lower 80s. Northeast winds 10 to 15 miles an hour. Thursday night through Saturday, partly cloudy. Lows in the mid-50s. Highs in the upper 70s. Saturday night through Monday, mostly clear. Lows in the mid-50s. Highs in the upper 70s. Again, the forecast for Champaign, Urbana and surrounding areas of east central Illinois for the rest of today, mostly cloudy. Near steady temperature in the upper 70s. East winds 5 to 10 miles an hour. At noon at the Champaign Airport, skies were cloudy. The temperature was 78 degrees, the dew point was 60, and the relative humidity was 53%. The wind was east at 9 miles an hour. The pressure was 30.06 inches and falling. Elsewhere around the area, skies ranged from partly sunny to cloudy. It was 78 at Peoria, 79 at Bloomington, 78 at Rantoul, and 74 at Paris. Terre Haute reported 74, Mattoon reported 73, Decatur reported 78, and Springfield reported 77. And once again at noon at the Champaign Airport, under cloudy skies, the temperature was 78. Looking elsewhere around the Midwest at noon, Chicago was partly sunny, and 80. Indianapolis was cloudy, and 75. St. Louis was partly sunny, and 79. Kansas City was partly sunny, and 78. Des Moines was mostly

sunny, and 81. Milwaukee was partly sunny, and 82. The time is currently 12:50 p.m. Central Daylight Time. 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Now for the official National Weather Service forecast for Champaign, Urbana, and surrounding areas of East Central Illinois. Rest of today, mostly cloudy. Near steady temperature in the upper 70s. East winds 5 to 10 miles an hour. Tonight, mostly cloudy. A chance of showers with a slight chance of thunderstorms after midnight. Lows in the lower 60s. East winds around 5 miles an hour. Chance of rain 50%. Wednesday, partly sunny with a slight chance of thunderstorms. A chance of showers, mainly in the morning. Highs in the lower 80s. Northeast winds 5 to 10 miles an hour. Chance of rain 50%. Wednesday night, mostly clear. Lows around 60. East winds 5 to 10 miles an hour, becoming north after midnight. Thursday, mostly sunny. Highs in the lower 80s. Northeast winds 10 to 15 miles an hour. Thursday night through Saturday, partly cloudy. Lows in the mid-50s. Highs in the upper 70s. Saturday night through Monday, mostly clear. Lows in the mid-50s. Highs in the upper 70s. Again, the forecast for Champaign, Urbana, and surrounding areas of East Central Illinois for the rest of today, mostly cloudy. Near steady temperature in the upper 70s. East winds 5 to 10 miles an hour. At noon at the Champaign Airport, skies were cloudy. The temperature was 78 degrees, the dew point was 60, and the relative humidity was 53%. The wind was east at 9 miles an hour. The pressure was 30.06 inches and falling. Elsewhere around the area, skies ranged from partly sunny to cloudy. It was 78 at Peoria, 79 at Bloomington, 78 at Rantoul, and 74 at Paris. Terre Haute reported 74, Mattoon reported 73, Decatur reported 78, and Springfield reported 77. And once again at noon at the Champaign Airport, under cloudy skies, the temperature was 78. Looking elsewhere around the Midwest at noon, Chicago was partly sunny, and 80. Indianapolis was cloudy, and 75. St. Louis was partly sunny, and 79. Kansas City was partly sunny, and 78. Des Moines was mostly sunny, and 81. Milwaukee was partly sunny, and 82. The time is currently 12:53 p.m. Central Daylight Time. 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Now for the official National Weather Service forecast for Champaign, Urbana, and surrounding areas of East Central Illinois. Rest of today, mostly cloudy. Near steady temperature in the upper 70s. East winds 5 to 10 miles an hour. Tonight, mostly cloudy. A chance of showers with a slight chance of thunderstorms after midnight. Lows in the lower 60s. East winds around 5 miles an hour. Chance of rain 50%. Wednesday, partly sunny with a slight chance of thunderstorms. A chance of showers, mainly in the morning. Highs in the lower 80s. Northeast winds 5 to 10 miles an hour. Chance of rain 50%. Wednesday night, mostly clear. Lows around 60. East winds 5 to 10 miles an hour, becoming north after midnight. Thursday, mostly sunny. Highs in the lower 80s. Northeast winds 10 to 15 miles an hour. Thursday night through Saturday, partly cloudy. Lows in the mid-50s. Highs in the upper 70s. Saturday night through Monday, mostly clear. Lows in the mid-50s. Highs in the upper 70s. Again, the forecast for Champaign, Urbana, and surrounding areas of East Central Illinois for the rest of today, mostly cloudy. Near steady temperature in the upper 70s. East winds 5 to 10 miles an hour. At noon at the Champaign Airport, skies were cloudy. The temperature was 78 degrees, the dew point was 60, and the relative humidity was 53%. The wind was east at 9 miles an hour. The pressure was 30.06 inches and falling. Elsewhere around the area, skies ranged from
partly sunny to cloudy. It was 78 at Peoria, 79 at Bloomington, 78 at Rantoul, and 74 at Paris. Terre Haute reported 74, Mattoon reported 73, Decatur reported 78, and Springfield reported 77. And once again at noon at the Champaign Airport, under cloudy skies, the temperature was 78. Looking elsewhere around the Midwest at noon, Chicago was partly sunny, and 80. Indianapolis was cloudy, and 75. St. Louis was partly sunny, and 79. Kansas City was partly sunny, and 78. Des Moines was mostly sunny, and 81. Milwaukee was partly sunny, and 82. The time is currently 12:56 p.m. Central Daylight Time. 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Now for the official National Weather Service forecast for Champaign, Urbana, and surrounding areas of East Central Illinois. Rest of today, mostly cloudy. Near steady temperature in the upper 70s. East winds 5 to 10 miles an hour. Tonight, mostly cloudy. A chance of showers with a slight chance of thunderstorms after midnight. Lows in the lower 60s. East winds around 5 miles an hour. Chance of rain 50%. Wednesday, partly sunny with a slight chance of thunderstorms. A chance of showers, mainly in the morning. Highs in the lower 80s. Northeast winds 5 to 10 miles an hour. Chance of rain 50%. Wednesday night, mostly clear. Lows around 60. East winds 5 to 10 miles an hour, becoming north after midnight. Thursday, mostly sunny. Highs in the lower 80s. Northeast winds 10 to 15 miles an hour. Thursday night through Saturday, partly cloudy. Lows in the mid-50s. Highs in the upper 70s. Saturday night through Monday, mostly clear. Lows in the mid-50s. Highs in the upper 70s. Again, the forecast for Champaign, Urbana, and surrounding areas of East Central Illinois for the rest of today, mostly cloudy. Near steady temperature in the upper 70s. East winds 5 to 10 miles an hour. At noon at the Champaign Airport, skies were cloudy. The temperature was 78 degrees, the dew point was 60, and the relative humidity was 53%. The wind was east at 9 miles an hour. The pressure was 30.06 inches and falling. Elsewhere around the area, skies ranged from partly sunny to cloudy. It was 78 at Peoria, 79 at Bloomington, 78 at Rantoul, and 74 at Paris. Terre Haute reported 74, Mattoon reported 73, Decatur reported 78, and Springfield reported 77. And once again at noon at the Champaign Airport, under cloudy skies, the temperature was 78. Looking elsewhere around the Midwest at noon, Chicago was partly sunny, and 80. Indianapolis was cloudy, and 75. St. Louis was partly sunny, and 79. Kansas City was partly sunny, and 78. Des Moines was mostly sunny, and 81. Milwaukee was partly sunny, and 82. The time is currently 12:58 p.m. Central Daylight Time. 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Now for the official National Weather Service forecast for Champaign, Urbana, and surrounding areas of East Central Illinois. Rest of today, mostly cloudy. Near steady temperature in the upper 70s. East winds 5 to 10 miles an hour. Tonight, mostly cloudy. A chance of showers with a slight chance of thunderstorms after midnight. Lows in the lower 60s. East winds around 5 miles an hour. Chance of rain 50%. Wednesday, partly sunny with a slight chance of thunderstorms. A chance of showers, mainly in the morning. Highs in the lower 80s. Northeast winds 5 to 10 miles an hour. Chance of rain 50%. Wednesday night, mostly clear. Lows around 60. East winds 5 to 10 miles an hour, becoming north after midnight. Thursday, mostly sunny. Highs in the lower 80s. Northeast winds 10 to 15 miles an hour. Thursday night through Saturday, partly cloudy. Lows in the mid-50s. Highs in the upper 70s.
Saturday night through Monday, mostly clear. Lows in the mid-50s. Highs in the upper 70s. Again, the forecast for Champaign, Urbana and surrounding areas of east central Illinois for the rest of today, mostly cloudy. Near steady temperature in the upper 70s. East winds 5 to 10 miles an hour. The time is currently 1 p.m. Central Daylight Time. 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Now for the official National Weather Service forecast for Champaign, Urbana and surrounding areas of east central Illinois. Rest of today, mostly cloudy. Near steady temperature in the upper 70s. East winds 5 to 10 miles an hour. Tonight, mostly cloudy. A chance of showers with a slight chance of thunderstorms after midnight. Lows in the lower 60s. East winds around 5 miles an hour. Chance of rain 50%. Wednesday, partly sunny with a slight chance of thunderstorms. A chance of showers, mainly in the morning. Highs in the lower 80s. Northeast winds 5 to 10 miles an hour. Chance of rain 50%. Wednesday night, mostly clear. Lows around 60. East winds 5 to 10 miles an hour, becoming north after midnight. Thursday, mostly sunny. Highs in the lower 80s. Northeast winds 10 to 15 miles an hour. Thursday night through Saturday, partly cloudy. Lows in the mid-50s. Highs in the upper 70s. Saturday night through Monday, mostly clear. Lows in the mid-50s. Highs in the upper 70s. Again, the forecast for Champaign, Urbana and surrounding areas of east central Illinois for the rest of today, mostly cloudy. Near steady temperature in the upper 70s. East winds 5 to 10 miles an hour. The time is currently 1:02 p.m. Central Daylight Time. 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Now for the official National Weather Service forecast for Champaign, Urbana and surrounding areas of east central Illinois. Rest of today, mostly cloudy. Near steady temperature in the upper 70s. East winds 5 to 10 miles an hour. Tonight, mostly cloudy. A chance of showers with a slight chance of thunderstorms after midnight. Lows in the lower 60s. East winds around 5 miles an hour. Chance of rain 50%. Wednesday, partly sunny with a slight chance of thunderstorms. A chance of showers, mainly in the morning. Highs in the lower 80s. Northeast winds 5 to 10 miles an hour. Chance of rain 50%. Wednesday night, mostly clear. Lows around 60. East winds 5 to 10 miles an hour, becoming north after midnight. Thursday, mostly sunny. Highs in the lower 80s. Northeast winds 10 to 15 miles an hour. Thursday night through Saturday, partly cloudy. Lows in the mid-50s. Highs in the upper 70s. Saturday night through Monday, mostly clear. Lows in the mid-50s. Highs in the upper 70s. Again, the forecast for Champaign, Urbana and surrounding areas of east central Illinois for the rest of today, mostly cloudy. Near steady temperature in the upper 70s. East winds 5 to 10 miles an hour. At 1 p.m. at the Champaign Airport, skies were cloudy. The temperature was 77 degrees, the dew point was 60, and the relative humidity was 55%. The wind was east at 7 miles an hour. The pressure was 30.04 inches and falling. Elsewhere around the area, skies ranged from partly sunny to cloudy, and temperatures were in the mid to upper 70s. And once again at 1 p.m. at the Champaign Airport, under cloudy skies, the temperature was 77. The time is currently 1:04 p.m. Central Daylight Time. 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Now for the official National Weather Service forecast for Champaign, Urbana and surrounding areas of east central Illinois. Rest of today, mostly cloudy. Near steady temperature in the upper 70s. East winds 5 to 10 miles an hour. Tonight, mostly cloudy. A chance of showers with a slight chance of thunderstorms after midnight. Lows in the lower 60s. East winds around 5 miles an hour. Chance of rain 50%.

Wednesday, partly sunny with a slight chance of thunderstorms. A chance of showers, mainly in the morning. Highs in the lower 80s. Northeast winds 5 to 10 miles an hour. Chance of rain 50%. Wednesday night, mostly clear. Lows around 60. East winds 5 to 10 miles an hour, becoming north after midnight. Thursday, mostly sunny. Highs in the lower 80s. Northeast winds 10 to 15 miles an hour. Thursday night through Saturday, partly cloudy. Lows in the mid-50s. Highs in the upper 70s. Saturday night through Monday, mostly clear. Lows in the mid-50s. Highs in the upper 70s. Again, the forecast for Champaign, Urbana and surrounding areas of East Central Illinois for the rest of today, mostly cloudy. Near steady temperature in the upper 70s. East winds 5 to 10 miles an hour. 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Programming originates from NOAA's National Weather Service office in Lincoln and transmits from the WCIA television tower near Seymour. 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At 1 p.m. at the Champaign Airport, skies were cloudy. The temperature was 77 degrees, the dew point was 60, and the relative humidity was 55%. The wind was east at 7 miles an hour. The pressure was 30.04 inches and falling. Elsewhere around the area, skies ranged from partly sunny to cloudy, and temperatures were in the mid to upper 70s. And once again at 1 p.m. at the Champaign Airport, under cloudy skies, the temperature was 77. Looking elsewhere around the Midwest at 1 p.m., Chicago was cloudy, and 82. Indianapolis was cloudy, and 75. St. Louis was partly sunny, and 81. Kansas City was partly sunny, and 78. Des Moines was mostly sunny, and 82. Milwaukee was partly sunny, and 84. The time is currently 1:07 p.m. Central Daylight Time. 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Now for the official National Weather Service forecast for Champaign, Urbana and surrounding areas of East Central Illinois. Rest of today, mostly cloudy. Near steady temperature in the upper 70s. East winds 5 to 10 miles an hour. Tonight, mostly cloudy. A chance of showers with a slight chance of thunderstorms after midnight. Lows in the lower 60s. East winds around 5 miles an hour. Chance of rain 50%. Wednesday, partly sunny with a slight chance of thunderstorms. A chance of showers, mainly in the morning. Highs in the lower 80s. Northeast winds 5 to 10 miles an hour. Chance of rain 50%. Wednesday night, mostly clear. Lows around 60. East winds 5 to 10 miles an hour, becoming north after midnight. Thursday, mostly sunny. Highs in the lower 80s. Northeast winds 10 to 15 miles an hour. Thursday night through Saturday, partly cloudy. Lows in the mid-50s. Highs in the upper 70s. Saturday night through Monday, mostly clear. Lows in the mid-50s. Highs in the upper 70s. Again, the forecast for Champaign, Urbana and surrounding areas of East Central Illinois for the rest of today, mostly cloudy. Near steady temperature in the upper 70s. East winds 5 to 10 miles an hour. At 1 p.m. at the Champaign Airport, skies were cloudy. The temperature was 77 degrees, the dew point was 60, and the relative humidity was 55%. The wind was east at 7 miles an hour. The pressure was 30.04 inches and falling. Elsewhere around the area, skies ranged from partly sunny to cloudy, and temperatures were in the mid to upper 70s. And once again at 1 p.m. at the Champaign Airport, under cloudy skies, the temperature was 77. Looking elsewhere around the Midwest at 1 p.m., Chicago was cloudy, and 82. Indianapolis was cloudy, and 75. St. Louis was partly sunny, and 81.

Kansas City was partly sunny and 78. Des Moines was mostly sunny and 82. Milwaukee was partly sunny and 84. The time is currently 1:10 p.m. Central Daylight Time. 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Now for the official National Weather Service forecast for Champaign, Urbana, and surrounding areas of East Central Illinois. Rest of today, mostly cloudy. Near steady temperature in the upper 70s. East winds 5 to 10 miles an hour. Tonight, mostly cloudy. A chance of showers with a slight chance of thunderstorms after midnight. Lows in the lower 60s. East winds around 5 miles an hour. Chance of rain 50%. Wednesday, partly sunny with a slight chance of thunderstorms. A chance of showers, mainly in the morning. Highs in the lower 80s. Northeast winds 5 to 10 miles an hour. Chance of rain 50%. Wednesday night, mostly clear. Lows around 60. East winds 5 to 10 miles an hour, becoming north after midnight. Thursday, mostly sunny. Highs in the lower 80s. Northeast winds 10 to 15 miles an hour. Thursday night through Saturday, partly cloudy. Lows in the mid-50s. Highs in the upper 70s. Saturday night through Monday, mostly clear. Lows in the mid-50s. Highs in the upper 70s. Again, the forecast for Champaign, Urbana, and surrounding areas of East Central Illinois for the rest of today, mostly cloudy. Near steady temperature in the upper 70s. East winds 5 to 10 miles an hour. At 1 p.m. at the Champaign Airport, skies were cloudy. The temperature was 77 degrees, the dew point was 60, and the relative humidity was 55%. The wind was east at 7 miles an hour. The pressure was 30.04 inches and falling. Elsewhere around the area, skies ranged from partly sunny to cloudy, and temperatures were in the mid to upper 70s. And once again at 1 p.m. at the Champaign Airport, under cloudy skies, the temperature was 77. Looking elsewhere around the Midwest at 1 p.m., Chicago was cloudy, and 82. Indianapolis was cloudy, and 75. St. Louis was partly sunny, and 81. Kansas City was partly sunny, and 78. Des Moines was mostly sunny, and 82. Milwaukee was partly sunny, and 84. The time is currently 1:13 p.m. Central Daylight Time. 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Now for the official National Weather Service forecast for Champaign, Urbana, and surrounding areas of East Central Illinois. Rest of today, mostly cloudy. Near steady temperature in the upper 70s. East winds 5 to 10 miles an hour. Tonight, mostly cloudy. A chance of showers with a slight chance of thunderstorms after midnight. Lows in the lower 60s. East winds around 5 miles an hour. Chance of rain 50%. Wednesday, partly sunny with a slight chance of thunderstorms. A chance of showers, mainly in the morning. Highs in the lower 80s. Northeast winds 5 to 10 miles an hour. Chance of rain 50%. Wednesday night, mostly clear. Lows around 60. East winds 5 to 10 miles an hour, becoming north after midnight. Thursday, mostly sunny. Highs in the lower 80s. Northeast winds 10 to 15 miles an hour. Thursday night through Saturday, partly cloudy. Lows in the mid-50s. Highs in the upper 70s. Saturday night through Monday, mostly clear. Lows in the mid-50s. Highs in the upper 70s. Again, the forecast for Champaign, Urbana, and surrounding areas of East Central Illinois for the rest of today, mostly cloudy. Near steady temperature in the upper 70s. East winds 5 to 10 miles an hour. At 1 p.m. at the Champaign Airport, skies were cloudy. The temperature was 77 degrees, the dew point was 60, and the relative humidity was 55%. The wind was east at 7 miles an hour. The pressure was 30.04 inches and falling. Elsewhere around the area, skies ranged from partly sunny to cloudy, and temperatures were in the mid to upper 70s.
and once again at 1 p.m. at the Champaign Airport, under cloudy skies, the temperature was 77. Looking elsewhere around the Midwest at 1 p.m., Chicago was cloudy, and 82. Indianapolis was cloudy, and 75. St. Louis was partly sunny, and 81. Kansas City was cloudy, and 78. Des Moines was mostly sunny, and 82. Milwaukee was partly sunny, and 84. The time is currently 1:15 p.m. Central Daylight Time. 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Now for the official National Weather Service forecast for Champaign, Urbana, and surrounding areas of East Central Illinois. Rest of today, mostly cloudy. Near steady temperature in the upper 70s. East winds 5 to 10 miles an hour. Tonight, mostly cloudy. A chance of showers with a slight chance of thunderstorms after midnight. Lows in the lower 60s. East winds around 5 miles an hour. Chance of rain 50%. Wednesday, partly sunny with a slight chance of thunderstorms. A chance of showers, mainly in the morning. Highs in the lower 80s. Northeast winds 5 to 10 miles an hour. Chance of rain 50%. Wednesday night, mostly clear. Lows around 60. East winds 5 to 10 miles an hour, becoming north after midnight. Thursday, mostly sunny. Highs in the lower 80s. Northeast winds 10 to 15 miles an hour. Thursday night through Saturday, partly cloudy. Lows in the mid-50s. Highs in the upper 70s. Saturday night through Monday, mostly clear. Lows in the mid-50s. Highs in the upper 70s. Again, the forecast for Champaign, Urbana, and surrounding areas of East Central Illinois for the rest of today, mostly cloudy. Near steady temperature in the upper 70s. East winds 5 to 10 miles an hour. At 1 p.m. at the Champaign Airport, skies were cloudy. The temperature was 77 degrees, the dew point was 60, and the relative humidity was 55%. The wind was east at 7 miles an hour. The pressure was 30.04 inches and falling. Elsewhere around the area, skies ranged from partly sunny to cloudy, and temperatures were in the mid to upper 70s. And once again at 1 p.m. at the Champaign Airport, under cloudy skies, the temperature was 77. Looking elsewhere around the Midwest at 1 p.m., Chicago was cloudy, and 82. Indianapolis was cloudy, and 75. St. Louis was partly sunny, and 81. Kansas City was cloudy, and 78. Des Moines was mostly sunny, and 82. Milwaukee was partly sunny, and 84. The time is currently 1:18 p.m. Central Daylight Time. 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Now for the official National Weather Service forecast for Champaign, Urbana, and surrounding areas of East Central Illinois. Rest of today, mostly cloudy. Near steady temperature in the upper 70s. East winds 5 to 10 miles an hour. Tonight, mostly cloudy. A chance of showers with a slight chance of thunderstorms after midnight. Lows in the lower 60s. East winds around 5 miles an hour. Chance of rain 50%. Wednesday, partly sunny with a slight chance of thunderstorms. A chance of showers, mainly in the morning. Highs in the lower 80s. Northeast winds 5 to 10 miles an hour. Chance of rain 50%. Wednesday night, mostly clear. Lows around 60. East winds 5 to 10 miles an hour, becoming north after midnight. Thursday, mostly sunny. Highs in the lower 80s. Northeast winds 10 to 15 miles an hour. Thursday night through Saturday, partly cloudy. Lows in the mid-50s. Highs in the upper 70s. Saturday night through Monday, mostly clear. Lows in the mid-50s. Highs in the upper 70s. Again, the forecast for Champaign, Urbana, and surrounding areas of East Central Illinois for the rest of today, mostly cloudy. Near steady temperature in the upper 70s. East winds 5 to 10 miles an hour. At 1 p.m. at the Champaign Airport, skies were cloudy.
The temperature was 77 degrees, the dew point was 60, and the relative humidity was 55%. The wind was east at 7.

miles an hour. The pressure was 30.04 inches and falling. Elsewhere around the area, skies ranged from partly sunny to cloudy, and temperatures were in the mid to upper 70s. And once again at 1 p.m. at the Champaign Airport, under cloudy skies, the temperature was 77. Looking elsewhere around the Midwest at 1 p.m., Chicago was cloudy, and 82. Indianapolis was cloudy, and 75. St. Louis was partly sunny, and 81. Kansas City was cloudy, and 78. Des Moines was mostly sunny, and 82. Milwaukee was partly sunny, and 84. The time is currently 1:21 p.m. Central Daylight Time. 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Now for the official National Weather Service forecast for Champaign, Urbana, and surrounding areas of East Central Illinois. Rest of today, mostly cloudy. Near steady temperature in the upper 70s. East winds 5 to 10 miles an hour. Tonight, mostly cloudy. A chance of showers with a slight chance of thunderstorms after midnight. Lows in the lower 60s. East winds around 5 miles an hour. Chance of rain 50%. Wednesday, partly sunny with a slight chance of thunderstorms. A chance of showers, mainly in the morning. Highs in the lower 80s. Northeast winds 5 to 10 miles an hour. Chance of rain 50%. Wednesday night, mostly clear. Lows around 60. East winds 5 to 10 miles an hour, becoming north after midnight. Thursday, mostly sunny. Highs in the lower 80s. Northeast winds 10 to 15 miles an hour. Thursday night through Saturday, partly cloudy. Lows in the mid-50s. Highs in the upper 70s. Saturday night through Monday, mostly clear. Lows in the mid-50s. Highs in the upper 70s. Again, the forecast for Champaign, Urbana, and surrounding areas of East Central Illinois for the rest of today, mostly cloudy. Near steady temperature in the upper 70s. East winds 5 to 10 miles an hour. At 1 p.m. at the Champaign Airport, skies were cloudy. The temperature was 77 degrees, the dew point was 60, and the relative humidity was 55%. The wind was east at 7 miles an hour. The pressure was 30.04 inches and falling. Elsewhere around the area, skies ranged from partly sunny to cloudy, and temperatures were in the mid to upper 70s. And once again at 1 p.m. at the Champaign Airport, under cloudy skies, the temperature was 77. Looking elsewhere around the Midwest at 1 p.m., Chicago was cloudy, and 82. Indianapolis was cloudy, and 75. St. Louis was partly sunny, and 81. Kansas City was cloudy, and 78. Des Moines was mostly sunny, and 82. Milwaukee was partly sunny, and 84. The time is currently 1:23 p.m. Central Daylight Time. 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Now for the official National Weather Service forecast for Champaign, Urbana, and surrounding areas of East Central Illinois. Rest of today, mostly cloudy. Near steady temperature in the upper 70s. East winds 5 to 10 miles an hour. Tonight, mostly cloudy. A chance of showers with a slight chance of thunderstorms after midnight. Lows in the lower 60s. East winds around 5 miles an hour. Chance of rain 50%. Wednesday, partly sunny with a slight chance of thunderstorms. A chance of showers, mainly in the morning. Highs in the lower 80s. Northeast winds 5 to 10 miles an hour. Chance of rain 50%. Wednesday night, mostly clear. Lows around 60. East winds 5 to 10 miles an hour, becoming north after midnight. Thursday, mostly sunny. Highs in the lower 80s. Northeast winds 10 to 15 miles an hour. Thursday night through Saturday, partly cloudy. Lows in the mid-50s. Highs in the upper 70s. Saturday night through Monday, mostly clear. Lows in the mid-50s. Highs in the upper 70s. Again, the forecast for Champaign, Urbana, and surrounding areas of East Central Illinois for the rest of today, mostly cloudy. Near steady temperature in the upper 70s.
East winds 5 to 10 miles an hour. At 1 p.m. at the Champaign Airport, skies were cloudy. The temperature was 77 degrees, the dew point was 60, and the relative humidity was 55%. The wind was east at 7 miles an hour. The pressure was 30.04 inches and falling. Elsewhere around the area, skies ranged from partly sunny to cloudy, and temperatures were in the mid to upper 70s. And once again at 1 p.m. at the Champaign Airport, under cloudy skies, the temperature was 77. Looking elsewhere around the Midwest at 1 p.m., Chicago was cloudy, and 82. Indianapolis was cloudy, and 75. St. Louis was partly sunny, and 81. Kansas City was cloudy, and 78. Des Moines was mostly sunny, and 82. Milwaukee was partly sunny, and 84. The time is currently 1:26 p.m. Central Daylight Time. 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Now for the official National Weather Service forecast for Champaign, Urbana, and surrounding areas of East Central Illinois. Rest of today, mostly cloudy. Near steady temperature in the upper 70s. East winds 5 to 10 miles an hour. Tonight, mostly cloudy. A chance of showers with a slight chance of thunderstorms after midnight. Lows in the lower 60s. East winds around 5 miles an hour. Chance of rain 50%. Wednesday, partly sunny with a slight chance of thunderstorms. A chance of showers, mainly in the morning. Highs in the lower 80s. Northeast winds 5 to 10 miles an hour. Chance of rain 50%. Wednesday night, mostly clear. Lows around 60. East winds 5 to 10 miles an hour, becoming north after midnight. Thursday, mostly sunny. Highs in the lower 80s. Northeast winds 10 to 15 miles an hour. Thursday night through Saturday, partly cloudy. Lows in the mid-50s. Highs in the upper 70s. Saturday night through Monday, mostly clear. Lows in the mid-50s. Highs in the upper 70s. Again, the forecast for Champaign, Urbana, and surrounding areas of East Central Illinois for the rest of today, mostly cloudy. Near steady temperature in the upper 70s. East winds 5 to 10 miles an hour. At 1 p.m. at the Champaign Airport, skies were cloudy. The temperature was 77 degrees, the dew point was 60, and the relative humidity was 55%. The wind was east at 7 miles an hour. The pressure was 30.04 inches and falling. Elsewhere around the area, skies ranged from partly sunny to cloudy, and temperatures were in the mid to upper 70s. And once again at 1 p.m. at the Champaign Airport, under cloudy skies, the temperature was 77. Looking elsewhere around the Midwest at 1 p.m., Chicago was cloudy, and 82. Indianapolis was cloudy, and 75. St. Louis was partly sunny, and 81. Kansas City was cloudy, and 78. Des Moines was mostly sunny, and 82. Milwaukee was partly sunny, and 84. The time is currently 1:29 p.m. Central Daylight Time. 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Now for the official National Weather Service forecast for Champaign, Urbana, and surrounding areas of East Central Illinois. Rest of today, mostly cloudy. Near steady temperature around 80. East winds 5 to 10 miles an hour. Tonight, mostly cloudy. A chance of showers with a slight chance of thunderstorms after midnight. Lows in the lower 60s. East winds around 5 miles an hour. Chance of rain 50%. Wednesday, partly sunny with a slight chance of thunderstorms. A chance of showers, mainly in the morning. Highs in the lower 80s. Northeast winds 5 to 10 miles an hour. Chance of rain 50%. Wednesday night, mostly clear. Lows in the upper 50s. Northeast winds 5 to 10 miles an hour. Thursday, sunny. Highs in the lower 80s. Northeast winds 10 to 15 miles an hour. Thursday night through Saturday, partly cloudy. Lows in the upper 50s. Highs around 80. Saturday night, mostly clear. Lows in the upper 50s.
50s. Sunday through Monday, partly cloudy. Highs in the upper 70s. Lows in the mid-50s. Again, the forecast for Champaign, Urbana and surrounding areas of east central Illinois for the rest of today, mostly cloudy. Near steady temperature around 80. East winds 5 to 10 miles an hour. At 1 p.m. at the Champaign Airport, skies were cloudy. The temperature was 77 degrees, the dew point was 60, and the relative humidity was 55%. The wind was east at 7 miles an hour. The pressure was 30.04 inches and falling. Elsewhere around the area, skies ranged from partly sunny to cloudy, and temperatures were in the mid to upper 70s. And once again at 1 p.m. at the Champaign Airport, under cloudy skies, the temperature was 77. Looking elsewhere around the Midwest at 1 p.m., Chicago was cloudy, and 82. Indianapolis was cloudy, and 75. St. Louis was partly sunny, and 81. Kansas City was cloudy, and 78. Des Moines was mostly sunny, and 82. Milwaukee was partly sunny, and 84. The time is currently 1:31 p.m. Central Daylight Time. 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Now for the official National Weather Service forecast for Champaign, Urbana and surrounding areas of east central Illinois. Rest of today, mostly cloudy. Near steady temperature around 80. East winds 5 to 10 miles an hour. Tonight, mostly cloudy. A chance of showers with a slight chance of thunderstorms after midnight. Lows in the lower 60s. East winds around 5 miles an hour. Chance of rain 50%. Wednesday, partly sunny with a slight chance of thunderstorms. A chance of showers, mainly in the morning. Highs in the lower 80s. Northeast winds 5 to 10 miles an hour. Chance of rain 50%. Wednesday night, mostly clear. Lows in the upper 50s. Northeast winds 5 to 10 miles an hour. Thursday, sunny. Highs in the lower 80s. Northeast winds 10 to 15 miles an hour. Thursday night through Saturday, partly cloudy. Lows in the upper. Northeast winds 5 to 10 miles an hour. Thursday, sunny. Highs in the lower 80s. Northeast winds 10 to 15 miles an hour. Thursday night through Saturday, partly cloudy. Lows in the upper 50s. Highs around 80. Saturday night, mostly clear. Lows in the upper 50s. Sunday through Monday, partly cloudy. Highs in the upper 70s. Lows in the mid-50s. Again, the forecast for Champaign, Urbana and surrounding areas of east central Illinois for the rest of today, mostly cloudy. Near steady temperature around 80. East winds 5 to 10 miles an hour. At 1 p.m. at the Champaign Airport, skies were cloudy. The temperature was 77 degrees, the dew point was 60, and the relative humidity was 55%. The wind was east at 7 miles an hour. The pressure was 30.04 inches and falling. Elsewhere around the area, skies ranged from partly sunny to cloudy, and temperatures were in the mid to upper 70s. And once again at 1 p.m. at the Champaign Airport, under cloudy skies, the temperature was 77. Looking elsewhere around the Midwest at 1 p.m., Chicago was cloudy, and 82. Indianapolis was cloudy, and 75. St. Louis was partly sunny, and 81. Kansas City was cloudy, and 78. Des Moines was mostly sunny, and 82. Milwaukee was partly sunny, and 84. The time is currently 1:34 p.m. Central Daylight Time. 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Now for the official National Weather Service forecast for Champaign, Urbana and surrounding areas of east central Illinois. Rest of today, mostly cloudy. Near steady temperature around 80. East winds 5 to 10 miles an hour. Tonight, mostly cloudy. A chance of showers with a slight chance of thunderstorms after midnight. Lows in the lower 60s. East winds around 5 miles an hour. Chance of rain 50%. Wednesday, partly sunny with a slight chance of thunderstorms. A chance of showers, mainly.

in the morning. Highs in the lower 80s. Northeast winds 5 to 10 miles an hour. Chance of rain 50%. Wednesday night, mostly clear. Lows in the upper 50s. Northeast winds 5 to 10 miles an hour. Thursday, sunny. Highs in the lower 80s. Northeast winds 10 to 15 miles an hour. Thursday night through Saturday, partly cloudy. Lows in the upper 50s. Highs around 80. Saturday night, mostly clear. Lows in the upper 50s. Sunday through Monday, partly cloudy. Highs in the upper 70s. Lows in the mid-50s. Again, the forecast for Champaign, Urbana and surrounding areas of East Central Illinois for the rest of today, mostly cloudy. Near steady temperature around 80. East winds 5 to 10 miles an hour. At 1 p.m. at the Champaign Airport, skies were cloudy. The temperature was 77 degrees, the dew point was 60, and the relative humidity was 55%. The wind was east at 7 miles an hour. The pressure was 30.04 inches and falling. Elsewhere around the area, skies ranged from partly sunny to cloudy, and temperatures were in the mid to upper 70s. And once again at 1 p.m. at the Champaign Airport, under cloudy skies, the temperature was 77. Looking elsewhere around the Midwest at 1 p.m., Chicago was cloudy, and 82. Indianapolis was cloudy, and 75. St. Louis was partly sunny, and 81. Kansas City was cloudy, and 78. Des Moines was mostly sunny, and 82. Milwaukee was partly sunny, and 84. The time is currently 1:37 p.m. Central Daylight Time. 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Now for the official National Weather Service forecast for Champaign, Urbana and surrounding areas of East Central Illinois. Rest of today, mostly cloudy. Near steady temperature around 80. East winds 5 to 10 miles an hour. Tonight, mostly cloudy. A chance of showers with a slight chance of thunderstorms after midnight. Lows in the lower 60s. East winds around 5 miles an hour. Chance of rain 50%. Wednesday, partly sunny with a slight chance of thunderstorms. A chance of showers, mainly in the morning. Highs in the lower 80s. Northeast winds 5 to 10 miles an hour. Chance of rain 50%. Wednesday night, mostly clear. Lows in the upper 50s. Northeast winds 5 to 10 miles an hour. Thursday, sunny. Highs in the lower 80s. Northeast winds 10 to 15 miles an hour. Thursday night through Saturday, partly cloudy. Lows in the upper 50s. Highs around 80. Saturday night, mostly clear. Lows in the upper 50s. Sunday through Monday, partly cloudy. Highs in the upper 70s. Lows in the mid-50s. Again, the forecast for Champaign, Urbana and surrounding areas of East Central Illinois for the rest of today, mostly cloudy. Near steady temperature around 80. East winds 5 to 10 miles an hour. At 1 p.m. at the Champaign Airport, skies were cloudy. The temperature was 77 degrees, the dew point was 60, and the relative humidity was 55%. The wind was east at 7 miles an hour. The pressure was 30.04 inches and falling. Elsewhere around the area, skies ranged from partly sunny to cloudy, and temperatures were in the mid to upper 70s. And once again at 1 p.m. at the Champaign Airport, under cloudy skies, the temperature was 77. Looking elsewhere around the Midwest at 1 p.m., Chicago was cloudy, and 82. Indianapolis was cloudy, and 75. St. Louis was partly sunny, and 81. Kansas City was cloudy, and 78. Des Moines was mostly sunny, and 82. Milwaukee was partly sunny, and 84. The time is currently 1:39 p.m. Central Daylight Time. 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Now for the official National Weather Service forecast for Champaign, Urbana and surrounding areas of East Central Illinois. Rest of today, mostly cloudy. Near steady temperature around 80. East winds 5 to 10 miles an hour.

Tonight, mostly cloudy. A chance of showers with a slight chance of thunderstorms after midnight. Lows in the lower 60s. East winds around 5 miles an hour. Chance of rain 50%. Wednesday, partly sunny with a slight chance of thunderstorms. A chance of showers, mainly in the morning. Highs in the lower 80s. Northeast winds 5 to 10 miles an hour. Chance of rain 50%. Wednesday night, mostly clear. Lows in the upper 50s. Northeast winds 5 to 10 miles an hour. Thursday, sunny. Highs in the lower 80s. Northeast winds 10 to 15 miles an hour. Thursday night through Saturday, partly cloudy. Lows in the upper 50s. Highs around 80. Saturday night, mostly clear. Lows in the upper 50s. Sunday through Monday, partly cloudy. Highs in the upper 70s. Lows in the mid-50s. Again, the forecast for Champaign, Urbana and surrounding areas of East Central Illinois for the rest of today, mostly cloudy. Near steady temperature around 80. East winds 5 to 10 miles an hour. At 1 p.m. at the Champaign Airport, skies were cloudy. The temperature was 77 degrees, the dew point was 60, and the relative humidity was 55%. The wind was east at 7 miles an hour. The pressure was 30.04 inches and falling. Elsewhere around the area, skies ranged from partly sunny to cloudy, and temperatures were in the mid to upper 70s. And once again at 1 p.m. at the Champaign Airport, under cloudy skies, the temperature was 77. Looking elsewhere around the Midwest at 1 p.m., Chicago was cloudy, and 82. Indianapolis was cloudy, and 75. St. Louis was partly sunny, and 81. Kansas City was cloudy, and 78. Des Moines was mostly sunny, and 82. Milwaukee was partly sunny, and 84. The time is currently 1:42 p.m. Central Daylight Time. 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Now for the official National Weather Service forecast for Champaign, Urbana and surrounding areas of East Central Illinois. Rest of today, mostly cloudy. Near steady temperature around 80. East winds 5 to 10 miles an hour. Tonight, mostly cloudy. A chance of showers with a slight chance of thunderstorms after midnight. Lows in the lower 60s. East winds around 5 miles an hour. Chance of rain 50%. Wednesday, partly sunny with a slight chance of thunderstorms. A chance of showers, mainly in the morning. Highs in the lower 80s. Northeast winds 5 to 10 miles an hour. Chance of rain 50%. Wednesday night, mostly clear. Lows in the upper 50s. Northeast winds 5 to 10 miles an hour. Thursday, sunny. Highs in the lower 80s. Northeast winds 10 to 15 miles an hour. Thursday night through Saturday, partly cloudy. Lows in the upper 50s. Highs around 80. Saturday night, mostly clear. Lows in the upper 50s. Sunday through Monday, partly cloudy. Highs in the upper 70s. Lows in the mid-50s. Again, the forecast for Champaign, Urbana and surrounding areas of East Central Illinois for the rest of today, mostly cloudy. Near steady temperature around 80. East winds 5 to 10 miles an hour. At 1 p.m. at the Champaign Airport, skies were cloudy. The temperature was 77 degrees, the dew point was 60, and the relative humidity was 55%. The wind was east at 7 miles an hour. The pressure was 30.04 inches and falling. Elsewhere around the area, skies ranged from partly sunny to cloudy, and temperatures were in the mid to upper 70s. And once again at 1 p.m. at the Champaign Airport, under cloudy skies, the temperature was 77. Looking elsewhere around the Midwest at 1 p.m., Chicago was cloudy, and 82. Indianapolis was cloudy, and 75. St. Louis was partly sunny, and 81. Kansas City was cloudy, and 78. Des Moines was mostly sunny, and 82. Milwaukee was partly sunny, and 84. The time is currently 1:45 p.m. Central Daylight Time.

with a slight chance of thunderstorms after midnight. Lows in the lower 60s. East winds around 5 miles an hour. Chance of rain 50%. Wednesday, partly sunny with a slight chance of thunderstorms. A chance of showers, mainly in the morning. Highs in the lower 80s. Northeast winds 5 to 10 miles an hour. Chance of rain 50%. Wednesday night, mostly clear. Lows in the upper 50s. Northeast winds 5 to 10 miles an hour. Thursday, sunny. Highs in the lower 80s. Northeast winds 10 to 15 miles an hour. Thursday night through Saturday, partly cloudy. Lows in the upper 50s. Highs around 80. Saturday night, mostly clear. Lows in the upper 50s. Sunday through Monday, partly cloudy. Highs in the upper 70s. Lows in the mid-50s. Again, the forecast for Champaign, Urbana and surrounding areas of East Central Illinois for the rest of today, mostly cloudy. Near steady temperature around 80. East winds 5 to 10 miles an hour. At 1 p.m. at the Champaign Airport, skies were cloudy. The temperature was 77 degrees, the dew point was 60, and the relative humidity was 55%. The wind was east at 7 miles an hour. The pressure was 30.04 inches and falling. Elsewhere around the area, skies ranged from partly sunny to cloudy, and temperatures were in the mid to upper 70s. And once again at 1 p.m. at the Champaign Airport, under cloudy skies, the temperature was 77. Looking elsewhere around the Midwest at 1 p.m., Chicago was cloudy, and 82. Indianapolis was cloudy, and 75. St. Louis was partly sunny, and 81. Kansas City was cloudy, and 78. Des Moines was mostly sunny, and 82. Milwaukee was partly sunny, and 84. The time is currently 1:48 p.m. Central Daylight Time. 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Now for the official National Weather Service forecast for Champaign, Urbana and surrounding areas of East Central Illinois. Rest of today, mostly cloudy. Near steady temperature around 80. East winds 5 to 10 miles an hour. Tonight, mostly cloudy. A chance of showers with a slight chance of thunderstorms after midnight. Lows in the lower 60s. East winds around 5 miles an hour. Chance of rain 50%. Wednesday, partly sunny with a slight chance of thunderstorms. A chance of showers, mainly in the morning. Highs in the lower 80s. Northeast winds 5 to 10 miles an hour. Chance of rain 50%. Wednesday night, mostly clear. Lows in the upper 50s. Northeast winds 5 to 10 miles an hour. Thursday, sunny. Highs in the lower 80s. Northeast winds 10 to 15 miles an hour. Thursday night through Saturday, partly cloudy. Lows in the upper 50s. Highs around 80. Saturday night, mostly clear. Lows in the upper 50s. Sunday through Monday, partly cloudy. Highs in the upper 70s. Lows in the mid-50s. Again, the forecast for Champaign, Urbana and surrounding areas of East Central Illinois for the rest of today, mostly cloudy. Near steady temperature around 80. East winds 5 to 10 miles an hour. At 1 p.m. at the Champaign Airport, skies were cloudy. The temperature was 77 degrees, the dew point was 60, and the relative humidity was 55%. The wind was east at 7 miles an hour. The pressure was 30.04 inches and falling. Elsewhere around the area, skies ranged from partly sunny to cloudy, and temperatures were in the mid to upper 70s. And once again at 1 p.m. at the Champaign Airport, under cloudy skies, the temperature was 77. Looking elsewhere around the Midwest at 1 p.m., Chicago was cloudy, and 82. Indianapolis was cloudy, and 75. St. Louis was partly sunny, and 81. Kansas City was cloudy, and 78. Des Moines was mostly sunny, and 82. Milwaukee was partly sunny, and 84. The time is currently 1:50 p.m. Central Daylight Time. 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

Now for the official National Weather Service forecast for Champaign, Urbana, and surrounding areas of East Central Illinois. Rest of today, mostly cloudy. Near steady temperature around 80. East winds 5 to 10 miles an hour. Tonight, mostly cloudy. A chance of showers with a slight chance of thunderstorms after midnight. Lows in the lower 60s. East winds around 5 miles an hour. Chance of rain 50%. Wednesday, partly sunny with a slight chance of thunderstorms. A chance of showers, mainly in the morning. Highs in the lower 80s. Northeast winds 5 to 10 miles an hour. Chance of rain 50%. Wednesday night, mostly clear. Lows in the upper 50s. Northeast winds 5 to 10 miles an hour. Thursday, sunny. Highs in the lower 80s. Northeast winds 10 to 15 miles an hour. Thursday night through Saturday, partly cloudy. Lows in the upper 50s. Highs around 80. Saturday night, mostly clear. Lows in the upper 50s. Sunday through Monday, partly cloudy. Highs in the upper 70s. Lows in the mid-50s. Again, the forecast for Champaign, Urbana, and surrounding areas of East Central Illinois for the rest of today, mostly cloudy. Near steady temperature around 80. East winds 5 to 10 miles an hour. At 1 p.m. at the Champaign Airport, skies were cloudy. The temperature was 77 degrees, the dew point was 60, and the relative humidity was 55%. The wind was east at 7 miles an hour. The pressure was 30.04 inches and falling. Elsewhere around the area, skies ranged from partly sunny to cloudy, and temperatures were in the mid to upper 70s. And once again at 1 p.m. at the Champaign Airport, under cloudy skies, the temperature was 77. Looking elsewhere around the Midwest at 1 p.m., Chicago was cloudy, and 82. Indianapolis was cloudy, and 75. St. Louis was partly sunny, and 81. Kansas City was cloudy, and 78. Des Moines was mostly sunny, and 82. Milwaukee was partly sunny, and 84. The time is currently 1:53 p.m. Central Daylight Time. 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Now for the official National Weather Service forecast for Champaign, Urbana, and surrounding areas of East Central Illinois. Rest of today, mostly cloudy. Near steady temperature around 80. East winds 5 to 10 miles an hour. Tonight, mostly cloudy. A chance of showers with a slight chance of thunderstorms after midnight. Lows in the lower 60s. East winds around 5 miles an hour. Chance of rain 50%. Wednesday, partly sunny with a slight chance of thunderstorms. A chance of showers, mainly in the morning. Highs in the lower 80s. Northeast winds 5 to 10 miles an hour. Chance of rain 50%. Wednesday night, mostly clear. Lows in the upper 50s. Northeast winds 5 to 10 miles an hour. Thursday, sunny. Highs in the lower 80s. Northeast winds 10 to 15 miles an hour. Thursday night through Saturday, partly cloudy. Lows in the upper 50s. Highs around 80. Saturday night, mostly clear. Lows in the upper 50s. Sunday through Monday, partly cloudy. Highs in the upper 70s. Lows in the mid-50s. Again, the forecast for Champaign, Urbana, and surrounding areas of East Central Illinois for the rest of today, mostly cloudy. Near steady temperature around 80. East winds 5 to 10 miles an hour. At 1 p.m. at the Champaign Airport, skies were cloudy. The temperature was 77 degrees, the dew point was 60, and the relative humidity was 55%. The wind was east at 7 miles an hour. The pressure was 30.04 inches and falling. Elsewhere around the area, skies ranged from partly sunny to cloudy, and temperatures were in the mid to upper 70s. And once again at 1 p.m. at the Champaign Airport, under cloudy skies, the temperature was 77. Looking elsewhere around the Midwest at 1 p.m., Chicago was cloudy, and 82. Indianapolis was cloudy, and 75. St. Louis was partly sunny, and 81.

Kansas City was cloudy and 78. Des Moines was mostly sunny and 82. Milwaukee was partly sunny and 84. The time is currently 1:56 p.m. Central Daylight Time. 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Now for the official National Weather Service forecast for Champaign, Urbana, and surrounding areas of East Central Illinois. Rest of today, mostly cloudy. Near steady temperature around 80. East winds 5 to 10 miles an hour. Tonight, mostly cloudy. A chance of showers with a slight chance of thunderstorms after midnight. Lows in the lower 60s. East winds around 5 miles an hour. Chance of rain 50%. Wednesday, partly sunny with a slight chance of thunderstorms. A chance of showers, mainly in the morning. Highs in the lower 80s. Northeast winds 5 to 10 miles an hour. Chance of rain 50%. Wednesday night, mostly clear. Lows in the upper 50s. Northeast winds 5 to 10 miles an hour. Thursday, sunny. Highs in the lower 80s. Northeast winds 10 to 15 miles an hour. Thursday night through Saturday, partly cloudy. Lows in the upper 50s. Highs around 80. Saturday night, mostly clear. Lows in the upper 50s. Sunday through Monday, partly cloudy. Highs in the upper 70s. Lows in the mid-50s. Again, the forecast for Champaign, Urbana, and surrounding areas of East Central Illinois for the rest of today, mostly cloudy. Near steady temperature around 80. East winds 5 to 10 miles an hour. At 1 p.m. at the Champaign Airport, skies were cloudy. The temperature was 77 degrees, the dew point was 60, and the relative humidity was 55%. The wind was east at 7 miles an hour. The pressure was 30.04 inches and falling. Elsewhere around the area, skies ranged from partly sunny to cloudy, and temperatures were in the mid to upper 70s. And once again at 1 p.m. at the Champaign Airport, under cloudy skies, the temperature was 77. Looking elsewhere around the Midwest at 1 p.m., Chicago was cloudy, and 82. Indianapolis was cloudy, and 75. St. Louis was partly sunny, and 81. Kansas City was cloudy, and 78. Des Moines was mostly sunny, and 82. Milwaukee was partly sunny, and 84. The time is currently 1:58 p.m. Central Daylight Time. 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Now for the official National Weather Service forecast for Champaign, Urbana, and surrounding areas of East Central Illinois. Rest of today, mostly cloudy. Near steady temperature around 80. East winds 5 to 10 miles an hour. Tonight, mostly cloudy. A chance of showers with a slight chance of thunderstorms after midnight. Lows in the lower 60s. East winds around 5 miles an hour. Chance of rain 50%. Wednesday, partly sunny with a slight chance of thunderstorms. A chance of showers, mainly in the morning. Highs in the lower 80s. Northeast winds 5 to 10 miles an hour. Chance of rain 50%. Wednesday night, mostly clear. Lows in the upper 50s. Northeast winds 5 to 10 miles an hour. Thursday, sunny. Highs in the lower 80s. Northeast winds 10 to 15 miles an hour. Thursday night through Saturday, partly cloudy. Lows in the upper 50s. Highs around 80. Saturday night, mostly clear. Lows in the upper 50s. Sunday through Monday, partly cloudy. Highs in the upper 70s. Lows in the mid-50s. Again, the forecast for Champaign, Urbana, and surrounding areas of East Central Illinois for the rest of today, mostly cloudy. Near steady temperature around 80. East winds 5 to 10 miles an hour. The time is currently 2 p.m. Central Daylight Time. 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Now for the official National Weather Service forecast for Champaign, Urbana, and surrounding areas of East Central Illinois. Rest of today, mostly cloudy. Near steady temperature around 80.

Winds 5 to 10 miles an hour. Tonight, mostly cloudy. A chance of showers with a slight chance of thunderstorms after midnight. Lows in the lower 60s. East winds around 5 miles an hour. Chance of rain 50%. Wednesday, partly sunny with a slight chance of thunderstorms. A chance of showers, mainly in the morning. Highs in the lower 80s. Northeast winds 5 to 10 miles an hour. Chance of rain 50%. Wednesday night, mostly clear. Lows in the upper 50s. Northeast winds 5 to 10 miles an hour. Thursday, sunny. Highs in the lower 80s. Northeast winds 10 to 15 miles an hour. Thursday night through Saturday, partly cloudy. Lows in the upper 50s. Highs around 80. Saturday night, mostly clear. Lows in the upper 50s. Sunday through Monday, partly cloudy. Highs in the upper 70s. Lows in the mid-50s. Again, the forecast for Champaign, Urbana and surrounding areas of East Central Illinois for the rest of today, mostly cloudy. Near steady temperature around 80. East winds 5 to 10 miles an hour. The time is currently 2:02 p.m. Central Daylight Time. 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Now for the official National Weather Service forecast for Champaign, Urbana and surrounding areas of East Central Illinois. Rest of today, mostly cloudy. Near steady temperature around 80. East winds 5 to 10 miles an hour. Tonight, mostly cloudy. A chance of showers with a slight chance of thunderstorms after midnight. Lows in the lower 60s. East winds around 5 miles an hour. Chance of rain 50%. Wednesday, partly sunny with a slight chance of thunderstorms. A chance of showers, mainly in the morning. Highs in the lower 80s. Northeast winds 5 to 10 miles an hour. Chance of rain 50%. Wednesday night, mostly clear. Lows in the upper 50s. Northeast winds 5 to 10 miles an hour. Thursday, sunny. Highs in the lower 80s. Northeast winds 10 to 15 miles an hour. Thursday night through Saturday, partly cloudy. Lows in the upper 50s. Highs around 80. Saturday night, mostly clear. Lows in the upper 50s. Sunday through Monday, partly cloudy. Highs in the upper 70s. Lows in the mid-50s. Again, the forecast for Champaign, Urbana and surrounding areas of East Central Illinois for the rest of today, mostly cloudy. Near steady temperature around 80. East winds 5 to 10 miles an hour. At 2 p.m. at the Champaign Airport, skies were cloudy. The temperature was 78 degrees, the dew point was 57, and the relative humidity was 48%. The wind was southeast at 13 miles an hour. The pressure was 30.02 inches and falling. Elsewhere around the area, skies ranged from partly sunny to cloudy. It was 79 at Peoria, 81 at Bloomington, 79 at Rantoul, and 74 at Paris. Terre Haute reported 74, Mattoon reported 74, Decatur reported 79, and Springfield reported 82. And once again at 2 p.m. at the Champaign Airport, under cloudy skies, the temperature was 78. The time is currently 2:04 p.m. Central Daylight Time. 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Now for the official National Weather Service forecast for Champaign, Urbana and surrounding areas of East Central Illinois. Rest of today, mostly cloudy. Near steady temperature around 80. East winds 5 to 10 miles an hour. Tonight, mostly cloudy. A chance of showers with a slight chance of thunderstorms after midnight. Lows in the lower 60s. East winds around 5 miles an hour. Chance of rain 50%. Wednesday, partly sunny with a slight chance of thunderstorms. A chance of showers, mainly in the morning. Highs in the lower 80s. Northeast winds 5 to 10 miles an hour. Chance of rain 50%. Wednesday night, mostly clear. Lows in the upper 50s. Northeast winds 5 to 10 miles an hour. Thursday, sunny. Highs in the lower 80s. Northeast

winds 10 to 15 miles an hour. Thursday night through Saturday, partly cloudy. Lows in the upper 50s. Highs around 80. Saturday night, mostly clear. Lows in the upper 50s. Sunday through Monday, partly cloudy. Highs in the upper 70s. Lows in the mid-50s. Again, the forecast for Champaign, Urbana and surrounding areas of East Central Illinois for the rest of today, mostly cloudy. Near steady temperature around 80. East winds 5 to 10 miles an hour. 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Programming originates from NOAA's National Weather Service office in Lincoln and transmits from the WCIA television tower near Seymour. 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At 2 p.m. at the Champaign Airport, skies were cloudy. The temperature was 78 degrees, the dew point was 57, and the relative humidity was 48%. The wind was southeast at 13 miles an hour. The pressure was 30.02 inches and falling. Elsewhere around the area, skies ranged from partly sunny to cloudy. It was 79 at Peoria, 81 at Bloomington, 79 at Rantoul, and 74 at Paris. Terre Haute reported 74, Mattoon reported 74, Decatur reported 79, and Springfield reported 82. And once again at 2 p.m. at the Champaign Airport, under cloudy skies, the temperature was 78. Looking elsewhere around the Midwest at 2 p.m., Chicago was cloudy, and 83. Indianapolis was cloudy, and 75. St. Louis was partly sunny, and 80. Kansas City was cloudy, and 78. Des Moines was mostly sunny, and 84. Milwaukee was partly sunny, and 85. The time is currently 2:08 p.m. Central Daylight Time. 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Now for the official National Weather Service forecast for Champaign, Urbana and surrounding areas of East Central Illinois. Rest of today, mostly cloudy. Near steady temperature around 80. East winds 5 to 10 miles an hour. Tonight, mostly cloudy. A chance of showers with a slight chance of thunderstorms after midnight. Lows in the lower 60s. East winds around 5 miles an hour. Chance of rain 50%. Wednesday, partly sunny with a slight chance of thunderstorms. A chance of showers, mainly in the morning. Highs in the lower 80s. Northeast winds 5 to 10 miles an hour. Chance of rain 50%. Wednesday night, mostly clear. Lows in the upper 50s. Northeast winds 5 to 10 miles an hour. Thursday, sunny. Highs in the lower 80s. Northeast winds 10 to 15 miles an hour. Thursday night through Saturday, partly cloudy. Lows in the upper 50s. Highs around 80. Saturday night, mostly clear. Lows in the upper 50s. Sunday through Monday, partly cloudy. Highs in the upper 70s. Lows in the mid-50s. Again, the forecast for Champaign, Urbana and surrounding areas of East Central Illinois for the rest of today, mostly cloudy. Near steady temperature around 80. East winds 5 to 10 miles an hour. At 2 p.m. at the Champaign Airport, skies were cloudy. The temperature was 78 degrees, the dew point was 57, and the relative humidity was 48%. The wind was southeast at 13 miles an hour. The pressure was 30.02 inches and falling. Elsewhere around the area, skies ranged from partly sunny to cloudy. It was 79 at Peoria, 81 at Bloomington, 79 at Rantoul, and 74 at Paris. Terre Haute reported 74, Mattoon reported 74, Decatur reported 79, and Springfield reported 82. And once again at 2 p.m. at the Champaign Airport, under cloudy skies, the temperature was 78. Looking elsewhere around the Midwest at 2 p.m., Chicago was cloudy, and 83. Indianapolis was cloudy, and 75.
Louis was partly sunny and 80. Kansas City was cloudy and 78. Des Moines was mostly sunny and 84. Milwaukee was partly sunny and 85. The time is currently 2:11 p.m. Central Daylight Time. 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Now for the official National Weather Service forecast for Champaign, Urbana, and surrounding areas of East Central Illinois. Rest of today, mostly cloudy. Near steady temperature around 80. East winds 5 to 10 miles an hour. Tonight, mostly cloudy. A chance of showers with a slight chance of thunderstorms after midnight. Lows in the lower 60s. East winds around 5 miles an hour. Chance of rain 50%. Wednesday, partly sunny with a slight chance of thunderstorms. A chance of showers, mainly in the morning. Highs in the lower 80s. Northeast winds 5 to 10 miles an hour. Chance of rain 50%. Wednesday night, mostly clear. Lows in the upper 50s. Northeast winds 5 to 10 miles an hour. Thursday, sunny. Highs in the lower 80s. Northeast winds 10 to 15 miles an hour. Thursday night through Saturday, partly cloudy. Lows in the upper 50s. Highs around 80. Saturday night, mostly clear. Lows in the upper 50s. Sunday through Monday, partly cloudy. Highs in the upper 70s. Lows in the mid-50s. Again, the forecast for Champaign, Urbana, and surrounding areas of East Central Illinois for the rest of today, mostly cloudy. Near steady temperature around 80. East winds 5 to 10 miles an hour. At 2 p.m. at the Champaign Airport, skies were partly sunny. The temperature was 78 degrees, the dew point was 57, and the relative humidity was 48%. The wind was southeast at 13 miles an hour. The pressure was 30.02 inches and falling. Elsewhere around the area, at Springfield, it was sunny, with a temperature of 82. It was partly sunny, with a temperature of 81 at Bloomington, 79 at Rantoul, 74 at Mattoon, and 79 at Decatur. It was cloudy, with a temperature of 79 at Peoria, 74 at Paris, and 74 at Terre Haute. And once again at 2 p.m. at the Champaign Airport, under partly sunny skies, the temperature was 78. Looking elsewhere around the Midwest at 2 p.m., Chicago was cloudy, and 83. Indianapolis was cloudy, and 75. St. Louis was partly sunny, and 80. Kansas City was cloudy, and 78. Des Moines was mostly sunny, and 84. Milwaukee was partly sunny, and 85. The time is currently 2:14 p.m. Central Daylight Time. 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Now for the official National Weather Service forecast for Champaign, Urbana, and surrounding areas of East Central Illinois. Rest of today, mostly cloudy. Near steady temperature around 80. East winds 5 to 10 miles an hour. Tonight, mostly cloudy. A chance of showers with a slight chance of thunderstorms after midnight. Lows in the lower 60s. East winds around 5 miles an hour. Chance of rain 50%. Wednesday, partly sunny with a slight chance of thunderstorms. A chance of showers, mainly in the morning. Highs in the lower 80s. Northeast winds 5 to 10 miles an hour. Chance of rain 50%. Wednesday night, mostly clear. Lows in the upper 50s. Northeast winds 5 to 10 miles an hour. Thursday, sunny. Highs in the lower 80s. Northeast winds 10 to 15 miles an hour. Thursday night through Saturday, partly cloudy. Lows in the upper 50s. Highs around 80. Saturday night, mostly clear. Lows in the upper 50s. Sunday through Monday, partly cloudy. Highs in the upper 70s. Lows in the mid-50s. Again, the forecast for Champaign, Urbana, and surrounding areas of East Central Illinois for the rest of today, mostly cloudy. Near steady temperature around 80. East winds 5 to 10 miles an hour. At 2 p.m. at the Champaign Airport, skies were partly sunny. The temperature was 78 degrees.
the dew point was 57, and the relative humidity was 48%. The wind was southeast at 13 miles an hour. The pressure was 30.02 inches and falling. Elsewhere around the area, at Springfield, it was sunny, with a temperature of 82. It was partly sunny, with a temperature of 81 at Bloomington, 79 at Rantoul, 74 at Mattoon, and 79 at Decatur. It was cloudy, with a temperature of 79 at Peoria, 74 at Paris, and 74 at Terre Haute. And once again at 2 p.m. at the Champaign Airport, under partly sunny skies, the temperature was 78. Looking elsewhere around the Midwest at 2 p.m., Chicago was cloudy, and 83. Indianapolis was cloudy, and 75. St. Louis was partly sunny, and 80. Kansas City was cloudy, and 78. Des Moines was mostly sunny, and 84. Milwaukee was partly sunny, and 85. The time is currently 2:17 p.m. Central Daylight Time. 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Now for the official National Weather Service forecast for Champaign, Urbana, and surrounding areas of East Central Illinois. Rest of today, mostly cloudy. Near steady temperature around 80. East winds 5 to 10 miles an hour. Tonight, mostly cloudy. A chance of showers with a slight chance of thunderstorms after midnight. Lows in the lower 60s. East winds around 5 miles an hour. Chance of rain 50%. Wednesday, partly sunny with a slight chance of thunderstorms. A chance of showers, mainly in the morning. Highs in the lower 80s. Northeast winds 5 to 10 miles an hour. Chance of rain 50%. Wednesday night, mostly clear. Lows in the upper 50s. Northeast winds 5 to 10 miles an hour. Thursday, sunny. Highs in the lower 80s. Northeast winds 10 to 15 miles an hour. Thursday night through Saturday, partly cloudy. Lows in the upper 50s. Highs around 80. Saturday night, mostly clear. Lows in the upper 50s. Sunday through Monday, partly cloudy. Highs in the upper 70s. Lows in the mid-50s. Again, the forecast for Champaign, Urbana, and surrounding areas of East Central Illinois for the rest of today, mostly cloudy. Near steady temperature around 80. East winds 5 to 10 miles an hour. At 2 p.m. at the Champaign Airport, skies were partly sunny. The temperature was 78 degrees, the dew point was 57, and the relative humidity was 48%. The wind was southeast at 13 miles an hour. The pressure was 30.02 inches and falling. Elsewhere around the area, at Springfield, it was sunny, with a temperature of 82. It was partly sunny, with a temperature of 81 at Bloomington, 79 at Rantoul, 74 at Mattoon, and 79 at Decatur. It was cloudy, with a temperature of 79 at Peoria, 74 at Paris, and 74 at Terre Haute. And once again at 2 p.m. at the Champaign Airport, under partly sunny skies, the temperature was 78. Looking elsewhere around the Midwest at 2 p.m., Chicago was cloudy, and 83. Indianapolis was cloudy, and 75. St. Louis was partly sunny, and 80. Kansas City was cloudy, and 78. Des Moines was mostly sunny, and 84. Milwaukee was partly sunny, and 85. The time is currently 2:20 p.m. Central Daylight Time. 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Now for the official National Weather Service forecast for Champaign, Urbana, and surrounding areas of East Central Illinois. Rest of today, mostly cloudy. Near steady temperature around 80. East winds 5 to 10 miles an hour. Tonight, mostly cloudy. A chance of showers with a slight chance of thunderstorms after midnight. Lows in the lower 60s. East winds around 5 miles an hour. Chance of rain 50%. Wednesday, partly sunny with a slight chance of thunderstorms. A chance of showers, mainly in the morning. Highs in the lower 80s. Northeast winds 5 to 10 miles an hour. Chance of rain 50%. Wednesday night, mostly clear. Lows in the upper 50s.

Northeast winds 5 to 10 miles an hour. Thursday, sunny. Highs in the lower 80s. Northeast winds 10 to 15 miles an hour. Thursday night through Saturday, partly cloudy. Lows in the upper 50s. Highs around 80. Saturday night, mostly clear. Lows in the upper 50s. Sunday through Monday, partly cloudy. Highs in the upper 70s. Lows in the mid-50s. Again, the forecast for Champaign, Urbana and surrounding areas of east central Illinois for the rest of today, mostly cloudy. Near steady temperature around 80. East winds 5 to 10 miles an hour. At 2 p.m. at the Champaign Airport, skies were partly sunny. The temperature was 78 degrees, the dew point was 57, and the relative humidity was 48%. The wind was southeast at 13 miles an hour. The pressure was 30.02 inches and falling. Elsewhere around the area, at Springfield, it was sunny, with a temperature of 82. It was partly sunny, with a temperature of 81 at Bloomington, 79 at Rantoul, 74 at Mattoon, and 79 at Decatur. It was cloudy, with a temperature of 79 at Peoria, 74 at Paris, and 74 at Terre Haute. And once again at 2 p.m. at the Champaign Airport, under partly sunny skies, the temperature was 78. Looking elsewhere around the Midwest at 2 p.m., Chicago was cloudy, and 83. Indianapolis was cloudy, and 75. St. Louis was partly sunny, and 80. Kansas City was cloudy, and 78. Des Moines was mostly sunny, and 84. Milwaukee was partly sunny, and 85. The time is currently 2:23 p.m. Central Daylight Time. 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Now for the official National Weather Service forecast for Champaign, Urbana and surrounding areas of east central Illinois. Rest of today, mostly cloudy. Near steady temperature around 80. East winds 5 to 10 miles an hour. Tonight, mostly cloudy. A chance of showers with a slight chance of thunderstorms after midnight. Lows in the lower 60s. East winds around 5 miles an hour. Chance of rain 50%. Wednesday, partly sunny with a slight chance of thunderstorms. A chance of showers, mainly in the morning. Highs in the lower 80s. Northeast winds 5 to 10 miles an hour. Chance of rain 50%. Wednesday night, mostly clear. Lows in the upper 50s. Northeast winds 5 to 10 miles an hour. Thursday, sunny. Highs in the lower 80s. Northeast winds 10 to 15 miles an hour. Thursday night through Saturday, partly cloudy. Lows in the upper 50s. Highs around 80. Saturday night, mostly clear. Lows in the upper 50s. Sunday through Monday, partly cloudy. Highs in the upper 70s. Lows in the mid-50s. Again, the forecast for Champaign, Urbana and surrounding areas of east central Illinois for the rest of today, mostly cloudy. Near steady temperature around 80. East winds 5 to 10 miles an hour. At 2 p.m. at the Champaign Airport, skies were partly sunny. The temperature was 78 degrees, the dew point was 57, and the relative humidity was 48%. The wind was southeast at 13 miles an hour. The pressure was 30.02 inches and falling. Elsewhere around the area, at Springfield, it was sunny, with a temperature of 82. It was partly sunny, with a temperature of 81 at Bloomington, 79 at Rantoul, 74 at Mattoon, and 79 at Decatur. It was cloudy, with a temperature of 79 at Peoria, 74 at Paris, and 74 at Terre Haute. And once again at 2 p.m. at the Champaign Airport, under partly sunny skies, the temperature was 78. Looking elsewhere around the Midwest at 2 p.m., Chicago was cloudy, and 83. Indianapolis was cloudy, and 75. St. Louis was partly sunny, and 80. Kansas City was cloudy, and 78. Des Moines was mostly sunny, and 84. Milwaukee was partly sunny, and 85. The time is currently 2:25 p.m. Central Daylight Time. 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

Now for the official National Weather Service forecast for Champaign, Urbana, and surrounding areas of East Central Illinois. Rest of today, mostly cloudy. Near steady temperature around 80. East winds 5 to 10 miles an hour. Tonight, mostly cloudy. A chance of showers with a slight chance of thunderstorms after midnight. Lows in the lower 60s. East winds around 5 miles an hour. Chance of rain 50%. Wednesday, partly sunny with a slight chance of thunderstorms. A chance of showers, mainly in the morning. Highs in the lower 80s. Northeast winds 5 to 10 miles an hour. Chance of rain 50%. Wednesday night, mostly clear. Lows in the upper 50s. Northeast winds 5 to 10 miles an hour. Thursday, sunny. Highs in the lower 80s. Northeast winds 10 to 15 miles an hour. Thursday night through Saturday, partly cloudy. Lows in the upper 50s. Highs around 80. Saturday night, mostly clear. Lows in the upper 50s. Sunday through Monday, partly cloudy. Highs in the upper 70s. Lows in the mid-50s. Again, the forecast for Champaign, Urbana, and surrounding areas of East Central Illinois for the rest of today, mostly cloudy. Near steady temperature around 80. East winds 5 to 10 miles an hour. At 2 p.m. at the Champaign Airport, skies were partly sunny. The temperature was 78 degrees, the dew point was 57, and the relative humidity was 48%. The wind was southeast at 13 miles an hour. The pressure was 30.02 inches and falling. Elsewhere around the area, at Springfield, it was sunny, with a temperature of 82. It was partly sunny, with a temperature of 81 at Bloomington, 79 at Rantoul, 74 at Mattoon, and 79 at Decatur. It was cloudy, with a temperature of 79 at Peoria, 74 at Paris, and 74 at Terre Haute. And once again at 2 p.m. at the Champaign Airport, under partly sunny skies, the temperature was 78. Looking elsewhere around the Midwest at 2 p.m., Chicago was cloudy, and 83. Indianapolis was cloudy, and 75. St. Louis was partly sunny, and 80. Kansas City was cloudy, and 78. Des Moines was mostly sunny, and 84. Milwaukee was partly sunny, and 85. The time is currently 2:28 p.m. Central Daylight Time. 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Now for the official National Weather Service forecast for Champaign, Urbana, and surrounding areas of East Central Illinois. Rest of today, mostly cloudy. Near steady temperature around 80. East winds 5 to 10 miles an hour. Tonight, mostly cloudy. A chance of showers with a slight chance of thunderstorms after midnight. Lows in the lower 60s. East winds around 5 miles an hour. Chance of rain 50%. Wednesday, partly sunny with a slight chance of thunderstorms. A chance of showers, mainly in the morning. Highs in the lower 80s. Northeast winds 5 to 10 miles an hour. Chance of rain 50%. Wednesday night, mostly clear. Lows in the upper 50s. Northeast winds 5 to 10 miles an hour. Thursday, sunny. Highs in the lower 80s. Northeast winds 10 to 15 miles an hour. Thursday night through Saturday, partly cloudy. Lows in the upper 50s. Highs around 80. Saturday night, mostly clear. Lows in the upper 50s. Sunday through Monday, partly cloudy. Highs in the upper 70s. Lows in the mid-50s. Again, the forecast for Champaign, Urbana, and surrounding areas of East Central Illinois for the rest of today, mostly cloudy. Near steady temperature around 80. East winds 5 to 10 miles an hour. At 2 p.m. at the Champaign Airport, skies were partly sunny. The temperature was 78 degrees, the dew point was 57, and the relative humidity was 48%. The wind was southeast at 13 miles an hour. The pressure was 30.02 inches and falling. Elsewhere around the area, at Springfield, it was sunny, with a temperature of 82. It was partly sunny, with a temperature of 81 at Bloomington, 79 at Rantoul.

84 at Mattoon and 79 at Decatur. It was cloudy, with a temperature of 79 at Peoria, 74 at Paris, and 74 at Terre Haute. And once again at 2 p.m. at the Champaign Airport, under partly sunny skies, the temperature was 78. Looking elsewhere around the Midwest at 2 p.m., Chicago was cloudy, and 83. Indianapolis was cloudy, and 75. St. Louis was partly sunny, and 80. Kansas City was cloudy, and 78. Des Moines was mostly sunny, and 84. Milwaukee was partly sunny, and 85. The time is currently 2:31 p.m. Central Daylight Time. 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Now for the official National Weather Service forecast for Champaign, Urbana, and surrounding areas of East Central Illinois. Rest of today, mostly cloudy. Near steady temperature around 80. East winds 5 to 10 miles an hour. Tonight, mostly cloudy. A chance of showers with a slight chance of thunderstorms after midnight. Lows in the lower 60s. East winds around 5 miles an hour. Chance of rain 50%. Wednesday, partly sunny with a slight chance of thunderstorms. A chance of showers, mainly in the morning. Highs in the lower 80s. Northeast winds 5 to 10 miles an hour. Chance of rain 50%. Wednesday night, mostly clear. Lows in the upper 50s. Northeast winds 5 to 10 miles an hour. Thursday, sunny. Highs in the lower 80s. Northeast winds 10 to 15 miles an hour. Thursday night through Saturday, partly cloudy. Lows in the upper 50s. Lows in the upper 50s. Northeast winds 5 to 10 miles an hour. Thursday, sunny. Highs in the lower 80s. Northeast winds 10 to 15 miles an hour. Thursday night through Saturday, partly cloudy. Lows in the upper 50s. Highs around 80. Saturday night, mostly clear. Lows in the upper 50s. Sunday through Monday, partly cloudy. Highs in the upper 70s. Lows in the mid-50s. Again, the forecast for Champaign, Urbana, and surrounding areas of East Central Illinois for the rest of today, mostly cloudy. Near steady temperature around 80. East winds 5 to 10 miles an hour. At 2 p.m. at the Champaign Airport, skies were partly sunny. The temperature was 78 degrees, the dew point was 57, and the relative humidity was 48%. The wind was southeast at 13 miles an hour. The pressure was 30.02 inches and falling. Elsewhere around the area, at Springfield, it was sunny, with a temperature of 82. It was partly sunny, with a temperature of 81 at Bloomington, 79 at Rantoul, 74 at Mattoon, and 79 at Decatur. It was cloudy, with a temperature of 79 at Peoria, 74 at Paris, and 74 at Terre Haute. And once again at 2 p.m. at the Champaign Airport, under partly sunny skies, the temperature was 78. Looking elsewhere around the Midwest at 2 p.m., Chicago was cloudy, and 83. Indianapolis was cloudy, and 75. St. Louis was partly sunny, and 80. Kansas City was cloudy, and 78. Des Moines was mostly sunny, and 84. Milwaukee was partly sunny, and 85. The time is currently 2:34 p.m. Central Daylight Time. 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Now for the official National Weather Service forecast for Champaign, Urbana, and surrounding areas of East Central Illinois. Rest of today, mostly cloudy. Near steady temperature around 80. East winds 5 to 10 miles an hour. Tonight, mostly cloudy. A chance of showers with a slight chance of thunderstorms after midnight. Lows in the lower 60s. East winds around 5 miles an hour. Chance of rain 50%. Wednesday, partly sunny with a slight chance of thunderstorms. A chance of showers, mainly in the morning. Highs in the lower 80s. Northeast winds 5 to 10 miles an hour. Chance of rain 50%. Wednesday night, mostly clear. Lows in the upper 50s. Northeast winds 5 to 10 miles an hour.

sunny. Highs in the lower 80s. Northeast winds 10 to 15 miles an hour. Thursday night through Saturday, partly cloudy. Lows in the upper 50s. Highs around 80. Saturday night, mostly clear. Lows in the upper 50s. Sunday through Monday, partly cloudy. Highs in the upper 70s. Lows in the mid-50s. Again, the forecast for Champaign, Urbana and surrounding areas of east central Illinois for the rest of today, mostly cloudy. Near steady temperature around 80. East winds 5 to 10 miles an hour. At 2 p.m. at the Champaign Airport, skies were partly sunny. The temperature was 78 degrees, the dew point was 57, and the relative humidity was 48%. The wind was southeast at 13 miles an hour. The pressure was 30.02 inches and falling. Elsewhere around the area, at Springfield, it was sunny, with a temperature of 82. It was partly sunny, with a temperature of 81 at Bloomington, 79 at Rantoul, 74 at Mattoon, and 79 at Decatur. It was cloudy, with a temperature of 79 at Peoria, 74 at Paris, and 74 at Terre Haute. And once again at 2 p.m. at the Champaign Airport, under partly sunny skies, the temperature was 78. Looking elsewhere around the Midwest at 2 p.m., Chicago was cloudy, and 83. Indianapolis was cloudy, and 75. St. Louis was partly sunny, and 80. Kansas City was cloudy, and 78. Des Moines was mostly sunny, and 84. Milwaukee was partly sunny, and 85. The time is currently 2:37 p.m. Central Daylight Time. 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Now for the official National Weather Service forecast for Champaign, Urbana and surrounding areas of East Central Illinois. Rest of today, mostly cloudy. Near steady temperature around 80. East winds 5 to 10 miles an hour. Tonight, mostly cloudy. A chance of showers with a slight chance of thunderstorms after midnight. Lows in the lower 60s. East winds around 5 miles an hour. Chance of rain 50%. Wednesday, partly sunny with a slight chance of thunderstorms. A chance of showers, mainly in the morning. Highs in the lower 80s. Northeast winds 5 to 10 miles an hour. Chance of rain 50%. Wednesday night, mostly clear. Lows in the upper 50s. Northeast winds 5 to 10 miles an hour. Thursday, sunny. Highs in the lower 80s. Northeast winds 10 to 15 miles an hour. Thursday night through Saturday, partly cloudy. Lows in the upper 50s. Highs around 80. Saturday night, mostly clear. Lows in the upper 50s. Sunday through Monday, partly cloudy. Highs in the upper 70s. Lows in the mid-50s. Again, the forecast for Champaign, Urbana and surrounding areas of East Central Illinois for the rest of today, mostly cloudy. Near steady temperature around 80. East winds 5 to 10 miles an hour. At 2 p.m. at the Champaign Airport, skies were partly sunny. The temperature was 78 degrees, the dew point was 57, and the relative humidity was 48%. The wind was southeast at 13 miles an hour. The pressure was 30.02 inches and falling. Elsewhere around the area, at Springfield, it was sunny, with a temperature of 82. It was partly sunny, with a temperature of 81 at Bloomington, 79 at Rantoul, 74 at Mattoon, and 79 at Decatur. It was cloudy, with a temperature of 79 at Peoria, 74 at Paris, and 74 at Terre Haute. And once again at 2 p.m. at the Champaign Airport, under partly sunny skies, the temperature was 78. Looking elsewhere around the Midwest at 2 p.m., Chicago was cloudy, and 83. Indianapolis was cloudy, and 75. St. Louis was partly sunny, and 80. Kansas City was cloudy, and 78. Des Moines was mostly sunny, and 84. Milwaukee was partly sunny, and 85. The time is currently 2:40 p.m. Central Daylight Time. 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

forecast for Champaign, Urbana, and surrounding areas of East Central Illinois. Rest of today, mostly cloudy. Near steady temperature around 80. East winds 5 to 10 miles an hour. Tonight, mostly cloudy. A chance of showers with a slight chance of thunderstorms after midnight. Lows in the lower 60s. East winds around 5 miles an hour. Chance of rain 50%. Wednesday, partly sunny with a slight chance of thunderstorms. A chance of showers, mainly in the morning. Highs in the lower 80s. Northeast winds 5 to 10 miles an hour. Chance of rain 50%. Wednesday night, mostly clear. Lows in the upper 50s. Northeast winds 5 to 10 miles an hour. Thursday, sunny. Highs in the lower 80s. Northeast winds 10 to 15 miles an hour. Thursday night through Saturday, partly cloudy. Lows in the upper 50s. Highs around 80. Saturday night, mostly clear. Lows in the upper 50s. Sunday through Monday, partly cloudy. Highs in the upper 70s. Lows in the mid-50s. Again, the forecast for Champaign, Urbana, and surrounding areas of East Central Illinois for the rest of today, mostly cloudy. Near steady temperature around 80. East winds 5 to 10 miles an hour. At 2 p.m. at the Champaign Airport, skies were partly sunny. The temperature was 78 degrees, the dew point was 57, and the relative humidity was 48%. The wind was southeast at 13 miles an hour. The pressure was 30.02 inches and falling. Elsewhere around the area, at Springfield, it was sunny, with a temperature of 82. It was partly sunny, with a temperature of 81 at Bloomington, 79 at Rantoul, 74 at Mattoon, and 79 at Decatur. It was cloudy, with a temperature of 79 at Peoria, 74 at Paris, and 74 at Terre Haute. And once again at 2 p.m. at the Champaign Airport, under partly sunny skies, the temperature was 78. Looking elsewhere around the Midwest at 2 p.m., Chicago was cloudy, and 83. Indianapolis was cloudy, and 75. St. Louis was partly sunny, and 80. Kansas City was cloudy, and 78. Des Moines was mostly sunny, and 84. Milwaukee was partly sunny, and 85. The time is currently 2:43 p.m. Central Daylight Time. 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Now for the official National Weather Service forecast for Champaign, Urbana, and surrounding areas of East Central Illinois. Rest of today, mostly cloudy. Near steady temperature around 80. East winds 5 to 10 miles an hour. Tonight, mostly cloudy. A chance of showers with a slight chance of thunderstorms after midnight. Lows in the lower 60s. East winds around 5 miles an hour. Chance of rain 50%. Wednesday, partly sunny with a slight chance of thunderstorms. A chance of showers, mainly in the morning. Highs in the lower 80s. Northeast winds 5 to 10 miles an hour. Chance of rain 50%. Wednesday night, mostly clear. Lows in the upper 50s. Northeast winds 5 to 10 miles an hour. Thursday, sunny. Highs in the lower 80s. Northeast winds 10 to 15 miles an hour. Thursday night through Saturday, partly cloudy. Lows in the upper 50s. Highs around 80. Saturday night, mostly clear. Lows in the upper 50s. Sunday through Monday, partly cloudy. Highs in the upper 70s. Lows in the mid-50s. Again, the forecast for Champaign, Urbana, and surrounding areas of East Central Illinois for the rest of today, mostly cloudy. Near steady temperature around 80. East winds 5 to 10 miles an hour. At 2 p.m. at the Champaign Airport, skies were partly sunny. The temperature was 78 degrees, the dew point was 57, and the relative humidity was 48%. The wind was southeast at 13 miles an hour. The pressure was 30.02 inches and falling. Elsewhere around the area, at Springfield, it was sunny, with a temperature of 82. It was partly sunny, with a temperature of 81 at Bloomington, 79 at Rantoul, 74 at Mattoon, and 79 at Decatur. It was cloudy.

cloudy and 78. Des Moines was mostly sunny and 84. Milwaukee was partly sunny and 85. And now a discussion of hazardous weather conditions for the following county, DeWitt, Illinois. This hazardous weather outlook is for central Illinois and west central Illinois. For tonight, no hazardous weather is expected at this time. For Wednesday through Monday, no hazardous weather is expected at this time. Spotter information statement, spotter activation is not anticipated tonight. And now a discussion of hazardous weather conditions for the following counties in Illinois, Coles, Douglas, Edgar, Moultrie, and Vermilion. This hazardous weather outlook is for central Illinois, east central Illinois, and southeast Illinois. For tonight, a few thunderstorms are expected to spread north into portions of central Illinois late this afternoon through tonight. The threat for severe weather is low. However, locally heavy rain is possible. For Wednesday through Monday, a few thunderstorms will continue Wednesday. The threat for severe weather is low. However, locally heavy rain is possible. Spotter information statement, spotter activation is not anticipated tonight. And now a discussion of hazardous weather conditions for the following counties in Illinois, Champaign, and Piatt. This hazardous weather outlook is for central Illinois and east central Illinois. For tonight, a few thunderstorms are expected to spread north into portions of central Illinois late this afternoon through tonight. The threat for severe weather is low. However, locally heavy rain is possible. For Wednesday through Monday, a few thunderstorms will continue Wednesday. The threat for severe weather is low. However, locally heavy rain is possible. The Environmental Protection Agency indicates that air quality on Wednesday may become unhealthy for sensitive groups. People with respiratory disorders, as well as children and older adults, should consider limiting prolonged outdoor exposure. Spotter information statement, spotter activation is not anticipated tonight. The time is currently 2:48 p.m. Central Daylight Time. 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Now for the official National Weather Service forecast for Champaign, Urbana, and surrounding areas of east central Illinois. Rest of today, mostly cloudy. Near steady temperature around 80. East winds 5 to 10 miles an hour. Tonight, mostly cloudy. A chance of showers with a slight chance of thunderstorms after midnight. Lows in the lower 60s. East winds around 5 miles an hour. Chance of rain 50%. Wednesday, partly sunny with a slight chance of thunderstorms. A chance of showers, mainly in the morning. Highs in the lower 80s. Northeast winds 5 to 10 miles an hour. Chance of rain 50%. Wednesday night, mostly clear. Lows in the upper 50s. Northeast winds 5 to 10 miles an hour. Thursday, sunny. Highs in the lower 80s. Northeast winds 10 to 15 miles an hour. Thursday night through Saturday, partly cloudy. Lows in the upper 50s. Highs around 80. Saturday night, mostly clear. Lows in the upper 50s. Sunday through Monday, partly cloudy. Highs in the upper 70s. Lows in the mid 50s. Again, the forecast for Champaign, Urbana, and surrounding areas of east central Illinois for the rest of today, mostly cloudy. Near steady temperature around 80. East winds 5 to 10 miles an hour. At 2 p.m. at the Champaign Airport, skies were partly sunny. The temperature was 78 degrees, the dew point was 57, and the relative humidity was 48%. The wind was southeast at 13 miles an hour. The pressure was 30.02 inches and falling. Elsewhere around the area, at Springfield, it was sunny, with a temperature of 82. It was partly sunny, with a temperature of 81 at Bloomington, 79 at Rantoul, 74 at Mattoon, and 79 at Decatur. It was cloudy, with a temperature of 79 at Peoria, 74 at Paris, and 74 at Terre Haute. And once again at 2 p.m. at the Champaign Airport, under partly sunny skies, the temperature was 78. Looking elsewhere around the Midwest at 2 p.m., Chicago was cloudy, and 83. Indianapolis was cloudy, and 75. St. Louis was partly sunny, and 80. Kansas City was cloudy, and 78.

Des Moines was mostly sunny and 84. Milwaukee was partly sunny and 85. And now a discussion of hazardous weather conditions for the following county, DeWitt, Illinois. This hazardous weather outlook is for central Illinois and west central Illinois. For tonight, no hazardous weather is expected at this time. For Wednesday through Monday, no hazardous weather is expected at this time. Spotter information statement, spotter activation is not anticipated tonight. And now a discussion of hazardous weather conditions for the following counties in Illinois, Coles, Douglas, Edgar, Moultrie, and Vermilion. This hazardous weather outlook is for central Illinois, east central Illinois, and southeast Illinois. For tonight, a few thunderstorms are expected to spread north into portions of central Illinois late this afternoon through tonight. The threat for severe weather is low. However, locally heavy rain is possible. For Wednesday through Monday, a few thunderstorms will continue Wednesday. The threat for severe weather is low. However, locally heavy rain is possible. Spotter information statement, spotter activation is not anticipated tonight. And now a discussion of hazardous weather conditions for the following counties in Illinois, Champaign, and Piatt. This hazardous weather outlook is for central Illinois and east central Illinois. For tonight, a few thunderstorms are expected to spread north into portions of central Illinois late this afternoon through tonight. The threat for severe weather is low. However, locally heavy rain is possible. For Wednesday through Monday, a few thunderstorms will continue Wednesday. The threat for severe weather is low. However, locally heavy rain is possible. The Environmental Protection Agency indicates that air quality on Wednesday may become unhealthy for sensitive groups. People with respiratory disorders, as well as children and older adults, should consider limiting prolonged outdoor exposure. Spotter information statement, spotter activation is not anticipated tonight. The time is currently 2:53 p.m. Central Daylight Time. 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Now for the official National Weather Service forecast for Champaign, Urbana, and surrounding areas of east central Illinois. Rest of today, mostly cloudy. Near steady temperature around 80. East winds 5 to 10 miles an hour. Tonight, mostly cloudy. A chance of showers with a slight chance of thunderstorms after midnight. Lows in the lower 60s. East winds around 5 miles an hour. Chance of rain 50%. Wednesday, partly sunny with a slight chance of thunderstorms. A chance of showers, mainly in the morning. Highs in the lower 80s. Northeast winds 5 to 10 miles an hour. Chance of rain 50%. Wednesday night, mostly clear. Lows in the upper 50s. Northeast winds 5 to 10 miles an hour. Thursday, sunny. Highs in the lower 80s. Northeast winds 10 to 15 miles an hour. Thursday night through Saturday, partly cloudy. Lows in the upper 50s. Highs around 80. Saturday night, mostly clear. Lows in the upper 50s. Sunday through Monday, partly cloudy. Highs in the upper 70s. Lows in the mid-50s. Again, the forecast for Champaign, Urbana, and surrounding areas of east central Illinois for the rest of today, mostly cloudy. Near steady temperature around 80. East winds 5 to 10 miles an hour. At 2 p.m. at the Champaign Airport, skies were partly sunny. The temperature was 78 degrees, the dew point was 57, and the relative humidity was 48%. The wind was southeast at 13 miles an hour. The pressure was 30.02 inches and falling. Elsewhere around the area, at Springfield, it was sunny, with a temperature of 82. It was partly sunny, with a temperature of 81 at Bloomington, 79 at Rantoul, 74 at Mattoon, and 79 at Decatur. It was cloudy, with a temperature of 79 at Peoria, 74 at Paris, and 74 at Terre Haute. And once again at 2 p.m. at the Champaign Airport, under partly sunny skies, the temperature was 78. Looking elsewhere around the Midwest at 2 p.m., Chicago was cloudy, and 83. Indianapolis was cloudy, and 75. St. Louis was partly sunny, and 80. Kansas City was cloudy, and 78. Des Moines was mostly
partly sunny and 84. Milwaukee was partly sunny and 85. And now a discussion of hazardous weather conditions for the following county, to wit, Illinois. This hazardous weather outlook is for central Illinois and west central Illinois. For tonight, no hazardous weather is expected at this time. For Wednesday through Monday, no hazardous weather is expected at this time. Spotter information statement, spotter activation is not anticipated tonight. And now a discussion of hazardous weather conditions for the following counties in Illinois, Coles, Douglas, Edgar, Moultrie, and Vermilion. This hazardous weather outlook is for central Illinois, east central Illinois, and southeast Illinois. For tonight, a few thunderstorms are expected to spread north into portions of central Illinois late this afternoon through tonight. The threat for severe weather is low. However, locally heavy rain is possible. For Wednesday through Monday, a few thunderstorms will continue Wednesday. The threat for severe weather is low. However, locally heavy rain is possible. Spotter information statement, spotter activation is not anticipated tonight. And now a discussion of hazardous weather conditions for the following counties in Illinois, Champaign, and Piatt. This hazardous weather outlook is for central Illinois and east central Illinois. For tonight, a few thunderstorms are expected to spread north into portions of central Illinois late this afternoon through tonight. The threat for severe weather is low. However, locally heavy rain is possible. For Wednesday through Monday, a few thunderstorms will continue Wednesday. The threat for severe weather is low. However, locally heavy rain is possible. The Environmental Protection Agency indicates that air quality on Wednesday may become unhealthy for sensitive groups. People with respiratory disorders, as well as children and older adults, should consider limiting prolonged outdoor exposure. Spotter information statement, spotter activation is not anticipated tonight. The time is currently 2:58 p.m. Central Daylight Time. 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Now for the official National Weather Service forecast for Champaign, Urbana, and surrounding areas of east central Illinois. Rest of today, mostly cloudy. Near steady temperature around 80. East winds 5 to 10 miles an hour. Tonight, mostly cloudy. A chance of showers with a slight chance of thunderstorms after midnight. Lows in the lower 60s. East winds around 5 miles an hour. Chance of rain 50%. Wednesday, partly sunny with a slight chance of thunderstorms. A chance of showers, mainly in the morning. Highs in the lower 80s. Northeast winds 5 to 10 miles an hour. Chance of rain 50%. Wednesday night, mostly clear. Lows in the upper 50s. Northeast winds 5 to 10 miles an hour. Thursday, sunny. Highs in the lower 80s. Northeast winds 10 to 15 miles an hour. Thursday night through Saturday, partly cloudy. Lows in the upper 50s. Highs around 80. Saturday night, mostly clear. Lows in the upper 50s. Sunday through Monday, partly cloudy. Highs in the upper 70s. Lows in the mid-50s. Again, the forecast for Champaign, Urbana, and surrounding areas of east central Illinois for the rest of today, mostly cloudy. Near steady temperature around 80. East winds 5 to 10 miles an hour. And now a discussion of hazardous weather conditions for the following county, DeWitt, Illinois. This hazardous weather outlook is for central Illinois and west central Illinois. For tonight, no hazardous weather is expected at this time. For Wednesday through Monday, no hazardous weather is expected at this time. Spotter information statement, spotter activation is not anticipated tonight. And now a discussion of hazardous weather conditions for the following counties in Illinois, Coles, Douglas, Edgar, Moultrie, and Vermilion. This hazardous weather outlook is for central Illinois, east central Illinois, and southeast Illinois. For tonight, a few thunderstorms are expected to spread north into portions of central Illinois late this afternoon through tonight. The threat for severe weather is low. However, locally heavy rain is possible. For Wednesday through Monday, a few thunderstorms will continue Wednesday. The threat for severe weather is low. However, locally heavy rain is possible. Spotter information statement, spotter...
Activation is not anticipated tonight. And now a discussion of hazardous weather conditions for the following counties in Illinois, Champaign and Piatt. This hazardous weather outlook is for central Illinois and east central Illinois. For tonight, a few thunderstorms are expected to spread north into portions of central Illinois late this afternoon through tonight. The threat for severe weather is low. However, locally heavy rain is possible. For Wednesday through Monday, a few thunderstorms will continue Wednesday. The threat for severe weather is low. However, locally heavy rain is possible. The Environmental Protection Agency indicates that air quality on Wednesday may become unhealthy for sensitive groups. People with respiratory disorders, as well as children and older adults, should consider limiting prolonged outdoor exposure. Spotter information statement, spotter activation is not anticipated tonight. The time is currently 3:02 p.m. Central Daylight Time. 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Now for the official National Weather Service forecast for Champaign, Urbana and surrounding areas of east central Illinois. Rest of today, mostly cloudy. Near steady temperature around 80. East winds 5 to 10 miles an hour. Tonight, mostly cloudy. A chance of showers with a slight chance of thunderstorms after midnight. Lows in the lower 60s. East winds around 5 miles an hour. Chance of rain 50%. Wednesday, partly sunny with a slight chance of thunderstorms. A chance of showers, mainly in the morning. Highs in the lower 80s. Northeast winds 5 to 10 miles an hour. Chance of rain 50%. Wednesday night, mostly clear. Lows in the upper 50s. Northeast winds 5 to 10 miles an hour. Thursday, sunny. Highs in the lower 80s. Northeast winds 10 to 15 miles an hour. Thursday night through Saturday, partly cloudy. Lows in the upper 50s. Highs around 80. Saturday night, mostly clear. Lows in the upper 50s. Sunday through Monday, partly cloudy. Highs in the upper 70s. Lows in the mid-50s. Again, the forecast for Champaign, Urbana and surrounding areas of east central Illinois for the rest of today, mostly cloudy. Near steady temperature around 80. East winds 5 to 10 miles an hour. At 3 p.m. at the Champaign Airport, skies were partly sunny. The temperature was 78 degrees, the dew point was 57, and the relative humidity was 48%. The wind was southeast at 10 miles an hour. The pressure was 30.01 inches and falling. Elsewhere around the area, at Springfield, it was sunny, with a temperature of 83. It was partly sunny, with a temperature of 82 at Bloomington, 80 at Rantoul, 75 at Mattoon, and 81 at Decatur. It was cloudy, with a temperature of 80 at Peoria, 74 at Paris, and 76 at Terre Haute. And once again at 3 p.m. at the Champaign Airport, under partly sunny skies, the temperature was 78. And now a discussion of hazardous weather conditions for the following county, DeWitt, Illinois. This hazardous weather outlook is for central Illinois and west central Illinois. For tonight, no hazardous weather is expected at this time. For Wednesday through Monday, no hazardous weather is expected at this time. Spotter information statement, spotter activation is not anticipated tonight. And now a discussion of hazardous weather conditions for the following counties in Illinois, Coles, Douglas, Edgar, Moultrie and Vermilion. This hazardous weather outlook is for central Illinois, east central Illinois and southeast Illinois. For tonight, a few thunderstorms are expected to spread north into portions of central Illinois late this afternoon through tonight. The threat for severe weather is low. However, locally heavy rain is possible. For Wednesday through Monday, a few thunderstorms will continue Wednesday. The threat for severe weather is low. However, locally heavy rain is possible. Spotter information statement, spotter activation is not anticipated tonight. 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Programming originates from NOAA's National Weather Service office in Lincoln and transmits from the WCIA television tower near Seymour. 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

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And now a discussion of hazardous weather conditions for the following counties in Illinois, Champaign, and Pyatt. This hazardous weather outlook is for Central Illinois and East Central Illinois. For tonight, a few thunderstorms are expected to spread north into portions of Central Illinois late this afternoon through tonight. The threat for severe weather is low. However, locally heavy rain is possible. For Wednesday through Monday, a few thunderstorms will continue Wednesday. The threat for severe weather is low. However, locally heavy rain is possible. The Environmental Protection Agency indicates that air quality on Wednesday may become unhealthy for sensitive groups. People with respiratory disorders, as well as children and older adults, should consider limiting prolonged outdoor exposure. Spotter information statement, spotter activation is not anticipated tonight. The time is currently 3:07 p.m. Central Daylight Time. 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Now for the official National Weather Service forecast for Champaign, Urbana, and surrounding areas of East Central Illinois. Rest of today, mostly cloudy. Near steady temperature around 80. East winds 5 to 10 miles an hour. Tonight, mostly cloudy. A chance of showers with a slight chance of thunderstorms after midnight. Lows in the lower 60s. East winds around 5 miles an hour. Chance of rain 50%. Wednesday, partly sunny with a slight chance of thunderstorms. A chance of showers, mainly in the morning. Highs in the lower 80s. Northeast winds 5 to 10 miles an hour. Chance of rain 50%. Wednesday night, mostly clear. Lows in the upper 50s. Northeast winds 5 to 10 miles an hour. Thursday, sunny. Highs in the lower 80s. Northeast winds 10 to 15 miles an hour. Thursday night through Saturday, partly cloudy. Lows in the upper 50s. Highs around 80. Saturday night, mostly clear. Lows in the upper 50s. Sunday through Monday, partly cloudy. Highs in the upper 70s. Lows in the mid-50s. Again, the forecast for Champaign, Urbana, and surrounding areas of East Central Illinois for the rest of today, mostly cloudy. Near steady temperature around 80. East winds 5 to 10 miles an hour. At 3 p.m. at the Champaign Airport, skies were partly sunny. The temperature was 78 degrees, the dew point was 57, and the relative humidity was 48%. The wind was southeast at 10 miles an hour. The pressure was 30.01 inches and falling. Elsewhere around the area, at Springfield, it was sunny, with a temperature of 83. It was partly sunny, with a temperature of 82 at Bloomington, 80 at Rantoul, 75 at Mattoon, and 81 at Decatur. It was cloudy, with a temperature of 80 at Peoria, 74 at Paris, and 76 at Terre Haute. And once again at 3 p.m. at the Champaign Airport, under partly sunny skies, the temperature was 78. Looking elsewhere around the Midwest at 3 p.m., Chicago was cloudy, and 83. Indianapolis was cloudy, and 76. St. Louis was partly sunny, and 81. Kansas City was cloudy, and 77. Des Moines was mostly sunny, and 85. Milwaukee was partly sunny, and 84. And now a discussion of hazardous weather conditions for the following county, DeWitt, Illinois. This hazardous weather outlook is for Central Illinois and West Central Illinois. For tonight, no hazardous weather is expected at this time. For Wednesday through Monday, no hazardous weather is expected at this time. Spotter information statement, spotter activation is not anticipated tonight. And now a discussion of hazardous weather conditions for the following counties in Illinois, Coles, Douglas, Edgar, Moultrie, and Vermilion. This hazardous weather outlook is for Central Illinois, East Central Illinois, and Southeast Illinois. For tonight, a few thunderstorms are expected to spread north into portions of Central Illinois late this afternoon through tonight. The threat for severe weather is low. However, locally heavy rain is possible. For Wednesday through Monday, a few thunderstorms will continue Wednesday,

The threat for severe weather is low. However, locally heavy rain is possible. Spotter information statement. Spotter activation is not anticipated tonight. And now a discussion of hazardous weather conditions for the following counties in Illinois, Champaign and Piatt. This hazardous weather outlook is for central Illinois and east central Illinois. For tonight, a few thunderstorms are expected to spread north into portions of central Illinois late this afternoon through tonight. The threat for severe weather is low. However, locally heavy rain is possible. For Wednesday through Monday, a few thunderstorms will continue Wednesday. The threat for severe weather is low. However, locally heavy rain is possible. The Environmental Protection Agency indicates that air quality on Wednesday may become unhealthy for sensitive groups. People with respiratory disorders, as well as children and older adults, should consider limiting prolonged outdoor exposure. Spotter information statement. Spotter activation is not anticipated tonight. The time is currently 3:12 p.m. Central Daylight Time. 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Now for the official National Weather Service forecast for Champaign, Urbana and surrounding areas of East Central Illinois. Rest of today, mostly cloudy. Near steady temperature around 80. East winds 5 to 10 miles an hour. Tonight, mostly cloudy. A chance of showers with a slight chance of thunderstorms after midnight. Lows in the lower 60s. East winds around 5 miles an hour. Chance of rain 50%. Wednesday, partly sunny with a slight chance of thunderstorms. A chance of showers, mainly in the morning. Highs in the lower 80s. Northeast winds 5 to 10 miles an hour. Chance of rain 50%. Wednesday night, mostly clear. Lows in the upper 50s. Northeast winds 5 to 10 miles an hour. Thursday, sunny. Highs in the lower 80s. Northeast winds 10 to 15 miles an hour. Thursday night through Saturday, partly cloudy. Lows in the upper 50s. Highs around 80. Saturday night, mostly clear. Lows in the upper 50s. Sunday through Monday, partly cloudy. Highs in the upper 70s. Lows in the mid-50s. Again, the forecast for Champaign, Urbana and surrounding areas of East Central Illinois for the rest of today, mostly cloudy. Near steady temperature around 80. East winds 5 to 10 miles an hour. At 3 p.m. at the Champaign Airport, skies were cloudy. The temperature was 78 degrees, the dew point was 57, and the relative humidity was 48%. The wind was southeast at 10 miles an hour. The pressure was 30.01 inches and falling. Elsewhere around the area, at Springfield, it was sunny, with a temperature of 83. It was mostly sunny, with a temperature of 80 at Peoria, 82 at Bloomington, and 81 at Decatur. At Mattoon, it was partly sunny, with a temperature of 75. It was cloudy, with a temperature of 80 at Rantoul, 74 at Paris, and 76 at Terre Haute. And once again at 3 p.m. at the Champaign Airport, under cloudy skies, the temperature was 78. Looking elsewhere around the Midwest at 3 p.m., Chicago was cloudy, and 83. Indianapolis was cloudy, and 76. St. Louis was partly sunny, and 81. Kansas City was cloudy, and 77. Des Moines was mostly sunny, and 85. Milwaukee was partly sunny, and 84. Looking elsewhere around the Midwest at 3 p.m., Chicago was cloudy, and 83. Indianapolis was cloudy, and 76. St. Louis was partly sunny, and 81. Kansas City was partly sunny, and 77. Des Moines was mostly sunny, and 85. Milwaukee was partly sunny, and 84. And now a discussion of hazardous weather conditions for the following county, DeWitt, Illinois. This hazardous weather outlook is for central Illinois and west central Illinois. For tonight, no hazardous weather is expected at this time. For Wednesday through Monday, no hazardous weather is expected at this time. Spotter information statement, spotter activation is not anticipated tonight. And now a discussion of hazardous weather conditions for the following counties in Illinois, Coles, Douglas, Edgar, Moore.
sultry and vermilion. This hazardous weather outlook is for central Illinois, east central Illinois, and southeast Illinois. For tonight, a few thunderstorms are expected to spread north into portions of central Illinois late this afternoon through tonight. The threat for severe weather is low. However, locally heavy rain is possible. For Wednesday through Monday, a few thunderstorms will continue Wednesday. The threat for severe weather is low. However, locally heavy rain is possible. Spotter information statement, spotter activation is not anticipated tonight. And now a discussion of hazardous weather conditions for the following counties in Illinois, Champaign and Piatt. This hazardous weather outlook is for central Illinois and east central Illinois. For tonight, a few thunderstorms are expected to spread north into portions of central Illinois late this afternoon through tonight. The threat for severe weather is low. However, locally heavy rain is possible. For Wednesday through Monday, a few thunderstorms will continue Wednesday. The threat for severe weather is low. However, locally heavy rain is possible. The Environmental Protection Agency indicates that air quality on Wednesday may become unhealthy for sensitive groups. People with respiratory disorders, as well as children and older adults, should consider limiting prolonged outdoor exposure. Spotter information statement, spotter activation is not anticipated tonight. The time is currently 3:18 p.m. Central Daylight Time. 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Now for the official National Weather Service forecast for Champaign, Urbana and surrounding areas of East Central Illinois. Rest of today, mostly cloudy. Near steady temperature around 80. East winds 5 to 10 miles an hour. Tonight, mostly cloudy. A chance of showers with a slight chance of thunderstorms after midnight. Lows in the lower 60s. East winds around 5 miles an hour. Chance of rain 50%. Wednesday, partly sunny with a slight chance of thunderstorms. A chance of showers, mainly in the morning. Highs in the lower 80s. Northeast winds 5 to 10 miles an hour. Chance of rain 50%. Wednesday night, mostly clear. Lows in the upper 50s. Northeast winds 5 to 10 miles an hour. Thursday, sunny. Highs in the lower 80s. Northeast winds 10 to 15 miles an hour. Thursday night through Saturday, partly cloudy. Lows in the upper 50s. Highs around 80. Saturday night, mostly clear. Lows in the upper 50s. Sunday through Monday, partly cloudy. Highs in the upper 70s. Lows in the mid-50s. Again, the forecast for Champaign, Urbana and surrounding areas of East Central Illinois for the rest of today, mostly cloudy. Near steady temperature around 80. East winds 5 to 10 miles an hour. At 3 p.m. at the Champaign Airport, skies were cloudy. The temperature was 78 degrees, the dew point was 57, and the relative humidity was 48%. The wind was southeast at 10 miles an hour. The pressure was 30.01 inches and falling. Elsewhere around the area, at Springfield, it was sunny, with a temperature of 83. It was mostly sunny, with a temperature of 80 at Peoria, 82 at Bloomington, and 81 at Decatur. At Mattoon, it was partly sunny, with a temperature of 75. It was cloudy, with a temperature of 80 at Rantoul, 74 at Paris, and 76 at Terre Haute. And once again at 3 p.m. at the Champaign Airport, under cloudy skies, the temperature was 78. Looking elsewhere around the Midwest at 3 p.m., Chicago was cloudy, and 83. Indianapolis was cloudy, and 76. St. Louis was partly sunny, and 81. Kansas City was partly sunny, and 77. Des Moines was mostly sunny, and 85. Milwaukee was partly sunny, and 84. And now a discussion of hazardous weather conditions for the following county, DeWitt, Illinois. This hazardous weather outlook is for central Illinois and west central Illinois. For tonight, no hazardous weather is expected at this time. For Wednesday through Monday, no hazardous weather is expected at this time. Spotter information statement, spotter activation is not anticipated tonight. And now a discussion of hazardous weather conditions for the following counties in Illinois, Coles,

Douglas, Edgar, Moultrie, and Vermilion. This hazardous weather outlook is for Central Illinois, East Central Illinois, and Southeast Illinois. For tonight, a few thunderstorms are expected to spread north into portions of Central Illinois late this afternoon through tonight. The threat for severe weather is low. However, locally heavy rain is possible. For Wednesday through Monday, a few thunderstorms will continue Wednesday. The threat for severe weather is low. However, locally heavy rain is possible. Spotter information statement, spotter activation is not anticipated tonight. And now a discussion of hazardous weather conditions for the following counties in Illinois, Champaign and Piatt. This hazardous weather outlook is for Central Illinois and East Central Illinois. For tonight, a few thunderstorms are expected to spread north into portions of Central Illinois late this afternoon through tonight. The threat for severe weather is low. However, locally heavy rain is possible. For Wednesday through Monday, a few thunderstorms will continue Wednesday. The threat for severe weather is low. However, locally heavy rain is possible. The Environmental Protection Agency indicates that air quality on Wednesday may become unhealthy for sensitive groups. People with respiratory disorders, as well as children and older adults, should consider limiting prolonged outdoor exposure. Spotter information statement, spotter activation is not anticipated tonight. The time is currently 3:23 p.m. Central Daylight Time. 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Now for the official National Weather Service forecast for Champaign, Urbana, and surrounding areas of East Central Illinois. Rest of today, mostly cloudy. Near steady temperature around 80. East winds 5 to 10 miles an hour. Tonight, mostly cloudy. A chance of showers with a slight chance of thunderstorms after midnight. Lows in the lower 60s. East winds around 5 miles an hour. Chance of rain 50%. Wednesday, partly sunny with a slight chance of thunderstorms. A chance of showers, mainly in the morning. Highs in the lower 80s. Northeast winds 5 to 10 miles an hour. Chance of rain 50%. Wednesday night, mostly clear. Lows in the upper 50s. Northeast winds 5 to 10 miles an hour. Thursday, sunny. Highs in the lower 80s. Northeast winds 10 to 15 miles an hour. Thursday night through Saturday, partly cloudy. Lows in the upper 50s. Highs around 80. Saturday night, mostly clear. Lows in the upper 50s. Sunday through Monday, partly cloudy. Highs in the upper 70s. Lows in the mid-50s. Again, the forecast for Champaign, Urbana, and surrounding areas of East Central Illinois for the rest of today, mostly cloudy. Near steady temperature around 80. East winds 5 to 10 miles an hour. At 3 p.m. at the Champaign Airport, skies were cloudy. The temperature was 78 degrees, the dew point was 57, and the relative humidity was 48%. The wind was southeast at 10 miles an hour. The pressure was 30.01 inches and falling. Elsewhere around the area, at Springfield, it was sunny, with a temperature of 83. It was mostly sunny, with a temperature of 80 at Peoria, 82 at Bloomington, and 81 at Decatur. At Mattoon, it was partly sunny, with a temperature of 75. It was cloudy, with a temperature of 80 at Rantoul, 74 at Paris, and 76 at Terre Haute. And once again at 3 p.m. at the Champaign Airport, under cloudy skies, the temperature was 78. Looking elsewhere around the Midwest at 3 p.m., Chicago was cloudy, and 83. Indianapolis was cloudy, and 76. St. Louis was partly sunny, and 81. Kansas City was partly sunny, and 77. Des Moines was mostly sunny, and 85. Milwaukee was partly sunny, and 84. And now a discussion of hazardous weather conditions for the following county, DeWitt, Illinois. This hazardous weather outlook is for Central Illinois and West Central Illinois. For tonight, no hazardous weather is expected at this time. For Wednesday through Monday, no hazardous weather is expected at this time. Spotter information statement, spotter activation is not anticipated tonight. And now a discussion of hazardous weather conditions for the following counties

Illinois, Coles, Douglas, Edgar, Moultrie, and Vermilion. This hazardous weather outlook is for Central Illinois, East Central Illinois, and Southeast Illinois. For tonight, a few thunderstorms are expected to spread north into portions of Central Illinois late this afternoon through tonight. The threat for severe weather is low. However, locally heavy rain is possible. For Wednesday through Monday, a few thunderstorms will continue Wednesday. The threat for severe weather is low. However, locally heavy rain is possible. Spotter information statement. Spotter activation is not anticipated tonight. And now a discussion of hazardous weather conditions for the following counties in Illinois, Champaign and Piatt. This hazardous weather outlook is for Central Illinois and East Central Illinois. For tonight, a few thunderstorms are expected to spread north into portions of Central Illinois late this afternoon through tonight. The threat for severe weather is low. However, locally heavy rain is possible. For Wednesday through Monday, a few thunderstorms will continue Wednesday. The threat for severe weather is low. However, locally heavy rain is possible. The Environmental Protection Agency indicates that air quality on Wednesday may become unhealthy for sensitive groups. People with respiratory disorders, as well as children and older adults, should consider limiting prolonged outdoor exposure. Spotter information statement. Spotter activation is not anticipated tonight. The time is currently 3:28 p.m. Central Daylight Time. 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Now for the official National Weather Service forecast for Champaign, Urbana, and surrounding areas of East Central Illinois. Rest of today, mostly cloudy. Near steady temperature around 80. East winds 5 to 10 miles an hour. Tonight, mostly cloudy. A chance of showers with a slight chance of thunderstorms after midnight. Lows in the lower 60s. East winds around 5 miles an hour. Chance of rain 50%. Wednesday, partly sunny with a slight chance of thunderstorms. A chance of showers, mainly in the morning. Highs in the lower 80s. Northeast winds 5 to 10 miles an hour. Chance of rain 50%. Wednesday night, mostly clear. Lows in the upper 50s. Northeast winds 5 to 10 miles an hour. Thursday, sunny. Highs in the lower 80s. Northeast winds 10 to 15 miles an hour. Thursday night through Saturday, partly cloudy. Lows in the upper 50s. Highs around 80. Saturday night, mostly clear. Lows in the upper 50s. Sunday through Monday, partly cloudy. Highs in the upper 70s. Lows in the mid-50s. Again, the forecast for Champaign, Urbana, and surrounding areas of East Central Illinois for the rest of today, mostly cloudy. Near steady temperature around 80. East winds 5 to 10 miles an hour. At 3 p.m. at the Champaign Airport, skies were cloudy. The temperature was 78 degrees, the dew point was 57, and the relative humidity was 48%. The wind was southeast at 10 miles an hour. The pressure was 30.01 inches and falling. Elsewhere around the area, at Springfield, it was sunny, with a temperature of 83. It was mostly sunny, with a temperature of 80 at Peoria, 82 at Bloomington, and 81 at Decatur. At Mattoon, it was partly sunny, with a temperature of 75. It was cloudy, with a temperature of 80 at Rantoul, 74 at Paris, and 76 at Terre Haute. And once again at 3 p.m. at the Champaign Airport, under cloudy skies, the temperature was 78. Looking elsewhere around the Midwest at 3 p.m., Chicago was cloudy, and 83. Indianapolis was cloudy, and 76. St. Louis was partly sunny, and 81. Kansas City was partly sunny, and 77. Des Moines was mostly sunny, and 85. Milwaukee was partly sunny, and 84. And now a discussion of hazardous weather conditions for the following county, DeWitt, Illinois. This hazardous weather outlook is for Central Illinois and West Central Illinois. For tonight, no hazardous weather is expected at this time. For Wednesday through Monday, no hazardous weather is expected at this time. Spotter information statement. Spotter activation is not anticipated tonight. And now a discussion of hazardous weather conditions for

following counties in Illinois: Coles, Douglas, Edgar, Moultrie, and Vermilion. This hazardous weather outlook is for central Illinois, east central Illinois, and southeast Illinois. For tonight, a few thunderstorms are expected to spread north into portions of central Illinois late this afternoon through tonight. The threat for severe weather is low. However, locally heavy rain is possible. For Wednesday through Monday, a few thunderstorms will continue Wednesday. The threat for severe weather is low. However, locally heavy rain is possible. Spotter information statement. Spotter activation is not anticipated tonight. And now a discussion of hazardous weather conditions for the following counties in Illinois: Champaign and Piatt. This hazardous weather outlook is for central Illinois and east central Illinois. For tonight, a few thunderstorms are expected to spread north into portions of central Illinois late this afternoon through tonight. The threat for severe weather is low. However, locally heavy rain is possible. For Wednesday through Monday, a few thunderstorms will continue Wednesday. The threat for severe weather is low. However, locally heavy rain is possible. The Environmental Protection Agency indicates that air quality on Wednesday may become unhealthy for severe weather is low. However, locally heavy rain is possible. The Environmental Protection Agency indicates that air quality on Wednesday may become unhealthy for sensitive groups. People with respiratory disorders, as well as children and older adults, should consider limiting prolonged outdoor exposure. Spotter information statement. Spotter activation is not anticipated tonight. The time is currently 3:33 p.m. Central Daylight Time. 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Now for the official National Weather Service forecast for Champaign, Urbana, and surrounding areas of east central Illinois. Rest of today, mostly cloudy. Near steady temperature around 80. East winds 5 to 10 miles an hour. Tonight, mostly cloudy. A chance of showers with a slight chance of thunderstorms after midnight. Lows in the lower 60s. East winds around 5 miles an hour. Chance of rain 50%. Wednesday, partly sunny with a slight chance of thunderstorms. A chance of showers, mainly in the morning. Highs in the lower 80s. Northeast winds 5 to 10 miles an hour. Chance of rain 50%. Wednesday night, mostly clear. Lows in the upper 50s. Northeast winds 5 to 10 miles an hour. Thursday, sunny. Highs in the lower 80s. Northeast winds 10 to 15 miles an hour. Thursday night through Saturday, partly cloudy. Lows in the upper 50s. Highs around 80. Saturday night, mostly clear. Lows in the upper 50s. Sunday through Monday, partly cloudy. Highs in the upper 70s. Lows in the mid-50s. Again, the forecast for Champaign, Urbana, and surrounding areas of east central Illinois for the rest of today, mostly cloudy. Near steady temperature around 80. East winds 5 to 10 miles an hour. At 3 p.m. at the Champaign Airport, skies were cloudy. The temperature was 78 degrees, the dew point was 57, and the relative humidity was 48%. The wind was southeast at 10 miles an hour. The pressure was 30.01 inches and falling. Elsewhere around the area, at Springfield, it was sunny, with a temperature of 83. It was mostly sunny, with a temperature of 80 at Peoria, 82 at Bloomington, and 81 at Decatur. At Mattoon, it was partly sunny, with a temperature of 75. It was cloudy, with a temperature of 80 at Rantoul, 74 at Paris, and 76 at Terre Haute. And once again at 3 p.m. at the Champaign Airport, under cloudy skies, the temperature was 78. Looking elsewhere around the Midwest at 3 p.m., Chicago was cloudy, and 83. Indianapolis was cloudy, and 76. St. Louis was partly sunny, and 81. Kansas City was partly sunny, and 77. Des Moines was mostly sunny, and 85. Milwaukee was partly sunny, and 84. And now a discussion of hazardous weather conditions for the following county, DeWitt, Illinois. This hazardous weather outlook is for central Illinois and west central Illinois. For tonight, no hazardous weather is expected at this time. For Wednesday through Monday, no hazardous weather.

is expected at this time. Spotter information statement. Spotter activation is not anticipated tonight. And now a discussion of hazardous weather conditions for the following counties in Illinois: Coles, Douglas, Edgar, Moultrie, and Vermilion. This hazardous weather outlook is for central Illinois, east central Illinois, and southeast Illinois. For tonight, a few thunderstorms are expected to spread north into portions of central Illinois late this afternoon through tonight. The threat for severe weather is low. However, locally heavy rain is possible. For Wednesday through Monday, a few thunderstorms will continue Wednesday. The threat for severe weather is low. However, locally heavy rain is possible. Spotter information statement. Spotter activation is not anticipated tonight. And now a discussion of hazardous weather conditions for the following counties in Illinois: Champaign and Piatt. This hazardous weather outlook is for central Illinois and east central Illinois. For tonight, a few thunderstorms are expected to spread north into portions of central Illinois late this afternoon through tonight. The threat for severe weather is low. However, locally heavy rain is possible. For Wednesday through Monday, a few thunderstorms will continue Wednesday. The threat for severe weather is low. However, locally heavy rain is possible. The Environmental Protection Agency indicates that air quality on Wednesday may become unhealthy for sensitive groups. People with respiratory disorders, as well as children and older adults, should consider limiting prolonged outdoor exposure. Spotter information statement. Spotter activation is not anticipated tonight. The time is currently 3:38 p.m. Central Daylight Time. 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Now for the official National Weather Service forecast for Champaign, Urbana, and surrounding areas of east central Illinois. Rest of today, mostly cloudy. Near steady temperature around 80. East winds 5 to 10 miles an hour. Tonight, mostly cloudy. A chance of showers with a slight chance of thunderstorms after midnight. Lows in the lower 60s. East winds around 5 miles an hour. Chance of rain 50%. Wednesday, partly sunny with a slight chance of thunderstorms. A chance of showers, mainly in the morning. Highs in the lower 80s. Northeast winds 5 to 10 miles an hour. Chance of rain 50%. Wednesday night, mostly clear. Lows in the upper 50s. Northeast winds 5 to 10 miles an hour. Thursday, sunny. Highs in the lower 80s. Northeast winds 10 to 15 miles an hour. Thursday night through Saturday, partly cloudy. Lows in the upper 50s. Highs around 80. Saturday night, mostly clear. Lows in the upper 50s. Sunday through Monday, partly cloudy. Highs in the upper 70s. Lows in the mid-50s. Again, the forecast for Champaign, Urbana, and surrounding areas of east central Illinois for the rest of today, mostly cloudy. Near steady temperature around 80. East winds 5 to 10 miles an hour. Now for the official National Weather Service forecast for Champaign, Urbana, and surrounding areas of east central Illinois. Tonight, mostly cloudy. A chance of showers with a slight chance of thunderstorms after midnight. Lows in the lower 60s. East winds around 5 miles an hour. Chance of rain 50%. Wednesday, partly sunny with a slight chance of thunderstorms. A chance of showers, mainly in the morning. Highs in the lower 80s. Northeast winds 5 to 10 miles an hour. Chance of rain 50%. Wednesday night, mostly clear. Lows in the upper 50s. Northeast winds 5 to 10 miles an hour. Thursday, sunny. Highs in the lower 80s. Northeast winds 10 to 15 miles an hour. Thursday night, partly cloudy. Lows in the mid-50s. Northeast winds 10 to 15 miles an hour. Friday through Saturday, partly cloudy. Highs around 80. Lows in the upper 50s. Saturday night, mostly clear. Lows in the upper 50s. Sunday through Monday, partly cloudy. Highs in the upper 70s. Lows in the mid-50s. Monday night and Tuesday, mostly clear. Lows in the mid-50s. Highs in the upper 70s.
Again, the forecast for Champaign, Urbana, and surrounding areas of East Central Illinois for tonight, mostly cloudy. A chance of showers and a slight chance of thunderstorms after midnight. Lows in the lower 60s. East winds around 5 miles an hour. Chance of rain 50%. At 3 p.m. at the Champaign Airport, skies were cloudy. The temperature was 78 degrees, the dew point was 57, and the relative humidity was 48%. The wind was southeast at 10 miles an hour. The pressure was 30.01 inches and falling. Elsewhere around the area, at Springfield, it was sunny, with a temperature of 83. It was mostly sunny, with a temperature of 80 at Peoria, 82 at Bloomington, and 81 at Decatur. At Mattoon, it was partly sunny, with a temperature of 75. It was cloudy, with a temperature of 80 at Rantoul, 74 at Paris, and 76 at Terre Haute. And once again at 3 p.m. at the Champaign Airport, under cloudy skies, the temperature was 78. Looking elsewhere around the Midwest at 3 p.m., Chicago was cloudy, and 83. Indianapolis was cloudy, and 76. St. Louis was partly sunny, and 81. Kansas City was partly sunny, and 77. Des Moines was mostly sunny, and 85. Milwaukee was partly sunny, and 84. And now a discussion of hazardous weather conditions for the following county, DeWitt, Illinois. This hazardous weather outlook is for Central Illinois and West Central Illinois. For tonight, no hazardous weather is expected at this time. For Wednesday through Monday, no hazardous weather is expected at this time. Spotter information statement, spotter activation is not anticipated tonight. And now a discussion of hazardous weather conditions for the following counties in Illinois, Coles, Douglas, Edgar, Moultrie, and Vermilion. This hazardous weather outlook is for Central Illinois, East Central Illinois, and Southeast Illinois. For tonight, a few thunderstorms are expected to spread north into portions of Central Illinois late this afternoon through tonight. The threat for severe weather is low. However, locally heavy rain is possible. For Wednesday through Monday, a few thunderstorms will continue Wednesday. The threat for severe weather is low. However, locally heavy rain is possible. Spotter information statement, spotter activation is not anticipated tonight. And now a discussion of hazardous weather conditions for the following counties in Illinois, Champaign, and Piatt. This hazardous weather outlook is for Central Illinois and East Central Illinois. For tonight, a few thunderstorms are expected to spread north into portions of Central Illinois late this afternoon through tonight. The threat for severe weather is low. However, locally heavy rain is possible. For Wednesday through Monday, a few thunderstorms will continue Wednesday. The threat for severe weather is low. However, locally heavy rain is possible. The Environmental Protection Agency indicates that air quality on Wednesday may become unhealthy for sensitive groups. People with respiratory disorders, as well as children and older adults, should consider limiting prolonged outdoor exposure. Spotter information statement, spotter activation is not anticipated tonight. The time is currently 3:45 p.m. Central Daylight Time. 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Now for the official National Weather Service forecast for Champaign, Urbana, and surrounding areas of East Central Illinois. Tonight, mostly cloudy. A chance of showers with a slight chance of thunderstorms after midnight. Lows in the lower 60s. East winds around 5 miles an hour. Chance of rain 50%. Wednesday, partly sunny with a slight chance of thunderstorms. A chance of showers, mainly in the morning. Highs in the lower 80s. Northeast winds 5 to 10 miles an hour. Chance of rain 50%. Wednesday night, mostly clear. Lows in the upper 50s. Northeast winds 5 to 10 miles an hour. Thursday, sunny. Highs in the lower 80s. Northeast winds 10 to 15 miles an hour. Thursday night, partly cloudy. Lows in the mid-50s. Northeast winds 10 to 15 miles an hour. Friday through Saturday, partly cloudy. Highs around 80. Lows in the upper 50s. Saturday night, mostly clear. Lows in the upper 50s.
Sunday through Monday, partly cloudy. Highs in the upper

Slight chance of thunderstorms after midnight. Lows in the lower 60s. East winds around 5 miles an hour. Chance of rain 50%. At 3 p.m. at the Champaign Airport, skies were cloudy. The temperature was 78 degrees, the dew point was 57, and the relative humidity was 48%. The wind was southeast at 10 miles an hour. The pressure was 30.01 inches and falling. Elsewhere around the area, at Springfield, it was sunny, with a temperature of 83. It was mostly sunny, with a temperature of 80 at Peoria, 82 at Bloomington, and 81 at Decatur. At Mattoon, it was partly sunny, with a temperature of 75. It was cloudy, with a temperature of 80 at Rantoul, 74 at Paris, and 76 at Terre Haute. And once again at 3 p.m. at the Champaign Airport, under cloudy skies, the temperature was 78. Looking elsewhere around the Midwest at 3 p.m., Chicago was cloudy, and 83. Indianapolis was cloudy, and 76. St. Louis was partly sunny, and 81. Kansas City was partly sunny, and 77. Des Moines was mostly sunny, and 85. Milwaukee was partly sunny, and 84. And now a discussion of hazardous weather conditions for the following county, DeWitt, Illinois. This hazardous weather outlook is for central Illinois and west central Illinois. For tonight, no hazardous weather is expected at this time. For Wednesday through Monday, no hazardous weather is expected at this time. Spotter information statement, spotter activation is not anticipated tonight. And now a discussion of hazardous weather conditions for the following counties in Illinois, Coles, Douglas, Edgar, Moultrie, and Vermilion. This hazardous weather outlook is for central Illinois, east central Illinois, and southeast Illinois. For tonight, a few thunderstorms are expected to spread north into portions of central Illinois late this afternoon through tonight. The threat for severe weather is low. However, locally heavy rain is possible. For Wednesday through Monday, a few thunderstorms will continue Wednesday. The threat for severe weather is low. However, locally heavy rain is possible. Spotter information statement, spotter activation is not anticipated tonight. And now a discussion of hazardous weather conditions for the following counties in Illinois, Champaign, and Piatt. This hazardous weather outlook is for central Illinois and east central Illinois. For tonight, a few thunderstorms are expected to spread north into portions of central Illinois late this afternoon through tonight. The threat for severe weather is low. However, locally heavy rain is possible. For Wednesday through Monday, a few thunderstorms will continue Wednesday. The threat for severe weather is low. However, locally heavy rain is possible. The Environmental Protection Agency indicates that air quality on Wednesday may become unhealthy for sensitive groups. People with respiratory disorders, as well as children and older adults, should consider limiting prolonged outdoor exposure. Spotter information statement, spotter activation is not anticipated tonight. The time is currently 3:50 p.m. Central Daylight Time. 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Now for the official National Weather Service forecast for Champaign, Urbana, and surrounding areas of east central Illinois. Tonight, mostly cloudy. A chance of showers with a slight chance of thunderstorms after midnight. Lows in the lower 60s. East winds around 5 miles an hour. Chance of rain 50%. Wednesday, partly sunny with a slight chance of thunderstorms. A chance of showers, mainly in the morning. Highs in the lower 80s. Northeast winds 5 to 10 miles an hour. Chance of rain 50%. Wednesday night, mostly clear. Lows in the upper 50s. Northeast winds 5 to 10 miles an hour. Thursday, sunny. Highs in the lower 80s. Northeast winds 10 to 15 miles an hour. Thursday night, partly cloudy. Lows in the mid 50s. Northeast winds 10 to 15 miles an hour. Friday through Saturday, partly cloudy. Highs around 80. Lows in the upper 50s. Saturday night, mostly clear. Lows in the upper 50s. Sunday through Monday, partly cloudy. Highs in the upper 70s. Lows in the mid 50s. Monday night and Tuesday, mostly clear.

lows in the mid-50s, highs in the upper 70s. Again, the forecast for Champaign, Urbana and surrounding areas of east central Illinois for tonight, mostly cloudy. A chance of showers and a slight chance of thunderstorms after midnight. Lows in the lower 60s. East winds around 5 miles an hour. Chance of rain 50%. At 3 p.m. at the Champaign Airport, skies were cloudy. The temperature was 78 degrees, the dew point was 57, and the relative humidity was 48%. The wind was southeast at 10 miles an hour. The pressure was 30.01 inches and falling. Elsewhere around the area, at Springfield, it was sunny, with a temperature of 83. It was mostly sunny, with a temperature of 80 at Peoria, 82 at Bloomington, and 81 at Decatur. At Mattoon, it was partly sunny, with a temperature of 75. It was cloudy, with a temperature of 80 at Rantoul, 74 at Paris, and 76 at Terre Haute. And once again at 3 p.m. at the Champaign Airport, under cloudy skies, the temperature was 78. Looking elsewhere around the Midwest at 3 p.m., Chicago was cloudy, and 83. Indianapolis was cloudy, and 76. St. Louis was partly sunny, and 81. Kansas City was partly sunny, and 77. Des Moines was mostly sunny, and 85. Milwaukee was partly sunny, and 84. And now a discussion of hazardous weather conditions for the following county, DeWitt, Illinois. This hazardous weather outlook is for central Illinois and west central Illinois. For tonight, no hazardous weather is expected at this time. For Wednesday through Monday, no hazardous weather is expected at this time. Spotter information statement, spotter activation is not anticipated tonight. And now a discussion of hazardous weather conditions for the following counties in Illinois, Coles, Douglas, Edgar, Moultrie, and Vermilion. This hazardous weather outlook is for central Illinois, east central Illinois, and southeast Illinois. For tonight, a few thunderstorms are expected to spread north into portions of central Illinois late this afternoon through tonight. The threat for severe weather is low. However, locally heavy rain is possible. For Wednesday through Monday, a few thunderstorms will continue Wednesday. The threat for severe weather is low. However, locally heavy rain is possible. Spotter information statement, spotter activation is not anticipated tonight. And now a discussion of hazardous weather conditions for the following counties in Illinois, Champaign and Piatt. This hazardous weather outlook is for central Illinois and east central Illinois. For tonight, a few thunderstorms are expected to spread north into portions of central Illinois late this afternoon through tonight. The threat for severe weather is low. However, locally heavy rain is possible. For Wednesday through Monday, a few thunderstorms will continue Wednesday. The threat for severe weather is low. However, locally heavy rain is possible. The Environmental Protection Agency indicates that air quality on Wednesday may become unhealthy for sensitive groups. People with respiratory disorders, as well as children and older adults, should consider limiting prolonged outdoor exposure. Spotter information statement, spotter activation is not anticipated tonight. The time is currently 3:55 p.m. Central Daylight Time. 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Now for the official National Weather Service forecast for Champaign, Urbana and surrounding areas of east central Illinois. Tonight, mostly cloudy. A chance of showers with a slight chance of thunderstorms after midnight. Lows in the lower 60s. East winds around 5 miles an hour. Chance of rain 50%. Wednesday, partly sunny with a slight chance of thunderstorms. A chance of showers, mainly in the morning. Highs in the lower 80s. Northeast winds 5 to 10 miles an hour. Chance of rain 50%. Wednesday night, mostly clear. Lows in the upper 50s. Northeast winds 5 to 10 miles an hour. Thursday, sunny. Highs in the lower 80s. Northeast winds 10 to 15 miles an hour. Thursday night, partly cloudy. Lows in the mid-50s. Northeast winds 10 to 15 miles an hour. Friday through Saturday, partly cloudy. Highs around 80. Lows in the upper 50s. Saturday.
bright, mostly clear. Lows in the upper 50s. Sunday through Monday, partly cloudy. Highs in the upper 70s. Lows in the mid-50s. Monday night and Tuesday, mostly clear. Lows in the mid-50s. Highs in the upper 70s. Again, the forecast for Champaign, Urbana and surrounding areas of East Central Illinois for tonight, mostly cloudy. A chance of showers and a slight chance of thunderstorms after midnight. Lows in the lower 60s. East winds around 5 miles an hour. Chance of rain 50%. At 3 p.m. at the Champaign Airport, skies were cloudy. The temperature was 78 degrees, the dew point was 57, and the relative humidity was 48%. The wind was southeast at 10 miles an hour. The pressure was 30.01 inches and falling. Elsewhere around the area, at Springfield, it was sunny, with a temperature of 83. It was mostly sunny, with a temperature of 80 at Peoria, 82 at Bloomington, and 81 at Decatur. At Mattoon, it was partly sunny, with a temperature of 75. It was cloudy, with a temperature of 80 at Rantoul, 74 at Paris, and 76 at Terre Haute. And once again at 3 p.m. at the Champaign Airport, under cloudy skies, the temperature was 78. Looking elsewhere around the Midwest at 3 p.m., Chicago was cloudy, and 83. Indianapolis was cloudy, and 76. St. Louis was partly sunny, and 81. Kansas City was partly sunny, and 77. Des Moines was mostly sunny, and 85. Milwaukee was partly sunny, and 84. And now a discussion of hazardous weather conditions for the following county, DeWitt, Illinois. This hazardous weather outlook is for Central Illinois and West Central Illinois. For tonight, no hazardous weather is expected at this time. For Wednesday through Monday, no hazardous weather is expected at this time. Spotter information statement, spotter activation is not anticipated tonight. And now a discussion of hazardous weather conditions for the following counties in Illinois, Coles, Douglas, Edgar, Moultrie, and Vermilion. This hazardous weather outlook is for Central Illinois, East Central Illinois, and Southeast Illinois. For tonight, a few thunderstorms are expected to spread north into portions of Central Illinois late this afternoon through tonight. The threat for severe weather is low. However, locally heavy rain is possible. For Wednesday through Monday, a few thunderstorms will continue Wednesday. The threat for severe weather is low. However, locally heavy rain is possible. Spotter information statement, spotter activation is not anticipated tonight. And now a discussion of hazardous weather conditions for the following counties in Illinois, Champaign and Piatt. This hazardous weather outlook is for Central Illinois and East Central Illinois. For tonight, a few thunderstorms are expected to spread north into portions of Central Illinois late this afternoon through tonight. The threat for severe weather is low. However, locally heavy rain is possible. For Wednesday through Monday, a few thunderstorms will continue Wednesday. The threat for severe weather is low. However, locally heavy rain is possible. The Environmental Protection Agency indicates that air quality on Wednesday may become unhealthy for sensitive groups. People with respiratory disorders, as well as children and older adults, should consider limiting prolonged outdoor exposure. Spotter information statement, spotter activation is not anticipated tonight. The time is currently 4:01 p.m. Central Daylight Time. 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Now for the official National Weather Service forecast for Champaign, Urbana and surrounding areas of East Central Illinois. Tonight, mostly cloudy. A chance of showers with a slight chance of thunderstorms after midnight. Lows in the lower 60s. East winds around 5 miles an hour. Chance of rain 50%. Wednesday, partly sunny with a slight chance of thunderstorms. A chance of showers, mainly in the morning. Highs in the lower 80s. Northeast winds 5 to 10 miles an hour. Chance of rain 50%. Wednesday night, mostly clear. Lows in the upper 50s. Northeast winds 5 to 10 miles an hour. Thursday, sunny. Highs in the lower 80s. Northeast winds 10 to 15 miles an hour. Thursday night, partly cloudy.
lows in the mid-50s. Northeast winds 10 to 15 miles an hour. Friday through Saturday, partly cloudy. Highs around 80. Lows in the upper 50s. Saturday night, mostly clear. Lows in the upper 50s. Sunday through Monday, partly cloudy. Highs in the upper 70s. Lows in the mid-50s. Monday night and Tuesday, mostly clear. Lows in the mid-50s. Highs in the upper 70s. Again, the forecast for Champaign, Urbana and surrounding areas of East Central Illinois for tonight, mostly cloudy. A chance of showers and a slight chance of thunderstorms after midnight. Lows in the lower 60s. East winds around 5 miles an hour. Chance of rain 50%. At 4 p.m. at the Champaign Airport, skies were cloudy. The temperature was 78 degrees, the dew point was 56, and the relative humidity was 46%. The wind was east at 9 miles an hour. The pressure was 29.99 inches and falling. Elsewhere around the area, at Springfield, it was sunny, with a temperature of 83. It was mostly sunny, with a temperature of 83 at Peoria, 83 at Bloomington, and 81 at Decatur. At Mattoon, it was partly sunny, with a temperature of 75. It was cloudy, with a temperature of 80 at Rantoul, 75 at Paris, and 75 at Terre Haute. And once again at 4 p.m. at the Champaign Airport, under cloudy skies, the temperature was 78. And now a discussion of hazardous weather conditions for the following county, DeWitt, Illinois. This hazardous weather outlook is for Central Illinois and West Central Illinois. For tonight, no hazardous weather is expected at this time. For Wednesday through Monday, no hazardous weather is expected at this time. Spotter information statement, spotter activation is not anticipated tonight. And now a discussion of hazardous weather conditions for the following counties in Illinois, Coles, Douglas, Edgar, Moultrie, and Vermilion. This hazardous weather outlook is for Central Illinois, East Central Illinois, and Southeast Illinois. For tonight, a few thunderstorms are expected to spread north into portions of Central Illinois late this afternoon through tonight. The threat for severe weather is low. However, locally heavy rain is possible. For Wednesday through Monday, a few thunderstorms will continue Wednesday. The threat for severe weather is low. However, locally heavy rain is possible. Spotter information statement, spotter activation is not anticipated tonight. And now a discussion of hazardous weather conditions for the following counties in Illinois, Champaign and Piatt. This hazardous weather outlook is for Central Illinois and East Central Illinois. For tonight, a few thunderstorms are expected to spread north into portions of Central Illinois late this afternoon through tonight. The threat for severe weather is low. However, locally heavy rain is possible. For Wednesday through Monday, a few thunderstorms will continue Wednesday. The threat for severe weather is low. However, locally heavy rain is possible. The Environmental Protection Agency indicates that air quality on Wednesday may become unhealthy for sensitive groups. People with respiratory disorders, as well as children and older adults, should consider limiting prolonged outdoor exposure. Spotter information statement, spotter activation is not anticipated tonight. The time is currently 4:05 p.m. Central Daylight Time. 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Now for the official National Weather Service forecast for Champaign, Urbana and surrounding areas of East Central Illinois. Tonight, mostly cloudy. A chance of showers with a slight chance of thunderstorms after midnight. Lows in the lower 60s. East winds around 5 miles an hour. Chance of rain 50%. Wednesday, partly sunny with a slight chance of thunderstorms. A chance of showers, mainly in the morning.

Highs in the lower 80s. Northeast winds 5 to 10 miles an hour. Chance of rain 50%. Wednesday night, mostly clear. Lows in the upper 50s. Northeast winds 5 to 10 miles an hour. Thursday, sunny. Highs in the lower 80s. Northeast winds 10 to 15 miles an hour. Thursday night, partly cloudy. Lows in the mid-50s. Northeast winds 10 to 15 miles an hour. Friday through Saturday, partly cloudy. Highs around 80. Lows in the upper 50s. Saturday night, mostly clear. Lows in the upper 50s. Sunday through Monday, partly cloudy. Highs in the upper 70s. Lows in the mid-50s. Monday night and Tuesday, mostly clear. Lows in the mid-50s. Highs in the upper 70s. Again, the forecast for Champaign, Urbana and surrounding areas of East Central Illinois for tonight, mostly cloudy. A chance of showers and a slight chance of thunderstorms after midnight. Lows in the lower 60s. East winds around 5 miles an hour. Chance of rain 50%. At 4 p.m. at the Champaign Airport, skies were cloudy. The temperature was 78 degrees, the dew point was 56, and the relative humidity was 46%. The wind was east at 9 miles an hour. The pressure was 29.99 inches and falling. Elsewhere around the area, at Springfield, it was sunny, with a temperature of 83. It was mostly sunny, with a temperature of 83 at Peoria, 83 at Bloomington, and 81 at Decatur. At Mattoon, it was partly sunny, with a temperature of 75. It was cloudy, with a temperature of 80 at Rantoul, 75 at Paris, and 75 at Terre Haute. And once again at 4 p.m. at the Champaign Airport, under cloudy skies, the temperature was 78. Looking elsewhere around the Midwest at 4 p.m., Chicago was cloudy, and 82. Indianapolis was cloudy, and 76. St. Louis was partly sunny, and 81. Kansas City was partly sunny, and 78. Des Moines was mostly sunny, and 86. Milwaukee was partly sunny, and 82. And now a discussion of hazardous weather conditions for the following county, DeWitt, Illinois. This hazardous weather outlook is for Central Illinois and West Central Illinois. For tonight, no hazardous weather is expected at this time. For Wednesday through Monday, no hazardous weather is expected at this time. Spotter information statement, spotter activation is not anticipated tonight. And now a discussion of hazardous weather conditions for the following counties in Illinois, Coles, Douglas, Edgar, Moultrie, and Vermilion. This hazardous weather outlook is for Central Illinois, East Central Illinois, and Southeast Illinois. For tonight, a few thunderstorms are expected to spread north into portions of Central Illinois late this afternoon through tonight. The threat for severe weather is low. However, locally heavy rain is possible. For Wednesday through Monday, a few thunderstorms will continue Wednesday. The threat for severe weather is low. However, locally heavy rain is possible. Spotter information statement, spotter activation is not anticipated tonight. And now a discussion of hazardous weather conditions for the following counties in Illinois, Champaign and Piatt. This hazardous weather outlook is for Central Illinois and East Central Illinois. For tonight, a few thunderstorms are expected to spread north into portions of Central Illinois late this afternoon through tonight. The threat for severe weather is low. However, locally heavy rain is possible. For Wednesday through Monday, a few thunderstorms will continue Wednesday. The threat for severe weather is low. However, locally heavy rain is possible. The Environmental Protection Agency indicates that air quality on Wednesday may become unhealthy for sensitive groups. People with respiratory disorders, as well as children and older adults, should consider limiting prolonged outdoor exposure. Spotter information statement, spotter activation is not anticipated tonight. The time is currently 4:11 p.m. Central Daylight Time. 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Now for the official National Weather Service forecast for Champaign, Urbana and surrounding areas of East Central Illinois. Tonight, mostly cloudy. A chance of showers with a slight chance of thunderstorms after midnight. Lows in the
lower 60s. East winds around 5 miles an hour. Chance of rain 50%. Wednesday, partly sunny with a slight chance of thunderstorms. A chance of showers, mainly in the morning. Highs in the lower 80s. Northeast winds 5 to 10 miles an hour. Chance of rain 50%. Wednesday night, mostly clear. Lows in the upper 50s. Northeast winds 5 to 10 miles an hour. Thursday, sunny. Highs in the lower 80s. Northeast winds 10 to 15 miles an hour. Thursday night, partly cloudy. Lows in the mid-50s. Northeast winds 10 to 15 miles an hour. Friday through Saturday, partly cloudy. Highs around 80. Lows in the upper 50s. Saturday night, mostly clear. Lows in the upper 50s. Sunday through Monday, partly cloudy. Highs in the upper 70s. Lows in the mid-50s. Monday night and Tuesday, mostly clear. Lows in the mid-50s. Highs in the upper 70s. Again, the forecast for Champaign, Urbana and surrounding areas of East Central Illinois for tonight, mostly cloudy. A chance of showers and a slight chance of thunderstorms after midnight. Lows in the lower 60s. East winds around 5 miles an hour. Chance of rain 50%. At 4 p.m. at the Champaign Airport, skies were mostly sunny. The temperature was 78 degrees, the dew point was 56, and the relative humidity was 46%. The wind was east at 9 miles an hour. The pressure was 29.99 inches and falling. Elsewhere around the area, it was sunny, with a temperature of 83 at Peoria and 83 at Bloomington. It was mostly sunny, with a temperature of 80 at Rantoul, 75 at Paris, 81 at Decatur, and 83 at Springfield. At Mattoon, it was partly sunny, with a temperature of 75. At Terre Haute, it was cloudy, with a temperature of 75. And once again at 4 p.m. at the Champaign Airport, under mostly sunny skies, the temperature was 78. Looking elsewhere around the Midwest at 4 p.m., Chicago was cloudy, and 82. Indianapolis was cloudy, and 76. St. Louis was partly sunny, and 81. Kansas City was partly sunny, and 78. Des Moines was mostly sunny, and 86. Milwaukee was partly sunny, and 82. Looking elsewhere around the Midwest at 4 p.m., Chicago was partly sunny, and 82. Indianapolis was cloudy, and 76. St. Louis was cloudy, and 81. Kansas City was partly sunny, and 78. Des Moines was mostly sunny, and 86. Milwaukee was partly sunny, and 82. And now a discussion of hazardous weather conditions for the following county, DeWitt, Illinois. This hazardous weather outlook is for Central Illinois and West Central Illinois. For tonight, no hazardous weather is expected at this time. For Wednesday through Monday, no hazardous weather is expected at this time. Spotter information statement, spotter activation is not anticipated tonight. And now a discussion of hazardous weather conditions for the following counties in Illinois, Coles, Douglas, Edgar, Moultrie, and Vermilion. This hazardous weather outlook is for Central Illinois, East Central Illinois, and Southeast Illinois. For tonight, a few thunderstorms are expected to spread north into portions of Central Illinois late this afternoon through tonight. The threat for severe weather is low. However, locally heavy rain is possible. For Wednesday through Monday, a few thunderstorms will continue Wednesday. The threat for severe weather is low. However, locally heavy rain is possible. Spotter information statement, spotter activation is not anticipated tonight. And now a discussion of hazardous weather conditions for the following counties in Illinois, Champaign and Piatt. This hazardous weather outlook is for Central Illinois and East Central Illinois. For tonight, a few thunderstorms are expected to spread north into portions of Central Illinois late this afternoon through tonight. The threat for severe weather is low. However, locally heavy rain is possible. For Wednesday through Monday, a few thunderstorms will continue Wednesday. The threat for severe weather is low. However, locally heavy rain is possible. The Environmental Protection Agency indicates that air quality on Wednesday may become unhealthy for sensitive groups.
people with respiratory disorders, as well as children and older adults, should consider limiting prolonged outdoor exposure. Spotter information statement. Spotter activation is not anticipated tonight. The time is currently 4:17 p.m. Central Daylight Time. 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Now for the official National Weather Service forecast for Champaign, Urbana, and surrounding areas of East Central Illinois. Tonight, mostly cloudy. A chance of showers with a slight chance of thunderstorms after midnight. Lows in the lower 60s. East winds around 5 miles an hour. Chance of rain 50%. Wednesday, partly sunny with a slight chance of thunderstorms. A chance of showers, mainly in the morning. Highs in the lower 80s. Northeast winds 5 to 10 miles an hour. Chance of rain 50%. Wednesday night, mostly clear. Lows in the upper 50s. Northeast winds 5 to 10 miles an hour. Thursday, sunny. Highs in the lower 80s. Northeast winds 10 to 15 miles an hour. Thursday night, partly cloudy. Lows in the mid-50s. Northeast winds 10 to 15 miles an hour. Friday through Saturday, partly cloudy. Highs around 80. Lows in the upper 50s. Saturday night, mostly clear. Lows in the upper 50s. Sunday through Monday, partly cloudy. Highs in the upper 70s. Lows in the mid-50s. Monday night and Tuesday, mostly clear. Lows in the mid-50s. Highs in the upper 70s. Again, the forecast for Champaign, Urbana, and surrounding areas of East Central Illinois for tonight, mostly cloudy. A chance of showers and a slight chance of thunderstorms after midnight. Lows in the lower 60s. East winds around 5 miles an hour. Chance of rain 50%. At 4 p.m. at the Champaign Airport, skies were mostly sunny. The temperature was 78 degrees, the dew point was 56, and the relative humidity was 46%. The wind was east at 9 miles an hour. The pressure was 29.99 inches and falling. Elsewhere around the area, it was sunny, with a temperature of 83 at Peoria and 83 at Bloomington. It was mostly sunny, with a temperature of 80 at Rantoul, 75 at Paris, 81 at Decatur, and 83 at Springfield. At Mattoon, it was partly sunny, with a temperature of 75. At Terre Haute, it was cloudy, with a temperature of 75. And once again at 4 p.m. at the Champaign Airport, under mostly sunny skies, the temperature was 78. Looking elsewhere around the Midwest at 4 p.m., Chicago was partly sunny, and 82. Indianapolis was cloudy, and 76. St. Louis was cloudy, and 81. Kansas City was partly sunny, and 78. Des Moines was mostly sunny, and 86. Milwaukee was partly sunny, and 82. And now a discussion of hazardous weather conditions for the following county, DeWitt, Illinois. This hazardous weather outlook is for Central Illinois and West Central Illinois. For tonight, no hazardous weather is expected at this time. For Wednesday through Monday, no hazardous weather is expected at this time. Spotter information statement, spotter activation is not anticipated tonight. And now a discussion of hazardous weather conditions for the following counties in Illinois, Coles, Douglas, Edgar, Moultrie, and Vermilion. This hazardous weather outlook is for Central Illinois, East Central Illinois, and Southeast Illinois. For tonight, a few thunderstorms are expected to spread north into portions of Central Illinois late this afternoon through tonight. The threat for severe weather is low. However, locally heavy rain is possible. For Wednesday through Monday, a few thunderstorms will continue Wednesday. The threat for severe weather is low. However, locally heavy rain is possible. Spotter information statement, spotter activation is not anticipated tonight. And now a discussion of hazardous weather conditions for the following counties in Illinois, Champaign, and Piatt. This hazardous weather outlook is for Central Illinois and East Central Illinois. For tonight, a few thunderstorms are expected to spread north into portions of Central Illinois late this afternoon through tonight. The threat for severe weather is low. However, locally heavy rain is possible.
For Wednesday through Monday, a few thunderstorms will continue.

day. The threat for severe weather is low. However, locally heavy rain is possible. The Environmental Protection Agency indicates that air quality on Wednesday may become unhealthy for sensitive groups. People with respiratory disorders, as well as children and older adults, should consider limiting prolonged outdoor exposure. Spotter information statement, spotter activation is not anticipated tonight. The time is currently 4:22 p.m. Central Daylight Time. 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Now for the official National Weather Service forecast for Champaign, Urbana and surrounding areas of East Central Illinois. Tonight, mostly cloudy. A chance of showers with a slight chance of thunderstorms after midnight. Lows in the lower 60s. East winds around 5 miles an hour. Chance of rain 50%. Wednesday, partly sunny with a slight chance of thunderstorms. A chance of showers, mainly in the morning. Highs in the lower 80s. Northeast winds 5 to 10 miles an hour. Chance of rain 50%. Wednesday night, mostly clear. Lows in the upper 50s. Northeast winds 5 to 10 miles an hour. Thursday, sunny. Highs in the lower 80s. Northeast winds 10 to 15 miles an hour. Thursday night, partly cloudy. Lows in the mid-50s. Northeast winds 10 to 15 miles an hour. Friday through Saturday, partly cloudy. Highs around 80. Lows in the upper 50s. Saturday night, mostly clear. Lows in the upper 50s. Sunday through Monday, partly cloudy. Highs in the upper 70s. Lows in the mid-50s. Monday night and Tuesday, mostly clear. Lows in the mid-50s. Highs in the upper 70s. Again, the forecast for Champaign, Urbana and surrounding areas of East Central Illinois for tonight, mostly cloudy. A chance of showers and a slight chance of thunderstorms after midnight. Lows in the lower 60s. East winds around 5 miles an hour. Chance of rain 50%. At 4 p.m. at the Champaign Airport, skies were mostly sunny. The temperature was 78 degrees, the dew point was 56, and the relative humidity was 46%. The wind was east at 9 miles an hour. The pressure was 29.99 inches and falling. Elsewhere around the area, it was sunny, with a temperature of 83 at Peoria and 83 at Bloomington. It was mostly sunny, with a temperature of 80 at Rantoul, 75 at Paris, 81 at Decatur, and 83 at Springfield. At Mattoon, it was partly sunny, with a temperature of 75. At Terre Haute, it was cloudy, with a temperature of 75. And once again at 4 p.m. at the Champaign Airport, under mostly sunny skies, the temperature was 78. Looking elsewhere around the Midwest at 4 p.m., Chicago was partly sunny, and 82. Indianapolis was cloudy, and 76. St. Louis was cloudy, and 81. Kansas City was partly sunny, and 78. Des Moines was mostly sunny, and 86. Milwaukee was partly sunny, and 82. And now a discussion of hazardous weather conditions for the following county, DeWitt, Illinois. This hazardous weather outlook is for Central Illinois and West Central Illinois. For tonight, no hazardous weather is expected at this time. For Wednesday through Monday, no hazardous weather is expected at this time. Spotter information statement, spotter activation is not anticipated tonight. And now a discussion of hazardous weather conditions for the following counties in Illinois, Coles, Douglas, Edgar, Moultrie, and Vermilion. This hazardous weather outlook is for Central Illinois, East Central Illinois, and Southeast Illinois. For tonight, a few thunderstorms are expected to spread north into portions of Central Illinois late this afternoon through tonight. The threat for severe weather is low. However, locally heavy rain is possible. For Wednesday through Monday, a few thunderstorms will continue Wednesday. The threat for severe weather is low. However, locally heavy rain is possible. Spotter information statement, spotter activation is not anticipated tonight. And now a discussion of hazardous weather conditions for the following counties in Illinois, Champaign and Piatt. This hazardous weather outlook is for Central Illinois and East Central Illinois. For tonight, a few...
Thunderstorms are expected to spread north into portions of central Illinois late this afternoon through tonight. The threat for severe weather is low. However, locally heavy rain is possible. For Wednesday through Monday, a few thunderstorms will continue Wednesday. The threat for severe weather is low. However, locally heavy rain is possible. The Environmental Protection Agency indicates that air quality on Wednesday may become unhealthy for sensitive groups. People with respiratory disorders, as well as children and older adults, should consider limiting prolonged outdoor exposure. Spotter information statement, spotter activation is not anticipated tonight. The time is currently 4:28 p.m. Central Daylight Time. 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Now for the official National Weather Service forecast for Champaign, Urbana and surrounding areas of East Central Illinois. Tonight, mostly cloudy. A chance of showers with a slight chance of thunderstorms after midnight. Lows in the lower 60s. East winds around 5 miles an hour. Chance of rain 50%. Wednesday, partly sunny with a slight chance of thunderstorms. A chance of showers, mainly in the morning. Highs in the lower 80s. Northeast winds 5 to 10 miles an hour. Chance of rain 50%. Wednesday night, mostly clear. Lows in the upper 50s. Northeast winds 5 to 10 miles an hour. Thursday, sunny. Highs in the lower 80s. Northeast winds 10 to 15 miles an hour. Thursday night, partly cloudy. Lows in the mid-50s. Northeast winds 10 to 15 miles an hour. Friday through Saturday, partly cloudy. Highs around 80. Lows in the upper 50s. Saturday night, mostly clear. Lows in the upper 50s. Sunday through Monday, partly cloudy. Highs in the upper 70s. Lows in the mid-50s. Monday night and Tuesday, mostly clear. Lows in the mid-50s. Highs in the upper 70s. Again, the forecast for Champaign, Urbana and surrounding areas of East Central Illinois for tonight, mostly cloudy. A chance of showers and a slight chance of thunderstorms after midnight. Lows in the lower 60s. East winds around 5 miles an hour. Chance of rain 50%. At 4 p.m. at the Champaign Airport, skies were mostly sunny. The temperature was 78 degrees, the dew point was 56, and the relative humidity was 46%. The wind was east at 9 miles an hour. The pressure was 29.99 inches and falling. Elsewhere around the area, it was sunny, with a temperature of 83 at Peoria and 83 at Bloomington. It was mostly sunny, with a temperature of 80 at Rantoul, 75 at Paris, 81 at Decatur, and 83 at Springfield. At Mattoon, it was partly sunny, with a temperature of 75. At Terre Haute, it was cloudy, with a temperature of 75. And once again at 4 p.m. at the Champaign Airport, under mostly sunny skies, the temperature was 78. Looking elsewhere around the Midwest at 4 p.m., Chicago was partly sunny, and 82. Indianapolis was cloudy, and 76. St. Louis was cloudy, and 81. Kansas City was partly sunny, and 78. Des Moines was mostly sunny, and 86. Milwaukee was partly sunny, and 82. And now a discussion of hazardous weather conditions for the following county, DeWitt, Illinois. This hazardous weather outlook is for Central Illinois and West Central Illinois. For tonight, no hazardous weather is expected at this time. For Wednesday through Monday, no hazardous weather is expected at this time. Spotter information statement, spotter activation is not anticipated tonight. And now a discussion of hazardous weather conditions for the following counties in Illinois, Coles, Douglas, Edgar, Moultrie, and Vermilion. This hazardous weather outlook is for Central Illinois, East Central Illinois, and Southeast Illinois. For tonight, a few thunderstorms are expected to spread north into portions of Central Illinois late this afternoon through tonight. The threat for severe weather is low. However, locally heavy rain is possible. For Wednesday through Monday, a few thunderstorms will continue Wednesday. The threat for severe weather is low. However, locally heavy rain is possible. Spotter information statement, spotter activation is not anticipated.

And now a discussion of hazardous weather conditions for the following counties in Illinois, Champaign, and Piatt. This hazardous weather outlook is for central Illinois and east central Illinois. For tonight, a few thunderstorms are expected to spread north into portions of central Illinois late this afternoon through tonight. The threat for severe weather is low. However, locally heavy rain is possible. For Wednesday through Monday, a few thunderstorms will continue Wednesday. The threat for severe weather is low. However, locally heavy rain is possible. The Environmental Protection Agency indicates that air quality on Wednesday may become unhealthy for sensitive groups. People with respiratory disorders, as well as children and older adults, Tuesday, a few thunderstorms will continue Wednesday. The threat for severe weather is low. However, locally heavy rain is possible. The Environmental Protection Agency indicates that air quality on Wednesday may become unhealthy for sensitive groups. People with respiratory disorders, as well as children and older adults, should consider limiting prolonged outdoor exposure. Spotter information statement, spotter activation is not anticipated tonight. The time is currently 4:33 p.m. Central Daylight Time. 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Now for the official National Weather Service forecast for Champaign, Urbana, and surrounding areas of East Central Illinois. Tonight, mostly cloudy. A chance of showers with a slight chance of thunderstorms after midnight. Lows in the lower 60s. East winds around 5 miles an hour. Chance of rain 50%. Wednesday, partly sunny with a slight chance of thunderstorms. A chance of showers, mainly in the morning. Highs in the lower 80s. Northeast winds 5 to 10 miles an hour. Chance of rain 50%. Wednesday night, mostly clear. Lows in the upper 50s. Northeast winds 5 to 10 miles an hour. Thursday, sunny. Highs in the lower 80s. Northeast winds 10 to 15 miles an hour. Thursday night, partly cloudy. Lows in the mid-50s. Northeast winds 10 to 15 miles an hour. Friday through Saturday, partly cloudy. Highs around 80. Lows in the upper 50s. Saturday night, mostly clear. Lows in the upper 50s. Sunday through Monday, partly cloudy. Highs in the upper 70s. Lows in the mid-50s. Monday night and Tuesday, mostly clear. Lows in the mid-50s. Highs in the upper 70s. Again, the forecast for Champaign, Urbana, and surrounding areas of East Central Illinois for tonight, mostly cloudy. A chance of showers and a slight chance of thunderstorms after midnight. Lows in the lower 60s. East winds around 5 miles an hour. Chance of rain 50%. At 4 p.m. at the Champaign Airport, skies were mostly sunny. The temperature was 78 degrees, the dew point was 56, and the relative humidity was 46%. The wind was east at 9 miles an hour. The pressure was 29.99 inches and falling. Elsewhere around the area, it was sunny, with a temperature of 83 at Peoria and 83 at Bloomington. It was mostly sunny, with a temperature of 80 at Rantoul, 75 at Paris, 81 at Decatur, and 83 at Springfield. At Mattoon, it was partly sunny, with a temperature of 75. At Terre Haute, it was cloudy, with a temperature of 75. And once again at 4 p.m. at the Champaign Airport, under mostly sunny skies, the temperature was 78. Looking elsewhere around the Midwest at 4 p.m., Chicago was partly sunny, and 82. Indianapolis was cloudy, and 76. St. Louis was cloudy, and 81. Kansas City was partly sunny, and 78. Des Moines was mostly sunny, and 86. Milwaukee was partly sunny, and 82. And now a discussion of hazardous weather conditions for the following county, DeWitt, Illinois. This hazardous weather outlook is for central Illinois and west central Illinois. For tonight, no hazardous weather is expected at this time. For Wednesday through Monday, no hazardous weather is expected at this time. Spotter information statement, spotter activation is not anticipated tonight. And now a discussion of hazardous weather conditions for the following counties in Illinois, Coles, Douglas, Edgar,

poultry, and vermilion. This hazardous weather outlook is for Central Illinois, East Central Illinois, and Southeast Illinois. For tonight, a few thunderstorms are expected to spread north into portions of Central Illinois late this afternoon through tonight. The threat for severe weather is low. However, locally heavy rain is possible. For Wednesday through Monday, a few thunderstorms will continue Wednesday. The threat for severe weather is low. However, locally heavy rain is possible. Spotter information statement, spotter activation is not anticipated tonight. And now a discussion of hazardous weather conditions for the following counties in Illinois, Champaign and Piatt. This hazardous weather outlook is for Central Illinois and East Central Illinois. For tonight, a few thunderstorms are expected to spread north into portions of Central Illinois late this afternoon through tonight. The threat for severe weather is low. However, locally heavy rain is possible. For Wednesday through Monday, a few thunderstorms will continue Wednesday. The threat for severe weather is low. However, locally heavy rain is possible. The Environmental Protection Agency indicates that air quality on Wednesday may become unhealthy for sensitive groups. People with respiratory disorders, as well as children and older adults, should consider limiting prolonged outdoor exposure. Spotter information statement, spotter activation is not anticipated tonight. The time is currently 4:38 p.m. Central Daylight Time. 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Now for the official National Weather Service forecast for Champaign, Urbana and surrounding areas of East Central Illinois. Tonight, mostly cloudy. A chance of showers with a slight chance of thunderstorms after midnight. Lows in the lower 60s. East winds around 5 miles an hour. Chance of rain 50%. Wednesday, partly sunny with a slight chance of thunderstorms. A chance of showers, mainly in the morning. Highs in the lower 80s. Northeast winds 5 to 10 miles an hour. Chance of rain 50%. Wednesday night, mostly clear. Lows in the upper 50s. Northeast winds 5 to 10 miles an hour. Thursday, sunny. Highs in the lower 80s. Northeast winds 10 to 15 miles an hour. Thursday night, partly cloudy. Lows in the mid-50s. Northeast winds 10 to 15 miles an hour. Friday through Saturday, partly cloudy. Highs around 80. Lows in the upper 50s. Saturday night, mostly clear. Lows in the upper 50s. Sunday through Monday, partly cloudy. Highs in the upper 70s. Lows in the mid-50s. Monday night and Tuesday, mostly clear. Lows in the mid-50s. Highs in the upper 70s. Again, the forecast for Champaign, Urbana and surrounding areas of East Central Illinois for tonight, mostly cloudy. A chance of showers and a slight chance of thunderstorms after midnight. Lows in the lower 60s. East winds around 5 miles an hour. Chance of rain 50%. At 4 p.m. at the Champaign Airport, skies were mostly sunny. The temperature was 78 degrees, the dew point was 56, and the relative humidity was 46%. The wind was east at 9 miles an hour. The pressure was 29.99 inches and falling. Elsewhere around the area, it was sunny, with a temperature of 83 at Peoria and 83 at Bloomington. It was mostly sunny, with a temperature of 80 at Rantoul, 75 at Paris, 81 at Decatur, and 83 at Springfield. At Mattoon, it was partly sunny, with a temperature of 75. At Terre Haute, it was cloudy, with a temperature of 75. And once again at 4 p.m. at the Champaign Airport, under mostly sunny skies, the temperature was 78. Looking elsewhere around the Midwest at 4 p.m., Chicago was partly sunny, and 82. Indianapolis was cloudy, and 76. St. Louis was cloudy, and 81. Kansas City was partly sunny, and 78. Des Moines was mostly sunny, and 86. Milwaukee was partly sunny, and 82. And now a discussion of hazardous weather conditions for the following county, DeWitt, Illinois. This hazardous weather outlook is for Central Illinois and West Central Illinois. For tonight, no hazardous weather is expected at this time. For Wednesday through Monday, no hazardous weather is expected.

this time. Spotter information statement. Spotter activation is not anticipated tonight. And now a discussion of hazardous weather conditions for the following counties in Illinois: Coles, Douglas, Edgar, Moultrie, and Vermilion. This hazardous weather outlook is for central Illinois, east central Illinois, and southeast Illinois. For tonight, a few thunderstorms are expected to spread north into portions of central Illinois late this afternoon through tonight. The threat for severe weather is low. However, locally heavy rain is possible. For Wednesday through Monday, a few thunderstorms will continue Wednesday. The threat for severe weather is low. However, locally heavy rain is possible. Spotter information statement. Spotter activation is not anticipated tonight. And now a discussion of hazardous weather conditions for the following counties in Illinois: Champaign and Piatt. This hazardous weather outlook is for central Illinois and east central Illinois. For tonight, a few thunderstorms are expected to spread north into portions of central Illinois late this afternoon through tonight. The threat for severe weather is low. However, locally heavy rain is possible. For Wednesday through Monday, a few thunderstorms will continue Wednesday. The threat for severe weather is low. However, locally heavy rain is possible. The Environmental Protection Agency indicates that air quality on Wednesday may become unhealthy for sensitive groups. People with respiratory disorders, as well as children and older adults, should consider limiting prolonged outdoor exposure. Spotter information statement. Spotter activation is not anticipated tonight. The time is currently 4:43 p.m. Central Daylight Time. 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Now for the official National Weather Service forecast for Champaign, Urbana, and surrounding areas of east central Illinois. Tonight, mostly cloudy. A chance of showers with a slight chance of thunderstorms after midnight. Lows in the lower 60s. East winds around 5 miles an hour. Chance of rain 50%. Wednesday, partly sunny with a slight chance of thunderstorms. A chance of showers, mainly in the morning. Highs in the lower 80s. Northeast winds 5 to 10 miles an hour. Chance of rain 50%. Wednesday night, mostly clear. Lows in the upper 50s. Northeast winds 5 to 10 miles an hour. Thursday, sunny. Highs in the lower 80s. Northeast winds 10 to 15 miles an hour. Thursday night, partly cloudy. Lows in the mid-50s. Northeast winds 10 to 15 miles an hour. Friday through Saturday, partly cloudy. Highs around 80. Lows in the upper 50s. Saturday night, mostly clear. Lows in the upper 50s. Sunday through Monday, partly cloudy. Highs in the upper 70s. Lows in the mid-50s. Monday night and Tuesday, mostly clear. Lows in the mid-50s. Highs in the upper 70s. Again, the forecast for Champaign, Urbana, and surrounding areas of east central Illinois for tonight, mostly cloudy. A chance of showers and a slight chance of thunderstorms after midnight. Lows in the lower 60s. East winds around 5 miles an hour. Chance of rain 50%. At 4 p.m. at the Champaign Airport, skies were mostly sunny. The temperature was 78 degrees, the dew point was 56, and the relative humidity was 46%. The wind was east at 9 miles an hour. The pressure was 29.99 inches and falling. Elsewhere around the area, it was sunny, with a temperature of 83 at Peoria and 83 at Bloomington. It was mostly sunny, with a temperature of 80 at Rantoul, 75 at Paris, 81 at Decatur, and 83 at Springfield. At Mattoon, it was partly sunny, with a temperature of 75. At Terre Haute, it was cloudy, with a temperature of 75. And once again at 4 p.m. at the Champaign Airport, under mostly sunny skies, the temperature was 78. Looking elsewhere around the Midwest at 4 p.m., Chicago was partly sunny, and 82. Indianapolis was cloudy, and 76. St. Louis was cloudy, and 81. Kansas City was partly sunny, and 78. Des Moines was mostly sunny, and 86. Milwaukee was partly sunny, and 82. And now a discussion of hazardous weather conditions for the

to spread north into portions of central Illinois late this afternoon through tonight. The threat for severe weather is low. However, locally heavy rain is possible. For Wednesday through Monday, a few thunderstorms will continue Wednesday. The threat for severe weather is low. However, locally heavy rain is possible. Spotter information statement, spotter activation is not anticipated tonight. And now a discussion of hazardous weather conditions for the following counties in Illinois, Champaign and Piatt. This hazardous weather outlook is for central Illinois and east central Illinois. For tonight, a few thunderstorms are expected to spread north into portions of central Illinois late this afternoon through tonight. The threat for severe weather is low. However, locally heavy rain is possible. For Wednesday through Monday, a few thunderstorms will continue Wednesday. The threat for severe weather is low. However, locally heavy rain is possible. The Environmental Protection Agency indicates that air quality on Wednesday may become unhealthy for sensitive groups. People with respiratory disorders, as well as children and older adults, should consider limiting prolonged outdoor exposure. Spotter information statement, spotter activation is not anticipated tonight. The time is currently 4:49 p.m. Central Daylight Time. 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Now for the official National Weather Service forecast for Champaign, Urbana and surrounding areas of East Central Illinois. Tonight, mostly cloudy. A chance of showers with a slight chance of thunderstorms after midnight. Lows in the lower 60s. East winds around 5 miles an hour. Chance of rain 50%. Wednesday, partly sunny with a slight chance of thunderstorms. A chance of showers, mainly in the morning. Highs in the lower 80s. Northeast winds 5 to 10 miles an hour. Chance of rain 50%. Wednesday night, mostly clear. Lows in the upper 50s. Northeast winds 5 to 10 miles an hour. Thursday, sunny. Highs in the lower 80s. Northeast winds 10 to 15 miles an hour. Thursday night, partly cloudy. Lows in the mid-50s. Northeast winds 10 to 15 miles an hour. Friday through Saturday, partly cloudy. Highs around 80. Lows in the upper 50s. Saturday night, mostly clear. Lows in the upper 50s. Sunday through Monday, partly cloudy. Highs in the upper 70s. Lows in the mid-50s. Monday night and Tuesday, mostly clear. Lows in the mid-50s. Highs in the upper 70s. Again, the forecast for Champaign, Urbana and surrounding areas of East Central Illinois for tonight, mostly cloudy. A chance of showers and a slight chance of thunderstorms after midnight. Lows in the lower 60s. East winds around 5 miles an hour. Chance of rain 50%. At 4 p.m. at the Champaign Airport, skies were mostly sunny. The temperature was 78 degrees, the dew point was 56, and the relative humidity was 46%. The wind was east at 9 miles an hour. The pressure was 29.99 inches and falling. Elsewhere around the area, it was sunny, with a temperature of 83 at Peoria and 83 at Bloomington. It was mostly sunny, with a temperature of 80 at Rantoul, 75 at Paris, 81 at Decatur, and 83 at Springfield. At Mattoon, it was partly sunny, with a temperature of 75. At Terre Haute, it was cloudy, with a temperature of 75. And once again at 4 p.m. at the Champaign Airport, under mostly sunny skies, the temperature was 78. Looking elsewhere around the Midwest at 4 p.m., Chicago was partly sunny, and 82. Indianapolis was cloudy, and 76. St. Louis was cloudy, and 81. Kansas City was partly sunny, and 78. Des Moines was mostly sunny, and 86. Milwaukee was partly sunny, and 82. And now a discussion of hazardous weather conditions for the following county, DeWitt, Illinois. This hazardous weather outlook is for central Illinois and west central Illinois. For tonight, no hazardous weather is expected at this time. For Wednesday through Monday, no hazardous weather is expected at this time. Spotter information statement, spotter activation is not anticipated tonight. And now a discussion of hazardous weather conditions.

for the following counties in Illinois: Coles, Douglas, Edgar, Moultrie, and Vermilion. This hazardous weather outlook is for central Illinois, east central Illinois, and southeast Illinois. For tonight, a few thunderstorms are expected to spread north into portions of central Illinois late this afternoon through tonight. The threat for severe weather is low. However, locally heavy rain is possible. For Wednesday through Monday, a few thunderstorms will continue Wednesday. The threat for severe weather is low. However, locally heavy rain is possible. Spotter information statement: spotter activation is not anticipated tonight. And now a discussion of hazardous weather conditions for the following counties in Illinois: Champaign and Piatt. This hazardous weather outlook is for central Illinois and east central Illinois. For tonight, a few thunderstorms are expected to spread north into portions of central Illinois late this afternoon through tonight. The threat for severe weather is low. However, locally heavy rain is possible. For Wednesday through Monday, a few thunderstorms will continue Wednesday. The threat for severe weather is low. However, locally heavy rain is possible. The Environmental Protection Agency indicates that air quality on Wednesday may become unhealthy for sensitive groups. People with respiratory disorders, as well as children and older adults, should consider limiting prolonged outdoor exposure. Spotter information statement: spotter activation is not anticipated tonight. The time is currently 4:54 p.m. Central Daylight Time. 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Now for the official National Weather Service forecast for Champaign, Urbana, and surrounding areas of east central Illinois. Tonight, mostly cloudy. A chance of showers with a slight chance of thunderstorms after midnight. Lows in the lower 60s. East winds around 5 miles an hour. Chance of rain 50%. Wednesday, partly sunny with a slight chance of thunderstorms. A chance of showers, mainly in the morning. Highs in the lower 80s. Northeast winds 5 to 10 miles an hour. Chance of rain 50%. Wednesday night, mostly clear. Lows in the upper 50s. Northeast winds 5 to 10 miles an hour. Thursday, sunny. Highs in the lower 80s. Northeast winds 10 to 15 miles an hour. Thursday night, partly cloudy. Lows in the mid-50s. Northeast winds 10 to 15 miles an hour. Friday through Saturday, partly cloudy. Highs around 80. Lows in the upper 50s. Saturday night, mostly clear. Lows in the upper 50s. Sunday through Monday, partly cloudy. Highs in the upper 70s. Lows in the mid-50s. Monday night and Tuesday, mostly clear. Lows in the mid-50s. Highs in the upper 70s. Again, the forecast for Champaign, Urbana, and surrounding areas of east central Illinois for tonight: mostly cloudy. A chance of showers and a slight chance of thunderstorms after midnight. Lows in the lower 60s. East winds around 5 miles an hour. Chance of rain 50%. At 4 p.m. at the Champaign Airport, skies were mostly sunny. The temperature was 78 degrees, the dew point was 56, and the relative humidity was 46%. The wind was east at 9 miles an hour. The pressure was 29.99 inches and falling. Elsewhere around the area, it was sunny, with a temperature of 83 at Peoria and 83 at Bloomington. It was mostly sunny, with a temperature of 80 at Rantoul, 75 at Paris, 81 at Decatur, and 83 at Springfield. At Mattoon, it was partly sunny, with a temperature of 75. At Terre Haute, it was cloudy, with a temperature of 75. And once again at 4 p.m. at the Champaign Airport, under mostly sunny skies, the temperature was 78. Looking elsewhere around the Midwest at 4 p.m., Chicago was partly sunny, and 82. Indianapolis was cloudy, and 76. St. Louis was cloudy, and 81. Kansas City was partly sunny, and 78. Des Moines was mostly sunny, and 86. Milwaukee was partly sunny, and 82. And now a discussion of hazardous weather conditions for the following county, DeWitt, Illinois. This hazardous weather outlook is for central Illinois and west central Illinois. For tonight, no hazardous weather is expected.

this time. For Wednesday through Monday, no hazardous weather is expected at this time. Spotter information statement. Spotter activation is not anticipated tonight. And now a discussion of hazardous weather conditions for the following counties in Illinois: Coles, Douglas, Edgar, Moultrie, and Vermilion. This hazardous weather outlook is for central Illinois, east central Illinois, and southeast Illinois. For tonight, a few thunderstorms are expected to spread north into portions of central Illinois late this afternoon through tonight. The threat for severe weather is low. However, locally heavy rain is possible. For Wednesday through Monday, a few thunderstorms will continue Wednesday. The threat for severe weather is low. However, locally heavy rain is possible. Spotter information statement. Spotter activation is not anticipated tonight. And now a discussion of hazardous weather conditions for the following counties in Illinois: Champaign and Piatt. This hazardous weather outlook is for central Illinois and east central Illinois. For tonight, a few thunderstorms are expected to spread north into portions of central Illinois late this afternoon through tonight. The threat for severe weather is low. However, locally heavy rain is possible. For Wednesday through Monday, a few thunderstorms will continue Wednesday. The threat for severe weather is low. However, locally heavy rain is possible. The Environmental Protection Agency indicates that air quality on Wednesday may become unhealthy for sensitive groups. People with respiratory disorders, as well as children and older adults, should consider limiting prolonged outdoor exposure. Spotter information statement. Spotter activation is not anticipated tonight. The time is currently 4:59 p.m. Central Daylight Time. 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Now for the official National Weather Service forecast for Champaign, Urbana, and surrounding areas of east central Illinois. Tonight, mostly cloudy. A chance of showers with a slight chance of thunderstorms after midnight. Lows in the lower 60s. East winds around 5 miles an hour. Chance of rain 50%. Wednesday, partly sunny with a slight chance of thunderstorms. A chance of showers, mainly in the morning. Highs in the lower 80s. Northeast winds 5 to 10 miles an hour. Chance of rain 50%. Wednesday night, mostly clear. Lows in the upper 50s. Northeast winds 5 to 10 miles an hour. Thursday, sunny. Highs in the lower 80s. Northeast winds 10 to 15 miles an hour. Thursday night, partly cloudy. Lows in the mid-50s. Northeast winds 10 to 15 miles an hour. Friday through Saturday, partly cloudy. Highs around 80. Lows in the upper 50s. Saturday night, mostly clear. Lows in the upper 50s. Sunday through Monday, partly cloudy. Highs in the upper 70s. Lows in the mid-50s. Monday night and Tuesday, mostly clear. Lows in the mid-50s. Highs in the upper 70s. Again, the forecast for Champaign, Urbana, and surrounding areas of east central Illinois for tonight, mostly cloudy. A chance of showers and a slight chance of thunderstorms after midnight. Lows in the lower 60s. East winds around 5 miles an hour. Chance of rain 50%. The Champaign, Illinois Airport Climate Summary for this evening, as of 4 p.m., May 26, 2026. Today's high temperature was 80 degrees. The normal high is 79. Today's low temperature was 58 degrees. The normal low is 56. No precipitation fell today. Sunset tonight is at 8:12 p.m. Sunrise tomorrow is at 5:29 a.m. The Mattoon, Illinois Airport Climate Summary for this evening, as of 4 p.m., May 26, 2026. Today's high temperature was 75 degrees. The normal high is 77. Today's low temperature was 59 degrees. The normal low is 57. No precipitation fell today. Sunset tonight is at 8:10 p.m. Sunrise tomorrow is at 5:30 a.m. And now a discussion of hazardous weather conditions for the following county, DeWitt, Illinois. This hazardous weather outlook is for central Illinois and west central Illinois. For tonight, no hazardous weather is expected at this time. For Wednesday through Monday, no hazardous weather is expected at this time.
spotter information statement, spotter activation is not anticipated tonight. And now a discussion of hazardous weather conditions for the following counties in Illinois: Coles, Douglas, Edgar, Moultrie, and Vermilion. This hazardous weather outlook is for central Illinois, east central Illinois, and southeast Illinois. For tonight, a few thunderstorms are expected to spread north into portions of central Illinois late this afternoon through tonight. The threat for severe weather is low. However, locally heavy rain is possible. For Wednesday through Monday, a few thunderstorms will continue Wednesday. The threat for severe weather is low. However, locally heavy rain is possible. Spotter information statement, spotter activation is not anticipated tonight. And now a discussion of hazardous weather conditions for the following counties in Illinois: Champaign and Piatt. This hazardous weather outlook is for central Illinois and east central Illinois. For tonight, a few thunderstorms are expected to spread north into portions of central Illinois late this afternoon through tonight. The threat for severe weather is low. However, locally heavy rain is possible. For Wednesday through Monday, a few thunderstorms will continue Wednesday. The threat for severe weather is low. However, locally heavy rain is possible. The Environmental Protection Agency indicates that air quality on Wednesday may become unhealthy for sensitive groups. People with respiratory disorders, as well as children and older adults, should consider limiting prolonged outdoor exposure. Spotter information statement, spotter activation is not anticipated tonight. The time is currently 5:04 p.m. Central Daylight Time. 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Now for the official National Weather Service forecast for Champaign, Urbana, and surrounding areas of east central Illinois. Tonight, mostly cloudy. A chance of showers with a slight chance of thunderstorms after midnight. Lows in the lower 60s. East winds around 5 miles an hour. Chance of rain 50%. Wednesday, partly sunny with a slight chance of thunderstorms. A chance of showers, mainly in the morning. Highs in the lower 80s. Northeast winds 5 to 10 miles an hour. Chance of rain 50%. Wednesday night, mostly clear. Lows in the upper 50s. Northeast winds 5 to 10 miles an hour. Thursday, sunny. Highs in the lower 80s. Northeast winds 10 to 15 miles an hour. Thursday night, partly cloudy. Lows in the mid-50s. Northeast winds 10 to 15 miles an hour. Friday through Saturday, partly cloudy. Highs around 80. Lows in the upper 50s. Saturday night, mostly clear. Lows in the upper 50s. Sunday through Monday, partly cloudy. Highs in the upper 70s. Lows in the mid-50s. Monday night and Tuesday, mostly clear. Lows in the mid-50s. Highs in the upper 70s. Again, the forecast for Champaign, Urbana, and surrounding areas of east central Illinois for tonight, mostly cloudy. A chance of showers and a slight chance of thunderstorms after midnight. Lows in the lower 60s. East winds around 5 miles an hour. Chance of rain 50%. 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Programming originates from NOAA's National Weather Service office in Lincoln and transmits from the WCIA television tower near Seymour. The station serves the following counties: Champaign, DeWitt, Coles, Douglas, Edgar, Ford, Moultrie, Piatt, and Vermilion. 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At 5 p.m. at the Champaign Airport, skies were mostly sunny. The temperature was 79 degrees, the dew point was 58, and the relative humidity was 48%. The wind was southeast at 8 miles an hour. The pressure was 29.99 inches and steady. Elsewhere around the area, it was sunny, with a temperature of 84 at Peoria and 83 at Bloomington. It was mostly sunny, with a temperature of 80 at Rantoul, 75 at Paris, 80 at Decatur, and 83 at Springfield. It was partly sunny, with a temperature of 75 at Terre Haute and 75 at Mattoon. And once again at 5 p.m. at the Champaign Airport,

under mostly sunny skies, the temperature was 79. Looking elsewhere around the Midwest at 5 p.m., Chicago was partly sunny, and 83. Indianapolis was cloudy, and 75. St. Louis was cloudy, and 80. Kansas City was partly sunny, and 81. Des Moines was partly sunny, and 86. Milwaukee was partly sunny, and 81. And now a discussion of hazardous weather conditions for the following county, DeWitt, Illinois. This hazardous weather outlook is for central Illinois and west central Illinois. For tonight, no hazardous weather is expected at this time. For Wednesday through Monday, no hazardous weather is expected at this time. Spotter information statement, spotter activation is not anticipated tonight. And now a discussion of hazardous weather conditions for the following counties in Illinois, Coles, Douglas, Edgar, Moultrie, and Vermilion. This hazardous weather outlook is for central Illinois, east central Illinois, and southeast Illinois. For tonight, a few thunderstorms are expected to spread north into portions of central Illinois late this afternoon through tonight. The threat for severe weather is low. However, locally heavy rain is possible. For Wednesday through Monday, a few thunderstorms will continue Wednesday. The threat for severe weather is low. However, locally heavy rain is possible. Spotter information statement, spotter activation is not anticipated tonight. And now a discussion of hazardous weather conditions for the following counties in Illinois, Champaign and Piatt. This hazardous weather outlook is for central Illinois and east central Illinois. For tonight, a few thunderstorms are expected to spread north into portions of central Illinois late this afternoon through tonight. The threat for severe weather is low. However, locally heavy rain is possible. For Wednesday through Monday, a few thunderstorms will continue Wednesday. The threat for severe weather is low. However, locally heavy rain is possible. The Environmental Protection Agency indicates that air quality on Wednesday may become unhealthy for sensitive groups. People with respiratory disorders, as well as children and older adults, should consider limiting prolonged outdoor exposure. Spotter information statement, spotter activation is not anticipated tonight. The time is currently 5:10 p.m. Central Daylight Time. 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Now for the official National Weather Service forecast for Champaign, Urbana, and surrounding areas of East Central Illinois. Tonight, mostly cloudy. A chance of showers with a slight chance of thunderstorms after midnight. Lows in the lower 60s. East winds around 5 miles an hour. Chance of rain 50%. Wednesday, partly sunny with a slight chance of thunderstorms. A chance of showers, mainly in the morning. Highs in the lower 80s. Northeast winds 5 to 10 miles an hour. Chance of rain 50%. Wednesday night, mostly clear. Lows in the upper 50s. Northeast winds 5 to 10 miles an hour. Thursday, sunny. Highs in the lower 80s. Northeast winds 10 to 15 miles an hour. Thursday night, partly cloudy. Lows in the mid-50s. Northeast winds 10 to 15 miles an hour. Friday through Saturday, partly cloudy. Highs around 80. Lows in the upper 50s. Saturday night, mostly clear. Lows in the upper 50s. Sunday through Monday, partly cloudy. Highs in the upper 70s. Lows in the mid-50s. Monday night and Tuesday, mostly clear. Lows in the mid-50s. Highs in the upper 70s. Again, the forecast for Champaign, Urbana, and surrounding areas of East Central Illinois for tonight, mostly cloudy. A chance of showers and a slight chance of thunderstorms after midnight. Lows in the lower 60s. East winds around 5 miles an hour. Chance of rain 50%. At 5 p.m. at the Champaign Airport, skies were partly sunny. The temperature was 79 degrees, the dew point was 58, and the relative humidity was 48%. The wind was southeast at 8 miles an hour. The pressure was 29.99 inches and steady. Elsewhere around the area, it was sunny, with a temperature of 84 at Peoria, 83 at Bloomington, and 83 at Springfield. At Decatur, it was mostly sunny, with a temperature of 80. It was partly sunny.

with a temperature of 80 at Rantoul, 75 at Paris, 75 at Terre Haute, and 75 at Matoun. And once again at 5 p.m. at the Champaign Airport, under partly sunny skies, the temperature was 79. Looking elsewhere around the Midwest at 5 p.m., Chicago was partly sunny, and 83. Indianapolis was cloudy, and 75. St. Louis was cloudy, and 80. Kansas City was partly sunny, and 81. Des Moines was partly sunny, and 86. Milwaukee was partly sunny, and 81. And now a discussion of hazardous weather conditions for the following county, to wit, Illinois. This hazardous weather outlook is for central Illinois and west central Illinois. For tonight, no hazardous weather is expected at this time. For Wednesday through Monday, no hazardous weather is expected at this time. Spotter information statement, spotter activation is not anticipated tonight. And now a discussion of hazardous weather conditions for the following counties in Illinois, Coles, Douglas, Edgar, Moultrie, and Vermilion. This hazardous weather outlook is for central Illinois, east central Illinois, and southeast Illinois. For tonight, a few thunderstorms are expected to spread north into portions of central Illinois late this afternoon through tonight. The threat for severe weather is low. However, locally heavy rain is possible. For Wednesday through Monday, a few thunderstorms will continue Wednesday. The threat for severe weather is low. However, locally heavy rain is possible. Spotter information statement, spotter activation is not anticipated tonight. And now a discussion of hazardous weather conditions for the following counties in Illinois, Champaign and Piatt. This hazardous weather outlook is for central Illinois and east central Illinois. For tonight, a few thunderstorms are expected to spread north into portions of central Illinois late this afternoon through tonight. The threat for severe weather is low. However, locally heavy rain is possible. For Wednesday through Monday, a few thunderstorms will continue Wednesday. The threat for severe weather is low. However, locally heavy rain is possible. The Environmental Protection Agency indicates that air quality on Wednesday may become unhealthy for sensitive groups. People with respiratory disorders, as well as children and older adults, should consider limiting prolonged outdoor exposure. Spotter information statement, spotter activation is not anticipated tonight. The Champaign, Illinois Airport Climate Summary for this evening, as of 4 p.m., May 26, 2026. Today's high temperature was 80 degrees. The normal high is 79. Today's low temperature was 58 degrees. The normal low is 56. No precipitation fell today. Sunset tonight is at 8:12 p.m. Sunrise tomorrow is at 5:29 a.m. The Mattoon, Illinois Airport Climate Summary for this evening, as of 4 p.m., May 26, 2026. Today's high temperature was 75 degrees. The normal high is 77. Today's low temperature was 59 degrees. The normal low is 57. No precipitation fell today. Sunset tonight is at 8:10 p.m. Sunrise tomorrow is at 5:30 a.m. The time is currently 5:16 p.m. Central Daylight Time. 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Now for the official National Weather Service forecast for Champaign, Urbana, and surrounding areas of East Central Illinois. Tonight, mostly cloudy. A chance of showers with a slight chance of thunderstorms after midnight. Lows in the lower 60s. East winds around 5 miles an hour. Chance of rain 50%. Wednesday, partly sunny with a slight chance of thunderstorms. A chance of showers, mainly in the morning. Highs in the lower 80s. Northeast winds 5 to 10 miles an hour. Chance of rain 50%. Wednesday night, mostly clear. Lows in the upper 50s. Northeast winds 5 to 10 miles an hour. Thursday, sunny. Highs in the lower 80s. Northeast winds 10 to 15 miles an hour. Thursday night, partly cloudy. Lows in the mid-50s. Northeast winds 10 to 15 miles an hour. Friday through Saturday, partly cloudy. Highs around 80. Lows in the upper 50s. Saturday night, mostly clear. Lows in the upper 50s. Sunday through

Monday, partly cloudy. Highs in the upper 70s. Lows in the mid-50s. Monday night and Tuesday, mostly clear. Lows in the mid-50s. Highs in the upper 70s. Again, the forecast for Champaign, Urbana and surrounding areas of East Central Illinois for tonight, mostly cloudy. A chance of showers and a slight chance of thunderstorms after midnight. Lows in the lower 60s. East winds around 5 miles an hour. Chance of rain 50%. At 5 p.m. at the Champaign Airport, skies were partly sunny. The temperature was 79 degrees, the dew point was 58, and the relative humidity was 48%. The wind was southeast at 8 miles an hour. The pressure was 29.99 inches and steady. Elsewhere around the area, it was sunny, with a temperature of 84 at Peoria, 83 at Bloomington, and 83 at Springfield. At Decatur, it was mostly sunny, with a temperature of 80. It was partly sunny, with a temperature of 80 at Rantoul, 75 at Paris, 75 at Terre Haute, and 75 at Mattoon. And once again at 5 p.m. at the Champaign Airport, under partly sunny skies, the temperature was 79. Looking elsewhere around the Midwest at 5 p.m., Chicago was partly sunny, and 83. Indianapolis was cloudy, and 75. St. Louis was cloudy, and 80. Kansas City was partly sunny, and 81. Des Moines was partly sunny, and 86. Milwaukee was partly sunny, and 81. And now a discussion of hazardous weather conditions for the following county, DeWitt, Illinois. This hazardous weather outlook is for Central Illinois and West Central Illinois. For tonight, no hazardous weather is expected at this time. For Wednesday through Monday, no hazardous weather is expected at this time. Spotter information statement, spotter activation is not anticipated tonight. And now a discussion of hazardous weather conditions for the following counties in Illinois, Coles, Douglas, Edgar, Moultrie, and Vermilion. This hazardous weather outlook is for Central Illinois, East Central Illinois, and Southeast Illinois. For tonight, a few thunderstorms are expected to spread north into portions of Central Illinois late this afternoon through tonight. The threat for severe weather is low. However, locally heavy rain is possible. For Wednesday through Monday, a few thunderstorms will continue Wednesday. The threat for severe weather is low. However, locally heavy rain is possible. Spotter information statement, spotter activation is not anticipated tonight. And now a discussion of hazardous weather conditions for the following counties in Illinois, Champaign and Piatt. This hazardous weather outlook is for Central Illinois and East Central Illinois. For tonight, a few thunderstorms are expected to spread north into portions of Central Illinois late this afternoon through tonight. The threat for severe weather is low. However, locally heavy rain is possible. For Wednesday through Monday, a few thunderstorms will continue Wednesday. The threat for severe weather is low. However, locally heavy rain is possible. The Environmental Protection Agency indicates that air quality on Wednesday may become unhealthy for sensitive groups. People with respiratory disorders, as well as children and older adults, should consider limiting prolonged outdoor exposure. Spotter information statement, spotter activation is not anticipated tonight. The time is currently 5:21 p.m. Central Daylight Time. 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Now for the official National Weather Service forecast for Champaign, Urbana and surrounding areas of East Central Illinois. Tonight, mostly cloudy. A chance of showers with a slight chance of thunderstorms after midnight. Lows in the lower 60s. East winds around 5 miles an hour. Chance of rain 50%. Wednesday, partly sunny with a slight chance of thunderstorms. A chance of showers, mainly in the morning. Highs in the lower 80s. Northeast winds 5 to 10 miles an hour. Chance of rain 50%. Wednesday night, mostly clear. Lows in the upper 50s. Northeast winds 5 to 10 miles an hour. Thursday, sunny. Highs in the lower 80s. Northeast winds 10 to 15 miles an hour. Thursday night, partly cloudy. Lows in the mid-50s. Northeast winds 10 to 15 miles an hour. Friday through Saturday, partly cloudy.

highs around 80, lows in the upper 50s. Saturday night, mostly clear, lows in the upper 50s. Sunday through Monday, partly cloudy, highs in the upper 70s, lows in the mid 50s. Monday night and Tuesday, mostly clear, lows in the mid 50s, highs in the upper 70s. Again, the forecast for Champaign, Urbana and surrounding areas of East Central Illinois for tonight, mostly cloudy. A chance of showers and a slight chance of thunderstorms after midnight. Lows in the lower 60s. East winds around 5 miles an hour. Chance of rain 50%. At 5 p.m. at the Champaign Airport, skies were partly sunny. The temperature was 79 degrees, the dew point was 58, and the relative humidity was 48%. The wind was southeast at 8 miles an hour. The pressure was 29.99 inches and steady. Elsewhere around the area, it was sunny, with a temperature of 84 at Peoria, 83 at Bloomington, and 83 at Springfield. At Decatur, it was mostly sunny, with a temperature of 80. It was partly sunny, with a temperature of 80 at Rantoul, 75 at Paris, 75 at Terre Haute, and 75 at Mattoon. And once again at 5 p.m. at the Champaign Airport, under partly sunny skies, the temperature was 79. Looking elsewhere around the Midwest at 5 p.m., Chicago was partly sunny, and 83. Indianapolis was cloudy, and 75. St. Louis was cloudy, and 80. Kansas City was partly sunny, and 81. Des Moines was partly sunny, and 86. Milwaukee was partly sunny, and 81. Looking elsewhere around the Midwest at 5 p.m., Chicago was partly sunny, and 83. Indianapolis was cloudy, and 75. St. Louis was cloudy, and 80. Kansas City was partly sunny, and 81. Des Moines was partly sunny, and 86. Milwaukee was partly sunny, and 81. And now a discussion of hazardous weather conditions for the following county, DeWitt, Illinois. This hazardous weather outlook is for Central Illinois and West Central Illinois. For tonight, no hazardous weather is expected at this time. For Wednesday through Monday, no hazardous weather is expected at this time. Spotter information statement, spotter activation is not anticipated tonight. And now a discussion of hazardous weather conditions for the following counties in Illinois, Coles, Douglas, Edgar, Moultrie, and Vermilion. This hazardous weather outlook is for Central Illinois, East Central Illinois, and Southeast Illinois. For tonight, a few thunderstorms are expected to spread north into portions of Central Illinois late this afternoon through tonight. The threat for severe weather is low. However, locally heavy rain is possible. For Wednesday through Monday, a few thunderstorms will continue Wednesday. The threat for severe weather is low. However, locally heavy rain is possible. Spotter information statement, spotter activation is not anticipated tonight. And now a discussion of hazardous weather conditions for the following counties in Illinois, Champaign and Piatt. This hazardous weather outlook is for Central Illinois and East Central Illinois. For tonight, a few thunderstorms are expected to spread north into portions of Central Illinois late this afternoon through tonight. The threat for severe weather is low. However, locally heavy rain is possible. For Wednesday through Monday, a few thunderstorms will continue Wednesday. The threat for severe weather is low. However, locally heavy rain is possible. The Environmental Protection Agency indicates that air quality on Wednesday may become unhealthy for sensitive groups. People with respiratory disorders, as well as children and older adults, should consider limiting prolonged outdoor exposure. Spotter information statement, spotter activation is not anticipated tonight. The time is currently 5:27 p.m. Central Daylight Time. 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Now for the official National Weather Service forecast for Champaign, Urbana and surrounding areas of East Central Illinois. Tonight, mostly cloudy. A chance of showers with a slight chance of thunderstorms after midnight. Lows in the lower 60s. East winds around 5 miles an hour. Chance of rain 50%. Wednesday, partly sunny with a slight chance of thunderstorms. A chance of showers, mainly in the morning.
highs in the lower 80s. Northeast winds 5 to 10 miles an hour. Chance of rain 50%. Wednesday night, mostly clear. Lows in the upper 50s. Northeast winds 5 to 10 miles an hour. Thursday, sunny. Highs in the lower 80s. Northeast winds 10 to 15 miles an hour. Thursday night, partly cloudy. Lows in the mid 50s. Northeast winds 10 to 15 miles an hour. Friday through Saturday, partly cloudy. Highs around 80. Lows in the upper 50s. Saturday night, mostly clear. Lows in the upper 50s. Sunday through Monday, partly cloudy. Highs in the upper 70s. Lows in the mid 50s. Monday night and Tuesday, mostly clear. Lows in the mid 50s. Highs in the upper 70s. Again, the forecast for Champaign, Urbana and surrounding areas of East Central Illinois for tonight, mostly cloudy. A chance of showers and a slight chance of thunderstorms after midnight. Lows in the lower 60s. East winds around 5 miles an hour. Chance of rain 50%. At 5 p.m. at the Champaign Airport, skies were partly sunny. The temperature was 79 degrees, the dew point was 58, and the relative humidity was 48%. The wind was southeast at 8 miles an hour. The pressure was 29.99 inches and steady. Elsewhere around the area, it was sunny, with a temperature of 84 at Peoria, 83 at Bloomington, and 83 at Springfield. At Decatur, it was mostly sunny, with a temperature of 80. It was partly sunny, with a temperature of 80 at Rantoul, 75 at Paris, 75 at Terre Haute, and 75 at Mattoon. And once again at 5 p.m. at the Champaign Airport, under partly sunny skies, the temperature was 79. The Champaign, Illinois Airport Climate Summary for this evening, as of 4 p.m., May 26, 2026. Today's high temperature was 80 degrees. The normal high is 79. Today's low temperature was 58 degrees. The normal low is 56. No precipitation fell today. Sunset tonight is at 8:12 p.m. Sunrise tomorrow is at 5:29 a.m. The Mattoon, Illinois Airport Climate Summary for this evening, as of 4 p.m., May 26, 2026. Today's high temperature was 75 degrees. The normal high is 77. Today's low temperature was 59 degrees. The normal low is 57. No precipitation fell today. Sunset tonight is at 8:10 p.m. Sunrise tomorrow is at 5:30 a.m. Looking elsewhere around the Midwest at 5 p.m., Chicago was partly sunny, and 83. Indianapolis was cloudy, and 75. St. Louis was cloudy, and 80. Kansas City was partly sunny, and 81. Des Moines was partly sunny, and 86. Milwaukee was partly sunny, and 81. And now a discussion of hazardous weather conditions for the following county, DeWitt, Illinois. This hazardous weather outlook is for Central Illinois and West Central Illinois. For tonight, no hazardous weather is expected at this time. For Wednesday through Monday, no hazardous weather is expected at this time. Spotter information statement, spotter activation is not anticipated tonight. And now a discussion of hazardous weather conditions for the following counties in Illinois, Coles, Douglas, Edgar, Moultrie, and Vermilion. This hazardous weather outlook is for Central Illinois, East Central Illinois, and Southeast Illinois. For tonight, a few thunderstorms are expected to spread north into portions of Central Illinois late this afternoon through tonight. The threat for severe weather is low. However, locally heavy rain is possible. For Wednesday through Monday, a few thunderstorms will continue Wednesday. The threat for severe weather is low. However, locally heavy rain is possible. Spotter information statement, spotter activation is not anticipated tonight. And now a discussion of hazardous weather conditions for the following counties in Illinois, Champaign and Piatt. This hazardous weather outlook is for Central Illinois and East Central Illinois. For tonight, a few thunderstorms are expected to spread north into portions of Central Illinois late this afternoon through tonight. The threat for severe weather is low. However, locally, this hazardous weather outlook is for Central Illinois and East Central Illinois. For tonight,

thunderstorms are expected to spread north into portions of central Illinois late this afternoon through tonight. The threat for severe weather is low. However, locally heavy rain is possible. For Wednesday through Monday, a few thunderstorms will continue Wednesday. The threat for severe weather is low. However, locally heavy rain is possible. The Environmental Protection Agency indicates that air quality on Wednesday may become unhealthy for sensitive groups. People with respiratory disorders, as well as children and older adults, should consider limiting prolonged outdoor exposure. Spotter information statement, spotter activation is not anticipated tonight. The time is currently 5:33 p.m. Central Daylight Time. 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Now for the official National Weather Service forecast for Champaign, Urbana and surrounding areas of East Central Illinois. Tonight, mostly cloudy. A chance of showers with a slight chance of thunderstorms after midnight. Lows in the lower 60s. East winds around 5 miles an hour. Chance of rain 50%. Wednesday, partly sunny with a slight chance of thunderstorms. A chance of showers, mainly in the morning. Highs in the lower 80s. Northeast winds 5 to 10 miles an hour. Chance of rain 50%. Wednesday night, mostly clear. Lows in the upper 50s. Northeast winds 5 to 10 miles an hour. Thursday, sunny. Highs in the lower 80s. Northeast winds 10 to 15 miles an hour. Thursday night, partly cloudy. Lows in the mid-50s. Northeast winds 10 to 15 miles an hour. Friday through Saturday, partly cloudy. Highs around 80. Lows in the upper 50s. Saturday night, mostly clear. Lows in the upper 50s. Sunday through Monday, partly cloudy. Highs in the upper 70s. Lows in the mid-50s. Monday night and Tuesday, mostly clear. Lows in the mid-50s. Highs in the upper 70s. Again, the forecast for Champaign, Urbana and surrounding areas of East Central Illinois for tonight, mostly cloudy. A chance of showers and a slight chance of thunderstorms after midnight. Lows in the lower 60s. East winds around 5 miles an hour. Chance of rain 50%. At 5 p.m. at the Champaign Airport, skies were partly sunny. The temperature was 79 degrees, the dew point was 58, and the relative humidity was 48%. The wind was southeast at 8 miles an hour. The pressure was 29.99 inches and steady. Elsewhere around the area, it was sunny, with a temperature of 84 at Peoria, 83 at Bloomington, and 83 at Springfield. At Decatur, it was mostly sunny, with a temperature of 80. It was partly sunny, with a temperature of 80 at Rantoul, 75 at Paris, 75 at Terre Haute, and 75 at Mattoon. And once again at 5 p.m. at the Champaign Airport, under partly sunny skies, the temperature was 79. Looking elsewhere around the Midwest at 5 p.m., Chicago was partly sunny, and 83. Indianapolis was cloudy, and 75. St. Louis was cloudy, and 80. Kansas City was partly sunny, and 81. Des Moines was partly sunny, and 86. Milwaukee was partly sunny, and 81. And now a discussion of hazardous weather conditions for the following county, DeWitt, Illinois. This hazardous weather outlook is for Central Illinois and West Central Illinois. For tonight, no hazardous weather is expected at this time. For Wednesday through Monday, no hazardous weather is expected at this time. Spotter information statement, spotter activation is not anticipated tonight. And now a discussion of hazardous weather conditions for the following counties in Illinois, Coles, Douglas, Edgar, Moultrie, and Vermilion. This hazardous weather outlook is for Central Illinois, East Central Illinois, and Southeast Illinois. For tonight, a few thunderstorms are expected to spread north into portions of Central Illinois late this afternoon through tonight. The threat for severe weather is low. However, locally heavy rain is possible. For Wednesday through Monday, a few thunderstorms will continue Wednesday. The threat for severe weather is low. However, locally heavy rain is possible. Spotter information statement, spotter activation is not anticipated tonight. And now a discussion of hazard.

Weather conditions for the following counties in Illinois, Champaign, and Piatt. This hazardous weather outlook is for central Illinois and east central Illinois. For tonight, a few thunderstorms are expected to spread north into portions of central Illinois late this afternoon through tonight. The threat for severe weather is low. However, locally heavy rain is possible. For Wednesday through Monday, a few thunderstorms will continue Wednesday. The threat for severe weather is low. However, locally heavy rain is possible. The Environmental Protection Agency indicates that air quality on Wednesday may become unhealthy for sensitive groups. People with respiratory disorders, as well as children and older adults, should consider limiting prolonged outdoor exposure. Spotter information statement, spotter activation is not anticipated tonight. The time is currently 5:38 p.m. Central Daylight Time. 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Now for the official National Weather Service forecast for Champaign, Urbana, and surrounding areas of east central Illinois. Tonight, mostly cloudy. A chance of showers with a slight chance of thunderstorms after midnight. Lows in the lower 60s. East winds around 5 miles an hour. Chance of rain 50%. Wednesday, partly sunny with a slight chance of thunderstorms. A chance of showers, mainly in the morning. Highs in the lower 80s. Northeast winds 5 to 10 miles an hour. Chance of rain 50%. Wednesday night, mostly clear. Lows in the upper 50s. Northeast winds 5 to 10 miles an hour. Thursday, sunny. Highs in the lower 80s. Northeast winds 10 to 15 miles an hour. Thursday night, partly cloudy. Lows in the mid-50s. Northeast winds 10 to 15 miles an hour. Friday through Saturday, partly cloudy. Highs around 80. Lows in the upper 50s. Saturday night, mostly clear. Lows in the upper 50s. Sunday through Monday, partly cloudy. Highs in the upper 70s. Lows in the mid-50s. Monday night and Tuesday, mostly clear. Lows in the mid-50s. Highs in the upper 70s. Again, the forecast for Champaign, Urbana, and surrounding areas of east central Illinois for tonight, mostly cloudy. A chance of showers and a slight chance of thunderstorms after midnight. Lows in the lower 60s. East winds around 5 miles an hour. Chance of rain 50%. At 5 p.m. at the Champaign Airport, skies were partly sunny. The temperature was 79 degrees, the dew point was 58, and the relative humidity was 48%. The wind was southeast at 8 miles an hour. The pressure was 29.99 inches and steady. Elsewhere around the area, it was sunny, with a temperature of 84 at Peoria, 83 at Bloomington, and 83 at Springfield. At Decatur, it was mostly sunny, with a temperature of 80. It was partly sunny, with a temperature of 80 at Rantoul, 75 at Paris, 75 at Terre Haute, and 75 at Mattoon. And once again at 5 p.m. at the Champaign Airport, under partly sunny skies, the temperature was 79. Looking elsewhere around the Midwest at 5 p.m., Chicago was partly sunny, and 83. Indianapolis was cloudy, and 75. St. Louis was cloudy, and 80. Kansas City was partly sunny, and 81. Des Moines was partly sunny, and 86. Milwaukee was partly sunny, and 81. And now a discussion of hazardous weather conditions for the following county, DeWitt, Illinois. This hazardous weather outlook is for central Illinois and west central Illinois. For tonight, no hazardous weather is expected at this time. For Wednesday through Monday, no hazardous weather is expected at this time. Spotter information statement, spotter activation is not anticipated tonight. And now a discussion of hazardous weather conditions for the following counties in Illinois, Coles, Douglas, Edgar, Moultrie, and Vermilion. This hazardous weather outlook is for central Illinois, east central Illinois, and southeast Illinois. For tonight, a few thunderstorms are expected to spread north into portions of central Illinois late this afternoon through tonight. The threat for severe weather is low. However, locally heavy rain is possible. For Wednesday through Monday, a few thunderstorms will continue Wednesday. The threat for severe weather is low.
However, locally heavy rain is possible. Spotter information statement. Spotter activation is not anticipated tonight. And now a discussion of hazardous weather conditions for the following counties in Illinois, Champaign and Piatt. This hazardous weather outlook is for central Illinois and east central Illinois. For tonight, a few thunderstorms are expected to spread north into portions of central Illinois late this afternoon through tonight. The threat for severe weather is low. However, locally heavy rain is possible. For Wednesday through Monday, a few thunderstorms will continue Wednesday. The threat for severe weather is low. However, locally heavy rain is possible. The Environmental Protection Agency indicates that air quality on Wednesday may become unhealthy for sensitive groups. People with respiratory disorders, as well as children and older adults, should consider limiting prolonged outdoor exposure. Spotter information statement. Spotter activation is not anticipated tonight. The time is currently 5:44 p.m. Central Daylight Time. 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Now for the official National Weather Service forecast for Champaign, Urbana and surrounding areas of East Central Illinois. Tonight, mostly cloudy. A chance of showers with a slight chance of thunderstorms after midnight. Lows in the lower 60s. East winds around 5 miles an hour. Chance of rain 50%. Wednesday, partly sunny with a slight chance of thunderstorms. A chance of showers, mainly in the morning. Highs in the lower 80s. Northeast winds 5 to 10 miles an hour. Chance of rain 50%. Wednesday night, mostly clear. Lows in the upper 50s. Northeast winds 5 to 10 miles an hour. Thursday, sunny. Highs in the lower 80s. Northeast winds 10 to 15 miles an hour. Thursday night, partly cloudy. Lows in the mid-50s. Northeast winds 10 to 15 miles an hour. Friday through Saturday, partly cloudy. Highs around 80. Lows in the upper 50s. Saturday night, mostly clear. Lows in the upper 50s. Sunday through Monday, partly cloudy. Highs in the upper 70s. Lows in the mid-50s. Monday night and Tuesday, mostly clear. Lows in the mid-50s. Highs in the upper 70s. Again, the forecast for Champaign, Urbana and surrounding areas of East Central Illinois for tonight, mostly cloudy. A chance of showers and a slight chance of thunderstorms after midnight. Lows in the lower 60s. East winds around 5 miles an hour. Chance of rain 50%. The Champaign-Illinois Airport Climate Summary for this evening, as of 4 p.m., May 26, 2026. Today's high temperature was 80 degrees. The normal high is 79. Today's low temperature was 58 degrees. The normal low is 56. No precipitation fell today. Sunset tonight is at 8:12 p.m. Sunrise tomorrow is at 5:29 a.m. The Mattoon Illinois Airport Climate Summary for this evening, as of 4 p.m., May 26, 2026. Today's high temperature was 75 degrees. The normal high is 77. Today's low temperature was 59 degrees. The normal low is 57. No precipitation fell today. Sunset tonight is at 8:10 p.m. Sunrise tomorrow is at 5:30 a.m. At 5 p.m. at the Champaign Airport, skies were partly sunny. The temperature was 79 degrees, the dew point was 58, and the relative humidity was 48%. The wind was southeast at 8 miles an hour. The pressure was 29.99 inches and steady. Elsewhere around the area, it was sunny, with a temperature of 84 at Peoria, 83 at Bloomington, and 83 at Springfield. At Decatur, it was mostly sunny, with a temperature of 80. It was partly sunny, with a temperature of 80 at Rantoul, 75 at Paris, 75 at Terre Haute, and 75 at Mattoon. And once again at 5 p.m. at the Champaign Airport, under partly sunny skies, the temperature was 79. Looking elsewhere around the Midwest at 5 p.m., Chicago was partly sunny, and 83. Indianapolis was cloudy, and 75. St. Louis was cloudy, and 80. Kansas City was partly sunny, and 81. Des Moines was partly sunny,

is expected at this time. Spotter information statement. Spotter activation is not anticipated tonight. And now a discussion of hazardous weather conditions for the following counties in Illinois: Coles, Douglas, Edgar, Moultrie, and Vermilion. This hazardous weather outlook is for central Illinois, east central Illinois, and southeast Illinois. For tonight, a few thunderstorms are expected to spread north into portions of central Illinois late this afternoon through tonight. The threat for severe weather is low. However, locally heavy rain is possible. For Wednesday through Monday, a few thunderstorms will continue Wednesday. The threat for severe weather is low. However, locally heavy rain is possible. Spotter information statement. Spotter activation is not anticipated tonight. And now a discussion of hazardous weather conditions for the following counties in Illinois: Champaign and Piatt. This hazardous weather outlook is for central Illinois and east central Illinois. For tonight, a few thunderstorms are expected to spread north into portions of central Illinois late this afternoon through tonight. The threat for severe weather is low. However, locally heavy rain is possible. For Wednesday through Monday, a few thunderstorms will continue Wednesday. The threat for severe weather is low. However, locally heavy rain is possible. The Environmental Protection Agency indicates that air quality on Wednesday may become unhealthy for sensitive groups. People with respiratory disorders, as well as children and older adults, should consider limiting prolonged outdoor exposure. Spotter information statement. Spotter activation is not anticipated tonight. The time is currently 5:50 p.m. Central Daylight Time. 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Now for the official National Weather Service forecast for Champaign, Urbana, and surrounding areas of east central Illinois. Tonight, mostly cloudy. A chance of showers with a slight chance of thunderstorms after midnight. Lows in the lower 60s. East winds around 5 miles an hour. Chance of rain 50%. Wednesday, partly sunny with a slight chance of thunderstorms. A chance of showers, mainly in the morning. Highs in the lower 80s. Northeast winds 5 to 10 miles an hour. Chance of rain 50%. Wednesday night, mostly clear. Lows in the upper 50s. Northeast winds 5 to 10 miles an hour. Thursday, sunny. Highs in the lower 80s. Northeast winds 10 to 15 miles an hour. Thursday night, partly cloudy. Lows in the mid-50s. Northeast winds 10 to 15 miles an hour. Friday through Saturday, partly cloudy. Highs around 80. Lows in the upper 50s. Saturday night, mostly clear. Lows in the upper 50s. Sunday through Monday, partly cloudy. Highs in the upper 70s. Lows in the mid-50s. Monday night and Tuesday, mostly clear. Lows in the mid-50s. Highs in the upper 70s. Again, the forecast for Champaign, Urbana, and surrounding areas of east central Illinois for tonight, mostly cloudy. A chance of showers and a slight chance of thunderstorms after midnight. Lows in the lower 60s. East winds around 5 miles an hour. Chance of rain 50%. At 5 p.m. at the Champaign Airport, skies were partly sunny. The temperature was 79 degrees, the dew point was 58, and the relative humidity was 48%. The wind was southeast at 8 miles an hour. The pressure was 29.99 inches and steady. Elsewhere around the area, it was sunny, with a temperature of 84 at Peoria, 83 at Bloomington, and 83 at Springfield. At Decatur, it was mostly sunny, with a temperature of 80. It was partly sunny, with a temperature of 80 at Rantoul, 75 at Paris, 75 at Terre Haute, and 75 at Mattoon. And once again at 5 p.m. at the Champaign Airport, under partly sunny skies, the temperature was 79. Looking elsewhere around the Midwest at 5 p.m., Chicago was partly sunny, and 83. Indianapolis was cloudy, and 75. St. Louis was cloudy, and 80. Kansas City was partly sunny, and 81. Des Moines was partly sunny, and 86. Milwaukee was partly sunny, and 81. And now a discussion of hazardous weather conditions for the following county: DeWitt, Illinois,

hazardous weather outlook is for central Illinois and west central Illinois. For tonight, no hazardous weather is expected at this time. For Wednesday through Monday, no hazardous weather is expected at this time. Spotter information statement, spotter activation is not anticipated tonight. And now a discussion of hazardous weather conditions for the following counties in Illinois, Coles, Douglas, Edgar, Moultrie, and Vermilion. This hazardous weather outlook is for central Illinois, east central Illinois, and southeast Illinois. For tonight, a few thunderstorms are expected to spread north into portions of central Illinois late this afternoon through tonight. The threat for severe weather is low. However, locally heavy rain is possible. For Wednesday through Monday, a few thunderstorms will continue Wednesday. The threat for severe weather is low. However, locally heavy rain is possible. Spotter information statement, spotter activation is not anticipated tonight. And now a discussion of hazardous weather conditions for the following counties in Illinois, Champaign and Piatt. This hazardous weather outlook is for central Illinois and east central Illinois. For tonight, a few thunderstorms are expected to spread north into portions of central Illinois late this afternoon through tonight. The threat for severe weather is low. However, locally heavy rain is possible. For Wednesday through Monday, a few thunderstorms will continue Wednesday. The threat for severe weather is low. However, locally heavy rain is possible. The Environmental Protection Agency indicates that air quality on Wednesday may become unhealthy for sensitive groups. People with respiratory disorders, as well as children and older adults, should consider limiting prolonged outdoor exposure. Spotter information statement, spotter activation is not anticipated tonight. The time is currently 5:55 p.m. Central Daylight Time. 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Now for the official National Weather Service forecast for Champaign, Urbana and surrounding areas of east central Illinois. Tonight, mostly cloudy. A chance of showers with a slight chance of thunderstorms after midnight. Lows in the lower 60s. East winds around 5 miles an hour. Chance of rain 50%. Wednesday, partly sunny with a slight chance of thunderstorms. A chance of showers, mainly in the morning. Highs in the lower 80s. Northeast winds 5 to 10 miles an hour. Chance of rain 50%. Wednesday night, mostly clear. Lows in the upper 50s. Northeast winds 5 to 10 miles an hour. Thursday, sunny. Highs in the lower 80s. Northeast winds 10 to 15 miles an hour. Thursday night, partly cloudy. Lows in the mid-50s. Northeast winds 10 to 15 miles an hour. Friday through Saturday, partly cloudy. Highs around 80. Lows in the upper 50s. Saturday night, mostly clear. Lows in the upper 50s. Sunday through Monday, partly cloudy. Highs in the upper 70s. Lows in the mid-50s. Monday night and Tuesday, mostly clear. Lows in the mid-50s. Highs in the upper 70s. Again, the forecast for Champaign, Urbana and surrounding areas of east central Illinois for tonight, mostly cloudy. A chance of showers and a slight chance of thunderstorms after midnight. Lows in the lower 60s. East winds around 5 miles an hour. Chance of rain 50%. At 5 p.m. at the Champaign Airport, skies were partly sunny. The temperature was 79 degrees, the dew point was 58, and the relative humidity was 48%. The wind was southeast at 8 miles an hour. The pressure was 29.99 inches and steady. Elsewhere around the area, it was sunny, with a temperature of 84 at Peoria, 83 at Bloomington, and 83 at Springfield. At Decatur, it was mostly sunny, with a temperature of 80. It was partly sunny, with a temperature of 80 at Rantoul, 75 at Paris, 75 at Terre Haute, and 75 at Mattoon. And once again at 5 p.m. at the Champaign Airport, under partly sunny skies, the temperature was 79. Looking elsewhere around the Midwest at 5 p.m., Chicago was partly sunny, and 83. Indianapolis was cloudy, and 75. St. Louis was cloudy, and 80. Kansas City was partly sunny, and 81. Des Moines was partly sunny, and 86.

Milwaukee was partly sunny and 81. And now a discussion of hazardous weather conditions for the following county, to wit, Illinois. This hazardous weather outlook is for central Illinois and west central Illinois. For tonight, no hazardous weather is expected at this time. For Wednesday through Monday, no hazardous weather is expected at this time. Spotter information statement, spotter activation is not anticipated tonight. And now a discussion of hazardous weather conditions for the following counties in Illinois, Coles, Douglas, Edgar, Moultrie, and Vermilion. This hazardous weather outlook is for central Illinois, east central Illinois, and southeast Illinois. For tonight, a few thunderstorms are expected to spread north into portions of central Illinois late this afternoon through tonight. The threat for severe weather is low. However, locally heavy rain is possible. For Wednesday through Monday, a few thunderstorms will continue Wednesday. The threat for severe weather is low. However, locally heavy rain is possible. Spotter information statement, spotter activation is not anticipated tonight. And now a discussion of hazardous weather conditions for the following counties in Illinois, Champaign and Piatt. This hazardous weather outlook is for central Illinois and east central Illinois. For tonight, a few thunderstorms are expected to spread north into portions of central Illinois late this afternoon through tonight. The threat for severe weather is low. However, locally heavy rain is possible. For Wednesday through Monday, a few thunderstorms will continue Wednesday. The threat for severe weather is low. However, locally heavy rain is possible. The Environmental Protection Agency indicates that air quality on Wednesday may become unhealthy for sensitive groups. People with respiratory disorders, as well as children and older adults, should consider limiting prolonged outdoor exposure. Spotter information statement, spotter activation is not anticipated tonight. The Champaign, Illinois Airport Climate Summary for this evening, as of 4 p.m., May 26, 2026. Today's high temperature was 80 degrees. The normal high is 79. Today's low temperature was 58 degrees. The normal low is 56. No precipitation fell today. Sunset tonight is at 8:12 p.m. Sunrise tomorrow is at 5:29 a.m. The Mattoon, Illinois Airport Climate Summary for this evening, as of 4 p.m., May 26, 2026. Today's high temperature was 75 degrees. The normal high is 77. Today's low temperature was 59 degrees. The normal low is 57. No precipitation fell today. Sunset tonight is at 8:10 p.m. Sunrise tomorrow is at 5:30 a.m. The time is currently 6:01 p.m. Central Daylight Time. 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Now for the official National Weather Service forecast for Champaign, Urbana, and surrounding areas of east central Illinois. Tonight, mostly cloudy. A chance of showers with a slight chance of thunderstorms after midnight. Lows in the lower 60s. East winds around 5 miles an hour. Chance of rain 50%. Wednesday, partly sunny with a slight chance of thunderstorms. A chance of showers, mainly in the morning. Highs in the lower 80s. Northeast winds 5 to 10 miles an hour. Chance of rain 50%. Wednesday night, mostly clear. Lows in the upper 50s. Northeast winds 5 to 10 miles an hour. Thursday, sunny. Highs in the lower 80s. Northeast winds 10 to 15 miles an hour. Thursday night, partly cloudy. Lows in the mid-50s. Northeast winds 10 to 15 miles an hour. Friday through Saturday, partly cloudy. Highs around 80. Lows in the upper 50s. Saturday night, mostly clear. Lows in the upper 50s. Sunday through Monday, partly cloudy. Highs in the upper 70s. Lows in the mid-50s. Monday night and Tuesday, mostly clear. Lows in the mid-50s. Highs in the upper 70s. Again, the forecast for Champaign, Urbana, and surrounding areas of east central Illinois for tonight, mostly cloudy. A chance of showers and a slight chance of thunderstorms after midnight. Lows in the lower 60s. East winds around 5 miles an hour. Chance of rain 50%. And now

discussion of hazardous weather conditions for the following county, to wit, Illinois. This hazardous weather outlook is for Central Illinois and West Central Illinois. For tonight, no hazardous weather is expected at this time. For Wednesday through Monday, no hazardous weather is expected at this time. Spotter information statement, spotter activation is not anticipated tonight. And now a discussion of hazardous weather conditions for the following counties in Illinois, Coles, Douglas, Edgar, Moultrie, and Vermilion. This hazardous weather outlook is for Central Illinois, East Central Illinois, and Southeast Illinois. For tonight, a few thunderstorms are expected to spread north into portions of Central Illinois late this afternoon through tonight. The threat for severe weather is low. However, locally heavy rain is possible. For Wednesday through Monday, a few thunderstorms will continue Wednesday. The threat for severe weather is low. However, locally heavy rain is possible. Spotter information statement, spotter activation is not anticipated tonight. And now a discussion of hazardous weather conditions for the following counties in Illinois, Champaign, and Piatt. This hazardous weather outlook is for Central Illinois and East Central Illinois. For tonight, a few thunderstorms are expected to spread north into portions of Central Illinois late this afternoon through tonight. The threat for severe weather is low. However, locally heavy rain is possible. For Wednesday through Monday, a few thunderstorms will continue Wednesday. The threat for severe weather is low. However, locally heavy rain is possible. The Environmental Protection Agency indicates that air quality on Wednesday may become unhealthy for sensitive groups. People with respiratory disorders, as well as children and older adults, should consider limiting prolonged outdoor exposure. Spotter information statement, spotter activation is not anticipated tonight. The time is currently 6:05 p.m. Central Daylight Time. 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Now for the official National Weather Service forecast for Champaign, Urbana, and surrounding areas of East Central Illinois. Tonight, mostly cloudy. A chance of showers with a slight chance of thunderstorms after midnight. Lows in the lower 60s. East winds around 5 miles an hour. Chance of rain 50%. Wednesday, partly sunny with a slight chance of thunderstorms. A chance of showers, mainly in the morning. Highs in the lower 80s. Northeast winds 5 to 10 miles an hour. Chance of rain 50%. Wednesday night, mostly clear. Lows in the upper 50s. Northeast winds 5 to 10 miles an hour. Thursday, sunny. Highs in the lower 80s. Northeast winds 10 to 15 miles an hour. Thursday night, partly cloudy. Lows in the mid-50s. Northeast winds 10 to 15 miles an hour. Friday through Saturday, partly cloudy. Highs around 80. Lows in the upper 50s. Saturday night, mostly clear. Lows in the upper 50s. Sunday through Monday, partly cloudy. Highs in the upper 70s. Lows in the mid-50s. Monday night and Tuesday, mostly clear. Lows in the mid-50s. Highs in the upper 70s. Again, the forecast for Champaign, Urbana, and surrounding areas of East Central Illinois for tonight, mostly cloudy. A chance of showers and a slight chance of thunderstorms after midnight. Lows in the lower 60s. East winds around 5 miles an hour. Chance of rain 50%. 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Programming originates from NOAA's National Weather Service office in Lincoln and transmits from the WCIA television tower near Seymour. The station serves the following counties: Champaign, DeWitt, Coles, Douglas, Edgar, Ford, Moultrie, Piatt, and Vermilion. 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At 6 p.m. at the Champaign Airport, skies were partly sunny. The temperature was 78 degrees, the dew point was 59, and the relative humidity was 51%. The wind was east at 9 miles an hour. The pressure was 29.98 inches and falling. Elsewhere around the area, it was sunny, with a temperature of 84 at Peoria, 82 at Bloomington, and 82.
at Springfield. Decatur, it was mostly sunny, with a temperature of 78. It was partly sunny, with a temperature of 78 at Rantoul, 74 at Paris, 75 at Terre Haute, and 75 at Matoun. And once again at 6 p.m. at the Champagne Airport, under partly sunny skies, the temperature was 78. Looking elsewhere around the Midwest at 6 p.m., Chicago was partly sunny, and 82. Indianapolis was cloudy, and 74. St. Louis was cloudy, and 78. Kansas City was partly sunny, and 81. Des Moines was partly sunny, and 85. Milwaukee was partly sunny, and 81. And now a discussion of hazardous weather conditions for the following county, to wit, Illinois. This hazardous weather outlook is for Central Illinois and West Central Illinois. For tonight, no hazardous weather is expected at this time. For Wednesday through Monday, no hazardous weather is expected at this time. Spotter information statement, spotter activation is not anticipated tonight. And now a discussion of hazardous weather conditions for the following counties in Illinois, Coles, Douglas, Edgar, Moultrie, and Vermilion. This hazardous weather outlook is for Central Illinois, East Central Illinois, and Southeast Illinois. For tonight, a few thunderstorms are expected to spread north into portions of Central Illinois late this afternoon through tonight. The threat for severe weather is low. However, locally heavy rain is possible. For Wednesday through Monday, a few thunderstorms will continue Wednesday. The threat for severe weather is low. However, locally heavy rain is possible. Spotter information statement, spotter activation is not anticipated tonight. And now a discussion of hazardous weather conditions for the following counties in Illinois, Champaign, and Piatt. This hazardous weather outlook is for Central Illinois and East Central Illinois. For tonight, a few thunderstorms are expected to spread north into portions of Central Illinois late this afternoon through tonight. The threat for severe weather is low. However, locally heavy rain is possible. For Wednesday through Monday, a few thunderstorms will continue Wednesday. The threat for severe weather is low. However, locally heavy rain is possible. The Environmental Protection Agency indicates that air quality on Wednesday may become unhealthy for sensitive groups. People with respiratory disorders, as well as children and older adults, should consider limiting prolonged outdoor exposure. Spotter information statement, spotter activation is not anticipated tonight. The time is currently 6:11 p.m. Central Daylight Time. 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Now for the official National Weather Service forecast for Champaign, Urbana, and surrounding areas of East Central Illinois. Tonight, mostly cloudy. A chance of showers with a slight chance of thunderstorms after midnight. Lows in the lower 60s. East winds around 5 miles an hour. Chance of rain 50%. Wednesday, partly sunny with a slight chance of thunderstorms. A chance of showers, mainly in the morning. Highs in the lower 80s. Northeast winds 5 to 10 miles an hour. Chance of rain 50%. Wednesday night, mostly clear. Lows in the upper 50s. Northeast winds 5 to 10 miles an hour. Thursday, sunny. Highs in the lower 80s. Northeast winds 10 to 15 miles an hour. Thursday night, partly cloudy. Lows in the mid-50s. Northeast winds 10 to 15 miles an hour. Friday through Saturday, partly cloudy. Highs around 80. Lows in the upper 50s. Saturday night, mostly clear. Lows in the upper 50s. Sunday through Monday, partly cloudy. Highs in the upper 70s. Lows in the mid-50s. Monday night and Tuesday, mostly clear. Lows in the mid-50s. Highs in the upper 70s. Again, the forecast for Champaign, Urbana, and surrounding areas of East Central Illinois for tonight, mostly cloudy. A chance of showers and a slight chance of thunderstorms after midnight. Lows in the lower 60s. East winds around 5 miles an hour. Chance of rain 50%. At 6 p.m. at the Champaign Airport, skies were mostly sunny. The temperature was 78 degrees, the dew point was 59, and the relative humidity was 51%. The wind was east at 9 miles an hour.
the pressure was 29.98 inches and falling. Elsewhere around the area, skies ranged from sunny to mostly sunny. It was 84 at Peoria, 82 at Bloomington, 78 at Rantoul, and 74 at Paris. Terre Haute reported 75, Mattoon reported 75, Decatur reported 78, and Springfield reported 82. And once again at 6 p.m. at the Champaign Airport, under mostly sunny skies, the temperature was 78. Looking elsewhere around the Midwest at 6 p.m., Chicago was partly sunny, and 82. Indianapolis was cloudy, and 74. St. Louis was cloudy, and 78. Kansas City was partly sunny, and 81. Des Moines was partly sunny, and 85. Milwaukee was partly sunny, and 81. And now a discussion of hazardous weather conditions for the following county, to wit, Illinois. This hazardous weather outlook is for Central Illinois and West Central Illinois. For tonight, no hazardous weather is expected at this time. For Wednesday through Monday, no hazardous weather is expected at this time. Spotter information statement, spotter activation is not anticipated tonight. The Champaign, Illinois Airport climate summary for this evening, as of 4 p.m., May 26, 2026. Today's high temperature was 80 degrees. The normal high is 79. Today's low temperature was 58 degrees. The normal low is 56. No precipitation fell today. Sunset tonight is at 8:12 p.m. Sunrise tomorrow is at 5:29 a.m. The Mattoon, Illinois Airport climate summary for this evening, as of 4 p.m., May 26, 2026. Today's high temperature was 75 degrees. The normal high is 77. Today's low temperature was 59 degrees. The normal low is 57. No precipitation fell today. Sunset tonight is at 8:10 p.m. Sunrise tomorrow is at 5:30 a.m. And now a discussion of hazardous weather conditions for the following counties in Illinois, Coles, Douglas, Edgar, Moultrie, and Vermilion. This hazardous weather outlook is for Central Illinois, East Central Illinois, and Southeast Illinois. For tonight, a few thunderstorms are expected to spread north into portions of Central Illinois late this afternoon through tonight. The threat for severe weather is low. However, locally heavy rain is possible. For Wednesday through Monday, a few thunderstorms will continue Wednesday. The threat for severe weather is low. However, locally heavy rain is possible. Spotter information statement, spotter activation is not anticipated tonight. And now a discussion of hazardous weather conditions for the following counties in Illinois, Champaign and Piatt. This hazardous weather outlook is for Central Illinois and East Central Illinois. For tonight, a few thunderstorms are expected to spread north into portions of Central Illinois late this afternoon through tonight. The threat for severe weather is low. However, locally heavy rain is possible. For Wednesday through Monday, a few thunderstorms will continue Wednesday. The threat for severe weather is low. However, locally heavy rain is possible. The Environmental Protection Agency indicates that air quality on Wednesday may become unhealthy for sensitive groups. People with respiratory disorders, as well as children and older adults, should consider limiting prolonged outdoor exposure. Spotter information statement, spotter activation is not anticipated tonight. The time is currently 6:17 p.m. Central Daylight Time. 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Now for the official National Weather Service forecast for Champaign, Urbana, and surrounding areas of East Central Illinois. Tonight, mostly cloudy. A chance of showers with a slight chance of thunderstorms after midnight. Lows in the lower 60s. East winds around 5 miles an hour. Chance of rain 50%. Wednesday, partly sunny with a slight chance of thunderstorms. A chance of showers, mainly in the morning. Highs in the lower 80s. Northeast winds 5 to 10 miles an hour. Chance of rain 50%. Wednesday night, mostly clear. Lows in the upper 50s. Northeast winds 5 to 10 miles an hour. Thursday, sunny. Highs in the lower 80s. Northeast winds 10 to 15 miles an hour. Thursday night, partly cloudy. Lows in the mid-50s.
Northeast winds 10 to 15 miles an hour. Friday through Saturday, partly cloudy. Highs around 80. Lows in the upper 50s. Saturday night, mostly clear. Lows in the upper 50s. Sunday through Monday, partly cloudy. Highs in the upper 70s. Lows in the mid-50s. Monday night and Tuesday, mostly clear. Lows in the mid-50s. Highs in the upper 70s. Again, the forecast for Champaign, Urbana and surrounding areas of East Central Illinois for tonight, mostly cloudy. A chance of showers and a slight chance of thunderstorms after midnight. Lows in the lower 60s. East winds around 5 miles an hour. Chance of rain 50%. At 6 p.m. at the Champaign Airport, skies were mostly sunny. The temperature was 78 degrees, the dew point was 59, and the relative humidity was 51%. The wind was east at 9 miles an hour. The pressure was 29.98 inches and falling. Elsewhere around the area, skies ranged from sunny to mostly sunny. It was 84 at Peoria, 82 at Bloomington, 78 at Rantoul, and 74 at Paris. Terre Haute reported 75, Mattoon reported 75, Decatur reported 78, and Springfield reported 82. And once again at 6 p.m. at the Champaign Airport, under mostly sunny skies, the temperature was 78. Looking elsewhere around the Midwest at 6 p.m., Chicago was partly sunny, and 82. Indianapolis was cloudy, and 74. St. Louis was cloudy, and 78. Kansas City was partly sunny, and 81. Des Moines was partly sunny, and 85. Milwaukee was partly sunny, and 81. And now a discussion of hazardous weather conditions for the following county, to wit, Illinois. This hazardous weather outlook is for Central Illinois and West Central Illinois. For tonight, no hazardous weather is expected at this time. For Wednesday through Monday, no hazardous weather is expected at this time. Spotter information statement, spotter activation is not anticipated tonight. And now a discussion of hazardous weather conditions for the following counties in Illinois, Coles, Douglas, Edgar, Moultrie, and Vermilion. This hazardous weather outlook is for Central Illinois, East Central Illinois, and Southeast Illinois. For tonight, a few thunderstorms are expected to spread north into portions of Central Illinois late this afternoon through tonight. The threat for severe weather is low. However, locally heavy rain is possible. For Wednesday through Monday, a few thunderstorms will continue Wednesday. The threat for severe weather is low. However, locally heavy rain is possible. Spotter information statement, spotter activation is not anticipated tonight. And now a discussion of hazardous weather conditions for the following counties in Illinois, Champaign and Piatt. This hazardous weather outlook is for Central Illinois and East Central Illinois. For tonight, a few thunderstorms are expected to spread north into portions of Central Illinois late this afternoon through tonight. The threat for severe weather is low. However, locally heavy rain is possible. For Wednesday through Monday, a few thunderstorms will continue Wednesday. The threat for severe weather is low. However, locally heavy rain is possible. The Environmental Protection Agency indicates that air quality on Wednesday may become unhealthy for sensitive groups. People with respiratory disorders, as well as children and older adults, should consider limiting prolonged outdoor exposure. Spotter information statement, spotter activation is not anticipated tonight. The time is currently 6:22 p.m. Central Daylight Time. 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Now for the official National Weather Service forecast for Champaign, Urbana and surrounding areas of East Central Illinois. Tonight, mostly cloudy. A chance of showers with a slight chance of thunderstorms after midnight. Lows in the lower 60s. East winds around 5 miles an hour. Chance of rain 50%. Wednesday, partly sunny with a slight chance of thunderstorms. A chance of showers, mainly in the morning. Highs in the lower 80s. Northeast winds 5 to 10 miles an hour. Chance of rain 50%. Wednesday night, mostly clear. Lows in the upper 50s. Northeast winds 5 to 10 miles an hour. Thursday, sunny,

Highs in the lower 80s. Northeast winds 10 to 15 miles an hour. Thursday night, partly cloudy. Lows in the mid-50s. Northeast winds 10 to 15 miles an hour. Friday through Saturday, partly cloudy. Highs around 80. Lows in the upper 50s. Saturday night, mostly clear. Lows in the upper 50s. Sunday through Monday, partly cloudy. Highs in the upper 70s. Lows in the mid-50s. Monday night and Tuesday, mostly clear. Lows in the mid-50s. Highs in the upper 70s. Again, the forecast for Champaign, Urbana and surrounding areas of East Central Illinois for tonight, mostly cloudy. A chance of showers and a slight chance of thunderstorms after midnight. Lows in the lower 60s. East winds around 5 miles an hour. Chance of rain 50%. At 6 p.m. at the Champaign Airport, skies were mostly sunny. The temperature was 78 degrees, the dew point was 59, and the relative humidity was 51%. The wind was east at 9 miles an hour. The pressure was 29.98 inches and falling. Elsewhere around the area, skies ranged from sunny to mostly sunny. It was 84 at Peoria, 82 at Bloomington, 78 at Rantoul, and 74 at Paris. Terre Haute reported 75, Mattoon reported 75, Decatur reported 78, and Springfield reported 82. And once again at 6 p.m. at the Champaign Airport, under mostly sunny skies, the temperature was 78. Looking elsewhere around the Midwest at 6 p.m., Chicago was partly sunny, and 82. Indianapolis was cloudy, and 74. St. Louis was cloudy, and 78. Kansas City was partly sunny, and 81. Des Moines was partly sunny, and 85. Milwaukee was partly sunny, and 81. And now a discussion of hazardous weather conditions for the following county, DeWitt, Illinois. This hazardous weather outlook is for Central Illinois and West Central Illinois. For tonight, no hazardous weather is expected at this time. For Wednesday through Monday, no hazardous weather is expected at this time. Spotter information statement, spotter activation is not anticipated tonight. And now a discussion of hazardous weather conditions for the following counties in Illinois, Coles, Douglas, Edgar, Moultrie, and Vermilion. This hazardous weather outlook is for Central Illinois, East Central Illinois, and Southeast Illinois. For tonight, a few thunderstorms are expected to spread north into portions of Central Illinois late this afternoon through tonight. The threat for severe weather is low. However, locally heavy rain is possible. For Wednesday through Monday, a few thunderstorms will continue Wednesday. The threat for severe weather is low. However, locally heavy rain is possible. Spotter information statement, spotter activation is not anticipated tonight. And now a discussion of hazardous weather conditions for the following counties in Illinois, Champaign and Piatt. This hazardous weather outlook is for Central Illinois and East Central Illinois. For tonight, a few thunderstorms are expected to spread north into portions of Central Illinois late this afternoon through tonight. The threat for severe weather is low. However, locally heavy rain is possible. For Wednesday through Monday, a few thunderstorms will continue Wednesday. The threat for severe weather is low. However, locally heavy rain is possible. The Environmental Protection Agency indicates that air quality on Wednesday may become unhealthy for sensitive groups. People with respiratory disorders, as well as children and older adults, should consider limiting prolonged outdoor exposure. Spotter information statement, spotter activation is not anticipated tonight. The time is currently 6:28 p.m. Central Daylight Time. 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Now for the official National Weather Service forecast for Champaign, Urbana and surrounding areas of East Central Illinois. Tonight, mostly cloudy. A chance of showers with a slight chance of thunderstorms after midnight. Lows in the lower 60s. East winds around 5 miles an hour. Chance of rain 50%. Wednesday, partly sunny with a slight chance of thunderstorms. A chance of showers, mainly in the morning. Highs in the lower 80s. Northeast winds 5 to 10 miles an hour. Chance of rain 50%.
Thursday night, mostly clear. Lows in the upper 50s. Northeast winds 5 to 10 miles an hour. Thursday, sunny. Highs in the lower 80s. Northeast winds 10 to 15 miles an hour. Thursday night, partly cloudy. Lows in the mid-50s. Northeast winds 10 to 15 miles an hour. Friday through Saturday, partly cloudy. Highs around 80. Lows in the upper 50s. Saturday night, mostly clear. Lows in the upper 50s. Sunday through Monday, partly cloudy. Highs in the upper 70s. Lows in the mid-50s. Monday night and Tuesday, mostly clear. Lows in the mid-50s. Highs in the upper 70s. Again, the forecast for Champaign, Urbana and surrounding areas of East Central Illinois for tonight, mostly cloudy. A chance of showers and a slight chance of thunderstorms after midnight. Lows in the lower 60s. East winds around 5 miles an hour. Chance of rain 50%. At 6 p.m. at the Champaign Airport, skies were mostly sunny. The temperature was 78 degrees, the dew point was 59, and the relative humidity was 51%. The wind was east at 9 miles an hour. The pressure was 29.98 inches and falling. Elsewhere around the area, skies ranged from sunny to mostly sunny. It was 84 at Peoria, 82 at Bloomington, 78 at Rantoul, and 74 at Paris. Terre Haute reported 75, Mattoon reported 75, Decatur reported 78, and Springfield reported 82. And once again at 6 p.m. at the Champaign Airport, under mostly sunny skies, the temperature was 78. The Champaign, Illinois Airport climate summary for this evening, as of 4 p.m., May 26, 2026. Today's high temperature was 80 degrees. The normal high is 79. Today's low temperature was 58 degrees. The normal low is 56. No precipitation fell today. Sunset tonight is at 8:12 p.m. Sunrise tomorrow is at 5:29 a.m. The Mattoon, Illinois Airport climate summary for this evening, as of 4 p.m., May 26, 2026. Today's high temperature was 75 degrees. The normal high is 77. Today's low temperature was 59 degrees. The normal low is 57. No precipitation fell today. Sunset tonight is at 8:10 p.m. Sunrise tomorrow is at 5:30 a.m. Looking elsewhere around the Midwest at 6 p.m., Chicago was partly sunny, and 82. Indianapolis was cloudy, and 74. St. Louis was cloudy, and 78. Kansas City was partly sunny, and 81. Des Moines was partly sunny, and 85. Milwaukee was partly sunny, and 81. And now a discussion of hazardous weather conditions for the following county, DeWitt, Illinois. This hazardous weather outlook is for Central Illinois and West Central Illinois. For tonight, no hazardous weather is expected at this time. For Wednesday through Monday, no hazardous weather is expected at this time. Spotter information statement, spotter activation is not anticipated tonight. And now a discussion of hazardous weather conditions for the following counties in Illinois, Coles, Douglas, Edgar, Moultrie, and Vermilion. This hazardous weather outlook is for Central Illinois, East Central Illinois, and Southeast Illinois. For tonight, a few thunderstorms are expected to spread north into portions of Central Illinois late this afternoon through tonight. The threat for severe weather is low. However, locally heavy rain is possible. For Wednesday through Monday, a few thunderstorms will continue Wednesday. The threat for severe weather is low. However, locally heavy rain is possible. Spotter information statement, spotter activation is not. However, locally heavy rain is possible. For Wednesday through Monday, a few thunderstorms will continue Wednesday. The threat for severe weather is low. However, locally heavy rain is possible. Spotter information statement, spotter activation is not anticipated tonight. And now a discussion of hazardous weather conditions for the following counties in Illinois, Champaign and Piatt. This hazardous weather outlook is for Central Illinois and East Central Illinois. For tonight, a few thunderstorms are expected to spread north into portions of Central Illinois late this afternoon through tonight. The threat for severe weather is low. However,

Locally, heavy rain is possible. For Wednesday through Monday, a few thunderstorms will continue Wednesday. The threat for severe weather is low. However, locally heavy rain is possible. The Environmental Protection Agency indicates that air quality on Wednesday may become unhealthy for sensitive groups. People with respiratory disorders, as well as children and older adults, should consider limiting prolonged outdoor exposure. Spotter information statement, spotter activation is not anticipated tonight. The time is currently 6:34 p.m. Central Daylight Time. 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Now for the official National Weather Service forecast for Champaign, Urbana and surrounding areas of East Central Illinois. Tonight, mostly cloudy. A chance of showers with a slight chance of thunderstorms after midnight. Lows in the lower 60s. East winds around 5 miles an hour. Chance of rain 50%. Wednesday, partly sunny with a slight chance of thunderstorms. A chance of showers, mainly in the morning. Highs in the lower 80s. Northeast winds 5 to 10 miles an hour. Chance of rain 50%. Wednesday night, mostly clear. Lows in the upper 50s. Northeast winds 5 to 10 miles an hour. Thursday, sunny. Highs in the lower 80s. Northeast winds 10 to 15 miles an hour. Thursday night, partly cloudy. Lows in the mid-50s. Northeast winds 10 to 15 miles an hour. Friday through Saturday, partly cloudy. Highs around 80. Lows in the upper 50s. Saturday night, mostly clear. Lows in the upper 50s. Sunday through Monday, partly cloudy. Highs in the upper 70s. Lows in the mid-50s. Monday night and Tuesday, mostly clear. Lows in the mid-50s. Highs in the upper 70s. Again, the forecast for Champaign, Urbana and surrounding areas of East Central Illinois for tonight, mostly cloudy. A chance of showers and a slight chance of thunderstorms after midnight. Lows in the lower 60s. East winds around 5 miles an hour. Chance of rain 50%. At 6 p.m. at the Champaign Airport, skies were mostly sunny. The temperature was 78 degrees, the dew point was 59, and the relative humidity was 51%. The wind was east at 9 miles an hour. The pressure was 29.98 inches and falling. Elsewhere around the area, skies ranged from sunny to mostly sunny. It was 84 at Peoria, 82 at Bloomington, 78 at Rantoul, and 74 at Paris. Terre Haute reported 75, Mattoon reported 75, Decatur reported 78, and Springfield reported 82. And once again at 6 p.m. at the Champaign Airport, under mostly sunny skies, the temperature was 78. Looking elsewhere around the Midwest at 6 p.m., Chicago was partly sunny, and 82. Indianapolis was cloudy, and 74. St. Louis was cloudy, and 78. Kansas City was partly sunny, and 81. Des Moines was partly sunny, and 85. Milwaukee was partly sunny, and 81. And now a discussion of hazardous weather conditions for the following county, DeWitt, Illinois. This hazardous weather outlook is for Central Illinois and West Central Illinois. For tonight, no hazardous weather is expected at this time. For Wednesday through Monday, no hazardous weather is expected at this time. Spotter information statement, spotter activation is not anticipated tonight. And now a discussion of hazardous weather conditions for the following counties in Illinois, Coles, Douglas, Edgar, Moultrie, and Vermilion. This hazardous weather outlook is for Central Illinois, East Central Illinois, and Southeast Illinois. For tonight, a few thunderstorms are expected to spread north into portions of Central Illinois late this afternoon through tonight. The threat for severe weather is low. However, locally heavy rain is possible. For Wednesday through Monday, a few thunderstorms will continue Wednesday. The threat for severe weather is low. However, locally heavy rain is possible. Spotter information statement, spotter activation is not anticipated tonight. And now a discussion of hazardous weather conditions for the following counties in Illinois, Champaign and Piatt. This hazardous weather outlook is for Central Illinois and East Central Illinois.

for tonight, a few thunderstorms are expected to spread north into portions of central Illinois late this afternoon through tonight. The threat for severe weather is low. However, locally heavy rain is possible. For Wednesday through Monday, a few thunderstorms will continue Wednesday. The threat for severe weather is low. However, locally heavy rain is possible. The Environmental Protection Agency indicates that air quality on Wednesday may become unhealthy for sensitive groups. People with respiratory disorders, as well as children and older adults, should consider limiting prolonged outdoor exposure. Spotter information statement, spotter activation is not anticipated tonight. The time is currently 6:39 p.m. Central Daylight Time. 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Now for the official National Weather Service forecast for Champaign, Urbana and surrounding areas of East Central Illinois. Rest of tonight, mostly cloudy. A chance of showers with a slight chance of thunderstorms after midnight. Lows in the lower 60s. East winds around 5 miles an hour. Chance of rain 50%. Wednesday, partly sunny with a slight chance of thunderstorms. A chance of showers, mainly in the morning. Highs in the lower 80s. Northeast winds 5 to 10 miles an hour. Chance of rain 50%. Wednesday night, mostly clear. Lows in the upper 50s. Northeast winds 5 to 10 miles an hour. Thursday, sunny. Highs in the lower 80s. Northeast winds 10 to 15 miles an hour. Thursday night, partly cloudy. Lows in the mid-50s. Northeast winds 10 to 15 miles an hour. Friday through Saturday, partly cloudy. Highs around 80. Lows in the upper 50s. Saturday night, mostly clear. Lows in the upper 50s. Sunday through Monday, partly cloudy. Highs in the upper 70s. Lows in the mid-50s. Monday night and Tuesday, mostly clear. Lows in the mid-50s. Highs in the upper 70s. Again, the forecast for Champaign, Urbana and surrounding areas of East Central Illinois for the rest of tonight, mostly cloudy. A chance of showers and a slight chance of thunderstorms after midnight. Lows in the lower 60s. East winds around 5 miles an hour. Chance of rain 50%. At 6 p.m. at the Champaign Airport, skies were mostly sunny. The temperature was 78 degrees, the dew point was 59, and the relative humidity was 51%. The wind was east at 9 miles an hour. The pressure was 29.98 inches and falling. Elsewhere around the area, skies ranged from sunny to mostly sunny. It was 84 at Peoria, 82 at Bloomington, 78 at Rantoul, and 74 at Paris. Terre Haute reported 75, Mattoon reported 75, Decatur reported 78, and Springfield reported 82. And once again at 6 p.m. at the Champaign Airport, under mostly sunny skies, the temperature was 78. Looking elsewhere around the Midwest at 6 p.m., Chicago was partly sunny, and 82. Indianapolis was cloudy, and 74. St. Louis was cloudy, and 78. Kansas City was partly sunny, and 81. Des Moines was partly sunny, and 85. Milwaukee was partly sunny, and 81. And now a discussion of hazardous weather conditions for the following county, DeWitt, Illinois. This hazardous weather outlook is for Central Illinois and West Central Illinois. For tonight, no hazardous weather is expected at this time. For Wednesday through Monday, no hazardous weather is expected at this time. Spotter information statement, spotter activation is not anticipated tonight. And now a discussion of hazardous weather conditions for the following counties in Illinois, Coles, Douglas, Edgar, Moultrie, and Vermilion. This hazardous weather outlook is for Central Illinois, East Central Illinois, and Southeast Illinois. For tonight, a few thunderstorms are expected to spread north into portions of Central Illinois late this afternoon through tonight. The threat for severe weather is low. However, locally heavy rain is possible. For Wednesday through Monday, a few thunderstorms will continue Wednesday. The threat for severe weather is low. However, locally heavy rain is possible. Spotter information statement, spotter activation is not anticipated tonight. And now a discussion of

Hazardous weather conditions for the following counties in Illinois, Champaign, and Piatt. This hazardous weather outlook is for central Illinois and east central Illinois. For tonight, a few thunderstorms are expected to spread north into portions of central Illinois late this afternoon through tonight. The threat for severe weather is low. However, locally heavy rain is possible. For Wednesday through Monday, a few thunderstorms will continue Wednesday. The threat for severe weather is low. However, locally heavy rain is possible. The Environmental Protection Agency indicates that air quality on Wednesday may become unhealthy for sensitive groups. People with respiratory disorders, as well as children and older adults, should consider limiting prolonged outdoor exposure. Spotter information statement, spotter activation is not anticipated tonight. The time is currently 6:44 p.m. Central Daylight Time. 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Now for the official National Weather Service forecast for Champaign, Urbana, and surrounding areas of east central Illinois. Rest of tonight, mostly cloudy. A chance of showers with a slight chance of thunderstorms after midnight. Lows in the lower 60s. East winds around 5 miles an hour. Chance of rain 50%. Wednesday, partly sunny with a slight chance of thunderstorms. A chance of showers, mainly in the morning. Highs in the lower 80s. Northeast winds 5 to 10 miles an hour. Chance of rain 50%. Wednesday night, mostly clear. Lows in the upper 50s. Northeast winds 5 to 10 miles an hour. Thursday, sunny. Highs in the lower 80s. Northeast winds 10 to 15 miles an hour. Thursday night, partly cloudy. Lows in the mid-50s. Northeast winds 10 to 15 miles an hour. Friday through Saturday, partly cloudy. Highs around 80. Lows in the upper 50s. Saturday night, mostly clear. Lows in the upper 50s. Sunday through Monday, partly cloudy. Highs in the upper 70s. Lows in the mid-50s. Monday night and Tuesday, mostly clear. Lows in the mid-50s. Highs in the upper 70s. Again, the forecast for Champaign, Urbana, and surrounding areas of east central Illinois for the rest of tonight, mostly cloudy. A chance of showers and a slight chance of thunderstorms after midnight. Lows in the lower 60s. East winds around 5 miles an hour. Chance of rain 50%. The Champaign-Illinois Airport Climate Summary for this evening, as of 4 p.m., May 26, 2026. Today's high temperature was 80 degrees. The normal high is 79. Today's low temperature was 58 degrees. The normal low is 56. No precipitation fell today. Sunset tonight is at 8:12 p.m. Sunrise tomorrow is at 5:29 a.m. The Mattoon, Illinois Airport Climate Summary for this evening, as of 4 p.m., May 26, 2026. Today's high temperature was 75 degrees. The normal high is 77. Today's low temperature was 59 degrees. The normal low is 57. No precipitation fell today. Sunset tonight is at 8:10 p.m. Sunrise tomorrow is at 5:30 a.m. At 6 p.m. at the Champaign Airport, skies were mostly sunny. The temperature was 78 degrees, the dew point was 59, and the relative humidity was 51%. The wind was east at 9 miles an hour. The pressure was 29.98 inches and falling. Elsewhere around the area, skies ranged from sunny to mostly sunny. It was 84 at Peoria, 82 at Bloomington, 78 at Rantoul, and 74 at Paris. Terre Haute reported 75, Mattoon reported 75, Decatur reported 78, and Springfield reported 82. And once again at 6 p.m. at the Champaign Airport, under mostly sunny skies, the temperature was 78. Looking elsewhere around the Midwest at 6 p.m., Chicago was partly sunny, and 82. Indianapolis was cloudy, and 74. St. Louis was cloudy, and 78. Kansas City was partly sunny, and 81. Des Moines was partly sunny, and 85. Milwaukee was partly sunny, and 81. The time is currently 6:48 p.m. Central Daylight Time.

50s. East winds around 5 miles an hour. Chance of rain 50%. Wednesday, partly sunny with a slight chance of thunderstorms. A chance of showers, mainly in the morning. Highs in the lower 80s. Northeast winds 5 to 10 miles an hour. Chance of rain 50%. Wednesday night, mostly clear. Lows in the upper 50s. Northeast winds 5 to 10 miles an hour. Thursday, sunny. Highs in the lower 80s. Northeast winds 10 to 15 miles an hour. Thursday night, partly cloudy. Lows in the mid-50s. Northeast winds 10 to 15 miles an hour. Friday through Saturday, partly cloudy. Highs around 80. Lows in the upper 50s. Saturday night, mostly clear. Lows in the upper 50s. Sunday through Monday, partly cloudy. Highs in the upper 70s. Lows in the mid-50s. Monday night and Tuesday, mostly clear. Lows in the mid-50s. Highs in the upper 70s. Again, the forecast for Champaign, Urbana and surrounding areas of East Central Illinois for the rest of tonight, mostly cloudy. A chance of showers and a slight chance of thunderstorms after midnight. Lows in the lower 60s. East winds around 5 miles an hour. Chance of rain 50%. At 6 p.m. at the Champaign Airport, skies were mostly sunny. The temperature was 78 degrees, the dew point was 59, and the relative humidity was 51%. The wind was east at 9 miles an hour. The pressure was 29.98 inches and falling. Elsewhere around the area, skies ranged from sunny to mostly sunny. It was 84 at Peoria, 82 at Bloomington, 78 at Rantoul, and 74 at Paris. Terre Haute reported 75, Mattoon reported 75, Decatur reported 78, and Springfield reported 82. And once again at 6 p.m. at the Champaign Airport, under mostly sunny skies, the temperature was 78. Looking elsewhere around the Midwest at 6 p.m., Chicago was partly sunny, and 82. Indianapolis was cloudy, and 74. St. Louis was cloudy, and 78. Kansas City was partly sunny, and 81. Des Moines was partly sunny, and 85. Milwaukee was partly sunny, and 81. The time is currently 6:51 p.m. Central Daylight Time. 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Now for the official National Weather Service forecast for Champaign, Urbana and surrounding areas of East Central Illinois. Rest of tonight, mostly cloudy. A chance of showers with a slight chance of thunderstorms after midnight. Lows in the lower 60s. East winds around 5 miles an hour. Chance of rain 50%. Wednesday, partly sunny with a slight chance of thunderstorms. A chance of showers, mainly in the morning. Highs in the lower 80s. Northeast winds 5 to 10 miles an hour. Chance of rain 50%. Wednesday night, mostly clear. Lows in the upper 50s. Northeast winds 5 to 10 miles an hour. Thursday, sunny. Highs in the lower 80s. Northeast winds 10 to 15 miles an hour. Thursday night, partly cloudy. Lows in the mid-50s. Northeast winds 10 to 15 miles an hour. Friday through Saturday, partly cloudy. Highs around 80. Lows in the upper 50s. Saturday night, mostly clear. Lows in the upper 50s. Sunday through Monday, partly cloudy. Highs in the upper 70s. Lows in the mid-50s. Monday night and Tuesday, mostly clear. Lows in the mid-50s. Highs in the upper 70s. Again, the forecast for Champaign, Urbana and surrounding areas of East Central Illinois for the rest of tonight, mostly cloudy. A chance of showers and a slight chance of thunderstorms after midnight. Lows in the lower 60s. East winds around 5 miles an hour. Chance of rain 50%. At 6 p.m. at the Champaign Airport, skies were mostly sunny. The temperature was 78 degrees, the dew point was 59, and the relative humidity was 51%. The wind was east at 9 miles an hour. The pressure was 29.98 inches and falling. Elsewhere around the area, skies ranged from sunny

mostly sunny. It was 84 at Peoria, 82 at Bloomington, 78 at Rantoul, and 74 at Paris. Terre Haute reported 75, Mattoon reported 75, Decatur reported 78, and Springfield reported 82. And once again at 6 p.m. at the Champaign Airport, under mostly sunny skies, the temperature was 78. Looking elsewhere around the Midwest at 6 p.m., Chicago was partly sunny, and 82. Indianapolis was cloudy, and 74. St. Louis was cloudy, and 78. Kansas City was partly sunny, and 81. Des Moines was partly sunny, and 85. Milwaukee was partly sunny, and 81. The time is currently 6:54 p.m. Central Daylight Time. 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Now for the official National Weather Service forecast for Champaign, Urbana, and surrounding areas of East Central Illinois. Rest of tonight, mostly cloudy. A chance of showers with a slight chance of thunderstorms after midnight. Lows in the lower 60s. East winds around 5 miles an hour. Chance of rain 50%. Wednesday, partly sunny with a slight chance of thunderstorms. A chance of showers, mainly in the morning. Highs in the lower 80s. Northeast winds 5 to 10 miles an hour. Chance of rain 50%. Wednesday night, mostly clear. Lows in the upper 50s. Northeast winds 5 to 10 miles an hour. Thursday, sunny. Highs in the lower 80s. Northeast winds 10 to 15 miles an hour. Thursday night, partly cloudy. Lows in the mid-50s. Northeast winds 10 to 15 miles an hour. Friday through Saturday, partly cloudy. Highs around 80. Lows in the upper 50s. Saturday night, mostly clear. Lows in the upper 50s. Sunday through Monday, partly cloudy. Highs in the upper 70s. Lows in the mid-50s. Monday night and Tuesday, mostly clear. Lows in the mid-50s. Highs in the upper 70s. Again, the forecast for Champaign, Urbana, and surrounding areas of East Central Illinois for the rest of tonight, mostly cloudy. A chance of showers and a slight chance of thunderstorms after midnight. Lows in the lower 60s. East winds around 5 miles an hour. Chance of rain 50%. At 6 p.m. at the Champaign Airport, skies were mostly sunny. The temperature was 78 degrees, the dew point was 59, and the relative humidity was 51%. The wind was east at 9 miles an hour. The pressure was 29.98 inches and falling. Elsewhere around the area, skies ranged from sunny to mostly sunny. It was 84 at Peoria, 82 at Bloomington, 78 at Rantoul, and 74 at Paris. Terre Haute reported 75, Mattoon reported 75, Decatur reported 78, and Springfield reported 82. And once again at 6 p.m. at the Champaign Airport, under mostly sunny skies, the temperature was 78. Looking elsewhere around the Midwest at 6 p.m., Chicago was partly sunny, and 82. Indianapolis was cloudy, and 74. St. Louis was cloudy, and 78. Kansas City was partly sunny, and 81. Des Moines was partly sunny, and 85. Milwaukee was partly sunny, and 81. The time is currently 6:58 p.m. Central Daylight Time. 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Now for the official National Weather Service forecast for Champaign, Urbana, and surrounding areas of East Central Illinois. Rest of tonight, mostly cloudy. A chance of showers with a slight chance of thunderstorms after midnight. Lows in the lower 60s. East winds around 5 miles an hour. Chance of rain 50%. Wednesday, partly sunny with a slight chance of thunderstorms. A chance of showers, mainly in the morning. Highs in the lower 80s. Northeast winds 5 to 10 miles an hour. Chance of rain 50%. Wednesday night, mostly clear. Lows in the upper 50s. Northeast winds 5 to 10 miles an hour. Thursday, sunny. Highs in the lower 80s. Northeast winds 10 to 15 miles an hour.
Thursday night, partly cloudy. Lows in the mid-50s. Northeast winds 10 to 15 miles an hour. Friday through Saturday, partly cloudy. Highs around 80. Lows in the upper 50s. Saturday night, mostly clear. Lows in the upper 50s. Sunday through Monday, partly cloudy. Highs in the upper 70s. Lows in the mid-50s. Monday night and Tuesday, mostly clear. Lows in the mid-50s. Highs in the upper 70s. Again, the forecast for Champaign, Urbana and surrounding areas of East Central Illinois for the rest of tonight, mostly cloudy. A chance of showers and a slight chance of thunderstorms after midnight. Lows in the lower 60s. East winds around 5 miles an hour. Chance of rain 50%. The Champaign, Illinois Airport Climate Summary for this evening, as of 4 p.m., May 26, 2026. Today's high temperature was 80 degrees. The normal high is 79. Today's low temperature was 58 degrees. The normal low is 56. No precipitation fell today. Sunset tonight is at 8:12 p.m. Sunrise tomorrow is at 5:29 a.m. The Mattoon, Illinois Airport Climate Summary for this evening, as of 4 p.m., May 26, 2026. Today's high temperature was 75 degrees. The normal high is 77. Today's low temperature was 59 degrees. The normal low is 57. No precipitation fell today. Sunset tonight is at 8:10 p.m. Sunrise tomorrow is at 5:30 a.m. The time is currently 7 p.m. Central Daylight Time. 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Now for the official National Weather Service forecast for Champaign, Urbana and surrounding areas of East Central Illinois. Rest of tonight, mostly cloudy. A chance of showers with a slight chance of thunderstorms after midnight. Lows in the lower 60s. East winds around 5 miles an hour. Chance of rain 50%. Wednesday, partly sunny with a slight chance of thunderstorms. A chance of showers, mainly in the morning. Highs in the lower 80s. Northeast winds 5 to 10 miles an hour. Chance of rain 50%. Wednesday night, mostly clear. Lows in the upper 50s. Northeast winds 5 to 10 miles an hour. Thursday, sunny. Highs in the lower 80s. Northeast winds 10 to 15 miles an hour. Thursday night, partly cloudy. Lows in the mid-50s. Northeast winds 10 to 15 miles an hour. Friday through Saturday, partly cloudy. Highs around 80. Lows in the upper 50s. Saturday night, mostly clear. Lows in the upper 50s. Sunday through Monday, partly cloudy. Highs in the upper 70s. Lows in the mid-50s. Monday night and Tuesday, mostly clear. Lows in the mid-50s. Highs in the upper 70s. Again, the forecast for Champaign, Urbana and surrounding areas of East Central Illinois for the rest of tonight, mostly cloudy. A chance of showers and a slight chance of thunderstorms after midnight. Lows in the lower 60s. East winds around 5 miles an hour. Chance of rain 50%. At 7 p.m. at the Champaign Airport, skies were mostly sunny. The temperature was 76 degrees, the dew point was 59, and the relative humidity was 55%. The wind was east at 9 miles an hour. The pressure was 29.97 inches and falling. Elsewhere around the area, skies ranged from sunny to mostly sunny. It was 83 at Peoria, 79 at Bloomington, 78 at Rantoul, and 74 at Paris. Terre Haute reported 74, Mattoon reported 74, Decatur reported 77, and Springfield reported 80. And once again at 7 p.m. at the Champaign Airport, under mostly sunny skies, the temperature was 76. The time is currently 7:03 p.m. Central Daylight Time. You are listening to NOAA Weather Radio All Hazards, station WXJ76 in Champaign. Now for the official National Weather Service forecast for Champaign, Urbana and surrounding areas of East Central Illinois. Rest of tonight, mostly cloudy. A chance of showers with a slight chance of thunderstorms after midnight.